lows in the lower 60s. East winds 10 to 15 miles an hour. Chance of rain 30%. Sunday, partly sunny. A slight chance of showers in the morning. Highs in the lower 80s. Southeast winds around 10 miles an hour. Chance of rain 20%. Sunday night, mostly cloudy. A chance of showers with a slight chance of thunderstorms after midnight. Lows in the lower 60s. East winds 5 to 10 miles an hour. Chance of rain 50%. Monday, mostly sunny. Highs in the mid-80s. Monday night through Wednesday night, mostly clear. Lows around 60. Highs in the upper 80s. Thursday, mostly sunny. Highs in the upper 80s. Thursday night, mostly cloudy. Lows in the mid-60s. Friday, a chance of showers and thunderstorms. Hot. Highs around 90. Again, the forecast for the Quad Cities and surrounding areas for tonight, mostly cloudy. Not as cool. Lows in the mid-60s. East winds around 5 miles an hour. The Moline, Illinois climate summary for this evening, as of 4 p.m., May 29, 2026. Today's high temperature was 85 degrees. The normal high is 78. The record high is 99 degrees, which was set in 1934. Today's low temperature was 51 degrees. The normal low is 56. The record low is 34 degrees, which was set in 1965. No precipitation fell today, which leaves the monthly total at 2.21 inches. The total precipitation for the year still stands at 11.96 inches. The normal high temperature for tomorrow is 79 degrees, and the normal low is 56. The record high for tomorrow is 98, which occurred in 1934, and the record low is 37, which occurred in 2021. Sunset tonight is at 8:27 p.m. Sunrise tomorrow is at 5:32 a.m. You are listening to NOAA Weather Radio Station WXJ73 in the Quad Cities. The current time is 7:21 p.m. Central Daylight Time. At 7 p.m. the report from Moline was not available. At Davenport, skies were mostly sunny. The temperature was 82 degrees, dew point 50, relative humidity 32%, producing a heat index of 81. The wind was southwest at 6 miles an hour. And the pressure was 29.91 inches and falling. Close to home, Burlington partly sunny and 80. Cedar Rapids partly sunny and 78. Dubuque mostly sunny and 78. Iowa City cloudy and 81. Muscatine 81. Galesburg mostly sunny and 80. Peoria mostly sunny and 83. Savannah 83. Rockford cloudy and 83. Across the Midwest, Chicago partly sunny and 78. Des Moines cloudy and 80. Madison partly sunny and 78. Milwaukee partly sunny and 67. Minneapolis partly sunny and 83. Omaha partly sunny and 75. St. Louis cloudy and 78. Springfield, Illinois partly sunny and 81. Waterloo partly sunny and 79. Once again at 7 p.m. the report from Moline was not available. At Davenport with mostly sunny skies, the temperature was 82. Here is the hazardous weather outlook. For today and tonight, no hazardous weather is expected at this time. Looking ahead, the probability for widespread hazardous weather is low. Spotter activation will not be needed today or tonight. And now, your National Weather Service forecast for the Quad Cities and surrounding areas. Tonight, mostly cloudy. Not as cool with lows in the mid-60s. East winds around 5 miles an hour. Saturday, mostly cloudy. Highs in the mid-80s. East winds 10 to 15 miles an hour. Saturday night, mostly cloudy. A chance of showers after midnight. Lows in the lower 60s. East winds 10 to 15 miles an hour. Chance of rain 30%. Sunday, partly sunny. A slight chance of showers in the morning. Highs in the lower 80s. Southeast winds around 10 miles an hour. Chance of rain 20%. Sunday night, mostly cloudy. A chance of showers with a slight chance of thunderstorms after midnight. Lows in the lower 60s. East winds 5 to 10 miles an hour. Chance of rain 50%. Monday.

mostly sunny. Highs in the mid-80s. Monday night through Wednesday night, mostly clear. Lows around 60. Highs in the upper 80s. Thursday, mostly sunny. Highs in the upper 80s. Thursday night, mostly cloudy. Lows in the mid-60s. Friday, a chance of showers and thunderstorms. Hot. Highs around 90. Again, the forecast for the Quad Cities and surrounding areas for tonight, mostly cloudy. Not as cool. Lows in the mid-60s. East winds around 5 miles an hour. The Moline, Illinois climate summary for this evening, as of 4 p.m., May 29, 2026. Today's high temperature was 85 degrees. The normal high is 78. The record high is 99 degrees, which was set in 1934. Today's low temperature was 51 degrees. The normal low is 56. The record low is 34 degrees, which was set in 1965. No precipitation fell today, which leaves the monthly total at 2.21 inches. The total precipitation for the year still stands at 11.96 inches. The normal high temperature for tomorrow is 79 degrees, and the normal low is 56. The record high for tomorrow is 98, which occurred in 1934, and the record low is 37, which occurred in 2021. Sunset tonight is at 8:27 p.m. Sunrise tomorrow is at 5:32 a.m. You are listening to NOAA Weather Radio Station WXJ73 in the Quad Cities. The current time is 7:26 p.m. Central Daylight Time. At 7 p.m. the report from Moline was not available. At Davenport, skies were mostly sunny. The temperature was 82 degrees, dew point 50, relative humidity 32%, producing a heat index of 81. The wind was southwest at 6 miles an hour. And the pressure was 29.91 inches and falling. Close to home, Burlington partly sunny and 80. Cedar Rapids partly sunny and 78. Dubuque mostly sunny and 78. Iowa City cloudy and 81. Muscatine 81. Galesburg mostly sunny and 80. Peoria mostly sunny and 83. Savannah 83. Rockford cloudy and 83. Across the Midwest, Chicago partly sunny and 78. Des Moines cloudy and 80. Madison partly sunny and 78. Milwaukee partly sunny and 67. Minneapolis partly sunny and 83. Omaha partly sunny and 75. St. Louis cloudy and 78. Springfield, Illinois partly sunny and 81. Waterloo partly sunny and 79. Once again at 7 p.m. the report from Moline was not available. At Davenport with mostly sunny skies, the temperature was 82. Here is the hazardous weather outlook. For today and tonight, no hazardous weather is expected at this time. Looking ahead, the probability for widespread hazardous weather is low. Spotter activation will not be needed today or tonight. And now, your National Weather Service forecast for the Quad Cities and surrounding areas. Tonight, mostly cloudy. Not as cool with lows in the mid-60s. East winds around 5 miles an hour. Saturday, mostly cloudy. Highs in the mid-80s. East winds 10 to 15 miles an hour. Saturday night, mostly cloudy. A chance of showers after midnight. Lows in the lower 60s. East winds 10 to 15 miles an hour. Chance of rain 30%. Sunday, partly sunny. A slight chance of showers in the morning. Highs in the lower 80s. Southeast winds around 10 miles an hour. Chance of rain 20%. Sunday night, mostly cloudy. A chance of showers with a slight chance of thunderstorms after midnight. Lows in the lower 60s. East winds 5 to 10 miles an hour. Chance of rain 50%. Monday, mostly sunny. Highs in the mid-80s. Monday night through Wednesday night, mostly clear. Lows around 60. Highs in the upper 80s. Thursday, mostly sunny. Highs in the upper 80s. Thursday night, mostly cloudy. Lows in the mid-60s. Friday, a chance of showers and thunderstorms. Hot. Highs around 90. Again, the forecast for the Quad Cities and surrounding areas for tonight, mostly cloudy. Not as cool.
the mid-60s. East winds around 5 miles an hour. The Moline, Illinois climate summary for this evening, as of 4 p.m., May 29, 2026. Today's high temperature was 85 degrees. The normal high is 78. The record high is 99 degrees, which was set in 1934. Today's low temperature was 51 degrees. The normal low is 56. The record low is 34 degrees, which was set in 1965. No precipitation fell today, which leaves the monthly total at 2.21 inches. The total precipitation for the year still stands at 11.96 inches. The normal high temperature for tomorrow is 79 degrees, and the normal low is 56. The record high for tomorrow is 98, which occurred in 1934, and the record low is 37, which occurred in 2021. Sunset tonight is at 8:27 p.m. Sunrise tomorrow is at 5:32 a.m. You're listening to NOAA Weather Radio Station WXJ73 in the Quad Cities. The current time is 7:30 p.m. Central Daylight Time. At 7 p.m. the report from Moline was not available. At Davenport, skies were mostly sunny. The temperature was 82 degrees, dew point 50, relative humidity 32%, producing a heat index of 81. The wind was southwest at 6 miles an hour. And the pressure was 29.91 inches and falling. Close to home, Burlington partly sunny and 80. Cedar Rapids partly sunny and 78. Dubuque mostly sunny and 78. Iowa City cloudy and 81. Muscatine 81. Galesburg mostly sunny and 80. Peoria mostly sunny and 83. Savannah 83. Rockford cloudy and 83. Across the Midwest, Chicago partly sunny and 78. Des Moines cloudy and 80. Madison partly sunny and 78. Milwaukee partly sunny and 67. Minneapolis partly sunny and 83. Omaha partly sunny and 75. St. Louis cloudy and 78. Springfield, Illinois partly sunny and 81. Waterloo partly sunny and 79. Once again at 7 p.m. the report from Moline was not available. At Davenport with mostly sunny skies, the temperature was 82. 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We appreciate your patience. Here is the hazardous weather outlook. For today and tonight, no hazardous weather is expected at this time. Looking ahead, the probability for widespread hazardous weather is low. Spotter activation will not be needed today or tonight. And now, your National Weather Service forecast for the Quad Cities and surrounding areas. Tonight, mostly cloudy. Not as cool with lows in the mid-60s. East winds around 5 miles an hour. Saturday, mostly cloudy. Highs in the mid-80s. East winds 10 to 15 miles an hour. Saturday night, mostly cloudy. A chance of showers after midnight. Lows in the lower 60s. East winds 10 to 15 miles an hour. Chance of rain 30%. Sunday, partly sunny. A slight chance of showers in the morning. Highs in the lower 80s. Southeast winds around 10 miles an hour. Chance of rain 20%. Sunday night, mostly cloudy. A chance of showers with a slight chance of thunderstorms after midnight. Lows in the lower 60s. East winds 5 to 10 miles an hour. Chance of rain 50%. Monday, mostly sunny. Highs in the mid-80s. Monday night through Wednesday night, mostly clear. Lows around 60. Highs in the upper 80s. Thursday, mostly sunny. Highs in the upper 80s. Thursday night, mostly cloudy. Lows in the mid-60s. Friday, a chance of showers and thunderstorms. Hot. Highs around 90. Again, the forecast for the Quad Cities and surrounding areas for tonight, mostly cloudy. Not as cool. Lows in the mid-60s. East winds around 5 miles an hour. The Moline, Illinois climate summary for this evening, as of 4 p.m., May 29, 2026. Today's high temperature was 85 degrees. The normal high is 78. The record high is 99 degrees, which was set in 1934. Today's low temperature was 51 degrees. The normal low is 56.
The record low is 34 degrees, which was set in 1965. No precipitation fell today, which leaves the monthly total at 2.21 inches. The total precipitation for the year still stands at 11.96 inches. The normal high temperature for tomorrow is 79 degrees, and the normal low is 56. The record high for tomorrow is 98, which occurred in 1934, and the record low is 37, which occurred in 2021. Sunset tonight is at 8:27 p.m. Sunrise tomorrow is at 5:32 a.m. You are listening to NOAA Weather Radio Station WXJ73 in the Quad Cities. The current time is 7:35 p.m. Central Daylight Time. At 7 p.m. the report from Moline was not available. At Davenport, skies were mostly sunny. The temperature was 82 degrees, dew point 50, relative humidity 32%, producing a heat index of 81. The wind was southwest at 6 miles an hour. And the pressure was 29.91 inches and falling. Close to home, Burlington partly sunny and 80. Cedar Rapids partly sunny and 78. Dubuque mostly sunny and 78. Iowa City cloudy and 81. Muscatine 81. Galesburg mostly sunny and 80. Peoria mostly sunny and 83. Savannah 83. Rockford cloudy and 83. Across the Midwest, Chicago partly sunny and 78. Des Moines cloudy and 80. Madison partly sunny and 78. Milwaukee partly sunny and 67. Minneapolis partly sunny and 83. Omaha partly sunny and 75. St. Louis cloudy and 78. Springfield, Illinois partly sunny and 81. Waterloo partly sunny and 79. Once again at 7 p.m. the report from Moline was not available. At Davenport with mostly sunny skies, the temperature was 82. Here is the hazardous weather outlook. For today and tonight, no hazardous weather is expected at this time. Looking ahead, the probability for widespread hazardous weather is low. Spotter activation will not be needed today or tonight. And now, your National Weather Service forecast for the Quad Cities and surrounding areas. Tonight, mostly cloudy. Not as cool with lows in the mid-60s. East winds around 5 miles an hour. Saturday, mostly cloudy. Highs in the mid-80s. East winds 10 to 15 miles an hour. Saturday night, mostly cloudy. A chance of showers after midnight. Lows in the lower 60s. East winds 10 to 15 miles an hour. Chance of rain 30%. Sunday, partly sunny. A slight chance of showers in the morning. Highs in the lower 80s. Southeast winds around 10 miles an hour. Chance of rain 20%. Sunday night, mostly cloudy. A chance of showers with a slight chance of thunderstorms after midnight. Lows in the lower 60s. East winds 5 to 10 miles an hour. Chance of rain 50%. Monday, mostly sunny. Highs in the mid-80s. Monday night through Wednesday night, mostly clear. Lows around 60. Highs in the upper 80s. Thursday, mostly sunny. Highs in the upper 80s. Thursday night, mostly cloudy. Lows in the mid-60s. Friday, a chance of showers and thunderstorms. Hot. Highs around 90. Again, the forecast for the Quad Cities and surrounding areas for tonight, mostly cloudy. Not as cool. Lows in the mid-60s. East winds around 5 miles an hour. The Moline, Illinois climate summary for this evening, as of 4 p.m., May 29, 2026. Today's high temperature was 85 degrees. The normal high is 78. The record high is 99 degrees, which was set in 1934. Today's low temperature was 51 degrees. The normal low is 56. The record low is 34 degrees, which was set in 1965. No precipitation fell today, which leaves the monthly total at 2.21 inches. The total precipitation for the year still stands at 11.96 inches. The normal high temperature for tomorrow is 79 degrees, and the normal low is 56. The record high for tomorrow is 98, which occurred in 1934, and the record low is 37, which occurred in 2021. Sunset tonight is at 8:27 p.m. Sunrise tomorrow.
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The current time is 7:39 p.m. Central Daylight Time. At 7 p.m. the report from Moline was not available. At Davenport, skies were mostly sunny. The temperature was 82 degrees, dew point 50, relative humidity 32%, producing a heat index of 81. The wind was southwest at 6 miles an hour. And the pressure was 29.91 inches and falling. Close to home, Burlington partly sunny and 80. Cedar Rapids partly sunny and 78. Dubuque mostly sunny and 78. Iowa City cloudy and 81. Muscatine 81. Galesburg mostly sunny and 80. Peoria mostly sunny and 83. Savannah 83. Rockford cloudy and 83. Across the Midwest, Chicago partly sunny and 78. Des Moines cloudy and 80. Madison partly sunny and 78. Milwaukee partly sunny and 67. Minneapolis partly sunny and 83. Omaha partly sunny and 75. St. Louis cloudy and 78. Springfield, Illinois partly sunny and 81. Waterloo partly sunny and 79. Once again at 7 p.m. the report from Moline was not available. At Davenport with mostly sunny skies, the temperature was 82. Here is the hazardous weather outlook. For today and tonight, no hazardous weather is expected at this time. Looking ahead, the probability for widespread hazardous weather is low. Spotter activation will not be needed today or tonight. And now, your National Weather Service forecast for the Quad Cities and surrounding areas. Tonight, mostly cloudy. Not as cool with lows in the mid-60s. East winds around 5 miles an hour. Saturday, mostly cloudy. Highs in the mid-80s. East winds 10 to 15 miles an hour. Saturday night, mostly cloudy. A chance of showers after midnight. Lows in the lower 60s. East winds 10 to 15 miles an hour. Chance of rain 30%. Sunday, partly sunny. A slight chance of showers in the morning. Highs in the lower 80s. Southeast winds around 10 miles an hour. Chance of rain 20%. Sunday night, mostly cloudy. A chance of showers with a slight chance of thunderstorms after midnight. Lows in the lower 60s. East winds 5 to 10 miles an hour. Chance of rain 50%. Monday, mostly sunny. Highs in the mid-80s. Monday night through Wednesday night, mostly clear. Lows around 60. Highs in the upper 80s. Thursday, mostly sunny. Highs in the upper 80s. Thursday night, mostly cloudy. Lows in the mid-60s. Friday, a chance of showers and thunderstorms. Hot. Highs around 90. Again, the forecast for the Quad Cities and surrounding areas for tonight, mostly cloudy. Not as cool. Lows in the mid-60s. East winds around 5 miles an hour. The Moline, Illinois climate summary for this evening, as of 4 p.m., May 29, 2026. Today's high temperature was 85 degrees. The normal high is 78. The record high is 99 degrees, which was set in 1934. Today's low temperature was 51 degrees. The normal low is 56. The record low is 34 degrees, which was set in 1965. No precipitation fell today, which leaves the monthly total at 2.21 inches. The total precipitation for the year still stands at 11.96 inches. The normal high temperature for tomorrow is 79 degrees, and the normal low is 56. The record high for tomorrow is 98, which occurred in 1934, and the record low is 37, which occurred in 2021. Sunset tonight is at 8:27 p.m. Sunrise tomorrow is at 5:32 a.m. You're listening to NOAA Weather Radio Station WXJ73 in the Quad Cities. The current time is 7:44 p.m. Central Daylight Time. At 7 p.m. the report from Moline was not available. At Davenport, skies were mostly sunny. The temperature was 82 degrees, dew point 50, relative humidity 32%, producing a heat index of 81. The wind was southwest at 6 miles an hour. And the pressure was 29.91 inches.
falling. Close to home, Burlington partly sunny and 80. Cedar Rapids partly sunny and 78. Dubuque mostly sunny and 78. Iowa City cloudy and 81. Muscatine 81. Galesburg mostly sunny and 80. Peoria mostly sunny and 83. Savannah 83. Rockford cloudy and 83. Across the Midwest, Chicago partly sunny and 78. Des Moines cloudy and 80. Madison partly sunny and 78. Milwaukee partly sunny and 67. Minneapolis partly sunny and 83. Omaha partly sunny and 75. St. Louis cloudy and 78. Springfield, Illinois partly sunny and 81. Waterloo partly sunny and 79. Once again at 7 p.m. the report from Moline was not available. At Davenport with mostly sunny skies, the temperature was 82. Here is the hazardous weather outlook. For today and tonight, no hazardous weather is expected at this time. Looking ahead, the probability for widespread hazardous weather is low. Spotter activation will not be needed today or tonight. And now, your National Weather Service forecast for the Quad Cities and surrounding areas. Tonight, mostly cloudy. Not as cool with lows in the mid-60s. East winds around 5 miles an hour. Saturday, mostly cloudy. Highs in the mid-80s. East winds 10 to 15 miles an hour. Saturday night, mostly cloudy. A chance of showers after midnight. Lows in the lower 60s. East winds 10 to 15 miles an hour. Chance of rain 30%. Sunday, partly sunny. A slight chance of showers in the morning. Highs in the lower 80s. Southeast winds around 10 miles an hour. Chance of rain 20%. Sunday night, mostly cloudy. A chance of showers with a slight chance of thunderstorms after midnight. Lows in the lower 60s. East winds 5 to 10 miles an hour. Chance of rain 50%. Monday, mostly sunny. Highs in the mid-80s. Monday night through Wednesday night, mostly clear. Lows around 60. Highs in the upper 80s. Thursday, mostly sunny. Highs in the upper 80s. Thursday night, mostly cloudy. Lows in the mid-60s. Friday, a chance of showers and thunderstorms. Hot. Highs around 90. Again, the forecast for the Quad Cities and surrounding areas for tonight, mostly cloudy. Not as cool. Lows in the mid-60s. East winds around 5 miles an hour. 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We appreciate your patience. The Moline, Illinois climate summary for this evening, as of 4 p.m., May 29, 2026. Today's high temperature was 85 degrees. The normal high is 78. The record high is 99 degrees, which was set in 1934. Today's low temperature was 51 degrees. The normal low is 56. The record low is 34 degrees, which was set in 1965. No precipitation fell today, which leaves the monthly total at 2.21 inches. The total precipitation for the year still stands at 11.96 inches. The normal high temperature for tomorrow is 79 degrees, and the normal low is 56. The record high for tomorrow is 98, which occurred in 1934, and the record low is 37, which occurred in 2021. Sunset tonight is at 8:27 p.m. Sunrise tomorrow is at 5:32 a.m. You are listening to NOAA Weather Radio Station WXJ73 in the Quad Cities. The current time is 7:48 p.m. Central Daylight Time. At 7 p.m. the report from Moline was not available. At Davenport, skies were mostly sunny. The temperature was 82 degrees, dew point 50, relative humidity 32%, producing a heat index of 81. The wind was southwest at 6 miles an hour. And the pressure was 29.91 inches and falling. Close to home, Burlington partly sunny and 80. Cedar Rapids partly sunny and 78. Dubuque mostly sunny and 78. Iowa City cloudy and 81. Muscatine 81. Galesburg mostly sunny and 80. Peoria mostly sunny and 83. Savannah 83. Rockford cloudy and 83.
the Midwest, Chicago partly sunny and 78. Des Moines cloudy and 80. Madison partly sunny and 78. Milwaukee partly sunny and 67. Minneapolis partly sunny and 83. Omaha partly sunny and 75. St. Louis cloudy and 78. Springfield, Illinois partly sunny and 81. Waterloo partly sunny and 79. Once again at 7 p.m. the report from Moline was not available. At Davenport with mostly sunny skies, the temperature was 82. Here is the hazardous weather outlook. For today and tonight, no hazardous weather is expected at this time. Looking ahead, the probability for widespread hazardous weather is low. Spotter activation will not be needed today or tonight. And now, your National Weather Service forecast for the Quad Cities and surrounding areas. Tonight, mostly cloudy. Not as cool with lows in the mid-60s. East winds around 5 miles an hour. Saturday, mostly cloudy. Highs in the mid-80s. East winds 10 to 15 miles an hour. Saturday night, mostly cloudy. A chance of showers after midnight. Lows in the lower 60s. East winds 10 to 15 miles an hour. Chance of rain 30%. Sunday, partly sunny. A slight chance of showers in the morning. Highs in the lower 80s. Southeast winds around 10 miles an hour. Chance of rain 20%. Sunday night, mostly cloudy. A chance of showers with a slight chance of thunderstorms after midnight. Lows in the lower 60s. East winds 5 to 10 miles an hour. Chance of rain 50%. Monday, mostly sunny. Highs in the mid-80s. Monday night through Wednesday night, mostly clear. Lows around 60. Highs in the upper 80s. Thursday, mostly sunny. Highs in the upper 80s. Thursday night, mostly cloudy. Lows in the mid-60s. Friday, a chance of showers and thunderstorms. Hot. Highs around 90. Again, the forecast for the Quad Cities and surrounding areas for tonight, mostly cloudy. Not as cool. Lows in the mid-60s. East winds around 5 miles an hour. This broadcast originates from the National Weather Service office in the Quad Cities and is transmitted on a frequency of 162.55 MHz from Rock Island, Illinois. The coverage area includes the following counties: Cedar, Clinton, Louisa, Muscatine, Scott, Henry, Illinois, Mercer, Rock Island, and Whiteside. The Moline, Illinois climate summary for this evening, as of 4 p.m., May 29, 2026. Today's high temperature was 85 degrees. The normal high is 78. The record high is 99 degrees, which was set in 1934. Today's low temperature was 51 degrees. The normal low is 56. The record low is 34 degrees, which was set in 1965. No precipitation fell today, which leaves the monthly total at 2.21 inches. The total precipitation for the year still stands at 11.96 inches. The normal high temperature for tomorrow is 79 degrees, and the normal low is 56. The record high for tomorrow is 98, which occurred in 1934, and the record low is 37, which occurred in 2021. Sunset tonight is at 8:27 p.m. Sunrise tomorrow is at 5:32 a.m. You are listening to NOAA Weather Radio Station WXJ73 in the Quad Cities. The current time is 7:53 p.m. Central Daylight Time. At 7 p.m. the report from Moline was not available. At Davenport, skies were mostly sunny. The temperature was 82 degrees, dew point 50, relative humidity 32%, producing a heat index of 81. The wind was southwest at 6 miles an hour, and the pressure was 29.91 inches and falling. Close to home, Burlington partly sunny and 80. Cedar Rapids partly sunny and 78. Dubuque mostly sunny and 78. Iowa City cloudy and 81. Muscatine 81. Galesburg mostly sunny and 80. Peoria mostly sunny and 83. Savannah 83. Rockford cloudy and 83. Across the Midwest, Chicago partly sunny and 78. Des Moines cloudy and 80.
Madison, partly sunny and 78. Milwaukee, partly sunny and 67. Minneapolis, partly sunny and 83. Omaha, partly sunny and 75. St. Louis, cloudy and 78. Springfield, Illinois, partly sunny and 81. Waterloo, partly sunny and 79. Once again at 7 p.m., the report from Moline was not available. At Davenport, with mostly sunny skies, the temperature was 82. Here is the hazardous weather outlook. For today and tonight, no hazardous weather is expected at this time. Looking ahead, the probability for widespread hazardous weather is low. Spotter activation will not be needed today or tonight. And now, your National Weather Service forecast for the Quad Cities and surrounding areas. Tonight, mostly cloudy. Not as cool with lows in the mid-60s. East winds around 5 miles an hour. Saturday, mostly cloudy. Highs in the mid-80s. East winds 10 to 15 miles an hour. Saturday night, mostly cloudy. A chance of showers after midnight. Lows in the lower 60s. East winds 10 to 15 miles an hour. Chance of rain 30%. Sunday, partly sunny. A slight chance of showers in the morning. Highs in the lower 80s. Southeast winds around 10 miles an hour. Chance of rain 20%. Sunday night, mostly cloudy. A chance of showers with a slight chance of thunderstorms after midnight. Lows in the lower 60s. East winds 5 to 10 miles an hour. Chance of rain 50%. Monday, mostly sunny. Highs in the mid-80s. Monday night through Wednesday night, mostly clear. Lows around 60. Highs in the upper 80s. Thursday, mostly sunny. Highs in the upper 80s. Thursday night, mostly cloudy. Lows in the mid-60s. Friday, a chance of showers and thunderstorms. Hot. Highs around 90. Again, the forecast for the Quad Cities and surrounding areas for tonight, mostly cloudy. Not as cool. Lows in the mid-60s. East winds around 5 miles an hour. The Moline, Illinois climate summary for this evening, as of 4 p.m., May 29, 2026. Today's high temperature was 85 degrees. The normal high is 78. The record high is 99 degrees, which was set in 1934. Today's low temperature was 51 degrees. The normal low is 56. The record low is 34 degrees, which was set in 1965. No precipitation fell today, which leaves the monthly total at 2.21 inches. The total precipitation for the year still stands at 11.96 inches. The normal high temperature for tomorrow is 79 degrees, and the normal low is 56. The record high for tomorrow is 98, which occurred in 1934, and the record low is 37, which occurred in 2021. Sunset tonight is at 8:27 p.m. Sunrise tomorrow is at 5:32 a.m. You are listening to NOAA Weather Radio Station WXJ73 in the Quad Cities. The current time is 7:57 p.m. Central Daylight Time. Here is the hazardous weather outlook. For today and tonight, no hazardous weather is expected at this time. Looking ahead, the probability for widespread hazardous weather is low. Spotter activation will not be needed today or tonight. And now, your National Weather Service forecast for the Quad Cities and surrounding areas. Tonight, mostly cloudy. Not as cool with lows in the mid-60s. East winds around 5 miles an hour. Saturday, mostly cloudy. Highs in the mid-80s. East winds 10 to 15 miles an hour. Saturday night, mostly cloudy. A chance of showers after midnight. Lows in the lower 60s. East winds 10 to 15 miles an hour. Chance of rain 30%. Sunday, partly sunny. A slight chance of showers in the morning. Highs in the lower 80s. Southeast winds around 10 miles an hour. Chance of rain 20%. Sunday night, mostly cloudy. A chance of showers with a slight chance of thunderstorms after midnight. Lows in the lower 60s. East winds 5 to 10 miles an hour. Chance of rain 50%. Monday, mostly sunny. Highs in the mid-80s. Monday night through Wednesday night, mostly clear. Lows around 60. Highs in the upper 80s.
Thursday, mostly sunny. Highs in the upper 80s. Thursday night, mostly cloudy. Lows in the mid-60s. Friday, a chance of showers and thunderstorms. Hot. Highs around 90. Again, the forecast for the Quad Cities and surrounding areas for tonight, mostly cloudy. Not as cool. Lows in the mid-60s. East winds around 5 miles an hour. The Moline, Illinois climate summary for this evening, as of 4 p.m., May 29, 2026. Today's high temperature was 85 degrees. The normal high is 78. The record high is 99 degrees, which was set in 1934. Today's low temperature was 51 degrees. The normal low is 56. The record low is 34 degrees, which was set in 1965. No precipitation fell today, which leaves the monthly total at 2.21 inches. The total precipitation for the year still stands at 11.96 inches. The normal high temperature for tomorrow is 79 degrees, and the normal low is 56. The record high for tomorrow is 98, which occurred in 1934, and the record low is 37, which occurred in 2021. Sunset tonight is at 8:27 p.m. Sunrise tomorrow is at 5:32 a.m. You are listening to NOAA Weather Radio Station WXJ73 in the Quad Cities. The current time is 8 p.m. Central Daylight Time. Here is the hazardous weather outlook. For today and tonight, no hazardous weather is expected at this time. Looking ahead, the probability for widespread hazardous weather is low. Spotter activation will not be needed today or tonight. And now, your National Weather Service forecast for the Quad Cities and surrounding areas. Tonight, mostly cloudy. Not as cool with lows in the mid-60s. East winds around 5 miles an hour. Saturday, mostly cloudy. Highs in the mid-80s. East winds 10 to 15 miles an hour. Saturday night, mostly cloudy. A chance of showers after midnight. Lows in the lower 60s. East winds 10 to 15 miles an hour. Chance of rain 30%. Sunday, partly sunny. A slight chance of showers in the morning. Highs in the lower 80s. Southeast winds around 10 miles an hour. Chance of rain 20%. Sunday night, mostly cloudy. A chance of showers with a slight chance of thunderstorms after midnight. Lows in the lower 60s. East winds 5 to 10 miles an hour. Chance of rain 50%. Monday, mostly sunny. Highs in the mid-80s. Monday night through Wednesday night, mostly clear. Lows around 60. Highs in the upper 80s. Thursday, mostly sunny. Highs in the upper 80s. Thursday night, mostly cloudy. Lows in the mid-60s. Friday, a chance of showers and thunderstorms. Hot. Highs around 90. Again, the forecast for the Quad Cities and surrounding areas for tonight, mostly cloudy. Not as cool. Lows in the mid-60s. East winds around 5 miles an hour. NOAA Weather Radio Station WXL61 in Cedar Rapids has been returned to service. We appreciate your patience. The Moline, Illinois climate summary for this evening, as of 4 p.m., May 29, 2026. Today's high temperature was 85 degrees. The normal high is 78. The record high is 99 degrees, which was set in 1934. Today's low temperature was 51 degrees. The normal low is 56. The record low is 34 degrees, which was set in 1965. No precipitation fell today, which leaves the monthly total at 2.21 inches. The total precipitation for the year still stands at 11.96 inches. The normal high temperature for tomorrow is 79 degrees, and the normal low is 56. The record high for tomorrow is 98, which occurred in 1934, and the record low is 37, which occurred in 2021. Sunset tonight is at 8:27 p.m. Sunrise tomorrow is at 5:32 a.m. You are listening to NOAA Weather Radio Station WXJ73 in the Quad Cities. The current time is 8:04 p.m. Central Daylight Time. At 8 p.m. in Moline, skies were clear. The temperature was 75 degrees, dew point 61, relative humidity 61%. The wind was calm.
and the pressure was 29.89 inches and falling. At Davenport, skies were partly cloudy. The temperature was 77 degrees, dew point 51, relative humidity 40%. The wind was calm, and the pressure was 29.91 inches and steady. Close to home, Burlington mostly cloudy and 79. Cedar Rapids mostly cloudy and 75. Dubuque partly cloudy and 72. Iowa City cloudy and 79. Peoria partly cloudy and 78. Rockford mostly cloudy and 77. Across the Midwest, Chicago cloudy and 75. Des Moines cloudy and 79. Madison mostly cloudy and 72. Milwaukee mostly cloudy and 65. Minneapolis mostly cloudy and 82. Omaha mostly cloudy and 74. St. Louis cloudy and 76. Springfield, Illinois mostly cloudy and 79. Waterloo mostly cloudy and 78. Once again at 8 p.m. in Moline with clear skies, the temperature was 75. At Davenport with partly cloudy skies, the temperature was 77. Here is the hazardous weather outlook. For today and tonight, no hazardous weather is expected at this time. Looking ahead, the probability for widespread hazardous weather is low. Spotter activation will not be needed today or tonight. And now, your National Weather Service forecast for the Quad Cities and surrounding areas. Tonight, mostly cloudy. Not as cool with lows in the mid-60s. East winds around 5 miles an hour. Saturday, mostly cloudy. Highs in the mid-80s. East winds 10 to 15 miles an hour. Saturday night, mostly cloudy. A chance of showers after midnight. Lows in the lower 60s. East winds 10 to 15 miles an hour. Chance of rain 30%. Sunday, partly sunny. A slight chance of showers in the morning. Highs in the lower 80s. Southeast winds around 10 miles an hour. Chance of rain 20%. Sunday night, mostly cloudy. A chance of showers with a slight chance of thunderstorms after midnight. Lows in the lower 60s. East winds 5 to 10 miles an hour. Chance of rain 50%. Monday, mostly sunny. Highs in the mid-80s. Monday night through Wednesday night, mostly clear. Lows around 60. Highs in the upper 80s. Thursday, mostly sunny. Highs in the upper 80s. Thursday night, mostly cloudy. Lows in the mid-60s. Friday, a chance of showers and thunderstorms. Hot. Highs around 90. Again, the forecast for the Quad Cities and surrounding areas for tonight, mostly cloudy. Not as cool. Lows in the mid-60s. East winds around 5 miles an hour. The Moline, Illinois climate summary for this evening, as of 4 p.m., May 29, 2026. Today's high temperature was 85 degrees. The normal high is 78. The record high is 99 degrees, which was set in 1934. Today's low temperature was 51 degrees. The normal low is 56. The record low is 34 degrees, which was set in 1965. No precipitation fell today, which leaves the monthly total at 2.21 inches. The total precipitation for the year still stands at 11.96 inches. The normal high temperature for tomorrow is 79 degrees, and the normal low is 56. The record high for tomorrow is 98, which occurred in 1934, and the record low is 37, which occurred in 2021. Sunset tonight is at 8:27 p.m. Sunrise tomorrow is at 5:32 a.m. You are listening to NOAA Weather Radio Station WXJ73 in the Quad Cities. The current time is 8:08 p.m. Central Daylight Time. At 8 p.m. in Moline, skies were clear. The temperature was 75 degrees, dew point 61, relative humidity 61%. The wind was calm, and the pressure was 29.89 inches and falling. At Davenport, skies were partly cloudy. The temperature was 77 degrees, dew point 51, relative humidity 40%. The wind was calm, and the pressure was 29.91 inches and steady. Close to home, Burlington mostly cloudy and 79. Cedar Rapids mostly cloudy and 75. Dubuque partly cloudy and 72.
Iowa City cloudy and 79. Peoria Park cloudy and 78. Rockford mostly cloudy and 77. Across the Midwest, Chicago cloudy and 75. Des Moines cloudy and 79. Madison mostly cloudy and 72. Milwaukee mostly cloudy and 65. Minneapolis mostly cloudy and 82. Omaha mostly cloudy and 74. St. Louis cloudy and 76. Springfield, Illinois mostly cloudy and 79. Waterloo mostly cloudy and 78. Once again at 8 p.m. in Moline with clear skies, the temperature was 75. At Davenport with partly cloudy skies, the temperature was 77. Here is the hazardous weather outlook. For today and tonight, no hazardous weather is expected at this time. Looking ahead, the probability for widespread hazardous weather is low. Spotter activation will not be needed today or tonight. And now, your National Weather Service forecast for the Quad Cities and surrounding areas. Tonight, mostly cloudy. Not as cool with lows in the mid-60s. East winds around 5 miles an hour. Saturday, mostly cloudy. Highs in the mid-80s. East winds 10 to 15 miles an hour. Saturday night, mostly cloudy. A chance of showers after midnight. Lows in the lower 60s. East winds 10 to 15 miles an hour. Chance of rain 30%. Sunday, partly sunny. A slight chance of showers in the morning. Highs in the lower 80s. Southeast winds around 10 miles an hour. Chance of rain 20%. Sunday night, mostly cloudy. A chance of showers with a slight chance of thunderstorms after midnight. Lows in the lower 60s. East winds 5 to 10 miles an hour. Chance of rain 50%. Monday, mostly sunny. Highs in the mid-80s. Monday night through Wednesday night, mostly clear. Lows around 60. Highs in the upper 80s. Thursday, mostly sunny. Highs in the upper 80s. Thursday night, mostly cloudy. Lows in the mid-60s. Friday, a chance of showers and thunderstorms. Hot. Highs around 90. Again, the forecast for the Quad Cities and surrounding areas for tonight, mostly cloudy. Not as cool. Lows in the mid-60s. East winds around 5 miles an hour. The Moline, Illinois climate summary for this evening, as of 4 p.m., May 29, 2026. Today's high temperature was 85 degrees. The normal high is 78. The record high is 99 degrees, which was set in 1934. Today's low temperature was 51 degrees. The normal low is 56. The record low is 34 degrees, which was set in 1965. No precipitation fell today, which leaves the monthly total at 2.21 inches. The total precipitation for the year still stands at 11.96 inches. The normal high temperature for tomorrow is 79 degrees, and the normal low is 56. The record high for tomorrow is 98, which occurred in 1934, and the record low is 37, which occurred in 2021. Sunset tonight is at 8:27 p.m. Sunrise tomorrow is at 5:32 a.m. You are listening to NOAA Weather Radio Station WXJ73 in the Quad Cities. The current time is 8:13 p.m. Central Daylight Time. At 8 p.m. in Moline, skies were clear. The temperature was 75 degrees, dew point 61, relative humidity 61%. The wind was calm. And the pressure was 29.89 inches and falling. At Davenport, skies were partly cloudy. The temperature was 77 degrees, dew point 51, relative humidity 40%. The wind was calm. And the pressure was 29.91 inches and steady. Close to home, Burlington mostly cloudy and 79. Cedar Rapids mostly cloudy and 75. Dubuque partly cloudy and 72. Iowa City cloudy and 79. Peoria partly cloudy and 78. Rockford mostly cloudy and 77. Across the Midwest, Chicago cloudy and 75. Des Moines cloudy and 79. Madison mostly cloudy and 72. Milwaukee mostly cloudy and 65. Minneapolis mostly cloudy and 82. Omaha mostly cloudy and 74. St. Louis cloudy and 76.
Springfield, Illinois, mostly cloudy and 79. Waterloo, mostly cloudy and 78. Once again at 8 p.m. in Moline with clear skies, the temperature was 75. At Davenport with partly cloudy skies, the temperature was 77. At 8 p.m. in Moline, skies were clear. The temperature was 75 degrees, dew point 61, relative humidity 61%. The wind was calm. And the pressure was 29.89 inches and falling. At Davenport, skies were mostly cloudy. The temperature was 77 degrees, dew point 51, relative humidity 40%. The wind was calm. And the pressure was 29.91 inches and steady. Close to home, Burlington mostly cloudy and 79. Cedar Rapids mostly cloudy and 75. Dubuque partly cloudy and 72. Iowa City mostly cloudy and 79. Muscatine 77. Galesburg partly cloudy and 74. Peoria partly cloudy and 78. Savannah 77. Rockford mostly cloudy and 77. Across the Midwest, Chicago cloudy and 75. Des Moines cloudy and 79. Madison mostly cloudy and 72. Milwaukee mostly cloudy and 65. Minneapolis mostly cloudy and 82. Omaha mostly cloudy and 74. St. Louis cloudy and 76. Springfield, Illinois mostly cloudy and 79. Waterloo mostly cloudy and 78. Once again at 8 p.m. in Moline with clear skies, the temperature was 75. At Davenport with mostly cloudy skies, the temperature was 77. Here is the hazardous weather outlook. For today and tonight, no hazardous weather is expected at this time. Looking ahead, the probability for widespread hazardous weather is low. Spotter activation will not be needed today or tonight. And now, your National Weather Service forecast for the Quad Cities and surrounding areas. Tonight, mostly cloudy. Not as cool with lows in the mid-60s. East winds around 5 miles an hour. Saturday, mostly cloudy. Highs in the mid-80s. East winds 10 to 15 miles an hour. Saturday night, mostly cloudy. A chance of showers after midnight. Lows in the lower 60s. East winds 10 to 15 miles an hour. Chance of rain 30%. Sunday, partly sunny. A slight chance of showers in the morning. Highs in the lower 80s. Southeast winds around 10 miles an hour. Chance of rain 20%. Sunday night, mostly cloudy. A chance of showers with a slight chance of thunderstorms after midnight. Lows in the lower 60s. East winds 5 to 10 miles an hour. Chance of rain 50%. Monday, mostly sunny. Highs in the mid-80s. Monday night through Wednesday night, mostly clear. Lows around 60. Highs in the upper 80s. Thursday, mostly sunny. Highs in the upper 80s. Thursday night, mostly cloudy. Lows in the mid-60s. Friday, a chance of showers and thunderstorms. Hot. Highs around 90. Again, the forecast for the Quad Cities and surrounding areas for tonight, mostly cloudy. Not as cool. Lows in the mid-60s. East winds around 5 miles an hour. NOAA Weather Radio Station WXL61 in Cedar Rapids has been returned to service. We appreciate your patience. The Moline, Illinois climate summary for this evening, as of 4 p.m., May 29, 2026. Today's high temperature was 85 degrees. The normal high is 78. The record high is 99 degrees, which was set in 1934. Today's low temperature was 51 degrees. The normal low is 56. The record low is 34 degrees, which was set in 1965. No precipitation fell today, which leaves the monthly total at 2.21 inches. The total precipitation for the year still stands at 11.96 inches. The normal high temperature for tomorrow is 79 degrees, and the normal low is 56. The record high for tomorrow is 98, which occurred in 1934, and the record low is 37, which occurred in 2021. Sunset tonight is at 8:27 p.m. Sunrise tomorrow is at 5:32 a.m. You are listening to NOAA Weather Radio Station WXJ73 in the Quad Cities.
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At 8 p.m.

72. Iowa City mostly cloudy and 79. Muscatine 77. Galesburg partly cloudy and 74. Peoria partly cloudy and 78. Savannah 77. Rockford mostly cloudy and 77. Across the Midwest, Chicago cloudy and 75. Des Moines cloudy and 79. Madison mostly cloudy and 72. Milwaukee mostly cloudy and 65. Minneapolis mostly cloudy and 82. Omaha mostly cloudy and 74. St. Louis cloudy and 76. Springfield, Illinois mostly cloudy and 79. Waterloo mostly cloudy and 78. Once again at 8 p.m. in Moline with clear skies, the temperature was 75. At Davenport with mostly cloudy skies, the temperature was 77. Here is the hazardous weather outlook. For today and tonight, no hazardous weather is expected at this time. Looking ahead, the probability for widespread hazardous weather is low. Spotter activation will not be needed today or tonight. And now, your National Weather Service forecast for the Quad Cities and surrounding areas. Tonight, mostly cloudy. Not as cool with lows in the mid-60s. East winds around 5 miles an hour. Saturday, mostly cloudy. Highs in the mid-80s. East winds 10 to 15 miles an hour. Saturday night, mostly cloudy. A chance of showers after midnight. Lows in the lower 60s. East winds 10 to 15 miles an hour. Chance of rain 30%. Sunday, partly sunny. A slight chance of showers in the morning. Highs in the lower 80s. Southeast winds around 10 miles an hour. Chance of rain 20%. Sunday night, mostly cloudy. A chance of showers with a slight chance of thunderstorms after midnight. Lows in the lower 60s. East winds 5 to 10 miles an hour. Chance of rain 50%. Monday, mostly sunny. Highs in the mid-80s. Monday night through Wednesday night, mostly clear. Lows around 60. Highs in the upper 80s. Thursday, mostly sunny. Highs in the upper 80s. Thursday night, mostly cloudy. Lows in the mid-60s. Friday, a chance of showers and thunderstorms. Hot. Highs around 90. Again, the forecast for the Quad Cities and surrounding areas for tonight, mostly cloudy. Not as cool. Lows in the mid-60s. East winds around 5 miles an hour. The Moline, Illinois climate summary for this evening, as of 4 p.m., May 29, 2026. Today's high temperature was 85 degrees. The normal high is 78. The record high is 99 degrees, which was set in 1934. Today's low temperature was 51 degrees. The normal low is 56. The record low is 34 degrees, which was set in 1965. No precipitation fell today, which leaves the monthly total at 2.21 inches. The total precipitation for the year still stands at 11.96 inches. The normal high temperature for tomorrow is 79 degrees, and the normal low is 56. The record high for tomorrow is 98, which occurred in 1934, and the record low is 37, which occurred in 2021. Sunset tonight is at 8:27 p.m. Sunrise tomorrow is at 5:32 a.m. You are listening to NOAA Weather Radio Station WXJ73 in the Quad Cities. The current time is 8:24 p.m. Central Daylight Time. At 8 p.m. in Moline, skies were clear. The temperature was 75 degrees, dew point 61, relative humidity 61%. The wind was calm. And the pressure was 29.89 inches and falling. At Davenport, skies were mostly cloudy. The temperature was 77 degrees, dew point 51, relative humidity 40%. The wind was calm. And the pressure was 29.91 inches and steady. Close to home, Burlington mostly cloudy and 79. Cedar Rapids mostly cloudy and 75. Dubuque partly cloudy and 72. Iowa City mostly cloudy and 79. Muscatine 77. Galesburg partly cloudy and 74. Peoria partly cloudy and 78. Savannah 77. Rockford mostly cloudy and 77. Across the Midwest, Chicago cloudy and 75. Des Moines cloudy.

and 79. Madison, mostly cloudy and 72. Milwaukee, mostly cloudy and 65. Minneapolis, mostly cloudy and 82. Omaha, mostly cloudy and 74. St. Louis, cloudy and 76. Springfield, Illinois, mostly cloudy and 79. Waterloo, mostly cloudy and 78. Once again at 8 p.m. in Moline with clear skies, the temperature was 75. At Davenport with mostly cloudy skies, the temperature was 77. Here is the hazardous weather outlook. For today and tonight, no hazardous weather is expected at this time. Looking ahead, the probability for widespread hazardous weather is low. Spotter activation will not be needed today or tonight. And now, your National Weather Service forecast for the Quad Cities and surrounding areas. Tonight, mostly cloudy. Not as cool with lows in the mid-60s. East winds around 5 miles an hour. Saturday, mostly cloudy. Highs in the mid-80s. East winds 10 to 15 miles an hour. Saturday night, mostly cloudy. A chance of showers after midnight. Lows in the lower 60s. East winds 10 to 15 miles an hour. Chance of rain 30%. Sunday, partly sunny. A slight chance of showers in the morning. Highs in the lower 80s. Southeast winds around 10 miles an hour. Chance of rain 20%. Sunday night, mostly cloudy. A chance of showers with a slight chance of thunderstorms after midnight. Lows in the lower 60s. East winds 5 to 10 miles an hour. Chance of rain 50%. Monday, mostly sunny. Highs in the mid-80s. Monday night through Wednesday night, mostly clear. Lows around 60. Highs in the upper 80s. Thursday, mostly sunny. Highs in the upper 80s. Thursday night, mostly cloudy. Lows in the mid-60s. Friday, a chance of showers and thunderstorms. Hot. Highs around 90. Again, the forecast for the Quad Cities and surrounding areas for tonight, mostly cloudy. Not as cool. Lows in the mid-60s. East winds around 5 miles an hour. The Moline, Illinois climate summary for this evening, as of 4 p.m., May 29, 2026. Today's high temperature was 85 degrees. The normal high is 78. The record high is 99 degrees, which was set in 1934. Today's low temperature was 51 degrees. The normal low is 56. The record low is 34 degrees, which was set in 1965. No precipitation fell today, which leaves the monthly total at 2.21 inches. The total precipitation for the year still stands at 11.96 inches. The normal high temperature for tomorrow is 79 degrees, and the normal low is 56. The record high for tomorrow is 98, which occurred in 1934, and the record low is 37, which occurred in 2021. Sunset tonight is at 8:27 p.m. Sunrise tomorrow is at 5:32 a.m. You are listening to NOAA Weather Radio Station WXJ73 in the Quad Cities. The current time is 8:28 p.m. Central Daylight Time. At 8 p.m. in Moline, skies were clear. The temperature was 75 degrees, dew point 61, relative humidity 61%. The wind was calm, and the pressure was 29.89 inches and falling. At Davenport, skies were mostly cloudy. The temperature was 77 degrees, dew point 51, relative humidity 40%. The wind was calm, and the pressure was 29.91 inches and steady. Close to home, Burlington mostly cloudy and 79. Cedar Rapids mostly cloudy and 75. Dubuque partly cloudy and 72. Iowa City mostly cloudy and 79. Muscatine 77. Galesburg partly cloudy and 74. Peoria partly cloudy and 78. Savannah 77. Rockford mostly cloudy and 77. Across the Midwest, Chicago cloudy and 75. Des Moines cloudy and 79. Madison mostly cloudy and 72. Milwaukee mostly cloudy and 65. Minneapolis mostly cloudy and 82. Omaha mostly cloudy and 74. St. Louis cloudy and 76. Springfield, Illinois mostly cloudy and 79. Waterloo mostly cloudy and 78.
Once again at 8 p.m. in Moline with clear skies, the temperature was 75. At Davenport with mostly cloudy skies, the temperature was 77. Here is the hazardous weather outlook. For today and tonight, no hazardous weather is expected at this time. Looking ahead, the probability for widespread hazardous weather is low. Spotter activation will not be needed today or tonight. And now, your National Weather Service forecast for the Quad Cities and surrounding areas. Tonight, mostly cloudy. Not as cool with lows in the mid-60s. East winds around 5 miles an hour. Saturday, mostly cloudy. Highs in the mid-80s. East winds 10 to 15 miles an hour. Saturday night, mostly cloudy. A chance of showers after midnight. Lows in the lower 60s. East winds 10 to 15 miles an hour. Chance of rain 30%. Sunday, partly sunny. A slight chance of showers in the morning. Highs in the lower 80s. Southeast winds around 10 miles an hour. Chance of rain 20%. Sunday night, mostly cloudy. A chance of showers with a slight chance of thunderstorms after midnight. Lows in the lower 60s. East winds 5 to 10 miles an hour. Chance of rain 50%. Monday, mostly sunny. Highs in the mid-80s. Monday night through Wednesday night, mostly clear. Lows around 60. Highs in the upper 80s. Thursday, mostly sunny. Highs in the upper 80s. Thursday night, mostly cloudy. Lows in the mid-60s. Friday, a chance of showers and thunderstorms. Hot. Highs around 90. Again, the forecast for the Quad Cities and surrounding areas for tonight, mostly cloudy. Not as cool. Lows in the mid-60s. East winds around 5 miles an hour. NOAA Weather Radio Station WXL61 in Cedar Rapids has been returned to service. We appreciate your patience. The Moline, Illinois climate summary for this evening, as of 4 p.m., May 29, 2026. Today's high temperature was 85 degrees. The normal high is 78. The record high is 99 degrees, which was set in 1934. Today's low temperature was 51 degrees. The normal low is 56. The record low is 34 degrees, which was set in 1965. No precipitation fell today, which leaves the monthly total at 2.21 inches. The total precipitation for the year still stands at 11.96 inches. The normal high temperature for tomorrow is 79 degrees, and the normal low is 56. The record high for tomorrow is 98, which occurred in 1934, and the record low is 37, which occurred in 2021. Sunset tonight is at 8:27 p.m. Sunrise tomorrow is at 5:32 a.m. You are listening to NOAA Weather Radio Station WXJ73 in the Quad Cities. The current time is 8:33 p.m. Central Daylight Time. At 8 p.m. in Moline, skies were clear. The temperature was 75 degrees, dew point 61, relative humidity 61%. The wind was calm. And the pressure was 29.89 inches and falling. At Davenport, skies were mostly cloudy. The temperature was 77 degrees, dew point 51, relative humidity 40%. The wind was calm. And the pressure was 29.91 inches and steady. Close to home, Burlington mostly cloudy and 79. Cedar Rapids mostly cloudy and 75. Dubuque partly cloudy and 72. Iowa City mostly cloudy and 79. Muscatine 77. Galesburg partly cloudy and 74. Peoria partly cloudy and 78. Savannah 77. Rockford mostly cloudy and 77. Across the Midwest, Chicago cloudy and 75. Des Moines cloudy and 79. Madison mostly cloudy and 72. Milwaukee mostly cloudy and 65. Minneapolis mostly cloudy and 82. Omaha mostly cloudy and 74. St. Louis cloudy and 76. Springfield, Illinois mostly cloudy and 79. Waterloo mostly cloudy and 78. Once again at 8 p.m. in Moline with clear skies, the temperature was 75. At Davenport with mostly cloudy skies, the temperature was 77. Here is the hazardous weather outlook.
For today and tonight, no hazardous weather is expected at this time. Looking ahead, the probability for widespread hazardous weather is low. Spotter activation will not be needed today or tonight. And now, your National Weather Service forecast for the Quad Cities and surrounding areas. Tonight, mostly cloudy. Not as cool with lows in the mid-60s. East winds around 5 miles an hour. Saturday, mostly cloudy. Highs in the mid-80s. East winds 10 to 15 miles an hour. Saturday night, mostly cloudy. A chance of showers after midnight. Lows in the lower 60s. East winds 10 to 15 miles an hour. Chance of rain 30%. Sunday, partly sunny. A slight chance of showers in the morning. Highs in the lower 80s. Southeast winds around 10 miles an hour. Chance of rain 20%. Sunday night, mostly cloudy. A chance of showers with a slight chance of thunderstorms after midnight. Lows in the lower 60s. East winds 5 to 10 miles an hour. Chance of rain 50%. Monday, mostly sunny. Highs in the mid-80s. Monday night through Wednesday night, mostly clear. Lows around 60. Highs in the upper 80s. Thursday, mostly sunny. Highs in the upper 80s. Thursday night, mostly cloudy. Lows in the mid-60s. Friday, a chance of showers and thunderstorms. Hot. Highs around 90. Again, the forecast for the Quad Cities and surrounding areas for tonight, mostly cloudy. Not as cool. Lows in the mid-60s. East winds around 5 miles an hour. The Moline, Illinois climate summary for this evening, as of 4 p.m., May 29, 2026. Today's high temperature was 85 degrees. The normal high is 78. The record high is 99 degrees, which was set in 1934. Today's low temperature was 51 degrees. The normal low is 56. The record low is 34 degrees, which was set in 1965. No precipitation fell today, which leaves the monthly total at 2.21 inches. The total precipitation for the year still stands at 11.96 inches. The normal high temperature for tomorrow is 79 degrees, and the normal low is 56. The record high for tomorrow is 98, which occurred in 1934, and the record low is 37, which occurred in 2021. Sunset tonight is at 8:27 p.m. Sunrise tomorrow is at 5:32 a.m. You are listening to NOAA Weather Radio Station WXJ73 in the Quad Cities. The current time is 8:38 p.m. Central Daylight Time. At 8 p.m. in Moline, skies were clear. The temperature was 75 degrees, dew point 61, relative humidity 61%. The wind was calm. And the pressure was 29.89 inches and falling. At Davenport, skies were mostly cloudy. The temperature was 77 degrees, dew point 51, relative humidity 40%. The wind was calm. And the pressure was 29.91 inches and steady. Close to home, Burlington mostly cloudy and 79. Cedar Rapids mostly cloudy and 75. Dubuque partly cloudy and 72. Iowa City mostly cloudy and 79. Muscatine 77. Galesburg partly cloudy and 74. Peoria partly cloudy and 78. Savannah 77. Rockford mostly cloudy and 77. Across the Midwest, Chicago cloudy and 75. Des Moines cloudy and 79. Madison mostly cloudy and 72. Milwaukee mostly cloudy and 65. Minneapolis mostly cloudy and 82. Omaha mostly cloudy and 74. St. Louis cloudy and 76. Springfield, Illinois mostly cloudy and 79. Waterloo mostly cloudy and 78. Once again at 8 p.m. in Moline with clear skies, the temperature was 75. At Davenport with mostly cloudy skies, the temperature was 77. Here is the hazardous weather outlook. For today and tonight, no hazardous weather is expected at this time. Looking ahead, the probability for widespread hazardous weather is low. Spotter activation will not be needed today or tonight. And now, your National Weather Service forecast for the Quad Cities and surrounding areas. Tonight, mostly cloudy. Not as cool with lows in the
60s. East winds around 5 miles an hour. Saturday, mostly cloudy. Highs in the mid-80s. East winds 10 to 15 miles an hour. Saturday night, mostly cloudy. A chance of showers after midnight. Lows in the lower 60s. East winds 10 to 15 miles an hour. Chance of rain 30%. Sunday, partly sunny. A slight chance of showers in the morning. Highs in the lower 80s. Southeast winds around 10 miles an hour. Chance of rain 20%. Sunday night, mostly cloudy. A chance of showers with a slight chance of thunderstorms after midnight. Lows in the lower 60s. East winds 5 to 10 miles an hour. Chance of rain 50%. Monday, mostly sunny. Highs in the mid-80s. Monday night through Wednesday night, mostly clear. Lows around 60. Highs in the upper 80s. Thursday, mostly sunny. Highs in the upper 80s. Thursday night, mostly cloudy. Lows in the mid-60s. Friday, a chance of showers and thunderstorms. Hot. Highs around 90. Again, the forecast for the Quad Cities and surrounding areas for tonight, mostly cloudy. Not as cool. Lows in the mid-60s. East winds around 5 miles an hour. The Moline, Illinois climate summary for this evening, as of 4 p.m., May 29, 2026. Today's high temperature was 85 degrees. The normal high is 78. The record high is 99 degrees, which was set in 1934. Today's low temperature was 51 degrees. The normal low is 56. The record low is 34 degrees, which was set in 1965. No precipitation fell today, which leaves the monthly total at 2.21 inches. The total precipitation for the year still stands at 11.96 inches. The normal high temperature for tomorrow is 79 degrees, and the normal low is 56. The record high for tomorrow is 98, which occurred in 1934, and the record low is 37, which occurred in 2021. Sunset tonight is at 8:27 p.m. Sunrise tomorrow is at 5:32 a.m. You're listening to NOAA Weather Radio Station WXJ73 in the Quad Cities. The current time is 8:42 p.m. Central Daylight Time. At 8 p.m. in Moline, skies were clear. The temperature was 75 degrees, dew point 61, relative humidity 61%. The wind was calm. And the pressure was 29.89 inches and falling. At Davenport, skies were mostly cloudy. The temperature was 77 degrees, dew point 51, relative humidity 40%. The wind was calm. And the pressure was 29.91 inches and steady. Close to home, Burlington mostly cloudy and 79. Cedar Rapids mostly cloudy and 75. Dubuque partly cloudy and 72. Iowa City mostly cloudy and 79. Muscatine 77. Galesburg partly cloudy and 74. Peoria partly cloudy and 78. Savannah 77. Rockford mostly cloudy and 77. Across the Midwest, Chicago cloudy and 75. Des Moines cloudy and 79. Madison mostly cloudy and 72. Milwaukee mostly cloudy and 65. Minneapolis mostly cloudy and 82. Omaha mostly cloudy and 74. St. Louis cloudy and 76. Springfield, Illinois mostly cloudy and 79. Waterloo mostly cloudy and 78. Once again at 8 p.m. in Moline with clear skies, the temperature was 75. At Davenport with mostly cloudy skies, the temperature was 77. Here is the hazardous weather outlook. For today and tonight, no hazardous weather is expected at this time. Looking ahead, the probability for widespread hazardous weather is low. Spotter activation will not be needed today or tonight. And now, your National Weather Service forecast for the Quad Cities and surrounding areas. Tonight, mostly cloudy. Not as cool with lows in the mid-60s. East winds around 5 miles an hour. Saturday, mostly cloudy. Highs in the mid-80s. East winds 10 to 15 miles an hour. Saturday night, mostly cloudy. A chance of showers after midnight. Lows in the lower 60s. East winds 10 to 15 miles an hour. Chance of
rain 30%. Sunday, partly sunny. A slight chance of showers in the morning. Highs in the lower 80s. Southeast winds around 10 miles an hour. Chance of rain 20%. Sunday night, mostly cloudy. A chance of showers with a slight chance of thunderstorms after midnight. Lows in the lower 60s. East winds 5 to 10 miles an hour. Chance of rain 50%. Monday, mostly sunny. Highs in the mid-80s. Monday night through Wednesday night, mostly clear. Lows around 60. Highs in the upper 80s. Thursday, mostly sunny. Highs in the upper 80s. Thursday night, mostly cloudy. Lows in the mid-60s. Friday, a chance of showers and thunderstorms. Hot. Highs around 90. Again, the forecast for the Guam cities and surrounding areas for tonight, mostly cloudy. Not as cool. Lows in the mid-60s. East winds around 5 miles an hour. This broadcast originates from the National Weather Service office in the Quad Cities and is transmitted on a frequency of 162.55 MHz from Rock Island, Illinois. The coverage area includes the following counties: Cedar, Clinton, Louisa, Muscatine, Scott, Henry, Illinois, Mercer, Rock Island, and Whiteside. The Moline, Illinois climate summary for this evening, as of 4 p.m., May 29, 2026. Today's high temperature was 85 degrees. The normal high is 78. The record high is 99 degrees, which was set in 1934. Today's low temperature was 51 degrees. The normal low is 56. The record low is 34 degrees, which was set in 1965. No precipitation fell today, which leaves the monthly total at 2.21 inches. The total precipitation for the year still stands at 11.96 inches. The normal high temperature for tomorrow is 79 degrees, and the normal low is 56. The record high for tomorrow is 98, which occurred in 1934, and the record low is 37, which occurred in 2021. Sunset tonight is at 8:27 p.m. Sunrise tomorrow is at 5:32 a.m. NOAA Weather Radio Station WXL61 in Cedar Rapids has been returned to service. 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The current time is 8:47 p.m. Central Daylight Time. At 8 p.m. in Moline, skies were clear. The temperature was 75 degrees, dew point 61, relative humidity 61%. The wind was calm, and the pressure was 29.89 inches and falling. At Davenport, skies were mostly cloudy. The temperature was 77 degrees, dew point 51, relative humidity 40%. The wind was calm, and the pressure was 29.91 inches and steady. Close to home, Burlington mostly cloudy and 79. Cedar Rapids mostly cloudy and 75. Dubuque partly cloudy and 72. Iowa City mostly cloudy and 79. Muscatine 77. Galesburg partly cloudy and 74. Peoria partly cloudy and 78. Savannah 77. Rockford mostly cloudy and 77. Across the Midwest, Chicago cloudy and 75. Des Moines cloudy and 79. Madison mostly cloudy and 72. Milwaukee mostly cloudy and 65. Minneapolis mostly cloudy and 82. Omaha mostly cloudy and 74. St. Louis cloudy and 76. Springfield, Illinois mostly cloudy and 79. Waterloo mostly cloudy and 78. Once again at 8 p.m. in Moline with clear skies, the temperature was 75. At Davenport with mostly cloudy skies, the temperature was 77. Here is the hazardous weather outlook. For today and tonight, no hazardous weather is expected at this time. Looking ahead, the probability for widespread hazardous weather is low. Spotter activation will not be needed today or tonight. And now, your National Weather Service forecast for the Quad Cities and surrounding areas. Tonight, mostly cloudy. Not as cool with lows in the mid-60s. East winds around 5 miles an hour. Saturday, mostly cloudy. Highs in the mid-80s. East winds 10 to
15 miles an hour. Saturday night, mostly cloudy. A chance of showers after midnight. Lows in the lower 60s. East winds 10 to 15 miles an hour. Chance of rain 30%. Sunday, partly sunny. A slight chance of showers in the morning. Highs in the lower 80s. Southeast winds around 10 miles an hour. Chance of rain 20%. Sunday night, mostly cloudy. A chance of showers with a slight chance of thunderstorms after midnight. Lows in the lower 60s. East winds 5 to 10 miles an hour. Chance of rain 50%. Monday, mostly sunny. Highs in the mid-80s. Monday night through Wednesday night, mostly clear. Lows around 60. Highs in the upper 80s. Thursday, mostly sunny. Highs in the upper 80s. Thursday night, mostly cloudy. Lows in the mid-60s. Friday, a chance of showers and thunderstorms. Hot. Highs around 90. Again, the forecast for the Quad Cities and surrounding areas for tonight, mostly cloudy. Not as cool. Lows in the mid-60s. East winds around 5 miles an hour. The Moline, Illinois climate summary for this evening, as of 4 p.m., May 29, 2026. Today's high temperature was 85 degrees. The normal high is 78. The record high is 99 degrees, which was set in 1934. Today's low temperature was 51 degrees. The normal low is 56. The record low is 34 degrees, which was set in 1965. No precipitation fell today, which leaves the monthly total at 2.21 inches. The total precipitation for the year still stands at 11.96 inches. The normal high temperature for tomorrow is 79 degrees, and the normal low is 56. The record high for tomorrow is 98, which occurred in 1934, and the record low is 37, which occurred in 2021. Sunset tonight is at 8:27 p.m. Sunrise tomorrow is at 5:32 a.m. You are listening to NOAA Weather Radio Station WXJ73 in the Quad Cities. The current time is 8:52 p.m. Central Daylight Time. At 8 p.m. in Moline, skies were clear. The temperature was 75 degrees, dew point 61, relative humidity 61%. The wind was calm. And the pressure was 29.89 inches and falling. At Davenport, skies were mostly cloudy. The temperature was 77 degrees, dew point 51, relative humidity 40%. The wind was calm. And the pressure was 29.91 inches and steady. Close to home, Burlington mostly cloudy and 79. Cedar Rapids mostly cloudy and 75. Dubuque partly cloudy and 72. Iowa City mostly cloudy and 79. Muscatine 77. Galesburg partly cloudy and 74. Peoria partly cloudy and 78. Savannah 77. Rockford mostly cloudy and 77. Across the Midwest, Chicago cloudy and 75. Des Moines cloudy and 79. Madison mostly cloudy and 72. Milwaukee mostly cloudy and 65. Minneapolis mostly cloudy and 82. Omaha mostly cloudy and 74. St. Louis cloudy and 76. Springfield, Illinois mostly cloudy and 79. Waterloo mostly cloudy and 78. Once again at 8 p.m. in Moline with clear skies, the temperature was 75. At Davenport with mostly cloudy skies, the temperature was 77. Here is the hazardous weather outlook. For today and tonight, no hazardous weather is expected at this time. Looking ahead, the probability for widespread hazardous weather is low. Spotter activation will not be needed today or tonight. And now, your National Weather Service forecast for the Quad Cities and surrounding areas. Tonight, mostly cloudy. Not as cool with lows in the mid-60s. East winds around 5 miles an hour. Saturday, mostly cloudy. Highs in the mid-80s. East winds 10 to 15 miles an hour. Saturday night, mostly cloudy. A chance of showers after midnight. Lows in the lower 60s. East winds 10 to 15 miles an hour. Chance of rain 30%. Sunday, partly sunny. A slight chance of showers in the morning. Highs in the lower 80s. Southeast winds.
around 10 miles an hour. Chance of rain 20%. Sunday night, mostly cloudy. A chance of showers with a slight chance of thunderstorms after midnight. Lows in the lower 60s. East winds 5 to 10 miles an hour. Chance of rain 50%. Monday, mostly sunny. Highs in the mid-80s. Monday night through Wednesday night, mostly clear. Lows around 60. Highs in the upper 80s. Thursday, mostly sunny. Highs in the upper 80s. Thursday night, mostly cloudy. Lows in the mid-60s. Friday, a chance of showers and thunderstorms. Hot. Highs around 90. Again, the forecast for the Quad Cities and surrounding areas for tonight, mostly cloudy. Not as cool. Lows in the mid-60s. East winds around 5 miles an hour. The Moline, Illinois climate summary for this evening, as of 4 p.m., May 29, 2026. Today's high temperature was 85 degrees. The normal high is 78. The record high is 99 degrees, which was set in 1934. Today's low temperature was 51 degrees. The normal low is 56. The record low is 34 degrees, which was set in 1965. No precipitation fell today, which leaves the monthly total at 2.21 inches. The total precipitation for the year still stands at 11.96 inches. The normal high temperature for tomorrow is 79 degrees, and the normal low is 56. The record high for tomorrow is 98, which occurred in 1934, and the record low is 37, which occurred in 2021. Sunset tonight is at 8:27 p.m. Sunrise tomorrow is at 5:32 a.m. You're listening to NOAA Weather Radio Station WXJ73 in the Quad Cities. The current time is 8:57 p.m. Central Daylight Time. At 8 p.m. in Moline, skies were clear. The temperature was 75 degrees, dew point 61, relative humidity 61%. The wind was calm. And the pressure was 29.89 inches and falling. At Davenport, skies were mostly cloudy. The temperature was 77 degrees, dew point 51, relative humidity 40%. The wind was calm. And the pressure was 29.91 inches and steady. Close to home, Burlington mostly cloudy and 79. Cedar Rapids mostly cloudy and 75. Dubuque partly cloudy and 72. Iowa City mostly cloudy and 79. Muscatine 77. Galesburg partly cloudy and 74. Peoria partly cloudy and 78. Savannah 77. Rockford mostly cloudy and 77. Across the Midwest, Chicago cloudy and 75. Des Moines cloudy and 79. Madison mostly cloudy and 72. Milwaukee mostly cloudy and 65. Minneapolis mostly cloudy and 82. Omaha mostly cloudy and 74. St. Louis cloudy and 76. Springfield, Illinois mostly cloudy and 79. Waterloo mostly cloudy and 78. Once again at 8 p.m. in Moline with clear skies, the temperature was 75. At Davenport with mostly cloudy skies, the temperature was 77. Here is the hazardous weather outlook. For today and tonight, no hazardous weather is expected at this time. Looking ahead, the probability for widespread hazardous weather is low. Spotter activation will not be needed today or tonight. And now, your National Weather Service forecast for the Quad Cities and surrounding areas. Tonight, mostly cloudy. Not as cool with lows in the mid-60s. East winds around 5 miles an hour. Saturday, mostly cloudy. Highs in the mid-80s. East winds 10 to 15 miles an hour. Saturday night, mostly cloudy. A chance of showers after midnight. Lows in the lower 60s. East winds 10 to 15 miles an hour. Chance of rain 30%. Sunday, partly sunny. A slight chance of showers in the morning. Highs in the lower 80s. Southeast winds around 10 miles an hour. Chance of rain 20%. Sunday night, mostly cloudy. A chance of showers with a slight chance of thunderstorms after midnight. Lows in the lower 60s. East winds 5 to 10 miles an hour. Chance of rain 50%. Monday, mostly sunny. Highs in the mid 80s.
Monday night through Wednesday night, mostly clear. Lows around 60. Highs in the upper 80s. Thursday, mostly sunny. Highs in the upper 80s. Thursday night, mostly cloudy. Lows in the mid-60s. Friday, a chance of showers and thunderstorms. Hot. Highs around 90. Again, the forecast for the Quad Cities and surrounding areas for tonight, mostly cloudy. Not as cool. Lows in the mid-60s. East winds around 5 miles an hour. The Moline, Illinois climate summary for this evening, as of 4 p.m., May 29, 2026. Today's high temperature was 85 degrees. The normal high is 78. The record high is 99 degrees, which was set in 1934. Today's low temperature was 51 degrees. The normal low is 56. The record low is 34 degrees, which was set in 1965. No precipitation fell today, which leaves the monthly total at 2.21 inches. The total precipitation for the year still stands at 11.96 inches. The normal high temperature for tomorrow is 79 degrees, and the normal low is 56. The record high for tomorrow is 98, which occurred in 1934, and the record low is 37, which occurred in 2021. Sunset tonight is at 8:27 p.m. Sunrise tomorrow is at 5:32 a.m. You're listening to NOAA Weather Radio Station WXJ73 in the Quad Cities. The current time is 9:01 p.m. Central Daylight Time. Here is the hazardous weather outlook. For today and tonight, no hazardous weather is expected at this time. Looking ahead, the probability for widespread hazardous weather is low. Spotter activation will not be needed today or tonight. 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We appreciate your patience. And now, your National Weather Service forecast for the Quad Cities and surrounding areas. Tonight, mostly cloudy. Not as cool with lows in the mid-60s. East winds around 5 miles an hour. Saturday, mostly cloudy. Highs in the mid-80s. East winds 10 to 15 miles an hour. Saturday night, mostly cloudy. A chance of showers after midnight. Lows in the lower 60s. East winds 10 to 15 miles an hour. Chance of rain 30%. Sunday, partly sunny. A slight chance of showers in the morning. Highs in the lower 80s. Southeast winds around 10 miles an hour. Chance of rain 20%. Sunday night, mostly cloudy. A chance of showers with a slight chance of thunderstorms after midnight. Lows in the lower 60s. East winds 5 to 10 miles an hour. Chance of rain 50%. Monday, mostly sunny. Highs in the mid-80s. Monday night through Wednesday night, mostly clear. Lows around 60. Highs in the upper 80s. Thursday, mostly sunny. Highs in the upper 80s. Thursday night, mostly cloudy. Lows in the mid-60s. Friday, a chance of showers and thunderstorms. Hot. Highs around 90. Again, the forecast for the Quad Cities and surrounding areas for tonight, mostly cloudy. Not as cool. Lows in the mid-60s. East winds around 5 miles an hour. 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The current time is 9:04 p.m. Central Daylight Time. At 9 p.m. the report from Moline was not available. At Davenport, skies were mostly cloudy. The temperature was 76 degrees, dew point 50, relative humidity 40%. The wind was northeast at 6 miles an hour. And the pressure was 29.91 inches and steady. Close to home, Burlington mostly cloudy and a 75. Cedar Rapids mostly cloudy and 72. Dubuque partly cloudy and 69. Iowa City mostly cloudy and a 77. Peoria partly cloudy and 73. Rockford mostly cloudy and a 71. Across the Midwest, Chicago mostly cloudy and a 75. Des Moines cloudy and 78. Madison partly cloudy and 65. Milwaukee mostly cloudy and 63. Minneapolis mostly cloudy and 80. Omaha mostly cloudy and 72. St. Louis cloudy and 76. Springfield.
Illinois, mostly cloudy and 76. Waterloo, mostly cloudy and 73. Once again at 9 p.m., the report from Moline was not available. At Davenport, with mostly cloudy skies, the temperature was 76. Here is the hazardous weather outlook. For today and tonight, no hazardous weather is expected at this time. Looking ahead, the probability for widespread hazardous weather is low. Spotter activation will not be needed today or tonight. And now, your National Weather Service forecast for the Guam cities and surrounding areas. Tonight, mostly cloudy. Not as cool with lows in the mid-60s. East winds around 5 miles an hour. Saturday, mostly cloudy. Highs in the mid-80s. East winds 10 to 15 miles an hour. Saturday night, mostly cloudy. A chance of showers after midnight. Lows in the lower 60s. East winds 10 to 15 miles an hour. Chance of rain 30%. Sunday, partly sunny. A slight chance of showers in the morning. Highs in the lower 80s. Southeast winds around 10 miles an hour. Chance of rain 20%. Sunday night, mostly cloudy. A chance of showers with a slight chance of thunderstorms after midnight. Lows in the lower 60s. East winds 5 to 10 miles an hour. Chance of rain 50%. Monday, mostly sunny. Highs in the mid-80s. Monday night through Wednesday night, mostly clear. Lows around 60. Highs in the upper 80s. Thursday, mostly sunny. Highs in the upper 80s. Thursday night, mostly cloudy. Lows in the mid-60s. Friday, a chance of showers and thunderstorms. Hot. Highs around 90. Again, the forecast for the Guam cities and surrounding areas for tonight, mostly cloudy. Not as cool. Lows in the mid-60s. East winds around 5 miles an hour. The Moline, Illinois climate summary for this evening, as of 4 p.m., May 29, 2026. Today's high temperature was 85 degrees. The normal high is 78. The record high is 99 degrees, which was set in 1934. Today's low temperature was 51 degrees. The normal low is 56. The record low is 34 degrees, which was set in 1965. No precipitation fell today, which leaves the monthly total at 2.21 inches. The total precipitation for the year still stands at 11.96 inches. The normal high temperature for tomorrow is 79 degrees, and the normal low is 56. The record high for tomorrow is 98, which occurred in 1934, and the record low is 37, which occurred in 2021. Sunset tonight is at 8:27 p.m. Sunrise tomorrow is at 5:32 a.m. You are listening to NOAA Weather Radio Station WXJ73 in the Quad Cities. The current time is 9:08 p.m. Central Daylight Time. At 9 p.m. the report from Moline was not available. At Davenport, skies were mostly cloudy. The temperature was 76 degrees, dew point 50, relative humidity 40%. The wind was northeast at 6 miles an hour. And the pressure was 29.91 inches and steady. Close to home, Burlington mostly cloudy and 75. Cedar Rapids mostly cloudy and 72. Dubuque partly cloudy and 69. Iowa City mostly cloudy and 77. Peoria partly cloudy and 73. Rockford mostly cloudy and 71. Across the Midwest, Chicago mostly cloudy and 75. Des Moines cloudy and 78. Madison partly cloudy and 65. Milwaukee mostly cloudy and 63. Minneapolis mostly cloudy and 80. Omaha mostly cloudy and 72. St. Louis cloudy and 76. Springfield, Illinois mostly cloudy and 76. Waterloo mostly cloudy and 73. Once again at 9 p.m. the report from Moline was not available. At Davenport with mostly cloudy skies, the temperature was 76. Here is the hazardous weather outlook. For today and tonight, no hazardous weather is expected at this time. Looking ahead, the probability for widespread hazardous weather is low. Spotter activation will not be needed today or tonight. And now, your National Weather Service forecast for the Guam cities and surrounding areas. Tonight, mostly cloudy. Not as cool with lows in the mid-60s.
northeast winds around 5 miles an hour. Saturday, mostly cloudy. Highs in the mid-80s. East winds 10 to 15 miles an hour. Saturday night, mostly cloudy. A chance of showers after midnight. Lows in the lower 60s. East winds 10 to 15 miles an hour. Chance of rain 30%. Sunday, partly sunny. A slight chance of showers in the morning. Highs in the lower 80s. Southeast winds around 10 miles an hour. Chance of rain 20%. Sunday night, mostly cloudy. A chance of showers with a slight chance of thunderstorms after midnight. Lows in the lower 60s. East winds 5 to 10 miles an hour. Chance of rain 50%. Monday, mostly sunny. Highs in the mid-80s. Monday night through Wednesday night, mostly clear. Lows around 60. Highs in the upper 80s. Thursday, mostly sunny. Highs in the upper 80s. Thursday night, mostly cloudy. Lows in the mid-60s. Friday, a chance of showers and thunderstorms. Hot. Highs around 90. Again, the forecast for the Quad Cities and surrounding areas for tonight, mostly cloudy. Not as cool. Lows in the mid-60s. East winds around 5 miles an hour. The Moline, Illinois climate summary for this evening, as of 4 p.m., May 29, 2026. Today's high temperature was 85 degrees. The normal high is 78. The record high is 99 degrees, which was set in 1934. Today's low temperature was 51 degrees. The normal low is 56. The record low is 34 degrees, which was set in 1965. No precipitation fell today, which leaves the monthly total at 2.21 inches. The total precipitation for the year still stands at 11.96 inches. The normal high temperature for tomorrow is 79 degrees, and the normal low is 56. The record high for tomorrow is 98, which occurred in 1934, and the record low is 37, which occurred in 2021. Sunset tonight is at 8:27 p.m. Sunrise tomorrow is at 5:32 a.m. You are listening to NOAA Weather Radio Station WXJ73 in the Quad Cities. The current time is 9:12 p.m. Central Daylight Time. At 9 p.m. the report from Moline was not available. At Davenport, skies were mostly cloudy. The temperature was 76 degrees, dew point 50, relative humidity 40%. The wind was northeast at 6 miles an hour. And the pressure was 29.91 inches and steady. Close to home, Burlington mostly cloudy and a 75. Cedar Rapids mostly cloudy and 72. Dubuque partly cloudy and 69. Iowa City mostly cloudy and a 77. Peoria partly cloudy and 73. Rockford mostly cloudy and a 71. Across the Midwest, Chicago mostly cloudy and a 75. Des Moines cloudy and 78. Madison partly cloudy and 65. Milwaukee mostly cloudy and 63. Minneapolis mostly cloudy and 80. Omaha mostly cloudy and 72. St. Louis cloudy and 76. Springfield, Illinois mostly cloudy and 76. Waterloo mostly cloudy and 73. Once again at 9 p.m. the report from Moline was not available. At Davenport with mostly cloudy skies, the temperature was 76. Here is the hazardous weather outlook. For today and tonight, no hazardous weather is expected at this time. Looking ahead, the probability for widespread hazardous weather is low. Spotter activation will not be needed today or tonight. And now, your National Weather Service forecast for the Quad Cities and surrounding areas. Tonight, mostly cloudy. Not as cool with lows in the mid-60s. East winds around 5 miles an hour. Saturday, mostly cloudy. Highs in the mid-80s. East winds 10 to 15 miles an hour. Saturday night, mostly cloudy. A chance of showers after midnight. Lows in the lower 60s. East winds 10 to 15 miles an hour. Chance of rain 30%. Sunday, partly sunny. A slight chance of showers in the morning. Highs in the lower 80s. Southeast winds around 10 miles an hour. Chance of rain 20%. Sunday night, mostly cloudy. A chance of showers with a slight chance of thunderstorms.
after midnight. Lows in the lower 60s. East winds 5 to 10 miles an hour. Chance of rain 50%. Monday, mostly sunny. Highs in the mid-80s. Monday night through Wednesday night, mostly clear. Lows around 60. Highs in the upper 80s. Thursday, mostly sunny. Highs in the upper 80s. Thursday night, mostly cloudy. Lows in the mid-60s. Friday, a chance of showers and thunderstorms. Hot. Highs around 90. Again, the forecast for the Quad Cities and surrounding areas for tonight, mostly cloudy. Not as cool. Lows in the mid-60s. East winds around 5 miles an hour. The Moline, Illinois climate summary for this evening, as of 4 p.m., May 29, 2026. Today's high temperature was 85 degrees. The normal high is 78. The record high is 99 degrees, which was set in 1934. Today's low temperature was 51 degrees. The normal low is 56. The record low is 34 degrees, which was set in 1965. No precipitation fell today, which leaves the monthly total at 2.21 inches. The total precipitation for the year still stands at 11.96 inches. The normal high temperature for tomorrow is 79 degrees, and the normal low is 56. The record high for tomorrow is 98, which occurred in 1934, and the record low is 37, which occurred in 2021. Sunset tonight is at 8:27 p.m. Sunrise tomorrow is at 5:32 a.m. You're listening to NOAA Weather Radio Station WXJ73 in the Quad Cities. The current time is 9:16 p.m. Central Daylight Time. NOAA Weather Radio Station WXL61 in Cedar Rapids has been returned to service. We appreciate your patience. At 9 p.m. in Moline, skies were partly cloudy. The temperature was 69 degrees, dew point 59, relative humidity 70%. The wind was southeast at 5 miles an hour. And the pressure was 29.89 inches and steady. At Davenport, skies were partly cloudy. The temperature was 76 degrees, dew point 50, relative humidity 40%. The wind was northeast at 6 miles an hour. And the pressure was 29.91 inches and steady. Close to home, Burlington mostly cloudy and 75. Cedar Rapids mostly cloudy and 72. Dubuque partly cloudy and 69. Iowa City mostly cloudy and 77. Muscatine 72. Galesburg mostly cloudy and 71. Peoria partly cloudy and 73. Savannah 72. Rockford mostly cloudy and 71. Across the Midwest, Chicago mostly cloudy and 75. Des Moines cloudy and 78. Madison partly cloudy and 65. Milwaukee mostly cloudy and 63. Minneapolis mostly cloudy and 80. Omaha cloudy and 72. St. Louis cloudy and 76. Springfield, Illinois partly cloudy and 76. Waterloo mostly cloudy and 73. Once again at 9 p.m. at Moline with partly cloudy skies, the temperature was 69. At Davenport with partly cloudy skies, the temperature was 76. Here is the hazardous weather outlook. For today and tonight, no hazardous weather is expected at this time. Looking ahead, the probability for widespread hazardous weather is low. Spotter activation will not be needed today or tonight. And now, your National Weather Service forecast for the Quad Cities and surrounding areas. Tonight, mostly cloudy. Not as cool with lows in the mid-60s. East winds around 5 miles an hour. Saturday, mostly cloudy. Highs in the mid-80s. East winds 10 to 15 miles an hour. Saturday night, mostly cloudy. A chance of showers after midnight. Lows in the lower 60s. East winds 10 to 15 miles an hour. Chance of rain 30%. Sunday, partly sunny. A slight chance of showers in the morning. Highs in the lower 80s. Southeast winds around 10 miles an hour. Chance of rain 20%. Sunday night, mostly cloudy. A chance of showers with a slight chance of thunderstorms after midnight. Lows in the lower 60s. East winds 5 to 10 miles an hour. Chance of rain 50%. Monday, mostly sunny.

May 29th, 2026. Today's high temperature was 85 degrees. The normal high is 78. The record high is 99 degrees, which was set in 1934. Today's low temperature was 51 degrees. The normal low is 56. The record low is 34 degrees, which was set in 1965. No precipitation fell today, which leaves the monthly total at 2.21 inches. The total precipitation for the year still stands at 11.96 inches. The normal high temperature for tomorrow is 79 degrees, and the normal low is 56. The record high for tomorrow is 98, which occurred in 1934, and the record low is 37, which occurred in 2021. Sunset tonight is at 8:27 p.m. Sunrise tomorrow is at 5:32 a.m. You are listening to NOAA Weather Radio Station WXJ73 in the Quad Cities. The current time is 9:21 p.m. Central Daylight Time. At 9 p.m. in Moline, skies were partly cloudy. The temperature was 69 degrees, dew point 59, relative humidity 70%. The wind was southeast at 5 miles an hour. And the pressure was 29.89 inches and steady. At Davenport, skies were partly cloudy. The temperature was 76 degrees, dew point 50, relative humidity 40%. The wind was northeast at 6 miles an hour. And the pressure was 29.91 inches and steady. Close to home, Burlington mostly cloudy and 75. Cedar Rapids mostly cloudy and 72. Dubuque partly cloudy and 69. Iowa City mostly cloudy and 77. Muscatine 72. Galesburg mostly cloudy and 71. Peoria partly cloudy and 73. Savannah 72. Rockford mostly cloudy and 71. Across the Midwest, Chicago mostly cloudy and 75. Des Moines cloudy and 78. Madison partly cloudy and 65. Milwaukee mostly cloudy and 63. Minneapolis mostly cloudy and 80. Omaha cloudy and 72. St. Louis cloudy and 76. Springfield, Illinois partly cloudy and 76. Waterloo mostly cloudy and 73. Once again at 9 p.m. in Moline with partly cloudy skies, the temperature was 69. At Davenport with partly cloudy skies, the temperature was 76. Here is the hazardous weather outlook. For today and tonight, no hazardous weather is expected at this time. Looking ahead, the probability for widespread hazardous weather is low. Spotter activation will not be needed today or tonight. And now, your National Weather Service forecast for the Quad Cities and surrounding areas. Tonight, mostly cloudy. Not as cool with lows in the mid-60s. East winds around 5 miles an hour. Saturday, mostly cloudy. Highs in the mid-80s. East winds 10 to 15 miles an hour. Saturday night, mostly cloudy. A chance of showers after midnight. Lows in the lower 60s. East winds 10 to 15 miles an hour. Chance of rain 30%. Sunday, partly sunny. A slight chance of showers in the morning. Highs in the lower 80s. Southeast winds around 10 miles an hour. Chance of rain 20%. Sunday night, mostly cloudy. A chance of showers with a slight chance of thunderstorms after midnight. Lows in the lower 60s. East winds 5 to 10 miles an hour. Chance of rain 50%. Monday, mostly sunny. Highs in the mid-80s. Monday night through Wednesday night, mostly clear. Lows around 60. Highs in the upper 80s. Thursday, mostly sunny. Highs in the upper 80s. Thursday night, mostly cloudy. Lows in the mid-60s. Friday, a chance of showers and thunderstorms. Hot. Highs around 90. Again, the forecast for the Quad Cities and surrounding areas for tonight, mostly cloudy. Not as cool. Lows in the mid-60s. East winds around 5 miles an hour. The Moline, Illinois climate summary for this evening, as of 4 p.m., May 29, 2026. Today's high temperature was 85 degrees. The normal high is 78. The record high is 99 degrees, which was set in 1934. Today's low temperature was 51 degrees. The normal low is 56. The record low is

34 degrees, which was set in 1965. No precipitation fell today, which leaves the monthly total at 2.21 inches. The total precipitation for the year still stands at 11.96 inches. The normal high temperature for tomorrow is 79 degrees, and the normal low is 56. The record high for tomorrow is 98, which occurred in 1934, and the record low is 37, which occurred in 2021. Sunset tonight is at 8:27 p.m. Sunrise tomorrow is at 5:32 a.m. You are listening to NOAA Weather Radio Station WXJ73 in the Quad Cities. The current time is 9:26 p.m. Central Daylight Time. At 9 p.m. in Moline, skies were partly cloudy. The temperature was 69 degrees, dew point 59, relative humidity 70%. The wind was southeast at 5 miles an hour. And the pressure was 29.89 inches and steady. At Davenport, skies were partly cloudy. The temperature was 76 degrees, dew point 50, relative humidity 40%. The wind was northeast at 6 miles an hour. And the pressure was 29.91 inches and steady. Close to home, Burlington mostly cloudy and a 75. Cedar Rapids mostly cloudy and 72. Dubuque partly cloudy and 69. Iowa City mostly cloudy and a 77. Muscatine 72. Galesburg mostly cloudy and a 71. Peoria partly cloudy and 73. Savannah 72. Rockford mostly cloudy and a 71. Across the Midwest, Chicago mostly cloudy and a 75. Des Moines cloudy and 78. Madison partly cloudy and 65. Milwaukee mostly cloudy and 63. Minneapolis mostly cloudy and 80. Omaha cloudy and 72. St. Louis cloudy and 76. Springfield, Illinois partly cloudy and 76. Waterloo mostly cloudy and 73. Once again at 9 p.m. in Moline with partly cloudy skies, the temperature was 69. At Davenport with partly cloudy skies, the temperature was 76. Here is the hazardous weather outlook. For today and tonight, no hazardous weather is expected at this time. Looking ahead, the probability for widespread hazardous weather is low. Spotter activation will not be needed today or tonight. And now, your National Weather Service forecast for the Quad Cities and surrounding areas. Tonight, mostly cloudy. Not as cool with lows in the mid-60s. East winds around 5 miles an hour. Saturday, mostly cloudy. Highs in the mid-80s. East winds 10 to 15 miles an hour. Saturday night, mostly cloudy. A chance of showers after midnight. Lows in the lower 60s. East winds 10 to 15 miles an hour. Chance of rain 30%. Sunday, partly sunny. A slight chance of showers in the morning. Highs in the lower 80s. Southeast winds around 10 miles an hour. Chance of rain 20%. Sunday night, mostly cloudy. A chance of showers with a slight chance of thunderstorms after midnight. Lows in the lower 60s. East winds 5 to 10 miles an hour. Chance of rain 50%. Monday, mostly sunny. Highs in the mid-80s. Monday night through Wednesday night, mostly clear. Lows around 60. Highs in the upper 80s. Thursday, mostly sunny. Highs in the upper 80s. Thursday night, mostly cloudy. Lows in the mid-60s. Friday, a chance of showers and thunderstorms. Hot. Highs around 90. Again, the forecast for the Quad Cities and surrounding areas for tonight, mostly cloudy. Not as cool. Lows in the mid-60s. East winds around 5 miles an hour. The Moline, Illinois climate summary for this evening, as of 4 p.m., May 29, 2026. Today's high temperature was 85 degrees. The normal high is 78. The record high is 99 degrees, which was set in 1934. Today's low temperature was 51 degrees. The normal low is 56. The record low is 34 degrees, which was set in 1965. No precipitation fell today, which leaves the monthly total at 2.21 inches. The total precipitation for the year still stands at 11.96 inches. The normal high temperature for tomorrow is 79 degrees, and the normal low is 56.
The record high for tomorrow is 98, which occurred in 1934, and the record low is 37, which occurred in 2021. Sunset tonight is at 8:27 p.m. Sunrise tomorrow is at 5:32 a.m. You're listening to NOAA Weather Radio Station WXJ73 in the Quad Cities. The current time is 9:31 p.m. Central Daylight Time. At 9 p.m. in Moline, skies were partly cloudy. The temperature was 69 degrees, dew point 59, relative humidity 70%. The wind was southeast at 5 miles an hour. And the pressure was 29.89 inches and steady. At Davenport, skies were partly cloudy. The temperature was 76 degrees, dew point 50, relative humidity 40%. The wind was northeast at 6 miles an hour. And the pressure was 29.91 inches and steady. Close to home, Burlington mostly cloudy and a 75. Cedar Rapids mostly cloudy and 72. Dubuque partly cloudy and 69. Iowa City mostly cloudy and a 77. Muscatine 72. Galesburg mostly cloudy and a 71. Peoria partly cloudy and 73. Savannah 72. Rockford mostly cloudy and a 71. Across the Midwest, Chicago mostly cloudy and a 75. Des Moines cloudy and 78. Madison partly cloudy and 65. Milwaukee mostly cloudy and 63. Minneapolis mostly cloudy and 80. Omaha cloudy and 72. St. Louis cloudy and 76. Springfield, Illinois partly cloudy and 76. Waterloo mostly cloudy and 73. Once again at 9 p.m. at Moline with partly cloudy skies, the temperature was 69. At Davenport with partly cloudy skies, the temperature was 76. 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We appreciate your patience. Here is the hazardous weather outlook. For today and tonight, no hazardous weather is expected at this time. Looking ahead, the probability for widespread hazardous weather is low. Spotter activation will not be needed today or tonight. And now, your National Weather Service forecast for the Quad Cities and surrounding areas. Tonight, mostly cloudy. Not as cool with lows in the mid-60s. East winds around 5 miles an hour. Saturday, mostly cloudy. Highs in the mid-80s. East winds 10 to 15 miles an hour. Saturday night, mostly cloudy. A chance of showers after midnight. Lows in the lower 60s. East winds 10 to 15 miles an hour. Chance of rain 30%. Sunday, partly sunny. A slight chance of showers in the morning. Highs in the lower 80s. Southeast winds around 10 miles an hour. Chance of rain 20%. Sunday night, mostly cloudy. A chance of showers with a slight chance of thunderstorms after midnight. Lows in the lower 60s. East winds 5 to 10 miles an hour. Chance of rain 50%. Monday, mostly sunny. Highs in the mid-80s. Monday night through Wednesday night, mostly clear. Lows around 60. Highs in the upper 80s. Thursday, mostly sunny. Highs in the upper 80s. Thursday night, mostly cloudy. Lows in the mid-60s. Friday, a chance of showers and thunderstorms. Hot. Highs around 90. Again, the forecast for the Quad Cities and surrounding areas for tonight, mostly cloudy. Not as cool. Lows in the mid-60s. East winds around 5 miles an hour. The Moline, Illinois climate summary for this evening, as of 4 p.m., May 29, 2026. Today's high temperature was 85 degrees. The normal high is 78. The record high is 99 degrees, which was set in 1934. Today's low temperature was 51 degrees. The normal low is 56. The record low is 34 degrees, which was set in 1965. No precipitation fell today, which leaves the monthly total at 2.21 inches. The total precipitation for the year still stands at 11.96 inches. The normal high temperature for tomorrow is 79 degrees, and the normal low is 56. The record high for tomorrow is 98, which occurred in 1934, and the record low is 37, which occurred in 2021. Sunset tonight is at 8:20.
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The current time is 9:35 p.m. Central Daylight Time. At 9 p.m. in Moline, skies were partly cloudy. The temperature was 69 degrees, dew point 59, relative humidity 70%. The wind was southeast at 5 miles an hour. And the pressure was 29.89 inches and steady. At Davenport, skies were partly cloudy. The temperature was 76 degrees, dew point 50, relative humidity 40%. The wind was northeast at 6 miles an hour. And the pressure was 29.91 inches and steady. Close to home, Burlington mostly cloudy and 75. Cedar Rapids mostly cloudy and 72. Dubuque partly cloudy and 69. Iowa City mostly cloudy and 77. Muscatine 72. Galesburg mostly cloudy and 71. Peoria partly cloudy and 73. Savannah 72. Rockford mostly cloudy and 71. Across the Midwest, Chicago mostly cloudy and 75. Des Moines cloudy and 78. Madison partly cloudy and 65. Milwaukee mostly cloudy and 63. Minneapolis mostly cloudy and 80. Omaha cloudy and 72. St. Louis cloudy and 76. Springfield, Illinois partly cloudy and 76. Waterloo mostly cloudy and 73. Once again at 9 p.m. in Moline with partly cloudy skies, the temperature was 69. At Davenport with partly cloudy skies, the temperature was 76. Here is the hazardous weather outlook. For today and tonight, no hazardous weather is expected at this time. Looking ahead, the probability for widespread hazardous weather is low. Spotter activation will not be needed today or tonight. And now, your National Weather Service forecast for the Quad Cities and surrounding areas. Tonight, mostly cloudy. Not as cool with lows in the mid-60s. East winds around 5 miles an hour. Saturday, mostly cloudy. Highs in the mid-80s. East winds 10 to 15 miles an hour. Saturday night, mostly cloudy. A chance of showers after midnight. Lows in the lower 60s. East winds 10 to 15 miles an hour. Chance of rain 30%. Sunday, partly sunny. A slight chance of showers in the morning. Highs in the lower 80s. Southeast winds around 10 miles an hour. Chance of rain 20%. Sunday night, mostly cloudy. A chance of showers with a slight chance of thunderstorms after midnight. Lows in the lower 60s. East winds 5 to 10 miles an hour. Chance of rain 50%. Monday, mostly sunny. Highs in the mid-80s. Monday night through Wednesday night, mostly clear. Lows around 60. Highs in the upper 80s. Thursday, mostly sunny. Highs in the upper 80s. Thursday night, mostly cloudy. Lows in the mid-60s. Friday, a chance of showers and thunderstorms. Hot. Highs around 90. Again, the forecast for the Quad Cities and surrounding areas for tonight, mostly cloudy. Not as cool. Lows in the mid-60s. East winds around 5 miles an hour. The Moline, Illinois climate summary for this evening, as of 4 p.m., May 29, 2026. Today's high temperature was 85 degrees. The normal high is 78. The record high is 99 degrees, which was set in 1934. Today's low temperature was 51 degrees. The normal low is 56. The record low is 34 degrees, which was set in 1965. No precipitation fell today, which leaves the monthly total at 2.21 inches. The total precipitation for the year still stands at 11.96 inches. The normal high temperature for tomorrow is 79 degrees, and the normal low is 56. The record high for tomorrow is 98, which occurred in 1934, and the record low is 37, which occurred in 2021. Sunset tonight is at 8:27 p.m. Sunrise tomorrow is at 5:32 a.m. You are listening to NOAA Weather Radio Station WXJ73 in the Quad Cities. The current time is 9:40 p.m. Central Daylight Time. At 9 p.m. in Moline, skies were partly cloudy.
humidity. The temperature was 69 degrees, dew point 59, relative humidity 70%. The wind was southeast at 5 miles an hour. And the pressure was 29.89 inches and steady. At Davenport, skies were partly cloudy. The temperature was 76 degrees, dew point 50, relative humidity 40%. The wind was northeast at 6 miles an hour. And the pressure was 29.91 inches and steady. Close to home, Burlington mostly cloudy and a 75. Cedar Rapids mostly cloudy and 72. Dubuque partly cloudy and 69. Iowa City mostly cloudy and a 77. Muscatine 72. Galesburg mostly cloudy and a 71. Peoria partly cloudy and 73. Savannah 72. Rockford mostly cloudy and a 71. Across the Midwest, Chicago mostly cloudy and a 75. Des Moines cloudy and 78. Madison partly cloudy and 65. Milwaukee mostly cloudy and 63. Minneapolis mostly cloudy and 80. Omaha cloudy and 72. St. Louis cloudy and 76. Springfield, Illinois partly cloudy and 76. Waterloo mostly cloudy and 73. Once again at 9 p.m. at Moline with partly cloudy skies, the temperature was 69. At Davenport with partly cloudy skies, the temperature was 76. This broadcast originates from the National Weather Service office in the Quad Cities and is transmitted on a frequency of 162.55 MHz from Rock Island, Illinois. The coverage area includes the following counties: Cedar, Clinton, Louisa, Muscatine, Scott, Henry, Illinois, Mercer, Rock Island, and Whiteside. Here is the hazardous weather outlook. For today and tonight, no hazardous weather is expected at this time. Looking ahead, the probability for widespread hazardous weather is low. Spotter activation will not be needed today or tonight. And now, your National Weather Service forecast for the Quad Cities and surrounding areas. Tonight, mostly cloudy. Not as cool with lows in the mid-60s. East winds around 5 miles an hour. Saturday, mostly cloudy. Highs in the mid-80s. East winds 10 to 15 miles an hour. Saturday night, mostly cloudy. A chance of showers after midnight. Lows in the lower 60s. East winds 10 to 15 miles an hour. Chance of rain 30%. Sunday, partly sunny. A slight chance of showers in the morning. Highs in the lower 80s. Southeast winds around 10 miles an hour. Chance of rain 20%. Sunday night, mostly cloudy. A chance of showers with a slight chance of thunderstorms after midnight. Lows in the lower 60s. East winds 5 to 10 miles an hour. Chance of rain 50%. Monday, mostly sunny. Highs in the mid-80s. Monday night through Wednesday night, mostly clear. Lows around 60. Highs in the upper 80s. Thursday, mostly sunny. Highs in the upper 80s. Thursday night, mostly cloudy. Lows in the mid-60s. Friday, a chance of showers and thunderstorms. Hot. Highs around 90. Again, the forecast for the Quad Cities and surrounding areas for tonight, mostly cloudy. Not as cool. Lows in the mid-60s. East winds around 5 miles an hour. The Moline, Illinois climate summary for this evening, as of 4 p.m., May 29, 2026. Today's high temperature was 85 degrees. The normal high is 78. The record high is 99 degrees, which was set in 1934. Today's low temperature was 51 degrees. The normal low is 56. The record low is 34 degrees, which was set in 1965. No precipitation fell today, which leaves the monthly total at 2.21 inches. The total precipitation for the year still stands at 11.96 inches. The normal high temperature for tomorrow is 79 degrees, and the normal low is 56. The record high for tomorrow is 98, which occurred in 1934, and the record low is 37, which occurred in 2021. Sunset tonight is at 8:27 p.m. Sunrise tomorrow is at 5:32 a.m. You are listening to NOAA Weather Radio Station WXJ73 in the Quad Cities. The current
time is 9:45 p.m. Central Daylight Time. At 9 p.m. in Moline, skies were partly cloudy. The temperature was 69 degrees, dew point 59, relative humidity 70%. The wind was southeast at 5 miles an hour. And the pressure was 29.89 inches and steady. At Davenport, skies were partly cloudy. The temperature was 76 degrees, dew point 50, relative humidity 40%. The wind was northeast at 6 miles an hour. And the pressure was 29.91 inches and steady. Close to home, Burlington mostly cloudy and 75. Cedar Rapids mostly cloudy and 72. Dubuque partly cloudy and 69. Iowa City mostly cloudy and 77. Muscatine 72. Galesburg mostly cloudy and 71. Peoria partly cloudy and 73. Savannah 72. Rockford mostly cloudy and 71. Across the Midwest, Chicago mostly cloudy and 75. Des Moines cloudy and 78. Madison partly cloudy and 65. Milwaukee mostly cloudy and 63. Minneapolis mostly cloudy and 80. Omaha cloudy and 72. St. Louis cloudy and 76. Springfield, Illinois partly cloudy and 76. Waterloo mostly cloudy and 73. Once again at 9 p.m. at Moline with partly cloudy skies, the temperature was 69. At Davenport with partly cloudy skies, the temperature was 76. NOAA Weather Radio Station WXL 61 in Cedar Rapids has been returned to service. We appreciate your patience. Here is the hazardous weather outlook. For today and tonight, no hazardous weather is expected at this time. Looking ahead, the probability for widespread hazardous weather is low. Spotter activation will not be needed today or tonight. And now, your National Weather Service forecast for the Quad Cities and surrounding areas. Tonight, mostly cloudy. Not as cool with lows in the mid-60s. East winds around 5 miles an hour. Saturday, mostly cloudy. Highs in the mid-80s. East winds 10 to 15 miles an hour. Saturday night, mostly cloudy. A chance of showers after midnight. Lows in the lower 60s. East winds 10 to 15 miles an hour. Chance of rain 30%. Sunday, partly sunny. A slight chance of showers in the morning. Highs in the lower 80s. Southeast winds around 10 miles an hour. Chance of rain 20%. Sunday night, mostly cloudy. A chance of showers with a slight chance of thunderstorms after midnight. Lows in the lower 60s. East winds 5 to 10 miles an hour. Chance of rain 50%. Monday, mostly sunny. Highs in the mid-80s. Monday night through Wednesday night, mostly clear. Lows around 60. Highs in the upper 80s. Thursday, mostly sunny. Highs in the upper 80s. Thursday night, mostly cloudy. Lows in the mid-60s. Friday, a chance of showers and thunderstorms. Hot. Highs around 90. Again, the forecast for the Quad Cities and surrounding areas for tonight, mostly cloudy. Not as cool. Lows in the mid-60s. East winds around 5 miles an hour. The Moline, Illinois climate summary for this evening, as of 4 p.m., May 29, 2026. Today's high temperature was 85 degrees. The normal high is 78. The record high is 99 degrees, which was set in 1934. Today's low temperature was 51 degrees. The normal low is 56. The record low is 34 degrees, which was set in 1965. No precipitation fell today, which leaves the monthly total at 2.21 inches. The total precipitation for the year still stands at 11.96 inches. The normal high temperature for tomorrow is 79 degrees, and the normal low is 56. The record high for tomorrow is 98, which occurred in 1934, and the record low is 37, which occurred in 2021. Sunset tonight is at 8:27 p.m. Sunrise tomorrow is at 5:32 a.m. You're listening to NOAA Weather Radio Station WXJ73 in the Quad Cities. The current time is 9:50 p.m. Central Daylight Time. At 9 p.m. at Moline, skies were partly cloudy. The temperature was 69 degrees, dew point.
9, relative humidity 70%. The wind was southeast at 5 miles an hour. And the pressure was 29.89 inches and steady. At Davenport, skies were partly cloudy. The temperature was 76 degrees, dew point 50, relative humidity 40%. The wind was northeast at 6 miles an hour. And the pressure was 29.91 inches and steady. Close to home, Burlington mostly cloudy and 75. Cedar Rapids mostly cloudy and 72. Dubuque partly cloudy and 69. Iowa City mostly cloudy and 77. Muscatine 72. Galesburg mostly cloudy and 71. Peoria partly cloudy and 73. Savannah 72. Rockford mostly cloudy and 71. Across the Midwest, Chicago mostly cloudy and 75. Des Moines cloudy and 78. Madison partly cloudy and 65. Milwaukee mostly cloudy and 63. Minneapolis mostly cloudy and 80. Omaha cloudy and 72. St. Louis cloudy and 76. Springfield, Illinois partly cloudy and 76. Waterloo mostly cloudy and 73. Once again at 9 p.m. at Moline with partly cloudy skies, the temperature was 69. At Davenport with partly cloudy skies, the temperature was 76. Here is the hazardous weather outlook. For today and tonight, no hazardous weather is expected at this time. Looking ahead, the probability for widespread hazardous weather is low. Spotter activation will not be needed today or tonight. And now, your National Weather Service forecast for the Quad Cities and surrounding areas. Tonight, mostly cloudy. Not as cool with lows in the mid-60s. East winds around 5 miles an hour. Saturday, mostly cloudy. Highs in the mid-80s. East winds 10 to 15 miles an hour. Saturday night, mostly cloudy. A chance of showers after midnight. Lows in the lower 60s. East winds 10 to 15 miles an hour. Chance of rain 30%. Sunday, partly sunny. A slight chance of showers in the morning. Highs in the lower 80s. Southeast winds around 10 miles an hour. Chance of rain 20%. Sunday night, mostly cloudy. A chance of showers with a slight chance of thunderstorms after midnight. Lows in the lower 60s. East winds 5 to 10 miles an hour. Chance of rain 50%. Monday, mostly sunny. Highs in the mid-80s. Monday night through Wednesday night, mostly clear. Lows around 60. Highs in the upper 80s. Thursday, mostly sunny. Highs in the upper 80s. Thursday night, mostly cloudy. Lows in the mid-60s. Friday, a chance of showers and thunderstorms. Hot. Highs around 90. Again, the forecast for the Quad Cities and surrounding areas for tonight, mostly cloudy. Not as cool. Lows in the mid-60s. East winds around 5 miles an hour. The Moline, Illinois climate summary for this evening, as of 4 p.m., May 29, 2026. Today's high temperature was 85 degrees. The normal high is 78. The record high is 99 degrees, which was set in 1934. Today's low temperature was 51 degrees. The normal low is 56. The record low is 34 degrees, which was set in 1965. No precipitation fell today, which leaves the monthly total at 2.21 inches. The total precipitation for the year still stands at 11.96 inches. The normal high temperature for tomorrow is 79 degrees, and the normal low is 56. The record high for tomorrow is 98, which occurred in 1934, and the record low is 37, which occurred in 2021. Sunset tonight is at 8:27 p.m. Sunrise tomorrow is at 5:32 a.m. You are listening to NOAA Weather Radio Station WXJ73 in the Quad Cities. The current time is 9:55 p.m. Central Daylight Time. At 9 p.m. in Moline, skies were partly cloudy. The temperature was 69 degrees, dew point 59, relative humidity 70%. The wind was southeast at 5 miles an hour. And the pressure was 29.89 inches and steady. At Davenport, skies were partly cloudy. The temperature was 76 degrees, dew point 50, relative humidity 40%.
The wind was northeast at 6 miles an hour. And the pressure was 29.91 inches and steady. Close to home, Burlington mostly cloudy and 75. Cedar Rapids mostly cloudy and 72. Dubuque partly cloudy and 69. Iowa City mostly cloudy and 77. Muscatine 72. Galesburg mostly cloudy and 71. Peoria partly cloudy and 73. Savannah 72. Rockford mostly cloudy and 71. Across the Midwest, Chicago mostly cloudy and 75. Des Moines cloudy and 78. Madison partly cloudy and 65. Milwaukee mostly cloudy and 63. Minneapolis mostly cloudy and 80. Omaha cloudy and 72. St. Louis cloudy and 76. Springfield, Illinois partly cloudy and 76. Waterloo mostly cloudy and 73. Once again at 9 p.m. in Moline with partly cloudy skies, the temperature was 69. At Davenport with partly cloudy skies, the temperature was 76. Here is the hazardous weather outlook. For today and tonight, no hazardous weather is expected at this time. Looking ahead, the probability for widespread hazardous weather is low. Spotter activation will not be needed today or tonight. And now, your National Weather Service forecast for the Quad Cities and surrounding areas. Tonight, mostly cloudy. Not as cool with lows in the mid-60s. East winds around 5 miles an hour. Saturday, mostly cloudy. Highs in the mid-80s. East winds 10 to 15 miles an hour. Saturday night, mostly cloudy. A chance of showers after midnight. Lows in the lower 60s. East winds 10 to 15 miles an hour. Chance of rain 30%. Sunday, partly sunny. A slight chance of showers in the morning. Highs in the lower 80s. Southeast winds around 10 miles an hour. Chance of rain 20%. Sunday night, mostly cloudy. A chance of showers with a slight chance of thunderstorms after midnight. Lows in the lower 60s. East winds 5 to 10 miles an hour. Chance of rain 50%. Monday, mostly sunny. Highs in the mid-80s. Monday night through Wednesday night, mostly clear. Lows around 60. Highs in the upper 80s. Thursday, mostly sunny. Highs in the upper 80s. Thursday night, mostly cloudy. Lows in the mid-60s. Friday, a chance of showers and thunderstorms. Hot. Highs around 90. Again, the forecast for the Quad Cities and surrounding areas for tonight, mostly cloudy. Not as cool. Lows in the mid-60s. East winds around 5 miles an hour. The Moline, Illinois climate summary for this evening, as of 4 p.m., May 29, 2026. Today's high temperature was 85 degrees. The normal high is 78. The record high is 99 degrees, which was set in 1934. Today's low temperature was 51 degrees. The normal low is 56. The record low is 34 degrees, which was set in 1965. No precipitation fell today, which leaves the monthly total at 2.21 inches. The total precipitation for the year still stands at 11.96 inches. The normal high temperature for tomorrow is 79 degrees, and the normal low is 56. The record high for tomorrow is 98, which occurred in 1934, and the record low is 37, which occurred in 2021. Sunset tonight is at 8:27 p.m. Sunrise tomorrow is at 5:32 a.m. You are listening to NOAA Weather Radio Station WXJ73 in the Quad Cities. The current time is 9:59 p.m. Central Daylight Time. Here is the hazardous weather outlook. For today and tonight, no hazardous weather is expected at this time. Looking ahead, the probability for widespread hazardous weather is low. Spotter activation will not be needed today or tonight. And now, your National Weather Service forecast for the Quad Cities and surrounding areas. Tonight, mostly cloudy. Not as cool with lows in the mid-60s. East winds around 5 miles an hour. Saturday, mostly cloudy. Highs in the mid-80s. East winds 10 to 15 miles an hour. Saturday night, mostly cloudy. A chance of showers after midnight. Lows in the lower 60s. East winds.
10 to 15 miles an hour. Chance of rain 30%. Sunday, partly sunny. A slight chance of showers in the morning. Highs in the lower 80s. Southeast winds around 10 miles an hour. Chance of rain 20%. Sunday night, mostly cloudy. A chance of showers with a slight chance of thunderstorms after midnight. Lows in the lower 60s. East winds 5 to 10 miles an hour. Chance of rain 50%. Monday, mostly sunny. Highs in the mid-80s. Monday night through Wednesday night, mostly clear. Lows around 60. Highs in the upper 80s. Thursday, mostly sunny. Highs in the upper 80s. Thursday night, mostly cloudy. Lows in the mid-60s. Friday, a chance of showers and thunderstorms. Hot. Highs around 90. Again, the forecast for the Quad Cities and surrounding areas for tonight, mostly cloudy. Not as cool. Lows in the mid-60s. East winds around 5 miles an hour. 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We appreciate your patience. The current time is 10:02 p.m. Central Daylight Time. Here is the hazardous weather outlook. For today and tonight, no hazardous weather is expected at this time. Looking ahead, the probability for widespread hazardous weather is low. Spotter activation will not be needed today or tonight. And now, your National Weather Service forecast for the Quad Cities and surrounding areas. Tonight, mostly cloudy. Not as cool with lows in the mid-60s. East winds around 5 miles an hour. Saturday, mostly cloudy. Highs in the mid-80s. East winds 10 to 15 miles an hour. Saturday night, mostly cloudy. A chance of showers after midnight. Lows in the lower 60s. East winds 10 to 15 miles an hour. Chance of rain 30%. Sunday, partly sunny. A slight chance of showers in the morning. Highs in the lower 80s. Southeast winds around 10 miles an hour. Chance of rain 20%. Sunday night, mostly cloudy. A chance of showers with a slight chance of thunderstorms after midnight. Lows in the lower 60s. East winds 5 to 10 miles an hour. Chance of rain 50%. Monday, mostly sunny. Highs in the mid-80s. Monday night through Wednesday night, mostly clear. Lows around 60. Highs in the upper 80s. Thursday, mostly sunny. Highs in the upper 80s. Thursday night, mostly cloudy. Lows in the mid-60s. Friday, a chance of showers and thunderstorms. Hot. Highs around 90. Again, the forecast for the Quad Cities and surrounding areas for tonight, mostly cloudy. Not as cool. Lows in the mid-60s. East winds around 5 miles an hour. 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The current time is 10:04 p.m. Central Daylight Time. At 10 p.m. the report from Moline was not available. At Davenport, skies were partly cloudy. The temperature was 72 degrees, dew point 49, relative humidity 44%. The wind was northeast at 6 miles an hour. And the pressure was 29.93 inches and rising. Close to home, Cedar Rapids mostly cloudy and 70. Dubuque partly cloudy and 68. Iowa City mostly cloudy and 71. Across the Midwest, Chicago mostly cloudy and 67. Milwaukee mostly cloudy and 59. Minneapolis mostly cloudy and 78. Omaha cloudy and 73. St. Louis cloudy and 75. Springfield, Illinois partly cloudy and 73. Once again at 10 p.m. the report from Moline was not available. At Davenport with partly cloudy skies, the temperature was 72. Here is the hazardous weather outlook. For today and tonight, no hazardous weather is expected at this time. Looking ahead, the probability for widespread hazardous weather is low. Spotter activation will not be needed today or tonight. And now, your National Weather Service forecast for the Quad Cities and surrounding areas. Tonight, mostly cloudy. Not as cool with lows in the mid-60s.
winds around 5 miles an hour. Saturday, mostly cloudy. Highs in the mid-80s. East winds 10 to 15 miles an hour. Saturday night, mostly cloudy. A chance of showers after midnight. Lows in the lower 60s. East winds 10 to 15 miles an hour. Chance of rain 30%. Sunday, partly sunny. A slight chance of showers in the morning. Highs in the lower 80s. Southeast winds around 10 miles an hour. Chance of rain 20%. Sunday night, mostly cloudy. A chance of showers with a slight chance of thunderstorms after midnight. Lows in the lower 60s. East winds 5 to 10 miles an hour. Chance of rain 50%. Monday, mostly sunny. Highs in the mid-80s. Monday night through Wednesday night, mostly clear. Lows around 60. Highs in the upper 80s. Thursday, mostly sunny. Highs in the upper 80s. Thursday night, mostly cloudy. Lows in the mid-60s. Friday, a chance of showers and thunderstorms. Hot. Highs around 90. Again, the forecast for the Guam cities and surrounding areas for tonight, mostly cloudy. Not as cool. Lows in the mid-60s. East winds around 5 miles an hour. 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The current time is 10:07 p.m. Central Daylight Time. At 10 p.m. the report from Moline was not available. At Davenport, skies were partly cloudy. The temperature was 72 degrees, dew point 49, relative humidity 44%. The wind was northeast at 6 miles an hour. And the pressure was 29.93 inches and rising. Close to home, Cedar Rapids mostly cloudy and 70. Dubuque partly cloudy and 68. Iowa City mostly cloudy and 71. Across the Midwest, Chicago mostly cloudy and 67. Milwaukee mostly cloudy and 59. Minneapolis mostly cloudy and 78. Omaha cloudy and 73. St. Louis cloudy and 75. Springfield, Illinois partly cloudy and 73. Once again at 10 p.m. the report from Moline was not available. At Davenport with partly cloudy skies, the temperature was 72. Here is the hazardous weather outlook. For today and tonight, no hazardous weather is expected at this time. Looking ahead, the probability for widespread hazardous weather is low. Spotter activation will not be needed today or tonight. And now, your National Weather Service forecast for the Quad Cities and surrounding areas. Tonight, mostly cloudy. Not as cool with lows in the mid-60s. East winds around 5 miles an hour. Saturday, mostly cloudy. Highs in the mid-80s. East winds 10 to 15 miles an hour. Saturday night, mostly cloudy. A chance of showers after midnight. Lows in the lower 60s. East winds 10 to 15 miles an hour. Chance of rain 30%. Sunday, partly sunny. A slight chance of showers in the morning. Highs in the lower 80s. Southeast winds around 10 miles an hour. Chance of rain 20%. Sunday night, mostly cloudy. A chance of showers with a slight chance of thunderstorms after midnight. Lows in the lower 60s. East winds 5 to 10 miles an hour. Chance of rain 50%. Monday, mostly sunny. Highs in the mid-80s. Monday night through Wednesday night, mostly clear. Lows around 60. Highs in the upper 80s. Thursday, mostly sunny. Highs in the upper 80s. Thursday night, mostly cloudy. Lows in the mid-60s. Friday, a chance of showers and thunderstorms. Hot. Highs around 90. Again, the forecast for the Quad Cities and surrounding areas for tonight, mostly cloudy. Not as cool. Lows in the mid-60s. East winds around 5 miles an hour. 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The current time is 10:10 p.m. Central Daylight Time. At 10 p.m. the report from Moline was not available. At Davenport, skies were partly cloudy. The temperature was 72 degrees, dew point 49, relative humidity 44%. The wind was northeast at 6 miles an hour. And the pressure was...
29.93 inches and rising. Close to home, Cedar Rapids mostly cloudy and 70. Dubuque partly cloudy and 68. Iowa City mostly cloudy and 71. Across the Midwest, Chicago mostly cloudy and 67. Milwaukee mostly cloudy and 59. Minneapolis mostly cloudy and 78. Omaha cloudy and 73. St. Louis cloudy and 75. Springfield, Illinois partly cloudy and 73. Once again at 10 p.m. the report from Moline was not available. At Davenport with partly cloudy skies, the temperature was 72. Here is the hazardous weather outlook. For today and tonight, no hazardous weather is expected at this time. Looking ahead, the probability for widespread hazardous weather is low. Spotter activation will not be needed today or tonight. And now, your National Weather Service forecast for the Quad Cities and surrounding areas. Tonight, mostly cloudy. Not as cool with lows in the mid-60s. East winds around 5 miles an hour. Saturday, mostly cloudy. Highs in the mid-80s. East winds 10 to 15 miles an hour. Saturday night, mostly cloudy. A chance of showers after midnight. Lows in the lower 60s. East winds 10 to 15 miles an hour. Chance of rain 30%. Sunday, partly sunny. A slight chance of showers in the morning. Highs in the lower 80s. Southeast winds around 10 miles an hour. Chance of rain 20%. Sunday night, mostly cloudy. A chance of showers with a slight chance of thunderstorms after midnight. Lows in the lower 60s. East winds 5 to 10 miles an hour. Chance of rain 50%. Monday, mostly sunny. Highs in the mid-80s. Monday night through Wednesday night, mostly clear. Lows around 60. Highs in the upper 80s. Thursday, mostly sunny. Highs in the upper 80s. Thursday night, mostly cloudy. Lows in the mid-60s. Friday, a chance of showers and thunderstorms. Hot. Highs around 90. Again, the forecast for the Quad Cities and surrounding areas for tonight, mostly cloudy. Not as cool. Lows in the mid-60s. East winds around 5 miles an hour. 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The current time is 10:13 p.m. Central Daylight Time. At 10 p.m. the report from Moline was not available. At Davenport, skies were partly cloudy. The temperature was 72 degrees, dew point 49, relative humidity 44%. The wind was northeast at 6 miles an hour. And the pressure was 29.93 inches and rising. Close to home, Cedar Rapids mostly cloudy and 70. Dubuque partly cloudy and 68. Iowa City mostly cloudy and 71. Across the Midwest, Chicago mostly cloudy and 67. Milwaukee mostly cloudy and 59. Minneapolis mostly cloudy and 78. Omaha cloudy and 73. St. Louis cloudy and 75. Springfield, Illinois partly cloudy and 73. Once again at 10 p.m. the report from Moline was not available. At Davenport with partly cloudy skies, the temperature was 72. At 10 p.m. in Moline, skies were clear. The temperature was 69 degrees, dew point 60, relative humidity 73%. The wind was calm. And the pressure was 29.92 inches and rising. At Davenport, skies were mostly cloudy. The temperature was 72 degrees, dew point 49, relative humidity 44%. The wind was northeast at 6 miles an hour. And the pressure was 29.93 inches and rising. Close to home, Burlington partly cloudy and 72. Cedar Rapids mostly cloudy and 70. Dubuque partly cloudy and 68. Iowa City mostly cloudy and 71. Muscatine 70. Galesburg partly cloudy and 68. Peoria partly cloudy and 71. Savannah 71. Rockford mostly cloudy and 70. Across the Midwest, Chicago mostly cloudy and 67. Des Moines cloudy and 77. Madison partly cloudy and 61. Milwaukee mostly cloudy and 59. Minneapolis mostly cloudy and 78. Omaha mostly cloudy and 73.
St. Louis, cloudy and 75. Springfield, Illinois, partly cloudy and 73. Waterloo, mostly cloudy and 72. Once again at 10 p.m. in Moline with clear skies, the temperature was 69. At Davenport with mostly cloudy skies, the temperature was 72. Here is the hazardous weather outlook. For today and tonight, no hazardous weather is expected at this time. Looking ahead, the probability for widespread hazardous weather is low. Spotter activation will not be needed today or tonight. And now, your National Weather Service forecast for the Quad Cities and surrounding areas. Tonight, mostly cloudy. Not as cool with lows in the mid-60s. East winds around 5 miles an hour. Saturday, mostly cloudy. Highs in the mid-80s. East winds 10 to 15 miles an hour. Saturday night, mostly cloudy. A chance of showers after midnight. Lows in the lower 60s. East winds 10 to 15 miles an hour. Chance of rain 30%. Sunday, partly sunny. A slight chance of showers in the morning. Highs in the lower 80s. Southeast winds around 10 miles an hour. Chance of rain 20%. Sunday night, mostly cloudy. A chance of showers with a slight chance of thunderstorms after midnight. Lows in the lower 60s. East winds 5 to 10 miles an hour. Chance of rain 50%. Monday, mostly sunny. Highs in the mid-80s. Monday night through Wednesday night, mostly clear. Lows around 60. Highs in the upper 80s. Thursday, mostly sunny. Highs in the upper 80s. Thursday night, mostly cloudy. Lows in the mid-60s. Friday, a chance of showers and thunderstorms. Hot. Highs around 90. Again, the forecast for the Quad Cities and surrounding areas for tonight, mostly cloudy. Not as cool. Lows in the mid-60s. East winds around 5 miles an hour. 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The current time is 10:18 p.m. Central Daylight Time. At 10 p.m. in Moline, skies were clear. The temperature was 69 degrees, dew point 60, relative humidity 73%. The wind was calm. And the pressure was 29.92 inches and rising. At Davenport, skies were mostly cloudy. The temperature was 72 degrees, dew point 49, relative humidity 44%. The wind was northeast at 6 miles an hour. And the pressure was 29.93 inches and rising. Close to home, Burlington partly cloudy and 72. Cedar Rapids mostly cloudy and 70. Dubuque partly cloudy and 68. Iowa City mostly cloudy and 71. Muscatine 70. Galesburg partly cloudy and 68. Peoria partly cloudy and 71. Savannah 71. Rockford mostly cloudy and 70. Across the Midwest, Chicago mostly cloudy and 67. Des Moines cloudy and 77. Madison partly cloudy and 61. Milwaukee mostly cloudy and 59. Minneapolis mostly cloudy and 78. Omaha mostly cloudy and 73. St. Louis cloudy and 75. Springfield, Illinois partly cloudy and 73. Waterloo mostly cloudy and 72. Once again at 10 p.m. in Moline with clear skies, the temperature was 69. At Davenport with mostly cloudy skies, the temperature was 72. Here is the hazardous weather outlook. For today and tonight, no hazardous weather is expected at this time. Looking ahead, the probability for widespread hazardous weather is low. Spotter activation will not be needed today or tonight. And now, your National Weather Service forecast for the Quad Cities and surrounding areas. Tonight, mostly cloudy. Not as cool with lows in the mid-60s. East winds around 5 miles an hour. Saturday, mostly cloudy. Highs in the mid-80s. East winds 10 to 15 miles an hour. Saturday night, mostly cloudy. A chance of showers after midnight. Lows in the lower 60s. East winds 10 to 15 miles an hour. Chance of rain 30%. Sunday, partly sunny.

Thursday, mostly sunny. Highs in the upper 80s. Thursday night, mostly cloudy. Lows in the mid-60s. Friday, a chance of showers and thunderstorms. Hot. Highs around 90. Again, the forecast for the Quad Cities and surrounding areas for tonight, mostly cloudy. Not as cool. Lows in the mid-60s. East winds around 5 miles an hour. 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The current time is 10:21 p.m. Central Daylight Time. At 10 p.m. in Moline, skies were clear. The temperature was 69 degrees, dew point 60, relative humidity 73%. The wind was calm, and the pressure was 29.92 inches and rising. At Davenport, skies were mostly cloudy. The temperature was 72 degrees, dew point 49, relative humidity 44%. The wind was northeast at 6 miles an hour, and the pressure was 29.93 inches and rising. Close to home, Burlington partly cloudy and 72. Cedar Rapids mostly cloudy and 70. Dubuque partly cloudy and 68. Iowa City mostly cloudy and 71. Muscatine 70. Galesburg partly cloudy and 68. Peoria partly cloudy and 71. Savannah 71. Rockford mostly cloudy and 70. Across the Midwest, Chicago mostly cloudy and 67. Des Moines cloudy and 77. Madison partly cloudy and 61. Milwaukee mostly cloudy and 59. Minneapolis mostly cloudy and 78. Omaha mostly cloudy and 73. St. Louis cloudy and 75. Springfield, Illinois partly cloudy and 73. Waterloo mostly cloudy and 72. Once again at 10 p.m. in Moline with clear skies, the temperature was 69. At Davenport with mostly cloudy skies, the temperature was 72. Here is the hazardous weather outlook. For today and tonight, no hazardous weather is expected at this time. Looking ahead, the probability for widespread hazardous weather is low. Spotter activation will not be needed today or tonight. And now, your National Weather Service forecast for the Quad Cities and surrounding areas. Tonight, mostly cloudy. Not as cool with lows in the mid-60s. East winds around 5 miles an hour. Saturday, mostly cloudy. Highs in the mid-80s. East winds 10 to 15 miles an hour. Saturday night, mostly cloudy. A chance of showers after midnight. Lows in the lower 60s. East winds 10 to 15 miles an hour. Chance of rain 30%. Sunday, partly sunny. A slight chance of showers in the morning. Highs in the lower 80s. Southeast winds around 10 miles an hour. Chance of rain 20%. Sunday night, mostly cloudy. A chance of showers with a slight chance of thunderstorms after midnight. Lows in the lower 60s. East winds 5 to 10 miles an hour. Chance of rain 50%. Monday, mostly sunny. Highs in the mid-80s. Monday night through Wednesday night, mostly clear. Lows around 60. Highs in the upper 80s. Thursday, mostly sunny. Highs in the upper 80s. Thursday night, mostly cloudy. Lows in the mid-60s. Friday, a chance of showers and thunderstorms. Hot. Highs around 90. Again, the forecast for the Quad Cities and surrounding areas for tonight, mostly cloudy. Not as cool. Lows in the mid-60s. East winds around 5 miles an hour. 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The current time is 10:25 p.m. Central Daylight Time. At 10 p.m. in Moline, skies were clear. The temperature was 69 degrees, dew point 60, relative humidity 73%. The wind was calm, and the pressure was 29.92 inches and rising. At Davenport, skies were mostly cloudy. The temperature was 72 degrees, dew point 49, relative humidity 44%. The wind was northeast at 6 miles an hour, and the pressure was 29.93 inches and rising. Close to home, Burlington partly cloudy and 72. Cedar Rapids mostly cloudy and 70. Dubuque partly cloudy.

and 68. Iowa City mostly cloudy and 71. Muscatine 70. Galesburg partly cloudy and 68. Peoria partly cloudy and 71. Savannah 71. Rockford mostly cloudy and 70. Across the Midwest, Chicago mostly cloudy and 67. Des Moines cloudy and 77. Madison partly cloudy and 61. Milwaukee mostly cloudy and 59. Minneapolis mostly cloudy and 78. Omaha mostly cloudy and 73. St. Louis cloudy and 75. Springfield, Illinois partly cloudy and 73. Waterloo mostly cloudy and 72. Once again at 10 p.m. at Moline with clear skies, the temperature was 69. At Davenport with mostly cloudy skies, the temperature was 72. Here is the hazardous weather outlook. For today and tonight, no hazardous weather is expected at this time. Looking ahead, the probability for widespread hazardous weather is low. Spotter activation will not be needed today or tonight. And now, your National Weather Service forecast for the Quad Cities and surrounding areas. Tonight, mostly cloudy. Not as cool with lows in the mid-60s. East winds around 5 miles an hour. Saturday, mostly cloudy. Highs in the mid-80s. East winds 10 to 15 miles an hour. Saturday night, mostly cloudy. A chance of showers after midnight. Lows in the lower 60s. East winds 10 to 15 miles an hour. Chance of rain 30%. Sunday, partly sunny. A slight chance of showers in the morning. Highs in the lower 80s. Southeast winds around 10 miles an hour. Chance of rain 20%. Sunday night, mostly cloudy. A chance of showers with a slight chance of thunderstorms after midnight. Lows in the lower 60s. East winds 5 to 10 miles an hour. Chance of rain 50%. Monday, mostly sunny. Highs in the mid-80s. Monday night through Wednesday night, mostly clear. Lows around 60. Highs in the upper 80s. Thursday, mostly sunny. Highs in the upper 80s. Thursday night, mostly cloudy. Lows in the mid-60s. Friday, a chance of showers and thunderstorms. Hot. Highs around 90. Again, the forecast for the Quad Cities and surrounding areas for tonight, mostly cloudy. Not as cool. Lows in the mid-60s. East winds around 5 miles an hour. 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The current time is 10:29 p.m. Central Daylight Time. At 10 p.m. in Moline, skies were clear. The temperature was 69 degrees, dew point 60, relative humidity 73%. The wind was calm. And the pressure was 29.92 inches and rising. At Davenport, skies were mostly cloudy. The temperature was 72 degrees, dew point 49, relative humidity 44%. The wind was northeast at 6 miles an hour. And the pressure was 29.93 inches and rising. Close to home, Burlington partly cloudy and 72. Cedar Rapids mostly cloudy and 70. Dubuque partly cloudy and 68. Iowa City mostly cloudy and 71. Muscatine 70. Galesburg partly cloudy and 68. Peoria partly cloudy and 71. Savannah 71. Rockford mostly cloudy and 70. Across the Midwest, Chicago mostly cloudy and 67. Des Moines cloudy and 77. Madison partly cloudy and 61. Milwaukee mostly cloudy and 59. Minneapolis mostly cloudy and 78. Omaha mostly cloudy and 73. St. Louis cloudy and 75. Springfield, Illinois partly cloudy and 73. Waterloo mostly cloudy and 72. Once again at 10 p.m. in Moline with clear skies, the temperature was 69. At Davenport with mostly cloudy skies, the temperature was 72. Here is the hazardous weather outlook. For today and tonight, no hazardous weather is expected at this time. Looking ahead, the probability for widespread hazardous weather is low. Spotter activation will not be needed today or tonight. And now, your National Weather Service forecast for the Quad Cities and surrounding areas. Tonight, mostly cloudy.
Not as cool with lows in the mid-60s. East winds around 5 miles an hour. Saturday, mostly cloudy. Highs in the mid-80s. East winds 10 to 15 miles an hour. Saturday night, mostly cloudy. A chance of showers after midnight. Lows in the lower 60s. East winds 10 to 15 miles an hour. Chance of rain 30%. Sunday, partly sunny. A slight chance of showers in the morning. Highs in the lower 80s. Southeast winds around 10 miles an hour. Chance of rain 20%. Sunday night, mostly cloudy. A chance of showers with a slight chance of thunderstorms after midnight. Lows in the lower 60s. East winds 5 to 10 miles an hour. Chance of rain 50%. Monday, mostly sunny. Highs in the mid-80s. Monday night through Wednesday night, mostly clear. Lows around 60. Highs in the upper 80s. Thursday, mostly sunny. Highs in the upper 80s. Thursday night, mostly cloudy. Lows in the mid-60s. Friday, a chance of showers and thunderstorms. Hot. Highs around 90. Again, the forecast for the Guam cities and surrounding areas for tonight, mostly cloudy. Not as cool. Lows in the mid-60s. East winds around 5 miles an hour. 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We appreciate your patience. 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The current time is 10:33 p.m. Central Daylight Time. At 10 p.m. in Moline, skies were clear. The temperature was 69 degrees, dew point 60, relative humidity 73%. The wind was calm. And the pressure was 29.92 inches and rising. At Davenport, skies were mostly cloudy. The temperature was 72 degrees, dew point 49, relative humidity 44%. The wind was northeast at 6 miles an hour. And the pressure was 29.93 inches and rising. Close to home, Burlington partly cloudy and 72. Cedar Rapids mostly cloudy and 70. Dubuque partly cloudy and 68. Iowa City mostly cloudy and 71. Muscatine 70. Galesburg partly cloudy and 68. Peoria partly cloudy and 71. Savannah 71. Rockford mostly cloudy and 70. Across the Midwest, Chicago mostly cloudy and 67. Des Moines cloudy and 77. Madison partly cloudy and 61. Milwaukee mostly cloudy and 59. Minneapolis mostly cloudy and 78. Omaha mostly cloudy and 73. St. Louis cloudy and 75. Springfield, Illinois partly cloudy and 73. Waterloo mostly cloudy and 72. Once again at 10 p.m. in Moline with clear skies, the temperature was 69. At Davenport with mostly cloudy skies, the temperature was 72. Here is the hazardous weather outlook. For today and tonight, no hazardous weather is expected at this time. Looking ahead, the probability for widespread hazardous weather is low. Spotter activation will not be needed today or tonight. And now, your National Weather Service forecast for the Quad Cities and surrounding areas. Tonight, mostly cloudy. Not as cool with lows in the mid-60s. East winds around 5 miles an hour. Saturday, mostly cloudy. Highs in the mid-80s. East winds 10 to 15 miles an hour. Saturday night, mostly cloudy. A chance of showers after midnight. Lows in the lower 60s. East winds 10 to 15 miles an hour. Chance of rain 30%. Sunday, partly sunny. A slight chance of showers in the morning. Highs in the lower 80s. Southeast winds around 10 miles an hour. Chance of rain 20%. Sunday night, mostly cloudy. A chance of showers with a slight chance of thunderstorms after midnight. Lows in the lower 60s. East winds 5 to 10 miles an hour. Chance of rain 50%. Monday, mostly sunny. Highs in the mid-80s. Monday night through Wednesday night, mostly clear. Lows around 60. Highs in the upper 80s. Thursday, mostly sunny. Highs in the upper 80s. Thursday night, mostly cloudy.
lows in the mid-60s. Friday, a chance of showers and thunderstorms. Hot. Highs around 90. Again, the forecast for the Quad Cities and surrounding areas for tonight, mostly cloudy. Not as cool. Lows in the mid-60s. East winds around 5 miles an hour. This broadcast originates from the National Weather Service office in the Quad Cities and is transmitted on a frequency of 162.55 MHz from Rock Island, Illinois. The coverage area includes the following counties: Cedar, Clinton, Louisa, Muscatine, Scott, Henry, Illinois, Mercer, Rock Island, and Whiteside. 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The current time is 10:37 p.m. Central Daylight Time. At 10 p.m. in Moline, skies were clear. The temperature was 69 degrees, dew point 60, relative humidity 73%. The wind was calm, and the pressure was 29.92 inches and rising. At Davenport, skies were mostly cloudy. The temperature was 72 degrees, dew point 49, relative humidity 44%. The wind was northeast at 6 miles an hour, and the pressure was 29.93 inches and rising. Close to home, Burlington partly cloudy and 72. Cedar Rapids mostly cloudy and 70. Dubuque partly cloudy and 68. Iowa City mostly cloudy and 71. Muscatine 70. Galesburg partly cloudy and 68. Peoria partly cloudy and 71. Savannah 71. Rockford mostly cloudy and 70. Across the Midwest, Chicago mostly cloudy and 67. Des Moines cloudy and 77. Madison partly cloudy and 61. Milwaukee mostly cloudy and 59. Minneapolis mostly cloudy and 78. Omaha mostly cloudy and 73. St. Louis cloudy and 75. Springfield, Illinois partly cloudy and 73. Waterloo mostly cloudy and 72. Once again at 10 p.m. in Moline with clear skies, the temperature was 69. At Davenport with mostly cloudy skies, the temperature was 72. Here is the hazardous weather outlook. For today and tonight, no hazardous weather is expected at this time. Looking ahead, the probability for widespread hazardous weather is low. Spotter activation will not be needed today or tonight. And now, your National Weather Service forecast for the Quad Cities and surrounding areas. Rest of tonight, mostly cloudy. Not as cool with lows in the mid-60s. East winds around 5 miles an hour. Saturday, mostly cloudy. Highs in the mid-80s. East winds 10 to 15 miles an hour. Saturday night, mostly cloudy. A chance of showers after midnight. Lows in the lower 60s. East winds 10 to 15 miles an hour. Chance of rain 30%. Sunday, partly sunny. A slight chance of showers in the morning. Highs in the lower 80s. Southeast winds around 10 miles an hour. Chance of rain 20%. Sunday night, mostly cloudy. A chance of showers with a slight chance of thunderstorms after midnight. Lows in the lower 60s. East winds 5 to 10 miles an hour. Chance of rain 50%. Monday, mostly sunny. Highs in the mid-80s. Monday night through Wednesday night, mostly clear. Lows around 60. Highs in the upper 80s. Thursday, mostly sunny. Highs in the upper 80s. Thursday night, mostly cloudy. Lows in the mid-60s. Friday, a chance of showers and thunderstorms. Hot. Highs around 90. Again, the forecast for the Quad Cities and surrounding areas for the rest of tonight, mostly cloudy. Not as cool. Lows in the mid-60s. East winds around 5 miles an hour. 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The current time is 10:40 p.m. Central Daylight Time. At 10 p.m. in Moline, skies were clear. The temperature was 69 degrees, dew point 60, relative humidity 73%. The wind was calm, and the pressure was 29.92 inches and rising. At Davenport, skies were mostly cloudy. The temperature was 72 degrees.
degrees, dew point 49, relative humidity 44%. The wind was northeast at 6 miles an hour. And the pressure was 29.93 inches and rising. Close to home, Burlington partly cloudy and 72. Cedar Rapids mostly cloudy and 70. Dubuque partly cloudy and 68. Iowa City mostly cloudy and 71. Muscatine 70. Galesburg partly cloudy and 68. Peoria partly cloudy and 71. Savannah 71. Rockford mostly cloudy and 70. Across the Midwest, Chicago mostly cloudy and 67. Des Moines cloudy and 77. Madison partly cloudy and 61. Milwaukee mostly cloudy and 59. Minneapolis mostly cloudy and 78. Omaha mostly cloudy and 73. St. Louis cloudy and 75. Springfield, Illinois partly cloudy and 73. Waterloo mostly cloudy and 72. Once again at 10 p.m. in Moline with clear skies, the temperature was 69. At Davenport with mostly cloudy skies, the temperature was 72. Here is the hazardous weather outlook. For today and tonight, no hazardous weather is expected at this time. Looking ahead, the probability for widespread hazardous weather is low. Spotter activation will not be needed today or tonight. And now, your National Weather Service forecast for the Quad Cities and surrounding areas. West of tonight, mostly cloudy. Not as cool with lows in the mid-60s. East winds around 5 miles an hour. Saturday, mostly cloudy. Highs in the mid-80s. East winds 10 to 15 miles an hour. Saturday night, mostly cloudy. A chance of showers after midnight. Lows in the lower 60s. East winds 10 to 15 miles an hour. Chance of rain 30%. Sunday, partly sunny. A slight chance of showers in the morning. Highs in the lower 80s. Southeast winds around 10 miles an hour. Chance of rain 20%. Sunday night, mostly cloudy. A chance of showers with a slight chance of thunderstorms after midnight. Lows in the lower 60s. East winds 5 to 10 miles an hour. Chance of rain 50%. Monday, mostly sunny. Highs in the mid-80s. Monday night through Wednesday night, mostly clear. Lows around 60. Highs in the upper 80s. Thursday, mostly sunny. Highs in the upper 80s. Thursday night, mostly cloudy. Lows in the mid-60s. Friday, a chance of showers and thunderstorms. Hot. Highs around 90. Again, the forecast for the Quad Cities and surrounding areas for the rest of tonight, mostly cloudy. Not as cool. Lows in the mid-60s. East winds around 5 miles an hour. 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The current time is 10:44 p.m. Central Daylight Time. At 10 p.m. in Moline, skies were clear. The temperature was 69 degrees, dew point 60, relative humidity 73%. The wind was calm, and the pressure was 29.92 inches and rising. At Davenport, skies were mostly cloudy. The temperature was 72 degrees, dew point 49, relative humidity 44%. The wind was northeast at 6 miles an hour, and the pressure was 29.93 inches and rising. Close to home, Burlington partly cloudy and 72. Cedar Rapids mostly cloudy and 70. Dubuque partly cloudy and 68. Iowa City mostly cloudy and 71. Muscatine 70. Galesburg partly cloudy and 68. Peoria partly cloudy and 71. Savannah 71. Rockford mostly cloudy and 70. Across the Midwest, Chicago mostly cloudy and 67. Des Moines cloudy and 77. Madison partly cloudy and 61. Milwaukee mostly cloudy and 59. Minneapolis mostly cloudy and 78. Omaha mostly cloudy and 73. St. Louis cloudy and 75. Springfield, Illinois partly cloudy and 73. Waterloo mostly cloudy and 72. Once again at 10 p.m. in Moline with clear skies, the temperature was 69. At Davenport with mostly cloudy skies, the temperature was 72. Here is the hazardous weather outlook.
For today and tonight, no hazardous weather is expected at this time. Looking ahead, the probability for widespread hazardous weather is low. Spotter activation will not be needed today or tonight. And now, your National Weather Service forecast for the Quad Cities and surrounding areas. West of tonight, mostly cloudy. Not as cool with lows in the mid-60s. East winds around 5 miles an hour. Saturday, mostly cloudy. Highs in the mid-80s. East winds 10 to 15 miles an hour. Saturday night, mostly cloudy. A chance of showers after midnight. Lows in the lower 60s. East winds 10 to 15 miles an hour. Chance of rain 30%. Sunday, partly sunny. A slight chance of showers in the morning. Highs in the lower 80s. Southeast winds around 10 miles an hour. Chance of rain 20%. Sunday night, mostly cloudy. A chance of showers with a slight chance of thunderstorms after midnight. Lows in the lower 60s. East winds 5 to 10 miles an hour. Chance of rain 50%. Monday, mostly sunny. Highs in the mid-80s. Monday night through Wednesday night, mostly clear. Lows around 60. Highs in the upper 80s. Thursday, mostly sunny. Highs in the upper 80s. Thursday night, mostly cloudy. Lows in the mid-60s. Friday, a chance of showers and thunderstorms. Hot. Highs around 90. Again, the forecast for the Quad Cities and surrounding areas for the rest of tonight, mostly cloudy. Not as cool. Lows in the mid-60s. East winds around 5 miles an hour. 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The current time is 10:48 p.m. Central Daylight Time. At 10 p.m. in Moline, skies were clear. The temperature was 69 degrees, dew point 60, relative humidity 73%. The wind was calm. And the pressure was 29.92 inches and rising. At Davenport, skies were mostly cloudy. The temperature was 72 degrees, dew point 49, relative humidity 44%. The wind was northeast at 6 miles an hour. And the pressure was 29.93 inches and rising. Close to home, Burlington partly cloudy and 72. Cedar Rapids mostly cloudy and 70. Dubuque partly cloudy and 68. Iowa City mostly cloudy and 71. Muscatine 70. Galesburg partly cloudy and 68. Peoria partly cloudy and 71. Savannah 71. Rockford mostly cloudy and 70. Across the Midwest, Chicago mostly cloudy and 67. Des Moines cloudy and 77. Madison partly cloudy and 61. Milwaukee mostly cloudy and 59. Minneapolis mostly cloudy and 78. Omaha mostly cloudy and 73. St. Louis cloudy and 75. Springfield, Illinois partly cloudy and 73. Waterloo mostly cloudy and 72. Once again at 10 p.m. in Moline with clear skies, the temperature was 69. At Davenport with mostly cloudy skies, the temperature was 72. Here is the hazardous weather outlook. For today and tonight, no hazardous weather is expected at this time. Looking ahead, the probability for widespread hazardous weather is low. Spotter activation will not be needed today or tonight. And now, your National Weather Service forecast for the Quad Cities and surrounding areas. West of tonight, mostly cloudy. Not as cool with lows in the mid-60s. East winds around 5 miles an hour. Saturday, mostly cloudy. Highs in the mid-80s. East winds 10 to 15 miles an hour. Saturday night, mostly cloudy. A chance of showers after midnight. Lows in the lower 60s. East winds 10 to 15 miles an hour. Chance of rain 30%. Sunday, partly sunny. A slight chance of showers in the morning. Highs in the lower 80s. Southeast winds around 10 miles an hour. Chance of rain 20%. Sunday night, mostly cloudy. A chance of showers with a slight chance of thunderstorms after midnight. Lows in the lower 60s. East winds 5 to 10 miles an hour.
Chance of rain 50%. Monday, mostly sunny. Highs in the mid-80s. Monday night through Wednesday night, mostly clear. Lows around 60. Highs in the upper 80s. Thursday, mostly sunny. Highs in the upper 80s. Thursday night, mostly cloudy. Lows in the mid-60s. Friday, a chance of showers and thunderstorms. Hot. Highs around 90. Again, the forecast for the Guam cities and surrounding areas for the rest of tonight, mostly cloudy. Not as cool. Lows in the mid-60s. East winds around 5 miles an hour. 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The current time is 10:52 p.m. Central Daylight Time. At 10 p.m. in Moline, skies were clear. The temperature was 69 degrees, dew point 60, relative humidity 73%. The wind was calm. And the pressure was 29.92 inches and rising. At Davenport, skies were mostly cloudy. The temperature was 72 degrees, dew point 49, relative humidity 44%. The wind was northeast at 6 miles an hour. And the pressure was 29.93 inches and rising. Close to home, Burlington partly cloudy and 72. Cedar Rapids mostly cloudy and 70. Dubuque partly cloudy and 68. Iowa City mostly cloudy and 71. Muscatine 70. Galesburg partly cloudy and 68. Peoria partly cloudy and 71. Savannah 71. Rockford mostly cloudy and 70. Across the Midwest, Chicago mostly cloudy and 67. Des Moines cloudy and 77. Madison partly cloudy and 61. Milwaukee mostly cloudy and 59. Minneapolis mostly cloudy and 78. Omaha mostly cloudy and 73. St. Louis cloudy and 75. Springfield, Illinois partly cloudy and 73. Waterloo mostly cloudy and 72. Once again at 10 p.m. in Moline with clear skies, the temperature was 69. At Davenport with mostly cloudy skies, the temperature was 72. Here is the hazardous weather outlook. For today and tonight, no hazardous weather is expected at this time. Looking ahead, the probability for widespread hazardous weather is low. Spotter activation will not be needed today or tonight. And now, your National Weather Service forecast for the Guam cities and surrounding areas. West of tonight, mostly cloudy. Not as cool with lows in the mid-60s. East winds around 5 miles an hour. Saturday, mostly cloudy. Highs in the mid-80s. East winds 10 to 15 miles an hour. Saturday night, mostly cloudy. A chance of showers after midnight. Lows in the lower 60s. East winds 10 to 15 miles an hour. Chance of rain 30%. Sunday, partly sunny. A slight chance of showers in the morning. Highs in the lower 80s. Southeast winds around 10 miles an hour. Chance of rain 20%. Sunday night, mostly cloudy. A chance of showers with a slight chance of thunderstorms after midnight. Lows in the lower 60s. East winds 5 to 10 miles an hour. Chance of rain 50%. Monday, mostly sunny. Highs in the mid-80s. Monday night through Wednesday night, mostly clear. Lows around 60. Highs in the upper 80s. Thursday, mostly sunny. Highs in the upper 80s. Thursday night, mostly cloudy. Lows in the mid-60s. Friday, a chance of showers and thunderstorms. Hot. Highs around 90. Again, the forecast for the Guam cities and surrounding areas for the rest of tonight, mostly cloudy. Not as cool. Lows in the mid-60s. East winds around 5 miles an hour. 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The current time is 10:55 p.m. Central Daylight Time. At 10 p.m. in Moline, skies were clear. The temperature was 69 degrees, dew point 60, relative humidity 73%. The wind was calm. And the pressure was 29.92 inches and rising. At Davenport, skies were mostly cloudy. The temperature was 72 degrees, dew point 49, relative humidity 40%.
4%. The wind was northeast at 6 miles an hour. And the pressure was 29.93 inches and rising. Close to home, Burlington partly cloudy and 72. Cedar Rapids mostly cloudy and 70. Dubuque partly cloudy and 68. Iowa City mostly cloudy and 71. Muscatine 70. Galesburg partly cloudy and 68. Peoria partly cloudy and 71. Savannah 71. Rockford mostly cloudy and 70. Across the Midwest, Chicago mostly cloudy and 67. Des Moines cloudy and 77. Madison partly cloudy and 61. Milwaukee mostly cloudy and 59. Minneapolis mostly cloudy and 78. Omaha mostly cloudy and 73. St. Louis cloudy and 75. Springfield, Illinois partly cloudy and 73. Waterloo mostly cloudy and 72. Once again at 10 p.m. in Moline with clear skies, the temperature was 69. At Davenport with mostly cloudy skies, the temperature was 72. Here is the hazardous weather outlook. For today and tonight, no hazardous weather is expected at this time. Looking ahead, the probability for widespread hazardous weather is low. Spotter activation will not be needed today or tonight. And now, your National Weather Service forecast for the Guam cities and surrounding areas. Rest of tonight, mostly cloudy. Not as cool with lows in the mid-60s. East winds around 5 miles an hour. Saturday, mostly cloudy. Highs in the mid-80s. East winds 10 to 15 miles an hour. Saturday night, mostly cloudy. A chance of showers after midnight. Lows in the lower 60s. East winds 10 to 15 miles an hour. Chance of rain 30%. Sunday, partly sunny. A slight chance of showers in the morning. Highs in the lower 80s. Southeast winds around 10 miles an hour. Chance of rain 20%. Sunday night, mostly cloudy. A chance of showers with a slight chance of thunderstorms after midnight. Lows in the lower 60s. East winds 5 to 10 miles an hour. Chance of rain 50%. Monday, mostly sunny. Highs in the mid-80s. Monday night through Wednesday night, mostly clear. Lows around 60. Highs in the upper 80s. Thursday, mostly sunny. Highs in the upper 80s. Thursday night, mostly cloudy. Lows in the mid-60s. Friday, a chance of showers and thunderstorms. Hot. Highs around 90. Again, the forecast for the Guam cities and surrounding areas for the rest of tonight, mostly cloudy. Not as cool. Lows in the mid-60s. East winds around 5 miles an hour. 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The current time is 10:59 p.m. Central Daylight Time. Here is the hazardous weather outlook. For today and tonight, no hazardous weather is expected at this time. Looking ahead, the probability for widespread hazardous weather is low. Spotter activation will not be needed today or tonight. And now, your National Weather Service forecast for the Guam cities and surrounding areas. Rest of tonight, mostly cloudy. Not as cool with lows in the mid-60s. East winds around 5 miles an hour. Saturday, mostly cloudy. Highs in the mid-80s. East winds 10 to 15 miles an hour. Saturday night, mostly cloudy. A chance of showers after midnight. Lows in the lower 60s. East winds 10 to 15 miles an hour. Chance of rain 30%. Sunday, partly sunny. A slight chance of showers in the morning. Highs in the lower 80s. Southeast winds around 10 miles an hour. Chance of rain 20%. Sunday night, mostly cloudy. A chance of showers with a slight chance of thunderstorms after midnight. Lows in the lower 60s. East winds 5 to 10 miles an hour. Chance of rain 50%. Monday, mostly sunny. Highs in the mid-80s. Monday night through Wednesday night, mostly clear. Lows around 60. Highs in the upper 80s. Thursday, mostly sunny. Highs in the upper 80s. Thursday night, mostly cloudy. Lows in the mid-60s. Friday, a chance of showers and thunderstorms. Hot.
around 90. Again, the forecast for the Quad Cities and surrounding areas for the rest of tonight, mostly cloudy. Not as cool. Lows in the mid-60s. East winds around 5 miles an hour. 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The current time is 11:01 p.m. Central Daylight Time. Here is the hazardous weather outlook. For today and tonight, no hazardous weather is expected at this time. Looking ahead, the probability for widespread hazardous weather is low. Spotter activation will not be needed today or tonight. 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We appreciate your patience. And now, your National Weather Service forecast for the Quad Cities and surrounding areas. Rest of tonight, mostly cloudy. Not as cool with lows in the mid-60s. East winds around 5 miles an hour. Saturday, mostly cloudy. Highs in the mid-80s. East winds 10 to 15 miles an hour. Saturday night, mostly cloudy. A chance of showers after midnight. Lows in the lower 60s. East winds 10 to 15 miles an hour. Chance of rain 30%. Sunday, partly sunny. A slight chance of showers in the morning. Highs in the lower 80s. Southeast winds around 10 miles an hour. Chance of rain 20%. Sunday night, mostly cloudy. A chance of showers with a slight chance of thunderstorms after midnight. Lows in the lower 60s. East winds 5 to 10 miles an hour. Chance of rain 50%. Monday, mostly sunny. Highs in the mid-80s. Monday night through Wednesday night, mostly clear. Lows around 60. Highs in the upper 80s. Thursday, mostly sunny. Highs in the upper 80s. Thursday night, mostly cloudy. Lows in the mid-60s. Friday, a chance of showers and thunderstorms. Hot. Highs around 90. Again, the forecast for the Quad Cities and surrounding areas for the rest of tonight, mostly cloudy. Not as cool. Lows in the mid-60s. East winds around 5 miles an hour. 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The current time is 11:04 p.m. Central Daylight Time. At 11 p.m. the report from Moline was not available. At Davenport, skies were mostly cloudy. The temperature was 70 degrees, dew point 47, relative humidity 43%. The wind was northeast at 6 miles an hour. And the pressure was 29.94 inches and rising. Close to home, Burlington partly cloudy and 73. Cedar Rapids mostly cloudy and 68. Dubuque partly cloudy and 69. Iowa City mostly cloudy and 75. Peoria partly cloudy and 69. Rockford mostly cloudy and 68. Across the Midwest, Chicago mostly cloudy and 66. Des Moines mostly cloudy and 74. Madison partly cloudy and 62. Milwaukee mostly cloudy and 58. Minneapolis mostly cloudy and 76. Omaha mostly cloudy and 73. St. Louis cloudy and 75. Springfield, Illinois partly cloudy and 71. Waterloo mostly cloudy and 72. Once again at 11 p.m. the report from Moline was not available. At Davenport with mostly cloudy skies, the temperature was 70. Here is the hazardous weather outlook. For today and tonight, no hazardous weather is expected at this time. Looking ahead, the probability for widespread hazardous weather is low. Spotter activation will not be needed today or tonight. And now, your National Weather Service forecast for the Quad Cities and surrounding areas. Rest of tonight, mostly cloudy. Not as cool with lows in the mid-60s. East winds around 5 miles an hour. Saturday, mostly cloudy. Highs in the mid-80s. East winds 10 to 15 miles an hour. Saturday night, mostly cloudy. A chance of showers after midnight. Lows in the lower 60s. East winds 10 to 15 miles an hour. Chance of rain 30%. Sunday, partly sunny. A slight chance of showers in the morning. Highs in the lower 80s. Southeast winds around 10 miles an hour. Chance of rain 20%. Sunday night.
mostly cloudy. A chance of showers with a slight chance of thunderstorms after midnight. Lows in the lower 60s. East winds 5 to 10 miles an hour. Chance of rain 50%. Monday, mostly sunny. Highs in the mid-80s. Monday night through Wednesday night, mostly clear. Lows around 60. Highs in the upper 80s. Thursday, mostly sunny. Highs in the upper 80s. Thursday night, mostly cloudy. Lows in the mid-60s. Friday, a chance of showers and thunderstorms. Hot. Highs around 90. Again, the forecast for the Quad Cities and surrounding areas for the rest of tonight, mostly cloudy. Not as cool. Lows in the mid-60s. East winds around 5 miles an hour. 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The current time is 11:07 p.m. Central Daylight Time. At 11 p.m. the report from Moline was not available. At Davenport, skies were mostly cloudy. The temperature was 70 degrees, dew point 47, relative humidity 43%. The wind was northeast at 6 miles an hour. And the pressure was 29.94 inches and rising. Close to home, Burlington partly cloudy and 73. Cedar Rapids mostly cloudy and 68. Dubuque partly cloudy and 69. Iowa City mostly cloudy and 75. Peoria partly cloudy and 69. Rockford mostly cloudy and 68. Across the Midwest, Chicago mostly cloudy and 66. Des Moines mostly cloudy and 74. Madison partly cloudy and 62. Milwaukee mostly cloudy and 58. Minneapolis mostly cloudy and 76. Omaha mostly cloudy and 73. St. Louis cloudy and 75. Springfield, Illinois partly cloudy and 71. Waterloo mostly cloudy and 72. Once again at 11 p.m. the report from Moline was not available. At Davenport with mostly cloudy skies, the temperature was 70. Here is the hazardous weather outlook. For today and tonight, no hazardous weather is expected at this time. Looking ahead, the probability for widespread hazardous weather is low. Spotter activation will not be needed today or tonight. And now, your National Weather Service forecast for the Quad Cities and surrounding areas. West of tonight, mostly cloudy. Not as cool with lows in the mid-60s. East winds around 5 miles an hour. Saturday, mostly cloudy. Highs in the mid-80s. East winds 10 to 15 miles an hour. Saturday night, mostly cloudy. A chance of showers after midnight. Lows in the lower 60s. East winds 10 to 15 miles an hour. Chance of rain 30%. Sunday, partly sunny. A slight chance of showers in the morning. Highs in the lower 80s. Southeast winds around 10 miles an hour. Chance of rain 20%. Sunday night, mostly cloudy. A chance of showers with a slight chance of thunderstorms after midnight. Lows in the lower 60s. East winds 5 to 10 miles an hour. Chance of rain 50%. Monday, mostly sunny. Highs in the mid-80s. Monday night through Wednesday night, mostly clear. Lows around 60. Highs in the upper 80s. Thursday, mostly sunny. Highs in the upper 80s. Thursday night, mostly cloudy. Lows in the mid-60s. Friday, a chance of showers and thunderstorms. Hot. Highs around 90. Again, the forecast for the Quad Cities and surrounding areas for the rest of tonight, mostly cloudy. Not as cool. Lows in the mid-60s. East winds around 5 miles an hour. 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The current time is 11:10 p.m. Central Daylight Time. At 11 p.m. the report from Moline was not available. At Davenport, skies were mostly cloudy. The temperature was 70 degrees, dew point 47, relative humidity 43%. The wind was northeast at 6 miles an hour. And the pressure was 29.94 inches and rising. Close to home, Burlington partly cloudy and 73. Cedar Rapids mostly cloudy and 68. Dubuque partly cloudy and 69.
Iowa City mostly cloudy, 75. Peoria partly cloudy and 69. Rockford mostly cloudy and 68. Across the Midwest, Chicago mostly cloudy and 66. Des Moines mostly cloudy and 74. Madison partly cloudy and 62. Milwaukee mostly cloudy and 58. Minneapolis mostly cloudy and 76. Omaha mostly cloudy and 73. St. Louis cloudy and 75. Springfield, Illinois partly cloudy and 71. Waterloo mostly cloudy and 72. Once again at 11 p.m. the report from Moline was not available. At Davenport with mostly cloudy skies, the temperature was 70. Here is the hazardous weather outlook. For today and tonight, no hazardous weather is expected at this time. Looking ahead, the probability for widespread hazardous weather is low. Spotter activation will not be needed today or tonight. And now, your National Weather Service forecast for the Quad Cities and surrounding areas. West of tonight, mostly cloudy. Not as cool with lows in the mid-60s. East winds around 5 miles an hour. Saturday, mostly cloudy. Highs in the mid-80s. East winds 10 to 15 miles an hour. Saturday night, mostly cloudy. A chance of showers after midnight. Lows in the lower 60s. East winds 10 to 15 miles an hour. Chance of rain 30%. Sunday, partly sunny. A slight chance of showers in the morning. Highs in the lower 80s. Southeast winds around 10 miles an hour. Chance of rain 20%. Sunday night, mostly cloudy. A chance of showers with a slight chance of thunderstorms after midnight. Lows in the lower 60s. East winds 5 to 10 miles an hour. Chance of rain 50%. Monday, mostly sunny. Highs in the mid-80s. Monday night through Wednesday night, mostly clear. Lows around 60. Highs in the upper 80s. Thursday, mostly sunny. Highs in the upper 80s. Thursday night, mostly cloudy. Lows in the mid-60s. Friday, a chance of showers and thunderstorms. Hot. Highs around 90. Again, the forecast for the Quad Cities and surrounding areas for the rest of tonight, mostly cloudy. Not as cool. Lows in the mid-60s. East winds around 5 miles an hour. 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The current time is 11:14 p.m. Central Daylight Time. At 11 p.m. the report from Moline was not available. At Davenport, skies were mostly cloudy. The temperature was 70 degrees, dew point 47, relative humidity 43%. The wind was northeast at 6 miles an hour. And the pressure was 29.94 inches and rising. Close to home, Burlington partly cloudy and 73. Cedar Rapids mostly cloudy and 68. Dubuque partly cloudy and 69. Iowa City mostly cloudy and 75. Peoria partly cloudy and 69. Rockford mostly cloudy and 68. Across the Midwest, Chicago mostly cloudy and 66. Des Moines mostly cloudy and 74. Madison partly cloudy and 62. Milwaukee mostly cloudy and 58. Minneapolis mostly cloudy and 76. Omaha mostly cloudy and 73. St. Louis cloudy and 75. Springfield, Illinois partly cloudy and 71. Waterloo mostly cloudy and 72. Once again at 11 p.m. the report from Moline was not available. At Davenport with mostly cloudy skies, the temperature was 70. At 11 p.m. the report from Moline was not available. At Davenport, skies were partly cloudy. The temperature was 70 degrees, dew point 47, relative humidity 43%. The wind was northeast at 6 miles an hour. And the pressure was 29.94 inches and rising. Close to home, Burlington mostly cloudy and 73. Cedar Rapids mostly cloudy and 68. Dubuque partly cloudy and 69. Iowa City partly cloudy and 75. Muscatine 70. Galesburg mostly cloudy and 64. Peoria partly cloudy and 69. Savannah 69. Rockford mostly cloudy and 68. Across the Midwest, Chicago mostly cloudy and 66.
Des Moines mostly cloudy and to 74. Madison partly cloudy and 62. Milwaukee mostly cloudy and 58. Minneapolis mostly cloudy and 76. Omaha mostly cloudy and 73. St. Louis cloudy and 75. Springfield, Illinois partly cloudy and to 71. Waterloo mostly cloudy and 72. Once again at 11 p.m. the report from Moline was not available. At Davenport with partly cloudy skies, the temperature was 70. Here is the hazardous weather outlook. For today and tonight, no hazardous weather is expected at this time. Looking ahead, the probability for widespread hazardous weather is low. Spotter activation will not be needed today or tonight. And now, your National Weather Service forecast for the Quad Cities and surrounding areas. Rest of tonight, mostly cloudy. Not as cool with lows in the mid-60s. East winds around 5 miles an hour. Saturday, mostly cloudy. Highs in the mid-80s. East winds 10 to 15 miles an hour. Saturday night, mostly cloudy. A chance of showers after midnight. Lows in the lower 60s. East winds 10 to 15 miles an hour. Chance of rain 30%. Sunday, partly sunny. A slight chance of showers in the morning. Highs in the lower 80s. Southeast winds around 10 miles an hour. Chance of rain 20%. Sunday night, mostly cloudy. A chance of showers with a slight chance of thunderstorms after midnight. Lows in the lower 60s. East winds 5 to 10 miles an hour. Chance of rain 50%. Monday, mostly sunny. Highs in the mid-80s. Monday night through Wednesday night, mostly clear. Lows around 60. Highs in the upper 80s. Thursday, mostly sunny. Highs in the upper 80s. Thursday night, mostly cloudy. Lows in the mid-60s. Friday, a chance of showers and thunderstorms. Hot. Highs around 90. Again, the forecast for the Quad Cities and surrounding areas for the rest of tonight, mostly cloudy. Not as cool. Lows in the mid-60s. East winds around 5 miles an hour. 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The current time is 11:19 p.m. Central Daylight Time. At 11 p.m. the report from Moline was not available. At Davenport, skies were partly cloudy. The temperature was 70 degrees, dew point 47, relative humidity 43%. The wind was northeast at 6 miles an hour. And the pressure was 29.94 inches and rising. Close to home, Burlington mostly cloudy and 73. Cedar Rapids mostly cloudy and 68. Dubuque partly cloudy and 69. Iowa City partly cloudy and 75. Muscatine 70. Galesburg mostly cloudy and 64. Peoria partly cloudy and 69. Savannah 69. Rockford mostly cloudy and 68. Across the Midwest, Chicago mostly cloudy and 66. Des Moines mostly cloudy and 74. Madison partly cloudy and 62. Milwaukee mostly cloudy and 58. Minneapolis mostly cloudy and 76. Omaha mostly cloudy and 73. St. Louis cloudy and 75. Springfield, Illinois partly cloudy and 71. Waterloo mostly cloudy and 72. Once again at 11 p.m. the report from Moline was not available. At Davenport with partly cloudy skies, the temperature was 70. Here is the hazardous weather outlook. For today and tonight, no hazardous weather is expected at this time. Looking ahead, the probability for widespread hazardous weather is low. Spotter activation will not be needed today or tonight. And now, your National Weather Service forecast for the Quad Cities and surrounding areas. Rest of tonight, mostly cloudy. Not as cool with lows in the mid-60s. East winds around 5 miles an hour. Saturday, mostly cloudy. Highs in the mid-80s. East winds 10 to 15 miles an hour. Saturday night, mostly cloudy. A chance of showers after midnight. Lows in the lower 60s. East winds 10 to 15 miles an hour. Chance of rain 30%.
Sunday, partly sunny.

upper 80s. Thursday, mostly sunny. Highs in the upper 80s. Thursday night, mostly cloudy. Lows in the mid-60s. Friday, a chance of showers and thunderstorms. Hot. Highs around 90. Again, the forecast for the Guam cities and surrounding areas for the rest of tonight, mostly cloudy. Not as cool. Lows in the mid-60s. East winds around 5 miles an hour. 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The current time is 11:22 p.m. Central Daylight Time. At 11 p.m. the report from Moline was not available. At Davenport, skies were partly cloudy. The temperature was 70 degrees, dew point 47, relative humidity 43%. The wind was northeast at 6 miles an hour. And the pressure was 29.94 inches and rising. Close to home, Burlington mostly cloudy and 73. Cedar Rapids mostly cloudy and 68. Dubuque partly cloudy and 69. Iowa City partly cloudy and 75. Muscatine 70. Galesburg mostly cloudy and 64. Peoria partly cloudy and 69. Savannah 69. Rockford mostly cloudy and 68. Across the Midwest, Chicago mostly cloudy and 66. Des Moines mostly cloudy and 74. Madison partly cloudy and 62. Milwaukee mostly cloudy and 58. Minneapolis mostly cloudy and 76. Omaha mostly cloudy and 73. St. Louis cloudy and 75. Springfield, Illinois partly cloudy and 71. Waterloo mostly cloudy and 72. Once again at 11 p.m. the report from Moline was not available. At Davenport with partly cloudy skies, the temperature was 70. Here is the hazardous weather outlook. For today and tonight, no hazardous weather is expected at this time. Looking ahead, the probability for widespread hazardous weather is low. Spotter activation will not be needed today or tonight. And now, your National Weather Service forecast for the Guam cities and surrounding areas. Rest of tonight, mostly cloudy. Not as cool with lows in the mid-60s. East winds around 5 miles an hour. Saturday, mostly cloudy. Highs in the mid-80s. East winds 10 to 15 miles an hour. Saturday night, mostly cloudy. A chance of showers after midnight. Lows in the lower 60s. East winds 10 to 15 miles an hour. Chance of rain 30%. Sunday, partly sunny. A slight chance of showers in the morning. Highs in the lower 80s. Southeast winds around 10 miles an hour. Chance of rain 20%. Sunday night, mostly cloudy. A chance of showers with a slight chance of thunderstorms after midnight. Lows in the lower 60s. East winds 5 to 10 miles an hour. Chance of rain 50%. Monday, mostly sunny. Highs in the mid-80s. Monday night through Wednesday night, mostly clear. Lows around 60. Highs in the upper 80s. Thursday, mostly sunny. Highs in the upper 80s. Thursday night, mostly cloudy. Lows in the mid-60s. Friday, a chance of showers and thunderstorms. Hot. Highs around 90. Again, the forecast for the Guam cities and surrounding areas for the rest of tonight, mostly cloudy. Not as cool. Lows in the mid-60s. East winds around 5 miles an hour. 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The current time is 11:26 p.m. Central Daylight Time. At 11 p.m. the report from Moline was not available. At Davenport, skies were partly cloudy. The temperature was 70 degrees, dew point 47, relative humidity 43%. The wind was northeast at 6 miles an hour. And the pressure was 29.94 inches and rising. Close to home, Burlington mostly cloudy and 73. Cedar Rapids mostly cloudy and 68. Dubuque partly cloudy and 69. Iowa City partly cloudy and 75. Muscatine 70. Galesburg mostly cloudy and 64. Peoria partly cloudy and 69. Savannah 69. Rockford mostly cloudy and 68. Across the Midwest, Chicago.

mostly cloudy and 66. Des Moines, mostly cloudy and 74. Madison, partly cloudy and 62. Milwaukee, mostly cloudy and 58. Minneapolis, mostly cloudy and 76. Omaha, mostly cloudy and 73. St. Louis, cloudy and 75. Springfield, Illinois, partly cloudy and 71. Waterloo, mostly cloudy and 72. Once again at 11 p.m., the report from Moline was not available. At Davenport, with partly cloudy skies, the temperature was 70. Here is the hazardous weather outlook. For today and tonight, no hazardous weather is expected at this time. Looking ahead, the probability for widespread hazardous weather is low. Spotter activation will not be needed today or tonight. And now, your National Weather Service forecast for the Quad Cities and surrounding areas. Rest of tonight, mostly cloudy. Not as cool with lows in the mid-60s. East winds around 5 miles an hour. Saturday, mostly cloudy. Highs in the mid-80s. East winds 10 to 15 miles an hour. Saturday night, mostly cloudy. A chance of showers after midnight. Lows in the lower 60s. East winds 10 to 15 miles an hour. Chance of rain 30%. Sunday, partly sunny. A slight chance of showers in the morning. Highs in the lower 80s. Southeast winds around 10 miles an hour. Chance of rain 20%. Sunday night, mostly cloudy. A chance of showers with a slight chance of thunderstorms after midnight. Lows in the lower 60s. East winds 5 to 10 miles an hour. Chance of rain 50%. Monday, mostly sunny. Highs in the mid-80s. Monday night through Wednesday night, mostly clear. Lows around 60. Highs in the upper 80s. Thursday, mostly sunny. Highs in the upper 80s. Thursday night, mostly cloudy. Lows in the mid-60s. Friday, a chance of showers and thunderstorms. Hot. Highs around 90. Again, the forecast for the Quad Cities and surrounding areas for the rest of tonight, mostly cloudy. Not as cool. Lows in the mid-60s. East winds around 5 miles an hour. 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The current time is 11:29 p.m. Central Daylight Time. At 11 p.m. the report from Moline was not available. At Davenport, skies were partly cloudy. The temperature was 70 degrees, dew point 47, relative humidity 43%. The wind was northeast at 6 miles an hour. And the pressure was 29.94 inches and rising. Close to home, Burlington mostly cloudy and 73. Cedar Rapids mostly cloudy and 68. Dubuque partly cloudy and 69. Iowa City partly cloudy and 75. Muscatine 70. Galesburg mostly cloudy and 64. Peoria partly cloudy and 69. Savannah 69. Rockford mostly cloudy and 68. Across the Midwest, Chicago mostly cloudy and 66. Des Moines mostly cloudy and 74. Madison partly cloudy and 62. Milwaukee mostly cloudy and 58. Minneapolis mostly cloudy and 76. Omaha mostly cloudy and 73. St. Louis cloudy and 75. Springfield, Illinois partly cloudy and 71. Waterloo mostly cloudy and 72. Once again at 11 p.m. the report from Moline was not available. At Davenport with partly cloudy skies, the temperature was 70. This broadcast originates from the National Weather Service office in the Quad Cities and is transmitted on a frequency of 162.55 MHz from Rock Island, Illinois. The coverage area includes the following counties: Cedar, Clinton, Louisa, Muscatine, Scott, Henry, Illinois, Mercer, Rock Island, and Whiteside. Here is the hazardous weather outlook. For today and tonight, no hazardous weather is expected at this time. Looking ahead, the probability for widespread hazardous weather is low. Spotter activation will not be needed today or tonight. And now, your National Weather Service forecast for the Quad Cities and surrounding areas. Rest of tonight, mostly cloudy. Not as cool with lows in the mid-60s. East winds around 5 miles an hour.
Saturday, mostly cloudy. Highs in the mid-80s. East winds 10 to 15 miles an hour. Saturday night, mostly cloudy. A chance of showers after midnight. Lows in the lower 60s. East winds 10 to 15 miles an hour. Chance of rain 30%. Sunday, partly sunny. A slight chance of showers in the morning. Highs in the lower 80s. Southeast winds around 10 miles an hour. Chance of rain 20%. Sunday night, mostly cloudy. A chance of showers with a slight chance of thunderstorms after midnight. Lows in the lower 60s. East winds 5 to 10 miles an hour. Chance of rain 50%. Monday, mostly sunny. Highs in the mid-80s. Monday night through Wednesday night, mostly clear. Lows around 60. Highs in the upper 80s. Thursday, mostly sunny. Highs in the upper 80s. Thursday night, mostly cloudy. Lows in the mid-60s. Friday, a chance of showers and thunderstorms. Hot. Highs around 90. Again, the forecast for the Quad Cities and surrounding areas for the rest of tonight, mostly cloudy. Not as cool. Lows in the mid-60s. East winds around 5 miles an hour. 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We appreciate your patience. 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The current time is 11:33 p.m. Central Daylight Time. At 11 p.m. the report from Moline was not available. At Davenport, skies were partly cloudy. The temperature was 70 degrees, dew point 47, relative humidity 43%. The wind was northeast at 6 miles an hour. And the pressure was 29.94 inches and rising. Close to home, Burlington mostly cloudy and 73. Cedar Rapids mostly cloudy and 68. Dubuque partly cloudy and 69. Iowa City partly cloudy and 75. Muscatine 70. Galesburg mostly cloudy and 64. Peoria partly cloudy and 69. Savannah 69. Rockford mostly cloudy and 68. Across the Midwest, Chicago mostly cloudy and 66. Des Moines mostly cloudy and 74. Madison partly cloudy and 62. Milwaukee mostly cloudy and 58. Minneapolis mostly cloudy and 76. Omaha mostly cloudy and 73. St. Louis cloudy and 75. Springfield, Illinois partly cloudy and 71. Waterloo mostly cloudy and 72. Once again at 11 p.m. the report from Moline was not available. At Davenport with partly cloudy skies, the temperature was 70. Here is the hazardous weather outlook. For today and tonight, no hazardous weather is expected at this time. Looking ahead, the probability for widespread hazardous weather is low. Spotter activation will not be needed today or tonight. And now, your National Weather Service forecast for the Quad Cities and surrounding areas. West of tonight, mostly cloudy. Not as cool with lows in the mid-60s. East winds around 5 miles an hour. Saturday, mostly cloudy. Highs in the mid-80s. East winds 10 to 15 miles an hour. Saturday night, mostly cloudy. A chance of showers after midnight. Lows in the lower 60s. East winds 10 to 15 miles an hour. Chance of rain 30%. Sunday, partly sunny. A slight chance of showers in the morning. Highs in the lower 80s. Southeast winds around 10 miles an hour. Chance of rain 20%. Sunday night, mostly cloudy. A chance of showers with a slight chance of thunderstorms after midnight. Lows in the lower 60s. East winds 5 to 10 miles an hour. Chance of rain 50%. Monday, mostly sunny. Highs in the mid-80s. Monday night through Wednesday night, mostly clear. Lows around 60. Highs in the upper 80s. Thursday, mostly sunny. Highs in the upper 80s. Thursday night, mostly cloudy. Lows in the mid-60s. Friday, a chance of showers and thunderstorms. Hot. Highs around 90. Again, the forecast for the Quad Cities and surrounding areas for the rest of tonight, mostly cloudy. Not as cool.
lows in the mid-60s. East winds around 5 miles an hour. 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The current time is 11:37 p.m. Central Daylight Time. At 11 p.m. the report from Moline was not available. At Davenport, skies were partly cloudy. The temperature was 70 degrees, dew point 47, relative humidity 43%. The wind was northeast at 6 miles an hour. And the pressure was 29.94 inches and rising. Close to home, Burlington mostly cloudy and 73. Cedar Rapids mostly cloudy and 68. Dubuque partly cloudy and 69. Iowa City partly cloudy and 75. Muscatine 70. Galesburg mostly cloudy and 64. Peoria partly cloudy and 69. Savannah 69. Rockford mostly cloudy and 68. Across the Midwest, Chicago mostly cloudy and 66. Des Moines mostly cloudy and 74. Madison partly cloudy and 62. Milwaukee mostly cloudy and 58. Minneapolis mostly cloudy and 76. Omaha mostly cloudy and 73. St. Louis cloudy and 75. Springfield, Illinois partly cloudy and 71. Waterloo mostly cloudy and 72. Once again at 11 p.m. the report from Moline was not available. At Davenport with partly cloudy skies, the temperature was 70. Here is the hazardous weather outlook. For today and tonight, no hazardous weather is expected at this time. Looking ahead, the probability for widespread hazardous weather is low. Spotter activation will not be needed today or tonight. And now, your National Weather Service forecast for the Quad Cities and surrounding areas. Rest of tonight, mostly cloudy. Not as cool with lows in the mid-60s. East winds around 5 miles an hour. Saturday, mostly cloudy. Highs in the mid-80s. East winds 10 to 15 miles an hour. Saturday night, mostly cloudy. A chance of showers after midnight. Lows in the lower 60s. East winds 10 to 15 miles an hour. Chance of rain 30%. Sunday, partly sunny. A slight chance of showers in the morning. Highs in the lower 80s. Southeast winds around 10 miles an hour. Chance of rain 20%. Sunday night, mostly cloudy. A chance of showers with a slight chance of thunderstorms after midnight. Lows in the lower 60s. East winds 5 to 10 miles an hour. Chance of rain 50%. Monday, mostly sunny. Highs in the mid-80s. Monday night through Wednesday night, mostly clear. Lows around 60. Highs in the upper 80s. Thursday, mostly sunny. Highs in the upper 80s. Thursday night, mostly cloudy. Lows in the mid-60s. Friday, a chance of showers and thunderstorms. Hot. Highs around 90. Again, the forecast for the Quad Cities and surrounding areas for the rest of tonight, mostly cloudy. Not as cool. Lows in the mid-60s. East winds around 5 miles an hour. 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The current time is 11:40 p.m. Central Daylight Time. At 11 p.m. the report from Moline was not available. At Davenport, skies were partly cloudy. The temperature was 70 degrees, dew point 47, relative humidity 43%. The wind was northeast at 6 miles an hour. And the pressure was 29.94 inches and rising. Close to home, Burlington mostly cloudy and 73. Cedar Rapids mostly cloudy and 68. Dubuque partly cloudy and 69. Iowa City partly cloudy and 75. Muscatine 70. Galesburg mostly cloudy and 64. Peoria partly cloudy and 69. Savannah 69. Rockford mostly cloudy and 68. Across the Midwest, Chicago mostly cloudy and 66. Des Moines mostly cloudy and 74. Madison partly cloudy and 62. Milwaukee mostly cloudy and 58. Minneapolis mostly cloudy and 76. Omaha mostly cloudy and 73. St. Louis cloudy and 75. Springfield, Illinois partly cloudy and 71. Waterloo mostly cloudy.
72. Once again at 11 p.m. the report from Moline was not available. At Davenport with partly cloudy skies, the temperature was 70. Here is the hazardous weather outlook. For today and tonight, no hazardous weather is expected at this time. Looking ahead, the probability for widespread hazardous weather is low. Spotter activation will not be needed today or tonight. And now, your National Weather Service forecast for the Quad Cities and surrounding areas. West of tonight, mostly cloudy. Not as cool with lows in the mid-60s. East winds around 5 miles an hour. Saturday, mostly cloudy. Highs in the mid-80s. East winds 10 to 15 miles an hour. Saturday night, mostly cloudy. A chance of showers after midnight. Lows in the lower 60s. East winds 10 to 15 miles an hour. Chance of rain 30%. Sunday, partly sunny. A slight chance of showers in the morning. Highs in the lower 80s. Southeast winds around 10 miles an hour. Chance of rain 20%. Sunday night, mostly cloudy. A chance of showers with a slight chance of thunderstorms after midnight. Lows in the lower 60s. East winds 5 to 10 miles an hour. Chance of rain 50%. Monday, mostly sunny. Highs in the mid-80s. Monday night through Wednesday night, mostly clear. Lows around 60. Highs in the upper 80s. Thursday, mostly sunny. Highs in the upper 80s. Thursday night, mostly cloudy. Lows in the mid-60s. Friday, a chance of showers and thunderstorms. Hot. Highs around 90. Again, the forecast for the Quad Cities and surrounding areas for the rest of tonight, mostly cloudy. Not as cool. Lows in the mid-60s. East winds around 5 miles an hour. 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The current time is 11:44 p.m. Central Daylight Time. At 11 p.m. the report from Moline was not available. At Davenport, skies were partly cloudy. The temperature was 70 degrees, dew point 47, relative humidity 43%. The wind was northeast at 6 miles an hour. And the pressure was 29.94 inches and rising. Close to home, Burlington mostly cloudy and 73. Cedar Rapids mostly cloudy and 68. Dubuque partly cloudy and 69. Iowa City partly cloudy and 75. Muscatine 70. Galesburg mostly cloudy and 64. Peoria partly cloudy and 69. Savannah 69. Rockford mostly cloudy and 68. Across the Midwest, Chicago mostly cloudy and 66. Des Moines mostly cloudy and 74. Madison partly cloudy and 62. Milwaukee mostly cloudy and 58. Minneapolis mostly cloudy and 76. Omaha mostly cloudy and 73. St. Louis cloudy and 75. Springfield, Illinois partly cloudy and 71. Waterloo mostly cloudy and 72. Once again at 11 p.m. the report from Moline was not available. At Davenport with partly cloudy skies, the temperature was 70. Here is the hazardous weather outlook. For today and tonight, no hazardous weather is expected at this time. Looking ahead, the probability for widespread hazardous weather is low. Spotter activation will not be needed today or tonight. And now, your National Weather Service forecast for the Quad Cities and surrounding areas. West of tonight, mostly cloudy. Not as cool with lows in the mid-60s. East winds around 5 miles an hour. Saturday, mostly cloudy. Highs in the mid-80s. East winds 10 to 15 miles an hour. Saturday night, mostly cloudy. A chance of showers after midnight. Lows in the lower 60s. East winds 10 to 15 miles an hour. Chance of rain 30%. Sunday, partly sunny. A slight chance of showers in the morning. Highs in the lower 80s. Southeast winds around 10 miles an hour. Chance of rain 20%. Sunday night, mostly cloudy. A chance of showers with a slight chance of thunderstorms after midnight. Lows in the lower 60s. East winds 5 to 10 miles an hour. Chance of rain 50%. Monday, mostly sunny. Highs in the mid-80s.
Monday night through Wednesday night, mostly clear. Lows around 60. Highs in the upper 80s. Thursday, mostly sunny. Highs in the upper 80s. Thursday night, mostly cloudy. Lows in the mid-60s. Friday, a chance of showers and thunderstorms. Hot. Highs around 90. Again, the forecast for the Guam cities and surrounding areas for the rest of tonight, mostly cloudy. Not as cool. Lows in the mid-60s. East winds around 5 miles an hour. 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We appreciate your patience. 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The current time is 11:47 p.m. Central Daylight Time. At 11 p.m. the report from Moline was not available. At Davenport, skies were partly cloudy. The temperature was 70 degrees, dew point 47, relative humidity 43%. The wind was northeast at 6 miles an hour. And the pressure was 29.94 inches and rising. Close to home, Burlington mostly cloudy and 73. Cedar Rapids mostly cloudy and 68. Dubuque partly cloudy and 69. Iowa City partly cloudy and 75. Muscatine 70. Galesburg mostly cloudy and 64. Peoria partly cloudy and 69. Savannah 69. Rockford mostly cloudy and 68. Across the Midwest, Chicago mostly cloudy and 66. Des Moines mostly cloudy and 74. Madison partly cloudy and 62. Milwaukee mostly cloudy and 58. Minneapolis mostly cloudy and 76. Omaha mostly cloudy and 73. St. Louis cloudy and 75. Springfield, Illinois partly cloudy and 71. Waterloo mostly cloudy and 72. Once again at 11 p.m. the report from Moline was not available. At Davenport with partly cloudy skies, the temperature was 70. Here is the hazardous weather outlook. For today and tonight, no hazardous weather is expected at this time. Looking ahead, the probability for widespread hazardous weather is low. Spotter activation will not be needed today or tonight. And now, your National Weather Service forecast for the Guam cities and surrounding areas. Rest of tonight, mostly cloudy. Not as cool with lows in the mid-60s. East winds around 5 miles an hour. Saturday, mostly cloudy. Highs in the mid-80s. East winds 10 to 15 miles an hour. Saturday night, mostly cloudy. A chance of showers after midnight. Lows in the lower 60s. East winds 10 to 15 miles an hour. Chance of rain 30%. Sunday, partly sunny. A slight chance of showers in the morning. Highs in the lower 80s. Southeast winds around 10 miles an hour. Chance of rain 20%. Sunday night, mostly cloudy. A chance of showers with a slight chance of thunderstorms after midnight. Lows in the lower 60s. East winds 5 to 10 miles an hour. Chance of rain 50%. Monday, mostly sunny. Highs in the mid-80s. Monday night through Wednesday night, mostly clear. Lows around 60. Highs in the upper 80s. Thursday, mostly sunny. Highs in the upper 80s. Thursday night, mostly cloudy. Lows in the mid-60s. Friday, a chance of showers and thunderstorms. Hot. Highs around 90. Again, the forecast for the Guam cities and surrounding areas for the rest of tonight, mostly cloudy. Not as cool. Lows in the mid-60s. East winds around 5 miles an hour. 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The current time is 11:51 p.m. Central Daylight Time. At 11 p.m. the report from Moline was not available. At Davenport, skies were partly cloudy. The temperature was 70 degrees, dew point 47, relative humidity 43%. The wind was northeast at 6 miles an hour. And the pressure was 29.94 inches and rising. Close to home, Burlington mostly cloudy and 73. Cedar Rapids mostly cloudy and 68. Dubuque partly cloudy and 69. Iowa City partly cloudy and 75. Muscatine.
1870. Galesburg, mostly cloudy and 64. Peoria, partly cloudy and 69. Savannah, 69. Rockford, mostly cloudy and 68. Across the Midwest, Chicago, mostly cloudy and 66. Des Moines, mostly cloudy and 74. Madison, partly cloudy and 62. Milwaukee, mostly cloudy and 58. Minneapolis, mostly cloudy and 76. Omaha, mostly cloudy and 73. St. Louis, cloudy and 75. Springfield, Illinois, partly cloudy and 71. Waterloo, mostly cloudy and 72. Once again at 11 p.m., the report from Moline was not available. At Davenport, with partly cloudy skies, the temperature was 70. Here is the hazardous weather outlook. For today and tonight, no hazardous weather is expected at this time. Looking ahead, the probability for widespread hazardous weather is low. Spotter activation will not be needed today or tonight. And now, your National Weather Service forecast for the Quad Cities and surrounding areas. Rest of tonight, mostly cloudy. Not as cool with lows in the mid-60s. East winds around 5 miles an hour. Saturday, mostly cloudy. Highs in the mid-80s. East winds 10 to 15 miles an hour. Saturday night, mostly cloudy. A chance of showers after midnight. Lows in the lower 60s. East winds 10 to 15 miles an hour. Chance of rain 30%. Sunday, partly sunny. A slight chance of showers in the morning. Highs in the lower 80s. Southeast winds around 10 miles an hour. Chance of rain 20%. Sunday night, mostly cloudy. A chance of showers with a slight chance of thunderstorms after midnight. Lows in the lower 60s. East winds 5 to 10 miles an hour. Chance of rain 50%. Monday, mostly sunny. Highs in the mid-80s. Monday night through Wednesday night, mostly clear. Lows around 60. Highs in the upper 80s. Thursday, mostly sunny. Highs in the upper 80s. Thursday night, mostly cloudy. Lows in the mid-60s. Friday, a chance of showers and thunderstorms. Hot. Highs around 90. Again, the forecast for the Quad Cities and surrounding areas for the rest of tonight, mostly cloudy. Not as cool. Lows in the mid-60s. East winds around 5 miles an hour. 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The current time is 11:54 p.m. Central Daylight Time. At 11 p.m., the report from Moline was not available. At Davenport, skies were partly cloudy. The temperature was 70 degrees, dew point 47, relative humidity 43%. The wind was northeast at 6 miles an hour. And the pressure was 29.94 inches and rising. Close to home, Burlington mostly cloudy and 73. Cedar Rapids mostly cloudy and 68. Dubuque partly cloudy and 69. Iowa City partly cloudy and 75. Muscatine 70. Galesburg mostly cloudy and 64. Peoria partly cloudy and 69. Savannah 69. Rockford mostly cloudy and 68. Across the Midwest, Chicago mostly cloudy and 66. Des Moines mostly cloudy and 74. Madison partly cloudy and 62. Milwaukee mostly cloudy and 58. Minneapolis mostly cloudy and 76. Omaha mostly cloudy and 73. St. Louis cloudy and 75. Springfield, Illinois partly cloudy and 71. Waterloo mostly cloudy and 72. Once again at 11 p.m. the report from Moline was not available. At Davenport with partly cloudy skies, the temperature was 70. Here is the hazardous weather outlook. For today and tonight, no hazardous weather is expected at this time. Looking ahead, the probability for widespread hazardous weather is low. Spotter activation will not be needed today or tonight. And now, your National Weather Service forecast for the Quad Cities and surrounding areas. Rest of tonight, mostly cloudy. Not as cool with lows in the mid-60s. East winds around 5 miles an hour. Saturday, mostly cloudy. Highs in the mid-80s. East winds 10 to 15 miles an hour. Saturday night, mostly cloudy. A chance of showers.
after midnight. Lows in the lower 60s. East winds 10 to 15 miles an hour. Chance of rain 30%. Sunday, partly sunny. A slight chance of showers in the morning. Highs in the lower 80s. Southeast winds around 10 miles an hour. Chance of rain 20%. Sunday night, mostly cloudy. A chance of showers with a slight chance of thunderstorms after midnight. Lows in the lower 60s. East winds 5 to 10 miles an hour. Chance of rain 50%. Monday, mostly sunny. Highs in the mid-80s. Monday night through Wednesday night, mostly clear. Lows around 60. Highs in the upper 80s. Thursday, mostly sunny. Highs in the upper 80s. Thursday night, mostly cloudy. Lows in the mid-60s. Friday, a chance of showers and thunderstorms. Hot. Highs around 90. Again, the forecast for the Quad Cities and surrounding areas for the rest of tonight, mostly cloudy. Not as cool. Lows in the mid-60s. East winds around 5 miles an hour. 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The current time is 11:58 p.m. Central Daylight Time. Here is the hazardous weather outlook. For today and tonight, no hazardous weather is expected at this time. Looking ahead, the probability for widespread hazardous weather is low. Spotter activation will not be needed today or tonight. And now, your National Weather Service forecast for the Quad Cities and surrounding areas. Rest of tonight, mostly cloudy. Not as cool with lows in the mid-60s. East winds around 5 miles an hour. Saturday, mostly cloudy. Highs in the mid-80s. East winds 10 to 15 miles an hour. Saturday night, mostly cloudy. A chance of showers after midnight. Lows in the lower 60s. East winds 10 to 15 miles an hour. Chance of rain 30%. Sunday, partly sunny. A slight chance of showers in the morning. Highs in the lower 80s. Southeast winds around 10 miles an hour. Chance of rain 20%. Sunday night, mostly cloudy. A chance of showers with a slight chance of thunderstorms after midnight. Lows in the lower 60s. East winds 5 to 10 miles an hour. Chance of rain 50%. Monday, mostly sunny. Highs in the mid-80s. Monday night through Wednesday night, mostly clear. Lows around 60. Highs in the upper 80s. Thursday, mostly sunny. Highs in the upper 80s. Thursday night, mostly cloudy. Lows in the mid-60s. Friday, a chance of showers and thunderstorms. Hot. Highs around 90. Again, the forecast for the Quad Cities and surrounding areas for the rest of tonight, mostly cloudy. Not as cool. Lows in the mid-60s. East winds around 5 miles an hour. 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The current time is 12 a.m. Central Daylight Time. Here is the hazardous weather outlook. For today and tonight, no hazardous weather is expected at this time. Looking ahead, the probability for widespread hazardous weather is low. Spotter activation will not be needed today or tonight. And now, your National Weather Service forecast for the Quad Cities and surrounding areas. Rest of tonight, mostly cloudy. Not as cool with lows in the mid-60s. East winds around 5 miles an hour. Saturday, mostly cloudy. Highs in the mid-80s. East winds 10 to 15 miles an hour. Saturday night, mostly cloudy. A chance of showers after midnight. Lows in the lower 60s. East winds 10 to 15 miles an hour. Chance of rain 30%. Sunday, partly sunny. A slight chance of showers in the morning. Highs in the lower 80s. Southeast winds around 10 miles an hour. Chance of rain 20%. Sunday night, mostly cloudy. A chance of showers with a slight chance of thunderstorms after midnight. Lows in the lower 60s. East winds 5 to 10 miles an hour. Chance of rain 50%. Monday, mostly sunny. Highs in the mid-80s. Monday night through Wednesday night, mostly clear. Lows around 60. Highs in the upper 80s.
Thursday, mostly sunny. Highs in the upper 80s. Thursday night, mostly cloudy. Lows in the mid-60s. Friday, a chance of showers and thunderstorms. Hot. Highs around 90. Again, the forecast for the Guam cities and surrounding areas for the rest of tonight, mostly cloudy. Not as cool. Lows in the mid-60s. East winds around 5 miles an hour. 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We appreciate your patience. 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The current time is 12:02 a.m. Central Daylight Time. Here is the hazardous weather outlook. For today and tonight, no hazardous weather is expected at this time. Looking ahead, the probability for widespread hazardous weather is low. Spotter activation will not be needed today or tonight. 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The current time is 12:03 a.m. Central Daylight Time. At midnight, the report from Moline was not available. At Davenport, skies were partly cloudy. The temperature was 68 degrees, dew point 47, relative humidity 46%. The wind was north at 6 miles an hour. And the pressure was 29.94 inches and steady. Close to home, Burlington mostly cloudy and 73. Cedar Rapids mostly cloudy and 66. Dubuque partly cloudy and 66. Iowa City partly cloudy and 73. Peoria partly cloudy and 68. Rockford mostly cloudy and 66. Across the Midwest, Chicago mostly cloudy and 64. Des Moines light rain and 73. Madison partly cloudy and 59. Milwaukee mostly cloudy and 56. Minneapolis mostly cloudy and 74. Omaha cloudy and 72. St. Louis cloudy and 75. Springfield, Illinois partly cloudy and 69. Waterloo mostly cloudy and 68. Once again at midnight, the report from Moline was not available. At Davenport with partly cloudy skies, the temperature was 68. Here is the hazardous weather outlook. For today and tonight, no hazardous weather is expected at this time. Looking ahead, the probability for widespread hazardous weather is low. Spotter activation will not be needed today or tonight. And now, your National Weather Service forecast for the Guam cities and surrounding areas. Rest of tonight, mostly cloudy. Not as cool with lows in the mid-60s. East winds around 5 miles an hour. Saturday, mostly cloudy. Highs in the mid-80s. East winds 10 to 15 miles an hour. Saturday night, mostly cloudy. A chance of showers after midnight. Lows in the lower 60s. East winds 10 to 15 miles an hour. Chance of rain 30%. Sunday, partly sunny. A slight chance of showers in the morning. Highs in the lower 80s. Southeast winds around 10 miles an hour. Chance of rain 20%. Sunday night, mostly cloudy. A chance of showers with a slight chance of thunderstorms after midnight. Lows in the lower 60s. East winds 5 to 10 miles an hour. Chance of rain 50%. Monday, mostly sunny. Highs in the mid-80s. Monday night through Wednesday night, mostly clear. Lows around 60. Highs in the upper 80s. Thursday, mostly sunny. Highs in the upper 80s. Thursday night, mostly cloudy. Lows in the mid-60s. Friday, a chance of showers and thunderstorms. Hot. Highs around 90. Again, the forecast for the Guam cities and surrounding areas for the rest of tonight, mostly cloudy. Not as cool. Lows in the mid-60s. East winds around 5 miles an hour. 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The current time is 12:06 a.m. Central Daylight Time. At midnight, the report from Moline was not available. At Davenport, skies were partly cloudy. The temperature was 68 degrees, dew point 47, relative humidity 46%. The wind was north at 6 miles an hour. And the pressure was 29.94 inches and steady. Close to home, Burlington mostly cloudy.
and 73. Cedar Rapids, mostly cloudy and 66. Dubuque, partly cloudy and 66. Iowa City, partly cloudy and 73. Peoria, partly cloudy and 68. Rockford, mostly cloudy and 66. Across the Midwest, Chicago, mostly cloudy and 64. Des Moines, light rain and 73. Madison, partly cloudy and 59. Milwaukee, mostly cloudy and 56. Minneapolis, mostly cloudy and 74. Omaha, cloudy and 72. St. Louis, cloudy and 75. Springfield, Illinois, partly cloudy and 69. Waterloo, mostly cloudy and 68. Once again at midnight, the report from Moline was not available. At Davenport, with partly cloudy skies, the temperature was 68. Here is the hazardous weather outlook. For today and tonight, no hazardous weather is expected at this time. Looking ahead, the probability for widespread hazardous weather is low. Spotter activation will not be needed today or tonight. And now, your National Weather Service forecast for the Quad Cities and surrounding areas. Rest of tonight, mostly cloudy. Not as cool with lows in the mid-60s. East winds around 5 miles an hour. Saturday, mostly cloudy. Highs in the mid-80s. East winds 10 to 15 miles an hour. Saturday night, mostly cloudy. A chance of showers after midnight. Lows in the lower 60s. East winds 10 to 15 miles an hour. Chance of rain 30%. Sunday, partly sunny. A slight chance of showers in the morning. Highs in the lower 80s. Southeast winds around 10 miles an hour. Chance of rain 20%. Sunday night, mostly cloudy. A chance of showers with a slight chance of thunderstorms after midnight. Lows in the lower 60s. East winds 5 to 10 miles an hour. Chance of rain 50%. Monday, mostly sunny. Highs in the mid-80s. Monday night through Wednesday night, mostly clear. Lows around 60. Highs in the upper 80s. Thursday, mostly sunny. Highs in the upper 80s. Thursday night, mostly cloudy. Lows in the mid-60s. Friday, a chance of showers and thunderstorms. Hot. Highs around 90. Again, the forecast for the Quad Cities and surrounding areas for the rest of tonight, mostly cloudy. Not as cool. Lows in the mid-60s. East winds around 5 miles an hour. 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The current time is 12:09 a.m. Central Daylight Time. At midnight, the report from Moline was not available. At Davenport, skies were partly cloudy. The temperature was 68 degrees, dew point 47, relative humidity 46%. The wind was north at 6 miles an hour. And the pressure was 29.94 inches and steady. Close to home, Burlington mostly cloudy and 73. Cedar Rapids mostly cloudy and 66. Dubuque partly cloudy and 66. Iowa City partly cloudy and 73. Peoria partly cloudy and 68. Rockford mostly cloudy and 66. Across the Midwest, Chicago mostly cloudy and 64. Des Moines light rain and 73. Madison partly cloudy and 59. Milwaukee mostly cloudy and 56. Minneapolis mostly cloudy and 74. Omaha cloudy and 72. St. Louis cloudy and 75. Springfield, Illinois partly cloudy and 69. Waterloo mostly cloudy and 68. Once again at midnight, the report from Moline was not available. At Davenport, with partly cloudy skies, the temperature was 68. Here is the hazardous weather outlook. For today and tonight, no hazardous weather is expected at this time. Looking ahead, the probability for widespread hazardous weather is low. Spotter activation will not be needed today or tonight. And now, your National Weather Service forecast for the Quad Cities and surrounding areas. Rest of tonight, mostly cloudy. Not as cool with lows in the mid-60s. East winds around 5 miles an hour. Saturday, mostly cloudy. Highs in the mid-80s. East winds 10 to 15 miles an hour. Saturday night, mostly cloudy. A chance of showers after midnight. Lows in the lower 60s.
East winds 10 to 15 miles an hour. Chance of rain 30%. Sunday, partly sunny. A slight chance of showers in the morning. Highs in the lower 80s. Southeast winds around 10 miles an hour. Chance of rain 20%. Sunday night, mostly cloudy. A chance of showers with a slight chance of thunderstorms after midnight. Lows in the lower 60s. East winds 5 to 10 miles an hour. Chance of rain 50%. Monday, mostly sunny. Highs in the mid-80s. Monday night through Wednesday night, mostly clear. Lows around 60. Highs in the upper 80s. Thursday, mostly sunny. Highs in the upper 80s. Thursday night, mostly cloudy. Lows in the mid-60s. Friday, a chance of showers and thunderstorms. Hot. Highs around 90. Again, the forecast for the Quad Cities and surrounding areas for the rest of tonight, mostly cloudy. Not as cool. Lows in the mid-60s. East winds around 5 miles an hour. 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The current time is 12:13 a.m. Central Daylight Time. At midnight, the report from Moline was not available. At Davenport, skies were partly cloudy. The temperature was 68 degrees, dew point 47, relative humidity 46%. The wind was north at 6 miles an hour. And the pressure was 29.94 inches and steady. Close to home, Burlington mostly cloudy and 73. Cedar Rapids mostly cloudy and 66. Dubuque partly cloudy and 66. Iowa City partly cloudy and 73. Peoria partly cloudy and 68. Rockford mostly cloudy and 66. Across the Midwest, Chicago mostly cloudy and 64. Des Moines light rain and 73. Madison partly cloudy and 59. Milwaukee mostly cloudy and 56. Minneapolis mostly cloudy and 74. Omaha cloudy and 72. St. Louis cloudy and 75. Springfield, Illinois partly cloudy and 69. Waterloo mostly cloudy and 68. Once again at midnight, the report from Moline was not available. At Davenport with partly cloudy skies, the temperature was 68. At midnight, the report from Moline was not available. At Davenport, skies were mostly cloudy. The temperature was 68 degrees, dew point 47, relative humidity 46%. The wind was north at 6 miles an hour. And the pressure was 29.94 inches and steady. Close to home, Burlington mostly cloudy and 73. Cedar Rapids partly cloudy and 66. Dubuque mostly cloudy and 66. Iowa City partly cloudy and 73. Muscatine 64. Galesburg partly cloudy and 64. Peoria partly cloudy and 68. Savannah 65. Rockford mostly cloudy and 66. Across the Midwest, Chicago mostly cloudy and 64. Des Moines light rain and 73. Madison partly cloudy and 59. Milwaukee mostly cloudy and 56. Minneapolis cloudy and 74. Omaha cloudy and 72. St. Louis cloudy and 75. Springfield, Illinois partly cloudy and 69. Waterloo mostly cloudy and 68. Once again at midnight, the report from Moline was not available. At Davenport with mostly cloudy skies, the temperature was 68. Here is the hazardous weather outlook. For today and tonight, no hazardous weather is expected at this time. Looking ahead, the probability for widespread hazardous weather is low. Spotter activation will not be needed today or tonight. And now, your National Weather Service forecast for the Quad Cities and surrounding areas. Rest of tonight, mostly cloudy. Not as cool with lows in the mid-60s. East winds around 5 miles an hour. Saturday, mostly cloudy. Highs in the mid-80s. East winds 10 to 15 miles an hour. Saturday night, mostly cloudy. A chance of showers after midnight. Lows in the lower 60s. East winds 10 to 15 miles an hour. Chance of rain 30%. Sunday, partly sunny. A slight chance of showers in the morning. Highs in the lower 80s. Southeast winds around 10 miles an hour.
chance of rain 20%. Sunday night, mostly cloudy. A chance of showers with a slight chance of thunderstorms after midnight. Lows in the lower 60s. East winds 5 to 10 miles an hour. Chance of rain 50%. Monday, mostly sunny. Highs in the mid-80s. Monday night through Wednesday night, mostly clear. Lows around 60. Highs in the upper 80s. Thursday, mostly sunny. Highs in the upper 80s. Thursday night, mostly cloudy. Lows in the mid-60s. Friday, a chance of showers and thunderstorms. Hot. Highs around 90. Again, the forecast for the Quad Cities and surrounding areas for the rest of tonight, mostly cloudy. Not as cool. Lows in the mid-60s. East winds around 5 miles an hour. 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The current time is 12:18 a.m. Central Daylight Time. At midnight, the report from Moline was not available. At Davenport, skies were mostly cloudy. The temperature was 68 degrees, dew point 47, relative humidity 46%. The wind was north at 6 miles an hour. And the pressure was 29.94 inches and steady. Close to home, Burlington mostly cloudy and 73. Cedar Rapids partly cloudy and 66. Dubuque mostly cloudy and 66. Iowa City partly cloudy and 73. Muscatine 64. Galesburg partly cloudy and 64. Peoria partly cloudy and 68. Savannah 65. Rockford mostly cloudy and 66. Across the Midwest, Chicago mostly cloudy and 64. Des Moines light rain and 73. Madison partly cloudy and 59. Milwaukee mostly cloudy and 56. Minneapolis cloudy and 74. Omaha cloudy and 72. St. Louis cloudy and 75. Springfield, Illinois partly cloudy and 69. Waterloo mostly cloudy and 68. Once again at midnight, the report from Moline was not available. At Davenport with mostly cloudy skies, the temperature was 68. Here is the hazardous weather outlook. For today and tonight, no hazardous weather is expected at this time. Looking ahead, the probability for widespread hazardous weather is low. Spotter activation will not be needed today or tonight. And now, your National Weather Service forecast for the Quad Cities and surrounding areas. West of tonight, mostly cloudy. Not as cool with lows in the mid-60s. East winds around 5 miles an hour. Saturday, mostly cloudy. Highs in the mid-80s. East winds 10 to 15 miles an hour. Saturday night, mostly cloudy. A chance of showers after midnight. Lows in the lower 60s. East winds 10 to 15 miles an hour. Chance of rain 30%. Sunday, partly sunny. A slight chance of showers in the morning. Highs in the lower 80s. Southeast winds around 10 miles an hour. Chance of rain 20%. Sunday night, mostly cloudy. A chance of showers with a slight chance of thunderstorms after midnight. Lows in the lower 60s. East winds 5 to 10 miles an hour. Chance of rain 50%. Monday, mostly sunny. Highs in the mid-80s. Monday night through Wednesday night, mostly clear. Lows around 60. Highs in the upper 80s. Thursday, mostly sunny. Highs in the upper 80s. Thursday night, mostly cloudy. Lows in the mid-60s. Friday, a chance of showers and thunderstorms. Hot. Highs around 90. Again, the forecast for the Quad Cities and surrounding areas for the rest of tonight, mostly cloudy. Not as cool. Lows in the mid-60s. East winds around 5 miles an hour. 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The current time is 12:21 a.m. Central Daylight Time. At midnight, the report from Moline was not available. At Davenport, skies were mostly cloudy. The temperature was 68 degrees, dew point 47, relative humidity 46%.

Des Moines, light rain and 73. Madison, partly cloudy and 59. Milwaukee, mostly cloudy and 56. Minneapolis, cloudy and 74. Omaha, cloudy and 72. St. Louis, cloudy and 75. Springfield, Illinois, partly cloudy and 69. Waterloo, mostly cloudy and 68. Once again at midnight, the report from Moline was not available. At Davenport, with mostly cloudy skies, the temperature was 68. Here is the hazardous weather outlook. For today and tonight, no hazardous weather is expected at this time. Looking ahead, the probability for widespread hazardous weather is low. Spotter activation will not be needed today or tonight. And now, your National Weather Service forecast for the Quad Cities and surrounding areas. Rest of tonight, mostly cloudy. Not as cool with lows in the mid-60s. East winds around 5 miles an hour. Saturday, mostly cloudy. Highs in the mid-80s. East winds 10 to 15 miles an hour. Saturday night, mostly cloudy. A chance of showers after midnight. Lows in the lower 60s. East winds 10 to 15 miles an hour. Chance of rain 30%. Sunday, partly sunny. A slight chance of showers in the morning. Highs in the lower 80s. Southeast winds around 10 miles an hour. Chance of rain 20%. Sunday night, mostly cloudy. A chance of showers with a slight chance of thunderstorms after midnight. Lows in the lower 60s. East winds 5 to 10 miles an hour. Chance of rain 50%. Monday, mostly sunny. Highs in the mid-80s. Monday night through Wednesday night, mostly clear. Lows around 60. Highs in the upper 80s. Thursday, mostly sunny. Highs in the upper 80s. Thursday night, mostly cloudy. Lows in the mid-60s. Friday, a chance of showers and thunderstorms. Hot. Highs around 90. Again, the forecast for the Quad Cities and surrounding areas for the rest of tonight, mostly cloudy. Not as cool. Lows in the mid-60s. East winds around 5 miles an hour. 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The current time is 12:25 a.m. Central Daylight Time. At midnight, the report from Moline was not available. At Davenport, skies were mostly cloudy. The temperature was 68 degrees, dew point 47, relative humidity 46%. The wind was north at 6 miles an hour. And the pressure was 29.94 inches and steady. Close to home, Burlington mostly cloudy and 73. Cedar Rapids partly cloudy and 66. Dubuque mostly cloudy and 66. Iowa City partly cloudy and 73. Muscatine 64. Galesburg partly cloudy and 64. Peoria partly cloudy and 68. Savannah 65. Rockford mostly cloudy and 66. Across the Midwest, Chicago mostly cloudy and 64. Des Moines light rain and 73. Madison partly cloudy and 59. Milwaukee mostly cloudy and 56. Minneapolis cloudy and 74. Omaha cloudy and 72. St. Louis cloudy and 75. Springfield, Illinois partly cloudy and 69. Waterloo mostly cloudy and 68. Once again at midnight, the report from Moline was not available. At Davenport, with mostly cloudy skies, the temperature was 68. This broadcast originates from the National Weather Service office in the Quad Cities and is transmitted on a frequency of 162.55 MHz from Rock Island, Illinois. The coverage area includes the following counties: Cedar, Clinton, Louisa, Muscatine, Scott, Henry, Illinois, Mercer, Rock Island, and Whiteside. Here is the hazardous weather outlook. For today and tonight, no hazardous weather is expected at this time. Looking ahead, the probability for widespread hazardous weather is low. Spotter activation will not be needed today or tonight. And now, your National Weather Service forecast for the Quad Cities and surrounding areas. Rest of tonight, mostly cloudy. Not as cool with lows in the mid-60s. East winds around 5 miles an hour. Saturday, mostly cloudy. Highs

northeast winds 10 to 15 miles an hour. Saturday night, mostly cloudy. A chance of showers after midnight. Lows in the lower 60s. East winds 10 to 15 miles an hour. Chance of rain 30%. Sunday, partly sunny. A slight chance of showers in the morning. Highs in the lower 80s. Southeast winds around 10 miles an hour. Chance of rain 20%. Sunday night, mostly cloudy. A chance of showers with a slight chance of thunderstorms after midnight. Lows in the lower 60s. East winds 5 to 10 miles an hour. Chance of rain 50%. Monday, mostly sunny. Highs in the mid-80s. Monday night through Wednesday night, mostly clear. Lows around 60. Highs in the upper 80s. Thursday, mostly sunny. Highs in the upper 80s. Thursday night, mostly cloudy. Lows in the mid-60s. Friday, a chance of showers and thunderstorms. Hot. Highs around 90. Again, the forecast for the Guam cities and surrounding areas for the rest of tonight, mostly cloudy. Not as cool. Lows in the mid-60s. East winds around 5 miles an hour. 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The current time is 12:29 a.m. Central Daylight Time. At midnight, the report from Moline was not available. At Davenport, skies were mostly cloudy. The temperature was 68 degrees, dew point 47, relative humidity 46%. The wind was north at 6 miles an hour. And the pressure was 29.94 inches and steady. Close to home, Burlington mostly cloudy and 73. Cedar Rapids partly cloudy and 66. Dubuque mostly cloudy and 66. Iowa City partly cloudy and 73. Muscatine 64. Galesburg partly cloudy and 64. Peoria partly cloudy and 68. Savannah 65. Rockford mostly cloudy and 66. Across the Midwest, Chicago mostly cloudy and 64. Des Moines light rain and 73. Madison partly cloudy and 59. Milwaukee mostly cloudy and 56. Minneapolis cloudy and 74. Omaha cloudy and 72. St. Louis cloudy and 75. Springfield, Illinois partly cloudy and 69. Waterloo mostly cloudy and 68. Once again at midnight, the report from Moline was not available. At Davenport with mostly cloudy skies, the temperature was 68. Here is the hazardous weather outlook. For today and tonight, no hazardous weather is expected at this time. Looking ahead, the probability for widespread hazardous weather is low. Spotter activation will not be needed today or tonight. And now, your National Weather Service forecast for the Quad Cities and surrounding areas. West of tonight, mostly cloudy. Not as cool with lows in the mid-60s. East winds around 5 miles an hour. Saturday, mostly cloudy. Highs in the mid-80s. East winds 10 to 15 miles an hour. Saturday night, mostly cloudy. A chance of showers after midnight. Lows in the lower 60s. East winds 10 to 15 miles an hour. Chance of rain 30%. Sunday, partly sunny. A slight chance of showers in the morning. Highs in the lower 80s. Southeast winds around 10 miles an hour. Chance of rain 20%. Sunday night, mostly cloudy. A chance of showers with a slight chance of thunderstorms after midnight. Lows in the lower 60s. East winds 5 to 10 miles an hour. Chance of rain 50%. Monday, mostly sunny. Highs in the mid-80s. Monday night through Wednesday night, mostly clear. Lows around 60. Highs in the upper 80s. Thursday, mostly sunny. Highs in the upper 80s. Thursday night, mostly cloudy. Lows in the mid-60s. Friday, a chance of showers and thunderstorms. Hot. Highs around 90. Again, the forecast for the Quad Cities and surrounding areas for the rest of tonight, mostly cloudy. Not as cool. Lows in the mid-60s. East winds around 5 miles an hour. 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
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The current time is 12:32 a.m. Central Daylight Time. At midnight, the report from Moline was not available. At Davenport, skies were mostly cloudy. The temperature was 68 degrees, dew point 47, relative humidity 46%. The wind was north at 6 miles an hour. And the pressure was 29.94 inches and steady. Close to home, Burlington mostly cloudy and 73. Cedar Rapids partly cloudy and 66. Dubuque mostly cloudy and 66. Iowa City partly cloudy and 73. Muscatine 64. Galesburg partly cloudy and 64. Peoria partly cloudy and 68. Savannah 65. Rockford mostly cloudy and 66. Across the Midwest, Chicago mostly cloudy and 64. Des Moines light rain and 73. Madison partly cloudy and 59. Milwaukee mostly cloudy and 56. Minneapolis cloudy and 74. Omaha cloudy and 72. St. Louis cloudy and 75. Springfield, Illinois partly cloudy and 69. Waterloo mostly cloudy and 68. Once again at midnight, the report from Moline was not available. At Davenport with mostly cloudy skies, the temperature was 68. Here is the hazardous weather outlook. For today and tonight, no hazardous weather is expected at this time. Looking ahead, the probability for widespread hazardous weather is low. Spotter activation will not be needed today or tonight. And now, your National Weather Service forecast for the Quad Cities and surrounding areas. Rest of tonight, mostly cloudy. Not as cool with lows in the mid-60s. East winds around 5 miles an hour. Saturday, mostly cloudy. Highs in the mid-80s. East winds 10 to 15 miles an hour. Saturday night, mostly cloudy. A chance of showers after midnight. Lows in the lower 60s. East winds 10 to 15 miles an hour. Chance of rain 30%. Sunday, partly sunny. A slight chance of showers in the morning. Highs in the lower 80s. Southeast winds around 10 miles an hour. Chance of rain 20%. Sunday night, mostly cloudy. A chance of showers with a slight chance of thunderstorms after midnight. Lows in the lower 60s. East winds 5 to 10 miles an hour. Chance of rain 50%. Monday, mostly sunny. Highs in the mid-80s. Monday night through Wednesday night, mostly clear. Lows around 60. Highs in the upper 80s. Thursday, mostly sunny. Highs in the upper 80s. Thursday night, mostly cloudy. Lows in the mid-60s. Friday, a chance of showers and thunderstorms. Hot. Highs around 90. Again, the forecast for the Quad Cities and surrounding areas for the rest of tonight, mostly cloudy. Not as cool. Lows in the mid-60s. East winds around 5 miles an hour. 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The current time is 12:36 a.m. Central Daylight Time. At midnight, the report from Moline was not available. At Davenport, skies were mostly cloudy. The temperature was 68 degrees, dew point 47, relative humidity 46%. The wind was north at 6 miles an hour. And the pressure was 29.94 inches and steady. Close to home, Burlington mostly cloudy and 73. Cedar Rapids partly cloudy and 66. Dubuque mostly cloudy and 66. Iowa City partly cloudy and 73. Muscatine 64. Galesburg partly cloudy and 64. Peoria partly cloudy and 68. Savannah 65. Rockford mostly cloudy and 66. Across the Midwest, Chicago mostly cloudy and 64. Des Moines light rain and 73. Madison partly cloudy and 59. Milwaukee mostly cloudy and 56. Minneapolis cloudy and 74. Omaha cloudy and 72. St. Louis cloudy and 75. Springfield, Illinois partly cloudy and 69. Waterloo mostly cloudy and 68. Once again at midnight, the report from Moline was not available. At
Outside Davenport with mostly cloudy skies, the temperature was 68. Here is the hazardous weather outlook. For today and tonight, no hazardous weather is expected at this time. Looking ahead, the probability for widespread hazardous weather is low. Spotter activation will not be needed today or tonight. And now, your National Weather Service forecast for the Quad Cities and surrounding areas. Rest of tonight, mostly cloudy. Not as cool with lows in the mid-60s. East winds around 5 miles an hour. Saturday, mostly cloudy. Highs in the mid-80s. East winds 10 to 15 miles an hour. Saturday night, mostly cloudy. A chance of showers after midnight. Lows in the lower 60s. East winds 10 to 15 miles an hour. Chance of rain 30%. Sunday, partly sunny. A slight chance of showers in the morning. Highs in the lower 80s. Southeast winds around 10 miles an hour. Chance of rain 20%. Sunday night, mostly cloudy. A chance of showers with a slight chance of thunderstorms after midnight. Lows in the lower 60s. East winds 5 to 10 miles an hour. Chance of rain 50%. Monday, mostly sunny. Highs in the mid-80s. Monday night through Wednesday night, mostly clear. Lows around 60. Highs in the upper 80s. Thursday, mostly sunny. Highs in the upper 80s. Thursday night, mostly cloudy. Lows in the mid-60s. Friday, a chance of showers and thunderstorms. Hot. Highs around 90. Again, the forecast for the Quad Cities and surrounding areas for the rest of tonight, mostly cloudy. Not as cool. Lows in the mid-60s. East winds around 5 miles an hour. 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The current time is 12:39 a.m. Central Daylight Time. At midnight, the report from Moline was not available. At Davenport, skies were mostly cloudy. The temperature was 68 degrees, dew point 47, relative humidity 46%. The wind was north at 6 miles an hour. And the pressure was 29.94 inches and steady. Close to home, Burlington mostly cloudy and 73. Cedar Rapids partly cloudy and 66. Dubuque mostly cloudy and 66. Iowa City partly cloudy and 73. Muscatine 64. Galesburg partly cloudy and 64. Peoria partly cloudy and 68. Savannah 65. Rockford mostly cloudy and 66. Across the Midwest, Chicago mostly cloudy and 64. Des Moines light rain and 73. Madison partly cloudy and 59. Milwaukee mostly cloudy and 56. Minneapolis cloudy and 74. Omaha cloudy and 72. St. Louis cloudy and 75. Springfield, Illinois partly cloudy and 69. Waterloo mostly cloudy and 68. Once again at midnight, the report from Moline was not available. At Davenport with mostly cloudy skies, the temperature was 68. Here is the hazardous weather outlook. For today and tonight, no hazardous weather is expected at this time. Looking ahead, the probability for widespread hazardous weather is low. Spotter activation will not be needed today or tonight. And now, your National Weather Service forecast for the Quad Cities and surrounding areas. West of tonight, mostly cloudy. Not as cool with lows in the mid-60s. East winds around 5 miles an hour. Saturday, mostly cloudy. Highs in the mid-80s. East winds 10 to 15 miles an hour. Saturday night, mostly cloudy. A chance of showers after midnight. Lows in the lower 60s. East winds 10 to 15 miles an hour. Chance of rain 30%. Sunday, partly sunny. A slight chance of showers in the morning. Highs in the lower 80s. Southeast winds around 10 miles an hour. Chance of rain 20%. Sunday night, mostly cloudy. A chance of showers with a slight chance of thunderstorms after midnight. Lows in the lower 60s. East winds 5 to 10 miles an hour. Chance of rain 50%. Monday, mostly sunny. Highs in the mid-80s. Monday night through Wednesday night, mostly clear. Lows around 60. Highs in the
upper 80s. Thursday, mostly sunny. Highs in the upper 80s. Thursday night, mostly cloudy. Lows in the mid-60s. Friday, a chance of showers and thunderstorms. Hot. Highs around 90. Again, the forecast for the Guam cities and surrounding areas for the rest of tonight, mostly cloudy. Not as cool. Lows in the mid-60s. East winds around 5 miles an hour. 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The current time is 12:43 a.m. Central Daylight Time. At midnight, the report from Moline was not available. At Davenport, skies were mostly cloudy. The temperature was 68 degrees, dew point 47, relative humidity 46%. The wind was north at 6 miles an hour. And the pressure was 29.94 inches and steady. Close to home, Burlington mostly cloudy and 73. Cedar Rapids partly cloudy and 66. Dubuque mostly cloudy and 66. Iowa City partly cloudy and 73. Muscatine 64. Galesburg partly cloudy and 64. Peoria partly cloudy and 68. Savannah 65. Rockford mostly cloudy and 66. Across the Midwest, Chicago mostly cloudy and 64. Des Moines light rain and 73. Madison partly cloudy and 59. Milwaukee mostly cloudy and 56. Minneapolis cloudy and 74. Omaha cloudy and 72. St. Louis cloudy and 75. Springfield, Illinois partly cloudy and 69. Waterloo mostly cloudy and 68. Once again at midnight, the report from Moline was not available. At Davenport with mostly cloudy skies, the temperature was 68. Here is the hazardous weather outlook. For today and tonight, no hazardous weather is expected at this time. Looking ahead, the probability for widespread hazardous weather is low. Spotter activation will not be needed today or tonight. And now, your National Weather Service forecast for the Quad Cities and surrounding areas. Rest of tonight, mostly cloudy. Not as cool with lows in the mid-60s. East winds around 5 miles an hour. Saturday, mostly cloudy. Highs in the mid-80s. East winds 10 to 15 miles an hour. Saturday night, mostly cloudy. A chance of showers after midnight. Lows in the lower 60s. East winds 10 to 15 miles an hour. Chance of rain 30%. Sunday, partly sunny. A slight chance of showers in the morning. Highs in the lower 80s. Southeast winds around 10 miles an hour. Chance of rain 20%. Sunday night, mostly cloudy. A chance of showers with a slight chance of thunderstorms after midnight. Lows in the lower 60s. East winds 5 to 10 miles an hour. Chance of rain 50%. Monday, mostly sunny. Highs in the mid-80s. Monday night through Wednesday night, mostly clear. Lows around 60. Highs in the upper 80s. Thursday, mostly sunny. Highs in the upper 80s. Thursday night, mostly cloudy. Lows in the mid-60s. Friday, a chance of showers and thunderstorms. Hot. Highs around 90. Again, the forecast for the Quad Cities and surrounding areas for the rest of tonight, mostly cloudy. Not as cool. Lows in the mid-60s. East winds around 5 miles an hour. 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The current time is 12:46 a.m. Central Daylight Time. At midnight, the report from Moline was not available. At Davenport, skies were mostly cloudy. The temperature was 68 degrees, dew point 47, relative humidity 46%. The wind was north at 6 miles an hour. And the pressure was 29.94 inches and steady. Close to home, Burlington mostly cloudy and 73. Cedar Rapids partly cloudy and 66. Dubuque mostly cloudy and 66. Iowa City partly cloudy and 73. Muscatine 64. Galesburg partly cloudy and 64. Peoria partly cloudy and 68. Savannah 65. Rockford mostly cloudy and 66. Across the Midwest,
Chicago mostly cloudy and 64. Des Moines light rain and 73. Madison partly cloudy and 59. Milwaukee mostly cloudy and 56. Minneapolis cloudy and 74. Omaha cloudy and 72. St. Louis cloudy and 75. Springfield, Illinois partly cloudy and 69. Waterloo mostly cloudy and 68. Once again at midnight, the report from Moline was not available. At Davenport with mostly cloudy skies, the temperature was 68. NOAA Weather Radio Station WXL61 in Cedar Rapids has been returned to service. We appreciate your patience. Here is the hazardous weather outlook. For today and tonight, no hazardous weather is expected at this time. Looking ahead, the probability for widespread hazardous weather is low. Spotter activation will not be needed today or tonight. And now, your National Weather Service forecast for the Quad Cities and surrounding areas. Rest of tonight, mostly cloudy. Not as cool with lows in the mid-60s. East winds around 5 miles an hour. Saturday, mostly cloudy. Highs in the mid-80s. East winds 10 to 15 miles an hour. Saturday night, mostly cloudy. A chance of showers after midnight. Lows in the lower 60s. East winds 10 to 15 miles an hour. Chance of rain 30%. Sunday, partly sunny. A slight chance of showers in the morning. Highs in the lower 80s. Southeast winds around 10 miles an hour. Chance of rain 20%. Sunday night, mostly cloudy. A chance of showers with a slight chance of thunderstorms after midnight. Lows in the lower 60s. East winds 5 to 10 miles an hour. Chance of rain 50%. Monday, mostly sunny. Highs in the mid-80s. Monday night through Wednesday night, mostly clear. Lows around 60. Highs in the upper 80s. Thursday, mostly sunny. Highs in the upper 80s. Thursday night, mostly cloudy. Lows in the mid-60s. Friday, a chance of showers and thunderstorms. Hot. Highs around 90. Again, the forecast for the Quad Cities and surrounding areas for the rest of tonight, mostly cloudy. Not as cool. Lows in the mid-60s. East winds around 5 miles an hour. 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The current time is 12:50 a.m. Central Daylight Time. At midnight, the report from Moline was not available. At Davenport, skies were mostly cloudy. The temperature was 68 degrees, dew point 47, relative humidity 46%. The wind was north at 6 miles an hour. And the pressure was 29.94 inches and steady. Close to home, Burlington mostly cloudy and 73. Cedar Rapids partly cloudy and 66. Dubuque mostly cloudy and 66. Iowa City partly cloudy and 73. Muscatine 64. Galesburg partly cloudy and 64. Peoria partly cloudy and 68. Savannah 65. Rockford mostly cloudy and 66. Across the Midwest, Chicago mostly cloudy and 64. Des Moines light rain and 73. Madison partly cloudy and 59. Milwaukee mostly cloudy and 56. Minneapolis cloudy and 74. Omaha cloudy and 72. St. Louis cloudy and 75. Springfield, Illinois partly cloudy and 69. Waterloo mostly cloudy and 68. Once again at midnight, the report from Moline was not available. At Davenport with mostly cloudy skies, the temperature was 68. Here is the hazardous weather outlook. For today and tonight, no hazardous weather is expected at this time. Looking ahead, the probability for widespread hazardous weather is low. Spotter activation will not be needed today or tonight. And now, your National Weather Service forecast for the Quad Cities and surrounding areas. Rest of tonight, mostly cloudy. Not as cool with lows in the mid-60s. East winds around 5 miles an hour. Saturday, mostly cloudy. Highs in the mid-80s. East winds 10 to 15 miles an hour. Saturday night, mostly cloudy. A chance of showers after midnight. Lows in the lower 60s. East winds 10 to 15 miles an hour.
30%. Sunday, partly sunny. A slight chance of showers in the morning. Highs in the lower 80s. Southeast winds around 10 miles an hour. Chance of rain 20%. Sunday night, mostly cloudy. A chance of showers with a slight chance of thunderstorms after midnight. Lows in the lower 60s. East winds 5 to 10 miles an hour. Chance of rain 50%. Monday, mostly sunny. Highs in the mid-80s. Monday night through Wednesday night, mostly clear. Lows around 60. Highs in the upper 80s. Thursday, mostly sunny. Highs in the upper 80s. Thursday night, mostly cloudy. Lows in the mid-60s. Friday, a chance of showers and thunderstorms. Hot. Highs around 90. Again, the forecast for the Guam cities and surrounding areas for the rest of tonight, mostly cloudy. Not as cool. Lows in the mid-60s. East winds around 5 miles an hour. 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The current time is 12:53 a.m. Central Daylight Time. At midnight, the report from Moline was not available. At Davenport, skies were mostly cloudy. The temperature was 68 degrees, dew point 47, relative humidity 46%. The wind was north at 6 miles an hour. And the pressure was 29.94 inches and steady. Close to home, Burlington mostly cloudy and 73. Cedar Rapids partly cloudy and 66. Dubuque mostly cloudy and 66. Iowa City partly cloudy and 73. Muscatine 64. Galesburg partly cloudy and 64. Peoria partly cloudy and 68. Savannah 65. Rockford mostly cloudy and 66. Across the Midwest, Chicago mostly cloudy and 64. Des Moines light rain and 73. Madison partly cloudy and 59. Milwaukee mostly cloudy and 56. Minneapolis cloudy and 74. Omaha cloudy and 72. St. Louis cloudy and 75. Springfield, Illinois partly cloudy and 69. Waterloo mostly cloudy and 68. Once again at midnight, the report from Moline was not available. At Davenport with mostly cloudy skies, the temperature was 68. Here is the hazardous weather outlook. For today and tonight, no hazardous weather is expected at this time. Looking ahead, the probability for widespread hazardous weather is low. Spotter activation will not be needed today or tonight. And now, your National Weather Service forecast for the Quad Cities and surrounding areas. Rest of tonight, mostly cloudy. Not as cool with lows in the mid-60s. East winds around 5 miles an hour. Saturday, mostly cloudy. Highs in the mid-80s. East winds 10 to 15 miles an hour. Saturday night, mostly cloudy. A chance of showers after midnight. Lows in the lower 60s. East winds 10 to 15 miles an hour. Chance of rain 30%. Sunday, partly sunny. A slight chance of showers in the morning. Highs in the lower 80s. Southeast winds around 10 miles an hour. Chance of rain 20%. Sunday night, mostly cloudy. A chance of showers with a slight chance of thunderstorms after midnight. Lows in the lower 60s. East winds 5 to 10 miles an hour. Chance of rain 50%. Monday, mostly sunny. Highs in the mid-80s. Monday night through Wednesday night, mostly clear. Lows around 60. Highs in the upper 80s. Thursday, mostly sunny. Highs in the upper 80s. Thursday night, mostly cloudy. Lows in the mid-60s. Friday, a chance of showers and thunderstorms. Hot. Highs around 90. Again, the forecast for the Quad Cities and surrounding areas for the rest of tonight, mostly cloudy. Not as cool. Lows in the mid-60s. East winds around 5 miles an hour. 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The current time is 12:57 a.m. Central Daylight Time. At midnight, the report from Moline was not available. At Davenport, skies were mostly cloudy. The temperature was 68 degrees, dew point 47,
Humidity 46%. The wind was north at 6 miles an hour. And the pressure was 29.94 inches and steady. Close to home, Burlington mostly cloudy and 73. Cedar Rapids partly cloudy and 66. Dubuque mostly cloudy and 66. Iowa City partly cloudy and 73. Muscatine 64. Galesburg partly cloudy and 64. Peoria partly cloudy and 68. Savannah 65. Rockford mostly cloudy and 66. Across the Midwest, Chicago mostly cloudy and 64. Des Moines light rain and 73. Madison partly cloudy and 59. Milwaukee mostly cloudy and 56. Minneapolis cloudy and 74. Omaha cloudy and 72. St. Louis cloudy and 75. Springfield, Illinois partly cloudy and 69. Waterloo mostly cloudy and 68. Once again at midnight, the report from Moline was not available. At Davenport with mostly cloudy skies, the temperature was 68. Here is the hazardous weather outlook. For today and tonight, no hazardous weather is expected at this time. Looking ahead, the probability for widespread hazardous weather is low. Spotter activation will not be needed today or tonight. And now, your National Weather Service forecast for the Quad Cities and surrounding areas. Rest of tonight, mostly cloudy. Not as cool with lows in the mid-60s. East winds around 5 miles an hour. Saturday, mostly cloudy. Highs in the mid-80s. East winds 10 to 15 miles an hour. Saturday night, mostly cloudy. A chance of showers after midnight. Lows in the lower 60s. East winds 10 to 15 miles an hour. Chance of rain 30%. Sunday, partly sunny. A slight chance of showers in the morning. Highs in the lower 80s. Southeast winds around 10 miles an hour. Chance of rain 20%. Sunday night, mostly cloudy. A chance of showers with a slight chance of thunderstorms after midnight. Lows in the lower 60s. East winds 5 to 10 miles an hour. Chance of rain 50%. Monday, mostly sunny. Highs in the mid-80s. Monday night through Wednesday night, mostly clear. Lows around 60. Highs in the upper 80s. Thursday, mostly sunny. Highs in the upper 80s. Thursday night, mostly cloudy. Lows in the mid-60s. Friday, a chance of showers and thunderstorms. Hot. Highs around 90. Again, the forecast for the Quad Cities and surrounding areas for the rest of tonight, mostly cloudy. Not as cool. Lows in the mid-60s. East winds around 5 miles an hour. 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The current time is 1 a.m. Central Daylight Time. Here is the hazardous weather outlook. For today and tonight, no hazardous weather is expected at this time. Looking ahead, the probability for widespread hazardous weather is low. Spotter activation will not be needed today or tonight. And now, your National Weather Service forecast for the Quad Cities and surrounding areas. Rest of tonight, mostly cloudy. Not as cool with lows in the mid-60s. East winds around 5 miles an hour. Saturday, mostly cloudy. Highs in the mid-80s. East winds 10 to 15 miles an hour. Saturday night, mostly cloudy. A chance of showers after midnight. Lows in the lower 60s. East winds 10 to 15 miles an hour. Chance of rain 30%. Sunday, partly sunny. A slight chance of showers in the morning. Highs in the lower 80s. Southeast winds around 10 miles an hour. Chance of rain 20%. Sunday night, mostly cloudy. A chance of showers with a slight chance of thunderstorms after midnight. Lows in the lower 60s. East winds 5 to 10 miles an hour. Chance of rain 50%. Monday, mostly sunny. Highs in the mid-80s. Monday night through Wednesday night, mostly clear. Lows around 60. Highs in the upper 80s. Thursday, mostly sunny. Highs in the upper 80s. Thursday night, mostly cloudy. Lows in the mid-60s. Friday, a chance of showers and thunderstorms. Hot. Highs around 90.
Again, the forecast for the Quad Cities and surrounding areas for the rest of tonight, mostly cloudy. Not as cool. Lows in the mid-60s. East winds around 5 miles an hour. 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We appreciate your patience. 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The current time is 1:03 a.m. Central Daylight Time. At 1 a.m. a report from Moline was not available. At Davenport, skies were mostly cloudy. The temperature was 66 degrees, dew point 49, relative humidity 54%. The wind was northeast at 7 miles an hour. And the pressure was 29.94 inches and steady. Close to home, Burlington mostly cloudy and 73. Cedar Rapids partly cloudy and 63. Dubuque mostly cloudy and 66. Iowa City partly cloudy and 71. Peoria partly cloudy and 71. Rockford mostly cloudy and 64. Across the Midwest, Chicago mostly cloudy and 63. Des Moines cloudy and 72. Madison partly cloudy and 55. Milwaukee mostly cloudy and 56. Minneapolis cloudy and 73. Omaha cloudy and 72. St. Louis cloudy and 73. Springfield, Illinois partly cloudy and 67. Waterloo mostly cloudy and 66. Once again at 1 a.m. a report from Moline was not available. At Davenport with mostly cloudy skies, the temperature was 66. Here is the hazardous weather outlook. For today and tonight, no hazardous weather is expected at this time. Looking ahead, the probability for widespread hazardous weather is low. Spotter activation will not be needed today or tonight. And now, your National Weather Service forecast for the Quad Cities and surrounding areas. Rest of tonight, mostly cloudy. Not as cool with lows in the mid-60s. East winds around 5 miles an hour. Saturday, mostly cloudy. Highs in the mid-80s. East winds 10 to 15 miles an hour. Saturday night, mostly cloudy. A chance of showers after midnight. Lows in the lower 60s. East winds 10 to 15 miles an hour. Chance of rain 30%. Sunday, partly sunny. A slight chance of showers in the morning. Highs in the lower 80s. Southeast winds around 10 miles an hour. Chance of rain 20%. Sunday night, mostly cloudy. A chance of showers with a slight chance of thunderstorms after midnight. Lows in the lower 60s. East winds 5 to 10 miles an hour. Chance of rain 50%. Monday, mostly sunny. Highs in the mid-80s. Monday night through Wednesday night, mostly clear. Lows around 60. Highs in the upper 80s. Thursday, mostly sunny. Highs in the upper 80s. Thursday night, mostly cloudy. Lows in the mid-60s. Friday, a chance of showers and thunderstorms. Hot. Highs around 90. Again, the forecast for the Quad Cities and surrounding areas for the rest of tonight, mostly cloudy. Not as cool. Lows in the mid-60s. East winds around 5 miles an hour. 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The current time is 1:06 a.m. Central Daylight Time. At 1 a.m. a report from Moline was not available. At Davenport, skies were mostly cloudy. The temperature was 66 degrees, dew point 49, relative humidity 54%. The wind was northeast at 7 miles an hour. And the pressure was 29.94 inches and steady. Close to home, Burlington mostly cloudy and 73. Cedar Rapids partly cloudy and 63. Dubuque mostly cloudy and 66. Iowa City partly cloudy and 71. Peoria partly cloudy and 71. Rockford mostly cloudy and 64. Across the Midwest, Chicago mostly cloudy and 63. Des Moines cloudy and 72. Madison partly cloudy and 55. Milwaukee mostly cloudy and 56. Minneapolis cloudy and 73. Omaha cloudy and 72. St. Louis cloudy and 73. Springfield, Illinois partly cloudy and 67.
Waterloo mostly cloudy and 66. Once again at 1 a.m. a report from Moline was not available. At Davenport with mostly cloudy skies, the temperature was 66. Here is the hazardous weather outlook. For today and tonight, no hazardous weather is expected at this time. Looking ahead, the probability for widespread hazardous weather is low. Spotter activation will not be needed today or tonight. And now, your National Weather Service forecast for the Quad Cities and surrounding areas. West of tonight, mostly cloudy. Not as cool with lows in the mid-60s. East winds around 5 miles an hour. Saturday, mostly cloudy. Highs in the mid-80s. East winds 10 to 15 miles an hour. Saturday night, mostly cloudy. A chance of showers after midnight. Lows in the lower 60s. East winds 10 to 15 miles an hour. Chance of rain 30%. Sunday, partly sunny. A slight chance of showers in the morning. Highs in the lower 80s. Southeast winds around 10 miles an hour. Chance of rain 20%. Sunday night, mostly cloudy. A chance of showers with a slight chance of thunderstorms after midnight. Lows in the lower 60s. East winds 5 to 10 miles an hour. Chance of rain 50%. Monday, mostly sunny. Highs in the mid-80s. Monday night through Wednesday night, mostly clear. Lows around 60. Highs in the upper 80s. Thursday, mostly sunny. Highs in the upper 80s. Thursday night, mostly cloudy. Lows in the mid-60s. Friday, a chance of showers and thunderstorms. Hot. Highs around 90. Again, the forecast for the Quad Cities and surrounding areas for the rest of tonight, mostly cloudy. Not as cool. Lows in the mid-60s. East winds around 5 miles an hour. 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The current time is 1:09 a.m. Central Daylight Time. At 1 a.m. a report from Moline was not available. At Davenport, skies were mostly cloudy. The temperature was 66 degrees, dew point 49, relative humidity 54%. The wind was northeast at 7 miles an hour. And the pressure was 29.94 inches and steady. Close to home, Burlington mostly cloudy and 73. Cedar Rapids partly cloudy and 63. Dubuque mostly cloudy and 66. Iowa City partly cloudy and 71. Peoria partly cloudy and 71. Rockford mostly cloudy and 64. Across the Midwest, Chicago mostly cloudy and 63. Des Moines cloudy and 72. Madison partly cloudy and 55. Milwaukee mostly cloudy and 56. Minneapolis cloudy and 73. Omaha cloudy and 72. St. Louis cloudy and 73. Springfield, Illinois partly cloudy and 67. Waterloo mostly cloudy and 66. Once again at 1 a.m. a report from Moline was not available. At Davenport with mostly cloudy skies, the temperature was 66. Here is the hazardous weather outlook. For today and tonight, no hazardous weather is expected at this time. Looking ahead, the probability for widespread hazardous weather is low. Spotter activation will not be needed today or tonight. And now, your National Weather Service forecast for the Quad Cities and surrounding areas. West of tonight, mostly cloudy. Not as cool with lows in the mid-60s. East winds around 5 miles an hour. Saturday, mostly cloudy. Highs in the mid-80s. East winds 10 to 15 miles an hour. Saturday night, mostly cloudy. A chance of showers after midnight. Lows in the lower 60s. East winds 10 to 15 miles an hour. Chance of rain 30%. Sunday, partly sunny. A slight chance of showers in the morning. Highs in the lower 80s. Southeast winds around 10 miles an hour. Chance of rain 20%. Sunday night, mostly cloudy. A chance of showers with a slight chance of thunderstorms after midnight. Lows in the lower 60s. East winds 5 to 10 miles an hour. Chance of rain 50%. Monday, mostly sunny. Highs in the mid-80s. Monday night through Wednesday night, mostly clear. Lows around 60.
Highs in the upper 80s. Thursday, mostly sunny. Highs in the upper 80s. Thursday night, mostly cloudy. Lows in the mid-60s. Friday, a chance of showers and thunderstorms. Hot. Highs around 90. Again, the forecast for the Quad Cities and surrounding areas for the rest of tonight, mostly cloudy. Not as cool. Lows in the mid-60s. East winds around 5 miles an hour. 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The current time is 1:13 a.m. Central Daylight Time. At 1 a.m. the report from Moline was not available. At Davenport, skies were mostly cloudy. The temperature was 66 degrees, dew point 49, relative humidity 54%. The wind was northeast at 7 miles an hour. And the pressure was 29.94 inches and steady. Close to home, Burlington mostly cloudy and 73. Cedar Rapids partly cloudy and 63. Dubuque mostly cloudy and 66. Iowa City partly cloudy and 71. Peoria partly cloudy and 71. Rockford mostly cloudy and 64. Across the Midwest, Chicago mostly cloudy and 63. Des Moines cloudy and 72. Madison partly cloudy and 55. Milwaukee mostly cloudy and 56. Minneapolis cloudy and 73. Omaha cloudy and 72. St. Louis cloudy and 73. Springfield, Illinois partly cloudy and 67. Waterloo mostly cloudy and 66. Once again at 1 a.m. the report from Moline was not available. At Davenport with mostly cloudy skies, the temperature was 66. At 1 a.m. the report from Moline was not available. At Davenport, skies were partly cloudy. The temperature was 66 degrees, dew point 49, relative humidity 54%. The wind was northeast at 7 miles an hour. And the pressure was 29.94 inches and steady. Close to home, Burlington mostly cloudy and 73. Cedar Rapids mostly cloudy and 63. Dubuque partly cloudy and 66. Iowa City mostly cloudy and 71. Muscatine 63. Galesburg partly cloudy and 61. Peoria partly cloudy and 71. Savannah 65. Rockford mostly cloudy and 64. Across the Midwest, Chicago mostly cloudy and 63. Des Moines cloudy and 72. Madison partly cloudy and 55. Milwaukee mostly cloudy and 56. Minneapolis mostly cloudy and 73. Omaha cloudy and 72. St. Louis cloudy and 73. Springfield, Illinois mostly cloudy and 67. Waterloo mostly cloudy and 66. Once again at 1 a.m. the report from Moline was not available. At Davenport with partly cloudy skies, the temperature was 66. Here is the hazardous weather outlook. For today and tonight, no hazardous weather is expected at this time. Looking ahead, the probability for widespread hazardous weather is low. Spotter activation will not be needed today or tonight. And now, your National Weather Service forecast for the Quad Cities and surrounding areas. West of tonight, mostly cloudy. Not as cool with lows in the mid-60s. East winds around 5 miles an hour. Saturday, mostly cloudy. Highs in the mid-80s. East winds 10 to 15 miles an hour. Saturday night, mostly cloudy. A chance of showers after midnight. Lows in the lower 60s. East winds 10 to 15 miles an hour. Chance of rain 30%. Sunday, partly sunny. A slight chance of showers in the morning. Highs in the lower 80s. Southeast winds around 10 miles an hour. Chance of rain 20%. Sunday night, mostly cloudy. A chance of showers with a slight chance of thunderstorms after midnight. Lows in the lower 60s. East winds 5 to 10 miles an hour. Chance of rain 50%. Monday, mostly sunny. Highs in the mid-80s. Monday night through Wednesday night, mostly clear. Lows around 60. Highs in the upper 80s. Thursday, mostly sunny. Highs in the upper 80s. Thursday night, mostly cloudy. Lows in the mid-60s. Friday, a chance of showers.
showers and thunderstorms. Hot. Highs around 90. Again, the forecast for the Quad Cities and surrounding areas for the rest of tonight, mostly cloudy. Not as cool. Lows in the mid-60s. East winds around 5 miles an hour. 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We appreciate your patience. 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The current time is 1:18 a.m. Central Daylight Time. At 1 a.m. a report from Moline was not available. At Davenport, skies were partly cloudy. The temperature was 66 degrees, dew point 49, relative humidity 54%. The wind was northeast at 7 miles an hour. And the pressure was 29.94 inches and steady. Close to home, Burlington mostly cloudy and 73. Cedar Rapids mostly cloudy and 63. Dubuque partly cloudy and 66. Iowa City mostly cloudy and 71. Muscatine 63. Galesburg partly cloudy and 61. Peoria partly cloudy and 71. Savannah 65. Rockford mostly cloudy and 64. Across the Midwest, Chicago mostly cloudy and 63. Des Moines cloudy and 72. Madison partly cloudy and 55. Milwaukee mostly cloudy and 56. Minneapolis mostly cloudy and 73. Omaha cloudy and 72. St. Louis cloudy and 73. Springfield, Illinois mostly cloudy and 67. Waterloo mostly cloudy and 66. Once again at 1 a.m. the report from Moline was not available. At Davenport with partly cloudy skies, the temperature was 66. Here is the hazardous weather outlook. For today and tonight, no hazardous weather is expected at this time. Looking ahead, the probability for widespread hazardous weather is low. Spotter activation will not be needed today or tonight. And now, your National Weather Service forecast for the Quad Cities and surrounding areas. Rest of tonight, mostly cloudy. Not as cool with lows in the mid-60s. East winds around 5 miles an hour. Saturday, mostly cloudy. Highs in the mid-80s. East winds 10 to 15 miles an hour. Saturday night, mostly cloudy. A chance of showers after midnight. Lows in the lower 60s. East winds 10 to 15 miles an hour. Chance of rain 30%. Sunday, partly sunny. A slight chance of showers in the morning. Highs in the lower 80s. Southeast winds around 10 miles an hour. Chance of rain 20%. Sunday night, mostly cloudy. A chance of showers with a slight chance of thunderstorms after midnight. Lows in the lower 60s. East winds 5 to 10 miles an hour. Chance of rain 50%. Monday, mostly sunny. Highs in the mid-80s. Monday night through Wednesday night, mostly clear. Lows around 60. Highs in the upper 80s. Thursday, mostly sunny. Highs in the upper 80s. Thursday night, mostly cloudy. Lows in the mid-60s. Friday, a chance of showers and thunderstorms. Hot. Highs around 90. Again, the forecast for the Quad Cities and surrounding areas for the rest of tonight, mostly cloudy. Not as cool. Lows in the mid-60s. East winds around 5 miles an hour. This broadcast originates from the National Weather Service office in the Quad Cities and is transmitted on a frequency of 162.55 MHz from Rock Island, Illinois. The coverage area includes the following counties: Cedar, Clinton, Louisa, Muscatine, Scott, Henry, Illinois, Mercer, Rock Island, and Whiteside. 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The current time is 1:22 a.m. Central Daylight Time. At 1 a.m. the report from Moline was not available. At Davenport, skies were partly cloudy. The temperature was 66 degrees, dew point 49, relative humidity 54%. The wind was northeast at 7 miles an hour. And the pressure was 29.94 inches and steady. Close to home, Burlington mostly cloudy and 73. Cedar Rapids.

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1: The probability for widespread hazardous weather is low. 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And now, your National Weather Service forecast for the Quad Cities and surrounding areas. West of tonight, mostly cloudy. Not as cool with lows in the mid-60s. East winds around 5 miles an hour. Saturday, mostly cloudy. Highs in the mid-80s. East winds 10 to 15 miles an hour. Saturday night, mostly cloudy. A chance of showers after midnight. Lows in the lower 60s. East winds 10 to 15 miles an hour. Chance of rain 30%. Sunday, partly sunny. A slight chance of showers in the morning. Highs in the lower 80s. Southeast winds around 10 miles an hour. Chance of rain 20%. Sunday night, mostly cloudy. A chance of showers with a slight chance of thunderstorms after midnight. Lows in the lower 60s. East winds 5 to 10 miles an hour. Chance of rain 50%. Monday, mostly sunny. Highs in the mid-80s. Monday night through Wednesday night, mostly clear. Lows around 60. Highs in the upper 80s. Thursday, mostly sunny. Highs in the upper 80s. Thursday night, mostly cloudy. Lows in the mid-60s. Friday, a chance of showers and thunderstorms. Hot. Highs around 90. Again, the forecast for the Quad Cities and surrounding areas for the rest of tonight, mostly cloudy. Not as cool. Lows in the mid-60s. East winds around 5 miles an hour. 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The current time is 1:25 a.m. Central Daylight Time. At 1 a.m. a report from Moline was not available. At Davenport, skies were partly cloudy. The temperature was 66 degrees, dew point 49, relative humidity 54%. The wind was northeast at 7 miles an hour. And the pressure was 29.94 inches and steady. Close to home, Burlington mostly cloudy and 73. Cedar Rapids mostly cloudy and 63. Dubuque partly cloudy and 66. Iowa City mostly cloudy and 71. Muscatine 63. Galesburg partly cloudy and 61. Peoria partly cloudy and 71. Savannah 65. Rockford mostly cloudy and 64. Across the Midwest, Chicago mostly cloudy and 63. Des Moines cloudy and 72. Madison partly cloudy and 55. Milwaukee mostly cloudy and 56. Minneapolis mostly cloudy and 73. Omaha cloudy and 72. St. Louis cloudy and 73. Springfield, Illinois mostly cloudy and 67. Waterloo mostly cloudy and 66. Once again at 1 a.m. a report from Moline was not available. At Davenport with partly cloudy skies, the temperature was 66. Here is the hazardous weather outlook. For today and tonight, no hazardous weather is expected at this time. Looking ahead, the probability for widespread hazardous weather is low. Spotter activation will not be needed today or tonight. And now, your National Weather Service forecast for the Quad Cities and surrounding areas. West of tonight, mostly cloudy. Not as cool with lows in the mid-60s. East winds around 5 miles an hour. Saturday, mostly cloudy. Highs in the mid-80s. East winds 10 to 15 miles an hour. Saturday night, mostly cloudy. A chance of showers after midnight. Lows in the lower 60s. East winds 10 to 15 miles an hour. Chance of rain 30%. Sunday, partly sunny. A slight chance of showers in the morning. Highs in the lower 80s. Southeast winds around 10 miles an hour. Chance of rain 20%. Sunday night, mostly cloudy. A chance of showers with a slight chance of thunderstorms.

after midnight. Lows in the lower 60s. East winds 5 to 10 miles an hour. Chance of rain 50%. Monday, mostly sunny. Highs in the mid-80s. Monday night through Wednesday night, mostly clear. Lows around 60. Highs in the upper 80s. Thursday, mostly sunny. Highs in the upper 80s. Thursday night, mostly cloudy. Lows in the mid-60s. Friday, a chance of showers and thunderstorms. Hot. Highs around 90. Again, the forecast for the Quad Cities and surrounding areas for the rest of tonight, mostly cloudy. Not as cool. Lows in the mid-60s. East winds around 5 miles an hour. 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The current time is 1:29 a.m. Central Daylight Time. At 1 a.m. a report from Moline was not available. At Davenport, skies were partly cloudy. The temperature was 66 degrees, dew point 49, relative humidity 54%. The wind was northeast at 7 miles an hour. And the pressure was 29.94 inches and steady. Close to home, Burlington mostly cloudy and 73. Cedar Rapids mostly cloudy and 63. Dubuque partly cloudy and 66. Iowa City mostly cloudy and 71. Muscatine 63. Galesburg partly cloudy and 61. Peoria partly cloudy and 71. Savannah 65. Rockford mostly cloudy and 64. Across the Midwest, Chicago mostly cloudy and 63. Des Moines cloudy and 72. Madison partly cloudy and 55. Milwaukee mostly cloudy and 56. Minneapolis mostly cloudy and 73. Omaha cloudy and 72. St. Louis cloudy and 73. Springfield, Illinois mostly cloudy and 67. Waterloo mostly cloudy and 66. Once again at 1 a.m. a report from Moline was not available. At Davenport with partly cloudy skies, the temperature was 66. Here is the hazardous weather outlook. For today and tonight, no hazardous weather is expected at this time. Looking ahead, the probability for widespread hazardous weather is low. Spotter activation will not be needed today or tonight. And now, your National Weather Service forecast for the Quad Cities and surrounding areas. Rest of tonight, mostly cloudy. Not as cool. Near steady temperature in the mid-60s. East winds around 5 miles an hour. Saturday, partly sunny in the morning, then becoming mostly cloudy. Highs in the mid-80s. East winds 10 to 15 miles an hour. Saturday night, mostly cloudy. A slight chance of showers after midnight. Lows in the lower 60s. East winds 10 to 15 miles an hour. Chance of rain 20%. Sunday, partly sunny. A slight chance of showers and thunderstorms in the afternoon. Highs in the lower 80s. Southeast winds 5 to 10 miles an hour. Chance of rain 20%. Sunday night, partly cloudy. A chance of showers with a slight chance of thunderstorms after midnight. Lows in the lower 60s. Southeast winds 5 to 10 miles an hour. Chance of rain 50%. Monday, mostly sunny. Highs in the mid-80s. Monday night through Wednesday night, mostly clear. Lows around 60. Highs in the mid-80s. Thursday, mostly sunny. Highs in the upper 80s. Thursday night, a chance of showers and thunderstorms. Lows in the mid-60s. Friday, a chance of showers and thunderstorms. Highs in the upper 80s. Again, the forecast for the Quad Cities and surrounding areas for the rest of tonight, mostly cloudy. Not as cool. Near steady temperature in the mid-60s. East winds around 5 miles an hour. 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We appreciate your patience. 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The current time is 1:32 a.m. Central Daylight Time. At 1 a.m. a report from Moline was not available. At Davenport, skies were partly cloudy. The temperature was 66 degrees, dew point 49, relative humidity 54%. The wind was north.
at 7 miles an hour, and the pressure was 29.94 inches and steady. Close to home, Burlington mostly cloudy and 73. Cedar Rapids mostly cloudy and 63. Dubuque partly cloudy and 66. Iowa City mostly cloudy and 71. Muscatine 63. Galesburg partly cloudy and 61. Peoria partly cloudy and 71. Savannah 65. Rockford mostly cloudy and 64. Across the Midwest, Chicago mostly cloudy and 63. Des Moines cloudy and 72. Madison partly cloudy and 55. Milwaukee mostly cloudy and 56. Minneapolis mostly cloudy and 73. Omaha cloudy and 72. St. Louis cloudy and 73. Springfield, Illinois mostly cloudy and 67. Waterloo mostly cloudy and 66. Once again at 1 a.m. the report from Moline was not available. At Davenport with partly cloudy skies, the temperature was 66. Here is the hazardous weather outlook. For today and tonight, no hazardous weather is expected at this time. Looking ahead, the probability for widespread hazardous weather is low. Spotter activation will not be needed today or tonight. And now, your National Weather Service forecast for the Quad Cities and surrounding areas. West of tonight, mostly cloudy. Not as cool. Near steady temperature in the mid-60s. East winds around 5 miles an hour. Saturday, partly sunny in the morning, then becoming mostly cloudy. Highs in the mid-80s. East winds 10 to 15 miles an hour. Saturday night, mostly cloudy. A slight chance of showers after midnight. Lows in the lower 60s. East winds 10 to 15 miles an hour. Chance of rain 20%. Sunday, partly sunny. A slight chance of showers and thunderstorms in the afternoon. Highs in the lower 80s. Southeast winds 5 to 10 miles an hour. Chance of rain 20%. Sunday night, partly cloudy. A chance of showers with a slight chance of thunderstorms after midnight. Lows in the lower 60s. Southeast winds 5 to 10 miles an hour. Chance of rain 50%. Monday, mostly sunny. Highs in the mid-80s. Monday night through Wednesday night, mostly clear. Lows around 60. Highs in the mid-80s. Thursday, mostly sunny. Highs in the upper 80s. Thursday night, a chance of showers and thunderstorms. Lows in the mid-60s. Friday, a chance of showers and thunderstorms. Highs in the upper 80s. Again, the forecast for the Quad Cities and surrounding areas for the rest of tonight, mostly cloudy. Not as cool. Near steady temperature in the mid-60s. East winds around 5 miles an hour. 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The current time is 1:36 a.m. Central Daylight Time. At 1 a.m. the report from Moline was not available. At Davenport, skies were partly cloudy. The temperature was 66 degrees, dew point 49, relative humidity 54%. The wind was northeast at 7 miles an hour. And the pressure was 29.94 inches and steady. Close to home, Burlington mostly cloudy and 73. Cedar Rapids mostly cloudy and 63. Dubuque partly cloudy and 66. Iowa City mostly cloudy and 71. Muscatine 63. Galesburg partly cloudy and 61. Peoria partly cloudy and 71. Savannah 65. Rockford mostly cloudy and 64. Across the Midwest, Chicago mostly cloudy and 63. Des Moines cloudy and 72. Madison partly cloudy and 55. Milwaukee mostly cloudy and 56. Minneapolis mostly cloudy and 73. Omaha cloudy and 72. St. Louis cloudy and 73. Springfield, Illinois mostly cloudy and 67. Waterloo mostly cloudy and 66. Once again at 1 a.m. the report from Moline was not available. At Davenport with partly cloudy skies, the temperature was 66. Here is the hazardous weather outlook. For today and tonight, no hazardous weather is expected at this time. Looking ahead, the probability for widespread hazardous weather is low.
Spotter activation will not be needed today or tonight. And now, your National Weather Service forecast for the Guam cities and surrounding areas. Rest of tonight, mostly cloudy. Not as cool. Near steady temperature in the mid-60s. East winds around 5 miles an hour. Saturday, partly sunny in the morning, then becoming mostly cloudy. Highs in the mid-80s. East winds 10 to 15 miles an hour. Saturday night, mostly cloudy. A slight chance of showers after midnight. Lows in the lower 60s. East winds 10 to 15 miles an hour. Chance of rain 20%. Sunday, partly sunny. A slight chance of showers and thunderstorms in the afternoon. Highs in the lower 80s. Southeast winds 5 to 10 miles an hour. Chance of rain 20%. Sunday night, partly cloudy. A chance of showers with a slight chance of thunderstorms after midnight. Lows in the lower 60s. Southeast winds 5 to 10 miles an hour. Chance of rain 50%. Monday, mostly sunny. Highs in the mid-80s. Monday night through Wednesday night, mostly clear. Lows around 60. Highs in the mid-80s. Thursday, mostly sunny. Highs in the upper 80s. Thursday night, a chance of showers and thunderstorms. Lows in the mid-60s. Friday, a chance of showers and thunderstorms. Highs in the upper 80s. Again, the forecast for the Guam cities and surrounding areas for the rest of tonight, mostly cloudy. Not as cool. Near steady temperature in the mid-60s. East winds around 5 miles an hour. The Moline, Illinois climate summary for yesterday, May 29, 2026. Yesterday's high temperature was 87 degrees. The normal high is 78. The record high is 99 degrees, which was set in 1934. Yesterday's low temperature was 51 degrees. The normal low is 56. The record low is 34 degrees, which was set in 1965. No precipitation fell yesterday, which leaves the monthly total at 2.21 inches. The total precipitation for the year still stands at 11.96 inches. There were no heating degree days yesterday. This leaves the monthly total at 166. There were 4 cooling degree days yesterday. This brings the monthly total to 64. Yesterday the maximum wind observed was 12 miles an hour from the northeast. The highest wind gust observed was 20 miles per hour from the northeast. The normal high temperature for today is 79 degrees, and the normal low is 56. The record high for today is 98, which occurred in 1934, and the record low is 37, which occurred in 2021. Sunrise today is at 5:32 a.m. and sunset is at 8:28 p.m. You're listening to NOAA Weather Radio Station WXJ73 in the Quad Cities. The current time is 1:41 a.m. Central Daylight Time. At 1 a.m. a report from Moline was not available. At Davenport, skies were partly cloudy. The temperature was 66 degrees, dew point 49, relative humidity 54%. The wind was northeast at 7 miles an hour. And the pressure was 29.94 inches and steady. Close to home, Burlington mostly cloudy and 73. Cedar Rapids mostly cloudy and 63. Dubuque partly cloudy and 66. Iowa City mostly cloudy and 71. Muscatine 63. Galesburg partly cloudy and 61. Peoria partly cloudy and 71. Savannah 65. Rockford mostly cloudy and 64. Across the Midwest, Chicago mostly cloudy and 63. Des Moines cloudy and 72. Madison partly cloudy and 55. Milwaukee mostly cloudy and 56. Minneapolis mostly cloudy and 73. Omaha cloudy and 72. St. Louis cloudy and 73. Springfield, Illinois mostly cloudy and 67. Waterloo mostly cloudy and 66. Once again at 1 a.m. the report from Moline was not available. At Davenport with partly cloudy skies, the temperature was 66. Here is the hazardous weather outlook. For today and tonight, no hazardous weather is expected at this time. Looking ahead, the probability for widespread hazardous weather is low. Spotter activation will not be needed today or tonight.
And now, your National Weather Service forecast for the Guam cities and surrounding areas. Rest of tonight, mostly cloudy. Not as cool. Near steady temperature in the mid-60s. East winds around 5 miles an hour. Saturday, partly sunny in the morning, then becoming mostly cloudy. Highs in the mid-80s. East winds 10 to 15 miles an hour. Saturday night, mostly cloudy. A slight chance of showers after midnight. Lows in the lower 60s. East winds 10 to 15 miles an hour. Chance of rain 20%. Sunday, partly sunny. A slight chance of showers and thunderstorms in the afternoon. Highs in the lower 80s. Southeast winds 5 to 10 miles an hour. Chance of rain 20%. Sunday night, partly cloudy. A chance of showers with a slight chance of thunderstorms after midnight. Lows in the lower 60s. Southeast winds 5 to 10 miles an hour. Chance of rain 50%. Monday, mostly sunny. Highs in the mid-80s. Monday night through Wednesday night, mostly clear. Lows around 60. Highs in the mid-80s. Thursday, mostly sunny. Highs in the upper 80s. Thursday night, a chance of showers and thunderstorms. Lows in the mid-60s. Friday, a chance of showers and thunderstorms. Highs in the upper 80s. Again, the forecast for the Guam cities and surrounding areas for the rest of tonight, mostly cloudy. Not as cool. Near steady temperature in the mid-60s. East winds around 5 miles an hour. The Moline, Illinois climate summary for yesterday, May 29, 2026. Yesterday's high temperature was 87 degrees. The normal high is 78. The record high is 99 degrees, which was set in 1934. Yesterday's low temperature was 51 degrees. The normal low is 56. The record low is 34 degrees, which was set in 1965. No precipitation fell yesterday, which leaves the monthly total at 2.21 inches. The total precipitation for the year still stands at 11.96 inches. There were no heating degree days yesterday. This leaves the monthly total at 166. There were 4 cooling degree days yesterday. This brings the monthly total to 64. Yesterday the maximum wind observed was 12 miles an hour from the northeast. The highest wind gust observed was 20 miles per hour from the northeast. The normal high temperature for today is 79 degrees, and the normal low is 56. The record high for today is 98, which occurred in 1934, and the record low is 37, which occurred in 2021. Sunrise today is at 5:32 a.m. and sunset is at 8:28 p.m. You are listening to NOAA Weather Radio Station WXJ73 in the Quad Cities. The current time is 1:46 a.m. Central Daylight Time. At 1 a.m. a report from Moline was not available. At Davenport, skies were partly cloudy. The temperature was 66 degrees, dew point 49, relative humidity 54%. The wind was northeast at 7 miles an hour. And the pressure was 29.94 inches and steady. Close to home, Burlington mostly cloudy and 73. Cedar Rapids mostly cloudy and 63. Dubuque partly cloudy and 66. Iowa City mostly cloudy and 71. Muscatine 63. Galesburg partly cloudy and 61. Peoria partly cloudy and 71. Savannah 65. Rockford mostly cloudy and 64. Across the Midwest, Chicago mostly cloudy and 63. Des Moines cloudy and 72. Madison partly cloudy and 55. Milwaukee mostly cloudy and 56. Minneapolis mostly cloudy and 73. Omaha cloudy and 72. St. Louis cloudy and 73. Springfield, Illinois mostly cloudy and 67. Waterloo mostly cloudy and 66. Once again at 1 a.m. a report from Moline was not available. At Davenport with partly cloudy skies, the temperature was 66. NOAA Weather Radio Station WXL61 in Cedar Rapids has been returned to service. We appreciate your patience. Here is the hazardous weather outlook. For today and tonight, no hazardous weather is expected at this time. Looking ahead, the probability for widespread hazardous weather is low.
Spotter activation will not be needed today or tonight. And now, your National Weather Service forecast for the Guam cities and surrounding areas. West of tonight, mostly cloudy. Not as cool. Near steady temperature in the mid-60s. East winds around 5 miles an hour. Saturday, partly sunny in the morning, then becoming mostly cloudy. Highs in the mid-80s. East winds 10 to 15 miles an hour. Saturday night, mostly cloudy. A slight chance of showers after midnight. Lows in the lower 60s. East winds 10 to 15 miles an hour. Chance of rain 20%. Sunday, partly sunny. A slight chance of showers and thunderstorms in the afternoon. Highs in the lower 80s. Southeast winds 5 to 10 miles an hour. Chance of rain 20%. Sunday night, partly cloudy. A chance of showers with a slight chance of thunderstorms after midnight. Lows in the lower 60s. Southeast winds 5 to 10 miles an hour. Chance of rain 50%. Monday, mostly sunny. Highs in the mid-80s. Monday night through Wednesday night, mostly clear. Lows around 60. Highs in the mid-80s. Thursday, mostly sunny. Highs in the upper 80s. Thursday night, a chance of showers and thunderstorms. Lows in the mid-60s. Friday, a chance of showers and thunderstorms. Highs in the upper 80s. Again, the forecast for the Guam cities and surrounding areas for the rest of tonight, mostly cloudy. Not as cool. Near steady temperature in the mid-60s. East winds around 5 miles an hour. 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The current time is 1:50 a.m. Central Daylight Time. At 1 a.m. a report from Moline was not available. At Davenport, skies were partly cloudy. The temperature was 66 degrees, dew point 49, relative humidity 54%. The wind was northeast at 7 miles an hour. And the pressure was 29.94 inches and steady. Close to home, Burlington mostly cloudy and 73. Cedar Rapids mostly cloudy and 63. Dubuque partly cloudy and 66. Iowa City mostly cloudy and 71. Muscatine 63. Galesburg partly cloudy and 61. Peoria partly cloudy and 71. Savannah 65. Rockford mostly cloudy and 64. Across the Midwest, Chicago mostly cloudy and 63. Des Moines cloudy and 72. Madison partly cloudy and 55. Milwaukee mostly cloudy and 56. Minneapolis mostly cloudy and 73. Omaha cloudy and 72. St. Louis cloudy and 73. Springfield, Illinois mostly cloudy and 67. Waterloo mostly cloudy and 66. Once again at 1 a.m. a report from Moline was not available. At Davenport with partly cloudy skies, the temperature was 66. Here is the hazardous weather outlook. For today and tonight, no hazardous weather is expected at this time. Looking ahead, the probability for widespread hazardous weather is low. Spotter activation will not be needed today or tonight. And now, your National Weather Service forecast for the Guam cities and surrounding areas. West of tonight, mostly cloudy. Not as cool. Near steady temperature in the mid-60s. East winds around 5 miles an hour. Saturday, partly sunny in the morning, then becoming mostly cloudy. Highs in the mid-80s. East winds 10 to 15 miles an hour. Saturday night, mostly cloudy. A slight chance of showers after midnight. Lows in the lower 60s. East winds 10 to 15 miles an hour. Chance of rain 20%. Sunday, partly sunny. A slight chance of showers and thunderstorms in the afternoon. Highs in the lower 80s. Southeast winds 5 to 10 miles an hour. Chance of rain 20%. Sunday night, partly cloudy. A chance of showers with a slight chance of thunderstorms after midnight. Lows in the lower 60s. Southeast winds 5 to 10 miles an hour. Chance of rain 50%. Monday, a chance of showers. Highs in the mid-80s. Monday night through Wednesday night, mostly clear. Lows around 60. Highs in the mid-80s. Thursday, mostly sunny.
highs in the upper 80s. Thursday night, a chance of showers and thunderstorms. Lows in the mid-60s. Friday, a chance of showers and thunderstorms. Highs in the upper 80s. Again, the forecast for the Quad Cities and surrounding areas for the rest of tonight, mostly cloudy. Not as cool. Near steady temperature in the mid-60s. East winds around 5 miles an hour. The Moline, Illinois climate summary for yesterday, May 29, 2026. Yesterday's high temperature was 87 degrees. The normal high is 78. The record high is 99 degrees, which was set in 1934. Yesterday's low temperature was 51 degrees. The normal low is 56. The record low is 34 degrees, which was set in 1965. No precipitation fell yesterday, which leaves the monthly total at 2.21 inches. The total precipitation for the year still stands at 11.96 inches. There were no heating degree days yesterday. This leaves the monthly total at 166. There were 4 cooling degree days yesterday. This brings the monthly total to 64. Yesterday the maximum wind observed was 12 miles an hour from the northeast. The highest wind gust observed was 20 miles per hour from the northeast. The normal high temperature for today is 79 degrees, and the normal low is 56. The record high for today is 98, which occurred in 1934, and the record low is 37, which occurred in 2021. Sunrise today is at 5:32 a.m. and sunset is at 8:28 p.m. You are listening to NOAA Weather Radio Station WXJ73 in the Quad Cities. The current time is 1:54 a.m. Central Daylight Time. At 1 a.m. the report from Moline was not available. At Davenport, skies were partly cloudy. The temperature was 66 degrees, dew point 49, relative humidity 54%. The wind was northeast at 7 miles an hour. And the pressure was 29.94 inches and steady. Close to home, Burlington mostly cloudy and 73. Cedar Rapids mostly cloudy and 63. Dubuque partly cloudy and 66. Iowa City mostly cloudy and 71. Muscatine 63. Galesburg partly cloudy and 61. Peoria partly cloudy and 71. Savannah 65. Rockford mostly cloudy and 64. Across the Midwest, Chicago mostly cloudy and 63. Des Moines cloudy and 72. Madison partly cloudy and 55. Milwaukee mostly cloudy and 56. Minneapolis mostly cloudy and 73. Omaha cloudy and 72. St. Louis cloudy and 73. Springfield, Illinois mostly cloudy and 67. Waterloo mostly cloudy and 66. Once again at 1 a.m. the report from Moline was not available. At Davenport with partly cloudy skies, the temperature was 66. Here is the hazardous weather outlook. For today and tonight, no hazardous weather is expected at this time. Looking ahead, the probability for widespread hazardous weather is low. Spotter activation will not be needed today or tonight. And now, your National Weather Service forecast for the Quad Cities and surrounding areas. Rest of tonight, mostly cloudy. Not as cool. Near steady temperature in the mid-60s. East winds around 5 miles an hour. Saturday, partly sunny in the morning, then becoming mostly cloudy. Highs in the mid-80s. East winds 10 to 15 miles an hour. Saturday night, mostly cloudy. A slight chance of showers after midnight. Lows in the lower 60s. East winds 10 to 15 miles an hour. Chance of rain 20%. Sunday, partly sunny. A slight chance of showers and thunderstorms in the afternoon. Highs in the lower 80s. Southeast winds 5 to 10 miles an hour. Chance of rain 20%. Sunday night, partly cloudy. A chance of showers with a slight chance of thunderstorms after midnight. Lows in the lower 60s. Southeast winds 5 to 10 miles an hour. Chance of rain 50%. Monday, a chance of showers. Highs in the mid-80s. Monday night through Wednesday night, mostly clear. Lows around 60. Highs in the mid-80s. Thursday, mostly sunny. Highs in the upper 80s. Thursday night, a chance of showers and thunderstorms.
lows in the mid-60s. Friday, a chance of showers and thunderstorms. Highs in the upper 80s. Again, the forecast for the Quad Cities and surrounding areas for the rest of tonight, mostly cloudy. Not as cool. Near steady temperature in the mid-60s. East winds around 5 miles an hour. The Moline, Illinois climate summary for yesterday, May 29, 2026. Yesterday's high temperature was 87 degrees. The normal high is 78. The record high is 99 degrees, which was set in 1934. Yesterday's low temperature was 51 degrees. The normal low is 56. The record low is 34 degrees, which was set in 1965. No precipitation fell yesterday, which leaves the monthly total at 2.21 inches. The total precipitation for the year still stands at 11.96 inches. There were no heating degree days yesterday. This leaves the monthly total at 166. There were 4 cooling degree days yesterday. This brings the monthly total to 64. Yesterday the maximum wind observed was 12 miles an hour from the northeast. The highest wind gust observed was 20 miles per hour from the northeast. The normal high temperature for today is 79 degrees, and the normal low is 56. The record high for today is 98, which occurred in 1934, and the record low is 37, which occurred in 2021. Sunrise today is at 5:32 a.m. and sunset is at 8:28 p.m. You are listening to NOAA Weather Radio Station WXJ73 in the Quad Cities. The current time is 1:59 a.m. Central Daylight Time. Here is the hazardous weather outlook. For today and tonight, no hazardous weather is expected at this time. Looking ahead, the probability for widespread hazardous weather is low. Spotter activation will not be needed today or tonight. And now, your National Weather Service forecast for the Quad Cities and surrounding areas. West of tonight, mostly cloudy. Not as cool. Near steady temperature in the mid-60s. East winds around 5 miles an hour. Saturday, partly sunny in the morning, then becoming mostly cloudy. Highs in the mid-80s. East winds 10 to 15 miles an hour. Saturday night, mostly cloudy. A slight chance of showers after midnight. Lows in the lower 60s. East winds 10 to 15 miles an hour. Chance of rain 20%. Sunday, partly sunny. A slight chance of showers and thunderstorms in the afternoon. Highs in the lower 80s. Southeast winds 5 to 10 miles an hour. Chance of rain 20%. Sunday night, partly cloudy. A chance of showers with a slight chance of thunderstorms after midnight. Lows in the lower 60s. Southeast winds 5 to 10 miles an hour. Chance of rain 50%. Monday, a chance of showers. Highs in the mid-80s. Monday night through Wednesday night, mostly clear. Lows around 60. Highs in the mid-80s. Thursday, mostly sunny. Highs in the upper 80s. Thursday night, a chance of showers and thunderstorms. Lows in the mid-60s. Friday, a chance of showers and thunderstorms. Highs in the upper 80s. Again, the forecast for the Quad Cities and surrounding areas for the rest of tonight, mostly cloudy. Not as cool. Near steady temperature in the mid-60s. East winds around 5 miles an hour. The Moline, Illinois climate summary for yesterday, May 29, 2026. Yesterday's high temperature was 87 degrees. The normal high is 78. The record high is 99 degrees, which was set in 1934. Yesterday's low temperature was 51 degrees. The normal low is 56. The record low is 34 degrees, which was set in 1965. No precipitation fell yesterday, which leaves the monthly total at 2.21 inches. The total precipitation for the year still stands at 11.96 inches. There were no heating degree days yesterday. This leaves the monthly total at 166. There were 4 cooling degree days yesterday. This brings the monthly total to 64. Yesterday the maximum wind observed was 12 miles an hour from the northeast. The highest wind gust observed was 20 miles per hour from the northeast. The normal high temperature for today is 79 degrees, and the normal low is 56.
The record high for today is 98, which occurred in 1934, and the record low is 37, which occurred in 2021. Sunrise today is at 5:32 a.m. and sunset is at 8:28 p.m. NOAA Weather Radio Station WXL61 in Cedar Rapids has been returned to service. We appreciate your patience. 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The current time is 2:03 a.m. Central Daylight Time. At 2 a.m. a report from Moline was not available. At Davenport, skies were partly cloudy. The temperature was 65 degrees, dew point 51, relative humidity 60%. The wind was northeast at 8 miles an hour. And the pressure was 29.93 inches and falling. Close to home, Burlington mostly cloudy and 71. Cedar Rapids mostly cloudy and 65. Dubuque partly cloudy and 65. Iowa City mostly cloudy and 68. Peoria partly cloudy and 66. Rockford mostly cloudy and 62. Across the Midwest, Chicago mostly cloudy and 61. Des Moines cloudy and 71. Madison partly cloudy and 55. Milwaukee mostly cloudy and 54. Minneapolis mostly cloudy and 71. Omaha cloudy and 71. St. Louis cloudy and 72. Springfield, Illinois mostly cloudy and 64. Waterloo mostly cloudy and 67. Once again at 2 a.m. the report from Moline was not available. At Davenport with partly cloudy skies, the temperature was 65. Here is the hazardous weather outlook. For today and tonight, no hazardous weather is expected at this time. Looking ahead, the probability for widespread hazardous weather is low. Spotter activation will not be needed today or tonight. And now, your National Weather Service forecast for the Quad Cities and surrounding areas. West of tonight, mostly cloudy. Not as cool. Near steady temperature in the mid-60s. East winds around 5 miles an hour. Saturday, partly sunny in the morning, then becoming mostly cloudy. Highs in the mid-80s. East winds 10 to 15 miles an hour. Saturday night, mostly cloudy. A slight chance of showers after midnight. Lows in the lower 60s. East winds 10 to 15 miles an hour. Chance of rain 20%. Sunday, partly sunny. A slight chance of showers and thunderstorms in the afternoon. Highs in the lower 80s. Southeast winds 5 to 10 miles an hour. Chance of rain 20%. Sunday night, partly cloudy. A chance of showers with a slight chance of thunderstorms after midnight. Lows in the lower 60s. Southeast winds 5 to 10 miles an hour. Chance of rain 50%. Monday, a chance of showers. Highs in the mid-80s. Monday night through Wednesday night, mostly clear. Lows around 60. Highs in the mid-80s. Thursday, mostly sunny. Highs in the upper 80s. Thursday night, a chance of showers and thunderstorms. Lows in the mid-60s. Friday, a chance of showers and thunderstorms. Highs in the upper 80s. Again, the forecast for the Quad Cities and surrounding areas for the rest of tonight, mostly cloudy. Not as cool. Near steady temperature in the mid-60s. East winds around 5 miles an hour. The Moline, Illinois climate summary for yesterday, May 29, 2026. Yesterday's high temperature was 87 degrees. The normal high is 78. The record high is 99 degrees, which was set in 1934. Yesterday's low temperature was 51 degrees. The normal low is 56. The record low is 34 degrees, which was set in 1965. No precipitation fell yesterday, which leaves the monthly total at 2.21 inches. The total precipitation for the year still stands at 11.96 inches. There were no heating degree days yesterday. This leaves the monthly total at 166. There were 4 cooling degree days yesterday. This brings the monthly total to 64. Yesterday, the maximum wind observed was 12 miles an hour from the northeast. The highest wind gust observed was 20 miles per hour from the northeast. The normal high temperature for today is 79 degrees, and the normal low is 56.
The record high for today is 98, which occurred in 1934, and the record low is 37, which occurred in 2021. Sunrise today is at 5:32 a.m. and sunset is at 8:28 p.m. You are listening to NOAA Weather Radio Station WXJ73 in the Quad Cities. The current time is 2:08 a.m. Central Daylight Time. At 2 a.m. a report from Moline was not available. At Davenport, skies were partly cloudy. The temperature was 65 degrees, dew point 51, relative humidity 60%. The wind was northeast at 8 miles an hour. And the pressure was 29.93 inches and falling. Close to home, Burlington mostly cloudy and 71. Cedar Rapids mostly cloudy and 65. Dubuque partly cloudy and 65. Iowa City mostly cloudy and 68. Peoria partly cloudy and 66. Rockford mostly cloudy and 62. Across the Midwest, Chicago mostly cloudy and 61. Des Moines cloudy and 71. Madison partly cloudy and 55. Milwaukee mostly cloudy and 54. Minneapolis mostly cloudy and 71. Omaha cloudy and 71. St. Louis cloudy and 72. Springfield, Illinois mostly cloudy and 64. Waterloo mostly cloudy and 67. Once again at 2 a.m. a report from Moline was not available. At Davenport with partly cloudy skies, the temperature was 65. Here is the hazardous weather outlook. For today and tonight, no hazardous weather is expected at this time. Looking ahead, the probability for widespread hazardous weather is low. Spotter activation will not be needed today or tonight. And now, your National Weather Service forecast for the Quad Cities and surrounding areas. Rest of tonight, mostly cloudy. Not as cool. Near steady temperature in the mid-60s. East winds around 5 miles an hour. Saturday, partly sunny in the morning, then becoming mostly cloudy. Highs in the mid-80s. East winds 10 to 15 miles an hour. Saturday night, mostly cloudy. A slight chance of showers after midnight. Lows in the lower 60s. East winds 10 to 15 miles an hour. Chance of rain 20%. Sunday, partly sunny. A slight chance of showers and thunderstorms in the afternoon. Highs in the lower 80s. Southeast winds 5 to 10 miles an hour. Chance of rain 20%. Sunday night, partly cloudy. A chance of showers with a slight chance of thunderstorms after midnight. Lows in the lower 60s. Southeast winds 5 to 10 miles an hour. Chance of rain 50%. Monday, a chance of showers. Highs in the mid-80s. Monday night through Wednesday night, mostly clear. Lows around 60. Highs in the mid-80s. Thursday, mostly sunny. Highs in the upper 80s. Thursday night, a chance of showers and thunderstorms. Lows in the mid-60s. Friday, a chance of showers and thunderstorms. Highs in the upper 80s. Again, the forecast for the Quad Cities and surrounding areas for the rest of tonight, mostly cloudy. Not as cool. Near steady temperature in the mid-60s. East winds around 5 miles an hour. The Moline, Illinois climate summary for yesterday, May 29, 2026. Yesterday's high temperature was 87 degrees. The normal high is 78. The record high is 99 degrees, which was set in 1934. Yesterday's low temperature was 51 degrees. The normal low is 56. The record low is 34 degrees, which was set in 1965. No precipitation fell yesterday, which leaves the monthly total at 2.21 inches. The total precipitation for the year still stands at 11.96 inches. There were no heating degree days yesterday. This leaves the monthly total at 166. There were 4 cooling degree days yesterday. This brings the monthly total to 64. Yesterday the maximum wind observed was 12 miles an hour from the northeast. The highest wind gust observed was 20 miles per hour from the northeast. The normal high temperature for today is 79 degrees, and the normal low is 56. The record high for today is 98, which occurred in 1934, and the record low is 37, which occurred in 2021. Sunrise today is at 5:32 a.m. and sunset is at 8:28 p.m.
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The current time is 2:12 a.m. Central Daylight Time. At 2 a.m. the report from Moline was not available. At Davenport, skies were partly cloudy. The temperature was 65 degrees, dew point 51, relative humidity 60%. The wind was northeast at 8 miles an hour. And the pressure was 29.93 inches and falling. Close to home, Burlington mostly cloudy and 71. Cedar Rapids mostly cloudy and 65. Dubuque partly cloudy and 65. Iowa City mostly cloudy and 68. Peoria partly cloudy and 66. Rockford mostly cloudy and 62. Across the Midwest, Chicago mostly cloudy and 61. Des Moines cloudy and 71. Madison partly cloudy and 55. Milwaukee mostly cloudy and 54. Minneapolis mostly cloudy and 71. Omaha cloudy and 71. St. Louis cloudy and 72. Springfield, Illinois mostly cloudy and 64. Waterloo mostly cloudy and 67. Once again at 2 a.m. the report from Moline was not available. At Davenport with partly cloudy skies, the temperature was 65. Here is the hazardous weather outlook. For today and tonight, no hazardous weather is expected at this time. Looking ahead, the probability for widespread hazardous weather is low. Spotter activation will not be needed today or tonight. And now, your National Weather Service forecast for the Quad Cities and surrounding areas. West of tonight, mostly cloudy. Not as cool. Near steady temperature in the mid-60s. East winds around 5 miles an hour. Saturday, partly sunny in the morning, then becoming mostly cloudy. Highs in the mid-80s. East winds 10 to 15 miles an hour. Saturday night, mostly cloudy. A slight chance of showers after midnight. Lows in the lower 60s. East winds 10 to 15 miles an hour. Chance of rain 20%. Sunday, partly sunny. A slight chance of showers and thunderstorms in the afternoon. Highs in the lower 80s. Southeast winds 5 to 10 miles an hour. Chance of rain 20%. Sunday night, partly cloudy. A chance of showers with a slight chance of thunderstorms after midnight. Lows in the lower 60s. Southeast winds 5 to 10 miles an hour. Chance of rain 50%. Monday, a chance of showers. Highs in the mid-80s. Monday night through Wednesday night, mostly clear. Lows around 60. Highs in the mid-80s. Thursday, mostly sunny. Highs in the upper 80s. Thursday night, a chance of showers and thunderstorms. Lows in the mid-60s. Friday, a chance of showers and thunderstorms. Highs in the upper 80s. Again, the forecast for the Quad Cities and surrounding areas for the rest of tonight, mostly cloudy. Not as cool. Near steady temperature in the mid-60s. East winds around 5 miles an hour. This broadcast originates from the National Weather Service office in the Quad Cities and is transmitted on a frequency of 162.55 MHz from Rock Island, Illinois. The coverage area includes the following counties: Cedar, Clinton, Louisa, Muscatine, Scott, Henry, Illinois, Mercer, Rock Island, and Whiteside. The Moline, Illinois climate summary for yesterday, May 29, 2026. Yesterday's high temperature was 87 degrees. The normal high is 78. The record high is 99 degrees, which was set in 1934. Yesterday's low temperature was 51 degrees. The normal low is 56. The record low is 34 degrees, which was set in 1965. No precipitation fell yesterday, which leaves the monthly total at 2.21 inches. The total precipitation for the year still stands at 11.96 inches. There were no heating degree days yesterday. This leaves the monthly total at 166. There were 4 cooling degree days yesterday. This brings the monthly total to 64. Yesterday the maximum wind observed was 12 miles an hour from the northeast. The highest wind gust observed was 20 miles per hour from the northeast. The normal high temperature for today is 79 degrees, and the normal low is 56.
The record high for today is 98, which occurred in 1934, and the record low is 37, which occurred in 2021. Sunrise today is at 5:32 a.m. and sunset is at 8:28 p.m. NOAA Weather Radio Station WXL61 in Cedar Rapids has been returned to service. We appreciate your patience. 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The current time is 2:18 a.m. Central Daylight Time. At 2 a.m. the report from Moline was not available. At Davenport, skies were partly cloudy. The temperature was 65 degrees, dew point 51, relative humidity 60%. The wind was northeast at 8 miles an hour. And the pressure was 29.93 inches and falling. Close to home, Burlington mostly cloudy and 71. Cedar Rapids mostly cloudy and 65. Dubuque partly cloudy and 65. Iowa City mostly cloudy and 68. Muscatine 64. Galesburg partly cloudy and 61. Peoria partly cloudy and 66. Savannah 63. Rockford mostly cloudy and 62. Across the Midwest, Chicago mostly cloudy and 61. Des Moines cloudy and 71. Madison partly cloudy and 55. Milwaukee mostly cloudy and 54. Minneapolis mostly cloudy and 71. Omaha cloudy and 71. St. Louis cloudy and 72. Springfield, Illinois partly cloudy and 64. Waterloo mostly cloudy and 67. Once again at 2 a.m. the report from Moline was not available. At Davenport with partly cloudy skies, the temperature was 65. Here is the hazardous weather outlook. For today and tonight, no hazardous weather is expected at this time. Looking ahead, the probability for widespread hazardous weather is low. Spotter activation will not be needed today or tonight. And now, your National Weather Service forecast for the Quad Cities and surrounding areas. Rest of tonight, mostly cloudy. Not as cool. Near steady temperature in the mid-60s. East winds around 5 miles an hour. Saturday, partly sunny in the morning, then becoming mostly cloudy. Highs in the mid-80s. East winds 10 to 15 miles an hour. Saturday night, mostly cloudy. A slight chance of showers after midnight. Lows in the lower 60s. East winds 10 to 15 miles an hour. Chance of rain 20%. Sunday, partly sunny. A slight chance of showers and thunderstorms in the afternoon. Highs in the lower 80s. Southeast winds 5 to 10 miles an hour. Chance of rain 20%. Sunday night, partly cloudy. A chance of showers with a slight chance of thunderstorms after midnight. Lows in the lower 60s. Southeast winds 5 to 10 miles an hour. Chance of rain 50%. Monday, a chance of showers. Highs in the mid-80s. Monday night through Wednesday night, mostly clear. Lows around 60. Highs in the mid-80s. Thursday, mostly sunny. Highs in the upper 80s. Thursday night, a chance of showers and thunderstorms. Lows in the mid-60s. Friday, a chance of showers and thunderstorms. Highs in the upper 80s. Again, the forecast for the Quad Cities and surrounding areas for the rest of tonight, mostly cloudy. Not as cool. Near steady temperature in the mid-60s. East winds around 5 miles an hour. The Moline, Illinois climate summary for yesterday, May 29, 2026. Yesterday's high temperature was 87 degrees. The normal high is 78. The record high is 99 degrees, which was set in 1934. Yesterday's low temperature was 51 degrees. The normal low is 56. The record low is 34 degrees, which was set in 1965. No precipitation fell yesterday, which leaves the monthly total at 2.21 inches. The total precipitation for the year still stands at 11.96 inches. There were no heating degree days yesterday. This leaves the monthly total at 166. There were 4 cooling degree days yesterday. This brings the monthly total to 64. Yesterday, the maximum wind observed was 12 miles an hour from the northeast. The highest wind gust observed was 20 miles per hour from the northeast. The normal high temperature for today is 79 degrees, and the normal low is 56.
The record high for today is 98, which occurred in 1934, and the record low is 37, which occurred in 2021. Sunrise today is at 5:32 a.m. and sunset is at 8:28 p.m. You are listening to NOAA Weather Radio Station WXJ73 in the Quad Cities. The current time is 2:23 a.m. Central Daylight Time.

Muscatine 64. Galesburg, partly cloudy and 61. Peoria, partly cloudy and 66. Savannah, 63. Rockford, mostly cloudy and 62. Across the Midwest, Chicago, mostly cloudy and 61. Des Moines, cloudy and 71. Madison, partly cloudy and 55. Milwaukee, mostly cloudy and 54. Minneapolis, mostly cloudy and 71. Omaha, cloudy and 71. St. Louis, cloudy and 72. Springfield, Illinois, partly cloudy and 64. Waterloo, mostly cloudy and 67. Once again at 2 a.m., the report from Moline was not available. At Davenport, with partly cloudy skies, the temperature was 65. Here is the hazardous weather outlook. For today and tonight, no hazardous weather is expected at this time. Looking ahead, the probability for widespread hazardous weather is low. Spotter activation will not be needed today or tonight. And now, your National Weather Service forecast for the Quad Cities and surrounding areas. West of tonight, mostly cloudy. Not as cool. Near steady temperature in the mid-60s. East winds around 5 miles an hour. Saturday, partly sunny in the morning, then becoming mostly cloudy. Highs in the mid-80s. East winds 10 to 15 miles an hour. Saturday night, mostly cloudy. A slight chance of showers after midnight. Lows in the lower 60s. East winds 10 to 15 miles an hour. Chance of rain 20%. Sunday, partly sunny. A slight chance of showers and thunderstorms in the afternoon. Highs in the lower 80s. Southeast winds 5 to 10 miles an hour. Chance of rain 20%. Sunday night, partly cloudy. A chance of showers with a slight chance of thunderstorms after midnight. Lows in the lower 60s. Southeast winds 5 to 10 miles an hour. Chance of rain 50%. Monday, a chance of showers. Highs in the mid-80s. Monday night through Wednesday night, mostly clear. Lows around 60. Highs in the mid-80s. Thursday, mostly sunny. Highs in the upper 80s. Thursday night, a chance of showers and thunderstorms. Lows in the mid-60s. Friday, a chance of showers and thunderstorms. Highs in the upper 80s. Again, the forecast for the Quad Cities and surrounding areas for the rest of tonight, mostly cloudy. Not as cool. Near steady temperature in the mid-60s. East winds around 5 miles an hour. The Moline, Illinois climate summary for yesterday, May 29, 2026. Yesterday's high temperature was 87 degrees. The normal high is 78. The record high is 99 degrees, which was set in 1934. Yesterday's low temperature was 51 degrees. The normal low is 56. The record low is 34 degrees, which was set in 1965. No precipitation fell yesterday, which leaves the monthly total at 2.21 inches. The total precipitation for the year still stands at 11.96 inches. There were no heating degree days yesterday. This leaves the monthly total at 166. There were 4 cooling degree days yesterday. This brings the monthly total to 64. Yesterday, the maximum wind observed was 12 miles an hour from the northeast. The highest wind gust observed was 20 miles per hour from the northeast. The normal high temperature for today is 79 degrees, and the normal low is 56. The record high for today is 98, which occurred in 1934, and the record low is 37, which occurred in 2021. Sunrise today is at 5:32 a.m. and sunset is at 8:28 p.m. You are listening to NOAA Weather Radio Station WXJ73 in the Quad Cities. The current time is 2:27 a.m. Central Daylight Time. At 2 a.m. a report from Moline was not available. At Davenport, skies were partly cloudy. The temperature was 65 degrees, dew point 51, relative humidity 60%. The wind was northeast at 8 miles an hour. And the pressure was 29.93 inches and falling. Close to home, Burlington mostly cloudy and 71. Cedar Rapids mostly cloudy and 65. Dubuque partly cloudy and 65. Iowa City mostly cloudy and 68. Muscatine 64. Galesburg partly cloudy and 61. Peoria partly cloudy and 66.

Savannah, 63. Rockford, mostly cloudy and 62. Across the Midwest, Chicago, mostly cloudy and 61. Des Moines, cloudy and 71. Madison, partly cloudy and 55. Milwaukee, mostly cloudy and 54. Minneapolis, mostly cloudy and 71. Omaha, cloudy and 71. St. Louis, cloudy and 72. Springfield, Illinois, partly cloudy and 64. Waterloo, mostly cloudy and 67. Once again at 2 a.m., the report from Moline was not available. At Davenport, with partly cloudy skies, the temperature was 65. Here is the hazardous weather outlook. For today and tonight, no hazardous weather is expected at this time. Looking ahead, the probability for widespread hazardous weather is low. Spotter activation will not be needed today or tonight. And now, your National Weather Service forecast for the Quad Cities and surrounding areas. West of tonight, mostly cloudy. Not as cool. Near steady temperature in the mid-60s. East winds around 5 miles an hour. Saturday, partly sunny in the morning, then becoming mostly cloudy. Highs in the mid-80s. East winds 10 to 15 miles an hour. Saturday night, mostly cloudy. A slight chance of showers after midnight. Lows in the lower 60s. East winds 10 to 15 miles an hour. Chance of rain 20%. Sunday, partly sunny. A slight chance of showers and thunderstorms in the afternoon. Highs in the lower 80s. Southeast winds 5 to 10 miles an hour. Chance of rain 20%. Sunday night, partly cloudy. A chance of showers with a slight chance of thunderstorms after midnight. Lows in the lower 60s. Southeast winds 5 to 10 miles an hour. Chance of rain 50%. Monday, a chance of showers. Highs in the mid-80s. Monday night through Wednesday night, mostly clear. Lows around 60. Highs in the mid-80s. Thursday, mostly sunny. Highs in the upper 80s. Thursday night, a chance of showers and thunderstorms. Lows in the mid-60s. Friday, a chance of showers and thunderstorms. Highs in the upper 80s. Again, the forecast for the Quad Cities and surrounding areas for the rest of tonight, mostly cloudy. Not as cool. Near steady temperature in the mid-60s. East winds around 5 miles an hour. The Moline, Illinois climate summary for yesterday, May 29, 2026. Yesterday's high temperature was 87 degrees. The normal high is 78. The record high is 99 degrees, which was set in 1934. Yesterday's low temperature was 51 degrees. The normal low is 56. The record low is 34 degrees, which was set in 1965. No precipitation fell yesterday, which leaves the monthly total at 2.21 inches. The total precipitation for the year still stands at 11.96 inches. There were no heating degree days yesterday. This leaves the monthly total at 166. There were 4 cooling degree days yesterday. This brings the monthly total to 64. Yesterday, the maximum wind observed was 12 miles an hour from the northeast. The highest wind gust observed was 20 miles per hour from the northeast. The normal high temperature for today is 79 degrees, and the normal low is 56. The record high for today is 98, which occurred in 1934, and the record low is 37, which occurred in 2021. Sunrise today is at 5:32 a.m. and sunset is at 8:28 p.m. NOAA Weather Radio Station WXL61 in Cedar Rapids has been returned to service. We appreciate your patience. 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The current time is 2:32 a.m. Central Daylight Time. At 2 a.m. the report from Moline was not available. At Davenport, skies were partly cloudy. The temperature was 65 degrees, dew point 51, relative humidity 60%. The wind was northeast at 8 miles an hour. And the pressure was 29.93 inches and falling. Close to home, Burlington mostly cloudy and 71. Cedar Rapids mostly cloudy and 65. Dubuque partly cloudy and 65. Iowa City mostly cloudy and 68. Muscatine 64. Galesburg partly cloudy and 61. Peoria partly cloudy and 66.
Savannah 63. Rockford mostly cloudy and 62. Across the Midwest, Chicago mostly cloudy and 61. Des Moines cloudy and 71. Madison partly cloudy and 55. Milwaukee mostly cloudy and 54. Minneapolis mostly cloudy and 71. Omaha cloudy and 71. St. Louis cloudy and 72. Springfield, Illinois partly cloudy and 64. Waterloo mostly cloudy and 67. Once again at 2 a.m. the report from Moline was not available. At Davenport with partly cloudy skies, the temperature was 65. Here is the hazardous weather outlook. For today and tonight, no hazardous weather is expected at this time. Looking ahead, the probability for widespread hazardous weather is low. Spotter activation will not be needed today or tonight. And now, your National Weather Service forecast for the Quad Cities and surrounding areas. Rest of tonight, mostly cloudy. Not as cool. Near steady temperature in the mid-60s. East winds around 5 miles an hour. Saturday, partly sunny in the morning, then becoming mostly cloudy. Highs in the mid-80s. East winds 10 to 15 miles an hour. Saturday night, mostly cloudy. A slight chance of showers after midnight. Lows in the lower 60s. East winds 10 to 15 miles an hour. Chance of rain 20%. Sunday, partly sunny. A slight chance of showers and thunderstorms in the afternoon. Highs in the lower 80s. Southeast winds 5 to 10 miles an hour. Chance of rain 20%. Sunday night, partly cloudy. A chance of showers with a slight chance of thunderstorms after midnight. Lows in the lower 60s. Southeast winds 5 to 10 miles an hour. Chance of rain 50%. Monday, a chance of showers. Highs in the mid-80s. Monday night through Wednesday night, mostly clear. Lows around 60. Highs in the mid-80s. Thursday, mostly sunny. Highs in the upper 80s. Thursday night, a chance of showers and thunderstorms. Lows in the mid-60s. Friday, a chance of showers and thunderstorms. Highs in the upper 80s. Again, the forecast for the Quad Cities and surrounding areas for the rest of tonight, mostly cloudy. Not as cool. Near steady temperature in the mid-60s. East winds around 5 miles an hour. The Moline, Illinois climate summary for yesterday, May 29, 2026. Yesterday's high temperature was 87 degrees. The normal high is 78. The record high is 99 degrees, which was set in 1934. Yesterday's low temperature was 51 degrees. The normal low is 56. The record low is 34 degrees, which was set in 1965. No precipitation fell yesterday, which leaves the monthly total at 2.21 inches. The total precipitation for the year still stands at 11.96 inches. There were no heating degree days yesterday. This leaves the monthly total at 166. There were 4 cooling degree days yesterday. This brings the monthly total to 64. Yesterday the maximum wind observed was 12 miles an hour from the northeast. The highest wind gust observed was 20 miles per hour from the northeast. The normal high temperature for today is 79 degrees, and the normal low is 56. The record high for today is 98, which occurred in 1934, and the record low is 37, which occurred in 2021. Sunrise today is at 5:32 a.m. and sunset is at 8:28 p.m. You are listening to NOAA Weather Radio Station WXJ73 in the Quad Cities. The current time is 2:37 a.m. Central Daylight Time. At 2 a.m. the report from Moline was not available. At Davenport, skies were partly cloudy. The temperature was 65 degrees, dew point 51, relative humidity 60%. The wind was northeast at 8 miles an hour. And the pressure was 29.93 inches and falling. Close to home, Burlington mostly cloudy and 71. Cedar Rapids mostly cloudy and 65. Dubuque partly cloudy and 65. Iowa City mostly cloudy and 68. Muscatine 64. Galesburg partly cloudy and 61. Peoria partly cloudy and 66. Savannah 63. Rockford mostly cloudy and 62. Across the Midwest, Chicago mostly
cloudy and 61. Des Moines, cloudy and 71. Madison, partly cloudy and 55. Milwaukee, mostly cloudy and 54. Minneapolis, mostly cloudy and 71. Omaha, cloudy and 71. St. Louis, cloudy and 72. Springfield, Illinois, partly cloudy and 64. Waterloo, mostly cloudy and 67. Once again at 2 a.m., a report from Moline was not available. At Davenport, with partly cloudy skies, the temperature was 65. Here is the hazardous weather outlook. For today and tonight, no hazardous weather is expected at this time. Looking ahead, the probability for widespread hazardous weather is low. Spotter activation will not be needed today or tonight. And now, your National Weather Service forecast for the Quad Cities and surrounding areas. Rest of tonight, mostly cloudy. Not as cool. Near steady temperature in the mid-60s. East winds around 5 miles an hour. Saturday, partly sunny in the morning, then becoming mostly cloudy. Highs in the mid-80s. East winds 10 to 15 miles an hour. Saturday night, mostly cloudy. A slight chance of showers after midnight. Lows in the lower 60s. East winds 10 to 15 miles an hour. Chance of rain 20%. Sunday, partly sunny. A slight chance of showers and thunderstorms in the afternoon. Highs in the lower 80s. Southeast winds 5 to 10 miles an hour. Chance of rain 20%. Sunday night, partly cloudy. A chance of showers with a slight chance of thunderstorms after midnight. Lows in the lower 60s. Southeast winds 5 to 10 miles an hour. Chance of rain 50%. Monday, a chance of showers. Highs in the mid-80s. Monday night through Wednesday night, mostly clear. Lows around 60. Highs in the mid-80s. Thursday, mostly sunny. Highs in the upper 80s. Thursday night, a chance of showers and thunderstorms. Lows in the mid-60s. Friday, a chance of showers and thunderstorms. Highs in the upper 80s. Again, the forecast for the Quad Cities and surrounding areas for the rest of tonight, mostly cloudy. Not as cool. Near steady temperature in the mid-60s. East winds around 5 miles an hour. The Moline, Illinois climate summary for yesterday, May 29, 2026. Yesterday's high temperature was 87 degrees. The normal high is 78. The record high is 99 degrees, which was set in 1934. Yesterday's low temperature was 51 degrees. The normal low is 56. The record low is 34 degrees, which was set in 1965. No precipitation fell yesterday, which leaves the monthly total at 2.21 inches. The total precipitation for the year still stands at 11.96 inches. There were no heating degree days yesterday. This leaves the monthly total at 166. There were 4 cooling degree days yesterday. This brings the monthly total to 64. Yesterday the maximum wind observed was 12 miles an hour from the northeast. The highest wind gust observed was 20 miles per hour from the northeast. The normal high temperature for today is 79 degrees, and the normal low is 56. The record high for today is 98, which occurred in 1934, and the record low is 37, which occurred in 2021. Sunrise today is at 5:32 a.m. and sunset is at 8:28 p.m. You're listening to NOAA Weather Radio Station WXJ73 in the Quad Cities. The current time is 2:42 a.m. Central Daylight Time. At 2 a.m. a report from Moline was not available. At Davenport, skies were partly cloudy. The temperature was 65 degrees, dew point 51, relative humidity 60%. The wind was northeast at 8 miles an hour. And the pressure was 29.93 inches and falling. Close to home, Burlington mostly cloudy and 71. Cedar Rapids mostly cloudy and 65. Dubuque partly cloudy and 65. Iowa City mostly cloudy and 68. Muscatine 64. Galesburg partly cloudy and 61. Peoria partly cloudy and 66. Savannah 63. Rockford mostly cloudy and 62. Across the Midwest, Chicago mostly cloudy and 61. Des Moines cloudy and 71. Madison partly cloudy and 55. Milwaukee
mostly cloudy and 54. Minneapolis, mostly cloudy and 71. Omaha, cloudy and 71. St. Louis, cloudy and 72. Springfield, Illinois, partly cloudy and 64. Waterloo, mostly cloudy and 67. Once again at 2 a.m., the report from Moline was not available. At Davenport, with partly cloudy skies, the temperature was 65. Here is the hazardous weather outlook. For today and tonight, no hazardous weather is expected at this time. Looking ahead, the probability for widespread hazardous weather is low. Spotter activation will not be needed today or tonight. And now, your National Weather Service forecast for the Quad Cities and surrounding areas. Rest of tonight, mostly cloudy. Not as cool. Near steady temperature in the mid-60s. East winds around 5 miles an hour. Saturday, partly sunny in the morning, then becoming mostly cloudy. Highs in the mid-80s. East winds 10 to 15 miles an hour. Saturday night, mostly cloudy. A slight chance of showers after midnight. Lows in the lower 60s. East winds 10 to 15 miles an hour. Chance of rain 20%. Sunday, partly sunny. A slight chance of showers and thunderstorms in the afternoon. Highs in the lower 80s. Southeast winds 5 to 10 miles an hour. Chance of rain 20%. Sunday night, partly cloudy. A chance of showers with a slight chance of thunderstorms after midnight. Lows in the lower 60s. Southeast winds 5 to 10 miles an hour. Chance of rain 50%. Monday, a chance of showers. Highs in the mid-80s. Monday night through Wednesday night, mostly clear. Lows around 60. Highs in the mid-80s. Thursday, mostly sunny. Highs in the upper 80s. Thursday night, a chance of showers and thunderstorms. Lows in the mid-60s. Friday, a chance of showers and thunderstorms. Highs in the upper 80s. Again, the forecast for the Quad Cities and surrounding areas for the rest of tonight, mostly cloudy. Not as cool. Near steady temperature in the mid-60s. East winds around 5 miles an hour. The Moline, Illinois climate summary for yesterday, May 29, 2026. Yesterday's high temperature was 87 degrees. The normal high is 78. The record high is 99 degrees, which was set in 1934. Yesterday's low temperature was 51 degrees. The normal low is 56. The record low is 34 degrees, which was set in 1965. No precipitation fell yesterday, which leaves the monthly total at 2.21 inches. The total precipitation for the year still stands at 11.96 inches. There were no heating degree days yesterday. This leaves the monthly total at 166. There were 4 cooling degree days yesterday. This brings the monthly total to 64. Yesterday the maximum wind observed was 12 miles an hour from the northeast. The highest wind gust observed was 20 miles per hour from the northeast. The normal high temperature for today is 79 degrees, and the normal low is 56. The record high for today is 98, which occurred in 1934, and the record low is 37, which occurred in 2021. Sunrise today is at 5:32 a.m. and sunset is at 8:28 p.m. NOAA Weather Radio Station WXL61 in Cedar Rapids has been returned to service. 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The current time is 2:47 a.m. Central Daylight Time. At 2 a.m. the report from Moline was not available. At Davenport, skies were partly cloudy. The temperature was 65 degrees, dew point 51, relative humidity 60%. The wind was northeast at 8 miles an hour. And the pressure was 29.93 inches and falling. Close to home, Burlington mostly cloudy and 71. Cedar Rapids mostly cloudy and 65. Dubuque partly cloudy and 65. Iowa City mostly cloudy and 68. Muscatine 64. Galesburg partly cloudy and 61. Peoria partly cloudy and 66. Savannah 63. Rockford mostly cloudy and 62. Across the Midwest, Chicago mostly cloudy and 61. Des Moines cloudy and 71. Madison partly cloudy and 55.
mostly cloudy and 54. Minneapolis, mostly cloudy and 71. Omaha, cloudy and 71. St. Louis, cloudy and 72. Springfield, Illinois, partly cloudy and 64. Waterloo, mostly cloudy and 67. Once again at 2 a.m., the report from Moline was not available. At Davenport, with partly cloudy skies, the temperature was 65. Here is the hazardous weather outlook. For today and tonight, no hazardous weather is expected at this time. Looking ahead, the probability for widespread hazardous weather is low. Spotter activation will not be needed today or tonight. And now, your National Weather Service forecast for the Quad Cities and surrounding areas. Rest of tonight, mostly cloudy. Not as cool. Near steady temperature in the mid-60s. East winds around 5 miles an hour. Saturday, partly sunny in the morning, then becoming mostly cloudy. Highs in the mid-80s. East winds 10 to 15 miles an hour. Saturday night, mostly cloudy. A slight chance of showers after midnight. Lows in the lower 60s. East winds 10 to 15 miles an hour. Chance of rain 20%. Sunday, partly sunny. A slight chance of showers and thunderstorms in the afternoon. Highs in the lower 80s. Southeast winds 5 to 10 miles an hour. Chance of rain 20%. Sunday night, partly cloudy. A chance of showers with a slight chance of thunderstorms after midnight. Lows in the lower 60s. Southeast winds 5 to 10 miles an hour. Chance of rain 50%. Monday, a chance of showers. Highs in the mid-80s. Monday night through Wednesday night, mostly clear. Lows around 60. Highs in the mid-80s. Thursday, mostly sunny. Highs in the upper 80s. Thursday night, a chance of showers and thunderstorms. Lows in the mid-60s. Friday, a chance of showers and thunderstorms. Highs in the upper 80s. Again, the forecast for the Quad Cities and surrounding areas for the rest of tonight, mostly cloudy. Not as cool. Near steady temperature in the mid-60s. East winds around 5 miles an hour. The Moline, Illinois climate summary for yesterday, May 29, 2026. Yesterday's high temperature was 87 degrees. The normal high is 78. The record high is 99 degrees, which was set in 1934. Yesterday's low temperature was 51 degrees. The normal low is 56. The record low is 34 degrees, which was set in 1965. No precipitation fell yesterday, which leaves the monthly total at 2.21 inches. The total precipitation for the year still stands at 11.96 inches. There were no heating degree days yesterday. This leaves the monthly total at 166. There were 4 cooling degree days yesterday. This brings the monthly total to 64. Yesterday, the maximum wind observed was 12 miles an hour from the northeast. The highest wind gust observed was 20 miles per hour from the northeast. The normal high temperature for today is 79 degrees, and the normal low is 56. The record high for today is 98, which occurred in 1934, and the record low is 37, which occurred in 2021. Sunrise today is at 5:32 a.m. and sunset is at 8:28 p.m. You are listening to NOAA Weather Radio Station WXJ73 in the Quad Cities. The current time is 2:52 a.m. Central Daylight Time. At 2 a.m. the report from Moline was not available. At Davenport, skies were partly cloudy. The temperature was 65 degrees, dew point 51, relative humidity 60%. The wind was northeast at 8 miles an hour. And the pressure was 29.93 inches and falling. Close to home, Burlington mostly cloudy and 71. Cedar Rapids mostly cloudy and 65. Dubuque partly cloudy and 65. Iowa City mostly cloudy and 68. Muscatine 64. Galesburg partly cloudy and 61. Peoria partly cloudy and 66. Savannah 63. Rockford mostly cloudy and 62. Across the Midwest, Chicago mostly cloudy and 61. Des Moines cloudy and 71. Madison partly cloudy and 55. Milwaukee mostly cloudy and 54. Minneapolis mostly cloudy and 71. Omaha cloudy and 71.
St. Louis, cloudy and 72. Springfield, Illinois, partly cloudy and 64. Waterloo, mostly cloudy and 67. Once again at 2 a.m., the report from Moline was not available. At Davenport, with partly cloudy skies, the temperature was 65. Here is the hazardous weather outlook. For today and tonight, no hazardous weather is expected at this time. Looking ahead, the probability for widespread hazardous weather is low. Spotter activation will not be needed today or tonight. And now, your National Weather Service forecast for the Quad Cities and surrounding areas. West of tonight, mostly cloudy. Not as cool. Near steady temperature in the mid-60s. East winds around 5 miles an hour. Saturday, partly sunny in the morning, then becoming mostly cloudy. Highs in the mid-80s. East winds 10 to 15 miles an hour. Saturday night, mostly cloudy. A slight chance of showers after midnight. Lows in the lower 60s. East winds 10 to 15 miles an hour. Chance of rain 20%. Sunday, partly sunny. A slight chance of showers and thunderstorms in the afternoon. Highs in the lower 80s. Southeast winds 5 to 10 miles an hour. Chance of rain 20%. Sunday night, partly cloudy. A chance of showers with a slight chance of thunderstorms after midnight. Lows in the lower 60s. Southeast winds 5 to 10 miles an hour. Chance of rain 50%. Monday, a chance of showers. Highs in the mid-80s. Monday night through Wednesday night, mostly clear. Lows around 60. Highs in the mid-80s. Thursday, mostly sunny. Highs in the upper 80s. Thursday night, a chance of showers and thunderstorms. Lows in the mid-60s. Friday, a chance of showers and thunderstorms. Highs in the upper 80s. Again, the forecast for the Quad Cities and surrounding areas for the rest of tonight, mostly cloudy. Not as cool. Near steady temperature in the mid-60s. East winds around 5 miles an hour. The Moline, Illinois climate summary for yesterday, May 29, 2026. Yesterday's high temperature was 87 degrees. The normal high is 78. The record high is 99 degrees, which was set in 1934. Yesterday's low temperature was 51 degrees. The normal low is 56. The record low is 34 degrees, which was set in 1965. No precipitation fell yesterday, which leaves the monthly total at 2.21 inches. The total precipitation for the year still stands at 11.96 inches. There were no heating degree days yesterday. This leaves the monthly total at 166. There were 4 cooling degree days yesterday. This brings the monthly total to 64. Yesterday, the maximum wind observed was 12 miles an hour from the northeast. The highest wind gust observed was 20 miles per hour from the northeast. The normal high temperature for today is 79 degrees, and the normal low is 56. The record high for today is 98, which occurred in 1934, and the record low is 37, which occurred in 2021. Sunrise today is at 5:32 a.m. and sunset is at 8:28 p.m. You are listening to NOAA Weather Radio Station WXJ73 in the Quad Cities. The current time is 2:57 a.m. Central Daylight Time. At 2 a.m. the report from Moline was not available. At Davenport, skies were partly cloudy. The temperature was 65 degrees, dew point 51, relative humidity 60%. The wind was northeast at 8 miles an hour. And the pressure was 29.93 inches and falling. Close to home, Burlington mostly cloudy and 71. Cedar Rapids mostly cloudy and 65. Dubuque partly cloudy and 65. Iowa City mostly cloudy and 68. Muscatine 64. Galesburg partly cloudy and 61. Peoria partly cloudy and 66. Savannah 63. Rockford mostly cloudy and 62. Across the Midwest, Chicago mostly cloudy and 61. Des Moines cloudy and 71. Madison partly cloudy and 55. Milwaukee mostly cloudy and 54. Minneapolis mostly cloudy and 71. Omaha cloudy and 71. St. Louis cloudy and 72. Springfield, Illinois partly cloudy and 64. Waterloo mostly cloudy,
67. Once again at 2 a.m. the report from Moline was not available. At Davenport with partly cloudy skies, the temperature was 65. Here is the hazardous weather outlook. For today and tonight, no hazardous weather is expected at this time. Looking ahead, the probability for widespread hazardous weather is low. Spotter activation will not be needed today or tonight. And now, your National Weather Service forecast for the Guam cities and surrounding areas. Rest of tonight, mostly cloudy. Not as cool. Near steady temperature in the mid-60s. East winds around 5 miles an hour. Saturday, partly sunny in the morning, then becoming mostly cloudy. Highs in the mid-80s. East winds 10 to 15 miles an hour. Saturday night, mostly cloudy. A slight chance of showers after midnight. Lows in the lower 60s. East winds 10 to 15 miles an hour. Chance of rain 20%. Sunday, partly sunny. A slight chance of showers and thunderstorms in the afternoon. Highs in the lower 80s. Southeast winds 5 to 10 miles an hour. Chance of rain 20%. Sunday night, partly cloudy. A chance of showers with a slight chance of thunderstorms after midnight. Lows in the lower 60s. Southeast winds 5 to 10 miles an hour. Chance of rain 50%. Monday, a chance of showers. Highs in the mid-80s. Monday night through Wednesday night, mostly clear. Lows around 60. Highs in the mid-80s. Thursday, mostly sunny. Highs in the upper 80s. Thursday night, a chance of showers and thunderstorms. Lows in the mid-60s. Friday, a chance of showers and thunderstorms. Highs in the upper 80s. Again, the forecast for the Guam cities and surrounding areas for the rest of tonight, mostly cloudy. Not as cool. Near steady temperature in the mid-60s. East winds around 5 miles an hour. The Moline, Illinois climate summary for yesterday, May 29, 2026. Yesterday's high temperature was 87 degrees. The normal high is 78. The record high is 99 degrees, which was set in 1934. Yesterday's low temperature was 51 degrees. The normal low is 56. The record low is 34 degrees, which was set in 1965. No precipitation fell yesterday, which leaves the monthly total at 2.21 inches. The total precipitation for the year still stands at 11.96 inches. There were no heating degree days yesterday. This leaves the monthly total at 166. There were 4 cooling degree days yesterday. This brings the monthly total to 64. Yesterday the maximum wind observed was 12 miles an hour from the northeast. The highest wind gust observed was 20 miles per hour from the northeast. The normal high temperature for today is 79 degrees, and the normal low is 56. The record high for today is 98, which occurred in 1934, and the record low is 37, which occurred in 2021. Sunrise today is at 5:32 a.m. and sunset is at 8:28 p.m. NOAA Weather Radio Station WXL61 in Cedar Rapids has been returned to service. 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The current time is 3:02 a.m. Central Daylight Time. Here is the hazardous weather outlook. For today and tonight, no hazardous weather is expected at this time. Looking ahead, the probability for widespread hazardous weather is low. Spotter activation will not be needed today or tonight. And now, your National Weather Service forecast for the Guam cities and surrounding areas. Rest of tonight, mostly cloudy. Not as cool. Near steady temperature in the mid-60s. East winds around 5 miles an hour. Saturday, partly sunny in the morning, then becoming mostly cloudy. Highs in the mid-80s. East winds 10 to 15 miles an hour. Saturday night, mostly cloudy. A slight chance of showers after midnight. Lows in the lower 60s. East winds 10 to 15 miles an hour. Chance of rain 20%. Sunday, partly sunny. A slight chance of showers and thunderstorms in the afternoon. Highs in the lower 80s. Southeast winds 5 to 10 miles an hour. Chance of rain 20%. Sunday night, partly cloudy. A chance of showers with a slight chance of thunderstorms.
Minimums after midnight. Lows in the lower 60s. Southeast winds 5 to 10 miles an hour. Chance of rain 50%. Monday, a chance of showers. Highs in the mid-80s. Monday night through Wednesday night, mostly clear. Lows around 60. Highs in the mid-80s. Thursday, mostly sunny. Highs in the upper 80s. Thursday night, a chance of showers and thunderstorms. Lows in the mid-60s. Friday, a chance of showers and thunderstorms. Highs in the upper 80s. Again, the forecast for the Guam cities and surrounding areas for the rest of tonight, mostly cloudy. Not as cool. Near steady temperature in the mid-60s. East winds around 5 miles an hour. 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The current time is 3:04 a.m. Central Daylight Time. At 3 a.m. the report from Moline was not available. At Davenport, skies were partly cloudy. The temperature was 66 degrees, dew point 51, relative humidity 58%. The wind was east at 8 miles an hour. And the pressure was 29.93 inches and steady. Close to home, Burlington mostly cloudy and 70. Cedar Rapids mostly cloudy and 65. Dubuque partly cloudy and 64. Iowa City mostly cloudy and 66. Peoria partly cloudy and 67. Rockford mostly cloudy and 58. Across the Midwest, Chicago mostly cloudy and 61. Des Moines cloudy and 71. Madison partly cloudy and 54. Milwaukee mostly cloudy and 54. Minneapolis cloudy and 70. Omaha light rain and 70. St. Louis cloudy and 71. Springfield, Illinois partly cloudy and 64. Waterloo mostly cloudy and 64. Once again at 3 a.m. the report from Moline was not available. At Davenport with partly cloudy skies, the temperature was 66. Here is the hazardous weather outlook. For today and tonight, no hazardous weather is expected at this time. Looking ahead, the probability for widespread hazardous weather is low. Spotter activation will not be needed today or tonight. And now, your National Weather Service forecast for the Guam cities and surrounding areas. Rest of tonight, mostly cloudy. Not as cool. Near steady temperature in the mid-60s. East winds around 5 miles an hour. Saturday, partly sunny in the morning, then becoming mostly cloudy. Highs in the mid-80s. East winds 10 to 15 miles an hour. Saturday night, mostly cloudy. A slight chance of showers after midnight. Lows in the lower 60s. East winds 10 to 15 miles an hour. Chance of rain 20%. Sunday, partly sunny. A slight chance of showers and thunderstorms in the afternoon. Highs in the lower 80s. Southeast winds 5 to 10 miles an hour. Chance of rain 20%. Sunday night, partly cloudy. A chance of showers with a slight chance of thunderstorms after midnight. Lows in the lower 60s. Southeast winds 5 to 10 miles an hour. Chance of rain 50%. Monday, a chance of showers. Highs in the mid-80s. Monday night through Wednesday night, mostly clear. Lows around 60. Highs in the mid-80s. Thursday, mostly sunny. Highs in the upper 80s. Thursday night, a chance of showers and thunderstorms. Lows in the mid-60s. Friday, a chance of showers and thunderstorms. Highs in the upper 80s. Again, the forecast for the Guam cities and surrounding areas for the rest of tonight, mostly cloudy. Not as cool. Near steady temperature in the mid-60s. East winds around 5 miles an hour. The Moline, Illinois climate summary for yesterday, May 29, 2026. Yesterday's high temperature was 87 degrees. The normal high is 78. The record high is 99 degrees, which was set in 1934. Yesterday's low temperature was 51 degrees. The normal low is 56. The record low is 34 degrees, which was set in 1965. No precipitation fell yesterday, which leaves the monthly total at 2.21 inches. The total precipitation for the year still stands at 11.96 inches. There were no heating degree days yesterday. This leaves the monthly total at 166.
There were 4 cooling degree days yesterday. This brings the monthly total to 64. Yesterday, the maximum wind observed was 12 miles an hour from the northeast. The highest wind gust observed was 20 miles per hour from the northeast. The normal high temperature for today is 79 degrees, and the normal low is 56. The record high for today is 98, which occurred in 1934, and the record low is 37, which occurred in 2021. Sunrise today is at 5:32 a.m. and sunset is at 8:28 p.m. You're listening to NOAA Weather Radio Station WXJ73 in the Quad Cities. The current time is 3:09 a.m. Central Daylight Time. At 3 a.m. the report from Moline was not available. At Davenport, skies were partly cloudy. The temperature was 66 degrees, dew point 51, relative humidity 58%. The wind was east at 8 miles an hour. And the pressure was 29.93 inches and steady. Close to home, Burlington mostly cloudy and 70. Cedar Rapids mostly cloudy and 65. Dubuque partly cloudy and 64. Iowa City mostly cloudy and 66. Peoria partly cloudy and 67. Rockford mostly cloudy and 58. Across the Midwest, Chicago mostly cloudy and 61. Des Moines cloudy and 71. Madison partly cloudy and 54. Milwaukee mostly cloudy and 54. Minneapolis cloudy and 70. Omaha light rain and 70. St. Louis cloudy and 71. Springfield, Illinois partly cloudy and 64. Waterloo mostly cloudy and 64. Once again at 3 a.m. the report from Moline was not available. At Davenport with partly cloudy skies, the temperature was 66. Here is the hazardous weather outlook. For today and tonight, no hazardous weather is expected at this time. Looking ahead, the probability for widespread hazardous weather is low. Spotter activation will not be needed today or tonight. And now, your National Weather Service forecast for the Quad Cities and surrounding areas. West of tonight, mostly cloudy. Not as cool. Near steady temperature in the mid-60s. East winds around 5 miles an hour. Saturday, partly sunny in the morning, then becoming mostly cloudy. Highs in the mid-80s. East winds 10 to 15 miles an hour. Saturday night, mostly cloudy. A slight chance of showers after midnight. Lows in the lower 60s. East winds 10 to 15 miles an hour. Chance of rain 20%. Sunday, partly sunny. A slight chance of showers and thunderstorms in the afternoon. Highs in the lower 80s. Southeast winds 5 to 10 miles an hour. Chance of rain 20%. Sunday night, partly cloudy. A chance of showers with a slight chance of thunderstorms after midnight. Lows in the lower 60s. Southeast winds 5 to 10 miles an hour. Chance of rain 50%. Monday, a chance of showers. Highs in the mid-80s. Monday night through Wednesday night, mostly clear. Lows around 60. Highs in the mid-80s. Thursday, mostly sunny. Highs in the upper 80s. Thursday night, a chance of showers and thunderstorms. Lows in the mid-60s. Friday, a chance of showers and thunderstorms. Highs in the upper 80s. Again, the forecast for the Quad Cities and surrounding areas for the rest of tonight, mostly cloudy. Not as cool. Near steady temperature in the mid-60s. East winds around 5 miles an hour. This broadcast originates from the National Weather Service office in the Quad Cities and is transmitted on a frequency of 162.55 MHz from Rock Island, Illinois. The coverage area includes the following counties: Cedar, Clinton, Louisa, Muscatine, Scott, Henry, Illinois, Mercer, Rock Island, and Whiteside. The Moline, Illinois climate summary for yesterday, May 29, 2026. Yesterday's high temperature was 87 degrees. The normal high is 78. The record high is 99 degrees, which was set in 1934. Yesterday's low temperature was 51 degrees. The normal low is 56. The record low is 34 degrees, which was set in 1965. No precipitation fell yesterday, which leaves the monthly total at 2.21 inches. The total precipitation.
precipitation for the year still stands at 11.96 inches. There were no heating degree days yesterday. This leaves the monthly total at 166. There were 4 cooling degree days yesterday. This brings the monthly total to 64. Yesterday, the maximum wind observed was 12 miles an hour from the northeast. The highest wind gust observed was 20 miles per hour from the northeast. The normal high temperature for today is 79 degrees, and the normal low is 56. The record high for today is 98, which occurred in 1934, and the record low is 37, which occurred in 2021. Sunrise today is at 5:32 a.m. and sunset is at 8:28 p.m. You are listening to NOAA Weather Radio Station WXJ73 in the Quad Cities. The current time is 3:14 a.m. Central Daylight Time. At 3 a.m. the report from Moline was not available. At Davenport, skies were mostly cloudy. The temperature was 66 degrees, dew point 51, relative humidity 58%. The wind was east at 8 miles an hour. And the pressure was 29.93 inches and steady. Close to home, Burlington mostly cloudy and 70. Cedar Rapids mostly cloudy and 65. Dubuque mostly cloudy and 64. Iowa City mostly cloudy and 66. Muscatine 64. Galesburg mostly cloudy and 60. Peoria mostly cloudy and 67. Savannah 63. Rockford mostly cloudy and 58. Across the Midwest, Chicago mostly cloudy and 61. Des Moines cloudy and 71. Madison partly cloudy and 54. Milwaukee mostly cloudy and 54. Minneapolis cloudy and 70. Omaha heavy rain and 69. St. Louis cloudy and 71. Springfield, Illinois mostly cloudy and 64. Waterloo cloudy and 64. Once again at 3 a.m. the report from Moline was not available. At Davenport with mostly cloudy skies, the temperature was 66. And now, your National Weather Service forecast for the Quad Cities and surrounding areas. West of tonight, mostly cloudy. Not as cool. Near steady temperature in the mid-60s. East winds around 5 miles an hour. Saturday, partly sunny in the morning, then becoming mostly cloudy. Highs in the mid-80s. East winds 10 to 15 miles an hour. Saturday night, mostly cloudy. A slight chance of showers after midnight. Lows in the lower 60s. East winds 10 to 15 miles an hour. Chance of rain 20%. Sunday, partly sunny. A slight chance of showers and thunderstorms in the afternoon. Highs in the lower 80s. Southeast winds 5 to 10 miles an hour. Chance of rain 20%. Sunday night, partly cloudy. A chance of showers with a slight chance of thunderstorms after midnight. Lows in the lower 60s. Southeast winds 5 to 10 miles an hour. Chance of rain 50%. Monday, a chance of showers. Highs in the mid-80s. Monday night through Wednesday night, mostly clear. Lows around 60. Highs in the mid-80s. Thursday, mostly sunny. Highs in the upper 80s. Thursday night, a chance of showers and thunderstorms. Lows in the mid-60s. Friday, a chance of showers and thunderstorms. Highs in the upper 80s. Again, the forecast for the Quad Cities and surrounding areas for the rest of tonight, mostly cloudy. Not as cool. Near steady temperature in the mid-60s. East winds around 5 miles an hour. NOAA Weather Radio Station WXL61 in Cedar Rapids has been returned to service. We appreciate your patience. The Moline, Illinois climate summary for yesterday, May 29, 2026. Yesterday's high temperature was 87 degrees. The normal high is 78. The record high is 99 degrees, which was set in 1934. Yesterday's low temperature was 51 degrees. The normal low is 56. The record low is 34 degrees, which was set in 1965. No precipitation fell yesterday, which leaves the monthly total at 2.21 inches. The total precipitation for the year still stands at 11.96 inches. There were no heating degree days yesterday. This leaves the monthly total at 166. There were 4 cooling degree days yesterday. This brings the monthly total to 64.
Yesterday, the maximum wind observed was 12 miles an hour from the northeast. The highest wind gust observed was 20 miles per hour from the northeast. The normal high temperature for today is 79 degrees, and the normal low is 56. The record high for today is 98, which occurred in 1934, and the record low is 37, which occurred in 2021. Sunrise today is at 5:32 a.m. and sunset is at 8:28 p.m. You are listening to NOAA Weather Radio Station WXJ73 in the Quad Cities. The current time is 3:19 a.m. Central Daylight Time. At 3 a.m. the report from Moline was not available. At Davenport, skies were mostly cloudy. The temperature was 66 degrees, dew point 51, relative humidity 58%. The wind was east at 8 miles an hour. And the pressure was 29.93 inches and steady. Close to home, Burlington mostly cloudy and 70. Cedar Rapids mostly cloudy and 65. Dubuque mostly cloudy and 64. Iowa City mostly cloudy and 66. Muscatine 64. Galesburg mostly cloudy and 60. Peoria mostly cloudy and 67. Savannah 63. Rockford mostly cloudy and 58. Across the Midwest, Chicago mostly cloudy and 61. Des Moines cloudy and 71. Madison partly cloudy and 54. Milwaukee mostly cloudy and 54. Minneapolis cloudy and 70. Omaha heavy rain and 69. St. Louis cloudy and 71. Springfield, Illinois mostly cloudy and 64. Waterloo cloudy and 64. Once again at 3 a.m. the report from Moline was not available. At Davenport with mostly cloudy skies, the temperature was 66. And now, your National Weather Service forecast for the Quad Cities and surrounding areas. Rest of tonight, mostly cloudy. Not as cool. Near steady temperature in the mid-60s. East winds around 5 miles an hour. Saturday, partly sunny in the morning, then becoming mostly cloudy. Highs in the mid-80s. East winds 10 to 15 miles an hour. Saturday night, mostly cloudy. A slight chance of showers after midnight. Lows in the lower 60s. East winds 10 to 15 miles an hour. Chance of rain 20%. Sunday, partly sunny. A slight chance of showers and thunderstorms in the afternoon. Highs in the lower 80s. Southeast winds 5 to 10 miles an hour. Chance of rain 20%. Sunday night, partly cloudy. A chance of showers with a slight chance of thunderstorms after midnight. Lows in the lower 60s. Southeast winds 5 to 10 miles an hour. Chance of rain 50%. Monday, a chance of showers. Highs in the mid-80s. Monday night through Wednesday night, mostly clear. Lows around 60. Highs in the mid-80s. Thursday, mostly sunny. Highs in the upper 80s. Thursday night, a chance of showers and thunderstorms. Lows in the mid-60s. Friday, a chance of showers and thunderstorms. Highs in the upper 80s. Again, the forecast for the Quad Cities and surrounding areas for the rest of tonight, mostly cloudy. Not as cool. Near steady temperature in the mid-60s. East winds around 5 miles an hour. The Moline, Illinois climate summary for yesterday, May 29, 2026. Yesterday's high temperature was 87 degrees. The normal high is 78. The record high is 99 degrees, which was set in 1934. Yesterday's low temperature was 51 degrees. The normal low is 56. The record low is 34 degrees, which was set in 1965. No precipitation fell yesterday, which leaves the monthly total at 2.21 inches. The total precipitation for the year still stands at 11.96 inches. There were no heating degree days yesterday. This leaves the monthly total at 166. There were 4 cooling degree days yesterday. This brings the monthly total to 64. Yesterday the maximum wind observed was 12 miles an hour from the northeast. The highest wind gust observed was 20 miles per hour from the northeast. The normal high temperature for today is 79 degrees, and the normal low is 56. The record high for today is 98, which occurred in 1934, and the record low is 37, which occurred in 2021. Sunrise today is at 5:30.

70. Cedar Rapids, mostly cloudy and 65. Dubuque, mostly cloudy and 64. Iowa City, mostly cloudy and 66. Muscatine, 64. Galesburg, mostly cloudy and 60. Peoria, mostly cloudy and 67. Savannah, 63. Rockford, mostly cloudy and 58. Across the Midwest, Chicago, mostly cloudy and 61. Des Moines, cloudy and 71. Madison, partly cloudy and 54. Milwaukee, mostly cloudy and 54. Minneapolis, cloudy and 70. Omaha, heavy rain and 69. St. Louis, cloudy and 71. Springfield, Illinois, mostly cloudy and 64. Waterloo, cloudy and 64. Once again at 3 a.m., the report from Moline was not available. At Davenport, with mostly cloudy skies, the temperature was 66. And now, your National Weather Service forecast for the Quad Cities and surrounding areas. West of tonight, mostly cloudy. Not as cool. Near steady temperature in the mid-60s. East winds around 5 miles an hour. Saturday, partly sunny in the morning, then becoming mostly cloudy. Highs in the mid-80s. East winds 10 to 15 miles an hour. Saturday night, mostly cloudy. A slight chance of showers after midnight. Lows in the lower 60s. East winds 10 to 15 miles an hour. Chance of rain 20%. Sunday, partly sunny. A slight chance of showers and thunderstorms in the afternoon. Highs in the lower 80s. Southeast winds 5 to 10 miles an hour. Chance of rain 20%. Sunday night, partly cloudy. A chance of showers with a slight chance of thunderstorms after midnight. Lows in the lower 60s. Southeast winds 5 to 10 miles an hour. Chance of rain 50%. Monday, a chance of showers. Highs in the mid-80s. Monday night through Wednesday night, mostly clear. Lows around 60. Highs in the mid-80s. Thursday, mostly sunny. Highs in the upper 80s. Thursday night, a chance of showers and thunderstorms. Lows in the mid-60s. Friday, a chance of showers and thunderstorms. Highs in the upper 80s. Again, the forecast for the Quad Cities and surrounding areas for the rest of tonight, mostly cloudy. Not as cool. Near steady temperature in the mid-60s. East winds around 5 miles an hour. The Moline, Illinois climate summary for yesterday, May 29, 2026. Yesterday's high temperature was 87 degrees. The normal high is 78. The record high is 99 degrees, which was set in 1934. Yesterday's low temperature was 51 degrees. The normal low is 56. The record low is 34 degrees, which was set in 1965. No precipitation fell yesterday, which leaves the monthly total at 2.21 inches. The total precipitation for the year still stands at 11.96 inches. There were no heating degree days yesterday. This leaves the monthly total at 166. There were 4 cooling degree days yesterday. This brings the monthly total to 64. Yesterday, the maximum wind observed was 12 miles an hour from the northeast. The highest wind gust observed was 20 miles per hour from the northeast. The normal high temperature for today is 79 degrees, and the normal low is 56. The record high for today is 98, which occurred in 1934, and the record low is 37, which occurred in 2021. Sunrise today is at 5:32 a.m. and sunset is at 8:28 p.m. You're listening to NOAA Weather Radio Station WXJ73 in the Quad Cities. The current time is 3:28 a.m. Central Daylight Time. At 3 a.m. the report from Moline was not available. At Davenport, skies were mostly cloudy. The temperature was 66 degrees, dew point 51, relative humidity 58%. The wind was east at 8 miles an hour. And the pressure was 29.93 inches and steady. Close to home, Burlington mostly cloudy and 70. Cedar Rapids mostly cloudy and 65. Dubuque mostly cloudy and 64. Iowa City mostly cloudy and 66. Muscatine 64. Galesburg mostly cloudy and 60. Peoria mostly cloudy and 67. Savannah 63. Rockford mostly cloudy and 58. Across the Midwest.

Chicago, mostly cloudy and 61. Des Moines, cloudy and 71. Madison, partly cloudy and 54. Milwaukee, mostly cloudy and 54. Minneapolis, cloudy and 70. Omaha, heavy rain and 69. St. Louis, cloudy and 71. Springfield, Illinois, mostly cloudy and 64. Waterloo, cloudy and 64. Once again at 3 a.m., the report from Moline was not available. At Davenport, with mostly cloudy skies, the temperature was 66. And now, your National Weather Service forecast for the Quad Cities and surrounding areas. West of tonight, mostly cloudy. Not as cool. Near steady temperature in the mid-60s. East winds around 5 miles an hour. Saturday, partly sunny in the morning, then becoming mostly cloudy. Highs in the mid-80s. East winds 10 to 15 miles an hour. Saturday night, mostly cloudy. A slight chance of showers after midnight. Lows in the lower 60s. East winds 10 to 15 miles an hour. Chance of rain 20%. Sunday, partly sunny. A slight chance of showers and thunderstorms in the afternoon. Highs in the lower 80s. Southeast winds 5 to 10 miles an hour. Chance of rain 20%. Sunday night, partly cloudy. A chance of showers with a slight chance of thunderstorms after midnight. Lows in the lower 60s. Southeast winds 5 to 10 miles an hour. Chance of rain 50%. Monday, a chance of showers. Highs in the mid-80s. Monday night through Wednesday night, mostly clear. Lows around 60. Highs in the mid-80s. Thursday, mostly sunny. Highs in the upper 80s. Thursday night, a chance of showers and thunderstorms. Lows in the mid-60s. Friday, a chance of showers and thunderstorms. Highs in the upper 80s. Again, the forecast for the Quad Cities and surrounding areas for the rest of tonight, mostly cloudy. Not as cool. Near steady temperature in the mid-60s. East winds around 5 miles an hour. The Moline, Illinois climate summary for yesterday, May 29, 2026. Yesterday's high temperature was 87 degrees. The normal high is 78. The record high is 99 degrees, which was set in 1934. Yesterday's low temperature was 51 degrees. The normal low is 56. The record low is 34 degrees, which was set in 1965. No precipitation fell yesterday, which leaves the monthly total at 2.21 inches. The total precipitation for the year still stands at 11.96 inches. There were no heating degree days yesterday. This leaves the monthly total at 166. There were 4 cooling degree days yesterday. This brings the monthly total to 64. Yesterday the maximum wind observed was 12 miles an hour from the northeast. The highest wind gust observed was 20 miles per hour from the northeast. The normal high temperature for today is 79 degrees, and the normal low is 56. The record high for today is 98, which occurred in 1934, and the record low is 37, which occurred in 2021. Sunrise today is at 5:32 a.m. and sunset is at 8:28 p.m. NOAA Weather Radio Station WXL61 in Cedar Rapids has been returned to service. We appreciate your patience. 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The current time is 3:33 a.m. Central Daylight Time. At 3 a.m. the report from Moline was not available. At Davenport, skies were mostly cloudy. The temperature was 66 degrees, dew point 51, relative humidity 58%. The wind was east at 8 miles an hour. And the pressure was 29.93 inches and steady. Close to home, Burlington mostly cloudy and 70. Cedar Rapids mostly cloudy and 65. Dubuque mostly cloudy and 64. Iowa City mostly cloudy and 66. Muscatine 64. Galesburg mostly cloudy and 60. Peoria mostly cloudy and 67. Savannah 63. Rockford mostly cloudy and 58. Across the Midwest, Chicago mostly cloudy and 61. Des Moines cloudy and 71. Madison partly cloudy and 54. Milwaukee mostly cloudy and 54. Minneapolis cloudy and 70. Omaha heavy rain and 69.
St. Louis, cloudy and 71. Springfield, Illinois, mostly cloudy and 64. Waterloo, cloudy and 64. Once again at 3 a.m., the report from Moline was not available. At Davenport, with mostly cloudy skies, the temperature was 66. Here is the hazardous weather outlook. For today and tonight, no hazardous weather is expected at this time. Looking ahead, the probability for widespread hazardous weather is low. Spotter activation will not be needed today or tonight. And now, your National Weather Service forecast for the Quad Cities and surrounding areas. Rest of tonight, mostly cloudy. Not as cool. Near steady temperature in the mid-60s. East winds around 5 miles an hour. Saturday, partly sunny in the morning, then becoming mostly cloudy. Highs in the mid-80s. East winds 10 to 15 miles an hour. Saturday night, mostly cloudy. A slight chance of showers after midnight. Lows in the lower 60s. East winds 10 to 15 miles an hour. Chance of rain 20%. Sunday, partly sunny. A slight chance of showers and thunderstorms in the afternoon. Highs in the lower 80s. Southeast winds 5 to 10 miles an hour. Chance of rain 20%. Sunday night, partly cloudy. A chance of showers with a slight chance of thunderstorms after midnight. Lows in the lower 60s. Southeast winds 5 to 10 miles an hour. Chance of rain 50%. Monday, a chance of showers. Highs in the mid-80s. Monday night through Wednesday night, mostly clear. Lows around 60. Highs in the mid-80s. Thursday, mostly sunny. Highs in the upper 80s. Thursday night, a chance of showers and thunderstorms. Lows in the mid-60s. Friday, a chance of showers and thunderstorms. Highs in the upper 80s. Again, the forecast for the Quad Cities and surrounding areas for the rest of tonight, mostly cloudy. Not as cool. Near steady temperature in the mid-60s. East winds around 5 miles an hour. The Moline, Illinois climate summary for yesterday, May 29, 2026. Yesterday's high temperature was 87 degrees. The normal high is 78. The record high is 99 degrees, which was set in 1934. Yesterday's low temperature was 51 degrees. The normal low is 56. The record low is 34 degrees, which was set in 1965. No precipitation fell yesterday, which leaves the monthly total at 2.21 inches. The total precipitation for the year still stands at 11.96 inches. There were no heating degree days yesterday. This leaves the monthly total at 166. There were 4 cooling degree days yesterday. This brings the monthly total to 64. Yesterday, the maximum wind observed was 12 miles an hour from the northeast. The highest wind gust observed was 20 miles per hour from the northeast. The normal high temperature for today is 79 degrees, and the normal low is 56. The record high for today is 98, which occurred in 1934, and the record low is 37, which occurred in 2021. Sunrise today is at 5:32 a.m. and sunset is at 8:28 p.m. You're listening to NOAA Weather Radio Station WXJ73 in the Quad Cities. The current time is 3:38 a.m. Central Daylight Time. At 3 a.m. the report from Moline was not available. At Davenport, skies were mostly cloudy. The temperature was 66 degrees, dew point 51, relative humidity 58%. The wind was east at 8 miles an hour. And the pressure was 29.93 inches and steady. Close to home, Burlington mostly cloudy and 70. Cedar Rapids mostly cloudy and 65. Dubuque mostly cloudy and 64. Iowa City mostly cloudy and 66. Muscatine 64. Galesburg mostly cloudy and 60. Peoria mostly cloudy and 67. Savannah 63. Rockford mostly cloudy and 58. Across the Midwest, Chicago mostly cloudy and 61. Des Moines cloudy and 71. Madison partly cloudy and 54. Milwaukee mostly cloudy and 54. Minneapolis cloudy and 70. Omaha heavy rain and 69. St. Louis cloudy and 71. Springfield, Illinois mostly cloudy and 64. Waterloo cloudy and 64.
Once again at 3 a.m., a report from Moline was not available. At Davenport with mostly cloudy skies, the temperature was 66. Here is the hazardous weather outlook. For today and tonight, no hazardous weather is expected at this time. Looking ahead, the probability for widespread hazardous weather is low. Spotter activation will not be needed today or tonight. And now, your National Weather Service forecast for the Quad Cities and surrounding areas. West of tonight, mostly cloudy. Not as cool. Near steady temperature in the mid-60s. East winds around 5 miles an hour. Saturday, partly sunny in the morning, then becoming mostly cloudy. Highs in the mid-80s. East winds 10 to 15 miles an hour. Saturday night, mostly cloudy. A slight chance of showers after midnight. Lows in the lower 60s. East winds 10 to 15 miles an hour. Chance of rain 20%. Sunday, partly sunny. A slight chance of showers and thunderstorms in the afternoon. Highs in the lower 80s. Southeast winds 5 to 10 miles an hour. Chance of rain 20%. Sunday night, partly cloudy. A chance of showers with a slight chance of thunderstorms after midnight. Lows in the lower 60s. Southeast winds 5 to 10 miles an hour. Chance of rain 50%. Monday, a chance of showers. Highs in the mid-80s. Monday night through Wednesday night, mostly clear. Lows around 60. Highs in the mid-80s. Thursday, mostly sunny. Highs in the upper 80s. Thursday night, a chance of showers and thunderstorms. Lows in the mid-60s. Friday, a chance of showers and thunderstorms. Highs in the upper 80s. Again, the forecast for the Quad Cities and surrounding areas for the rest of tonight, mostly cloudy. Not as cool. Near steady temperature in the mid-60s. East winds around 5 miles an hour. The Moline, Illinois climate summary for yesterday, May 29, 2026. Yesterday's high temperature was 87 degrees. The normal high is 78. The record high is 99 degrees, which was set in 1934. Yesterday's low temperature was 51 degrees. The normal low is 56. The record low is 34 degrees, which was set in 1965. No precipitation fell yesterday, which leaves the monthly total at 2.21 inches. The total precipitation for the year still stands at 11.96 inches. There were no heating degree days yesterday. This leaves the monthly total at 166. There were 4 cooling degree days yesterday. This brings the monthly total to 64. Yesterday the maximum wind observed was 12 miles an hour from the northeast. The highest wind gust observed was 20 miles per hour from the northeast. The normal high temperature for today is 79 degrees, and the normal low is 56. The record high for today is 98, which occurred in 1934, and the record low is 37, which occurred in 2021. Sunrise today is at 5:32 a.m. and sunset is at 8:28 p.m. You are listening to NOAA Weather Radio Station WXJ73 in the Quad Cities. The current time is 3:42 a.m. Central Daylight Time. At 3 a.m. the report from Moline was not available. At Davenport, skies were mostly cloudy. The temperature was 66 degrees, dew point 51, relative humidity 58%. The wind was east at 8 miles an hour. And the pressure was 29.93 inches and steady. Close to home, Burlington mostly cloudy and 70. Cedar Rapids mostly cloudy and 65. Dubuque mostly cloudy and 64. Iowa City mostly cloudy and 66. Muscatine 64. Galesburg mostly cloudy and 60. Peoria mostly cloudy and 67. Savannah 63. Rockford mostly cloudy and 58. Across the Midwest, Chicago mostly cloudy and 61. Des Moines cloudy and 71. Madison partly cloudy and 54. Milwaukee mostly cloudy and 54. Minneapolis cloudy and 70. Omaha heavy rain and 69. St. Louis cloudy and 71. Springfield, Illinois mostly cloudy and 64. Waterloo cloudy and 64. Once again at 3 a.m. a report from Moline was not available. At Davenport with mostly cloudy skies, the temperature was 66.
Here is the hazardous weather outlook. For today and tonight, no hazardous weather is expected at this time. Looking ahead, the probability for widespread hazardous weather is low. Spotter activation will not be needed today or tonight. And now, your National Weather Service forecast for the Quad Cities and surrounding areas. Rest of tonight, mostly cloudy. Not as cool. Near steady temperature in the mid-60s. East winds around 5 miles an hour. Saturday, partly sunny in the morning, then becoming mostly cloudy. Highs in the mid-80s. East winds 10 to 15 miles an hour. Saturday night, mostly cloudy. A slight chance of showers after midnight. Lows in the lower 60s. East winds 10 to 15 miles an hour. Chance of rain 20%. Sunday, partly sunny. A slight chance of showers and thunderstorms in the afternoon. Highs in the lower 80s. Southeast winds 5 to 10 miles an hour. Chance of rain 20%. Sunday night, partly cloudy. A chance of showers with a slight chance of thunderstorms after midnight. Lows in the lower 60s. Southeast winds 5 to 10 miles an hour. Chance of rain 50%. Monday, a chance of showers. Highs in the mid-80s. Monday night through Wednesday night, mostly clear. Lows around 60. Highs in the mid-80s. Thursday, mostly sunny. Highs in the upper 80s. Thursday night, a chance of showers and thunderstorms. Lows in the mid-60s. Friday, a chance of showers and thunderstorms. Highs in the upper 80s. Again, the forecast for the Quad Cities and surrounding areas for the rest of tonight, mostly cloudy. Not as cool. Near steady temperature in the mid-60s. East winds around 5 miles an hour. The Moline, Illinois climate summary for yesterday, May 29, 2026. Yesterday's high temperature was 87 degrees. The normal high is 78. The record high is 99 degrees, which was set in 1934. Yesterday's low temperature was 51 degrees. The normal low is 56. The record low is 34 degrees, which was set in 1965. No precipitation fell yesterday, which leaves the monthly total at 2.21 inches. The total precipitation for the year still stands at 11.96 inches. There were no heating degree days yesterday. This leaves the monthly total at 166. There were 4 cooling degree days yesterday. This brings the monthly total to 64. Yesterday the maximum wind observed was 12 miles an hour from the northeast. The highest wind gust observed was 20 miles per hour from the northeast. The normal high temperature for today is 79 degrees, and the normal low is 56. The record high for today is 98, which occurred in 1934, and the record low is 37, which occurred in 2021. Sunrise today is at 5:32 a.m. and sunset is at 8:28 p.m. NOAA Weather Radio Station WXL61 in Cedar Rapids has been returned to service. 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The current time is 3:47 a.m. Central Daylight Time. At 3 a.m. the report from Moline was not available. At Davenport, skies were mostly cloudy. The temperature was 66 degrees, dew point 51, relative humidity 58%. The wind was east at 8 miles an hour. And the pressure was 29.93 inches and steady. Close to home, Burlington mostly cloudy and 70. Cedar Rapids mostly cloudy and 65. Dubuque mostly cloudy and 64. Iowa City mostly cloudy and 66. Muscatine 64. Galesburg mostly cloudy and 60. Peoria mostly cloudy and 67. Savannah 63. Rockford mostly cloudy and 58. Across the Midwest, Chicago mostly cloudy and 61. Des Moines cloudy and 71. Madison partly cloudy and 54. Milwaukee mostly cloudy and 54. Minneapolis cloudy and 70. Omaha heavy rain and 69. St. Louis cloudy and 71. Springfield, Illinois mostly cloudy and 64. Waterloo cloudy and 64. Once again at 3 a.m. the report from Moline was not available. At Davenport with mostly cloudy skies, the temperature was 66.
hazardous weather outlook. For today and tonight, no hazardous weather is expected at this time. Looking ahead, the probability for widespread hazardous weather is low. Spotter activation will not be needed today or tonight. And now, your National Weather Service forecast for the Quad Cities and surrounding areas. Rest of tonight, mostly cloudy. Not as cool. Near steady temperature in the mid-60s. East winds around 5 miles an hour. Saturday, partly sunny in the morning, then becoming mostly cloudy. Highs in the mid-80s. East winds 10 to 15 miles an hour. Saturday night, mostly cloudy. A slight chance of showers after midnight. Lows in the lower 60s. East winds 10 to 15 miles an hour. Chance of rain 20%. Sunday, partly sunny. A slight chance of showers and thunderstorms in the afternoon. Highs in the lower 80s. Southeast winds 5 to 10 miles an hour. Chance of rain 20%. Sunday night, partly cloudy. A chance of showers with a slight chance of thunderstorms after midnight. Lows in the lower 60s. Southeast winds 5 to 10 miles an hour. Chance of rain 50%. Monday, a chance of showers. Highs in the mid-80s. Monday night through Wednesday night, mostly clear. Lows around 60. Highs in the mid-80s. Thursday, mostly sunny. Highs in the upper 80s. Thursday night, a chance of showers and thunderstorms. Lows in the mid-60s. Friday, a chance of showers and thunderstorms. Highs in the upper 80s. Again, the forecast for the Quad Cities and surrounding areas for the rest of tonight, mostly cloudy. Not as cool. Near steady temperature in the mid-60s. East winds around 5 miles an hour. The Moline, Illinois climate summary for yesterday, May 29, 2026. Yesterday's high temperature was 87 degrees. The normal high is 78. The record high is 99 degrees, which was set in 1934. Yesterday's low temperature was 51 degrees. The normal low is 56. The record low is 34 degrees, which was set in 1965. No precipitation fell yesterday, which leaves the monthly total at 2.21 inches. The total precipitation for the year still stands at 11.96 inches. There were no heating degree days yesterday. This leaves the monthly total at 166. There were 4 cooling degree days yesterday. This brings the monthly total to 64. Yesterday the maximum wind observed was 12 miles an hour from the northeast. The highest wind gust observed was 20 miles per hour from the northeast. The normal high temperature for today is 79 degrees, and the normal low is 56. The record high for today is 98, which occurred in 1934, and the record low is 37, which occurred in 2021. Sunrise today is at 5:32 a.m. and sunset is at 8:28 p.m. You are listening to NOAA Weather Radio Station WXJ73 in the Quad Cities. The current time is 3:52 a.m. Central Daylight Time. At 3 a.m. the report from Moline was not available. At Davenport, skies were mostly cloudy. The temperature was 66 degrees, dew point 51, relative humidity 58%. The wind was east at 8 miles an hour. And the pressure was 29.93 inches and steady. Close to home, Burlington mostly cloudy and 70. Cedar Rapids mostly cloudy and 65. Dubuque mostly cloudy and 64. Iowa City mostly cloudy and 66. Muscatine 64. Galesburg mostly cloudy and 60. Peoria mostly cloudy and 67. Savannah 63. Rockford mostly cloudy and 58. Across the Midwest, Chicago mostly cloudy and 61. Des Moines cloudy and 71. Madison partly cloudy and 54. Milwaukee mostly cloudy and 54. Minneapolis cloudy and 70. Omaha heavy rain and 69. St. Louis cloudy and 71. Springfield, Illinois mostly cloudy and 64. Waterloo cloudy and 64. Once again at 3 a.m. the report from Moline was not available. At Davenport with mostly cloudy skies, the temperature was 66. Here is the hazardous weather outlook. For today and tonight, no hazardous weather is expected at this time. Looking ahead, the probability for widespread hazardous weather
is low. Spotter activation will not be needed today or tonight. And now, your National Weather Service forecast for the Guam cities and surrounding areas. Rest of tonight, mostly cloudy. Not as cool. Near steady temperature in the mid-60s. East winds around 5 miles an hour. Saturday, partly sunny in the morning, then becoming mostly cloudy. Highs in the mid-80s. East winds 10 to 15 miles an hour. Saturday night, mostly cloudy. A slight chance of showers after midnight. Lows in the lower 60s. East winds 10 to 15 miles an hour. Chance of rain 20%. Sunday, partly sunny. A slight chance of showers and thunderstorms in the afternoon. Highs in the lower 80s. Southeast winds 5 to 10 miles an hour. Chance of rain 20%. Sunday night, partly cloudy. A chance of showers with a slight chance of thunderstorms after midnight. Lows in the lower 60s. Southeast winds 5 to 10 miles an hour. Chance of rain 50%. Monday, a chance of showers. Highs in the mid-80s. Monday night through Wednesday night, mostly clear. Lows around 60. Highs in the mid-80s. Thursday, mostly sunny. Highs in the upper 80s. Thursday night, a chance of showers and thunderstorms. Lows in the mid-60s. Friday, a chance of showers and thunderstorms. Highs in the upper 80s. Again, the forecast for the Guam cities and surrounding areas for the rest of tonight, mostly cloudy. Not as cool. Near steady temperature in the mid-60s. East winds around 5 miles an hour. The Moline, Illinois climate summary for yesterday, May 29, 2026. Yesterday's high temperature was 87 degrees. The normal high is 78. The record high is 99 degrees, which was set in 1934. Yesterday's low temperature was 51 degrees. The normal low is 56. The record low is 34 degrees, which was set in 1965. No precipitation fell yesterday, which leaves the monthly total at 2.21 inches. The total precipitation for the year still stands at 11.96 inches. There were no heating degree days yesterday. This leaves the monthly total at 166. There were 4 cooling degree days yesterday. This brings the monthly total to 64. Yesterday the maximum wind observed was 12 miles an hour from the northeast. The highest wind gust observed was 20 miles per hour from the northeast. The normal high temperature for today is 79 degrees, and the normal low is 56. The record high for today is 98, which occurred in 1934, and the record low is 37, which occurred in 2021. Sunrise today is at 5:32 a.m. and sunset is at 8:28 p.m. You are listening to NOAA Weather Radio Station WXJ73 in the Quad Cities. The current time is 3:57 a.m. Central Daylight Time. At 3 a.m. the report from Moline was not available. At Davenport, skies were mostly cloudy. The temperature was 66 degrees, dew point 51, relative humidity 58%. The wind was east at 8 miles an hour. And the pressure was 29.93 inches and steady. Close to home, Burlington mostly cloudy and 70. Cedar Rapids mostly cloudy and 65. Dubuque mostly cloudy and 64. Iowa City mostly cloudy and 66. Muscatine 64. Galesburg mostly cloudy and 60. Peoria mostly cloudy and 67. Savannah 63. Rockford mostly cloudy and 58. Across the Midwest, Chicago mostly cloudy and 61. Des Moines cloudy and 71. Madison partly cloudy and 54. Milwaukee mostly cloudy and 54. Minneapolis cloudy and 70. Omaha heavy rain and 69. St. Louis cloudy and 71. Springfield, Illinois mostly cloudy and 64. Waterloo cloudy and 64. Once again at 3 a.m. the report from Moline was not available. At Davenport with mostly cloudy skies, the temperature was 66. Here is the hazardous weather outlook. For today and tonight, no hazardous weather is expected at this time. Looking ahead, the probability for widespread hazardous weather is low. Spotter activation will not be needed today or tonight. And now, your National Weather Service forecast for the Guam.
cities and surrounding areas. Rest of tonight, mostly cloudy. Not as cool. Near steady temperature in the mid-60s. East winds around 5 miles an hour. Saturday, partly sunny in the morning, then becoming mostly cloudy. Highs in the mid-80s. East winds 10 to 15 miles an hour. Saturday night, mostly cloudy. A slight chance of showers after midnight. Lows in the lower 60s. East winds 10 to 15 miles an hour. Chance of rain 20%. Sunday, partly sunny. A slight chance of showers and thunderstorms in the afternoon. Highs in the lower 80s. Southeast winds 5 to 10 miles an hour. Chance of rain 20%. Sunday night, partly cloudy. A chance of showers with a slight chance of thunderstorms after midnight. Lows in the lower 60s. Southeast winds 5 to 10 miles an hour. Chance of rain 50%. Monday, a chance of showers. Highs in the mid-80s. Monday night through Wednesday night, mostly clear. Lows around 60. Highs in the mid-80s. Thursday, mostly sunny. Highs in the upper 80s. Thursday night, a chance of showers and thunderstorms. Lows in the mid-60s. Friday, a chance of showers and thunderstorms. Highs in the upper 80s. Again, the forecast for the Quad Cities and surrounding areas for the rest of tonight, mostly cloudy. Not as cool. Near steady temperature in the mid-60s. East winds around 5 miles an hour. The Moline, Illinois climate summary for yesterday, May 29, 2026. Yesterday's high temperature was 87 degrees. The normal high is 78. The record high is 99 degrees, which was set in 1934. Yesterday's low temperature was 51 degrees. The normal low is 56. The record low is 34 degrees, which was set in 1965. No precipitation fell yesterday, which leaves the monthly total at 2.21 inches. The total precipitation for the year still stands at 11.96 inches. There were no heating degree days yesterday. This leaves the monthly total at 166. There were 4 cooling degree days yesterday. This brings the monthly total to 64. Yesterday the maximum wind observed was 12 miles an hour from the northeast. The highest wind gust observed was 20 miles per hour from the northeast. The normal high temperature for today is 79 degrees, and the normal low is 56. The record high for today is 98, which occurred in 1934, and the record low is 37, which occurred in 2021. Sunrise today is at 5:32 a.m. and sunset is at 8:28 p.m. NOAA Weather Radio Station WXL61 in Cedar Rapids has been returned to service. We appreciate your patience. And now a summary of river forecasts. For the Mississippi River, at Dubuque, the latest stage is 8.8 feet at 3 a.m. Saturday. At Comanche, the latest stage is 10.3 feet at 3 a.m. Saturday. At LeClaire Lock and Dam 14, the latest stage is 5.3 feet at 3 a.m. Saturday. No flooding is forecast. At Quad Cities Lock and Dam 15, the latest stage is 6.8 feet at 3 a.m. Saturday. At Muscatine, the latest stage is 7.6 feet at 3 a.m. Saturday. At Keithsburg, the latest stage is 8.0 feet at 3 a.m. Saturday. For the Wapsipinicon River, near DeWitt, the latest stage is 7.6 feet at 3 a.m. Saturday. For the Cedar River, near Conesville, the latest stage is 7.8 feet at 3 a.m. Saturday. For the Rock River, at Como, the latest stage is 4.7 feet at 3 a.m. Saturday. Near Joslyn, the latest stage is 6.5 feet at 2 a.m. Saturday. At Moline, the latest stage is 8.8 feet at 3 a.m. Saturday. No flooding is forecast. For the Green River, near Geneseo, the latest stage is 3.4 feet at 3 a.m. Saturday. 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The current time is 4:03 a.m. Central Daylight Time. At 4 a.m. the report from Moline was not available. At Davenport, skies were mostly cloudy. The temperature was 66 degrees, dew point 51, relative humidity 58%. The wind was east at 7 miles an hour. And the pressure was 29.94 inches and rising. Close to home, Burlington mostly cloudy and 67. Cedar Rapids mostly cloudy and 65. Dubuque.
mostly cloudy and 60. Iowa City, mostly cloudy and 68. Peoria, mostly cloudy and 65. Rockford, mostly cloudy and 57. Across the Midwest, Chicago, mostly cloudy and 59. Des Moines, cloudy and 71. Madison, partly cloudy and 53. Milwaukee, mostly cloudy and 52. Minneapolis, cloudy and 70. Omaha, cloudy and 69. St. Louis, cloudy and 71. Springfield, Illinois, mostly cloudy and 66. Waterloo, cloudy and 63. Once again at 4 a.m., the report from Moline was not available. At Davenport, with mostly cloudy skies, the temperature was 66. Here is the hazardous weather outlook. For today and tonight, no hazardous weather is expected at this time. Looking ahead, the probability for widespread hazardous weather is low. Spotter activation will not be needed today or tonight. And now, your National Weather Service forecast for the Quad Cities and surrounding areas. Rest of tonight, mostly cloudy. Not as cool. Near steady temperature in the mid-60s. East winds around 5 miles an hour. Saturday, partly sunny in the morning, then becoming mostly cloudy. Highs in the mid-80s. East winds 10 to 15 miles an hour. Saturday night, mostly cloudy. A slight chance of showers after midnight. Lows in the lower 60s. East winds 10 to 15 miles an hour. Chance of rain 20%. Sunday, partly sunny. A slight chance of showers and thunderstorms in the afternoon. Highs in the lower 80s. Southeast winds 5 to 10 miles an hour. Chance of rain 20%. Sunday night, partly cloudy. A chance of showers with a slight chance of thunderstorms after midnight. Lows in the lower 60s. Southeast winds 5 to 10 miles an hour. Chance of rain 50%. Monday, a chance of showers. Highs in the mid-80s. Monday night through Wednesday night, mostly clear. Lows around 60. Highs in the mid-80s. Thursday, mostly sunny. Highs in the upper 80s. Thursday night, a chance of showers and thunderstorms. Lows in the mid-60s. Friday, a chance of showers and thunderstorms. Highs in the upper 80s. Again, the forecast for the Quad Cities and surrounding areas for the rest of tonight, mostly cloudy. Not as cool. Near steady temperature in the mid-60s. East winds around 5 miles an hour. This broadcast originates from the National Weather Service office in the Quad Cities and is transmitted on a frequency of 162.55 MHz from Rock Island, Illinois. The coverage area includes the following counties: Cedar, Clinton, Louisa, Muscatine, Scott, Henry, Illinois, Mercer, Rock Island, and Whiteside. The Moline, Illinois climate summary for yesterday, May 29, 2026. Yesterday's high temperature was 87 degrees. The normal high is 78. The record high is 99 degrees, which was set in 1934. Yesterday's low temperature was 51 degrees. The normal low is 56. The record low is 34 degrees, which was set in 1965. No precipitation fell yesterday, which leaves the monthly total at 2.21 inches. The total precipitation for the year still stands at 11.96 inches. There were no heating degree days yesterday. This leaves the monthly total at 166. There were 4 cooling degree days yesterday. This brings the monthly total to 64. Yesterday, the maximum wind observed was 12 miles an hour from the northeast. The highest wind gust observed was 20 miles per hour from the northeast. The normal high temperature for today is 79 degrees, and the normal low is 56. The record high for today is 98, which occurred in 1934, and the record low is 37, which occurred in 2021. Sunrise today is at 5:32 a.m. and sunset is at 8:28 p.m. And now a summary of river forecasts. For the Mississippi River, at Dubuque, the latest stage is 8.8 feet at 3 a.m. Saturday. At Comanche, the latest stage is 10.3 feet at 3 a.m. Saturday. At LeClaire Lock and Dam 14, the latest stage is 5.3 feet at 3 a.m. Saturday. No flooding is forecast. At Quad Cities Lock and Dam 15, the latest stage is 6.8 feet at 3 a.m. Saturday. At Muscatine, the latest
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At Keithsburg, the latest stage is 8.0 feet at 3 a.m. Saturday. For the Wet'suwet'en River, near DeWitt, the latest stage is 7.6 feet at 3 a.m. Saturday. For the Cedar River, near Conesville, the latest stage is 7.8 feet at 3 a.m. Saturday. For the Rock River, at Como, the latest stage is 4.7 feet at 3 a.m. Saturday. Near Joslin, the latest stage is 6.5 feet at 2 a.m. Saturday. At Moline, the latest stage is 8.8 feet at 3 a.m. Saturday. No flooding is forecast. For the Green River, near Geneseo, the latest stage is 3.4 feet at 3 a.m. Saturday. 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The current time is 4:10 a.m. Central Daylight Time. At 4 a.m. the report from Moline was not available. At Davenport, skies were mostly cloudy. The temperature was 66 degrees, dew point 51, relative humidity 58%. The wind was east at 7 miles an hour. And the pressure was 29.94 inches and rising. Close to home, Burlington mostly cloudy and 67. Cedar Rapids mostly cloudy and 65. Dubuque mostly cloudy and 60. Iowa City mostly cloudy and 68. Peoria mostly cloudy and 65. Rockford mostly cloudy and 57. Across the Midwest, Chicago mostly cloudy and 59. Des Moines cloudy and 71. Madison partly cloudy and 53. Milwaukee mostly cloudy and 52. Minneapolis cloudy and 70. Omaha cloudy and 69. St. Louis cloudy and 71. Springfield, Illinois mostly cloudy and 66. Waterloo cloudy and 63. Once again at 4 a.m. the report from Moline was not available. At Davenport with mostly cloudy skies, the temperature was 66. Here is the hazardous weather outlook. For today and tonight, no hazardous weather is expected at this time. Looking ahead, the probability for widespread hazardous weather is low. Spotter activation will not be needed today or tonight. And now, your National Weather Service forecast for the Quad Cities and surrounding areas. West of tonight, mostly cloudy. Not as cool. Near steady temperature in the mid-60s. East winds around 5 miles an hour. Saturday, partly sunny in the morning, then becoming mostly cloudy. Highs in the mid-80s. East winds 10 to 15 miles an hour. Saturday night, mostly cloudy. A slight chance of showers after midnight. Lows in the lower 60s. East winds 10 to 15 miles an hour. Chance of rain 20%. Sunday, partly sunny. A slight chance of showers and thunderstorms in the afternoon. Highs in the lower 80s. Southeast winds 5 to 10 miles an hour. Chance of rain 20%. Sunday night, partly cloudy. A chance of showers with a slight chance of thunderstorms after midnight. Lows in the lower 60s. Southeast winds 5 to 10 miles an hour. Chance of rain 50%. Monday, a chance of showers. Highs in the mid-80s. Monday night through Wednesday night, mostly clear. Lows around 60. Highs in the mid-80s. Thursday, mostly sunny. Highs in the upper 80s. Thursday night, a chance of showers and thunderstorms. Lows in the mid-60s. Friday, a chance of showers and thunderstorms. Highs in the upper 80s. Again, the forecast for the Quad Cities and surrounding areas for the rest of tonight, mostly cloudy. Not as cool. Near steady temperature in the mid-60s. East winds around 5 miles an hour. The Moline, Illinois climate summary for yesterday, May 29, 2026. Yesterday's high temperature was 87 degrees. The normal high is 78. The record high is 99 degrees, which was set in 1934. Yesterday's low temperature was 51 degrees. The normal low is 56. The record low is 34 degrees, which was set in 1965. No precipitation fell yesterday, which leaves the monthly total at 2.21 inches. The total precipitation for the year still stands at 11.96 inches. There were no heating degree days yesterday. This leaves the monthly total at 166. There were 4 cooling degree days yesterday. This brings the monthly total to 64. Yesterday, the
the maximum wind observed was 12 miles an hour from the northeast. The highest wind gust observed was 20 miles per hour from the northeast. The normal high temperature for today is 79 degrees, and the normal low is 56. The record high for today is 98, which occurred in 1934, and the record low is 37, which occurred in 2021. Sunrise today is at 5:32 a.m. and sunset is at 8:28 p.m. And now a summary of river forecasts. For the Mississippi River, at Dubuque, the latest stage is 8.8 feet at 3 a.m. Saturday. At Comanche, the latest stage is 10.3 feet at 3 a.m. Saturday. At LeClaire Lock and Dam 14, the latest stage is 5.3 feet at 3 a.m. Saturday. No flooding is forecast. At Quad Cities Lock and Dam 15, the latest stage is 6.8 feet at 3 a.m. Saturday. At Muscatine, the latest stage is 7.6 feet at 3 a.m. Saturday. At Keithsburg, the latest stage is 8.0 feet at 3 a.m. Saturday. For the Wet'suwet'en River, near DeWitt, the latest stage is 7.6 feet at 3 a.m. Saturday. For the Cedar River, near Conesville, the latest stage is 7.8 feet at 3 a.m. Saturday. For the Rock River, at Como, the latest stage is 4.7 feet at 3 a.m. Saturday. Near Joslin, the latest stage is 6.5 feet at 2 a.m. Saturday. At Moline, the latest stage is 8.8 feet at 3 a.m. Saturday. No flooding is forecast. For the Green River, near Geneseo, the latest stage is 3.4 feet at 3 a.m. Saturday. 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The current time is 4:16 a.m. Central Daylight Time. At 4 a.m. a report from Moline was not available. At Davenport, skies were cloudy. The temperature was 66 degrees, dew point 51, relative humidity 58%. The wind was east at 7 miles an hour. And the pressure was 29.94 inches and rising. Close to home, Burlington mostly cloudy and 67. Cedar Rapids mostly cloudy and 65. Dubuque mostly cloudy and 60. Iowa City mostly cloudy and 68. Muscatine 64. Galesburg mostly cloudy and 64. Peoria mostly cloudy and 65. Savannah 61. Rockford mostly cloudy and 57. Across the Midwest, Chicago mostly cloudy and 59. Des Moines cloudy and 71. Madison partly cloudy and 53. Milwaukee mostly cloudy and 52. Minneapolis cloudy and 70. Omaha heavy rain and 69. St. Louis cloudy and 71. Springfield, Illinois mostly cloudy and 66. Waterloo mostly cloudy and 63. Once again at 4 a.m. the report from Moline was not available. At Davenport with cloudy skies, the temperature was 66. NOAA Weather Radio Station WXL61 in Cedar Rapids has been returned to service. We appreciate your patience. Here is the hazardous weather outlook. For today and tonight, no hazardous weather is expected at this time. Looking ahead, the probability for widespread hazardous weather is low. Spotter activation will not be needed today or tonight. And now, your National Weather Service forecast for the Quad Cities and surrounding areas. Rest of tonight, mostly cloudy. Not as cool. Near steady temperature in the mid-60s. East winds around 5 miles an hour. Saturday, partly sunny in the morning, then becoming mostly cloudy. Highs in the mid-80s. East winds 10 to 15 miles an hour. Saturday night, mostly cloudy. A slight chance of showers after midnight. Lows in the lower 60s. East winds 10 to 15 miles an hour. Chance of rain 20%. Sunday, partly sunny. A slight chance of showers and thunderstorms in the afternoon. Highs in the lower 80s. Southeast winds 5 to 10 miles an hour. Chance of rain 20%. Sunday night, partly cloudy. A chance of showers with a slight chance of thunderstorms after midnight. Lows in the lower 60s. Southeast winds 5 to 10 miles an hour. Chance of rain 50%. Monday, a chance of showers. Highs in the mid-80s. Monday night through Wednesday night, mostly clear. Lows around 60. Highs in the mid-80s. Thursday, mostly sunny. Highs in the upper 80s. Thursday night, a chance of showers.
showers and thunderstorms. Lows in the mid-60s. Friday, a chance of showers and thunderstorms. Highs in the upper 80s. Again, the forecast for the Quad Cities and surrounding areas for the rest of tonight, mostly cloudy. Not as cool. Near steady temperature in the mid-60s. East winds around 5 miles an hour. The Moline, Illinois climate summary for yesterday, May 29, 2026. Yesterday's high temperature was 87 degrees. The normal high is 78. The record high is 99 degrees, which was set in 1934. Yesterday's low temperature was 51 degrees. The normal low is 56. The record low is 34 degrees, which was set in 1965. No precipitation fell yesterday, which leaves the monthly total at 2.21 inches. The total precipitation for the year still stands at 11.96 inches. There were no heating degree days yesterday. This leaves the monthly total at 166. There were 4 cooling degree days yesterday. This brings the monthly total to 64. Yesterday the maximum wind observed was 12 miles an hour from the northeast. The highest wind gust observed was 20 miles per hour from the northeast. The normal high temperature for today is 79 degrees, and the normal low is 56. The record high for today is 98, which occurred in 1934, and the record low is 37, which occurred in 2021. Sunrise today is at 5:32 a.m. and sunset is at 8:28 p.m. And now a summary of river forecasts. For the Mississippi River, at Dubuque, the latest stage is 8.8 feet at 3 a.m. Saturday. At Comanche, the latest stage is 10.3 feet at 3 a.m. Saturday. At LeClaire Lock and Dam 14, the latest stage is 5.3 feet at 3 a.m. Saturday. No flooding is forecast. At Quad Cities Lock and Dam 15, the latest stage is 6.8 feet at 3 a.m. Saturday. At Muscatine, the latest stage is 7.6 feet at 3 a.m. Saturday. At Keithsburg, the latest stage is 8.0 feet at 3 a.m. Saturday. For the Wet'suwet'en River, near DeWitt, the latest stage is 7.6 feet at 3 a.m. Saturday. For the Cedar River, near Conesville, the latest stage is 7.8 feet at 3 a.m. Saturday. For the Rock River, at Como, the latest stage is 4.7 feet at 3 a.m. Saturday. Near Joslyn, the latest stage is 6.5 feet at 2 a.m. Saturday. At Moline, the latest stage is 8.8 feet at 3 a.m. Saturday. No flooding is forecast. For the Green River, near Geneseo, the latest stage is 3.4 feet at 3 a.m. Saturday. 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The current time is 4:22 a.m. Central Daylight Time. At 4 a.m. the report from Moline was not available. At Davenport, skies were cloudy. The temperature was 66 degrees, dew point 51, relative humidity 58%. The wind was east at 7 miles an hour. And the pressure was 29.94 inches and rising. Close to home, Burlington mostly cloudy and 67. Cedar Rapids mostly cloudy and 65. Dubuque mostly cloudy and 60. Iowa City mostly cloudy and 68. Muscatine 64. Galesburg mostly cloudy and 64. Peoria mostly cloudy and 65. Savannah 61. Rockford mostly cloudy and 57. Across the Midwest, Chicago mostly cloudy and 59. Des Moines cloudy and 71. Madison partly cloudy and 53. Milwaukee mostly cloudy and 52. Minneapolis cloudy and 70. Omaha heavy rain and 69. St. Louis cloudy and 71. Springfield, Illinois mostly cloudy and 66. Waterloo mostly cloudy and 63. Once again at 4 a.m. the report from Moline was not available. At Davenport with cloudy skies, the temperature was 66. Here is the hazardous weather outlook. For today and tonight, no hazardous weather is expected at this time. Looking ahead, the probability for widespread hazardous weather is low. Spotter activation will not be needed today or tonight. And now, your National Weather Service forecast for the Quad Cities and surrounding areas. Rest of tonight, mostly cloudy. Not as cool. Near steady temperature in the mid-60s. East winds around 5 miles an hour. Saturday, partly sunny in the morning, then becoming mostly

after midnight. Lows in the lower 60s. Southeast winds 5 to 10 miles an hour. Chance of rain 50%. Monday, a chance of showers. Highs in the mid-80s. Monday night through Wednesday night, mostly clear. Lows around 60. Highs in the mid-80s. Thursday, mostly sunny. Highs in the upper 80s. Thursday night, a chance of showers and thunderstorms. Lows in the mid-60s. Friday, a chance of showers and thunderstorms. Highs in the upper 80s. Again, the forecast for the Quad Cities and surrounding areas for the rest of tonight, mostly cloudy. Not as cool. Near steady temperature in the mid-60s. East winds around 5 miles an hour. The Moline, Illinois climate summary for yesterday, May 29, 2026. Yesterday's high temperature was 87 degrees. The normal high is 78. The record high is 99 degrees, which was set in 1934. Yesterday's low temperature was 51 degrees. The normal low is 56. The record low is 34 degrees, which was set in 1965. No precipitation fell yesterday, which leaves the monthly total at 2.21 inches. The total precipitation for the year still stands at 11.96 inches. There were no heating degree days yesterday. This leaves the monthly total at 166. There were 4 cooling degree days yesterday. This brings the monthly total to 64. Yesterday the maximum wind observed was 12 miles an hour from the northeast. The highest wind gust observed was 20 miles per hour from the northeast. The normal high temperature for today is 79 degrees, and the normal low is 56. The record high for today is 98, which occurred in 1934, and the record low is 37, which occurred in 2021. Sunrise today is at 5:32 a.m. and sunset is at 8:28 p.m. And now a summary of river forecasts. For the Mississippi River, at Dubuque, the latest stage is 8.8 feet at 3 a.m. Saturday. At Comanche, the latest stage is 10.3 feet at 3 a.m. Saturday. At LeClaire Lock and Dam 14, the latest stage is 5.3 feet at 3 a.m. Saturday. No flooding is forecast. At Quad Cities Lock and Dam 15, the latest stage is 6.8 feet at 3 a.m. Saturday. At Muscatine, the latest stage is 7.6 feet at 3 a.m. Saturday. At Keithsburg, the latest stage is 8.0 feet at 3 a.m. Saturday. For the Wapsipinicon River, near DeWitt, the latest stage is 7.6 feet at 3 a.m. Saturday. For the Cedar River, near Conesville, the latest stage is 7.8 feet at 3 a.m. Saturday. For the Rock River, at Como, the latest stage is 4.7 feet at 3 a.m. Saturday. Near Joslin, the latest stage is 6.5 feet at 2 a.m. Saturday. At Moline, the latest stage is 8.8 feet at 3 a.m. Saturday. No flooding is forecast. For the Green River, near Geneseo, the latest stage is 3.4 feet at 3 a.m. Saturday. 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The current time is 4:28 a.m. Central Daylight Time. At 4 a.m. the report from Moline was not available. At Davenport, skies were cloudy. The temperature was 66 degrees, dew point 51, relative humidity 58%. The wind was east at 7 miles an hour. And the pressure was 29.94 inches and rising. Close to home, Burlington mostly cloudy and 67. Cedar Rapids mostly cloudy and 65. Dubuque mostly cloudy and 60. Iowa City mostly cloudy and 68. Muscatine 64. Galesburg mostly cloudy and 64. Peoria mostly cloudy and 65. Savannah 61. Rockford mostly cloudy and 57. Across the Midwest, Chicago mostly cloudy and 59. Des Moines cloudy and 71. Madison partly cloudy and 53. Milwaukee mostly cloudy and 52. Minneapolis cloudy and 70. Omaha heavy rain and 69. St. Louis cloudy and 71. Springfield, Illinois mostly cloudy and 66. Waterloo mostly cloudy and 63. Once again at 4 a.m. the report from Moline was not available. At Davenport with cloudy skies, the temperature was 66. Here is the hazardous weather outlook. For today and tonight, no hazardous weather is expected at this time. Looking ahead,

Probability for widespread hazardous weather is low. Spotter activation will not be needed today or tonight. And now, your National Weather Service forecast for the Quad Cities and surrounding areas. Rest of tonight, mostly cloudy. Not as cool. Near steady temperature in the mid-60s. East winds around 5 miles an hour. Saturday, partly sunny in the morning, then becoming mostly cloudy. Highs in the mid-80s. East winds 10 to 15 miles an hour. Saturday night, mostly cloudy. A slight chance of showers after midnight. Lows in the lower 60s. East winds 10 to 15 miles an hour. Chance of rain 20%. Sunday, partly sunny. A slight chance of showers and thunderstorms in the afternoon. Highs in the lower 80s. Southeast winds 5 to 10 miles an hour. Chance of rain 20%. Sunday night, partly cloudy. A chance of showers with a slight chance of thunderstorms after midnight. Lows in the lower 60s. Southeast winds 5 to 10 miles an hour. Chance of rain 50%. Monday, a chance of showers. Highs in the mid-80s. Monday night through Wednesday night, mostly clear. Lows around 60. Highs in the mid-80s. Thursday, mostly sunny. Highs in the upper 80s. Thursday night, a chance of showers and thunderstorms. Lows in the mid-60s. Friday, a chance of showers and thunderstorms. Highs in the upper 80s. Again, the forecast for the Quad Cities and surrounding areas for the rest of tonight, mostly cloudy. Not as cool. Near steady temperature in the mid-60s. East winds around 5 miles an hour. The Moline, Illinois climate summary for yesterday, May 29, 2026. Yesterday's high temperature was 87 degrees. The normal high is 78. The record high is 99 degrees, which was set in 1934. Yesterday's low temperature was 51 degrees. The normal low is 56. The record low is 34 degrees, which was set in 1965. No precipitation fell yesterday, which leaves the monthly total at 2.21 inches. The total precipitation for the year still stands at 11.96 inches. There were no heating degree days yesterday. This leaves the monthly total at 166. There were 4 cooling degree days yesterday. This brings the monthly total to 64. Yesterday the maximum wind observed was 12 miles an hour from the northeast. The highest wind gust observed was 20 miles per hour from the northeast. The normal high temperature for today is 79 degrees, and the normal low is 56. The record high for today is 98, which occurred in 1934, and the record low is 37, which occurred in 2021. Sunrise today is at 5:32 a.m. and sunset is at 8:28 p.m. NOAA Weather Radio Station WXL61 in Cedar Rapids has been returned to service. We appreciate your patience. And now a summary of river forecasts. For the Mississippi River, at Dubuque, the latest stage is 8.8 feet at 3 a.m. Saturday. At Comanche, the latest stage is 10.3 feet at 3 a.m. Saturday. At LeClaire Lock and Dam 14, the latest stage is 5.3 feet at 3 a.m. Saturday. No flooding is forecast. At Quad Cities Lock and Dam 15, the latest stage is 6.8 feet at 3 a.m. Saturday. At Muscatine, the latest stage is 7.6 feet at 3 a.m. Saturday. At Keithsburg, the latest stage is 8.0 feet at 3 a.m. Saturday. For the Wet'suwet'en River, near DeWitt, the latest stage is 7.6 feet at 3 a.m. Saturday. For the Cedar River, near Conesville, the latest stage is 7.8 feet at 3 a.m. Saturday. For the Rock River, at Como, the latest stage is 4.7 feet at 3 a.m. Saturday. Near Joslin, the latest stage is 6.5 feet at 2 a.m. Saturday. At Moline, the latest stage is 8.8 feet at 3 a.m. Saturday. No flooding is forecast. For the Green River, near Geneseo, the latest stage is 3.4 feet at 3 a.m. Saturday. 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The current time is 4:34 a.m. Central Daylight Time. At 4 a.m. the report from Moline was not available. At Davenport, skies were cloudy. The temperature was 66 degrees, dew point 51, relative humidity 58%. The wind was east at 7 miles an hour. And the pressure was
29.94 inches and rising. Close to home, Burlington mostly cloudy and 67. Cedar Rapids mostly cloudy and 65. Dubuque mostly cloudy and 60. Iowa City mostly cloudy and 68. Muscatine 64. Galesburg mostly cloudy and 64. Peoria mostly cloudy and 65. Savannah 61. Rockford mostly cloudy and 57. Across the Midwest, Chicago mostly cloudy and 59. Des Moines cloudy and 71. Madison partly cloudy and 53. Milwaukee mostly cloudy and 52. Minneapolis cloudy and 70. Omaha heavy rain and 69. St. Louis cloudy and 71. Springfield, Illinois mostly cloudy and 66. Waterloo mostly cloudy and 63. Once again at 4 a.m. the report from Moline was not available. At Davenport with cloudy skies, the temperature was 66. Here is the hazardous weather outlook. For today and tonight, no hazardous weather is expected at this time. Looking ahead, the probability for widespread hazardous weather is low. Spotter activation will not be needed today or tonight. And now, your National Weather Service forecast for the Quad Cities and surrounding areas. Rest of tonight, mostly cloudy. Not as cool. Near steady temperature in the mid-60s. East winds around 5 miles an hour. Saturday, partly sunny in the morning, then becoming mostly cloudy. Highs in the mid-80s. East winds 10 to 15 miles an hour. Saturday night, mostly cloudy. A slight chance of showers after midnight. Lows in the lower 60s. East winds 10 to 15 miles an hour. Chance of rain 20%. Sunday, partly sunny. A slight chance of showers and thunderstorms in the afternoon. Highs in the lower 80s. Southeast winds 5 to 10 miles an hour. Chance of rain 20%. Sunday night, partly cloudy. A chance of showers with a slight chance of thunderstorms after midnight. Lows in the lower 60s. Southeast winds 5 to 10 miles an hour. Chance of rain 50%. Monday, a chance of showers. Highs in the mid-80s. Monday night through Wednesday night, mostly clear. Lows around 60. Highs in the mid-80s. Thursday, mostly sunny. Highs in the upper 80s. Thursday night, a chance of showers and thunderstorms. Lows in the mid-60s. Friday, a chance of showers and thunderstorms. Highs in the upper 80s. Again, the forecast for the Quad Cities and surrounding areas for the rest of tonight, mostly cloudy. Not as cool. Near steady temperature in the mid-60s. East winds around 5 miles an hour. The Moline, Illinois climate summary for yesterday, May 29, 2026. Yesterday's high temperature was 87 degrees. The normal high is 78. The record high is 99 degrees, which was set in 1934. Yesterday's low temperature was 51 degrees. The normal low is 56. The record low is 34 degrees, which was set in 1965. No precipitation fell yesterday, which leaves the monthly total at 2.21 inches. The total precipitation for the year still stands at 11.96 inches. There were no heating degree days yesterday. This leaves the monthly total at 166. There were 4 cooling degree days yesterday. This brings the monthly total to 64. Yesterday the maximum wind observed was 12 miles an hour from the northeast. The highest wind gust observed was 20 miles per hour from the northeast. The normal high temperature for today is 79 degrees, and the normal low is 56. The record high for today is 98, which occurred in 1934, and the record low is 37, which occurred in 2021. Sunrise today is at 5:32 a.m. and sunset is at 8:28 p.m. And now a summary of river forecasts. For the Mississippi River, at Dubuque, the latest stage is 8.8 feet at 3 a.m. Saturday. At Comanche, the latest stage is 10.3 feet at 3 a.m. Saturday. At LeClaire Lock and Dam 14, the latest stage is 5.3 feet at 3 a.m. Saturday. No flooding is forecast. At Quad Cities Lock and Dam 15, the latest stage is 6.8 feet at 3 a.m. Saturday. At Muscatine, the latest stage is 7.6 feet at 3 a.m. Saturday. At Keithsburg, the latest stage is 8.0 feet at 3 a.m. Saturday.
for the Wet'suwet'en River, near DeWitt, the latest stage is 7.6 feet at 3 a.m. Saturday. For the Cedar River, near Conesville, the latest stage is 7.8 feet at 3 a.m. Saturday. For the Rock River, at Como, the latest stage is 4.7 feet at 3 a.m. Saturday. Near Jocelyn, the latest stage is 6.5 feet at 2 a.m. Saturday. At Moline, the latest stage is 8.8 feet at 3 a.m. Saturday. No flooding is forecast. For the Green River, near Geneseo, the latest stage is 3.4 feet at 3 a.m. Saturday. 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The current time is 4:40 a.m. Central Daylight Time. At 4 a.m. the report from Moline was not available. At Davenport, skies were cloudy. The temperature was 66 degrees, dew point 51, relative humidity 58%. The wind was east at 7 miles an hour. And the pressure was 29.94 inches and rising. Close to home, Burlington mostly cloudy and 67. Cedar Rapids mostly cloudy and 65. Dubuque mostly cloudy and 60. Iowa City mostly cloudy and 68. Muscatine 64. Galesburg mostly cloudy and 64. Peoria mostly cloudy and 65. Savannah 61. Rockford mostly cloudy and 57. Across the Midwest, Chicago mostly cloudy and 59. Des Moines cloudy and 71. Madison partly cloudy and 53. Milwaukee mostly cloudy and 52. Minneapolis cloudy and 70. Omaha heavy rain and 69. St. Louis cloudy and 71. Springfield, Illinois mostly cloudy and 66. Waterloo mostly cloudy and 63. Once again at 4 a.m. the report from Moline was not available. At Davenport with cloudy skies, the temperature was 66. Here is the hazardous weather outlook. For today and tonight, no hazardous weather is expected at this time. Looking ahead, the probability for widespread hazardous weather is low. Spotter activation will not be needed today or tonight. And now, your National Weather Service forecast for the Quad Cities and surrounding areas. West of tonight, mostly cloudy. Not as cool. Near steady temperature in the mid-60s. East winds around 5 miles an hour. Saturday, partly sunny in the morning, then becoming mostly cloudy. Highs in the mid-80s. East winds 10 to 15 miles an hour. Saturday night, mostly cloudy. A slight chance of showers after midnight. Lows in the lower 60s. East winds 10 to 15 miles an hour. Chance of rain 20%. Sunday, partly sunny. A slight chance of showers and thunderstorms in the afternoon. Highs in the lower 80s. Southeast winds 5 to 10 miles an hour. Chance of rain 20%. Sunday night, partly cloudy. A chance of showers with a slight chance of thunderstorms after midnight. Lows in the lower 60s. Southeast winds 5 to 10 miles an hour. Chance of rain 50%. Monday, a chance of showers. Highs in the mid-80s. Monday night through Wednesday night, mostly clear. Lows around 60. Highs in the mid-80s. Thursday, mostly sunny. Highs in the upper 80s. Thursday night, a chance of showers and thunderstorms. Lows in the mid-60s. Friday, a chance of showers and thunderstorms. Highs in the upper 80s. Again, the forecast for the Quad Cities and surrounding areas for the rest of tonight, mostly cloudy. Not as cool. Near steady temperature in the mid-60s. East winds around 5 miles an hour. The Moline, Illinois climate summary for yesterday, May 29, 2026. Yesterday's high temperature was 87 degrees. The normal high is 78. The record high is 99 degrees, which was set in 1934. Yesterday's low temperature was 51 degrees. The normal low is 56. The record low is 34 degrees, which was set in 1965. No precipitation fell yesterday, which leaves the monthly total at 2.21 inches. The total precipitation for the year still stands at 11.96 inches. There were no heating degree days yesterday. This leaves the monthly total at 166. There were 4 cooling degree days yesterday. This brings the monthly total to 64. Yesterday, the maximum.
wind observed was 12 miles an hour from the northeast. The highest wind gust observed was 20 miles per hour from the northeast. The normal high temperature for today is 79 degrees, and the normal low is 56. The record high for today is 98, which occurred in 1934, and the record low is 37, which occurred in 2021. Sunrise today is at 5:32 a.m. and sunset is at 8:28 p.m. And now a summary of river forecasts. For the Mississippi River, at Dubuque, the latest stage is 8.8 feet at 3 a.m. Saturday. At Comanche, the latest stage is 10.3 feet at 3 a.m. Saturday. At LeClaire Lock and Dam 14, the latest stage is 5.3 feet at 3 a.m. Saturday. No flooding is forecast. At Quad Cities Lock and Dam 15, the latest stage is 6.8 feet at 3 a.m. Saturday. At Muscatine, the latest stage is 7.6 feet at 3 a.m. Saturday. At Keithsburg, the latest stage is 8.0 feet at 3 a.m. Saturday. For the Wetsuppinicon River, near DeWitt, the latest stage is 7.6 feet at 3 a.m. Saturday. For the Cedar River, near Conesville, the latest stage is 7.8 feet at 3 a.m. Saturday. For the Rock River, at Como, the latest stage is 4.7 feet at 3 a.m. Saturday. Near Joslin, the latest stage is 6.5 feet at 2 a.m. Saturday. At Moline, the latest stage is 8.8 feet at 3 a.m. Saturday. No flooding is forecast. For the Green River, near Geneseo, the latest stage is 3.4 feet at 3 a.m. Saturday. 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The current time is 4:46 a.m. Central Daylight Time. At 4 a.m. the report from Moline was not available. At Davenport, skies were cloudy. The temperature was 66 degrees, dew point 51, relative humidity 58%. The wind was east at 7 miles an hour. And the pressure was 29.94 inches and rising. Close to home, Burlington mostly cloudy and 67. Cedar Rapids mostly cloudy and 65. Dubuque mostly cloudy and 60. Iowa City mostly cloudy and 68. Muscatine 64. Galesburg mostly cloudy and 64. Peoria mostly cloudy and 65. Savannah 61. Rockford mostly cloudy and 57. Across the Midwest, Chicago mostly cloudy and 59. Des Moines cloudy and 71. Madison partly cloudy and 53. Milwaukee mostly cloudy and 52. Minneapolis cloudy and 70. Omaha heavy rain and 69. St. Louis cloudy and 71. Springfield, Illinois mostly cloudy and 66. Waterloo mostly cloudy and 63. Once again at 4 a.m. the report from Moline was not available. At Davenport with cloudy skies, the temperature was 66. NOAA Weather Radio Station WXL61 in Cedar Rapids has been returned to service. We appreciate your patience. Here is the hazardous weather outlook. For today and tonight, no hazardous weather is expected at this time. Looking ahead, the probability for widespread hazardous weather is low. Spotter activation will not be needed today or tonight. And now, your National Weather Service forecast for the Quad Cities and surrounding areas. West of tonight, mostly cloudy. Not as cool. Near steady temperature in the mid-60s. East winds around 5 miles an hour. Saturday, partly sunny in the morning, then becoming mostly cloudy. Highs in the mid-80s. East winds 10 to 15 miles an hour. Saturday night, mostly cloudy. A slight chance of showers after midnight. Lows in the lower 60s. East winds 10 to 15 miles an hour. Chance of rain 20%. Sunday, partly sunny. A slight chance of showers and thunderstorms in the afternoon. Highs in the lower 80s. Southeast winds 5 to 10 miles an hour. Chance of rain 20%. Sunday night, partly cloudy. A chance of showers with a slight chance of thunderstorms after midnight. Lows in the lower 60s. Southeast winds 5 to 10 miles an hour. Chance of rain 50%. Monday, a chance of showers. Highs in the mid-80s. Monday night through Wednesday night, mostly clear. Lows around 60. Highs in the mid-80s. Thursday, mostly sunny. Highs in the upper 80s. Thursday night, a chance of showers and
storms. Lows in the mid-60s. Friday, a chance of showers and thunderstorms. Highs in the upper 80s. Again, the forecast for the Quad Cities and surrounding areas for the rest of tonight, mostly cloudy. Not as cool. Near steady temperature in the mid-60s. East winds around 5 miles an hour. The Moline, Illinois climate summary for yesterday, May 29, 2026. Yesterday's high temperature was 87 degrees. The normal high is 78. The record high is 99 degrees, which was set in 1934. Yesterday's low temperature was 51 degrees. The normal low is 56. The record low is 34 degrees, which was set in 1965. No precipitation fell yesterday, which leaves the monthly total at 2.21 inches. The total precipitation for the year still stands at 11.96 inches. There were no heating degree days yesterday. This leaves the monthly total at 166. There were 4 cooling degree days yesterday. This brings the monthly total to 64. Yesterday the maximum wind observed was 12 miles an hour from the northeast. The highest wind gust observed was 20 miles per hour from the northeast. The normal high temperature for today is 79 degrees, and the normal low is 56. The record high for today is 98, which occurred in 1934, and the record low is 37, which occurred in 2021. Sunrise today is at 5:32 a.m. and sunset is at 8:28 p.m. And now a summary of river forecasts. For the Mississippi River, at Dubuque, the latest stage is 8.8 feet at 3 a.m. Saturday. At Comanche, the latest stage is 10.3 feet at 3 a.m. Saturday. At LeClaire Lock and Dam 14, the latest stage is 5.3 feet at 3 a.m. Saturday. No flooding is forecast. At Quad Cities Lock and Dam 15, the latest stage is 6.8 feet at 3 a.m. Saturday. At Muscatine, the latest stage is 7.6 feet at 3 a.m. Saturday. At Keithsburg, the latest stage is 8.0 feet at 3 a.m. Saturday. For the Wetsuppinicon River, near DeWitt, the latest stage is 7.6 feet at 3 a.m. Saturday. For the Cedar River, near Conesville, the latest stage is 7.8 feet at 3 a.m. Saturday. For the Rock River, at Como, the latest stage is 4.7 feet at 3 a.m. Saturday. Near Joslyn, the latest stage is 6.5 feet at 2 a.m. Saturday. At Moline, the latest stage is 8.8 feet at 3 a.m. Saturday. No flooding is forecast. For the Green River, near Geneseo, the latest stage is 3.4 feet at 3 a.m. Saturday. 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The current time is 4:52 a.m. Central Daylight Time. At 4 a.m. the report from Moline was not available. At Davenport, skies were cloudy. The temperature was 66 degrees, dew point 51, relative humidity 58%. The wind was east at 7 miles an hour. And the pressure was 29.94 inches and rising. Close to home, Burlington mostly cloudy and 67. Cedar Rapids mostly cloudy and 65. Dubuque mostly cloudy and 60. Iowa City mostly cloudy and 68. Muscatine 64. Galesburg mostly cloudy and 64. Peoria mostly cloudy and 65. Savannah 61. Rockford mostly cloudy and 57. Across the Midwest, Chicago mostly cloudy and 59. Des Moines cloudy and 71. Madison partly cloudy and 53. Milwaukee mostly cloudy and 52. Minneapolis cloudy and 70. Omaha heavy rain and 69. St. Louis cloudy and 71. Springfield, Illinois mostly cloudy and 66. Waterloo mostly cloudy and 63. Once again at 4 a.m. the report from Moline was not available. At Davenport with cloudy skies, the temperature was 66. Here is the hazardous weather outlook. For today and tonight, no hazardous weather is expected at this time. Looking ahead, the probability for widespread hazardous weather is low. Spotter activation will not be needed today or tonight. And now, your National Weather Service forecast for the Quad Cities and surrounding areas. Rest of tonight, mostly cloudy. Not as cool. Near steady temperature in the mid-60s. East winds around 5 miles an hour. Saturday, partly sunny in the morning, then becoming mostly cloudy.
Highs in the mid-80s. East winds 10 to 15 miles an hour. Saturday night, mostly cloudy. A slight chance of showers after midnight. Lows in the lower 60s. East winds 10 to 15 miles an hour. Chance of rain 20%. Sunday, partly sunny. A slight chance of showers and thunderstorms in the afternoon. Highs in the lower 80s. Southeast winds 5 to 10 miles an hour. Chance of rain 20%. Sunday night, partly cloudy. A chance of showers with a slight chance of thunderstorms after midnight. Lows in the lower 60s. Southeast winds 5 to 10 miles an hour. Chance of rain 50%. Monday, a chance of showers. Highs in the mid-80s. Monday night through Wednesday night, mostly clear. Lows around 60. Highs in the mid-80s. Thursday, mostly sunny. Highs in the upper 80s. Thursday night, a chance of showers and thunderstorms. Lows in the mid-60s. Friday, a chance of showers and thunderstorms. Highs in the upper 80s. Again, the forecast for the Guam cities and surrounding areas for the rest of tonight, mostly cloudy. Not as cool. Near steady temperature in the mid-60s. East winds around 5 miles an hour. The Moline, Illinois climate summary for yesterday, May 29, 2026. Yesterday's high temperature was 87 degrees. The normal high is 78. The record high is 99 degrees, which was set in 1934. Yesterday's low temperature was 51 degrees. The normal low is 56. The record low is 34 degrees, which was set in 1965. No precipitation fell yesterday, which leaves the monthly total at 2.21 inches. The total precipitation for the year still stands at 11.96 inches. There were no heating degree days yesterday. This leaves the monthly total at 166. There were 4 cooling degree days yesterday. This brings the monthly total to 64. Yesterday the maximum wind observed was 12 miles an hour from the northeast. The highest wind gust observed was 20 miles per hour from the northeast. The normal high temperature for today is 79 degrees, and the normal low is 56. The record high for today is 98, which occurred in 1934, and the record low is 37, which occurred in 2021. Sunrise today is at 5:32 a.m. and sunset is at 8:28 p.m. And now a summary of river forecasts. For the Mississippi River, at Dubuque, the latest stage is 8.8 feet at 3 a.m. Saturday. At Comanche, the latest stage is 10.3 feet at 3 a.m. Saturday. At LeClaire Lock and Dam 14, the latest stage is 5.3 feet at 3 a.m. Saturday. No flooding is forecast. At Quad Cities Lock and Dam 15, the latest stage is 6.8 feet at 3 a.m. Saturday. At Muscatine, the latest stage is 7.6 feet at 3 a.m. Saturday. At Keithsburg, the latest stage is 8.0 feet at 3 a.m. Saturday. For the Wet'suwet'en River, near DeWitt, the latest stage is 7.6 feet at 3 a.m. Saturday. For the Cedar River, near Conesville, the latest stage is 7.8 feet at 3 a.m. Saturday. For the Rock River, at Como, the latest stage is 4.7 feet at 3 a.m. Saturday. Near Joslyn, the latest stage is 6.5 feet at 2 a.m. Saturday. At Moline, the latest stage is 8.8 feet at 3 a.m. Saturday. No flooding is forecast. For the Green River, near Geneseo, the latest stage is 3.4 feet at 3 a.m. Saturday. And now a summary of river forecasts. For the Mississippi River, at Dubuque, the latest stage is 8.8 feet at 4 a.m. Saturday. At Comanche, the latest stage is 10.3 feet at 4 a.m. Saturday. At LeClaire Lock and Dam 14, the latest stage is 5.3 feet at 4 a.m. Saturday. No flooding is forecast. At Quad Cities Lock and Dam 15, the latest stage is 6.8 feet at 4 a.m. Saturday. At Muscatine, the latest stage is 7.5 feet at 4 a.m. Saturday. At Keithsburg, the latest stage is 8.0 feet at 4 a.m. Saturday. For the Wet'suwet'en River, near DeWitt, the latest stage is 7.6 feet at 4 a.m. Saturday. For the Cedar River, near Conesville, the latest stage is 7.8 feet at 4 a.m. Saturday. For the Rock River, at Como, the latest stage is 4.7 feet at 4 a.m. Saturday. Near Joslyn, the latest stage is 6.5 feet at 3 a.m. Saturday. At Moline,
The latest stage is 8.8 feet at 4 a.m. Saturday. No flooding is forecast. For the Green River, near Geneseo, the latest stage is 3.4 feet at 4 a.m. Saturday. 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The current time is 5 a.m. Central Daylight Time. Here is the hazardous weather outlook. For today and tonight, no hazardous weather is expected at this time. Looking ahead, the probability for widespread hazardous weather is low. Spotter activation will not be needed today or tonight. And now, your National Weather Service forecast for the Quad Cities and surrounding areas. Rest of tonight, mostly cloudy. Not as cool. Near steady temperature in the mid-60s. East winds around 5 miles an hour. Saturday, partly sunny in the morning, then becoming mostly cloudy. Highs in the mid-80s. East winds 10 to 15 miles an hour. Saturday night, mostly cloudy. A slight chance of showers after midnight. Lows in the lower 60s. East winds 10 to 15 miles an hour. Chance of rain 20%. Sunday, partly sunny. A slight chance of showers and thunderstorms in the afternoon. Highs in the lower 80s. Southeast winds 5 to 10 miles an hour. Chance of rain 20%. Sunday night, partly cloudy. A chance of showers with a slight chance of thunderstorms after midnight. Lows in the lower 60s. Southeast winds 5 to 10 miles an hour. Chance of rain 50%. Monday, a chance of showers. Highs in the mid-80s. Monday night through Wednesday night, mostly clear. Lows around 60. Highs in the mid-80s. Thursday, mostly sunny. Highs in the upper 80s. Thursday night, a chance of showers and thunderstorms. Lows in the mid-60s. Friday, a chance of showers and thunderstorms. Highs in the upper 80s. Again, the forecast for the Quad Cities and surrounding areas for the rest of tonight, mostly cloudy. Not as cool. Near steady temperature in the mid-60s. East winds around 5 miles an hour. This broadcast originates from the National Weather Service office in the Quad Cities and is transmitted on a frequency of 162.55 MHz from Rock Island, Illinois. The coverage area includes the following counties: Cedar, Clinton, Louisa, Muscatine, Scott, Henry, Illinois, Mercer, Rock Island, and Whiteside. 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We appreciate your patience. The Moline, Illinois climate summary for yesterday, May 29, 2026. Yesterday's high temperature was 87 degrees. The normal high is 78. The record high is 99 degrees, which was set in 1934. Yesterday's low temperature was 51 degrees. The normal low is 56. The record low is 34 degrees, which was set in 1965. No precipitation fell yesterday, which leaves the monthly total at 2.21 inches. The total precipitation for the year still stands at 11.96 inches. There were no heating degree days yesterday. This leaves the monthly total at 166. There were 4 cooling degree days yesterday. This brings the monthly total to 64. Yesterday, the maximum wind observed was 12 miles an hour from the northeast. The highest wind gust observed was 20 miles per hour from the northeast. The normal high temperature for today is 79 degrees, and the normal low is 56. The record high for today is 98, which occurred in 1934, and the record low is 37, which occurred in 2021. Sunrise today is at 5:32 a.m., and sunset is at 8:28 p.m. And now a summary of river forecasts. For the Mississippi River, at Dubuque, the latest stage is 8.8 feet at 4 a.m. Saturday. At Comanche, the latest stage is 10.3 feet at 4 a.m. Saturday. At LeClaire Lock and Dam 14, the latest stage is 5.3 feet at 4 a.m. Saturday. No flooding is forecast. At Quad Cities Lock and Dam 15, the latest stage is 6.8 feet at 4 a.m. Saturday. At Muscatine, the latest stage is 7.5 feet at 4 a.m. Saturday. At Keithsburg, the latest stage is 8.0 feet at 4 a.m. Saturday. For the Wetsuckanuckin River, near DeWitt, the latest stage is 7.6 feet at 4 a.m. Saturday.
for the Cedar River, near Conesville, data stage is 7.8 feet at 4 a.m. Saturday. For the Rock River, at Como, the latest stage is 4.7 feet at 4 a.m. Saturday. Near Joslin, the latest stage is 6.5 feet at 3 a.m. Saturday. At Moline, the latest stage is 8.8 feet at 4 a.m. Saturday. No flooding is forecast. For the Green River, near Geneseo, the latest stage is 3.4 feet at 4 a.m. Saturday. 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The current time is 5.05 a.m. Central Daylight Time. At 5 a.m. a report from Moline was not available. At Davenport, skies were cloudy. The temperature was 65 degrees, dew point 50, relative humidity 58%. The wind was east at 7 miles an hour. And the pressure was 29.95 inches and rising. Close to home, Burlington mostly cloudy and 67. Cedar Rapids mostly cloudy and 65. Dubuque mostly cloudy and 60. Iowa City mostly cloudy and 67. Peoria mostly cloudy and 64. Rockford mostly cloudy and 54. Across the Midwest, Chicago mostly cloudy and 57. Des Moines cloudy and 70. Madison partly cloudy and 53. Milwaukee mostly cloudy and 53. Minneapolis cloudy and 69. Omaha heavy rain and 69. St. Louis cloudy and 71. Springfield, Illinois mostly cloudy and 65. Waterloo mostly cloudy and 64. Once again at 5 a.m. the report from Moline was not available. At Davenport with cloudy skies, the temperature was 65. Here is the hazardous weather outlook. For today and tonight, no hazardous weather is expected at this time. Looking ahead, the probability for widespread hazardous weather is low. Spotter activation will not be needed today or tonight. And now, your National Weather Service forecast for the Quad Cities and surrounding areas. Rest of tonight, mostly cloudy. Not as cool. Near steady temperature in the mid-60s. East winds around 5 miles an hour. Saturday, partly sunny in the morning, then becoming mostly cloudy. Highs in the mid-80s. East winds 10 to 15 miles an hour. Saturday night, mostly cloudy. A slight chance of showers after midnight. Lows in the lower 60s. East winds 10 to 15 miles an hour. Chance of rain 20%. Sunday, partly sunny. A slight chance of showers and thunderstorms in the afternoon. Highs in the lower 80s. Southeast winds 5 to 10 miles an hour. Chance of rain 20%. Sunday night, partly cloudy. A chance of showers with a slight chance of thunderstorms after midnight. Lows in the lower 60s. Southeast winds 5 to 10 miles an hour. Chance of rain 50%. Monday, a chance of showers. Highs in the mid-80s. Monday night through Wednesday night, mostly clear. Lows around 60. Highs in the mid-80s. Thursday, mostly sunny. Highs in the upper 80s. Thursday night, a chance of showers and thunderstorms. Lows in the mid-60s. Friday, a chance of showers and thunderstorms. Highs in the upper 80s. Again, the forecast for the Quad Cities and surrounding areas for the rest of tonight, mostly cloudy. Not as cool. Near steady temperature in the mid-60s. East winds around 5 miles an hour. The Moline, Illinois climate summary for yesterday, May 29, 2026. Yesterday's high temperature was 87 degrees. The normal high is 78. The record high is 99 degrees, which was set in 1934. Yesterday's low temperature was 51 degrees. The normal low is 56. The record low is 34 degrees, which was set in 1965. No precipitation fell yesterday, which leaves the monthly total at 2.21 inches. The total precipitation for the year still stands at 11.96 inches. There were no heating degree days yesterday. This leaves the monthly total at 166. There were 4 cooling degree days yesterday. This brings the monthly total to 64. Yesterday, the maximum wind observed was 12 miles an hour from the northeast. The highest wind gust observed was 20 miles per hour from the northeast. The normal high temperature for today is 79 degrees, and the normal low is 56.
The record high for today is 98, which occurred in 1934, and the record low is 37, which occurred in 2021. Sunrise today is at 5:32 a.m. and sunset is at 8:28 p.m. And now a summary of river forecasts. For the Mississippi River, at Dubuque, the latest stage is 8.8 feet at 4 a.m. Saturday. At Comanche, the latest stage is 10.3 feet at 4 a.m. Saturday. At LeClaire Lock and Dam 14, the latest stage is 5.3 feet at 4 a.m. Saturday. No flooding is forecast. At Quad Cities Lock and Dam 15, the latest stage is 6.8 feet at 4 a.m. Saturday. At Muscatine, the latest stage is 7.5 feet at 4 a.m. Saturday. At Keithsburg, the latest stage is 8.0 feet at 4 a.m. Saturday. For the Wet'suwet'en River, near DeWitt, the latest stage is 7.6 feet at 4 a.m. Saturday. For the Cedar River, near Conesville, the latest stage is 7.8 feet at 4 a.m. Saturday. For the Rock River, at Como, the latest stage is 4.7 feet at 4 a.m. Saturday. Near Joslin, the latest stage is 6.5 feet at 3 a.m. Saturday. At Moline, the latest stage is 8.8 feet at 4 a.m. Saturday. No flooding is forecast. For the Green River, near Geneseo, the latest stage is 3.4 feet at 4 a.m. Saturday. 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The current time is 5:11 a.m. Central Daylight Time. At 5 a.m. the report from Moline was not available. At Davenport, skies were cloudy. The temperature was 65 degrees, dew point 50, relative humidity 58%. The wind was east at 7 miles an hour. And the pressure was 29.95 inches and rising. Close to home, Burlington mostly cloudy and 67. Cedar Rapids mostly cloudy and 65. Dubuque mostly cloudy and 60. Iowa City mostly cloudy and 67. Peoria mostly cloudy and 64. Rockford mostly cloudy and 54. Across the Midwest, Chicago mostly cloudy and 57. Des Moines cloudy and 70. Madison partly cloudy and 53. Milwaukee mostly cloudy and 53. Minneapolis cloudy and 69. Omaha heavy rain and 69. St. Louis cloudy and 71. Springfield, Illinois mostly cloudy and 65. Waterloo mostly cloudy and 64. Once again at 5 a.m. the report from Moline was not available. At Davenport with cloudy skies, the temperature was 65. Here is the hazardous weather outlook. For today and tonight, no hazardous weather is expected at this time. Looking ahead, the probability for widespread hazardous weather is low. Spotter activation will not be needed today or tonight. And now, your National Weather Service forecast for the Quad Cities and surrounding areas. Rest of tonight, mostly cloudy. Not as cool. Near steady temperature in the mid-60s. East winds around 5 miles an hour. Saturday, partly sunny in the morning, then becoming mostly cloudy. Highs in the mid-80s. East winds 10 to 15 miles an hour. Saturday night, mostly cloudy. A slight chance of showers after midnight. Lows in the lower 60s. East winds 10 to 15 miles an hour. Chance of rain 20%. Sunday, partly sunny. A slight chance of showers and thunderstorms in the afternoon. Highs in the lower 80s. Southeast winds 5 to 10 miles an hour. Chance of rain 20%. Sunday night, partly cloudy. A chance of showers with a slight chance of thunderstorms after midnight. Lows in the lower 60s. Southeast winds 5 to 10 miles an hour. Chance of rain 50%. Monday, a chance of showers. Highs in the mid-80s. Monday night through Wednesday night, mostly clear. Lows around 60. Highs in the mid-80s. Thursday, mostly sunny. Highs in the upper 80s. Thursday night, a chance of showers and thunderstorms. Lows in the mid-60s. Friday, a chance of showers and thunderstorms. Highs in the upper 80s. Again, the forecast for the Quad Cities and surrounding areas for the rest of tonight, mostly cloudy. Not as cool. Near steady temperature in the mid-60s. East winds around 5 miles an hour. The Moline, Illinois climate summary for yesterday, May 29, 2026.
Yesterday's high temperature was 87 degrees. The normal high is 78. The record high is 99 degrees, which was set in 1934. Yesterday's low temperature was 51 degrees. The normal low is 56. The record low is 34 degrees, which was set in 1965. No precipitation fell yesterday, which leaves the monthly total at 2.21 inches. The total precipitation for the year still stands at 11.96 inches. There were no heating degree days yesterday. This leaves the monthly total at 166. There were 4 cooling degree days yesterday. This brings the monthly total to 64. Yesterday the maximum wind observed was 12 miles an hour from the northeast. The highest wind gust observed was 20 miles per hour from the northeast. The normal high temperature for today is 79 degrees, and the normal low is 56. The record high for today is 98, which occurred in 1934, and the record low is 37, which occurred in 2021. Sunrise today is at 5:32 a.m. and sunset is at 8:28 p.m. And now a summary of river forecasts. For the Mississippi River, at Dubuque, the latest stage is 8.8 feet at 4 a.m. Saturday. At Comanche, the latest stage is 10.3 feet at 4 a.m. Saturday. At LeClaire Lock and Dam 14, the latest stage is 5.3 feet at 4 a.m. Saturday. No flooding is forecast. At Quad Cities Lock and Dam 15, the latest stage is 6.8 feet at 4 a.m. Saturday. At Muscatine, the latest stage is 7.5 feet at 4 a.m. Saturday. At Keithsburg, the latest stage is 8.0 feet at 4 a.m. Saturday. For the Wapsipinicon River, near DeWitt, the latest stage is 7.6 feet at 4 a.m. Saturday. For the Cedar River, near Conesville, the latest stage is 7.8 feet at 4 a.m. Saturday. For the Rock River, at Como, the latest stage is 4.7 feet at 4 a.m. Saturday. Near Joslin, the latest stage is 6.5 feet at 3 a.m. Saturday. At Moline, the latest stage is 8.8 feet at 4 a.m. Saturday. No flooding is forecast. For the Green River, near Geneseo, the latest stage is 3.4 feet at 4 a.m. Saturday. 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The current time is 5:17 a.m. Central Daylight Time. At 5 a.m. the report from Moline was not available. At Davenport, skies were mostly cloudy. The temperature was 65 degrees, dew point 50, relative humidity 58%. The wind was east at 7 miles an hour. And the pressure was 29.95 inches and rising. Close to home, Burlington mostly cloudy and 67. Cedar Rapids mostly cloudy and 65. Dubuque mostly cloudy and 60. Iowa City mostly cloudy and 67. Muscatine 63. Galesburg mostly cloudy and 63. Peoria mostly cloudy and 64. Savannah 62. Rockford mostly cloudy and 54. Across the Midwest, Chicago mostly cloudy and 57. Des Moines cloudy and 70. Madison partly cloudy and 53. Milwaukee mostly cloudy and 53. Minneapolis cloudy and 69. Omaha light rain and 69. St. Louis cloudy and 71. Springfield, Illinois mostly cloudy and 65. Waterloo mostly cloudy and 64. Once again at 5 a.m. the report from Moline was not available. At Davenport with mostly cloudy skies, the temperature was 65. Here is the hazardous weather outlook. For today and tonight, no hazardous weather is expected at this time. Looking ahead, the probability for widespread hazardous weather is low. Spotter activation will not be needed today or tonight. And now, your National Weather Service forecast for the Quad Cities and surrounding areas. West of tonight, mostly cloudy. Not as cool. Near steady temperature in the mid-60s. East winds around 5 miles an hour. Saturday, partly sunny in the morning, then becoming mostly cloudy. Highs in the mid-80s. East winds 10 to 15 miles an hour. Saturday night, mostly cloudy. A slight chance of showers after midnight. Lows in the lower 60s. East winds 10 to 15 miles an hour. Chance of rain 20%.
Sunday, partly sunny. Slight chance of showers and thunderstorms in the afternoon. Highs in the lower 80s. Southeast winds 5 to 10 miles an hour. Chance of rain 20%. Sunday night, partly cloudy. A chance of showers with a slight chance of thunderstorms after midnight. Lows in the lower 60s. Southeast winds 5 to 10 miles an hour. Chance of rain 50%. Monday, a chance of showers. Highs in the mid-80s. Monday night through Wednesday night, mostly clear. Lows around 60. Highs in the mid-80s. Thursday, mostly sunny. Highs in the upper 80s. Thursday night, a chance of showers and thunderstorms. Lows in the mid-60s. Friday, a chance of showers and thunderstorms. Highs in the upper 80s. Again, the forecast for the Guam cities and surrounding areas for the rest of tonight, mostly cloudy. Not as cool. Near steady temperature in the mid-60s. East winds around 5 miles an hour. The Moline, Illinois climate summary for yesterday, May 29, 2026. Yesterday's high temperature was 87 degrees. The normal high is 78. The record high is 99 degrees, which was set in 1934. Yesterday's low temperature was 51 degrees. The normal low is 56. The record low is 34 degrees, which was set in 1965. No precipitation fell yesterday, which leaves the monthly total at 2.21 inches. The total precipitation for the year still stands at 11.96 inches. There were no heating degree days yesterday. This leaves the monthly total at 166. There were 4 cooling degree days yesterday. This brings the monthly total to 64. Yesterday the maximum wind observed was 12 miles an hour from the northeast. The highest wind gust observed was 20 miles per hour from the northeast. The normal high temperature for today is 79 degrees, and the normal low is 56. The record high for today is 98, which occurred in 1934, and the record low is 37, which occurred in 2021. Sunrise today is at 5:32 a.m. and sunset is at 8:28 p.m. And now a summary of river forecasts. For the Mississippi River, at Dubuque, the latest stage is 8.8 feet at 4 a.m. Saturday. At Comanche, the latest stage is 10.3 feet at 4 a.m. Saturday. At LeClaire Lock and Dam 14, the latest stage is 5.3 feet at 4 a.m. Saturday. No flooding is forecast. At Quad Cities Lock and Dam 15, the latest stage is 6.8 feet at 4 a.m. Saturday. At Muscatine, the latest stage is 7.5 feet at 4 a.m. Saturday. At Keithsburg, the latest stage is 8.0 feet at 4 a.m. Saturday. For the Wet'suwet'en River, near DeWitt, the latest stage is 7.6 feet at 4 a.m. Saturday. For the Cedar River, near Conesville, the latest stage is 7.8 feet at 4 a.m. Saturday. For the Rock River, at Como, the latest stage is 4.7 feet at 4 a.m. Saturday. Near Joslin, the latest stage is 6.5 feet at 3 a.m. Saturday. At Moline, the latest stage is 8.8 feet at 4 a.m. Saturday. No flooding is forecast. For the Green River, near Geneseo, the latest stage is 3.4 feet at 4 a.m. Saturday. 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The current time is 5:23 a.m. Central Daylight Time. At 5 a.m. the report from Moline was not available. At Davenport, skies were mostly cloudy. The temperature was 65 degrees, dew point 50, relative humidity 58%. The wind was east at 7 miles an hour. And the pressure was 29.95 inches and rising. Close to home, Burlington mostly cloudy and 67. Cedar Rapids mostly cloudy and 65. Dubuque mostly cloudy and 60. Iowa City mostly cloudy and 67. Muscatine 63. Galesburg mostly cloudy and 63. Peoria mostly cloudy and 64. Savannah 62. Rockford mostly cloudy and 54. Across the Midwest, Chicago mostly cloudy and 57. Des Moines cloudy and 70. Madison partly cloudy and 53. Milwaukee mostly cloudy and 53. Minneapolis cloudy and 69. Omaha light rain and 69. St. Louis cloudy and 71. Springfield, Illinois mostly cloudy and 65.
Waterloo mostly cloudy and 60.

And now, your National Weather Service forecast for the Guam cities and surrounding areas. West of tonight, mostly cloudy. Not as cool. Near steady temperature in the mid-60s. East winds around 5 miles an hour. Saturday, partly sunny in the morning, then becoming mostly cloudy. Highs in the mid-80s. East winds 10 to 15 miles an hour. Saturday night, mostly cloudy. A slight chance of showers after midnight. Lows in the lower 60s. East winds 10 to 15 miles an hour. Chance of rain 20%. Sunday, partly sunny. A slight chance of showers and thunderstorms in the afternoon. Highs in the lower 80s. Southeast winds 5 to 10 miles an hour. Chance of rain 20%. Sunday night, partly cloudy. A chance of showers with a slight chance of thunderstorms after midnight. Lows in the lower 60s. Southeast winds 5 to 10 miles an hour. Chance of rain 50%. Monday, a chance of showers. Highs in the mid-80s. Monday night through Wednesday night, mostly clear. Lows around 60. Highs in the mid-80s. Thursday, mostly sunny. Highs in the upper 80s. Thursday night, a chance of showers and thunderstorms. Lows in the mid-60s. Friday, a chance of showers and thunderstorms. Highs in the upper 80s. Again, the forecast for the Guam cities and surrounding areas for the rest of tonight, mostly cloudy. Not as cool. Near steady temperature in the mid-60s. East winds around 5 miles an hour. The Moline, Illinois climate summary for yesterday, May 29, 2026. Yesterday's high temperature was 87 degrees. The normal high is 78. The record high is 99 degrees, which was set in 1934. Yesterday's low temperature was 51 degrees. The normal low is 56. The record low is 34 degrees, which was set in 1965. No precipitation fell yesterday, which leaves the monthly total at 2.21 inches. The total precipitation for the year still stands at 11.96 inches. There were no heating degree days yesterday. This leaves the monthly total at 166. There were 4 cooling degree days yesterday. This brings the monthly total to 64. Yesterday the maximum wind observed was 12 miles an hour from the northeast. The highest wind gust observed was 20 miles per hour from the northeast. The normal high temperature for today is 79 degrees, and the normal low is 56. The record high for today is 98, which occurred in 1934, and the record low is 37, which occurred in 2021. Sunrise today is at 5:32 a.m. and sunset is at 8:28 p.m. And now a summary of river forecasts. For the Mississippi River, at Dubuque, the latest stage is 8.8 feet at 4 a.m. Saturday. At Comanche, the latest stage is 10.3 feet at 4 a.m. Saturday. At LeClaire Lock and Dam 14, the latest stage is 5.3 feet at 4 a.m. Saturday. No flooding is forecast. At Quad Cities Lock and Dam 15, the latest stage is 6.8 feet at 4 a.m. Saturday. At Muscatine, the latest stage is 7.5 feet at 4 a.m. Saturday. At Keithsburg, the latest stage is 8.0 feet at 4 a.m. Saturday. For the Wet'suwet'en River, near DeWitt, the latest stage is 7.6 feet at 4 a.m. Saturday. For the Cedar River, near Conesville, the latest stage is 7.8 feet at 4 a.m. Saturday. For the Rock River, at Como, the latest stage is 4.7 feet at 4 a.m. Saturday. Near Joslin, the latest stage is 6.5 feet at 3 a.m. Saturday. At Moline, the latest stage is 8.8 feet at 4 a.m. Saturday. No flooding is forecast. For the Green River, near Geneseo, the latest stage is 3.4 feet at 4 a.m. Saturday. 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The current time is 5:29 a.m. Central Daylight Time. At 5 a.m. the report from Moline was not available. At Davenport, skies were mostly cloudy. The temperature was 65 degrees, dew point 50, relative humidity 58%. The wind was east at 7 miles an hour. And the pressure was 29.95 inches and rising. Close to home, Burlington mostly cloudy and 67. Cedar Rapids mostly cloudy and 65. Dubuque mostly cloudy and 60. Iowa City mostly cloudy and

57. Muscatine 63. Galesburg mostly cloudy and 63. Peoria mostly cloudy and 64. Savannah 62. Rockford mostly cloudy and 54. Across the Midwest, Chicago mostly cloudy and 57. Des Moines cloudy and 70. Madison partly cloudy and 53. Milwaukee mostly cloudy and 53. Minneapolis cloudy and 69. Omaha light rain and 69. St. Louis cloudy and 71. Springfield, Illinois mostly cloudy and 65. Waterloo mostly cloudy and 64. Once again at 5 a.m. the report from Moline was not available. At Davenport with mostly cloudy skies, the temperature was 65. Here is the hazardous weather outlook. For today and tonight, no hazardous weather is expected at this time. Looking ahead, the probability for widespread hazardous weather is low. Spotter activation will not be needed today or tonight. And now, your National Weather Service forecast for the Quad Cities and surrounding areas. West of tonight, mostly cloudy. Not as cool. Near steady temperature in the mid-60s. East winds around 5 miles an hour. Saturday, partly sunny in the morning, then becoming mostly cloudy. Highs in the mid-80s. East winds 10 to 15 miles an hour. Saturday night, mostly cloudy. A slight chance of showers after midnight. Lows in the lower 60s. East winds 10 to 15 miles an hour. Chance of rain 20%. Sunday, partly sunny. A slight chance of showers and thunderstorms in the afternoon. Highs in the lower 80s. Southeast winds 5 to 10 miles an hour. Chance of rain 20%. Sunday night, partly cloudy. A chance of showers with a slight chance of thunderstorms after midnight. Lows in the lower 60s. Southeast winds 5 to 10 miles an hour. Chance of rain 50%. Monday, a chance of showers. Highs in the mid-80s. Monday night through Wednesday night, mostly clear. Lows around 60. Highs in the mid-80s. Thursday, mostly sunny. Highs in the upper 80s. Thursday night, a chance of showers and thunderstorms. Lows in the mid-60s. Friday, a chance of showers and thunderstorms. Highs in the upper 80s. Again, the forecast for the Quad Cities and surrounding areas for the rest of tonight, mostly cloudy. Not as cool. Near steady temperature in the mid-60s. East winds around 5 miles an hour. NOAA Weather Radio Station WXL61 in Cedar Rapids has been returned to service. We appreciate your patience. The Moline, Illinois climate summary for yesterday, May 29, 2026. Yesterday's high temperature was 87 degrees. The normal high is 78. The record high is 99 degrees, which was set in 1934. Yesterday's low temperature was 51 degrees. The normal low is 56. The record low is 34 degrees, which was set in 1965. No precipitation fell yesterday, which leaves the monthly total at 2.21 inches. The total precipitation for the year still stands at 11.96 inches. There were no heating degree days yesterday. This leaves the monthly total at 166. There were 4 cooling degree days yesterday. This brings the monthly total to 64. Yesterday the maximum wind observed was 12 miles an hour from the northeast. The highest wind gust observed was 20 miles per hour from the northeast. The normal high temperature for today is 79 degrees, and the normal low is 56. The record high for today is 98, which occurred in 1934, and the record low is 37, which occurred in 2021. Sunrise today is at 5:32 a.m. and sunset is at 8:28 p.m. And now a summary of river forecasts. For the Mississippi River, at Dubuque, the latest stage is 8.8 feet at 4 a.m. Saturday. At Comanche, the latest stage is 10.3 feet at 4 a.m. Saturday. At LeClaire Lock and Dam 14, the latest stage is 5.3 feet at 4 a.m. Saturday. No flooding is forecast. At Quad Cities Lock and Dam 15, the latest stage is 6.8 feet at 4 a.m. Saturday. At Muscatine, the latest stage is 7.5 feet at 4 a.m. Saturday. At Keithsburg, the latest stage is 8.0 feet at 4 a.m. Saturday. For the Wet'suwet'en River, near DeWitt, the latest stage is 7.6 feet at 4 a.m.
Saturday. For the Cedar River, near Conesville, the latest stage is 7.8 feet at 4 a.m. Saturday. For the Rock River, at Como, the latest stage is 4.7 feet at 4 a.m. Saturday. Near Joslin, the latest stage is 6.5 feet at 3 a.m. Saturday. At Moline, the latest stage is 8.8 feet at 4 a.m. Saturday. No flooding is forecast. For the Green River, near Geneseo, the latest stage is 3.4 feet at 4 a.m. Saturday. 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The current time is 5:36 a.m. Central Daylight Time. At 5 a.m. the report from Moline was not available. At Davenport, skies were mostly cloudy. The temperature was 65 degrees, dew point 50, relative humidity 58%. The wind was east at 7 miles an hour. And the pressure was 29.95 inches and rising. Close to home, Burlington mostly cloudy and 67. Cedar Rapids mostly cloudy and 65. Dubuque mostly cloudy and 60. Iowa City mostly cloudy and 67. Muscatine 63. Galesburg mostly cloudy and 63. Peoria mostly cloudy and 64. Savannah 62. Rockford mostly cloudy and 54. Across the Midwest, Chicago mostly cloudy and 57. Des Moines cloudy and 70. Madison partly cloudy and 53. Milwaukee mostly cloudy and 53. Minneapolis cloudy and 69. Omaha light rain and 69. St. Louis cloudy and 71. Springfield, Illinois mostly cloudy and 65. Waterloo mostly cloudy and 64. Once again at 5 a.m. the report from Moline was not available. At Davenport with mostly cloudy skies, the temperature was 65. Here is the hazardous weather outlook. For today and tonight, no hazardous weather is expected at this time. Looking ahead, the probability for widespread hazardous weather is low. Spotter activation will not be needed today or tonight. And now, your National Weather Service forecast for the Quad Cities and surrounding areas. West of tonight, mostly cloudy. Not as cool. Near steady temperature in the mid-60s. East winds around 5 miles an hour. Saturday, partly sunny in the morning, then becoming mostly cloudy. Highs in the mid-80s. East winds 10 to 15 miles an hour. Saturday night, mostly cloudy. A slight chance of showers after midnight. Lows in the lower 60s. East winds 10 to 15 miles an hour. Chance of rain 20%. Sunday, partly sunny. A slight chance of showers and thunderstorms in the afternoon. Highs in the lower 80s. Southeast winds 5 to 10 miles an hour. Chance of rain 20%. Sunday night, partly cloudy. A chance of showers with a slight chance of thunderstorms after midnight. Lows in the lower 60s. Southeast winds 5 to 10 miles an hour. Chance of rain 50%. Monday, a chance of showers. Highs in the mid-80s. Monday night through Wednesday night, mostly clear. Lows around 60. Highs in the mid-80s. Thursday, mostly sunny. Highs in the upper 80s. Thursday night, a chance of showers and thunderstorms. Lows in the mid-60s. Friday, a chance of showers and thunderstorms. Highs in the upper 80s. Again, the forecast for the Quad Cities and surrounding areas for the rest of tonight, mostly cloudy. Not as cool. Near steady temperature in the mid-60s. East winds around 5 miles an hour. The Moline, Illinois climate summary for yesterday, May 29, 2026. Yesterday's high temperature was 87 degrees. The normal high is 78. The record high is 99 degrees, which was set in 1934. Yesterday's low temperature was 51 degrees. The normal low is 56. The record low is 34 degrees, which was set in 1965. No precipitation fell yesterday, which leaves the monthly total at 2.21 inches. The total precipitation for the year still stands at 11.96 inches. There were no heating degree days yesterday. This leaves the monthly total at 166. There were 4 cooling degree days yesterday. This brings the monthly total to 64. Yesterday, the maximum wind observed was 12 miles an hour from the northeast.
Wind gust observed was 20 miles per hour from the northeast. The normal high temperature for today is 79 degrees, and the normal low is 56. The record high for today is 98, which occurred in 1934, and the record low is 37, which occurred in 2021. Sunrise today is at 5:32 a.m. and sunset is at 8:28 p.m. And now a summary of river forecasts. For the Mississippi River, at Dubuque, the latest stage is 8.8 feet at 4 a.m. Saturday. At Comanche, the latest stage is 10.3 feet at 4 a.m. Saturday. At LeClaire Lock and Dam 14, the latest stage is 5.3 feet at 4 a.m. Saturday. No flooding is forecast. At Quad Cities Lock and Dam 15, the latest stage is 6.8 feet at 4 a.m. Saturday. At Muscatine, the latest stage is 7.5 feet at 4 a.m. Saturday. At Keithsburg, the latest stage is 8.0 feet at 4 a.m. Saturday. For the Wapsipinicon River, near DeWitt, the latest stage is 7.6 feet at 4 a.m. Saturday. For the Cedar River, near Conesville, the latest stage is 7.8 feet at 4 a.m. Saturday. For the Rock River, at Como, the latest stage is 4.7 feet at 4 a.m. Saturday. Near Joslin, the latest stage is 6.5 feet at 3 a.m. Saturday. At Moline, the latest stage is 8.8 feet at 4 a.m. Saturday. No flooding is forecast. For the Green River, near Geneseo, the latest stage is 3.4 feet at 4 a.m. Saturday. 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The current time is 5:42 a.m. Central Daylight Time. At 5 a.m. the report from Moline was not available. At Davenport, skies were mostly cloudy. The temperature was 65 degrees, dew point 50, relative humidity 58%. The wind was east at 7 miles an hour. And the pressure was 29.95 inches and rising. Close to home, Burlington mostly cloudy and 67. Cedar Rapids mostly cloudy and 65. Dubuque mostly cloudy and 60. Iowa City mostly cloudy and 67. Muscatine 63. Galesburg mostly cloudy and 63. Peoria mostly cloudy and 64. Savannah 62. Rockford mostly cloudy and 54. Across the Midwest, Chicago mostly cloudy and 57. Des Moines cloudy and 70. Madison partly cloudy and 53. Milwaukee mostly cloudy and 53. Minneapolis cloudy and 69. Omaha light rain and 69. St. Louis cloudy and 71. Springfield, Illinois mostly cloudy and 65. Waterloo mostly cloudy and 64. Once again at 5 a.m. the report from Moline was not available. At Davenport with mostly cloudy skies, the temperature was 65. Here is the hazardous weather outlook. For today and tonight, no hazardous weather is expected at this time. Looking ahead, the probability for widespread hazardous weather is low. Spotter activation will not be needed today or tonight. And now, your National Weather Service forecast for the Quad Cities and surrounding areas. West of tonight, mostly cloudy. Not as cool. Near steady temperature in the mid-60s. East winds around 5 miles an hour. Saturday, partly sunny in the morning, then becoming mostly cloudy. Highs in the mid-80s. East winds 10 to 15 miles an hour. Saturday night, mostly cloudy. A slight chance of showers after midnight. Lows in the lower 60s. East winds 10 to 15 miles an hour. Chance of rain 20%. Sunday, partly sunny. A slight chance of showers and thunderstorms in the afternoon. Highs in the lower 80s. Southeast winds 5 to 10 miles an hour. Chance of rain 20%. Sunday night, partly cloudy. A chance of showers with a slight chance of thunderstorms after midnight. Lows in the lower 60s. Southeast winds 5 to 10 miles an hour. Chance of rain 50%. Monday, a chance of showers. Highs in the mid-80s. Monday night through Wednesday night, mostly clear. Lows around 60. Highs in the mid-80s. Thursday, mostly sunny. Highs in the upper 80s. Thursday night, a chance of showers and thunderstorms. Lows in the mid-60s. Friday, a chance of showers and thunderstorms. Highs in the upper 80s. Again, the forecast for the
on cities and surrounding areas for the rest of tonight, mostly cloudy. Not as cool. Near steady temperature in the mid-60s. East winds around 5 miles an hour. The Moline, Illinois climate summary for yesterday, May 29, 2026. Yesterday's high temperature was 87 degrees. The normal high is 78. The record high is 99 degrees, which was set in 1934. Yesterday's low temperature was 51 degrees. The normal low is 56. The record low is 34 degrees, which was set in 1965. No precipitation fell yesterday, which leaves the monthly total at 2.21 inches. The total precipitation for the year still stands at 11.96 inches. There were no heating degree days yesterday. This leaves the monthly total at 166. There were 4 cooling degree days yesterday. This brings the monthly total to 64. Yesterday the maximum wind observed was 12 miles an hour from the northeast. The highest wind gust observed was 20 miles per hour from the northeast. The normal high temperature for today is 79 degrees, and the normal low is 56. The record high for today is 98, which occurred in 1934, and the record low is 37, which occurred in 2021. Sunrise today is at 5:32 a.m. and sunset is at 8:28 p.m. And now a summary of river forecasts. For the Mississippi River, at Dubuque, the latest stage is 8.8 feet at 4 a.m. Saturday. At Comanche, the latest stage is 10.3 feet at 4 a.m. Saturday. At LeClaire Lock and Dam 14, the latest stage is 5.3 feet at 4 a.m. Saturday. No flooding is forecast. At Quad Cities Lock and Dam 15, the latest stage is 6.8 feet at 4 a.m. Saturday. At Muscatine, the latest stage is 7.5 feet at 4 a.m. Saturday. At Keithsburg, the latest stage is 8.0 feet at 4 a.m. Saturday. For the Wapsipinicon River, near DeWitt, the latest stage is 7.6 feet at 4 a.m. Saturday. For the Cedar River, near Conesville, the latest stage is 7.8 feet at 4 a.m. Saturday. For the Rock River, at Como, the latest stage is 4.7 feet at 4 a.m. Saturday. Near Joslin, the latest stage is 6.5 feet at 3 a.m. Saturday. At Moline, the latest stage is 8.8 feet at 4 a.m. Saturday. No flooding is forecast. For the Green River, near Geneseo, the latest stage is 3.4 feet at 4 a.m. Saturday. 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The current time is 5:48 a.m. Central Daylight Time. At 5 a.m. the report from Moline was not available. At Davenport, skies were mostly cloudy. The temperature was 65 degrees, dew point 50, relative humidity 58%. The wind was east at 7 miles an hour. And the pressure was 29.95 inches and rising. Close to home, Burlington mostly cloudy and 67. Cedar Rapids mostly cloudy and 65. Dubuque mostly cloudy and 60. Iowa City mostly cloudy and 67. Muscatine 63. Galesburg mostly cloudy and 63. Peoria mostly cloudy and 64. Savannah 62. Rockford mostly cloudy and 54. Across the Midwest, Chicago mostly cloudy and 57. Des Moines cloudy and 70. Madison partly cloudy and 53. Milwaukee mostly cloudy and 53. Minneapolis cloudy and 69. Omaha light rain and 69. St. Louis cloudy and 71. Springfield, Illinois mostly cloudy and 65. Waterloo mostly cloudy and 64. Once again at 5 a.m. the report from Moline was not available. At Davenport with mostly cloudy skies, the temperature was 65. Here is the hazardous weather outlook. For today and tonight, no hazardous weather is expected at this time. Looking ahead, the probability for widespread hazardous weather is low. Spotter activation will not be needed today or tonight. And now, your National Weather Service forecast for the Quad Cities and surrounding areas. West of tonight, mostly cloudy. Not as cool. Near steady temperature in the mid-60s. East winds around 5 miles an hour. Saturday, partly sunny in the morning, then becoming mostly cloudy.
highs in the mid-80s. East winds 10 to 15 miles an hour. Saturday night, mostly cloudy. A slight chance of showers after midnight. Lows in the lower 60s. East winds 10 to 15 miles an hour. Chance of rain 20%. Sunday, partly sunny. A slight chance of showers and thunderstorms in the afternoon. Highs in the lower 80s. Southeast winds 5 to 10 miles an hour. Chance of rain 20%. Sunday night, partly cloudy. A chance of showers with a slight chance of thunderstorms after midnight. Lows in the lower 60s. Southeast winds 5 to 10 miles an hour. Chance of rain 50%. Monday, a chance of showers. Highs in the mid-80s. Monday night through Wednesday night, mostly clear. Lows around 60. Highs in the mid-80s. Thursday, mostly sunny. Highs in the upper 80s. Thursday night, a chance of showers and thunderstorms. Lows in the mid-60s. Friday, a chance of showers and thunderstorms. Highs in the upper 80s. Again, the forecast for the Quad Cities and surrounding areas for the rest of tonight, mostly cloudy. Not as cool. Near steady temperature in the mid-60s. East winds around 5 miles an hour. The Moline, Illinois climate summary for yesterday, May 29, 2026. Yesterday's high temperature was 87 degrees. The normal high is 78. The record high is 99 degrees, which was set in 1934. Yesterday's low temperature was 51 degrees. The normal low is 56. The record low is 34 degrees, which was set in 1965. No precipitation fell yesterday, which leaves the monthly total at 2.21 inches. The total precipitation for the year still stands at 11.96 inches. There were no heating degree days yesterday. This leaves the monthly total at 166. There were 4 cooling degree days yesterday. This brings the monthly total to 64. Yesterday, the maximum wind observed was 12 miles an hour from the northeast. The highest wind gust observed was 20 miles per hour from the northeast. The normal high temperature for today is 79 degrees, and the normal low is 56. The record high for today is 98, which occurred in 1934, and the record low is 37, which occurred in 2021. Sunrise today is at 5:32 a.m. and sunset is at 8:28 p.m. And now a summary of river forecasts. For the Mississippi River, at Dubuque, the latest stage is 8.8 feet at 4 a.m. Saturday. At Comanche, the latest stage is 10.3 feet at 4 a.m. Saturday. At LeClaire Lock and Dam 14, the latest stage is 5.3 feet at 4 a.m. Saturday. No flooding is forecast. At Quad Cities Lock and Dam 15, the latest stage is 6.8 feet at 4 a.m. Saturday. At Muscatine, the latest stage is 7.5 feet at 4 a.m. Saturday. At Keithsburg, the latest stage is 8.0 feet at 4 a.m. Saturday. For the Wetsuquinicon River, near DeWitt, the latest stage is 7.6 feet at 4 a.m. Saturday. For the Cedar River, near Conesville, the latest stage is 7.8 feet at 4 a.m. Saturday. For the Rock River, at Como, the latest stage is 4.7 feet at 4 a.m. Saturday. Near Joslin, the latest stage is 6.5 feet at 3 a.m. Saturday. At Moline, the latest stage is 8.8 feet at 4 a.m. Saturday. No flooding is forecast. For the Green River, near Geneseo, the latest stage is 3.4 feet at 4 a.m. Saturday. 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The current time is 5:54 a.m. Central Daylight Time. At 5 a.m. the report from Moline was not available. At Davenport, skies were mostly cloudy. The temperature was 65 degrees, dew point 50, relative humidity 58%. The wind was east at 7 miles an hour. And the pressure was 29.95 inches and rising. Close to home, Burlington mostly cloudy and 67. Cedar Rapids mostly cloudy and 65. Dubuque mostly cloudy and 60. Iowa City mostly cloudy and 67. Muscatine 63. Galesburg mostly cloudy and 63. Peoria mostly cloudy and 64. Savannah 62. Rockford mostly cloudy and 54. Across the Midwest, Chicago mostly cloudy and 57. Des Moines cloudy and 70.
Madison, partly cloudy and 53. Milwaukee, mostly cloudy and 53. Minneapolis, cloudy and 69. Omaha, light rain and 69. St. Louis, cloudy and 71. Springfield, Illinois, mostly cloudy and 65. Waterloo, mostly cloudy and 64. Once again at 5 a.m., the report from Moline was not available. At Davenport, with mostly cloudy skies, the temperature was 65. Here is the hazardous weather outlook. For today and tonight, no hazardous weather is expected at this time. Looking ahead, the probability for widespread hazardous weather is low. Spotter activation will not be needed today or tonight. This broadcast originates from the National Weather Service office in the Quad Cities and is transmitted on a frequency of 162.55 MHz from Rock Island, Illinois. The coverage area includes the following counties: Cedar, Clinton, Louisa, Muscatine, Scott, Henry, Illinois, Mercer, Rock Island, and Whiteside. And now, your National Weather Service forecast for the Quad Cities and surrounding areas. Today, mostly cloudy. Highs in the mid-80s. East winds 5 to 10 miles an hour. Tonight, mostly cloudy. A slight chance of showers after midnight. Lows in the lower 60s. East winds 10 to 15 miles an hour. Chance of rain 20%. Sunday, partly sunny. A slight chance of showers and thunderstorms in the afternoon. Highs in the lower 80s. Southeast winds 5 to 10 miles an hour. Chance of rain 20%. Sunday night, partly cloudy. A chance of showers with a slight chance of thunderstorms after midnight. Lows in the lower 60s. Southeast winds 5 to 10 miles an hour. Chance of rain 50%. Monday, mostly sunny with a slight chance of thunderstorms. A chance of showers, mainly in the morning. Highs in the mid-80s. East winds 5 to 10 miles an hour. Chance of rain 50%. Monday night through Wednesday night, mostly clear. Lows around 60. Highs in the mid-80s. Thursday, mostly sunny. Highs in the upper 80s. Thursday night, a chance of showers and thunderstorms. Lows in the mid-60s. Friday, a chance of showers and thunderstorms. Highs in the upper 80s. Again, the forecast for the Quad Cities and surrounding areas for today, mostly cloudy. Highs in the mid-80s. East winds 5 to 10 miles an hour. The Moline, Illinois climate summary for yesterday, May 29, 2026. Yesterday's high temperature was 87 degrees. The normal high is 78. The record high is 99 degrees, which was set in 1934. Yesterday's low temperature was 51 degrees. The normal low is 56. The record low is 34 degrees, which was set in 1965. No precipitation fell yesterday, which leaves the monthly total at 2.21 inches. The total precipitation for the year still stands at 11.96 inches. There were no heating degree days yesterday. This leaves the monthly total at 166. There were 4 cooling degree days yesterday. This brings the monthly total to 64. Yesterday the maximum wind observed was 12 miles an hour from the northeast. The highest wind gust observed was 20 miles per hour from the northeast. The normal high temperature for today is 79 degrees, and the normal low is 56. The record high for today is 98, which occurred in 1934, and the record low is 37, which occurred in 2021. Sunrise today is at 5:32 a.m. and sunset is at 8:28 p.m. And now a summary of river forecasts. For the Mississippi River, at Dubuque, the latest stage is 8.8 feet at 5 a.m. Saturday. At Comanche, the latest stage is 10.3 feet at 5 a.m. Saturday. At LeClaire Lock and Dam 14, the latest stage is 5.3 feet at 5 a.m. Saturday. No flooding is forecast. At Quad Cities Lock and Dam 15, the latest stage is 6.8 feet at 5 a.m. Saturday. At Muscatine, the latest stage is 7.5 feet at 5 a.m. Saturday. At Keithsburg, the latest stage is 8.0 feet at 5 a.m. Saturday. For the Wapsipinicon River, near DeWitt, the latest stage is 7.6 feet at 5 a.m. Saturday. For the Cedar River, near Conesville, the latest stage is 7.8 feet at 5 a.m. Saturday. For the Rock River, at Carmel,
The latest stage is 4.7 feet at 5 a.m. Saturday. Near Joslin, the latest stage is 6.5 feet at 4 a.m. Saturday. At Moline, the latest stage is 8.8 feet at 5 a.m. Saturday. No flooding is forecast. For the Green River, near Geneseo, the latest stage is 3.4 feet at 5 a.m. Saturday. 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The current time is 6 a.m. Central Daylight Time. Here is the hazardous weather outlook. For today and tonight, no hazardous weather is expected at this time. Looking ahead, the probability for widespread hazardous weather is low. Spotter activation will not be needed today or tonight. And now, your National Weather Service forecast for the Quad Cities and surrounding areas. Today, mostly cloudy. Highs in the mid-80s. East winds 5 to 10 miles an hour. Tonight, mostly cloudy. A slight chance of showers after midnight. Lows in the lower 60s. East winds 10 to 15 miles an hour. Chance of rain 20%. Sunday, partly sunny. A slight chance of showers and thunderstorms in the afternoon. Highs in the lower 80s. Southeast winds 5 to 10 miles an hour. Chance of rain 20%. Sunday night, partly cloudy. A chance of showers with a slight chance of thunderstorms after midnight. Lows in the lower 60s. Southeast winds 5 to 10 miles an hour. Chance of rain 50%. Monday, mostly sunny with a slight chance of thunderstorms. A chance of showers, mainly in the morning. Highs in the mid-80s. East winds 5 to 10 miles an hour. Chance of rain 50%. Monday night through Wednesday night, mostly clear. Lows around 60. Highs in the mid-80s. Thursday, mostly sunny. Highs in the upper 80s. Thursday night, a chance of showers and thunderstorms. Lows in the mid-60s. Friday, a chance of showers and thunderstorms. Highs in the upper 80s. Again, the forecast for the Quad Cities and surrounding areas for today, mostly cloudy. Highs in the mid-80s. East winds 5 to 10 miles an hour. 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We appreciate your patience. The Moline, Illinois Climate Summary for yesterday, May 29, 2026. Yesterday's high temperature was 87 degrees. The normal high is 78. The record high is 99 degrees, which was set in 1934. Yesterday's low temperature was 51 degrees. The normal low is 56. The record low is 34 degrees, which was set in 1965. No precipitation fell yesterday, which leaves the monthly total at 2.21 inches. The total precipitation for the year still stands at 11.96 inches. There were no heating degree days yesterday. This leaves the monthly total at 166. There were 4 cooling degree days yesterday. This brings the monthly total to 64. Yesterday, the maximum wind observed was 12 miles an hour from the northeast. The highest wind gust observed was 20 miles per hour from the northeast. The normal high temperature for today is 79 degrees, and the normal low is 56. The record high for today is 98, which occurred in 1934, and the record low is 37, which occurred in 2021. Sunrise today is at 5:32 a.m. and sunset is at 8:28 p.m. And now a summary of river forecasts. For the Mississippi River, at Dubuque, the latest stage is 8.8 feet at 5 a.m. Saturday. At Comanche, the latest stage is 10.3 feet at 5 a.m. Saturday. At LeClaire Lock and Dam 14, the latest stage is 5.3 feet at 5 a.m. Saturday. No flooding is forecast. At Quad Cities Lock and Dam 15, the latest stage is 6.8 feet at 5 a.m. Saturday. At Muscatine, the latest stage is 7.5 feet at 5 a.m. Saturday. At Keithsburg, the latest stage is 8.0 feet at 5 a.m. Saturday. For the Wapsipinicon River, near DeWitt, the latest stage is 7.6 feet at 5 a.m. Saturday. For the Cedar River, near Conesville, the latest stage is 7.8 feet at 5 a.m. Saturday. For the Rock River, at Como, the latest stage is 4.7 feet at 5 a.m. Saturday. Near Joslin, the latest stage is 6.5 feet at 4 a.m. Saturday. At Moline, the latest stage is 8.8 feet at 5 a.m. Saturday.
No flooding is forecast. For the Green River, near Geneseo, the latest stage is 3.4 feet at 5 a.m. Saturday. 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The current time is 6.05 a.m. Central Daylight Time. At 6 a.m. the report from Moline was not available. At Davenport, skies were mostly cloudy. The temperature was 64 degrees, dew point 51, relative humidity 62%. The wind was east at 7 miles an hour. And the pressure was 29.96 inches and rising. Close to home, Burlington mostly cloudy and 69. Cedar Rapids mostly cloudy and 62. Dubuque mostly cloudy and 64. Iowa City mostly cloudy and 67. Peoria mostly cloudy and 62. Rockford mostly cloudy and 57. Across the Midwest, Chicago mostly cloudy and 57. Des Moines cloudy and 70. Madison mostly cloudy and 55. Milwaukee mostly cloudy and 54. Minneapolis mostly cloudy and 68. Omaha cloudy and 68. St. Louis light rain and 69. Springfield, Illinois mostly cloudy and 64. Waterloo mostly cloudy and 64. Once again at 6 a.m. the report from Moline was not available. At Davenport with mostly cloudy skies, the temperature was 64. Here is the hazardous weather outlook. For today and tonight, no hazardous weather is expected at this time. Looking ahead, the probability for widespread hazardous weather is low. Spotter activation will not be needed today or tonight. And now, your National Weather Service forecast for the Quad Cities and surrounding areas. Today, mostly cloudy. Highs in the mid-80s. East winds 5 to 10 miles an hour. Tonight, mostly cloudy. A slight chance of showers after midnight. Lows in the lower 60s. East winds 10 to 15 miles an hour. Chance of rain 20%. Sunday, partly sunny. A slight chance of showers and thunderstorms in the afternoon. Highs in the lower 80s. Southeast winds 5 to 10 miles an hour. Chance of rain 20%. Sunday night, partly cloudy. A chance of showers with a slight chance of thunderstorms after midnight. Lows in the lower 60s. Southeast winds 5 to 10 miles an hour. Chance of rain 50%. Monday, mostly sunny with a slight chance of thunderstorms. A chance of showers, mainly in the morning. Highs in the mid-80s. East winds 5 to 10 miles an hour. Chance of rain 50%. Monday night through Wednesday night, mostly clear. Lows around 60. Highs in the mid-80s. Thursday, mostly sunny. Highs in the upper 80s. Thursday night, a chance of showers and thunderstorms. Lows in the mid-60s. Friday, a chance of showers and thunderstorms. Highs in the upper 80s. Again, the forecast for the Quad Cities and surrounding areas for today, mostly cloudy. Highs in the mid-80s. East winds 5 to 10 miles an hour. The Moline, Illinois climate summary for yesterday, May 29, 2026. Yesterday's high temperature was 87 degrees. The normal high is 78. The record high is 99 degrees, which was set in 1934. Yesterday's low temperature was 51 degrees. The normal low is 56. The record low is 34 degrees, which was set in 1965. No precipitation fell yesterday, which leaves the monthly total at 2.21 inches. The total precipitation for the year still stands at 11.96 inches. There were no heating degree days yesterday. This leaves the monthly total at 166. There were 4 cooling degree days yesterday. This brings the monthly total to 64. Yesterday the maximum wind observed was 12 miles an hour from the northeast. The highest wind gust observed was 20 miles per hour from the northeast. The normal high temperature for today is 79 degrees, and the normal low is 56. The record high for today is 98, which occurred in 1934, and the record low is 37, which occurred in 2021. Sunrise today is at 5:32 a.m. and sunset is at 8:28 p.m. And now a summary of river forecasts. For the Mississippi River, at Dubuque, the latest stage is 8.8 feet at 5 a.m. Saturday. At Comanche, the latest stage is 10.3 feet at 5 a.m. Saturday.
at LeClaire Lock and Dam 14. The latest stage is 5.3 feet at 5 a.m. Saturday. No flooding is forecast. At Quad Cities Lock and Dam 15, the latest stage is 6.8 feet at 5 a.m. Saturday. At Muscatine, the latest stage is 7.5 feet at 5 a.m. Saturday. At Keithsburg, the latest stage is 8.0 feet at 5 a.m. Saturday. For the Wet'suwet'en River, near DeWitt, the latest stage is 7.6 feet at 5 a.m. Saturday. For the Cedar River, near Conesville, the latest stage is 7.8 feet at 5 a.m. Saturday. For the Rock River, at Como, the latest stage is 4.7 feet at 5 a.m. Saturday. Near Jocelyn, the latest stage is 6.5 feet at 4 a.m. Saturday. At Moline, the latest stage is 8.8 feet at 5 a.m. Saturday. No flooding is forecast. For the Green River, near Geneseo, the latest stage is 3.4 feet at 5 a.m. Saturday. 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The current time is 6:11 a.m. Central Daylight Time. At 6 a.m. the report from Moline was not available. At Davenport, skies were mostly cloudy. The temperature was 64 degrees, dew point 51, relative humidity 62%. The wind was east at 7 miles an hour. And the pressure was 29.96 inches and rising. Close to home, Burlington mostly cloudy and 69. Cedar Rapids mostly cloudy and 62. Dubuque mostly cloudy and 64. Iowa City mostly cloudy and 67. Peoria mostly cloudy and 62. Rockford mostly cloudy and 57. Across the Midwest, Chicago mostly cloudy and 57. Des Moines cloudy and 70. Madison mostly cloudy and 55. Milwaukee mostly cloudy and 54. Minneapolis mostly cloudy and 68. Omaha cloudy and 68. St. Louis light rain and 69. Springfield, Illinois mostly cloudy and 64. Waterloo mostly cloudy and 64. Once again at 6 a.m. the report from Moline was not available. At Davenport with mostly cloudy skies, the temperature was 64. Here is the hazardous weather outlook. For today and tonight, no hazardous weather is expected at this time. Looking ahead, the probability for widespread hazardous weather is low. Spotter activation will not be needed today or tonight. And now, your National Weather Service forecast for the Quad Cities and surrounding areas. Today, mostly cloudy. Highs in the mid-80s. East winds 5 to 10 miles an hour. Tonight, mostly cloudy. A slight chance of showers after midnight. Lows in the lower 60s. East winds 10 to 15 miles an hour. Chance of rain 20%. Sunday, partly sunny. A slight chance of showers and thunderstorms in the afternoon. Highs in the lower 80s. Southeast winds 5 to 10 miles an hour. Chance of rain 20%. Sunday night, partly cloudy. A chance of showers with a slight chance of thunderstorms after midnight. Lows in the lower 60s. Southeast winds 5 to 10 miles an hour. Chance of rain 50%. Monday, mostly sunny with a slight chance of thunderstorms. A chance of showers, mainly in the morning. Highs in the mid-80s. East winds 5 to 10 miles an hour. Chance of rain 50%. Monday night through Wednesday night, mostly clear. Lows around 60. Highs in the mid-80s. Thursday, mostly sunny. Highs in the upper 80s. Thursday night, a chance of showers and thunderstorms. Lows in the mid-60s. Friday, a chance of showers and thunderstorms. Highs in the upper 80s. Again, the forecast for the Quad Cities and surrounding areas for today, mostly cloudy. Highs in the mid-80s. East winds 5 to 10 miles an hour. The Moline, Illinois climate summary for yesterday, May 29, 2026. Yesterday's high temperature was 87 degrees. The normal high is 78. The record high is 99 degrees, which was set in 1934. Yesterday's low temperature was 51 degrees. The normal low is 56. The record low is 34 degrees, which was set in 1965. No precipitation fell yesterday, which leaves the monthly total at 2.21 inches. The total precipitation for the year still stands at 11.96 inches.
There were no heating degree days yesterday. This leaves the monthly total at 166. There were 4 cooling degree days yesterday. This brings the monthly total to 64. Yesterday, the maximum wind observed was 12 miles an hour from the northeast. The highest wind gust observed was 20 miles per hour from the northeast. The normal high temperature for today is 79 degrees, and the normal low is 56. The record high for today is 98, which occurred in 1934, and the record low is 37, which occurred in 2021. Sunrise today is at 5:32 a.m. and sunset is at 8:28 p.m. And now a summary of river forecasts. For the Mississippi River, at Dubuque, the latest stage is 8.8 feet at 5 a.m. Saturday. At Comanche, the latest stage is 10.3 feet at 5 a.m. Saturday. At LeClaire Lock and Dam 14, the latest stage is 5.3 feet at 5 a.m. Saturday. No flooding is forecast. At Quad Cities Lock and Dam 15, the latest stage is 6.8 feet at 5 a.m. Saturday. At Muscatine, the latest stage is 7.5 feet at 5 a.m. Saturday. At Keithsburg, the latest stage is 8.0 feet at 5 a.m. Saturday. For the Wet'suwet'en River, near DeWitt, the latest stage is 7.6 feet at 5 a.m. Saturday. For the Cedar River, near Conesville, the latest stage is 7.8 feet at 5 a.m. Saturday. For the Rock River, at Como, the latest stage is 4.7 feet at 5 a.m. Saturday. Near Joslin, the latest stage is 6.5 feet at 4 a.m. Saturday. At Moline, the latest stage is 8.8 feet at 5 a.m. Saturday. No flooding is forecast. For the Green River, near Geneseo, the latest stage is 3.4 feet at 5 a.m. Saturday. 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The current time is 6:17 a.m. Central Daylight Time. At 6 a.m. in Moline, the temperature was 61 degrees. At Davenport, skies were mostly cloudy. The temperature was 64 degrees, dew point 51, relative humidity 62%. The wind was east at 7 miles an hour. And the pressure was 29.96 inches and rising. Close to home, Burlington mostly cloudy and 69. Cedar Rapids mostly cloudy and 62. Dubuque mostly cloudy and 64. Iowa City mostly cloudy and 67. Muscatine 63. Galesburg mostly cloudy and 63. Peoria mostly cloudy and 62. Savannah 63. Rockford mostly cloudy and 57. Across the Midwest, Chicago mostly cloudy and 57. Des Moines cloudy and 70. Madison mostly cloudy and 55. Milwaukee mostly cloudy and 54. Minneapolis mostly cloudy and 68. Omaha cloudy and 68. St. Louis light rain and 69. Springfield, Illinois mostly cloudy and 64. Waterloo mostly cloudy and 64. Once again at 6 a.m. in Moline with clear skies, the temperature was 61. At Davenport with mostly cloudy skies, the temperature was 64. Here is the hazardous weather outlook. For today and tonight, no hazardous weather is expected at this time. Looking ahead, the probability for widespread hazardous weather is low. Spotter activation will not be needed today or tonight. And now, your National Weather Service forecast for the Quad Cities and surrounding areas. Today, mostly cloudy. Highs in the mid-80s. East winds 5 to 10 miles an hour. Tonight, mostly cloudy. A slight chance of showers after midnight. Lows in the lower 60s. East winds 10 to 15 miles an hour. Chance of rain 20%. Sunday, partly sunny. A slight chance of showers and thunderstorms in the afternoon. Highs in the lower 80s. Southeast winds 5 to 10 miles an hour. Chance of rain 20%. Sunday night, partly cloudy. A chance of showers with a slight chance of thunderstorms after midnight. Lows in the lower 60s. Southeast winds 5 to 10 miles an hour. Chance of rain 50%. Monday, mostly sunny with a slight chance of thunderstorms. A chance of showers, mainly in the morning. Highs in the mid-80s. East winds 5 to 10 miles an hour. Chance of rain 50%.
Monday night through Wednesday night, mostly clear. Lows around 60. Highs in the mid-80s. Thursday, mostly sunny. Highs in the upper 80s. Thursday night, a chance of showers and thunderstorms. Lows in the mid-60s. Friday, a chance of showers and thunderstorms. Highs in the upper 80s. Again, the forecast for the Guam cities and surrounding areas for today, mostly cloudy. Highs in the mid-80s. East winds 5 to 10 miles an hour. The Moline, Illinois climate summary for yesterday, May 29, 2026. Yesterday's high temperature was 87 degrees. The normal high is 78. The record high is 99 degrees, which was set in 1934. Yesterday's low temperature was 51 degrees. The normal low is 56. The record low is 34 degrees, which was set in 1965. No precipitation fell yesterday, which leaves the monthly total at 2.21 inches. The total precipitation for the year still stands at 11.96 inches. There were no heating degree days yesterday. This leaves the monthly total at 166. There were 4 cooling degree days yesterday. This brings the monthly total to 64. Yesterday the maximum wind observed was 12 miles an hour from the northeast. The highest wind gust observed was 20 miles per hour from the northeast. The normal high temperature for today is 79 degrees, and the normal low is 56. The record high for today is 98, which occurred in 1934, and the record low is 37, which occurred in 2021. Sunrise today is at 5:32 a.m. and sunset is at 8:28 p.m. And now a summary of river forecasts. For the Mississippi River, at Dubuque, the latest stage is 8.8 feet at 5 a.m. Saturday. At Comanche, the latest stage is 10.3 feet at 5 a.m. Saturday. At LeClaire Lock and Dam 14, the latest stage is 5.3 feet at 5 a.m. Saturday. No flooding is forecast. At Quad Cities Lock and Dam 15, the latest stage is 6.8 feet at 5 a.m. Saturday. At Muscatine, the latest stage is 7.5 feet at 5 a.m. Saturday. At Keithsburg, the latest stage is 8.0 feet at 5 a.m. Saturday. For the Wet'suwet'en River, near DeWitt, the latest stage is 7.6 feet at 5 a.m. Saturday. For the Cedar River, near Conesville, the latest stage is 7.8 feet at 5 a.m. Saturday. For the Rock River, at Como, the latest stage is 4.7 feet at 5 a.m. Saturday. Near Joslin, the latest stage is 6.5 feet at 4 a.m. Saturday. At Moline, the latest stage is 8.8 feet at 5 a.m. Saturday. No flooding is forecast. For the Green River, near Geneseo, the latest stage is 3.4 feet at 5 a.m. Saturday. 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The current time is 6:23 a.m. Central Daylight Time. At 6 a.m. at Moline, the temperature was 61 degrees. At Davenport, skies were mostly cloudy. The temperature was 64 degrees, dew point 51, relative humidity 62%. The wind was east at 7 miles an hour. And the pressure was 29.96 inches and rising. Close to home, Burlington mostly cloudy and 69. Cedar Rapids mostly cloudy and 62. Dubuque mostly cloudy and 64. Iowa City mostly cloudy and 67. Muscatine 63. Galesburg mostly cloudy and 63. Peoria mostly cloudy and 62. Savannah 63. Rockford mostly cloudy and 57. Across the Midwest, Chicago mostly cloudy and 57. Des Moines cloudy and 70. Madison mostly cloudy and 55. Milwaukee mostly cloudy and 54. Minneapolis mostly cloudy and 68. Omaha cloudy and 68. St. Louis light rain and 69. Springfield, Illinois mostly cloudy and 64. Waterloo mostly cloudy and 64. Once again at 6 a.m. in Moline with clear skies, the temperature was 61. At Davenport with mostly cloudy skies, the temperature was 64. Here is the hazardous weather outlook. For today and tonight, no hazardous weather is expected at this time. Looking ahead, the probability for widespread hazardous weather is low. Spotter activation will not be needed today or tonight. And now, your National Weather Service forecast for the Quad Cities.

slight chance of thunderstorms. A chance of showers, mainly in the morning. Highs in the mid-80s. East winds 5 to 10 miles an hour. Chance of rain 50%. Monday night through Wednesday night, mostly clear. Lows around 60. Highs in the mid-80s. Thursday, mostly sunny. Highs in the upper 80s. Thursday night, a chance of showers and thunderstorms. Lows in the mid-60s. Friday, a chance of showers and thunderstorms. Highs in the upper 80s. Again, the forecast for the Guam cities and surrounding areas for today, mostly cloudy. Highs in the mid-80s. East winds 5 to 10 miles an hour. The Moline, Illinois climate summary for yesterday, May 29, 2026. Yesterday's high temperature was 87 degrees. The normal high is 78. The record high is 99 degrees, which was set in 1934. Yesterday's low temperature was 51 degrees. The normal low is 56. The record low is 34 degrees, which was set in 1965. No precipitation fell yesterday, which leaves the monthly total at 2.21 inches. The total precipitation for the year still stands at 11.96 inches. There were no heating degree days yesterday. This leaves the monthly total at 166. There were 4 cooling degree days yesterday. This brings the monthly total to 64. Yesterday the maximum wind observed was 12 miles an hour from the northeast. The highest wind gust observed was 20 miles per hour from the northeast. The normal high temperature for today is 79 degrees, and the normal low is 56. The record high for today is 98, which occurred in 1934, and the record low is 37, which occurred in 2021. Sunrise today is at 5:32 a.m. and sunset is at 8:28 p.m. And now a summary of river forecasts. For the Mississippi River, at Dubuque, the latest stage is 8.8 feet at 5 a.m. Saturday. At Comanche, the latest stage is 10.3 feet at 5 a.m. Saturday. At LeClaire Lock and Dam 14, the latest stage is 5.3 feet at 5 a.m. Saturday. No flooding is forecast. At Quad Cities Lock and Dam 15, the latest stage is 6.8 feet at 5 a.m. Saturday. At Muscatine, the latest stage is 7.5 feet at 5 a.m. Saturday. At Keithsburg, the latest stage is 8.0 feet at 5 a.m. Saturday. For the Wet'suwet'en River, near DeWitt, the latest stage is 7.6 feet at 5 a.m. Saturday. For the Cedar River, near Conesville, the latest stage is 7.8 feet at 5 a.m. Saturday. For the Rock River, at Como, the latest stage is 4.7 feet at 5 a.m. Saturday. Near Joslin, the latest stage is 6.5 feet at 4 a.m. Saturday. At Moline, the latest stage is 8.8 feet at 5 a.m. Saturday. No flooding is forecast. For the Green River, near Geneseo, the latest stage is 3.4 feet at 5 a.m. Saturday. 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The current time is 6:29 a.m. Central Daylight Time. At 6 a.m. at Moline, the temperature was 61 degrees. At Davenport, skies were mostly cloudy. The temperature was 64 degrees, dew point 51, relative humidity 62%. The wind was east at 7 miles an hour. And the pressure was 29.96 inches and rising. Close to home, Burlington mostly cloudy and 69. Cedar Rapids mostly cloudy and 62. Dubuque mostly cloudy and 64. Iowa City mostly cloudy and 67. Muscatine 63. Galesburg mostly cloudy and 63. Peoria mostly cloudy and 62. Savannah 63. Rockford mostly cloudy and 57. Across the Midwest, Chicago mostly cloudy and 57. Des Moines cloudy and 70. Madison mostly cloudy and 55. Milwaukee mostly cloudy and 54. Minneapolis mostly cloudy and 68. Omaha cloudy and 68. St. Louis light rain and 69. Springfield, Illinois mostly cloudy and 64. Waterloo mostly cloudy and 64. Once again at 6 a.m. at Moline with clear skies, the temperature was 61. At Davenport with mostly cloudy skies, the temperature was 64. Here is the hazardous weather outlook. For today and tonight, no hazardous weather is expected at this time. Looking ahead.

probability for widespread hazardous weather is low. Spotter activation will not be needed today or tonight. And now, your National Weather Service forecast for the Guam cities and surrounding areas. Today, mostly cloudy. Highs in the mid-80s. East winds 5 to 10 miles an hour. Tonight, mostly cloudy. A slight chance of showers after midnight. Lows in the lower 60s. East winds 10 to 15 miles an hour. Chance of rain 20%. Sunday, partly sunny. A slight chance of showers and thunderstorms in the afternoon. Highs in the lower 80s. Southeast winds 5 to 10 miles an hour. Chance of rain 20%. Sunday night, partly cloudy. A chance of showers with a slight chance of thunderstorms after midnight. Lows in the lower 60s. Southeast winds 5 to 10 miles an hour. Chance of rain 50%. Monday, mostly sunny with a slight chance of thunderstorms. A chance of showers, mainly in the morning. Highs in the mid-80s. East winds 5 to 10 miles an hour. Chance of rain 50%. Monday night through Wednesday night, mostly clear. Lows around 60. Highs in the mid-80s. Thursday, mostly sunny. Highs in the upper 80s. Thursday night, a chance of showers and thunderstorms. Lows in the mid-60s. Friday, a chance of showers and thunderstorms. Highs in the upper 80s. Again, the forecast for the Guam cities and surrounding areas for today, mostly cloudy. Highs in the mid-80s. East winds 5 to 10 miles an hour. 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We appreciate your patience. The Moline, Illinois climate summary for yesterday, May 29, 2026. Yesterday's high temperature was 87 degrees. The normal high is 78. The record high is 99 degrees, which was set in 1934. Yesterday's low temperature was 51 degrees. The normal low is 56. The record low is 34 degrees, which was set in 1965. No precipitation fell yesterday, which leaves the monthly total at 2.21 inches. The total precipitation for the year still stands at 11.96 inches. There were no heating degree days yesterday. This leaves the monthly total at 166. There were 4 cooling degree days yesterday. This brings the monthly total to 64. Yesterday the maximum wind observed was 12 miles an hour from the northeast. The highest wind gust observed was 20 miles per hour from the northeast. The normal high temperature for today is 79 degrees, and the normal low is 56. The record high for today is 98, which occurred in 1934, and the record low is 37, which occurred in 2021. Sunrise today is at 5:32 a.m. and sunset is at 8:28 p.m. And now a summary of river forecasts. For the Mississippi River, at Dubuque, the latest stage is 8.8 feet at 5 a.m. Saturday. At Comanche, the latest stage is 10.3 feet at 5 a.m. Saturday. At LeClaire Lock and Dam 14, the latest stage is 5.3 feet at 5 a.m. Saturday. No flooding is forecast. At Quad Cities Lock and Dam 15, the latest stage is 6.8 feet at 5 a.m. Saturday. At Muscatine, the latest stage is 7.5 feet at 5 a.m. Saturday. At Keithsburg, the latest stage is 8.0 feet at 5 a.m. Saturday. For the Wapsipinicon River, near DeWitt, the latest stage is 7.6 feet at 5 a.m. Saturday. For the Cedar River, near Conesville, the latest stage is 7.8 feet at 5 a.m. Saturday. For the Rock River, at Como, the latest stage is 4.7 feet at 5 a.m. Saturday. Near Joslyn, the latest stage is 6.5 feet at 4 a.m. Saturday. At Moline, the latest stage is 8.8 feet at 5 a.m. Saturday. No flooding is forecast. For the Green River, near Geneseo, the latest stage is 3.4 feet at 5 a.m. Saturday. 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The current time is 6:35 a.m. Central Daylight Time. At 6 a.m. in Moline, the temperature was 61 degrees. At Davenport, skies were mostly cloudy. The temperature was 64 degrees, dew point 51, relative humidity 62%. The wind was east at 7 miles an hour. And the pressure was 29.96 inches and rising. Close to home.
Burlington, mostly cloudy and 69. Cedar Rapids, mostly cloudy and 62. Dubuque, mostly cloudy and 64. Iowa City, mostly cloudy and 67. Muscatine, 63. Galesburg, mostly cloudy and 63. Peoria, mostly cloudy and 62. Savannah, 63. Rockford, mostly cloudy and 57. Across the Midwest, Chicago, mostly cloudy and 57. Des Moines, cloudy and 70. Madison, mostly cloudy and 55. Milwaukee, mostly cloudy and 54. Minneapolis, mostly cloudy and 68. Omaha, cloudy and 68. St. Louis, light rain and 69. Springfield, Illinois, mostly cloudy and 64. Waterloo, mostly cloudy and 64. Once again at 6 a.m. in Moline with clear skies, the temperature was 61. At Davenport with mostly cloudy skies, the temperature was 64. Here is the hazardous weather outlook. For today and tonight, no hazardous weather is expected at this time. Looking ahead, the probability for widespread hazardous weather is low. Spotter activation will not be needed today or tonight. And now, your National Weather Service forecast for the Quad Cities and surrounding areas. Today, mostly cloudy. Highs in the mid-80s. East winds 5 to 10 miles an hour. Tonight, mostly cloudy. A slight chance of showers after midnight. Lows in the lower 60s. East winds 10 to 15 miles an hour. Chance of rain 20%. Sunday, partly sunny. A slight chance of showers and thunderstorms in the afternoon. Highs in the lower 80s. Southeast winds 5 to 10 miles an hour. Chance of rain 20%. Sunday night, partly cloudy. A chance of showers with a slight chance of thunderstorms after midnight. Lows in the lower 60s. Southeast winds 5 to 10 miles an hour. Chance of rain 50%. Monday, mostly sunny with a slight chance of thunderstorms. A chance of showers, mainly in the morning. Highs in the mid-80s. East winds 5 to 10 miles an hour. Chance of rain 50%. Monday night through Wednesday night, mostly clear. Lows around 60. Highs in the mid-80s. Thursday, mostly sunny. Highs in the upper 80s. Thursday night, a chance of showers and thunderstorms. Lows in the mid-60s. Friday, a chance of showers and thunderstorms. Highs in the upper 80s. Again, the forecast for the Quad Cities and surrounding areas for today, mostly cloudy. Highs in the mid-80s. East winds 5 to 10 miles an hour. The Moline, Illinois climate summary for yesterday, May 29, 2026. Yesterday's high temperature was 87 degrees. The normal high is 78. The record high is 99 degrees, which was set in 1934. Yesterday's low temperature was 51 degrees. The normal low is 56. The record low is 34 degrees, which was set in 1965. No precipitation fell yesterday, which leaves the monthly total at 2.21 inches. The total precipitation for the year still stands at 11.96 inches. There were no heating degree days yesterday. This leaves the monthly total at 166. There were 4 cooling degree days yesterday. This brings the monthly total to 64. Yesterday the maximum wind observed was 12 miles an hour from the northeast. The highest wind gust observed was 20 miles per hour from the northeast. The normal high temperature for today is 79 degrees, and the normal low is 56. The record high for today is 98, which occurred in 1934, and the record low is 37, which occurred in 2021. Sunrise today is at 5:32 a.m. and sunset is at 8:28 p.m. And now a summary of river forecasts. For the Mississippi River, at Dubuque, the latest stage is 8.8 feet at 5 a.m. Saturday. At Kamesh, the latest stage is 10.3 feet at 5 a.m. Saturday. At LeClaire Lock and Dam 14, the latest stage is 5.3 feet at 5 a.m. Saturday. No flooding is forecast. At Quad Cities Lock and Dam 15, the latest stage is 6.8 feet at 5 a.m. Saturday. At Muscatine, the latest stage is 7.5 feet at 5 a.m. Saturday. 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For the Wapsipinicon River, near DeWitt, the latest stage is 7.6 feet at 5 a.m. Saturday. For the Cedar
near Conesville, the latest stage is 7.8 feet at 5 a.m. Saturday. For the Rock River, at Como, the latest stage is 4.7 feet at 5 a.m. Saturday. Near Joslin, the latest stage is 6.5 feet at 4 a.m. Saturday. At Moline, the latest stage is 8.8 feet at 5 a.m. Saturday. No flooding is forecast. For the Green River, near Geneseo, the latest stage is 3.4 feet at 5 a.m. Saturday. 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The current time is 6:41 a.m. Central Daylight Time. At 6 a.m. in Moline, the temperature was 61 degrees. At Davenport, skies were mostly cloudy. The temperature was 64 degrees, dew point 51, relative humidity 62%. The wind was east at 7 miles an hour. And the pressure was 29.96 inches and rising. Close to home, Burlington mostly cloudy and 69. Cedar Rapids mostly cloudy and 62. Dubuque mostly cloudy and 64. Iowa City mostly cloudy and 67. Muscatine 63. Galesburg mostly cloudy and 63. Peoria mostly cloudy and 62. Savannah 63. Rockford mostly cloudy and 57. Across the Midwest, Chicago mostly cloudy and 57. Des Moines cloudy and 70. Madison mostly cloudy and 55. Milwaukee mostly cloudy and 54. Minneapolis mostly cloudy and 68. Omaha cloudy and 68. St. Louis light rain and 69. Springfield, Illinois mostly cloudy and 64. Waterloo mostly cloudy and 64. Once again at 6 a.m. in Moline with clear skies, the temperature was 61. At Davenport with mostly cloudy skies, the temperature was 64. Here is the hazardous weather outlook. For today and tonight, no hazardous weather is expected at this time. Looking ahead, the probability for widespread hazardous weather is low. Spotter activation will not be needed today or tonight. And now, your National Weather Service forecast for the Quad Cities and surrounding areas. Today, mostly cloudy. Highs in the mid-80s. East winds 5 to 10 miles an hour. Tonight, mostly cloudy. A slight chance of showers after midnight. Lows in the lower 60s. East winds 10 to 15 miles an hour. Chance of rain 20%. Sunday, partly sunny. A slight chance of showers and thunderstorms in the afternoon. Highs in the lower 80s. Southeast winds 5 to 10 miles an hour. Chance of rain 20%. Sunday night, partly cloudy. A chance of showers with a slight chance of thunderstorms after midnight. Lows in the lower 60s. Southeast winds 5 to 10 miles an hour. Chance of rain 50%. Monday, mostly sunny with a slight chance of thunderstorms. A chance of showers, mainly in the morning. Highs in the mid-80s. East winds 5 to 10 miles an hour. Chance of rain 50%. Monday night through Wednesday night, mostly clear. Lows around 60. Highs in the mid-80s. Thursday, mostly sunny. Highs in the upper 80s. Thursday night, a chance of showers and thunderstorms. Lows in the mid-60s. Friday, a chance of showers and thunderstorms. Highs in the upper 80s. Again, the forecast for the Quad Cities and surrounding areas for today, mostly cloudy. Highs in the mid-80s. East winds 5 to 10 miles an hour. The Moline, Illinois climate summary for yesterday, May 29, 2026. Yesterday's high temperature was 87 degrees. The normal high is 78. The record high is 99 degrees, which was set in 1934. Yesterday's low temperature was 51 degrees. The normal low is 56. The record low is 34 degrees, which was set in 1965. No precipitation fell yesterday, which leaves the monthly total at 2.21 inches. The total precipitation for the year still stands at 11.96 inches. There were no heating degree days yesterday. This leaves the monthly total at 166. There were 4 cooling degree days yesterday. This brings the monthly total to 64. Yesterday the maximum wind observed was 12 miles an hour from the northeast. The highest wind gust observed was 20 miles per hour from the northeast. The normal high temperature for today.
is 79 degrees, and the normal low is 56. The record high for today is 98, which occurred in 1934, and the record low is 37, which occurred in 2021. Sunrise today is at 5:32 a.m., and sunset is at 8:28 p.m. And now a summary of river forecasts. For the Mississippi River, at Dubuque, the latest stage is 8.8 feet at 5 a.m. Saturday. At Comanche, the latest stage is 10.3 feet at 5 a.m. Saturday. At LeClaire Lock and Dam 14, the latest stage is 5.3 feet at 5 a.m. Saturday. No flooding is forecast. At Quad Cities Lock and Dam 15, the latest stage is 6.8 feet at 5 a.m. Saturday. At Muscatine, the latest stage is 7.5 feet at 5 a.m. Saturday. At Keithsburg, the latest stage is 8.0 feet at 5 a.m. Saturday. For the Wet'suwet'en River, near DeWitt, the latest stage is 7.6 feet at 5 a.m. Saturday. For the Cedar River, near Conesville, the latest stage is 7.8 feet at 5 a.m. Saturday. For the Rock River, at Como, the latest stage is 4.7 feet at 5 a.m. Saturday. Near Joslyn, the latest stage is 6.5 feet at 4 a.m. Saturday. At Moline, the latest stage is 8.8 feet at 5 a.m. Saturday. No flooding is forecast. For the Green River, near Geneseo, the latest stage is 3.4 feet at 5 a.m. Saturday. 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The current time is 6:48 a.m. Central Daylight Time. At 6 a.m. in Moline, the temperature was 61 degrees. At Davenport, skies were mostly cloudy. The temperature was 64 degrees, dew point 51, relative humidity 62%. The wind was east at 7 miles an hour. And the pressure was 29.96 inches and rising. Close to home, Burlington mostly cloudy and 69. Cedar Rapids mostly cloudy and 62. Dubuque mostly cloudy and 64. Iowa City mostly cloudy and 67. Muscatine 63. Galesburg mostly cloudy and 63. Peoria mostly cloudy and 62. Savannah 63. Rockford mostly cloudy and 57. Across the Midwest, Chicago mostly cloudy and 57. Des Moines cloudy and 70. Madison mostly cloudy and 55. Milwaukee mostly cloudy and 54. Minneapolis mostly cloudy and 68. Omaha cloudy and 68. St. Louis light rain and 69. Springfield, Illinois mostly cloudy and 64. Waterloo mostly cloudy and 64. Once again at 6 a.m. in Moline with clear skies, the temperature was 61. At Davenport with mostly cloudy skies, the temperature was 64. Here is the hazardous weather outlook. For today and tonight, no hazardous weather is expected at this time. Looking ahead, the probability for widespread hazardous weather is low. Spotter activation will not be needed today or tonight. And now, your National Weather Service forecast for the Quad Cities and surrounding areas. Today, mostly cloudy. Highs in the mid-80s. East winds 5 to 10 miles an hour. Tonight, mostly cloudy. A slight chance of showers after midnight. Lows in the lower 60s. East winds 10 to 15 miles an hour. Chance of rain 20%. Sunday, partly sunny. A slight chance of showers and thunderstorms in the afternoon. Highs in the lower 80s. Southeast winds 5 to 10 miles an hour. Chance of rain 20%. Sunday night, partly cloudy. A chance of showers with a slight chance of thunderstorms after midnight. Lows in the lower 60s. Southeast winds 5 to 10 miles an hour. Chance of rain 50%. Monday, mostly sunny with a slight chance of thunderstorms. A chance of showers, mainly in the morning. Highs in the mid-80s. East winds 5 to 10 miles an hour. Chance of rain 50%. Monday night through Wednesday night, mostly clear. Lows around 60. Highs in the mid-80s. Thursday, mostly sunny. Highs in the upper 80s. Thursday night, a chance of showers and thunderstorms. Lows in the mid-60s. Friday, a chance of showers and thunderstorms. Highs in the upper 80s.
Again, the forecast for the Guam cities and surrounding areas for today, mostly cloudy. Highs in the mid-80s. East winds 5 to 10 miles an hour. This broadcast originates from the National Weather Service office in the Quad Cities and is transmitted on a frequency of 162.55 MHz from Rock Island, Illinois. The coverage area includes the following counties: Cedar, Clinton, Louisa, Muscatine, Scott, Henry, Illinois, Mercer, Rock Island, and Whiteside. The Moline, Illinois climate summary for yesterday, May 29, 2026. Yesterday's high temperature was 87 degrees. The normal high is 78. The record high is 99 degrees, which was set in 1934. Yesterday's low temperature was 51 degrees. The normal low is 56. The record low is 34 degrees, which was set in 1965. No precipitation fell yesterday, which leaves the monthly total at 2.21 inches. The total precipitation for the year still stands at 11.96 inches. There were no heating degree days yesterday. This leaves the monthly total at 166. There were 4 cooling degree days yesterday. This brings the monthly total to 64. Yesterday, the maximum wind observed was 12 miles an hour from the northeast. The highest wind gust observed was 20 miles per hour from the northeast. The normal high temperature for today is 79 degrees, and the normal low is 56. The record high for today is 98, which occurred in 1934, and the record low is 37, which occurred in 2021. Sunrise today is at 5:32 a.m. and sunset is at 8:28 p.m. And now a summary of river forecasts. For the Mississippi River, at Dubuque, the latest stage is 8.8 feet at 5 a.m. Saturday. 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At LeClaire Lock and Dam 14, the latest stage is 5.3 feet at 5 a.m. Saturday. No flooding is forecast. At Quad Cities Lock and Dam 15, the latest stage is 6.8 feet at 5 a.m. Saturday. 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For the Cedar River, near Conesville, the latest stage is 7.8 feet at 5 a.m. Saturday. For the Rock River, at Como, the latest stage is 4.7 feet at 5 a.m. Saturday. Near Joslyn, the latest stage is 6.5 feet at 4 a.m. Saturday. At Moline, the latest stage is 8.8 feet at 5 a.m. Saturday. No flooding is forecast. For the Green River, near Geneseo, the latest stage is 3.4 feet at 5 a.m. Saturday. 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The current time is 6:54 a.m. Central Daylight Time. At 6 a.m. at Moline, the temperature was 61 degrees. At Davenport, skies were mostly cloudy. The temperature was 64 degrees, dew point 51, relative humidity 62%. The wind was east at 7 miles an hour. And the pressure was 29.96 inches and rising. Close to home, Burlington mostly cloudy and 69. Cedar Rapids mostly cloudy and 62. Dubuque mostly cloudy and 64. Iowa City mostly cloudy and 67. Muscatine 63. Galesburg mostly cloudy and 63. Peoria mostly cloudy and 62. Savannah 63. Rockford mostly cloudy and 57. Across the Midwest, Chicago mostly cloudy and 57. Des Moines cloudy and 70. Madison mostly cloudy and 55. Milwaukee mostly cloudy and 54. Minneapolis mostly cloudy and 68. Omaha cloudy and 68. St. Louis light rain and 69. Springfield, Illinois mostly cloudy and 64. Waterloo mostly cloudy and 64. Once again at 6 a.m. in Moline with clear skies, the temperature was 61. At Davenport with mostly cloudy skies, the temperature was 64. Here is the hazardous weather outlook. For today and tonight, no hazardous weather is expected at this time. Looking ahead, the probability for widespread hazardous weather is low. Spotter activation will not be needed today or tonight. And now, your
your National Weather Service forecast for the Guam cities and surrounding areas. Today, mostly cloudy. Highs in the mid-80s. East winds 5 to 10 miles an hour. Tonight, mostly cloudy. A slight chance of showers after midnight. Lows in the lower 60s. East winds 10 to 15 miles an hour. Chance of rain 20%. Sunday, partly sunny. A slight chance of showers and thunderstorms in the afternoon. Highs in the lower 80s. Southeast winds 5 to 10 miles an hour. Chance of rain 20%. Sunday night, partly cloudy. A chance of showers with a slight chance of thunderstorms after midnight. Lows in the lower 60s. Southeast winds 5 to 10 miles an hour. Chance of rain 50%. Monday, mostly sunny with a slight chance of thunderstorms. A chance of showers, mainly in the morning. Highs in the mid-80s. East winds 5 to 10 miles an hour. Chance of rain 50%. Monday night through Wednesday night, mostly clear. Lows around 60. Highs in the mid-80s. Thursday, mostly sunny. Highs in the upper 80s. Thursday night, a chance of showers and thunderstorms. Lows in the mid-60s. Friday, a chance of showers and thunderstorms. Highs in the upper 80s. Again, the forecast for the Guam cities and surrounding areas for today, mostly cloudy. Highs in the mid-80s. East winds 5 to 10 miles an hour. The Moline, Illinois climate summary for yesterday, May 29, 2026. Yesterday's high temperature was 87 degrees. The normal high is 78. The record high is 99 degrees, which was set in 1934. Yesterday's low temperature was 51 degrees. The normal low is 56. The record low is 34 degrees, which was set in 1965. No precipitation fell yesterday, which leaves the monthly total at 2.21 inches. The total precipitation for the year still stands at 11.96 inches. There were no heating degree days yesterday. This leaves the monthly total at 166. There were 4 cooling degree days yesterday. This brings the monthly total to 64. Yesterday the maximum wind observed was 12 miles an hour from the northeast. The highest wind gust observed was 20 miles per hour from the northeast. The normal high temperature for today is 79 degrees, and the normal low is 56. The record high for today is 98, which occurred in 1934, and the record low is 37, which occurred in 2021. Sunrise today is at 5:32 a.m. and sunset is at 8:28 p.m. And now a summary of river forecasts. For the Mississippi River, at Dubuque, the latest stage is 8.8 feet at 5 a.m. Saturday. At Comanche, the latest stage is 10.3 feet at 5 a.m. Saturday. At LeClaire Lock and Dam 14, the latest stage is 5.3 feet at 5 a.m. Saturday. No flooding is forecast. At Quad Cities Lock and Dam 15, the latest stage is 6.8 feet at 5 a.m. Saturday. At Muscatine, the latest stage is 7.5 feet at 5 a.m. Saturday. 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For the Wet'suwet'en River, near DeWitt, the latest stage is 7.6 feet at 5 a.m. Saturday. 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Near Joslyn, the latest stage is 6.5 feet at 4 a.m. Saturday. At Moline, the latest stage is 8.8 feet at 5 a.m. Saturday. No flooding is forecast. For the Green River, near Geneseo, the latest stage is 3.4 feet at 5 a.m. Saturday. And now a summary of river forecasts. For the Mississippi River, at Dubuque, the latest stage is 8.8 feet at 6 a.m. Saturday. 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At LeClaire Lock and Dam 14, the latest stage is 5.3 feet at 6 a.m. Saturday. No flooding is forecast. At Quad Cities Lock and Dam 15, the latest stage is 6.8 feet at 6 a.m. Saturday. 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For the Wet'suwet'en River, near DeWitt, the latest stage is 7.6 feet at 6 a.m. Saturday. For the Cedar River, near Conesville, the latest stage is 7.8 feet at 6 a.m. Saturday.
for the Rock River. 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Near Joslin, the latest stage is 6.5 feet at 5 a.m. Saturday. At Moline, the latest stage is 8.8 feet at 6 a.m. Saturday. No flooding is forecast. For the Green River, near Geneseo, the latest stage is 3.4 feet at 6 a.m. Saturday. 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The current time is 7:01 a.m. Central Daylight Time. Here is the hazardous weather outlook. For today and tonight, no hazardous weather is expected at this time. Looking ahead, the probability for widespread hazardous weather is low. Spotter activation will not be needed today or tonight. 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We appreciate your patience. And now, your National Weather Service forecast for the Quad Cities and surrounding areas. Today, mostly cloudy. Highs in the mid-80s. East winds 5 to 10 miles an hour. Tonight, mostly cloudy. A slight chance of showers after midnight. Lows in the lower 60s. East winds 10 to 15 miles an hour. Chance of rain 20%. Sunday, partly sunny. A slight chance of showers and thunderstorms in the afternoon. Highs in the lower 80s. Southeast winds 5 to 10 miles an hour. Chance of rain 20%. Sunday night, partly cloudy. A chance of showers with a slight chance of thunderstorms after midnight. Lows in the lower 60s. Southeast winds 5 to 10 miles an hour. Chance of rain 50%. Monday, mostly sunny with a slight chance of thunderstorms. A chance of showers, mainly in the morning. Highs in the mid-80s. East winds 5 to 10 miles an hour. Chance of rain 50%. Monday night through Wednesday night, mostly clear. Lows around 60. Highs in the mid-80s. Thursday, mostly sunny. Highs in the upper 80s. Thursday night, a chance of showers and thunderstorms. Lows in the mid-60s. Friday, a chance of showers and thunderstorms. Highs in the upper 80s. Again, the forecast for the Quad Cities and surrounding areas for today, mostly cloudy. Highs in the mid-80s. East winds 5 to 10 miles an hour. 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The current time is 7:04 a.m. Central Daylight Time. At 7 a.m. in Moline, skies were sunny. The temperature was 63 degrees, dew point 54, relative humidity 72%. The wind was east at 6 miles an hour. And the pressure was 29.96 inches and rising. At Davenport, skies were partly sunny. The temperature was 65 degrees, dew point 51, relative humidity 60%. The wind was east at 8 miles an hour. And the pressure was 29.97 inches and rising. Close to home, Burlington partly sunny and 70. Cedar Rapids partly sunny and 65. Dubuque partly sunny and 66. Iowa City partly sunny and 68. Peoria partly sunny and 67. Rockford partly sunny and 61. Across the Midwest, Chicago partly sunny and 59. Des Moines cloudy and 70. Madison partly sunny and 61. Milwaukee partly sunny and 57. Minneapolis cloudy and 68. Omaha cloudy and 68. Springfield, Illinois cloudy and 67. Waterloo partly sunny and 67. Once again at 7 a.m. in Moline with sunny skies, the temperature was 63. At Davenport with partly sunny skies, the temperature was 65. Here is the hazardous weather outlook. For today and tonight, no hazardous weather is expected at this time. Looking ahead, the probability for widespread hazardous weather is low. Spotter activation will not be needed today or tonight. And now, your National Weather Service forecast for the Quad Cities and surrounding areas. Today, mostly cloudy. Highs in the mid-80s. East winds 5 to 10 miles an hour. Tonight, mostly cloudy. A slight chance of showers after midnight. Lows in the lower 60s. East winds 10 to 15 miles an hour. Chance of rain 20%. Sunday, partly sunny. A slight chance of showers and thunderstorms. The
afternoon. Highs in the lower 80s. Southeast winds 5 to 10 miles an hour. Chance of rain 20%. Sunday night, partly cloudy. A chance of showers with a slight chance of thunderstorms after midnight. Lows in the lower 60s. Southeast winds 5 to 10 miles an hour. Chance of rain 50%. Monday, mostly sunny with a slight chance of thunderstorms. A chance of showers, mainly in the morning. Highs in the mid-80s. East winds 5 to 10 miles an hour. Chance of rain 50%. Monday night through Wednesday night, mostly clear. Lows around 60. Highs in the mid-80s. Thursday, mostly sunny. Highs in the upper 80s. Thursday night, a chance of showers and thunderstorms. Lows in the mid-60s. Friday, a chance of showers and thunderstorms. Highs in the upper 80s. Again, the forecast for the Guam cities and surrounding areas for today, mostly cloudy. Highs in the mid-80s. East winds 5 to 10 miles an hour. The Moline, Illinois climate summary for yesterday, May 29, 2026. Yesterday's high temperature was 87 degrees. The normal high is 78. The record high is 99 degrees, which was set in 1934. Yesterday's low temperature was 51 degrees. The normal low is 56. The record low is 34 degrees, which was set in 1965. No precipitation fell yesterday, which leaves the monthly total at 2.21 inches. The total precipitation for the year still stands at 11.96 inches. There were no heating degree days yesterday. This leaves the monthly total at 166. There were 4 cooling degree days yesterday. This brings the monthly total to 64. Yesterday the maximum wind observed was 12 miles an hour from the northeast. The highest wind gust observed was 20 miles per hour from the northeast. The normal high temperature for today is 79 degrees, and the normal low is 56. The record high for today is 98, which occurred in 1934, and the record low is 37, which occurred in 2021. Sunrise today is at 5:32 a.m. and sunset is at 8:28 p.m. And now a summary of river forecasts. For the Mississippi River, at Dubuque, the latest stage is 8.8 feet at 6 a.m. Saturday. At Comanche, the latest stage is 10.3 feet at 6 a.m. Saturday. At LeClaire Lock and Dam 14, the latest stage is 5.3 feet at 6 a.m. Saturday. No flooding is forecast. At Quad Cities Lock and Dam 15, the latest stage is 6.8 feet at 6 a.m. Saturday. At Muscatine, the latest stage is 7.6 feet at 6 a.m. Saturday. At Keithsburg, the latest stage is 8.0 feet at 6 a.m. Saturday. For the Wapsipinicon River, near DeWitt, the latest stage is 7.6 feet at 6 a.m. Saturday. For the Cedar River, near Conesville, the latest stage is 7.8 feet at 6 a.m. Saturday. For the Rock River, at Como, the latest stage is 4.6 feet at 6 a.m. Saturday. Near Joslyn, the latest stage is 6.5 feet at 5 a.m. Saturday. At Moline, the latest stage is 8.8 feet at 6 a.m. Saturday. No flooding is forecast. For the Green River, near Geneseo, the latest stage is 3.4 feet at 6 a.m. Saturday. 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The current time is 7:10 a.m. Central Daylight Time. At 7 a.m. in Moline, skies were sunny. The temperature was 63 degrees, dew point 54, relative humidity 72%. The wind was east at 6 miles an hour. And the pressure was 29.96 inches and rising. At Davenport, skies were partly sunny. The temperature was 65 degrees, dew point 51, relative humidity 60%. The wind was east at 8 miles an hour. And the pressure was 29.97 inches and rising. Close to home, Burlington partly sunny and 70. Cedar Rapids partly sunny and 65. Dubuque partly sunny and 66. Iowa City partly sunny and 68. Peoria partly sunny and 67. Rockford partly sunny and 61. Across the Midwest, Chicago partly sunny and 59. Des Moines cloudy and 70. Madison partly sunny and 61. Milwaukee partly sunny and 57. Minneapolis cloudy and 68. Omaha cloudy and 68. Spring
Springfield, Illinois, cloudy and 67. Waterloo, partly sunny and 67. Once again at 7 a.m. in Moline with sunny skies, the temperature was 63. At Davenport with partly sunny skies, the temperature was 65. Here is the hazardous weather outlook. For today and tonight, no hazardous weather is expected at this time. Looking ahead, the probability for widespread hazardous weather is low. Spotter activation will not be needed today or tonight. And now, your National Weather Service forecast for the Quad Cities and surrounding areas. Today, mostly cloudy. Highs in the mid-80s. East winds 5 to 10 miles an hour. Tonight, mostly cloudy. A slight chance of showers after midnight. Lows in the lower 60s. East winds 10 to 15 miles an hour. Chance of rain 20%. Sunday, partly sunny. A slight chance of showers and thunderstorms in the afternoon. Highs in the lower 80s. Southeast winds 5 to 10 miles an hour. Chance of rain 20%. Sunday night, partly cloudy. A chance of showers with a slight chance of thunderstorms after midnight. Lows in the lower 60s. Southeast winds 5 to 10 miles an hour. Chance of rain 50%. Monday, mostly sunny with a slight chance of thunderstorms. A chance of showers, mainly in the morning. Highs in the mid-80s. East winds 5 to 10 miles an hour. Chance of rain 50%. Monday night through Wednesday night, mostly clear. Lows around 60. Highs in the mid-80s. Thursday, mostly sunny. Highs in the upper 80s. Thursday night, a chance of showers and thunderstorms. Lows in the mid-60s. Friday, a chance of showers and thunderstorms. Highs in the upper 80s. Again, the forecast for the Quad Cities and surrounding areas for today, mostly cloudy. Highs in the mid-80s. East winds 5 to 10 miles an hour. The Moline, Illinois climate summary for yesterday, May 29, 2026. Yesterday's high temperature was 87 degrees. The normal high is 78. The record high is 99 degrees, which was set in 1934. Yesterday's low temperature was 51 degrees. The normal low is 56. The record low is 34 degrees, which was set in 1965. No precipitation fell yesterday, which leaves the monthly total at 2.21 inches. The total precipitation for the year still stands at 11.96 inches. There were no heating degree days yesterday. This leaves the monthly total at 166. There were 4 cooling degree days yesterday. This brings the monthly total to 64. Yesterday the maximum wind observed was 12 miles an hour from the northeast. The highest wind gust observed was 20 miles per hour from the northeast. The normal high temperature for today is 79 degrees, and the normal low is 56. The record high for today is 98, which occurred in 1934, and the record low is 37, which occurred in 2021. Sunrise today is at 5:32 a.m. and sunset is at 8:28 p.m. And now a summary of river forecasts. For the Mississippi River, at Dubuque, the latest stage is 8.8 feet at 6 a.m. Saturday. At Comanche, the latest stage is 10.3 feet at 6 a.m. Saturday. At LeClaire Lock and Dam 14, the latest stage is 5.3 feet at 6 a.m. Saturday. No flooding is forecast. At Quad Cities Lock and Dam 15, the latest stage is 6.8 feet at 6 a.m. Saturday. At Muscatine, the latest stage is 7.6 feet at 6 a.m. Saturday. At Keithsburg, the latest stage is 8.0 feet at 6 a.m. Saturday. For the Wapsipinicon River, near DeWitt, the latest stage is 7.6 feet at 6 a.m. Saturday. For the Cedar River, near Conesville, the latest stage is 7.8 feet at 6 a.m. Saturday. For the Rock River, at Como, the latest stage is 4.6 feet at 6 a.m. Saturday. Near Joslyn, the latest stage is 6.5 feet at 5 a.m. Saturday. At Moline, the latest stage is 8.8 feet at 6 a.m. Saturday. No flooding is forecast. For the Green River, near Geneseo, the latest stage is 3.4 feet at 6 a.m. Saturday. 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The current time is 7:16 a.m. Central Daylight Time. At 7 a.m. in Moline, skies were sunny. The temperature was 63 degrees, dew point 54, relative.
humidity 72%. The wind was east at 6 miles an hour. And the pressure was 29.96 inches and rising. At Davenport's skies were partly sunny. The temperature was 65 degrees, dew point 51, relative humidity 60%. The wind was east at 8 miles an hour. And the pressure was 29.97 inches and rising. Close to home, Burlington partly sunny and 70. Cedar Rapids partly sunny and 65. Dubuque partly sunny and 66. Iowa City partly sunny and 68. Muscatine 66. Galesburg partly sunny and 65. Peoria partly sunny and 67. Savannah 64. Rockford partly sunny and 61. Across the Midwest, Chicago partly sunny and 59. Des Moines cloudy and 70. Madison partly sunny and 61. Milwaukee partly sunny and 57. Minneapolis cloudy and 68. Omaha cloudy and 68. Springfield, Illinois cloudy and 67. Waterloo partly sunny and 67. Once again at 7 a.m. in Moline with sunny skies, the temperature was 63. At Davenport with partly sunny skies, the temperature was 65. 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We appreciate your patience. Here is the hazardous weather outlook. For today and tonight, no hazardous weather is expected at this time. Looking ahead, the probability for widespread hazardous weather is low. Spotter activation will not be needed today or tonight. And now, your National Weather Service forecast for the Quad Cities and surrounding areas. Today, mostly cloudy. Highs in the mid-80s. East winds 5 to 10 miles an hour. Tonight, mostly cloudy. A slight chance of showers after midnight. Lows in the lower 60s. East winds 10 to 15 miles an hour. Chance of rain 20%. Sunday, partly sunny. A slight chance of showers and thunderstorms in the afternoon. Highs in the lower 80s. Southeast winds 5 to 10 miles an hour. Chance of rain 20%. Sunday night, partly cloudy. A chance of showers with a slight chance of thunderstorms after midnight. Lows in the lower 60s. Southeast winds 5 to 10 miles an hour. Chance of rain 50%. Monday, mostly sunny with a slight chance of thunderstorms. A chance of showers, mainly in the morning. Highs in the mid-80s. East winds 5 to 10 miles an hour. Chance of rain 50%. Monday night through Wednesday night, mostly clear. Lows around 60. Highs in the mid-80s. Thursday, mostly sunny. Highs in the upper 80s. Thursday night, a chance of showers and thunderstorms. Lows in the mid-60s. Friday, a chance of showers and thunderstorms. Highs in the upper 80s. Again, the forecast for the Quad Cities and surrounding areas for today, mostly cloudy. Highs in the mid-80s. East winds 5 to 10 miles an hour. The Moline, Illinois climate summary for yesterday, May 29, 2026. Yesterday's high temperature was 87 degrees. The normal high is 78. The record high is 99 degrees, which was set in 1934. Yesterday's low temperature was 51 degrees. The normal low is 56. The record low is 34 degrees, which was set in 1965. No precipitation fell yesterday, which leaves the monthly total at 2.21 inches. The total precipitation for the year still stands at 11.96 inches. There were no heating degree days yesterday. This leaves the monthly total at 166. There were 4 cooling degree days yesterday. This brings the monthly total to 64. Yesterday the maximum wind observed was 12 miles an hour from the northeast. The highest wind gust observed was 20 miles per hour from the northeast. The normal high temperature for today is 79 degrees, and the normal low is 56. The record high for today is 98, which occurred in 1934, and the record low is 37, which occurred in 2021. Sunrise today is at 5:32 a.m. and sunset is at 8:28 p.m. And now a summary of river forecasts. For the Mississippi River, at Dubuque, the latest stage is 8.8 feet at 6 a.m. Saturday. At Comanche, the latest stage is 10.3 feet at 6 a.m. Saturday. At LeClaire Lock and Dam 14.
Latest stage is 5.3 feet at 6 a.m. Saturday. No flooding is forecast. At Quad Cities Lock and Dam 15, the latest stage is 6.8 feet at 6 a.m. Saturday. At Muscatine, the latest stage is 7.6 feet at 6 a.m. Saturday. At Keithsburg, the latest stage is 8.0 feet at 6 a.m. Saturday. For the Wet'suwet'en River, near DeWitt, the latest stage is 7.6 feet at 6 a.m. Saturday. For the Cedar River, near Conesville, the latest stage is 7.8 feet at 6 a.m. Saturday. For the Rock River, at Como, the latest stage is 4.6 feet at 6 a.m. Saturday. Near Joslin, the latest stage is 6.5 feet at 5 a.m. Saturday. At Moline, the latest stage is 8.8 feet at 6 a.m. Saturday. No flooding is forecast. For the Green River, near Geneseo, the latest stage is 3.4 feet at 6 a.m. Saturday. 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The current time is 7:22 a.m. Central Daylight Time. At 7 a.m. in Moline, skies were sunny. The temperature was 63 degrees, dew point 54, relative humidity 72%. The wind was east at 6 miles an hour. And the pressure was 29.96 inches and rising. At Davenport, skies were partly sunny. The temperature was 65 degrees, dew point 51, relative humidity 60%. The wind was east at 8 miles an hour. And the pressure was 29.97 inches and rising. Close to home, Burlington partly sunny and 70. Cedar Rapids partly sunny and 65. Dubuque partly sunny and 66. Iowa City partly sunny and 68. Muscatine 66. Galesburg partly sunny and 65. Peoria partly sunny and 67. Savannah 64. Rockford partly sunny and 61. Across the Midwest, Chicago partly sunny and 59. Des Moines cloudy and 70. Madison partly sunny and 61. Milwaukee partly sunny and 57. Minneapolis cloudy and 68. Omaha cloudy and 68. Springfield, Illinois cloudy and 67. Waterloo partly sunny and 67. Once again at 7 a.m. in Moline with sunny skies, the temperature was 63. At Davenport with partly sunny skies, the temperature was 65. Here is the hazardous weather outlook. For today and tonight, no hazardous weather is expected at this time. Looking ahead, the probability for widespread hazardous weather is low. Spotter activation will not be needed today or tonight. And now, your National Weather Service forecast for the Quad Cities and surrounding areas. Today, mostly cloudy. Highs in the mid-80s. East winds 5 to 10 miles an hour. Tonight, mostly cloudy. A slight chance of showers after midnight. Lows in the lower 60s. East winds 10 to 15 miles an hour. Chance of rain 20%. Sunday, partly sunny. A slight chance of showers and thunderstorms in the afternoon. Highs in the lower 80s. Southeast winds 5 to 10 miles an hour. Chance of rain 20%. Sunday night, partly cloudy. A chance of showers with a slight chance of thunderstorms after midnight. Lows in the lower 60s. Southeast winds 5 to 10 miles an hour. Chance of rain 50%. Monday, mostly sunny with a slight chance of thunderstorms. A chance of showers, mainly in the morning. Highs in the mid-80s. East winds 5 to 10 miles an hour. Chance of rain 50%. Monday night through Wednesday night, mostly clear. Lows around 60. Highs in the mid-80s. Thursday, mostly sunny. Highs in the upper 80s. Thursday night, a chance of showers and thunderstorms. Lows in the mid-60s. Friday, a chance of showers and thunderstorms. Highs in the upper 80s. Again, the forecast for the Quad Cities and surrounding areas for today, mostly cloudy. Highs in the mid-80s. East winds 5 to 10 miles an hour. The Moline, Illinois climate summary for yesterday, May 29, 2026. Yesterday's high temperature was 87 degrees. The normal high is 78. The record high is 99 degrees, which was set in 1934. Yesterday's low temperature was 51 degrees. The normal low is 56. The record low is 34 degrees, which was set

the monthly total at 2.21 inches. The total precipitation for the year still stands at 11.96 inches. There were no heating degree days yesterday. This leaves the monthly total at 166. There were 4 cooling degree days yesterday. This brings the monthly total to 64. Yesterday, the maximum wind observed was 12 miles an hour from the northeast. The highest wind gust observed was 20 miles per hour from the northeast. The normal high temperature for today is 79 degrees, and the normal low is 56. The record high for today is 98, which occurred in 1934, and the record low is 37, which occurred in 2021. Sunrise today is at 5:32 a.m. and sunset is at 8:28 p.m. And now a summary of river forecasts. For the Mississippi River, at Dubuque, the latest stage is 8.8 feet at 6 a.m. Saturday. 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At LeClaire Lock and Dam 14, the latest stage is 5.3 feet at 6 a.m. Saturday. No flooding is forecast. At Quad Cities Lock and Dam 15, the latest stage is 6.8 feet at 6 a.m. Saturday. 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For the Wapsipinicon River, near DeWitt, the latest stage is 7.6 feet at 6 a.m. Saturday. For the Cedar River, near Conesville, the latest stage is 7.8 feet at 6 a.m. Saturday. For the Rock River, at Como, the latest stage is 4.6 feet at 6 a.m. Saturday. Near Joslyn, the latest stage is 6.5 feet at 5 a.m. Saturday. At Moline, the latest stage is 8.8 feet at 6 a.m. Saturday. No flooding is forecast. For the Green River, near Geneseo, the latest stage is 3.4 feet at 6 a.m. Saturday. 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The current time is 7:28 a.m. Central Daylight Time. At 7 a.m. in Moline, skies were sunny. The temperature was 63 degrees, dew point 54, relative humidity 72%. The wind was east at 6 miles an hour. And the pressure was 29.96 inches and rising. At Davenport, skies were partly sunny. The temperature was 65 degrees, dew point 51, relative humidity 60%. The wind was east at 8 miles an hour. And the pressure was 29.97 inches and rising. Close to home, Burlington partly sunny and 70. Cedar Rapids partly sunny and 65. Dubuque partly sunny and 66. Iowa City partly sunny and 68. Muscatine 66. Galesburg partly sunny and 65. Peoria partly sunny and 67. Savannah 64. Rockford partly sunny and 61. Across the Midwest, Chicago partly sunny and 59. Des Moines cloudy and 70. Madison partly sunny and 61. Milwaukee partly sunny and 57. Minneapolis cloudy and 68. Omaha cloudy and 68. Springfield, Illinois cloudy and 67. Waterloo partly sunny and 67. Once again at 7 a.m. in Moline with sunny skies, the temperature was 63. At Davenport with partly sunny skies, the temperature was 65. Here is the hazardous weather outlook. For today and tonight, no hazardous weather is expected at this time. Looking ahead, the probability for widespread hazardous weather is low. Spotter activation will not be needed today or tonight. And now, your National Weather Service forecast for the Quad Cities and surrounding areas. Today, mostly cloudy. Highs in the mid-80s. East winds 5 to 10 miles an hour. Tonight, mostly cloudy. A slight chance of showers after midnight. Lows in the lower 60s. East winds 10 to 15 miles an hour. Chance of rain 20%. Sunday, partly sunny. A slight chance of showers and thunderstorms in the afternoon. Highs in the lower 80s. Southeast winds 5 to 10 miles an hour. Chance of rain 20%. Sunday night, partly cloudy. A chance of showers with a slight chance of thunderstorms after midnight. Lows in the lower 60s. Southeast winds 5 to 10 miles an hour. Chance of rain 50%. Monday, mostly sunny with a slight chance of thunderstorms. A chance of showers, mainly in the morning. Highs in the

80s. East winds 5 to 10 miles an hour. Chance of rain 50%. Monday night through Wednesday night, mostly clear. Lows around 60. Highs in the mid-80s. Thursday, mostly sunny. Highs in the upper 80s. Thursday night, a chance of showers and thunderstorms. Lows in the mid-60s. Friday, a chance of showers and thunderstorms. Highs in the upper 80s. Again, the forecast for the Quad Cities and surrounding areas for today, mostly cloudy. Highs in the mid-80s. East winds 5 to 10 miles an hour. The Moline, Illinois climate summary for yesterday, May 29, 2026. Yesterday's high temperature was 87 degrees. The normal high is 78. The record high is 99 degrees, which was set in 1934. Yesterday's low temperature was 51 degrees. The normal low is 56. The record low is 34 degrees, which was set in 1965. No precipitation fell yesterday, which leaves the monthly total at 2.21 inches. The total precipitation for the year still stands at 11.96 inches. There were no heating degree days yesterday. This leaves the monthly total at 166. There were 4 cooling degree days yesterday. This brings the monthly total to 64. Yesterday the maximum wind observed was 12 miles an hour from the northeast. The highest wind gust observed was 20 miles per hour from the northeast. The normal high temperature for today is 79 degrees, and the normal low is 56. The record high for today is 98, which occurred in 1934, and the record low is 37, which occurred in 2021. Sunrise today is at 5:32 a.m. and sunset is at 8:28 p.m. NOAA Weather Radio Station WXL61 in Cedar Rapids has been returned to service. We appreciate your patience. And now a summary of river forecasts. For the Mississippi River, at Dubuque, the latest stage is 8.8 feet at 6 a.m. Saturday. At Comanche, the latest stage is 10.3 feet at 6 a.m. Saturday. At LeClaire Lock and Dam 14, the latest stage is 5.3 feet at 6 a.m. Saturday. No flooding is forecast. At Quad Cities Lock and Dam 15, the latest stage is 6.8 feet at 6 a.m. Saturday. At Muscatine, the latest stage is 7.6 feet at 6 a.m. Saturday. At Keithsburg, the latest stage is 8.0 feet at 6 a.m. Saturday. For the Wetsuquinucan River, near DeWitt, the latest stage is 7.6 feet at 6 a.m. Saturday. For the Cedar River, near Conesville, the latest stage is 7.8 feet at 6 a.m. Saturday. For the Rock River, at Como, the latest stage is 4.6 feet at 6 a.m. Saturday. Near Joslin, the latest stage is 6.5 feet at 5 a.m. Saturday. At Moline, the latest stage is 8.8 feet at 6 a.m. Saturday. No flooding is forecast. For the Green River, near Geneseo, the latest stage is 3.4 feet at 6 a.m. Saturday. 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The current time is 7:34 a.m. Central Daylight Time. At 7 a.m. in Moline, skies were sunny. The temperature was 63 degrees, dew point 54, relative humidity 72%. The wind was east at 6 miles an hour. And the pressure was 29.96 inches and rising. At Davenport, skies were partly sunny. The temperature was 65 degrees, dew point 51, relative humidity 60%. The wind was east at 8 miles an hour. And the pressure was 29.97 inches and rising. Close to home, Burlington partly sunny and 70. Cedar Rapids partly sunny and 65. Dubuque partly sunny and 66. Iowa City partly sunny and 68. Muscatine 66. Galesburg partly sunny and 65. Peoria partly sunny and 67. Savannah 64. Rockford partly sunny and 61. Across the Midwest, Chicago partly sunny and 59. Des Moines cloudy and 70. Madison partly sunny and 61. Milwaukee partly sunny and 57. Minneapolis cloudy and 68. Omaha cloudy and 68. Springfield, Illinois cloudy and 67. Waterloo partly sunny and 67. Once again at 7 a.m. in Moline with sunny skies, the temperature was 63. At Davenport with partly sunny skies, the temperature was 65.
Here is the hazardous weather outlook. For today and tonight, no hazardous weather is expected at this time. Looking ahead, the probability for widespread hazardous weather is low. Spotter activation will not be needed today or tonight. And now, your National Weather Service forecast for the Quad Cities and surrounding areas. Today, mostly cloudy. Highs in the mid-80s. East winds 5 to 10 miles an hour. Tonight, mostly cloudy. A slight chance of showers after midnight. Lows in the lower 60s. East winds 10 to 15 miles an hour. Chance of rain 20%. Sunday, partly sunny. A slight chance of showers and thunderstorms in the afternoon. Highs in the lower 80s. Southeast winds 5 to 10 miles an hour. Chance of rain 20%. Sunday night, partly cloudy. A chance of showers with a slight chance of thunderstorms after midnight. Lows in the lower 60s. Southeast winds 5 to 10 miles an hour. Chance of rain 50%. Monday, mostly sunny with a slight chance of thunderstorms. A chance of showers, mainly in the morning. Highs in the mid-80s. East winds 5 to 10 miles an hour. Chance of rain 50%. Monday night through Wednesday night, mostly clear. Lows around 60. Highs in the mid-80s. Thursday, mostly sunny. Highs in the upper 80s. Thursday night, a chance of showers and thunderstorms. Lows in the mid-60s. Friday, a chance of showers and thunderstorms. Highs in the upper 80s. Again, the forecast for the Quad Cities and surrounding areas for today, mostly cloudy. Highs in the mid-80s. East winds 5 to 10 miles an hour. The Moline, Illinois climate summary for yesterday, May 29, 2026. Yesterday's high temperature was 87 degrees. The normal high is 78. The record high is 99 degrees, which was set in 1934. Yesterday's low temperature was 51 degrees. The normal low is 56. The record low is 34 degrees, which was set in 1965. No precipitation fell yesterday, which leaves the monthly total at 2.21 inches. The total precipitation for the year still stands at 11.96 inches. There were no heating degree days yesterday. This leaves the monthly total at 166. There were 4 cooling degree days yesterday. This brings the monthly total to 64. Yesterday the maximum wind observed was 12 miles an hour from the northeast. The highest wind gust observed was 20 miles per hour from the northeast. The normal high temperature for today is 79 degrees, and the normal low is 56. The record high for today is 98, which occurred in 1934, and the record low is 37, which occurred in 2021. Sunrise today is at 5:32 a.m. and sunset is at 8:28 p.m. And now a summary of river forecasts. For the Mississippi River, at Dubuque, the latest stage is 8.8 feet at 6 a.m. Saturday. At Comanche, the latest stage is 10.3 feet at 6 a.m. Saturday. At LeClaire Lock and Dam 14, the latest stage is 5.3 feet at 6 a.m. Saturday. No flooding is forecast. At Quad Cities Lock and Dam 15, the latest stage is 6.8 feet at 6 a.m. Saturday. At Muscatine, the latest stage is 7.6 feet at 6 a.m. Saturday. At Keithsburg, the latest stage is 8.0 feet at 6 a.m. Saturday. For the Wet'suwet'en River, near DeWitt, the latest stage is 7.6 feet at 6 a.m. Saturday. For the Cedar River, near Conesville, the latest stage is 7.8 feet at 6 a.m. Saturday. For the Rock River, at Como, the latest stage is 4.6 feet at 6 a.m. Saturday. Near Joslyn, the latest stage is 6.5 feet at 5 a.m. Saturday. At Moline, the latest stage is 8.8 feet at 6 a.m. Saturday. No flooding is forecast. For the Green River, near Geneseo, the latest stage is 3.4 feet at 6 a.m. Saturday. 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The current time is 7:40 a.m. Central Daylight Time. At 7 a.m. in Moline, skies were sunny. The temperature was 63 degrees, dew point 54, relative humidity 72%. The wind was east at 6 miles an hour. And the pressure was 29.96 inches and rising. At Davenport, skies were partly sunny. The temperature was 65 degrees, dew point 51,
Relative humidity 60%. The wind was east at 8 miles an hour. And the pressure was 29.97 inches and rising. Close to home, Burlington partly sunny and 70. Cedar Rapids partly sunny and 65. Dubuque partly sunny and 66. Iowa City partly sunny and 68. Muscatine 66. Galesburg partly sunny and 65. Peoria partly sunny and 67. Savannah 64. Rockford partly sunny and 61. Across the Midwest, Chicago partly sunny and 59. Des Moines cloudy and 70. Madison partly sunny and 61. Milwaukee partly sunny and 57. Minneapolis cloudy and 68. Omaha cloudy and 68. Springfield, Illinois cloudy and 67. Waterloo partly sunny and 67. Once again at 7 a.m. in Moline with sunny skies, the temperature was 63. At Davenport with partly sunny skies, the temperature was 65. Here is the hazardous weather outlook. For today and tonight, no hazardous weather is expected at this time. Looking ahead, the probability for widespread hazardous weather is low. Spotter activation will not be needed today or tonight. And now, your National Weather Service forecast for the Quad Cities and surrounding areas. Today, mostly cloudy. Highs in the mid-80s. East winds 5 to 10 miles an hour. Tonight, mostly cloudy. A slight chance of showers after midnight. Lows in the lower 60s. East winds 10 to 15 miles an hour. Chance of rain 20%. Sunday, partly sunny. A slight chance of showers and thunderstorms in the afternoon. Highs in the lower 80s. Southeast winds 5 to 10 miles an hour. Chance of rain 20%. Sunday night, partly cloudy. A chance of showers with a slight chance of thunderstorms after midnight. Lows in the lower 60s. Southeast winds 5 to 10 miles an hour. Chance of rain 50%. Monday, mostly sunny with a slight chance of thunderstorms. A chance of showers, mainly in the morning. Highs in the mid-80s. East winds 5 to 10 miles an hour. Chance of rain 50%. Monday night through Wednesday night, mostly clear. Lows around 60. Highs in the mid-80s. Thursday, mostly sunny. Highs in the upper 80s. Thursday night, a chance of showers and thunderstorms. Lows in the mid-60s. Friday, a chance of showers and thunderstorms. Highs in the upper 80s. Again, the forecast for the Quad Cities and surrounding areas for today, mostly cloudy. Highs in the mid-80s. East winds 5 to 10 miles an hour. The Moline, Illinois climate summary for yesterday, May 29, 2026. Yesterday's high temperature was 87 degrees. The normal high is 78. The record high is 99 degrees, which was set in 1934. Yesterday's low temperature was 51 degrees. The normal low is 56. The record low is 34 degrees, which was set in 1965. No precipitation fell yesterday, which leaves the monthly total at 2.21 inches. The total precipitation for the year still stands at 11.96 inches. There were no heating degree days yesterday. This leaves the monthly total at 166. There were 4 cooling degree days yesterday. This brings the monthly total to 64. Yesterday the maximum wind observed was 12 miles an hour from the northeast. The highest wind gust observed was 20 miles per hour from the northeast. The normal high temperature for today is 79 degrees, and the normal low is 56. The record high for today is 98, which occurred in 1934, and the record low is 37, which occurred in 2021. Sunrise today is at 5:32 a.m. and sunset is at 8:28 p.m. And now a summary of river forecasts. For the Mississippi River, at Dubuque, the latest stage is 8.8 feet at 6 a.m. Saturday. At Comanche, the latest stage is 10.3 feet at 6 a.m. Saturday. At LeClaire Lock and Dam 14, the latest stage is 5.3 feet at 6 a.m. Saturday. No flooding is forecast. At Quad Cities Lock and Dam 15, the latest stage is 6.8 feet at 6 a.m. Saturday. 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For the Wapsipinicon River,
Near DeWitt, the latest stage is 7.6 feet at 6 a.m. Saturday. For the Cedar River, near Conesville, the latest stage is 7.8 feet at 6 a.m. Saturday. For the Rock River, at Como, the latest stage is 4.6 feet at 6 a.m. Saturday. Near Jocelyn, the latest stage is 6.5 feet at 5 a.m. Saturday. At Moline, the latest stage is 8.8 feet at 6 a.m. Saturday. No flooding is forecast. For the Green River, near Geneseo, the latest stage is 3.4 feet at 6 a.m. Saturday. 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The coverage area includes the following counties: Cedar, Clinton, Louisa, Muscatine, Scott, Henry, Illinois, Mercer, Rock Island, and Whiteside. 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The current time is 7:47 a.m. Central Daylight Time. At 7 a.m. in Moline, skies were sunny. The temperature was 63 degrees, dew point 54, relative humidity 72%. The wind was east at 6 miles an hour, and the pressure was 29.96 inches and rising. At Davenport, skies were partly sunny. The temperature was 65 degrees, dew point 51, relative humidity 60%. The wind was east at 8 miles an hour, and the pressure was 29.97 inches and rising. Close to home, Burlington partly sunny and 70. Cedar Rapids partly sunny and 65. Dubuque partly sunny and 66. Iowa City partly sunny and 68. Muscatine 66. Galesburg partly sunny and 65. Peoria partly sunny and 67. Savannah 64. Rockford partly sunny and 61. Across the Midwest, Chicago partly sunny and 59. Des Moines cloudy and 70. Madison partly sunny and 61. Milwaukee partly sunny and 57. Minneapolis cloudy and 68. Omaha cloudy and 68. Springfield, Illinois cloudy and 67. Waterloo partly sunny and 67. Once again at 7 a.m. in Moline with sunny skies, the temperature was 63. At Davenport with partly sunny skies, the temperature was 65. Here is the hazardous weather outlook. For today and tonight, no hazardous weather is expected at this time. Looking ahead, the probability for widespread hazardous weather is low. Spotter activation will not be needed today or tonight. And now, your National Weather Service forecast for the Quad Cities and surrounding areas. Today, mostly cloudy. Highs in the mid-80s. East winds 5 to 10 miles an hour. Tonight, mostly cloudy. A slight chance of showers after midnight. Lows in the lower 60s. East winds 10 to 15 miles an hour. Chance of rain 20%. Sunday, partly sunny. A slight chance of showers and thunderstorms in the afternoon. Highs in the lower 80s. Southeast winds 5 to 10 miles an hour. Chance of rain 20%. Sunday night, partly cloudy. A chance of showers with a slight chance of thunderstorms after midnight. Lows in the lower 60s. Southeast winds 5 to 10 miles an hour. Chance of rain 50%. Monday, mostly sunny with a slight chance of thunderstorms. A chance of showers, mainly in the morning. Highs in the mid-80s. East winds 5 to 10 miles an hour. Chance of rain 50%. Monday night through Wednesday night, mostly clear. Lows around 60. Highs in the mid-80s. Thursday, mostly sunny. Highs in the upper 80s. Thursday night, a chance of showers and thunderstorms. Lows in the mid-60s. Friday, a chance of showers and thunderstorms. Highs in the upper 80s. Again, the forecast for the Quad Cities and surrounding areas for today, mostly cloudy. Highs in the mid-80s. East winds 5 to 10 miles an hour. The Moline, Illinois climate summary for yesterday, May 29, 2026. Yesterday's high temperature was 87 degrees. The normal high is 78. The record high is 99 degrees.
degrees, which was set in 1934. Yesterday's low temperature was 51 degrees. The normal low is 56. The record low is 34 degrees, which was set in 1965. No precipitation fell yesterday, which leaves the monthly total at 2.21 inches. The total precipitation for the year still stands at 11.96 inches. There were no heating degree days yesterday. This leaves the monthly total at 166. There were 4 cooling degree days yesterday. This brings the monthly total to 64. Yesterday the maximum wind observed was 12 miles an hour from the northeast. The highest wind gust observed was 20 miles per hour from the northeast. The normal high temperature for today is 79 degrees, and the normal low is 56. The record high for today is 98, which occurred in 1934, and the record low is 37, which occurred in 2021. Sunrise today is at 5:32 a.m. and sunset is at 8:28 p.m. And now a summary of river forecasts. For the Mississippi River, at Dubuque, the latest stage is 8.8 feet at 6 a.m. Saturday. At Comanche, the latest stage is 10.3 feet at 6 a.m. Saturday. At LeClaire Lock and Dam 14, the latest stage is 5.3 feet at 6 a.m. Saturday. No flooding is forecast. At Quad Cities Lock and Dam 15, the latest stage is 6.8 feet at 6 a.m. Saturday. At Muscatine, the latest stage is 7.6 feet at 6 a.m. Saturday. At Keithsburg, the latest stage is 8.0 feet at 6 a.m. Saturday. For the Wet'suwet'en River, near DeWitt, the latest stage is 7.6 feet at 6 a.m. Saturday. For the Cedar River, near Conesville, the latest stage is 7.8 feet at 6 a.m. Saturday. For the Rock River, at Como, the latest stage is 4.6 feet at 6 a.m. Saturday. Near Joslin, the latest stage is 6.5 feet at 5 a.m. Saturday. At Moline, the latest stage is 8.8 feet at 6 a.m. Saturday. No flooding is forecast. For the Green River, near Geneseo, the latest stage is 3.4 feet at 6 a.m. Saturday. 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The current time is 7:53 a.m. Central Daylight Time. At 7 a.m. in Moline, skies were sunny. The temperature was 63 degrees, dew point 54, relative humidity 72%. The wind was east at 6 miles an hour. And the pressure was 29.96 inches and rising. At Davenport, skies were partly sunny. The temperature was 65 degrees, dew point 51, relative humidity 60%. The wind was east at 8 miles an hour. And the pressure was 29.97 inches and rising. Close to home, Burlington partly sunny and 70. Cedar Rapids partly sunny and 65. Dubuque partly sunny and 66. Iowa City partly sunny and 68. Muscatine 66. Galesburg partly sunny and 65. Peoria partly sunny and 67. Savannah 64. Rockford partly sunny and 61. Across the Midwest, Chicago partly sunny and 59. Des Moines cloudy and 70. Madison partly sunny and 61. Milwaukee partly sunny and 57. Minneapolis cloudy and 68. Omaha cloudy and 68. Springfield, Illinois cloudy and 67. Waterloo partly sunny and 67. Once again at 7 a.m. in Moline with sunny skies, the temperature was 63. At Davenport with partly sunny skies, the temperature was 65. Here is the hazardous weather outlook. For today and tonight, no hazardous weather is expected at this time. Looking ahead, the probability for widespread hazardous weather is low. Spotter activation will not be needed today or tonight. And now, your National Weather Service forecast for the Quad Cities and surrounding areas. Today, mostly cloudy. Highs in the mid-80s. East winds 5 to 10 miles an hour. Tonight, mostly cloudy. A slight chance of showers after midnight. Lows in the lower 60s. East winds 10 to 15 miles an hour. Chance of rain 20%. Sunday, partly sunny. A slight chance of showers and thunderstorms in the afternoon. Highs in the lower 80s. Southeast winds 5 to 10 miles an hour. Chance of rain 20%. Sunday night, partly cloudy. A chance of showers with a slight chance of thunderstorms after midnight.
lows in the lower 60s. Southeast winds 5 to 10 miles an hour. Chance of rain 50%. Monday, mostly sunny with a slight chance of thunderstorms. A chance of showers, mainly in the morning. Highs in the mid-80s. East winds 5 to 10 miles an hour. Chance of rain 50%. Monday night through Wednesday night, mostly clear. Lows around 60. Highs in the mid-80s. Thursday, mostly sunny. Highs in the upper 80s. Thursday night, a chance of showers and thunderstorms. Lows in the mid-60s. Friday, a chance of showers and thunderstorms. Highs in the upper 80s. Again, the forecast for the Guam cities and surrounding areas for today, mostly cloudy. Highs in the mid-80s. East winds 5 to 10 miles an hour. The Moline, Illinois climate summary for yesterday, May 29, 2026. Yesterday's high temperature was 87 degrees. The normal high is 78. The record high is 99 degrees, which was set in 1934. Yesterday's low temperature was 51 degrees. The normal low is 56. The record low is 34 degrees, which was set in 1965. No precipitation fell yesterday, which leaves the monthly total at 2.21 inches. The total precipitation for the year still stands at 11.96 inches. There were no heating degree days yesterday. This leaves the monthly total at 166. There were 4 cooling degree days yesterday. This brings the monthly total to 64. Yesterday the maximum wind observed was 12 miles an hour from the northeast. The highest wind gust observed was 20 miles per hour from the northeast. The normal high temperature for today is 79 degrees, and the normal low is 56. The record high for today is 98, which occurred in 1934, and the record low is 37, which occurred in 2021. Sunrise today is at 5:32 a.m. and sunset is at 8:28 p.m. And now a summary of river forecasts. For the Mississippi River, at Dubuque, the latest stage is 8.8 feet at 6 a.m. Saturday. At Comanche, the latest stage is 10.3 feet at 6 a.m. Saturday. At LeClaire Lock and Dam 14, the latest stage is 5.3 feet at 6 a.m. Saturday. No flooding is forecast. At Quad Cities Lock and Dam 15, the latest stage is 6.8 feet at 6 a.m. Saturday. At Muscatine, the latest stage is 7.6 feet at 6 a.m. Saturday. At Keithsburg, the latest stage is 8.0 feet at 6 a.m. Saturday. For the Wet'suwet'en River, near DeWitt, the latest stage is 7.6 feet at 6 a.m. Saturday. For the Cedar River, near Conesville, the latest stage is 7.8 feet at 6 a.m. Saturday. For the Rock River, at Como, the latest stage is 4.6 feet at 6 a.m. Saturday. Near Joslin, the latest stage is 6.5 feet at 5 a.m. Saturday. At Moline, the latest stage is 8.8 feet at 6 a.m. Saturday. No flooding is forecast. For the Green River, near Geneseo, the latest stage is 3.4 feet at 6 a.m. Saturday. 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The current time is 7:59 a.m. Central Daylight Time. Here is the hazardous weather outlook. For today and tonight, no hazardous weather is expected at this time. Looking ahead, the probability for widespread hazardous weather is low. Spotter activation will not be needed today or tonight. And now, your National Weather Service forecast for the Guam cities and surrounding areas. Today, mostly cloudy. Highs in the mid-80s. East winds 5 to 10 miles an hour. Tonight, mostly cloudy. A slight chance of showers after midnight. Lows in the lower 60s. East winds 10 to 15 miles an hour with gusts up to 30 miles an hour. Chance of rain 20%. Sunday, partly sunny. A slight chance of showers and thunderstorms in the afternoon. Highs in the lower 80s. Southeast winds 5 to 10 miles an hour. Gusts up to 25 miles an hour in the morning. Chance of rain 20%. Sunday night, partly cloudy. A chance of showers with a slight chance of thunderstorms after midnight. Lows in the lower 60s. Southeast winds 5 to 10 miles an hour. Chance of rain 50%. Monday, mostly sunny with a slight chance of thunderstorms. A chance of showers, mainly in the morning. Highs in the mid-80s. Winds
winds 5 to 10 miles an hour. Chance of rain 50%. Monday night through Wednesday night, mostly clear. Lows around 60. Highs in the mid-80s. Thursday, mostly sunny. Highs in the upper 80s. Thursday night, a chance of showers and thunderstorms. Lows in the mid-60s. Friday, a chance of showers and thunderstorms. Highs in the upper 80s. Again, the forecast for the Guam cities and surrounding areas for today, mostly cloudy. Highs in the mid-80s. East winds 5 to 10 miles an hour. The Moline, Illinois climate summary for yesterday, May 29, 2026. Yesterday's high temperature was 87 degrees. The normal high is 78. The record high is 99 degrees, which was set in 1934. Yesterday's low temperature was 51 degrees. The normal low is 56. The record low is 34 degrees, which was set in 1965. No precipitation fell yesterday, which leaves the monthly total at 2.21 inches. The total precipitation for the year still stands at 11.96 inches. There were no heating degree days yesterday. This leaves the monthly total at 166. There were 4 cooling degree days yesterday. This brings the monthly total to 64. Yesterday the maximum wind observed was 12 miles an hour from the northeast. The highest wind gust observed was 20 miles per hour from the northeast. The normal high temperature for today is 79 degrees, and the normal low is 56. The record high for today is 98, which occurred in 1934, and the record low is 37, which occurred in 2021. Sunrise today is at 5:32 a.m. and sunset is at 8:28 p.m. NOAA Weather Radio Station WXL61 in Cedar Rapids has been returned to service. We appreciate your patience. And now a summary of river forecasts. For the Mississippi River, at Dubuque, the latest stage is 8.8 feet at 6 a.m. Saturday. At Comanche, the latest stage is 10.3 feet at 6 a.m. Saturday. At LeClaire Lock and Dam 14, the latest stage is 5.3 feet at 6 a.m. Saturday. No flooding is forecast. At Quad Cities Lock and Dam 15, the latest stage is 6.8 feet at 6 a.m. Saturday. At Muscatine, the latest stage is 7.6 feet at 6 a.m. Saturday. At Keithsburg, the latest stage is 8.0 feet at 6 a.m. Saturday. For the Wet'suwet'en River, near DeWitt, the latest stage is 7.6 feet at 6 a.m. Saturday. For the Cedar River, near Conesville, the latest stage is 7.8 feet at 6 a.m. Saturday. For the Rock River, at Como, the latest stage is 4.6 feet at 6 a.m. Saturday. Near Joslyn, the latest stage is 6.5 feet at 5 a.m. Saturday. At Moline, the latest stage is 8.8 feet at 6 a.m. Saturday. No flooding is forecast. For the Green River, near Geneseo, the latest stage is 3.4 feet at 6 a.m. Saturday. 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The current time is 8:04 a.m. Central Daylight Time. At 8 a.m. at Moline, skies were sunny. The temperature was 68 degrees, dew point 55, relative humidity 64%. The wind was east at 8 miles an hour. And the pressure was 29.97 inches and rising. At Davenport, skies were partly sunny. The temperature was 68 degrees, dew point 54, relative humidity 60%. The wind was east at 10 miles an hour. And the pressure was 29.98 inches and rising. Close to home, Burlington cloudy and 71. Cedar Rapids partly sunny and 66. Dubuque partly sunny and 66. Iowa City partly sunny and 68. Peoria partly sunny and 70. Rockford partly sunny and 64. Across the Midwest, Chicago partly sunny and 64. Des Moines cloudy and 71. Madison partly sunny and 62. Milwaukee partly sunny and 58. Minneapolis cloudy and 69. Omaha a thunderstorm and 65. St. Louis partly sunny and 75. Springfield, Illinois mostly sunny and 71. Waterloo partly sunny and 69. Once again at 8 a.m. at Moline with sunny skies, the temperature was 68. At Davenport with partly sunny skies, the temperature was 68. Here is the hazardous weather outlook. For today and tonight, no.
Hazardous weather is expected at this time. Looking ahead, the probability for widespread hazardous weather is low. Spotter activation will not be needed today or tonight. And now, your National Weather Service forecast for the Guam cities and surrounding areas. Today, mostly cloudy. Highs in the mid-80s. East winds 5 to 10 miles an hour. Tonight, mostly cloudy. A slight chance of showers after midnight. Lows in the lower 60s. East winds 10 to 15 miles an hour with gusts up to 30 miles an hour. Chance of rain 20%. Sunday, partly sunny. A slight chance of showers and thunderstorms in the afternoon. Highs in the lower 80s. Southeast winds 5 to 10 miles an hour. Gusts up to 25 miles an hour in the morning. Chance of rain 20%. Sunday night, partly cloudy. A chance of showers with a slight chance of thunderstorms after midnight. Lows in the lower 60s. Southeast winds 5 to 10 miles an hour. Chance of rain 50%. Monday, mostly sunny with a slight chance of thunderstorms. A chance of showers, mainly in the morning. Highs in the mid-80s. East winds 5 to 10 miles an hour. Chance of rain 50%. Monday night through Wednesday night, mostly clear. Lows around 60. Highs in the mid-80s. Thursday, mostly sunny. Highs in the upper 80s. Thursday night, a chance of showers and thunderstorms. Lows in the mid-60s. Friday, a chance of showers and thunderstorms. Highs in the upper 80s. Again, the forecast for the Guam cities and surrounding areas for today, mostly cloudy. Highs in the mid-80s. East winds 5 to 10 miles an hour. The Moline, Illinois climate summary for yesterday, May 29, 2026. Yesterday's high temperature was 87 degrees. The normal high is 78. The record high is 99 degrees, which was set in 1934. Yesterday's low temperature was 51 degrees. The normal low is 56. The record low is 34 degrees, which was set in 1965. No precipitation fell yesterday, which leaves the monthly total at 2.21 inches. The total precipitation for the year still stands at 11.96 inches. There were no heating degree days yesterday. This leaves the monthly total at 166. There were 4 cooling degree days yesterday. This brings the monthly total to 64. Yesterday the maximum wind observed was 12 miles an hour from the northeast. The highest wind gust observed was 20 miles per hour from the northeast. The normal high temperature for today is 79 degrees, and the normal low is 56. The record high for today is 98, which occurred in 1934, and the record low is 37, which occurred in 2021. Sunrise today is at 5:32 a.m. and sunset is at 8:28 p.m. And now a summary of river forecasts. For the Mississippi River, at Dubuque, the latest stage is 8.8 feet at 6 a.m. Saturday. 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At LeClaire Lock and Dam 14, the latest stage is 5.3 feet at 6 a.m. Saturday. No flooding is forecast. At Quad Cities Lock and Dam 15, the latest stage is 6.8 feet at 6 a.m. Saturday. 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For the Wapsipinicon River, near DeWitt, the latest stage is 7.6 feet at 6 a.m. Saturday. For the Cedar River, near Conesville, the latest stage is 7.8 feet at 6 a.m. Saturday. For the Rock River, at Como, the latest stage is 4.6 feet at 6 a.m. Saturday. Near Joslin, the latest stage is 6.5 feet at 5 a.m. Saturday. At Moline, the latest stage is 8.8 feet at 6 a.m. Saturday. No flooding is forecast. For the Green River, near Geneseo, the latest stage is 3.4 feet at 6 a.m. Saturday. 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The current time is 8:10 a.m. Central Daylight Time. At 8 a.m. in Moline, skies were sunny. The temperature was 68 degrees, dew point 55, relative humidity 64%. The wind was east at 8 miles an hour. And the pressure was 29.97 inches and rising. At Davenport, skies were partly sunny. The temperature was 68 degrees, dew point.
64, relative humidity 60%. The wind was east at 10 miles an hour, and the pressure was 29.98 inches and rising. Close to home, Burlington cloudy and 71. Cedar Rapids partly sunny and 66. Dubuque partly sunny and 66. Iowa City partly sunny and 68. Peoria partly sunny and 70. Rockford partly sunny and 64. Across the Midwest, Chicago partly sunny and 64. Des Moines cloudy and 71. Madison partly sunny and 62. Milwaukee partly sunny and 58. Minneapolis cloudy and 69. Omaha a thunderstorm and 65. St. Louis partly sunny and 75. Springfield, Illinois mostly sunny and 71. Waterloo partly sunny and 69. Once again at 8 a.m. in Moline with sunny skies, the temperature was 68. At Davenport with partly sunny skies, the temperature was 68. Here is the hazardous weather outlook. For today and tonight, no hazardous weather is expected at this time. Looking ahead, the probability for widespread hazardous weather is low. Spotter activation will not be needed today or tonight. And now, your National Weather Service forecast for the Quad Cities and surrounding areas. Today, mostly cloudy. Highs in the mid-80s. East winds 5 to 10 miles an hour. Tonight, mostly cloudy. A slight chance of showers after midnight. Lows in the lower 60s. East winds 10 to 15 miles an hour with gusts up to 30 miles an hour. Chance of rain 20%. Sunday, partly sunny. A slight chance of showers and thunderstorms in the afternoon. Highs in the lower 80s. Southeast winds 5 to 10 miles an hour. Gusts up to 25 miles an hour in the morning. Chance of rain 20%. Sunday night, partly cloudy. A chance of showers with a slight chance of thunderstorms after midnight. Lows in the lower 60s. Southeast winds 5 to 10 miles an hour. Chance of rain 50%. Monday, mostly sunny with a slight chance of thunderstorms. A chance of showers, mainly in the morning. Highs in the mid-80s. East winds 5 to 10 miles an hour. Chance of rain 50%. Monday night through Wednesday night, mostly clear. Lows around 60. Highs in the mid-80s. Thursday, mostly sunny. Highs in the upper 80s. Thursday night, a chance of showers and thunderstorms. Lows in the mid-60s. Friday, a chance of showers and thunderstorms. Highs in the upper 80s. Again, the forecast for the Quad Cities and surrounding areas for today, mostly cloudy. Highs in the mid-80s. East winds 5 to 10 miles an hour. The Moline, Illinois climate summary for yesterday, May 29, 2026. Yesterday's high temperature was 87 degrees. The normal high is 78. The record high is 99 degrees, which was set in 1934. Yesterday's low temperature was 51 degrees. The normal low is 56. The record low is 34 degrees, which was set in 1965. No precipitation fell yesterday, which leaves the monthly total at 2.21 inches. The total precipitation for the year still stands at 11.96 inches. There were no heating degree days yesterday. This leaves the monthly total at 166. There were 4 cooling degree days yesterday. This brings the monthly total to 64. Yesterday the maximum wind observed was 12 miles an hour from the northeast. The highest wind gust observed was 20 miles per hour from the northeast. The normal high temperature for today is 79 degrees, and the normal low is 56. The record high for today is 98, which occurred in 1934, and the record low is 37, which occurred in 2021. Sunrise today is at 5:32 a.m. and sunset is at 8:28 p.m. And now a summary of river forecasts. For the Mississippi River, at Dubuque, the latest stage is 8.8 feet at 6 a.m. Saturday. At Comanche, the latest stage is 10.3 feet at 6 a.m. Saturday. At LeClaire Lock and Dam 14, the latest stage is 5.3 feet at 6 a.m. Saturday. No flooding is forecast. At Quad Cities Lock and Dam 15, the latest stage is 6.8 feet at 6 a.m. Saturday. At Muscatine, the latest stage is 7.6 feet at 6 a.m. Saturday.
at Keithsburg. The latest stage is 8.0 feet at 6 a.m. Saturday. For the Wapsipinicon River, near DeWitt, the latest stage is 7.6 feet at 6 a.m. Saturday. For the Cedar River, near Conesville, the latest stage is 7.8 feet at 6 a.m. Saturday. For the Rock River, at Como, the latest stage is 4.6 feet at 6 a.m. Saturday. Near Joslin, the latest stage is 6.5 feet at 5 a.m. Saturday. At Moline, the latest stage is 8.8 feet at 6 a.m. Saturday. No flooding is forecast. For the Green River, near Geneseo, the latest stage is 3.4 feet at 6 a.m. Saturday. 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We appreciate your patience. The current time is 8:17 a.m. Central Daylight Time. At 8 a.m. at Moline, skies were sunny. The temperature was 68 degrees, dew point 55, relative humidity 64%. The wind was east at 8 miles an hour. And the pressure was 29.97 inches and rising. At Davenport, skies were partly sunny. The temperature was 68 degrees, dew point 54, relative humidity 60%. The wind was east at 10 miles an hour. And the pressure was 29.98 inches and rising. Close to home, Burlington cloudy and 71. Cedar Rapids partly sunny and 66. Dubuque cloudy and 66. Iowa City partly sunny and 68. Muscatine 68. Galesburg partly sunny and 70. Peoria mostly sunny and 70. Savannah 69. Rockford partly sunny and 64. Across the Midwest, Chicago partly sunny and 64. Des Moines cloudy and 71. Madison partly sunny and 62. Milwaukee partly sunny and 58. Minneapolis cloudy and 69. Omaha a thunderstorm and 65. St. Louis partly sunny and 75. Springfield, Illinois mostly sunny and 71. Waterloo partly sunny and 69. Once again at 8 a.m. at Moline with sunny skies, the temperature was 68. At Davenport with partly sunny skies, the temperature was 68. Here is the hazardous weather outlook. For today and tonight, no hazardous weather is expected at this time. Looking ahead, the probability for widespread hazardous weather is low. Spotter activation will not be needed today or tonight. And now, your National Weather Service forecast for the Quad Cities and surrounding areas. Today, mostly cloudy. Highs in the mid-80s. East winds 5 to 10 miles an hour. Tonight, mostly cloudy. A slight chance of showers after midnight. Lows in the lower 60s. East winds 10 to 15 miles an hour with gusts up to 30 miles an hour. Chance of rain 20%. Sunday, partly sunny. A slight chance of showers and thunderstorms in the afternoon. Highs in the lower 80s. Southeast winds 5 to 10 miles an hour. Gusts up to 25 miles an hour in the morning. Chance of rain 20%. Sunday night, partly cloudy. A chance of showers with a slight chance of thunderstorms after midnight. Lows in the lower 60s. Southeast winds 5 to 10 miles an hour. Chance of rain 50%. Monday, mostly sunny with a slight chance of thunderstorms. A chance of showers, mainly in the morning. Highs in the mid-80s. East winds 5 to 10 miles an hour. Chance of rain 50%. Monday night through Wednesday night, mostly clear. Lows around 60. Highs in the mid-80s. Thursday, mostly sunny. Highs in the upper 80s. Thursday night, a chance of showers and thunderstorms. Lows in the mid-60s. Friday, a chance of showers and thunderstorms. Highs in the upper 80s. Again, the forecast for the Quad Cities and surrounding areas for today, mostly cloudy. Highs in the mid-80s. East winds 5 to 10 miles an hour. The Moline, Illinois climate summary for yesterday, May 29, 2026. Yesterday's high temperature was 87 degrees. The normal high is 78. The record high is 99 degrees, which was set in 1934. Yesterday's low temperature was 51 degrees. The normal low is 56.
The record low is 34 degrees, which was set in 1965. No precipitation fell yesterday, which leaves the monthly total at 2.21 inches. The total precipitation for the year still stands at 11.96 inches. There were no heating degree days yesterday. This leaves the monthly total at 166. There were 4 cooling degree days yesterday. This brings the monthly total to 64. Yesterday, the maximum wind observed was 12 miles an hour from the northeast. The highest wind gust observed was 20 miles per hour from the northeast. The normal high temperature for today is 79 degrees, and the normal low is 56. The record high for today is 98, which occurred in 1934, and the record low is 37, which occurred in 2021. Sunrise today is at 5:32 a.m. and sunset is at 8:28 p.m. And now a summary of river forecasts. For the Mississippi River, at Dubuque, the latest stage is 8.8 feet at 6 a.m. Saturday. At Comanche, the latest stage is 10.3 feet at 6 a.m. Saturday. At LeClaire Lock and Dam 14, the latest stage is 5.3 feet at 6 a.m. Saturday. No flooding is forecast. At Quad Cities Lock and Dam 15, the latest stage is 6.8 feet at 6 a.m. Saturday. At Muscatine, the latest stage is 7.6 feet at 6 a.m. Saturday. At Keithsburg, the latest stage is 8.0 feet at 6 a.m. Saturday. For the Wetsuppenock River, near DeWitt, the latest stage is 7.6 feet at 6 a.m. Saturday. For the Cedar River, near Conesville, the latest stage is 7.8 feet at 6 a.m. Saturday. For the Rock River, at Como, the latest stage is 4.6 feet at 6 a.m. Saturday. Near Joslin, the latest stage is 6.5 feet at 5 a.m. Saturday. At Moline, the latest stage is 8.8 feet at 6 a.m. Saturday. No flooding is forecast. For the Green River, near Geneseo, the latest stage is 3.4 feet at 6 a.m. Saturday. 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The current time is 8:23 a.m. Central Daylight Time. At 8 a.m. in Moline, skies were sunny. The temperature was 68 degrees, dew point 55, relative humidity 64%. The wind was east at 8 miles an hour. And the pressure was 29.97 inches and rising. At Davenport, skies were partly sunny. The temperature was 68 degrees, dew point 54, relative humidity 60%. The wind was east at 10 miles an hour. And the pressure was 29.98 inches and rising. Close to home, Burlington cloudy and 71. Cedar Rapids partly sunny and 66. Dubuque cloudy and 66. Iowa City partly sunny and 68. Muscatine 68. Galesburg partly sunny and 70. Peoria mostly sunny and 70. Savannah 69. Rockford partly sunny and 64. Across the Midwest, Chicago partly sunny and 64. Des Moines cloudy and 71. Madison partly sunny and 62. Milwaukee partly sunny and 58. Minneapolis cloudy and 69. Omaha a thunderstorm and 65. St. Louis partly sunny and 75. Springfield, Illinois mostly sunny and 71. Waterloo partly sunny and 69. Once again at 8 a.m. in Moline with sunny skies, the temperature was 68. At Davenport with partly sunny skies, the temperature was 68. Here is the hazardous weather outlook. For today and tonight, no hazardous weather is expected at this time. Looking ahead, the probability for widespread hazardous weather is low. Spotter activation will not be needed today or tonight. And now, your National Weather Service forecast for the Quad Cities and surrounding areas. Today, mostly cloudy. Highs in the mid-80s. East winds 5 to 10 miles an hour. Tonight, mostly cloudy. A slight chance of showers after midnight. Lows in the lower 60s. East winds 10 to 15 miles an hour with gusts up to 30 miles an hour. Chance of rain 20%. Sunday, partly sunny. A slight chance of showers and thunderstorms in the afternoon. Highs in the lower 80s. Southeast winds 5 to 10 miles an hour. Gusts up to 25 miles an hour in the morning. Chance of rain 20%. Sunday night, partly cloudy.
a chance of showers with a slight chance of thunderstorms after midnight. Lows in the lower 60s. Southeast winds 5 to 10 miles an hour.

in 1934. Yesterday's low temperature was 51 degrees. The normal low is 56. The record low is 34 degrees, which was set in 1965. No precipitation fell yesterday, which leaves the monthly total at 2.21 inches. The total precipitation for the year still stands at 11.96 inches. There were no heating degree days yesterday. This leaves the monthly total at 166. There were 4 cooling degree days yesterday. This brings the monthly total to 64. Yesterday the maximum wind observed was 12 miles an hour from the northeast. The highest wind gust observed was 20 miles per hour from the northeast. The normal high temperature for today is 79 degrees, and the normal low is 56. The record high for today is 98, which occurred in 1934, and the record low is 37, which occurred in 2021. Sunrise today is at 5:32 a.m. and sunset is at 8:28 p.m. And now a summary of river forecasts. For the Mississippi River, at Dubuque, the latest stage is 8.8 feet at 6 a.m. Saturday. 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At LeClaire Lock and Dam 14, the latest stage is 5.3 feet at 6 a.m. Saturday. No flooding is forecast. At Quad Cities Lock and Dam 15, the latest stage is 6.8 feet at 6 a.m. Saturday. At Muscatine, the latest stage is 7.6 feet at 6 a.m. Saturday. At Keithsburg, the latest stage is 8.0 feet at 6 a.m. Saturday. For the Wet'suwet'en River, near DeWitt, the latest stage is 7.6 feet at 6 a.m. Saturday. For the Cedar River, near Conesville, the latest stage is 7.8 feet at 6 a.m. Saturday. For the Rock River, at Como, the latest stage is 4.6 feet at 6 a.m. Saturday. Near Joslyn, the latest stage is 6.5 feet at 5 a.m. Saturday. At Moline, the latest stage is 8.8 feet at 6 a.m. Saturday. No flooding is forecast. For the Green River, near Geneseo, the latest stage is 3.4 feet at 6 a.m. Saturday. 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The current time is 8:29 a.m. Central Daylight Time. At 8 a.m. at Moline, skies were sunny. The temperature was 68 degrees, dew point 55, relative humidity 64%. The wind was east at 8 miles an hour. And the pressure was 29.97 inches and rising. At Davenport, skies were partly sunny. The temperature was 68 degrees, dew point 54, relative humidity 60%. The wind was east at 10 miles an hour. And the pressure was 29.98 inches and rising. Close to home, Burlington cloudy and 71. Cedar Rapids partly sunny and 66. Dubuque cloudy and 66. Iowa City partly sunny and 68. Muscatine 68. Galesburg partly sunny and 70. Peoria mostly sunny and 70. Savannah 69. Rockford partly sunny and 64. Across the Midwest, Chicago partly sunny and 64. Des Moines cloudy and 71. Madison partly sunny and 62. Milwaukee partly sunny and 58. Minneapolis cloudy and 69. Omaha a thunderstorm and 65. St. Louis partly sunny and 75. Springfield, Illinois mostly sunny and 71. Waterloo partly sunny and 69. Once again at 8 a.m. in Moline with sunny skies, the temperature was 68. At Davenport with partly sunny skies, the temperature was 68. Here is the hazardous weather outlook. For today and tonight, no hazardous weather is expected at this time. Looking ahead, the probability for widespread hazardous weather is low. Spotter activation will not be needed today or tonight. And now, your National Weather Service forecast for the Quad Cities and surrounding areas. Today, mostly cloudy. Highs in the mid-80s. East wind 5 to 10 miles an hour. Tonight, mostly cloudy. A slight chance of showers after midnight. Lows in the lower 60s. East winds 10 to 15 miles an hour with gusts up to 30 miles an hour. Chance of rain 20%. Sunday, partly sunny. A slight chance of showers and thunderstorms in the afternoon. Highs in the lower 80s. Southeast winds 5 to 10 miles an hour. Gusts up to 25 miles an hour in the morning. Chance of

20%. Sunday night, partly cloudy. A chance of showers with a slight chance of thunderstorms after midnight. Lows in the lower 60s. Southeast winds 5 to 10 miles an hour. Chance of rain 50%. Monday, mostly sunny with a slight chance of thunderstorms. A chance of showers, mainly in the morning. Highs in the mid-80s. East winds 5 to 10 miles an hour. Chance of rain 50%. Monday night through Wednesday night, mostly clear. Lows around 60. Highs in the mid-80s. Thursday, mostly sunny. Highs in the upper 80s. Thursday night, a chance of showers and thunderstorms. Lows in the mid-60s. Friday, a chance of showers and thunderstorms. Highs in the upper 80s. Again, the forecast for the Quad Cities and surrounding areas for today, mostly cloudy. Highs in the mid-80s. East winds 5 to 10 miles an hour. 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We appreciate your patience. The Moline, Illinois climate summary for yesterday, May 29, 2026. Yesterday's high temperature was 87 degrees. The normal high is 78. The record high is 99 degrees, which was set in 1934. Yesterday's low temperature was 51 degrees. The normal low is 56. The record low is 34 degrees, which was set in 1965. No precipitation fell yesterday, which leaves the monthly total at 2.21 inches. The total precipitation for the year still stands at 11.96 inches. There were no heating degree days yesterday. This leaves the monthly total at 166. There were 4 cooling degree days yesterday. This brings the monthly total to 64. Yesterday, the maximum wind observed was 12 miles an hour from the northeast. The highest wind gust observed was 20 miles per hour from the northeast. The normal high temperature for today is 79 degrees, and the normal low is 56. The record high for today is 98, which occurred in 1934, and the record low is 37, which occurred in 2021. Sunrise today is at 5:32 a.m. and sunset is at 8:28 p.m. And now a summary of river forecasts. For the Mississippi River, at Dubuque, the latest stage is 8.8 feet at 6 a.m. Saturday. At Comanche, the latest stage is 10.3 feet at 6 a.m. Saturday. At LeClaire Lock and Dam 14, the latest stage is 5.3 feet at 6 a.m. Saturday. No flooding is forecast. At Quad Cities Lock and Dam 15, the latest stage is 6.8 feet at 6 a.m. Saturday. At Muscatine, the latest stage is 7.6 feet at 6 a.m. Saturday. 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For the Wapsipinicon River, near DeWitt, the latest stage is 7.6 feet at 6 a.m. Saturday. For the Cedar River, near Conesville, the latest stage is 7.8 feet at 6 a.m. Saturday. For the Rock River, at Como, the latest stage is 4.6 feet at 6 a.m. Saturday. Near Joslin, the latest stage is 6.5 feet at 5 a.m. Saturday. At Moline, the latest stage is 8.8 feet at 6 a.m. Saturday. No flooding is forecast. For the Green River, near Geneseo, the latest stage is 3.4 feet at 6 a.m. Saturday. 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The current time is 8:36 a.m. Central Daylight Time. At 8 a.m. at Moline, skies were sunny. The temperature was 68 degrees, dew point 55, relative humidity 64%. The wind was east at 8 miles an hour. And the pressure was 29.97 inches and rising. At Davenport, skies were partly sunny. The temperature was 68 degrees, dew point 54, relative humidity 60%. The wind was east at 10 miles an hour. And the pressure was 29.98 inches and rising. Close to home, Burlington cloudy and 71. Cedar Rapids partly sunny and 66. Dubuque cloudy and 66. Iowa City partly sunny and 68. Muscatine 68. Galesburg partly sunny and 70. Peoria mostly sunny and 70. Savannah 69. Rockford partly sunny and 64. Across the Midwest, Chicago partly sunny and 64. Des Moines cloudy and 71. Madison partly sunny and 62. Milwaukee.
partly sunny and 58. Minneapolis, cloudy and 69. Omaha, thunderstorm and 65. St. Louis, partly sunny and 75. Springfield, Illinois, mostly sunny and 71. Waterloo, partly sunny and 69. Once again at 8 a.m. in Moline with sunny skies, the temperature was 68. At Davenport with partly sunny skies, the temperature was 68. Here is the hazardous weather outlook. For today and tonight, no hazardous weather is expected at this time. Looking ahead, the probability for widespread hazardous weather is low. Spotter activation will not be needed today or tonight. And now, your National Weather Service forecast for the Quad Cities and surrounding areas. Today, mostly cloudy. Highs in the mid-80s. East winds 5 to 10 miles an hour. Tonight, mostly cloudy. A slight chance of showers after midnight. Lows in the lower 60s. East winds 10 to 15 miles an hour with gusts up to 30 miles an hour. Chance of rain 20%. Sunday, partly sunny. A slight chance of showers and thunderstorms in the afternoon. Highs in the lower 80s. Southeast winds 5 to 10 miles an hour. Gusts up to 25 miles an hour in the morning. Chance of rain 20%. Sunday night, partly cloudy. A chance of showers with a slight chance of thunderstorms after midnight. Lows in the lower 60s. Southeast winds 5 to 10 miles an hour. Chance of rain 50%. Monday, mostly sunny with a slight chance of thunderstorms. A chance of showers, mainly in the morning. Highs in the mid-80s. East winds 5 to 10 miles an hour. Chance of rain 50%. Monday night through Wednesday night, mostly clear. Lows around 60. Highs in the mid-80s. Thursday, mostly sunny. Highs in the upper 80s. Thursday night, a chance of showers and thunderstorms. Lows in the mid-60s. Friday, a chance of showers and thunderstorms. Highs in the upper 80s. Again, the forecast for the Quad Cities and surrounding areas for today, mostly cloudy. Highs in the mid-80s. East winds 5 to 10 miles an hour. The Moline, Illinois climate summary for yesterday, May 29, 2026. Yesterday's high temperature was 87 degrees. The normal high is 78. The record high is 99 degrees, which was set in 1934. Yesterday's low temperature was 51 degrees. The normal low is 56. The record low is 34 degrees, which was set in 1965. No precipitation fell yesterday, which leaves the monthly total at 2.21 inches. The total precipitation for the year still stands at 11.96 inches. There were no heating degree days yesterday. This leaves the monthly total at 166. There were 4 cooling degree days yesterday. This brings the monthly total to 64. Yesterday the maximum wind observed was 12 miles an hour from the northeast. The highest wind gust observed was 20 miles per hour from the northeast. The normal high temperature for today is 79 degrees, and the normal low is 56. The record high for today is 98, which occurred in 1934, and the record low is 37, which occurred in 2021. Sunrise today is at 5:32 a.m. and sunset is at 8:28 p.m. This broadcast originates from the National Weather Service office in the Quad Cities and is transmitted on a frequency of 162.55 MHz from Rock Island, Illinois. The coverage area includes the following counties: Cedar, Clinton, Louisa, Muscatine, Scott, Henry, Illinois, Mercer, Rock Island, and Whiteside. And now a summary of river forecasts. For the Mississippi River, at Dubuque, the latest stage is 8.8 feet at 6 a.m. Saturday. 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At LeClaire Lock and Dam 14, the latest stage is 5.3 feet at 6 a.m. Saturday. No flooding is forecast. At Quad Cities Lock and Dam 15, the latest stage is 6.8 feet at 6 a.m. Saturday. 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
For the Cedar River, near Conesville, the latest stage is 7.8 feet at 6 a.m. Saturday. For the Rock River, at Como, the latest stage is 4.6 feet at 6 a.m. Saturday. Near Joslin, the latest stage is 6.5 feet at 5 a.m. Saturday. At Moline, the latest stage is 8.8 feet at 6 a.m. Saturday. No flooding is forecast. For the Green River, near Geneseo, the latest stage is 3.4 feet at 6 a.m. Saturday. 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The current time is 8:42 a.m. Central Daylight Time. At 8 a.m. in Moline, skies were sunny. The temperature was 68 degrees, dew point 55, relative humidity 64%. The wind was east at 8 miles an hour. And the pressure was 29.97 inches and rising. At Davenport, skies were partly sunny. The temperature was 68 degrees, dew point 54, relative humidity 60%. The wind was east at 10 miles an hour. And the pressure was 29.98 inches and rising. Close to home, Burlington cloudy and to 71. Cedar Rapids partly sunny and 66. Dubuque cloudy and 66. Iowa City partly sunny and 68. Muscatine 68. Galesburg partly sunny and 70. Peoria mostly sunny and 70. Savannah 69. Rockford partly sunny and 64. Across the Midwest, Chicago partly sunny and 64. Des Moines cloudy and 71. Madison partly sunny and 62. Milwaukee partly sunny and 58. Minneapolis cloudy and 69. Omaha a thunderstorm and 65. St. Louis partly sunny and 75. Springfield, Illinois mostly sunny and 71. Waterloo partly sunny and 69. Once again at 8 a.m. in Moline with sunny skies, the temperature was 68. At Davenport with partly sunny skies, the temperature was 68. Here is the hazardous weather outlook. For today and tonight, no hazardous weather is expected at this time. Looking ahead, the probability for widespread hazardous weather is low. Spotter activation will not be needed today or tonight. And now, your National Weather Service forecast for the Quad Cities and surrounding areas. Today, mostly cloudy. Highs in the mid-80s. East wind 5 to 10 miles an hour. Tonight, mostly cloudy. A slight chance of showers after midnight. Lows in the lower 60s. East winds 10 to 15 miles an hour with gusts up to 30 miles an hour. Chance of rain 20%. Sunday, partly sunny. A slight chance of showers and thunderstorms in the afternoon. Highs in the lower 80s. Southeast winds 5 to 10 miles an hour. Gusts up to 25 miles an hour in the morning. Chance of rain 20%. Sunday night, partly cloudy. A chance of showers with a slight chance of thunderstorms after midnight. Lows in the lower 60s. Southeast winds 5 to 10 miles an hour. Chance of rain 50%. Monday, mostly sunny with a slight chance of thunderstorms. A chance of showers, mainly in the morning. Highs in the mid-80s. East winds 5 to 10 miles an hour. Chance of rain 50%. Monday night through Wednesday night, mostly clear. Lows around 60. Highs in the mid-80s. Thursday, mostly sunny. Highs in the upper 80s. Thursday night, a chance of showers and thunderstorms. Lows in the mid-60s. Friday, a chance of showers and thunderstorms. Highs in the upper 80s. Again, the forecast for the Quad Cities and surrounding areas for today, mostly cloudy. Highs in the mid-80s. East winds 5 to 10 miles an hour. The Moline, Illinois climate summary for yesterday, May 29, 2026. Yesterday's high temperature was 87 degrees. The normal high is 78. The record high is 99 degrees, which was set in 1934. Yesterday's low temperature was 51 degrees. The normal low is 56. The record low is 34 degrees, which was set in 1965. No precipitation fell yesterday, which leaves the monthly total at 2.21 inches. The total precipitation for the year still stands at 11.96 inches. There were no heating degree days yesterday. This leaves the monthly total at 166.
There were 4 cooling degree days yesterday. This brings the monthly total to 64. Yesterday, the maximum wind observed was 12 miles an hour from the northeast. The highest wind gust observed was 20 miles per hour from the northeast. The normal high temperature for today is 79 degrees, and the normal low is 56. The record high for today is 98, which occurred in 1934, and the record low is 37, which occurred in 2021. Sunrise today is at 5:32 a.m. and sunset is at 8:28 p.m. NOAA Weather Radio Station WXL61 in Cedar Rapids has been returned to service. We appreciate your patience. And now a summary of river forecasts. For the Mississippi River, at Dubuque, the latest stage is 8.8 feet at 6 a.m. Saturday. At Kamesh, the latest stage is 10.3 feet at 6 a.m. Saturday. At LeClaire Lock and Dam 14, the latest stage is 5.3 feet at 6 a.m. Saturday. No flooding is forecast. At Quad Cities Lock and Dam 15, the latest stage is 6.8 feet at 6 a.m. Saturday. At Muscatine, the latest stage is 7.6 feet at 6 a.m. Saturday. 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For the Wapsipinicon River, near DeWitt, the latest stage is 7.6 feet at 6 a.m. Saturday. For the Cedar River, near Conesville, the latest stage is 7.8 feet at 6 a.m. Saturday. For the Rock River, at Como, the latest stage is 4.6 feet at 6 a.m. Saturday. Near Joslin, the latest stage is 6.5 feet at 5 a.m. Saturday. At Moline, the latest stage is 8.8 feet at 6 a.m. Saturday. No flooding is forecast. For the Green River, near Geneseo, the latest stage is 3.4 feet at 6 a.m. Saturday. 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The current time is 8:49 a.m. Central Daylight Time. At 8 a.m. in Moline, skies were sunny. The temperature was 68 degrees, dew point 55, relative humidity 64%. The wind was east at 8 miles an hour. And the pressure was 29.97 inches and rising. At Davenport, skies were partly sunny. The temperature was 68 degrees, dew point 54, relative humidity 60%. The wind was east at 10 miles an hour. And the pressure was 29.98 inches and rising. Close to home, Burlington cloudy and 71. Cedar Rapids partly sunny and 66. Dubuque cloudy and 66. Iowa City partly sunny and 68. Muscatine 68. Galesburg partly sunny and 70. Peoria mostly sunny and 70. Savannah 69. Rockford partly sunny and 64. Across the Midwest, Chicago partly sunny and 64. Des Moines cloudy and 71. Madison partly sunny and 62. Milwaukee partly sunny and 58. Minneapolis cloudy and 69. Omaha a thunderstorm and 65. St. Louis partly sunny and 75. Springfield, Illinois mostly sunny and 71. Waterloo partly sunny and 69. Once again at 8 a.m. in Moline with sunny skies, the temperature was 68. At Davenport with partly sunny skies, the temperature was 68. Here is the hazardous weather outlook. For today and tonight, no hazardous weather is expected at this time. Looking ahead, the probability for widespread hazardous weather is low. Spotter activation will not be needed today or tonight. And now, your National Weather Service forecast for the Quad Cities and surrounding areas. Today, mostly cloudy. Highs in the mid-80s. East winds 5 to 10 miles an hour. Tonight, mostly cloudy. A slight chance of showers after midnight. Lows in the lower 60s. East winds 10 to 15 miles an hour with gusts up to 30 miles an hour. Chance of rain 20%. Sunday, partly sunny. A slight chance of showers and thunderstorms in the afternoon. Highs in the lower 80s. Southeast winds 5 to 10 miles an hour. Gusts up to 25 miles an hour in the morning. Chance of rain 20%. Sunday night, partly cloudy. A chance of showers with a slight chance of thunderstorms after midnight. Lows in the lower 60s. Southeast winds 5 to 10 miles an hour. Chance of rain 50%. Monday, mostly sunny with a slight chance of thunderstorms.
a chance of showers, mainly in the morning. Highs in the mid-80s. East winds 5 to 10 miles an hour. Chance of rain 50%. Monday night through Wednesday night, mostly clear. Lows around 60. Highs in the mid-80s. Thursday, mostly sunny. Highs in the upper 80s. Thursday night, a chance of showers and thunderstorms. Lows in the mid-60s. Friday, a chance of showers and thunderstorms. Highs in the upper 80s. Again, the forecast for the Guam cities and surrounding areas for today, mostly cloudy. Highs in the mid-80s. East winds 5 to 10 miles an hour. The Moline, Illinois climate summary for yesterday, May 29, 2026. Yesterday's high temperature was 87 degrees. The normal high is 78. The record high is 99 degrees, which was set in 1934. Yesterday's low temperature was 51 degrees. The normal low is 56. The record low is 34 degrees, which was set in 1965. No precipitation fell yesterday, which leaves the monthly total at 2.21 inches. The total precipitation for the year still stands at 11.96 inches. There were no heating degree days yesterday. This leaves the monthly total at 166. There were 4 cooling degree days yesterday. This brings the monthly total to 64. Yesterday the maximum wind observed was 12 miles an hour from the northeast. The highest wind gust observed was 20 miles per hour from the northeast. The normal high temperature for today is 79 degrees, and the normal low is 56. The record high for today is 98, which occurred in 1934, and the record low is 37, which occurred in 2021. Sunrise today is at 5:32 a.m. and sunset is at 8:28 p.m. And now a summary of river forecasts. For the Mississippi River, at Dubuque, the latest stage is 8.8 feet at 6 a.m. Saturday. At Comanche, the latest stage is 10.3 feet at 6 a.m. Saturday. At LeClaire Lock and Dam 14, the latest stage is 5.3 feet at 6 a.m. Saturday. No flooding is forecast. At Quad Cities Lock and Dam 15, the latest stage is 6.8 feet at 6 a.m. Saturday. At Muscatine, the latest stage is 7.6 feet at 6 a.m. Saturday. At Keithsburg, the latest stage is 8.0 feet at 6 a.m. Saturday. For the Wet'suwet'en River, near DeWitt, the latest stage is 7.6 feet at 6 a.m. Saturday. For the Cedar River, near Conesville, the latest stage is 7.8 feet at 6 a.m. Saturday. For the Rock River, at Como, the latest stage is 4.6 feet at 6 a.m. Saturday. Near Joslin, the latest stage is 6.5 feet at 5 a.m. Saturday. At Moline, the latest stage is 8.8 feet at 6 a.m. Saturday. No flooding is forecast. For the Green River, near Geneseo, the latest stage is 3.4 feet at 6 a.m. Saturday. 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The current time is 8:55 a.m. Central Daylight Time. At 8 a.m. in Moline, skies were sunny. The temperature was 68 degrees, dew point 55, relative humidity 64%. The wind was east at 8 miles an hour. And the pressure was 29.97 inches and rising. At Davenport, skies were partly sunny. The temperature was 68 degrees, dew point 54, relative humidity 60%. The wind was east at 10 miles an hour. And the pressure was 29.98 inches and rising. Close to home, Burlington cloudy and 71. Cedar Rapids partly sunny and 66. Dubuque cloudy and 66. Iowa City partly sunny and 68. Muscatine 68. Galesburg partly sunny and 70. Peoria mostly sunny and 70. Savannah 69. Rockford partly sunny and 64. Across the Midwest, Chicago partly sunny and 64. Des Moines cloudy and 71. Madison partly sunny and 62. Milwaukee partly sunny and 58. Minneapolis cloudy and 69. Omaha thunderstorm and 65. St. Louis partly sunny and 75. Springfield, Illinois mostly sunny and 71. Waterloo partly sunny and 69. Once again at 8 a.m. in Moline with sunny skies, the temperature was 68. At Davenport with partly sunny skies, the temperature was 68.
Here is the hazardous weather outlook. For today and tonight, no hazardous weather is expected at this time. Looking at the probability for widespread hazardous weather is low. Spotter activation will not be needed today or tonight. And now, your National Weather Service forecast for the Quad Cities and surrounding areas. Today, mostly cloudy. Highs in the mid-80s. East winds 5 to 10 miles an hour. Tonight, mostly cloudy. A slight chance of showers after midnight. Lows in the lower 60s. East winds 10 to 15 miles an hour with gusts up to 30 miles an hour. Chance of rain 20%. Sunday, partly sunny. A slight chance of showers and thunderstorms in the afternoon. Highs in the lower 80s. Southeast winds 5 to 10 miles an hour. Gusts up to 25 miles an hour in the morning. Chance of rain 20%. Sunday night, partly cloudy. A chance of showers with a slight chance of thunderstorms after midnight. Lows in the lower 60s. Southeast winds 5 to 10 miles an hour. Chance of rain 50%. Monday, mostly sunny with a slight chance of thunderstorms. A chance of showers, mainly in the morning. Highs in the mid-80s. East winds 5 to 10 miles an hour. Chance of rain 50%. Monday night through Wednesday night, mostly clear. Lows around 60. Highs in the mid-80s. Thursday, mostly sunny. Highs in the upper 80s. Thursday night, a chance of showers and thunderstorms. Lows in the mid-60s. Friday, a chance of showers and thunderstorms. Highs in the upper 80s. Again, the forecast for the Quad Cities and surrounding areas for today, mostly cloudy. Highs in the mid-80s. East winds 5 to 10 miles an hour. The Moline, Illinois climate summary for yesterday, May 29, 2026. Yesterday's high temperature was 87 degrees. The normal high is 78. The record high is 99 degrees, which was set in 1934. Yesterday's low temperature was 51 degrees. The normal low is 56. The record low is 34 degrees, which was set in 1965. No precipitation fell yesterday, which leaves the monthly total at 2.21 inches. The total precipitation for the year still stands at 11.96 inches. There were no heating degree days yesterday. This leaves the monthly total at 166. There were 4 cooling degree days yesterday. This brings the monthly total to 64. Yesterday the maximum wind observed was 12 miles an hour from the northeast. The highest wind gust observed was 20 miles per hour from the northeast. The normal high temperature for today is 79 degrees, and the normal low is 56. The record high for today is 98, which occurred in 1934, and the record low is 37, which occurred in 2021. Sunrise today is at 5:32 a.m. and sunset is at 8:28 p.m. And now a summary of river forecasts. For the Mississippi River, at Dubuque, the latest stage is 8.8 feet at 6 a.m. Saturday. At Comanche, the latest stage is 10.3 feet at 6 a.m. Saturday. At LeClaire Lock and Dam 14, the latest stage is 5.3 feet at 6 a.m. Saturday. No flooding is forecast. At Quad Cities Lock and Dam 15, the latest stage is 6.8 feet at 6 a.m. Saturday. At Muscatine, the latest stage is 7.6 feet at 6 a.m. Saturday. At Keithsburg, the latest stage is 8.0 feet at 6 a.m. Saturday. For the Wapsipinicon River, near DeWitt, the latest stage is 7.6 feet at 6 a.m. Saturday. For the Cedar River, near Conesville, the latest stage is 7.8 feet at 6 a.m. Saturday. For the Rock River, at Como, the latest stage is 4.6 feet at 6 a.m. Saturday. Near Joslyn, the latest stage is 6.5 feet at 5 a.m. Saturday. At Moline, the latest stage is 8.8 feet at 6 a.m. Saturday. No flooding is forecast. For the Green River, near Geneseo, the latest stage is 3.4 feet at 6 a.m. Saturday. 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The current time is 9:01 a.m. Central Daylight Time. Here is the hazardous weather outlook. For today and tonight, no hazardous weather is expected at this time. Looking ahead, the probability for widespread hazardous weather is low. Spotter activation will not be needed today or tonight.
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And now, the National Weather Service forecast for the Quad Cities and surrounding areas. Today, mostly cloudy. Highs in the mid-80s. East winds 5 to 10 miles an hour. Tonight, mostly cloudy. A slight chance of showers after midnight. Lows in the lower 60s. East winds 10 to 15 miles an hour with gusts up to 30 miles an hour. Chance of rain 20%. Sunday, partly sunny. A slight chance of showers and thunderstorms in the afternoon. Highs in the lower 80s. Southeast winds 5 to 10 miles an hour. Gusts up to 25 miles an hour in the morning. Chance of rain 20%. Sunday night, partly cloudy. A chance of showers with a slight chance of thunderstorms after midnight. Lows in the lower 60s. Southeast winds 5 to 10 miles an hour. Chance of rain 50%. Monday, mostly sunny with a slight chance of thunderstorms. A chance of showers, mainly in the morning. Highs in the mid-80s. East winds 5 to 10 miles an hour. Chance of rain 50%. Monday night through Wednesday night, mostly clear. Lows around 60. Highs in the mid-80s. Thursday, mostly sunny. Highs in the upper 80s. Thursday night, a chance of showers and thunderstorms. Lows in the mid-60s. Friday, a chance of showers and thunderstorms. Highs in the upper 80s. Again, the forecast for the Quad Cities and surrounding areas for today, mostly cloudy. Highs in the mid-80s. East winds 5 to 10 miles an hour. 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The current time is 9:04 a.m. Central Daylight Time. At 9 a.m. in Moline, skies were sunny. The temperature was 68 degrees, dew point 57, relative humidity 68%. The wind was east at 10 miles an hour. And the pressure was 30.00 inches and rising. At Davenport, skies were partly sunny. The temperature was 69 degrees, dew point 55, relative humidity 60%. The wind was east at 13 miles an hour. And the pressure was 30.02 inches and rising. Close to home, Burlington cloudy and 72. Cedar Rapids partly sunny and 69. Dubuque cloudy and 69. Iowa City partly sunny and 70. Peoria mostly sunny and 72. Rockford cloudy and 67. Across the Midwest, Chicago partly sunny and 67. Des Moines light rain and 69. Madison partly sunny and 64. Milwaukee partly sunny and 59. Minneapolis cloudy and 72. Omaha light rain and 65. St. Louis partly sunny and 76. Springfield, Illinois cloudy and 72. Waterloo partly sunny and 71. Once again at 9 a.m. in Moline with sunny skies, the temperature was 68. At Davenport with partly sunny skies, the temperature was 69. Here is the hazardous weather outlook. For today and tonight, no hazardous weather is expected at this time. Looking ahead, the probability for widespread hazardous weather is low. Spotter activation will not be needed today or tonight. And now, your National Weather Service forecast for the Quad Cities and surrounding areas. Today, mostly cloudy. Highs in the mid-80s. East winds 5 to 10 miles an hour. Tonight, mostly cloudy. A slight chance of showers after midnight. Lows in the lower 60s. East winds 10 to 15 miles an hour with gusts up to 30 miles an hour. Chance of rain 20%. Sunday, partly sunny. A slight chance of showers and thunderstorms in the afternoon. Highs in the lower 80s. Southeast winds 5 to 10 miles an hour. Gusts up to 25 miles an hour in the morning. Chance of rain 20%. Sunday night, partly cloudy. A chance of showers with a slight chance of thunderstorms after midnight. Lows in the lower 60s. Southeast winds 5 to 10 miles an hour. Chance of rain 50%. Monday, mostly sunny with a slight chance of thunderstorms. A chance of showers, mainly in the morning. Highs in the mid-80s. East winds 5 to 10 miles an hour. Chance of rain 50%.
Monday night through Wednesday night, mostly clear. Lows around 60. Highs in the mid-80s. Thursday, mostly sunny. Highs in the upper 80s. Thursday night, a chance of showers and thunderstorms. Lows in the mid-60s. Friday, a chance of showers and thunderstorms. Highs in the upper 80s. Again, the forecast for the Quad Cities and surrounding areas for today, mostly cloudy. Highs in the mid-80s. East winds 5 to 10 miles an hour. The Moline, Illinois climate summary for yesterday, May 29, 2026. Yesterday's high temperature was 87 degrees. The normal high is 78. The record high is 99 degrees, which was set in 1934. Yesterday's low temperature was 51 degrees. The normal low is 56. The record low is 34 degrees, which was set in 1965. No precipitation fell yesterday, which leaves the monthly total at 2.21 inches. The total precipitation for the year still stands at 11.96 inches. There were no heating degree days yesterday. This leaves the monthly total at 166. There were 4 cooling degree days yesterday. This brings the monthly total to 64. Yesterday the maximum wind observed was 12 miles an hour from the northeast. The highest wind gust observed was 20 miles per hour from the northeast. The normal high temperature for today is 79 degrees, and the normal low is 56. The record high for today is 98, which occurred in 1934, and the record low is 37, which occurred in 2021. Sunrise today is at 5:32 a.m. and sunset is at 8:28 p.m. And now a summary of river forecasts. For the Mississippi River, at Dubuque, the latest stage is 8.8 feet at 6 a.m. Saturday. 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At LeClaire Lock and Dam 14, the latest stage is 5.3 feet at 6 a.m. Saturday. No flooding is forecast. At Quad Cities Lock and Dam 15, the latest stage is 6.8 feet at 6 a.m. Saturday. At Muscatine, the latest stage is 7.6 feet at 6 a.m. Saturday. At Keithsburg, the latest stage is 8.0 feet at 6 a.m. Saturday. For the Wet'suwet'en River, near DeWitt, the latest stage is 7.6 feet at 6 a.m. Saturday. For the Cedar River, near Conesville, the latest stage is 7.8 feet at 6 a.m. Saturday. For the Rock River, at Como, the latest stage is 4.6 feet at 6 a.m. Saturday. Near Joslyn, the latest stage is 6.5 feet at 5 a.m. Saturday. At Moline, the latest stage is 8.8 feet at 6 a.m. Saturday. No flooding is forecast. For the Green River, near Geneseo, the latest stage is 3.4 feet at 6 a.m. Saturday. 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The current time is 9:10 a.m. Central Daylight Time. At 9 a.m. in Moline, skies were sunny. The temperature was 68 degrees, dew point 57, relative humidity 68%. The wind was east at 10 miles an hour. And the pressure was 30.00 inches and rising. At Davenport, skies were partly sunny. The temperature was 69 degrees, dew point 55, relative humidity 60%. The wind was east at 13 miles an hour. And the pressure was 30.02 inches and rising. Close to home, Burlington cloudy and 72. Cedar Rapids partly sunny and 69. Dubuque cloudy and 69. Iowa City partly sunny and 70. Peoria mostly sunny and 72. Rockford cloudy and 67. Across the Midwest, Chicago partly sunny and 67. Des Moines light rain and 69. Madison partly sunny and 64. Milwaukee partly sunny and 59. Minneapolis cloudy and 72. Omaha light rain and 65. St. Louis partly sunny and 76. Springfield, Illinois cloudy and 72. Waterloo partly sunny and 71. Once again at 9 a.m. in Moline with sunny skies, the temperature was 68. At Davenport with partly sunny skies, the temperature was 69. Here is the hazardous weather outlook. For today and tonight, no hazardous weather is expected at this time. Looking ahead, the probability for widespread hazardous weather is low. Spotter activation will not be needed today or tonight.
And now, your National Weather Service forecast for the Guam cities and surrounding areas. Today, mostly cloudy. Highs in the mid-80s. East winds 5 to 10 miles an hour. Tonight, mostly cloudy. A slight chance of showers after midnight. Lows in the lower 60s. East winds 10 to 15 miles an hour with gusts up to 30 miles an hour. Chance of rain 20%. Sunday, partly sunny. A slight chance of showers and thunderstorms in the afternoon. Highs in the lower 80s. Southeast winds 5 to 10 miles an hour. Gusts up to 25 miles an hour in the morning. Chance of rain 20%. Sunday night, partly cloudy. A chance of showers with a slight chance of thunderstorms after midnight. Lows in the lower 60s. Southeast winds 5 to 10 miles an hour. Chance of rain 50%. Monday, mostly sunny with a slight chance of thunderstorms. A chance of showers, mainly in the morning. Highs in the mid-80s. East winds 5 to 10 miles an hour. Chance of rain 50%. Monday night through Wednesday night, mostly clear. Lows around 60. Highs in the mid-80s. Thursday, mostly sunny. Highs in the upper 80s. Thursday night, a chance of showers and thunderstorms. Lows in the mid-60s. Friday, a chance of showers and thunderstorms. Highs in the upper 80s. Again, the forecast for the Guam cities and surrounding areas for today, mostly cloudy. Highs in the mid-80s. East winds 5 to 10 miles an hour. The Moline, Illinois climate summary for yesterday, May 29, 2026. Yesterday's high temperature was 87 degrees. The normal high is 78. The record high is 99 degrees, which was set in 1934. Yesterday's low temperature was 51 degrees. The normal low is 56. The record low is 34 degrees, which was set in 1965. No precipitation fell yesterday, which leaves the monthly total at 2.21 inches. The total precipitation for the year still stands at 11.96 inches. There were no heating degree days yesterday. This leaves the monthly total at 166. There were 4 cooling degree days yesterday. This brings the monthly total to 64. Yesterday the maximum wind observed was 12 miles an hour from the northeast. The highest wind gust observed was 20 miles per hour from the northeast. The normal high temperature for today is 79 degrees, and the normal low is 56. The record high for today is 98, which occurred in 1934, and the record low is 37, which occurred in 2021. Sunrise today is at 5:32 a.m. and sunset is at 8:28 p.m. And now a summary of river forecasts. For the Mississippi River, at Dubuque, the latest stage is 8.8 feet at 6 a.m. Saturday. 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At LeClaire Lock and Dam 14, the latest stage is 5.3 feet at 6 a.m. Saturday. No flooding is forecast. At Quad Cities Lock and Dam 15, the latest stage is 6.8 feet at 6 a.m. Saturday. 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For the Wapsipinicon River, near DeWitt, the latest stage is 7.6 feet at 6 a.m. Saturday. For the Cedar River, near Conesville, the latest stage is 7.8 feet at 6 a.m. Saturday. For the Rock River, at Como, the latest stage is 4.6 feet at 6 a.m. Saturday. Near Joslin, the latest stage is 6.5 feet at 5 a.m. Saturday. At Moline, the latest stage is 8.8 feet at 6 a.m. Saturday. No flooding is forecast. For the Green River, near Geneseo, the latest stage is 3.4 feet at 6 a.m. Saturday. 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The current time is 9:16 a.m. Central Daylight Time. At 9 a.m. in Moline, skies were sunny. The temperature was 68 degrees, dew point 57, relative humidity 68%. The wind was east at 10 miles an hour. And the pressure was 30.00 inches and rising. At Davenport, skies were cloudy. The temperature was 69 degrees, dew point 55, relative humidity 60%. The wind was east at 13 miles an hour. And the pressure was 30.02 inches and rising.
close to home, Burlington cloudy and 72. Cedar Rapids partly sunny and 69. Dubuque cloudy and 69. Iowa City cloudy and 70. Muscatine 72. Galesburg cloudy and 72. Peoria cloudy and 72. Savannah 74. Rockford cloudy and 67. Across the Midwest, Chicago partly sunny and 67. Des Moines light rain and 69. Madison partly sunny and 64. Milwaukee partly sunny and 59. Minneapolis cloudy and 72. Omaha light rain and 65. St. Louis partly sunny and 76. Springfield, Illinois cloudy and 72. Waterloo cloudy and 71. Once again at 9 a.m. in Moline with sunny skies, the temperature was 68. At Davenport with cloudy skies, the temperature was 69. 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We appreciate your patience. Here is the hazardous weather outlook. For today and tonight, no hazardous weather is expected at this time. Looking ahead, the probability for widespread hazardous weather is low. Spotter activation will not be needed today or tonight. And now, your National Weather Service forecast for the Quad Cities and surrounding areas. Today, mostly cloudy. Highs in the mid-80s. East winds 5 to 10 miles an hour. Tonight, mostly cloudy. A slight chance of showers after midnight. Lows in the lower 60s. East winds 10 to 15 miles an hour with gusts up to 30 miles an hour. Chance of rain 20%. Sunday, partly sunny. A slight chance of showers and thunderstorms in the afternoon. Highs in the lower 80s. Southeast winds 5 to 10 miles an hour. Gusts up to 25 miles an hour in the morning. Chance of rain 20%. Sunday night, partly cloudy. A chance of showers with a slight chance of thunderstorms after midnight. Lows in the lower 60s. Southeast winds 5 to 10 miles an hour. Chance of rain 50%. Monday, mostly sunny with a slight chance of thunderstorms. A chance of showers, mainly in the morning. Highs in the mid-80s. East winds 5 to 10 miles an hour. Chance of rain 50%. Monday night through Wednesday night, mostly clear. Lows around 60. Highs in the mid-80s. Thursday, mostly sunny. Highs in the upper 80s. Thursday night, a chance of showers and thunderstorms. Lows in the mid-60s. Friday, a chance of showers and thunderstorms. Highs in the upper 80s. Again, the forecast for the Quad Cities and surrounding areas for today, mostly cloudy. Highs in the mid-80s. East winds 5 to 10 miles an hour. The Moline, Illinois climate summary for yesterday, May 29, 2026. Yesterday's high temperature was 87 degrees. The normal high is 78. The record high is 99 degrees, which was set in 1934. Yesterday's low temperature was 51 degrees. The normal low is 56. The record low is 34 degrees, which was set in 1965. No precipitation fell yesterday, which leaves the monthly total at 2.21 inches. The total precipitation for the year still stands at 11.96 inches. There were no heating degree days yesterday. This leaves the monthly total at 166. There were 4 cooling degree days yesterday. This brings the monthly total to 64. Yesterday the maximum wind observed was 12 miles an hour from the northeast. The highest wind gust observed was 20 miles per hour from the northeast. The normal high temperature for today is 79 degrees, and the normal low is 56. The record high for today is 98, which occurred in 1934, and the record low is 37, which occurred in 2021. Sunrise today is at 5:32 a.m. and sunset is at 8:28 p.m. And now a summary of river forecasts. For the Mississippi River, at Dubuque, the latest stage is 8.8 feet at 6 a.m. Saturday. 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At LeClaire Lock and Dam 14, the latest stage is 5.3 feet at 6 a.m. Saturday. No flooding is forecast. At Quad Cities Lock and Dam 15, the latest stage is 6.8 feet at 6 a.m. Saturday. At Muscatine, the latest stage is 7.6 feet at 6 a.m. Saturday.
At Keithsburg, the latest stage is 8.0 feet at 6 a.m. Saturday. For the Wet'suwet'en River, near DeWitt, the latest stage is 7.6 feet at 6 a.m. Saturday. For the Cedar River, near Conesville, the latest stage is 7.8 feet at 6 a.m. Saturday. For the Rock River, at Como, the latest stage is 4.6 feet at 6 a.m. Saturday. Near Joslin, the latest stage is 6.5 feet at 5 a.m. Saturday. At Moline, the latest stage is 8.8 feet at 6 a.m. Saturday. No flooding is forecast. For the Green River, near Geneseo, the latest stage is 3.4 feet at 6 a.m. Saturday. 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The current time is 9:22 a.m. Central Daylight Time. At 9 a.m. at Moline, skies were sunny. The temperature was 68 degrees, dew point 57, relative humidity 68%. The wind was east at 10 miles an hour. And the pressure was 30.00 inches and rising. At Davenport, skies were cloudy. The temperature was 69 degrees, dew point 55, relative humidity 60%. The wind was east at 13 miles an hour. And the pressure was 30.02 inches and rising. Close to home, Burlington cloudy and 72. Cedar Rapids partly sunny and 69. Dubuque cloudy and 69. Iowa City cloudy and 70. Muscatine 72. Galesburg cloudy and 72. Peoria cloudy and 72. Savannah 74. Rockford cloudy and 67. Across the Midwest, Chicago partly sunny and 67. Des Moines light rain and 69. Madison partly sunny and 64. Milwaukee partly sunny and 59. Minneapolis cloudy and 72. Omaha light rain and 65. St. Louis partly sunny and 76. Springfield, Illinois cloudy and 72. Waterloo cloudy and 71. Once again at 9 a.m. at Moline with sunny skies, the temperature was 68. At Davenport with cloudy skies, the temperature was 69. Here is the hazardous weather outlook. For today and tonight, no hazardous weather is expected at this time. Looking ahead, the probability for widespread hazardous weather is low. Spotter activation will not be needed today or tonight. And now, your National Weather Service forecast for the Quad Cities and surrounding areas. Today, mostly cloudy. Highs in the mid-80s. East winds 5 to 10 miles an hour. Tonight, mostly cloudy. A slight chance of showers after midnight. Lows in the lower 60s. East winds 10 to 15 miles an hour with gusts up to 30 miles an hour. Chance of rain 20%. Sunday, partly sunny. A slight chance of showers and thunderstorms in the afternoon. Highs in the lower 80s. Southeast winds 5 to 10 miles an hour. Gusts up to 25 miles an hour in the morning. Chance of rain 20%. Sunday night, partly cloudy. A chance of showers with a slight chance of thunderstorms after midnight. Lows in the lower 60s. Southeast winds 5 to 10 miles an hour. Chance of rain 50%. Monday, mostly sunny with a slight chance of thunderstorms. A chance of showers, mainly in the morning. Highs in the mid-80s. East winds 5 to 10 miles an hour. Chance of rain 50%. Monday night through Wednesday night, mostly clear. Lows around 60. Highs in the mid-80s. Thursday, mostly sunny. Highs in the upper 80s. Thursday night, a chance of showers and thunderstorms. Lows in the mid-60s. Friday, a chance of showers and thunderstorms. Highs in the upper 80s. Again, the forecast for the Quad Cities and surrounding areas for today, mostly cloudy. Highs in the mid-80s. East winds 5 to 10 miles an hour. The Moline, Illinois climate summary for yesterday, May 29, 2026. Yesterday's high temperature was 87 degrees. The normal high is 78. The record high is 99 degrees, which was set in 1934. Yesterday's low temperature was 51 degrees. The normal low is 56. The record low is 34 degrees, which was set in 1965. No precipitation fell yesterday, which leaves the monthly total at 2.21 inches.
The total precipitation for the year still stands at 11.96 inches. There were no heating degree days yesterday. This leaves the monthly total at 166. There were 4 cooling degree days yesterday. This brings the monthly total to 64. Yesterday, the maximum wind observed was 12 miles an hour.

occurred in 1934, and the record low is 37, which occurred in 2021. Sunrise today is at 5:32 a.m. and sunset is at 8:28 p.m. And now a summary of river forecasts. For the Mississippi River, at Dubuque, the latest stage is 8.8 feet at 6 a.m. Saturday. At Comanche, the latest stage is 10.3 feet at 6 a.m. Saturday. At LeClaire Lock and Dam 14, the latest stage is 5.3 feet at 6 a.m. Saturday. No flooding is forecast. At Quad Cities Lock and Dam 15, the latest stage is 6.8 feet at 6 a.m. Saturday. At Muscatine, the latest stage is 7.6 feet at 6 a.m. Saturday. At Keithsburg, the latest stage is 8.0 feet at 6 a.m. Saturday. For the Wet'suwet'en River, near DeWitt, the latest stage is 7.6 feet at 6 a.m. Saturday. For the Cedar River, near Conesville, the latest stage is 7.8 feet at 6 a.m. Saturday. For the Rock River, at Como, the latest stage is 4.6 feet at 6 a.m. Saturday. Near Joslin, the latest stage is 6.5 feet at 5 a.m. Saturday. At Moline, the latest stage is 8.8 feet at 6 a.m. Saturday. No flooding is forecast. For the Green River, near Geneseo, the latest stage is 3.4 feet at 6 a.m. Saturday. 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The current time is 9:29 a.m. Central Daylight Time. At 9 a.m. in Moline, skies were sunny. The temperature was 68 degrees, dew point 57, relative humidity 68%. The wind was east at 10 miles an hour. And the pressure was 30.00 inches and rising. At Davenport, skies were cloudy. The temperature was 69 degrees, dew point 55, relative humidity 60%. The wind was east at 13 miles an hour. And the pressure was 30.02 inches and rising. Close to home, Burlington cloudy and 72. Cedar Rapids partly sunny and 69. Dubuque cloudy and 69. Iowa City cloudy and 70. Muscatine 72. Galesburg cloudy and 72. Peoria cloudy and 72. Savannah 74. Rockford cloudy and 67. Across the Midwest, Chicago partly sunny and 67. Des Moines light rain and 69. Madison partly sunny and 64. Milwaukee partly sunny and 59. Minneapolis cloudy and 72. Omaha light rain and 65. St. Louis partly sunny and 76. Springfield, Illinois cloudy and 72. Waterloo cloudy and 71. Once again at 9 a.m. in Moline with sunny skies, the temperature was 68. At Davenport with cloudy skies, the temperature was 69. Here is the hazardous weather outlook. For today and tonight, no hazardous weather is expected at this time. Looking ahead, the probability for widespread hazardous weather is low. Spotter activation will not be needed today or tonight. And now, your National Weather Service forecast for the Quad Cities and surrounding areas. Today, mostly cloudy. Highs in the mid-80s. East winds 5 to 10 miles an hour. Tonight, mostly cloudy. A slight chance of showers after midnight. Lows in the lower 60s. East winds 10 to 15 miles an hour with gusts up to 30 miles an hour. Chance of rain 20%. Sunday, partly sunny. A slight chance of showers and thunderstorms in the afternoon. Highs in the lower 80s. Southeast winds 5 to 10 miles an hour. Gusts up to 25 miles an hour in the morning. Chance of rain 20%. Sunday night, partly cloudy. A chance of showers with a slight chance of thunderstorms after midnight. Lows in the lower 60s. Southeast winds 5 to 10 miles an hour. Chance of rain 50%. Monday, mostly sunny with a slight chance of thunderstorms. A chance of showers, mainly in the morning. Highs in the mid-80s. East winds 5 to 10 miles an hour. Chance of rain 50%. Monday night through Wednesday night, mostly clear. Lows around 60. Highs in the mid-80s. Thursday, mostly sunny. Highs in the upper 80s. Thursday night, a chance of showers and thunderstorms. Lows in the mid-60s. Friday, a chance of showers and thunderstorms. Highs in the upper 80s. Again, the forecast for the Quad

80s and surrounding areas for today, mostly cloudy. Highs in the mid-80s. East winds 5 to 10 miles an hour. 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We appreciate your patience. The Moline, Illinois climate summary for yesterday, May 29, 2026. Yesterday's high temperature was 87 degrees. The normal high is 78. The record high is 99 degrees, which was set in 1934. Yesterday's low temperature was 51 degrees. The normal low is 56. The record low is 34 degrees, which was set in 1965. No precipitation fell yesterday, which leaves the monthly total at 2.21 inches. The total precipitation for the year still stands at 11.96 inches. There were no heating degree days yesterday. This leaves the monthly total at 166. There were 4 cooling degree days yesterday. This brings the monthly total to 64. Yesterday the maximum wind observed was 12 miles an hour from the northeast. The highest wind gust observed was 20 miles per hour from the northeast. The normal high temperature for today is 79 degrees, and the normal low is 56. The record high for today is 98, which occurred in 1934, and the record low is 37, which occurred in 2021. Sunrise today is at 5:32 a.m. and sunset is at 8:28 p.m. And now a summary of river forecasts. For the Mississippi River, at Dubuque, the latest stage is 8.8 feet at 6 a.m. Saturday. At Comanche, the latest stage is 10.3 feet at 6 a.m. Saturday. At LeClaire Lock and Dam 14, the latest stage is 5.3 feet at 6 a.m. Saturday. No flooding is forecast. At Quad Cities Lock and Dam 15, the latest stage is 6.8 feet at 6 a.m. Saturday. 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For the Cedar River, near Conesville, the latest stage is 7.8 feet at 6 a.m. Saturday. For the Rock River, at Como, the latest stage is 4.6 feet at 6 a.m. Saturday. Near Joslin, the latest stage is 6.5 feet at 5 a.m. Saturday. At Moline, the latest stage is 8.8 feet at 6 a.m. Saturday. No flooding is forecast. For the Green River, near Geneseo, the latest stage is 3.4 feet at 6 a.m. Saturday. 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The current time is 9:35 a.m. Central Daylight Time. At 9 a.m. in Moline, skies were sunny. The temperature was 68 degrees, dew point 57, relative humidity 68%. The wind was east at 10 miles an hour. And the pressure was 30.00 inches and rising. At Davenport, skies were cloudy. The temperature was 69 degrees, dew point 55, relative humidity 60%. The wind was east at 13 miles an hour. And the pressure was 30.02 inches and rising. Close to home, Burlington cloudy and 72. Cedar Rapids partly sunny and 69. Dubuque cloudy and 69. Iowa City cloudy and 70. Muscatine 72. Galesburg cloudy and 72. Peoria cloudy and 72. Savannah 74. Rockford cloudy and 67. Across the Midwest, Chicago partly sunny and 67. Des Moines light rain and 69. Madison partly sunny and 64. Milwaukee partly sunny and 59. Minneapolis cloudy and 72. Omaha light rain and 65. St. Louis partly sunny and 76. Springfield, Illinois cloudy and 72. Waterloo cloudy and 71. Once again at 9 a.m. in Moline with sunny skies, the temperature was 68. At Davenport with cloudy skies, the temperature was 69. This broadcast originates from the National Weather Service office in the Quad Cities and is transmitted on a frequency of 162.55 MHz from Rock Island, Illinois. The coverage area includes the following counties: Cedar, Clinton, Louisa, Muscatine, Scott, Henry, Illinois, Mercer, Rock Island, and Whiteside. Here is the hazardous weather outlook for today and tonight.
No hazardous weather is expected at this time. Looking ahead, the probability for widespread hazardous weather is low. Spotter activation will not be needed today or tonight. And now, your National Weather Service forecast for the Guam cities and surrounding areas. Today, mostly cloudy. Highs in the mid-80s. East winds 5 to 10 miles an hour. Tonight, mostly cloudy. A slight chance of showers after midnight. Lows in the lower 60s. East winds 10 to 15 miles an hour with gusts up to 30 miles an hour. Chance of rain 20%. Sunday, partly sunny. A slight chance of showers and thunderstorms in the afternoon. Highs in the lower 80s. Southeast winds 5 to 10 miles an hour. Gusts up to 25 miles an hour in the morning. Chance of rain 20%. Sunday night, partly cloudy. A chance of showers with a slight chance of thunderstorms after midnight. Lows in the lower 60s. Southeast winds 5 to 10 miles an hour. Chance of rain 50%. Monday, mostly sunny with a slight chance of thunderstorms. A chance of showers, mainly in the morning. Highs in the mid-80s. East winds 5 to 10 miles an hour. Chance of rain 50%. Monday night through Wednesday night, mostly clear. Lows around 60. Highs in the mid-80s. Thursday, mostly sunny. Highs in the upper 80s. Thursday night, a chance of showers and thunderstorms. Lows in the mid-60s. Friday, a chance of showers and thunderstorms. Highs in the upper 80s. Again, the forecast for the Guam cities and surrounding areas for today, mostly cloudy. Highs in the mid-80s. East winds 5 to 10 miles an hour. The Moline, Illinois climate summary for yesterday, May 29, 2026. Yesterday's high temperature was 87 degrees. The normal high is 78. The record high is 99 degrees, which was set in 1934. Yesterday's low temperature was 51 degrees. The normal low is 56. The record low is 34 degrees, which was set in 1965. No precipitation fell yesterday, which leaves the monthly total at 2.21 inches. The total precipitation for the year still stands at 11.96 inches. There were no heating degree days yesterday. This leaves the monthly total at 166. There were 4 cooling degree days yesterday. This brings the monthly total to 64. Yesterday the maximum wind observed was 12 miles an hour from the northeast. The highest wind gust observed was 20 miles per hour from the northeast. The normal high temperature for today is 79 degrees, and the normal low is 56. The record high for today is 98, which occurred in 1934, and the record low is 37, which occurred in 2021. Sunrise today is at 5:32 a.m. and sunset is at 8:28 p.m. And now a summary of river forecasts. For the Mississippi River, at Dubuque, the latest stage is 8.8 feet at 6 a.m. Saturday. 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At LeClaire Lock and Dam 14, the latest stage is 5.3 feet at 6 a.m. Saturday. No flooding is forecast. At Quad Cities Lock and Dam 15, the latest stage is 6.8 feet at 6 a.m. Saturday. At Muscatine, the latest stage is 7.6 feet at 6 a.m. Saturday. At Keithsburg, the latest stage is 8.0 feet at 6 a.m. Saturday. For the Wet'suwet'en River, near DeWitt, the latest stage is 7.6 feet at 6 a.m. Saturday. For the Cedar River, near Conesville, the latest stage is 7.8 feet at 6 a.m. Saturday. For the Rock River, at Como, the latest stage is 4.6 feet at 6 a.m. Saturday. Near Joslyn, the latest stage is 6.5 feet at 5 a.m. Saturday. At Moline, the latest stage is 8.8 feet at 6 a.m. Saturday. No flooding is forecast. For the Green River, near Geneseo, the latest stage is 3.4 feet at 6 a.m. Saturday. 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The current time is 9:42 a.m. Central Daylight Time. At 9 a.m. in Moline, skies were sunny. The temperature was 68 degrees, dew point 57, relative humidity 68%. The wind was east at 10 miles an hour. And the pressure was 30.00 inches and rising. At Davenport, skies were cloudy. The temperature was 69 degrees, dew
0.55, relative humidity 60%. The wind was east at 13 miles an hour, and the pressure was 30.02 inches and rising. Close to home, Burlington cloudy and 72. Cedar Rapids partly sunny and 69. Dubuque cloudy and 69. Iowa City cloudy and 70. Muscatine 72. Galesburg cloudy and 72. Peoria cloudy and 72. Savannah 74. Rockford cloudy and 67. Across the Midwest, Chicago partly sunny and 67. Des Moines light rain and 69. Madison partly sunny and 64. Milwaukee partly sunny and 59. Minneapolis cloudy and 72. Omaha light rain and 65. St. Louis partly sunny and 76. Springfield, Illinois cloudy and 72. Waterloo cloudy and 71. Once again at 9 a.m. in Moline with sunny skies, the temperature was 68. At Davenport with cloudy skies, the temperature was 69. Here is the hazardous weather outlook. For today and tonight, no hazardous weather is expected at this time. Looking ahead, the probability for widespread hazardous weather is low. Spotter activation will not be needed today or tonight. And now, your National Weather Service forecast for the Quad Cities and surrounding areas. Today, mostly cloudy. Highs in the mid-80s. East winds 5 to 10 miles an hour. Tonight, mostly cloudy. A slight chance of showers after midnight. Lows in the lower 60s. East winds 10 to 15 miles an hour with gusts up to 30 miles an hour. Chance of rain 20%. Sunday, partly sunny. A slight chance of showers and thunderstorms in the afternoon. Highs in the lower 80s. Southeast winds 5 to 10 miles an hour. Gusts up to 25 miles an hour in the morning. Chance of rain 20%. Sunday night, partly cloudy. A chance of showers with a slight chance of thunderstorms after midnight. Lows in the lower 60s. Southeast winds 5 to 10 miles an hour. Chance of rain 50%. Monday, mostly sunny with a slight chance of thunderstorms. A chance of showers, mainly in the morning. Highs in the mid-80s. East winds 5 to 10 miles an hour. Chance of rain 50%. Monday night through Wednesday night, mostly clear. Lows around 60. Highs in the mid-80s. Thursday, mostly sunny. Highs in the upper 80s. Thursday night, a chance of showers and thunderstorms. Lows in the mid-60s. Friday, a chance of showers and thunderstorms. Highs in the upper 80s. Again, the forecast for the Quad Cities and surrounding areas for today, mostly cloudy. Highs in the mid-80s. East winds 5 to 10 miles an hour. The Moline, Illinois climate summary for yesterday, May 29, 2026. Yesterday's high temperature was 87 degrees. The normal high is 78. The record high is 99 degrees, which was set in 1934. Yesterday's low temperature was 51 degrees. The normal low is 56. The record low is 34 degrees, which was set in 1965. No precipitation fell yesterday, which leaves the monthly total at 2.21 inches. The total precipitation for the year still stands at 11.96 inches. There were no heating degree days yesterday. This leaves the monthly total at 166. There were 4 cooling degree days yesterday. This brings the monthly total to 64. Yesterday the maximum wind observed was 12 miles an hour from the northeast. The highest wind gust observed was 20 miles per hour from the northeast. The normal high temperature for today is 79 degrees, and the normal low is 56. The record high for today is 98, which occurred in 1934, and the record low is 37, which occurred in 2021. Sunrise today is at 5:32 a.m. and sunset is at 8:28 p.m. NOAA Weather Radio Station WXL61 in Cedar Rapids has been returned to service. We appreciate your patience. And now a summary of river forecasts. For the Mississippi River, at Dubuque, the latest stage is 8.8 feet at 6 a.m. Saturday. At Comanche, the latest stage is 10.3 feet at 6 a.m. Saturday. At LeClaire Lock and Dam 14, the latest stage is 5.3 feet at 6 a.m. Saturday. No flooding is forecast. At Quad Cities Lock and Dam 15.
Muscatine, the latest stage is 6.8 feet at 6 a.m. Saturday. At Muscatine, the latest stage is 7.6 feet at 6 a.m. Saturday. At Keithsburg, the latest stage is 8.0 feet at 6 a.m. Saturday. For the Wetsuperlaken River, near DeWitt, the latest stage is 7.6 feet at 6 a.m. Saturday. For the Cedar River, near Conesville, the latest stage is 7.8 feet at 6 a.m. Saturday. For the Rock River, at Como, the latest stage is 4.6 feet at 6 a.m. Saturday. Near Joslin, the latest stage is 6.5 feet at 5 a.m. Saturday. At Moline, the latest stage is 8.8 feet at 6 a.m. Saturday. No flooding is forecast. For the Green River, near Geneseo, the latest stage is 3.4 feet at 6 a.m. Saturday. 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The current time is 9:48 a.m. Central Daylight Time. At 9 a.m. in Moline, skies were sunny. The temperature was 68 degrees, dew point 57, relative humidity 68%. The wind was east at 10 miles an hour. And the pressure was 30.00 inches and rising. At Davenport, skies were cloudy. The temperature was 69 degrees, dew point 55, relative humidity 60%. The wind was east at 13 miles an hour. And the pressure was 30.02 inches and rising. Close to home, Burlington cloudy and 72. Cedar Rapids partly sunny and 69. Dubuque cloudy and 69. Iowa City cloudy and 70. Muscatine 72. Galesburg cloudy and 72. Peoria cloudy and 72. Savannah 74. Rockford cloudy and 67. Across the Midwest, Chicago partly sunny and 67. Des Moines light rain and 69. Madison partly sunny and 64. Milwaukee partly sunny and 59. Minneapolis cloudy and 72. Omaha light rain and 65. St. Louis partly sunny and 76. Springfield, Illinois cloudy and 72. Waterloo cloudy and 71. Once again at 9 a.m. in Moline with sunny skies, the temperature was 68. At Davenport with cloudy skies, the temperature was 69. Here is the hazardous weather outlook. For today and tonight, no hazardous weather is expected at this time. Looking ahead, the probability for widespread hazardous weather is low. Spotter activation will not be needed today or tonight. And now, your National Weather Service forecast for the Quad Cities and surrounding areas. Today, mostly cloudy. Highs in the mid-80s. East winds 5 to 10 miles an hour. Tonight, mostly cloudy. A slight chance of showers after midnight. Lows in the lower 60s. East winds 10 to 15 miles an hour with gusts up to 30 miles an hour. Chance of rain 20%. Sunday, partly sunny. A slight chance of showers and thunderstorms in the afternoon. Highs in the lower 80s. Southeast winds 5 to 10 miles an hour. Gusts up to 25 miles an hour in the morning. Chance of rain 20%. Sunday night, partly cloudy. A chance of showers with a slight chance of thunderstorms after midnight. Lows in the lower 60s. Southeast winds 5 to 10 miles an hour. Chance of rain 50%. Monday, mostly sunny with a slight chance of thunderstorms. A chance of showers, mainly in the morning. Highs in the mid-80s. East winds 5 to 10 miles an hour. Chance of rain 50%. Monday night through Wednesday night, mostly clear. Lows around 60. Highs in the mid-80s. Thursday, mostly sunny. Highs in the upper 80s. Thursday night, a chance of showers and thunderstorms. Lows in the mid-60s. Friday, a chance of showers and thunderstorms. Highs in the upper 80s. Again, the forecast for the Quad Cities and surrounding areas for today, mostly cloudy. Highs in the mid-80s. East winds 5 to 10 miles an hour. The Moline, Illinois climate summary for yesterday, May 29, 2026. Yesterday's high temperature was 87 degrees. The normal high is 78. The record high is 99 degrees, which was set in 1934. Yesterday's low temperature was 51 degrees. The normal low is 56. The record low is 34 degrees, which was set in 1965.
Low precipitation fell yesterday, which leaves the monthly total at 2.21 inches. The total precipitation for the year still stands at 11.96 inches. There were no heating degree days yesterday. This leaves the monthly total at 166. There were 4 cooling degree days yesterday. This brings the monthly total to 64. Yesterday the maximum wind observed was 12 miles an hour from the northeast. The highest wind gust observed was 20 miles per hour from the northeast. The normal high temperature for today is 79 degrees, and the normal low is 56. The record high for today is 98, which occurred in 1934, and the record low is 37, which occurred in 2021. Sunrise today is at 5:32 a.m. and sunset is at 8:28 p.m. And now a summary of river forecasts. For the Mississippi River, at Dubuque, the latest stage is 8.8 feet at 6 a.m. Saturday. 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At LeClaire Lock and Dam 14, the latest stage is 5.3 feet at 6 a.m. Saturday. No flooding is forecast. At Quad Cities Lock and Dam 15, the latest stage is 6.8 feet at 6 a.m. Saturday. 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For the Wetsuppennicott River, near DeWitt, the latest stage is 7.6 feet at 6 a.m. Saturday. For the Cedar River, near Conesville, the latest stage is 7.8 feet at 6 a.m. Saturday. For the Rock River, at Como, the latest stage is 4.6 feet at 6 a.m. Saturday. 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At Moline, the latest stage is 8.8 feet at 6 a.m. Saturday. No flooding is forecast. For the Green River, near Geneseo, the latest stage is 3.4 feet at 6 a.m. Saturday. 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The current time is 9:54 a.m. Central Daylight Time. At 9 a.m. in Moline, skies were sunny. The temperature was 68 degrees, dew point 57, relative humidity 68%. The wind was east at 10 miles an hour. And the pressure was 30.00 inches and rising. At Davenport, skies were cloudy. The temperature was 69 degrees, dew point 55, relative humidity 60%. The wind was east at 13 miles an hour. And the pressure was 30.02 inches and rising. Close to home, Burlington cloudy and 72. Cedar Rapids partly sunny and 69. Dubuque cloudy and 69. Iowa City cloudy and 70. Muscatine 72. Galesburg cloudy and 72. Peoria cloudy and 72. Savannah 74. Rockford cloudy and 67. Across the Midwest, Chicago partly sunny and 67. Des Moines light rain and 69. Madison partly sunny and 64. Milwaukee partly sunny and 59. Minneapolis cloudy and 72. Omaha light rain and 65. St. Louis partly sunny and 76. Springfield, Illinois cloudy and 72. Waterloo cloudy and 71. Once again at 9 a.m. in Moline with sunny skies, the temperature was 68. At Davenport with cloudy skies, the temperature was 69. Here is the hazardous weather outlook. For today and tonight, no hazardous weather is expected at this time. Looking ahead, the probability for widespread hazardous weather is low. Spotter activation will not be needed today or tonight. And now, your National Weather Service forecast for the Quad Cities and surrounding areas. Today, mostly cloudy. Highs in the mid-80s. East winds 5 to 10 miles an hour. Tonight, mostly cloudy. A slight chance of showers after midnight. Lows in the lower 60s. East winds 10 to 15 miles an hour with gusts up to 30 miles an hour. Chance of rain 20%. Sunday, partly sunny. A slight chance of showers and thunderstorms in the afternoon. Highs in the lower 80s. Southeast winds 5 to 10 miles an hour. Gusts up to 25 miles an hour in the morning. Chance of rain 20%. Sunday night, partly cloudy. A chance of showers with a slight chance of thunderstorms after midnight. Lows in the lower 60s. Southeast winds 5 to 10 miles an hour. Chance of rain 50%.
Monday, mostly sunny with a slight chance of thunderstorms. A chance of showers, mainly in the morning. Highs in the mid-80s. East winds 5 to 10 miles an hour. Chance of rain 50%. Monday night through Wednesday night, mostly clear. Lows around 60. Highs in the mid-80s. Thursday, mostly sunny. Highs in the upper 80s. Thursday night, a chance of showers and thunderstorms. Lows in the mid-60s. Friday, a chance of showers and thunderstorms. Highs in the upper 80s. Again, the forecast for the Quad Cities and surrounding areas for today, mostly cloudy. Highs in the mid-80s. East winds 5 to 10 miles an hour. The Moline, Illinois climate summary for yesterday, May 29, 2026. Yesterday's high temperature was 87 degrees. The normal high is 78. The record high is 99 degrees, which was set in 1934. Yesterday's low temperature was 51 degrees. The normal low is 56. The record low is 34 degrees, which was set in 1965. No precipitation fell yesterday, which leaves the monthly total at 2.21 inches. The total precipitation for the year still stands at 11.96 inches. There were no heating degree days yesterday. This leaves the monthly total at 166. There were 4 cooling degree days yesterday. This brings the monthly total to 64. Yesterday the maximum wind observed was 12 miles an hour from the northeast. The highest wind gust observed was 20 miles per hour from the northeast. The normal high temperature for today is 79 degrees, and the normal low is 56. The record high for today is 98, which occurred in 1934, and the record low is 37, which occurred in 2021. Sunrise today is at 5:32 a.m. and sunset is at 8:28 p.m. And now a summary of river forecasts. For the Mississippi River, at Dubuque, the latest stage is 8.8 feet at 6 a.m. Saturday. At Comanche, the latest stage is 10.3 feet at 6 a.m. Saturday. At LeClaire Lock and Dam 14, the latest stage is 5.3 feet at 6 a.m. Saturday. No flooding is forecast. At Quad Cities Lock and Dam 15, the latest stage is 6.8 feet at 6 a.m. Saturday. At Muscatine, the latest stage is 7.6 feet at 6 a.m. Saturday. 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For the Wetsuquenican River, near DeWitt, the latest stage is 7.6 feet at 6 a.m. Saturday. For the Cedar River, near Conesville, the latest stage is 7.8 feet at 6 a.m. Saturday. For the Rock River, at Como, the latest stage is 4.6 feet at 6 a.m. Saturday. Near Joslin, the latest stage is 6.5 feet at 5 a.m. Saturday. At Moline, the latest stage is 8.8 feet at 6 a.m. Saturday. No flooding is forecast. For the Green River, near Geneseo, the latest stage is 3.4 feet at 6 a.m. Saturday. 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The current time is 10:01 a.m. Central Daylight Time. Here is the hazardous weather outlook. For today and tonight, no hazardous weather is expected at this time. Looking ahead, the probability for widespread hazardous weather is low. Spotter activation will not be needed today or tonight. And now, your National Weather Service forecast for the Quad Cities and surrounding areas. Today, mostly cloudy. Highs in the mid-80s. East winds 5 to 10 miles an hour. Tonight, mostly cloudy. A slight chance of showers after midnight. Lows in the lower 60s. East winds 10 to 15 miles an hour with gusts up to 30 miles an hour. Chance of rain 20%. Sunday, partly sunny. A slight chance of showers and thunderstorms in the afternoon. Highs in the lower 80s. Southeast winds 5 to 10 miles an hour. Gusts up to 25 miles an hour in the morning. Chance of rain 20%. Sunday night, partly cloudy. A chance of showers with a slight chance of thunderstorms after midnight. Lows in the lower 60s. Southeast winds 5 to 10 miles an hour. Chance of rain 50%. Monday, mostly sunny with a slight chance of thunderstorms. A chance of showers, mainly in the morning. Highs in the mid-80s. East winds 5 to 10 miles an hour. Chance of rain 50%. Monday night through Wednesday night, mostly clear. Lows
lows around 60. Highs in the mid-80s. Thursday, mostly sunny. Highs in the upper 80s. Thursday night, a chance of showers and thunderstorms. Lows in the mid-60s. Friday, a chance of showers and thunderstorms. Highs in the upper 80s. Again, the forecast for the Guam cities and surrounding areas for today, mostly cloudy. Highs in the mid-80s. East winds 5 to 10 miles an hour. 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We appreciate your patience. The Moline, Illinois climate summary for yesterday, May 29, 2026. Yesterday's high temperature was 87 degrees. The normal high is 78. The record high is 99 degrees, which was set in 1934. Yesterday's low temperature was 51 degrees. The normal low is 56. The record low is 34 degrees, which was set in 1965. No precipitation fell yesterday, which leaves the monthly total at 2.21 inches. The total precipitation for the year still stands at 11.96 inches. There were no heating degree days yesterday. This leaves the monthly total at 166. There were 4 cooling degree days yesterday. This brings the monthly total to 64. Yesterday, the maximum wind observed was 12 miles an hour from the northeast. The highest wind gust observed was 20 miles per hour from the northeast. The normal high temperature for today is 79 degrees, and the normal low is 56. The record high for today is 98, which occurred in 1934, and the record low is 37, which occurred in 2021. Sunrise today is at 5:32 a.m. and sunset is at 8:28 p.m. You are listening to NOAA Weather Radio Station WXJ73 in the Quad Cities. The current time is 10:04 a.m. Central Daylight Time. At 10 a.m. in Moline, skies were sunny. The temperature was 72 degrees, dew point 58, relative humidity 61%. The wind was east at 9 miles an hour. And the pressure was 30.00 inches and steady. At Davenport, skies were cloudy. The temperature was 72 degrees, dew point 56, relative humidity 57%. The wind was east at 12 miles an hour. And the pressure was 30.01 inches and falling. Close to home, Burlington partly sunny and 74. Cedar Rapids partly sunny and 71. Dubuque cloudy and 73. Iowa City cloudy and 74. Peoria cloudy and 73. Rockford partly sunny and 73. Across the Midwest, Chicago partly sunny and 66. Des Moines cloudy and 69. Madison partly sunny and 66. Milwaukee partly sunny and 59. Minneapolis cloudy and 75. Omaha light rain and 66. St. Louis partly sunny and 77. Springfield, Illinois mostly sunny and 75. Waterloo cloudy and 73. Once again at 10 a.m. at Moline with sunny skies, the temperature was 72. At Davenport with cloudy skies, the temperature was 72. Here is the hazardous weather outlook. For today and tonight, no hazardous weather is expected at this time. Looking ahead, the probability for widespread hazardous weather is low. Spotter activation will not be needed today or tonight. And now, your National Weather Service forecast for the Quad Cities and surrounding areas. Today, mostly cloudy. Highs in the mid-80s. East winds 5 to 10 miles an hour. Tonight, mostly cloudy. A slight chance of showers after midnight. Lows in the lower 60s. East winds 10 to 15 miles an hour with gusts up to 30 miles an hour. Chance of rain 20%. Sunday, partly sunny. A slight chance of showers and thunderstorms in the afternoon. Highs in the lower 80s. Southeast winds 5 to 10 miles an hour. Gusts up to 25 miles an hour in the morning. Chance of rain 20%. Sunday night, partly cloudy. A chance of showers with a slight chance of thunderstorms after midnight. Lows in the lower 60s. Southeast winds 5 to 10 miles an hour. Chance of rain 50%. Monday, mostly sunny with a slight chance of thunderstorms. A chance of showers, mainly in the morning. Highs in the mid-80s. East winds 5 to 10 miles an hour. Chance of rain 50%.
Monday night through Wednesday night, mostly clear. Lows around 60. Highs in the mid-80s. Thursday, mostly sunny. Highs in the upper 80s. Thursday night, a chance of showers and thunderstorms. Lows in the mid-60s. Friday, a chance of showers and thunderstorms. Highs in the upper 80s. Again, the forecast for the Guam cities and surrounding areas for today, mostly cloudy. Highs in the mid-80s. East winds 5 to 10 miles an hour. The Moline, Illinois climate summary for yesterday, May 29, 2026. Yesterday's high temperature was 87 degrees. The normal high is 78. The record high is 99 degrees, which was set in 1934. Yesterday's low temperature was 51 degrees. The normal low is 56. The record low is 34 degrees, which was set in 1965. No precipitation fell yesterday, which leaves the monthly total at 2.21 inches. The total precipitation for the year still stands at 11.96 inches. There were no heating degree days yesterday. This leaves the monthly total at 166. There were 4 cooling degree days yesterday. This brings the monthly total to 64. Yesterday, the maximum wind observed was 12 miles an hour from the northeast. The highest wind gust observed was 20 miles per hour from the northeast. The normal high temperature for today is 79 degrees, and the normal low is 56. The record high for today is 98, which occurred in 1934, and the record low is 37, which occurred in 2021. Sunrise today is at 5:32 a.m. and sunset is at 8:28 p.m. You're listening to NOAA Weather Radio Station WXJ73 in the Quad Cities. The current time is 10:09 a.m. Central Daylight Time. At 10 a.m. in Moline, skies were sunny. The temperature was 72 degrees, dew point 58, relative humidity 61%. The wind was east at 9 miles an hour. And the pressure was 30.00 inches and steady. At Davenport, skies were cloudy. The temperature was 72 degrees, dew point 56, relative humidity 57%. The wind was east at 12 miles an hour. And the pressure was 30.01 inches and falling. Close to home, Burlington partly sunny and 74. Cedar Rapids partly sunny and 71. Dubuque cloudy and 73. Iowa City cloudy and 74. Peoria cloudy and 73. Rockford partly sunny and 73. Across the Midwest, Chicago partly sunny and 66. Des Moines cloudy and 69. Madison partly sunny and 66. Milwaukee partly sunny and 59. Minneapolis cloudy and 75. Omaha light rain and 66. St. Louis partly sunny and 77. Springfield, Illinois mostly sunny and 75. Waterloo cloudy and 73. Once again at 10 a.m. at Moline with sunny skies, the temperature was 72. At Davenport with cloudy skies, the temperature was 72. Here is the hazardous weather outlook. For today and tonight, no hazardous weather is expected at this time. Looking ahead, the probability for widespread hazardous weather is low. Spotter activation will not be needed today or tonight. And now, your National Weather Service forecast for the Guam cities and surrounding areas. Today, mostly cloudy. Highs in the mid-80s. East winds 5 to 10 miles an hour. Tonight, mostly cloudy. A slight chance of showers after midnight. Lows in the lower 60s. East winds 10 to 15 miles an hour with gusts up to 30 miles an hour. Chance of rain 20%. Sunday, partly sunny. A slight chance of showers and thunderstorms in the afternoon. Highs in the lower 80s. Southeast winds 5 to 10 miles an hour. Gusts up to 25 miles an hour in the morning. Chance of rain 20%. Sunday night, partly cloudy. A chance of showers with a slight chance of thunderstorms after midnight. Lows in the lower 60s. Southeast winds 5 to 10 miles an hour. Chance of rain 50%. Monday, mostly sunny with a slight chance of thunderstorms. A chance of showers, mainly in the morning. Highs in the mid-80s. East winds 5 to 10 miles an hour. Chance of rain 50%. Monday night through Wednesday night, mostly clear. Lows around 60.
highs in the mid-80s. Thursday, mostly sunny. Highs in the upper 80s. Thursday night, a chance of showers and thunderstorms. Lows in the mid-60s. Friday, a chance of showers and thunderstorms. Highs in the upper 80s. Again, the forecast for the Guam cities and surrounding areas for today, mostly cloudy. Highs in the mid-80s. East winds 5 to 10 miles an hour. The Moline, Illinois climate summary for yesterday, May 29, 2026. Yesterday's high temperature was 87 degrees. The normal high is 78. The record high is 99 degrees, which was set in 1934. Yesterday's low temperature was 51 degrees. The normal low is 56. The record low is 34 degrees, which was set in 1965. No precipitation fell yesterday, which leaves the monthly total at 2.21 inches. The total precipitation for the year still stands at 11.96 inches. There were no heating degree days yesterday. This leaves the monthly total at 166. There were 4 cooling degree days yesterday. This brings the monthly total to 64. Yesterday the maximum wind observed was 12 miles an hour from the northeast. The highest wind gust observed was 20 miles per hour from the northeast. The normal high temperature for today is 79 degrees, and the normal low is 56. The record high for today is 98, which occurred in 1934, and the record low is 37, which occurred in 2021. Sunrise today is at 5:32 a.m. and sunset is at 8:28 p.m. You are listening to NOAA Weather Radio Station WXJ73 in the Quad Cities. The current time is 10:14 a.m. Central Daylight Time. At 10 a.m. in Moline, skies were sunny. The temperature was 72 degrees, dew point 58, relative humidity 61%. The wind was east at 9 miles an hour. And the pressure was 30.00 inches and steady. At Davenport, skies were partly sunny. The temperature was 72 degrees, dew point 56, relative humidity 57%. The wind was east at 12 miles an hour. And the pressure was 30.01 inches and falling. Close to home, Burlington partly sunny and 74. Cedar Rapids partly sunny and 71. Dubuque mostly sunny and 73. Iowa City partly sunny and 74. Muscatine 75. Galesburg cloudy and 74. Peoria partly sunny and 73. Savannah 77. Rockford partly sunny and 73. Across the Midwest, Chicago partly sunny and 66. Des Moines light rain and 69. Madison partly sunny and 66. Milwaukee partly sunny and 59. Minneapolis cloudy and 75. Omaha light rain and 66. St. Louis partly sunny and 77. Springfield, Illinois partly sunny and 75. Waterloo partly sunny and 73. Once again at 10 a.m. at Moline with sunny skies, the temperature was 72. At Davenport with partly sunny skies, the temperature was 72. Here is the hazardous weather outlook. For today and tonight, no hazardous weather is expected at this time. Looking ahead, the probability for widespread hazardous weather is low. Spotter activation will not be needed today or tonight. And now, your National Weather Service forecast for the Quad Cities and surrounding areas. Today, mostly cloudy. Highs in the mid-80s. East winds 5 to 10 miles an hour. Tonight, mostly cloudy. A slight chance of showers after midnight. Lows in the lower 60s. East winds 10 to 15 miles an hour with gusts up to 30 miles an hour. Chance of rain 20%. Sunday, partly sunny. A slight chance of showers and thunderstorms in the afternoon. Highs in the lower 80s. Southeast winds 5 to 10 miles an hour. Gusts up to 25 miles an hour in the morning. Chance of rain 20%. Sunday night, partly cloudy. A chance of showers with a slight chance of thunderstorms after midnight. Lows in the lower 60s. Southeast winds 5 to 10 miles an hour. Chance of rain 50%. Monday, mostly sunny with a slight chance of thunderstorms. A chance of showers, mainly in the morning. Highs in the mid-80s. East winds 5 to 10 miles an hour. Chance of rain 50%. Monday night.
Wednesday night, mostly clear. Lows around 60. Highs in the mid-80s. Thursday, mostly sunny. Highs in the upper 80s. Thursday night, a chance of showers and thunderstorms. Lows in the mid-60s. Friday, a chance of showers and thunderstorms. Highs in the upper 80s. Again, the forecast for the Guam cities and surrounding areas for today, mostly cloudy. Highs in the mid-80s. East winds 5 to 10 miles an hour. 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We appreciate your patience. The Moline, Illinois climate summary for yesterday, May 29, 2026. Yesterday's high temperature was 87 degrees. The normal high is 78. The record high is 99 degrees, which was set in 1934. Yesterday's low temperature was 51 degrees. The normal low is 56. The record low is 34 degrees, which was set in 1965. No precipitation fell yesterday, which leaves the monthly total at 2.21 inches. The total precipitation for the year still stands at 11.96 inches. There were no heating degree days yesterday. This leaves the monthly total at 166. There were 4 cooling degree days yesterday. This brings the monthly total to 64. Yesterday, the maximum wind observed was 12 miles an hour from the northeast. The highest wind gust observed was 20 miles per hour from the northeast. The normal high temperature for today is 79 degrees, and the normal low is 56. The record high for today is 98, which occurred in 1934, and the record low is 37, which occurred in 2021. Sunrise today is at 5:32 a.m. and sunset is at 8:28 p.m. You are listening to NOAA Weather Radio Station WXJ73 in the Quad Cities. The current time is 10:19 a.m. Central Daylight Time. At 10 a.m. in Moline, skies were sunny. The temperature was 72 degrees, dew point 58, relative humidity 61%. The wind was east at 9 miles an hour. And the pressure was 30.00 inches and steady. At Davenport, skies were partly sunny. The temperature was 72 degrees, dew point 56, relative humidity 57%. The wind was east at 12 miles an hour. And the pressure was 30.01 inches and falling. Close to home, Burlington partly sunny and 74. Cedar Rapids partly sunny and 71. Dubuque mostly sunny and 73. Iowa City partly sunny and 74. Muscatine 75. Galesburg cloudy and 74. Peoria partly sunny and 73. Savannah 77. Rockford partly sunny and 73. Across the Midwest, Chicago partly sunny and 66. Des Moines light rain and 69. Madison partly sunny and 66. Milwaukee partly sunny and 59. Minneapolis cloudy and 75. Omaha light rain and 66. St. Louis partly sunny and 77. Springfield, Illinois partly sunny and 75. Waterloo partly sunny and 73. Once again at 10 a.m. at Moline with sunny skies, the temperature was 72. At Davenport with partly sunny skies, the temperature was 72. Here is the hazardous weather outlook. For today and tonight, no hazardous weather is expected at this time. Looking ahead, the probability for widespread hazardous weather is low. Spotter activation will not be needed today or tonight. And now, your National Weather Service forecast for the Guam cities and surrounding areas. Today, mostly cloudy. Highs in the mid-80s. East winds 5 to 10 miles an hour. Tonight, mostly cloudy. A slight chance of showers after midnight. Lows in the lower 60s. East winds 10 to 15 miles an hour with gusts up to 30 miles an hour. Chance of rain 20%. Sunday, partly sunny. A slight chance of showers and thunderstorms in the afternoon. Highs in the lower 80s. Southeast winds 5 to 10 miles an hour. Gusts up to 25 miles an hour in the morning. Chance of rain 20%. Sunday night, partly cloudy. A chance of showers with a slight chance of thunderstorms after midnight. Lows in the lower 60s. Southeast winds 5 to 10 miles an hour. Chance of rain 50%. Monday, mostly sunny with a slight chance.
thunderstorms. A chance of showers, mainly in the morning. Highs in the mid-80s. East winds 5 to 10 miles an hour. Chance of rain 50%. Monday night through Wednesday night, mostly clear. Lows around 60. Highs in the mid-80s. Thursday, mostly sunny. Highs in the upper 80s. Thursday night, a chance of showers and thunderstorms. Lows in the mid-60s. Friday, a chance of showers and thunderstorms. Highs in the upper 80s. Again, the forecast for the Guam cities and surrounding areas for today, mostly cloudy. Highs in the mid-80s. East winds 5 to 10 miles an hour. The Moline, Illinois climate summary for yesterday, May 29, 2026. Yesterday's high temperature was 87 degrees. The normal high is 78. The record high is 99 degrees, which was set in 1934. Yesterday's low temperature was 51 degrees. The normal low is 56. The record low is 34 degrees, which was set in 1965. No precipitation fell yesterday, which leaves the monthly total at 2.21 inches. The total precipitation for the year still stands at 11.96 inches. There were no heating degree days yesterday. This leaves the monthly total at 166. There were 4 cooling degree days yesterday. This brings the monthly total to 64. Yesterday the maximum wind observed was 12 miles an hour from the northeast. The highest wind gust observed was 20 miles per hour from the northeast. The normal high temperature for today is 79 degrees, and the normal low is 56. The record high for today is 98, which occurred in 1934, and the record low is 37, which occurred in 2021. Sunrise today is at 5:32 a.m. and sunset is at 8:28 p.m. You are listening to NOAA Weather Radio Station WXJ73 in the Quad Cities. The current time is 10:24 a.m. Central Daylight Time. At 10 a.m. in Moline, skies were sunny. The temperature was 72 degrees, dew point 58, relative humidity 61%. The wind was east at 9 miles an hour. And the pressure was 30.00 inches and steady. At Davenport, skies were partly sunny. The temperature was 72 degrees, dew point 56, relative humidity 57%. The wind was east at 12 miles an hour. And the pressure was 30.01 inches and falling. Close to home, Burlington partly sunny and 74. Cedar Rapids partly sunny and 71. Dubuque mostly sunny and 73. Iowa City partly sunny and 74. Muscatine 75. Galesburg cloudy and 74. Peoria partly sunny and 73. Savannah 77. Rockford partly sunny and 73. Across the Midwest, Chicago partly sunny and 66. Des Moines light rain and 69. Madison partly sunny and 66. Milwaukee partly sunny and 59. Minneapolis cloudy and 75. Omaha light rain and 66. St. Louis partly sunny and 77. Springfield, Illinois partly sunny and 75. Waterloo partly sunny and 73. Once again at 10 a.m. at Moline with sunny skies, the temperature was 72. At Davenport with partly sunny skies, the temperature was 72. Here is the hazardous weather outlook. For today and tonight, no hazardous weather is expected at this time. Looking ahead, the probability for widespread hazardous weather is low. Spotter activation will not be needed today or tonight. And now, your National Weather Service forecast for the Guam cities and surrounding areas. Today, mostly cloudy. Highs in the mid-80s. East winds 5 to 10 miles an hour. Tonight, mostly cloudy. A slight chance of showers after midnight. Lows in the lower 60s. East winds 10 to 15 miles an hour with gusts up to 30 miles an hour. Chance of rain 20%. Sunday, partly sunny. A slight chance of showers and thunderstorms in the afternoon. Highs in the lower 80s. Southeast winds 5 to 10 miles an hour. Gusts up to 25 miles an hour in the morning. Chance of rain 20%. Sunday night, partly cloudy. A chance of showers with a slight chance of thunderstorms after midnight. Lows in the lower 60s. Southeast winds 5 to 10 miles an hour. Chance of

56. The record low is 34 degrees, which was set in 1965. No precipitation fell yesterday, which leaves the monthly total at 2.21 inches. The total precipitation for the year still stands at 11.96 inches. There were no heating degree days yesterday. This leaves the monthly total at 166. There were 4 cooling degree days yesterday. This brings the monthly total to 64. Yesterday the maximum wind observed was 12 miles an hour from the northeast. The highest wind gust observed was 20 miles per hour from the northeast. The normal high temperature for today is 79 degrees, and the normal low is 56. The record high for today is 98, which occurred in 1934, and the record low is 37, which occurred in 2021. Sunrise today is at 5:32 a.m. and sunset is at 8:28 p.m. You're listening to NOAA Weather Radio Station WXJ73 in the Quad Cities. The current time is 10:29 a.m. Central Daylight Time. At 10 a.m. in Moline, skies were sunny. The temperature was 72 degrees, dew point 58, relative humidity 61%. The wind was east at 9 miles an hour. And the pressure was 30.00 inches and steady. At Davenport, skies were partly sunny. The temperature was 72 degrees, dew point 56, relative humidity 57%. The wind was east at 12 miles an hour. And the pressure was 30.01 inches and falling. Close to home, Burlington partly sunny and 74. Cedar Rapids partly sunny and 71. Dubuque mostly sunny and 73. Iowa City partly sunny and 74. Muscatine 75. Galesburg cloudy and 74. Peoria partly sunny and 73. Savannah 77. Rockford partly sunny and 73. Across the Midwest, Chicago partly sunny and 66. Des Moines light rain and 69. Madison partly sunny and 66. Milwaukee partly sunny and 59. Minneapolis cloudy and 75. Omaha light rain and 66. St. Louis partly sunny and 77. Springfield, Illinois partly sunny and 75. Waterloo partly sunny and 73. Once again at 10 a.m. at Moline with sunny skies, the temperature was 72. At Davenport with partly sunny skies, the temperature was 72. This broadcast originates from the National Weather Service office in the Quad Cities and is transmitted on a frequency of 162.55 MHz from Rock Island, Illinois. The coverage area includes the following counties: Cedar, Clinton, Louisa, Muscatine, Scott, Henry, Illinois, Mercer, Rock Island, and Whiteside. Here is the hazardous weather outlook. For today and tonight, no hazardous weather is expected at this time. Looking ahead, the probability for widespread hazardous weather is low. Spotter activation will not be needed today or tonight. NOAA Weather Radio Station WXL61 in Cedar Rapids has been returned to service. We appreciate your patience. And now, your National Weather Service forecast for the Quad Cities and surrounding areas. Today, mostly cloudy. Highs in the mid-80s. East winds 5 to 10 miles an hour. Tonight, mostly cloudy. A slight chance of showers after midnight. Lows in the lower 60s. East winds 10 to 15 miles an hour with gusts up to 30 miles an hour. Chance of rain 20%. Sunday, partly sunny. A slight chance of showers and thunderstorms in the afternoon. Highs in the lower 80s. Southeast winds 5 to 10 miles an hour. Gusts up to 25 miles an hour in the morning. Chance of rain 20%. Sunday night, partly cloudy. A chance of showers with a slight chance of thunderstorms after midnight. Lows in the lower 60s. Southeast winds 5 to 10 miles an hour. Chance of rain 50%. Monday, mostly sunny with a slight chance of thunderstorms. A chance of showers, mainly in the morning. Highs in the mid-80s. East winds 5 to 10 miles an hour. Chance of rain 50%. Monday night through Wednesday night, mostly clear. Lows around 60. Highs in the mid-80s. Thursday, mostly sunny. Highs in the upper 80s. Thursday night, a chance of showers and thunderstorms.

lows in the mid-60s. Friday, a chance of showers and thunderstorms. Highs in the upper 80s. Again, the forecast for the Guam cities and surrounding areas for today, mostly cloudy. Highs in the mid-80s. East winds 5 to 10 miles an hour. The Moline, Illinois climate summary for yesterday, May 29, 2026. Yesterday's high temperature was 87 degrees. The normal high is 78. The record high is 99 degrees, which was set in 1934. Yesterday's low temperature was 51 degrees. The normal low is 56. The record low is 34 degrees, which was set in 1965. No precipitation fell yesterday, which leaves the monthly total at 2.21 inches. The total precipitation for the year still stands at 11.96 inches. There were no heating degree days yesterday. This leaves the monthly total at 166. There were 4 cooling degree days yesterday. This brings the monthly total to 64. Yesterday the maximum wind observed was 12 miles an hour from the northeast. The highest wind gust observed was 20 miles per hour from the northeast. The normal high temperature for today is 79 degrees, and the normal low is 56. The record high for today is 98, which occurred in 1934, and the record low is 37, which occurred in 2021. Sunrise today is at 5:32 a.m. and sunset is at 8:28 p.m. You are listening to NOAA Weather Radio Station WXJ73 in the Quad Cities. The current time is 10:35 a.m. Central Daylight Time. At 10 a.m. in Moline, skies were sunny. The temperature was 72 degrees, dew point 58, relative humidity 61%. The wind was east at 9 miles an hour. And the pressure was 30.00 inches and steady. At Davenport, skies were partly sunny. The temperature was 72 degrees, dew point 56, relative humidity 57%. The wind was east at 12 miles an hour. And the pressure was 30.01 inches and falling. Close to home, Burlington partly sunny and 74. Cedar Rapids partly sunny and 71. Dubuque mostly sunny and 73. Iowa City partly sunny and 74. Muscatine 75. Galesburg cloudy and 74. Peoria partly sunny and 73. Savannah 77. Rockford partly sunny and 73. Across the Midwest, Chicago partly sunny and 66. Des Moines light rain and 69. Madison partly sunny and 66. Milwaukee partly sunny and 59. Minneapolis cloudy and 75. Omaha light rain and 66. St. Louis partly sunny and 77. Springfield, Illinois partly sunny and 75. Waterloo partly sunny and 73. Once again at 10 a.m. at Moline with sunny skies, the temperature was 72. At Davenport with partly sunny skies, the temperature was 72. Here is the hazardous weather outlook. For today and tonight, no hazardous weather is expected at this time. Looking ahead, the probability for widespread hazardous weather is low. Spotter activation will not be needed today or tonight. And now, your National Weather Service forecast for the Guam cities and surrounding areas. Today, mostly cloudy. Highs in the mid-80s. East winds 5 to 10 miles an hour. Tonight, mostly cloudy. A slight chance of showers after midnight. Lows in the lower 60s. East winds 10 to 15 miles an hour with gusts up to 30 miles an hour. Chance of rain 20%. Sunday, partly sunny. A slight chance of showers and thunderstorms in the afternoon. Highs in the lower 80s. Southeast winds 5 to 10 miles an hour. Gusts up to 25 miles an hour in the morning. Chance of rain 20%. Sunday night, partly cloudy. A chance of showers with a slight chance of thunderstorms after midnight. Lows in the lower 60s. Southeast winds 5 to 10 miles an hour. Chance of rain 50%. Monday, mostly sunny with a slight chance of thunderstorms. A chance of showers, mainly in the morning. Highs in the mid-80s. East winds 5 to 10 miles an hour. Chance of rain 50%. Monday night through Wednesday night, mostly clear. Lows around 60. Highs in the mid-80s. Thursday, mostly sunny. Highs in the upper 80s.
Thursday night, a chance of showers and thunderstorms. Lows in the mid-60s. Friday, a chance of showers and thunderstorms. Highs in the upper 80s. Again, the forecast for the Guam cities and surrounding areas for today, mostly cloudy. Highs in the mid-80s. East winds 5 to 10 miles an hour. The Moline, Illinois climate summary for yesterday, May 29, 2026. Yesterday's high temperature was 87 degrees. The normal high is 78. The record high is 99 degrees, which was set in 1934. Yesterday's low temperature was 51 degrees. The normal low is 56. The record low is 34 degrees, which was set in 1965. No precipitation fell yesterday, which leaves the monthly total at 2.21 inches. The total precipitation for the year still stands at 11.96 inches. There were no heating degree days yesterday. This leaves the monthly total at 166. There were 4 cooling degree days yesterday. This brings the monthly total to 64. Yesterday the maximum wind observed was 12 miles an hour from the northeast. The highest wind gust observed was 20 miles per hour from the northeast. The normal high temperature for today is 79 degrees, and the normal low is 56. The record high for today is 98, which occurred in 1934, and the record low is 37, which occurred in 2021. Sunrise today is at 5:32 a.m. and sunset is at 8:28 p.m. You are listening to NOAA Weather Radio Station WXJ73 in the Quad Cities. The current time is 10:40 a.m. Central Daylight Time. At 10 a.m. in Moline, skies were sunny. The temperature was 72 degrees, dew point 58, relative humidity 61%. The wind was east at 9 miles an hour. And the pressure was 30.00 inches and steady. At Davenport, skies were partly sunny. The temperature was 72 degrees, dew point 56, relative humidity 57%. The wind was east at 12 miles an hour. And the pressure was 30.01 inches and falling. Close to home, Burlington partly sunny and 74. Cedar Rapids partly sunny and 71. Dubuque mostly sunny and 73. Iowa City partly sunny and 74. Muscatine 75. Galesburg cloudy and 74. Peoria partly sunny and 73. Savannah 77. Rockford partly sunny and 73. Across the Midwest, Chicago partly sunny and 66. Des Moines light rain and 69. Madison partly sunny and 66. Milwaukee partly sunny and 59. Minneapolis cloudy and 75. Omaha light rain and 66. St. Louis partly sunny and 77. Springfield, Illinois partly sunny and 75. Waterloo partly sunny and 73. Once again at 10 a.m. at Moline with sunny skies, the temperature was 72. At Davenport with partly sunny skies, the temperature was 72. Here is the hazardous weather outlook. For today and tonight, no hazardous weather is expected at this time. Looking ahead, the probability for widespread hazardous weather is low. Spotter activation will not be needed today or tonight. And now, your National Weather Service forecast for the Guam cities and surrounding areas. Today, mostly cloudy. Highs in the mid-80s. East winds 5 to 10 miles an hour. Tonight, mostly cloudy. A slight chance of showers after midnight. Lows in the lower 60s. East winds 10 to 15 miles an hour with gusts up to 30 miles an hour. Chance of rain 20%. Sunday, partly sunny. A slight chance of showers and thunderstorms in the afternoon. Highs in the lower 80s. Southeast winds 5 to 10 miles an hour. Gusts up to 25 miles an hour in the morning. Chance of rain 20%. Sunday night, partly cloudy. A chance of showers with a slight chance of thunderstorms after midnight. Lows in the lower 60s. Southeast winds 5 to 10 miles an hour. Chance of rain 50%. Monday, mostly sunny with a slight chance of thunderstorms. A chance of showers, mainly in the morning. Highs in the mid-80s. East winds 5 to 10 miles an hour. Chance of rain 50%. Monday night through Wednesday night, mostly clear. Lows around 60. Highs in the mid-80s.
Thursday, mostly sunny. Highs in the upper 80s. Thursday night, a chance of showers and thunderstorms. Lows in the mid-60s. Friday, a chance of showers and thunderstorms. Highs in the upper 80s. Again, the forecast for the Guam cities and surrounding areas for today, mostly cloudy. Highs in the mid-80s. East winds 5 to 10 miles an hour. The Moline, Illinois climate summary for yesterday, May 29, 2026. Yesterday's high temperature was 87 degrees. The normal high is 78. The record high is 99 degrees, which was set in 1934. Yesterday's low temperature was 51 degrees. The normal low is 56. The record low is 34 degrees, which was set in 1965. No precipitation fell yesterday, which leaves the monthly total at 2.21 inches. The total precipitation for the year still stands at 11.96 inches. There were no heating degree days yesterday. This leaves the monthly total at 166. There were 4 cooling degree days yesterday. This brings the monthly total to 64. Yesterday the maximum wind observed was 12 miles an hour from the northeast. The highest wind gust observed was 20 miles per hour from the northeast. The normal high temperature for today is 79 degrees, and the normal low is 56. The record high for today is 98, which occurred in 1934, and the record low is 37, which occurred in 2021. Sunrise today is at 5:32 a.m. and sunset is at 8:28 p.m. You are listening to NOAA Weather Radio Station WXJ73 in the Quad Cities. The current time is 10:45 a.m. Central Daylight Time. At 10 a.m. in Moline, skies were sunny. The temperature was 72 degrees, dew point 58, relative humidity 61%. The wind was east at 9 miles an hour. And the pressure was 30.00 inches and steady. At Davenport, skies were partly sunny. The temperature was 72 degrees, dew point 56, relative humidity 57%. The wind was east at 12 miles an hour. And the pressure was 30.01 inches and falling. Close to home, Burlington partly sunny and 74. Cedar Rapids partly sunny and 71. Dubuque mostly sunny and 73. Iowa City partly sunny and 74. Muscatine 75. Galesburg cloudy and 74. Peoria partly sunny and 73. Savannah 77. Rockford partly sunny and 73. Across the Midwest, Chicago partly sunny and 66. Des Moines light rain and 69. Madison partly sunny and 66. Milwaukee partly sunny and 59. Minneapolis cloudy and 75. Omaha light rain and 66. St. Louis partly sunny and 77. Springfield, Illinois partly sunny and 75. Waterloo partly sunny and 73. Once again at 10 a.m. at Moline with sunny skies, the temperature was 72. At Davenport with partly sunny skies, the temperature was 72. 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We appreciate your patience. Here is the hazardous weather outlook. For today and tonight, no hazardous weather is expected at this time. Looking ahead, the probability for widespread hazardous weather is low. Spotter activation will not be needed today or tonight. And now, your National Weather Service forecast for the Guam cities and surrounding areas. Today, mostly cloudy. Highs in the mid-80s. East winds 5 to 10 miles an hour. Tonight, mostly cloudy. A slight chance of showers after midnight. Lows in the lower 60s. East winds 10 to 15 miles an hour with gusts up to 30 miles an hour. Chance of rain 20%. Sunday, partly sunny. A slight chance of showers and thunderstorms in the afternoon. Highs in the lower 80s. Southeast winds 5 to 10 miles an hour. Gusts up to 25 miles an hour in the morning. Chance of rain 20%. Sunday night, partly cloudy. A chance of showers with a slight chance of thunderstorms after midnight. Lows in the lower 60s. Southeast winds 5 to 10 miles an hour. Chance of rain 50%. Monday, mostly sunny with a slight chance of thunderstorms. A chance of showers, mainly in the morning. Highs in the mid-80s.
east winds 5 to 10 miles an hour. Chance of rain 50%. Monday night through Wednesday night, mostly clear. Lows around 60. Highs in the mid-80s. Thursday, mostly sunny. Highs in the upper 80s. Thursday night, a chance of showers and thunderstorms. Lows in the mid-60s. Friday, a chance of showers and thunderstorms. Highs in the upper 80s. Again, the forecast for the Guam cities and surrounding areas for today, mostly cloudy. Highs in the mid-80s. East winds 5 to 10 miles an hour. The Moline, Illinois climate summary for yesterday, May 29, 2026. Yesterday's high temperature was 87 degrees. The normal high is 78. The record high is 99 degrees, which was set in 1934. Yesterday's low temperature was 51 degrees. The normal low is 56. The record low is 34 degrees, which was set in 1965. No precipitation fell yesterday, which leaves the monthly total at 2.21 inches. The total precipitation for the year still stands at 11.96 inches. There were no heating degree days yesterday. This leaves the monthly total at 166. There were 4 cooling degree days yesterday. This brings the monthly total to 64. Yesterday the maximum wind observed was 12 miles an hour from the northeast. The highest wind gust observed was 20 miles per hour from the northeast. The normal high temperature for today is 79 degrees, and the normal low is 56. The record high for today is 98, which occurred in 1934, and the record low is 37, which occurred in 2021. Sunrise today is at 5:32 a.m. and sunset is at 8:28 p.m. You are listening to NOAA Weather Radio Station WXJ73 in the Quad Cities. The current time is 10:50 a.m. Central Daylight Time. At 10 a.m. in Moline, skies were sunny. The temperature was 72 degrees, dew point 58, relative humidity 61%. The wind was east at 9 miles an hour. And the pressure was 30.00 inches and steady. At Davenport, skies were partly sunny. The temperature was 72 degrees, dew point 56, relative humidity 57%. The wind was east at 12 miles an hour. And the pressure was 30.01 inches and falling. Close to home, Burlington partly sunny and 74. Cedar Rapids partly sunny and 71. Dubuque mostly sunny and 73. Iowa City partly sunny and 74. Muscatine 75. Galesburg cloudy and 74. Peoria partly sunny and 73. Savannah 77. Rockford partly sunny and 73. Across the Midwest, Chicago partly sunny and 66. Des Moines light rain and 69. Madison partly sunny and 66. Milwaukee partly sunny and 59. Minneapolis cloudy and 75. Omaha light rain and 66. St. Louis partly sunny and 77. Springfield, Illinois partly sunny and 75. Waterloo partly sunny and 73. Once again at 10 a.m. at Moline with sunny skies, the temperature was 72. At Davenport with partly sunny skies, the temperature was 72. Here is the hazardous weather outlook. For today and tonight, no hazardous weather is expected at this time. Looking ahead, the probability for widespread hazardous weather is low. Spotter activation will not be needed today or tonight. And now, your National Weather Service forecast for the Guam cities and surrounding areas. Today, mostly cloudy. Highs in the mid-80s. East winds 5 to 10 miles an hour. Tonight, mostly cloudy. A slight chance of showers after midnight. Lows in the lower 60s. East winds 10 to 15 miles an hour with gusts up to 30 miles an hour. Chance of rain 20%. Sunday, partly sunny. A slight chance of showers and thunderstorms in the afternoon. Highs in the lower 80s. Southeast winds 5 to 10 miles an hour. Gusts up to 25 miles an hour in the morning. Chance of rain 20%. Sunday night, partly cloudy. A chance of showers with a slight chance of thunderstorms after midnight. Lows in the lower 60s. Southeast winds 5 to 10 miles an hour. Chance of rain 50%. Monday, mostly sunny with a slight chance of thunderstorms. A chance of showers.
mainly in the morning. Highs in the mid-80s. East winds 5 to 10 miles an hour. Chance of rain 50%. Monday night through Wednesday night, mostly clear. Lows around 60. Highs in the mid-80s. Thursday, mostly sunny. Highs in the upper 80s. Thursday night, a chance of showers and thunderstorms. Lows in the mid-60s. Friday, a chance of showers and thunderstorms. Highs in the upper 80s. Again, the forecast for the Guam cities and surrounding areas for today, mostly cloudy. Highs in the mid-80s. East winds 5 to 10 miles an hour. The Moline, Illinois climate summary for yesterday, May 29, 2026. Yesterday's high temperature was 87 degrees. The normal high is 78. The record high is 99 degrees, which was set in 1934. Yesterday's low temperature was 51 degrees. The normal low is 56. The record low is 34 degrees, which was set in 1965. No precipitation fell yesterday, which leaves the monthly total at 2.21 inches. The total precipitation for the year still stands at 11.96 inches. There were no heating degree days yesterday. This leaves the monthly total at 166. There were 4 cooling degree days yesterday. This brings the monthly total to 64. Yesterday the maximum wind observed was 12 miles an hour from the northeast. The highest wind gust observed was 20 miles per hour from the northeast. The normal high temperature for today is 79 degrees, and the normal low is 56. The record high for today is 98, which occurred in 1934, and the record low is 37, which occurred in 2021. Sunrise today is at 5:32 a.m. and sunset is at 8:28 p.m. You are listening to NOAA Weather Radio Station WXJ73 in the Quad Cities. The current time is 10:55 a.m. Central Daylight Time. At 10 a.m. in Moline, skies were sunny. The temperature was 72 degrees, dew point 58, relative humidity 61%. The wind was east at 9 miles an hour. And the pressure was 30.00 inches and steady. At Davenport, skies were partly sunny. The temperature was 72 degrees, dew point 56, relative humidity 57%. The wind was east at 12 miles an hour. And the pressure was 30.01 inches and falling. Close to home, Burlington partly sunny and 74. Cedar Rapids partly sunny and 71. Dubuque mostly sunny and 73. Iowa City partly sunny and 74. Muscatine 75. Galesburg cloudy and 74. Peoria partly sunny and 73. Savannah 77. Rockford partly sunny and 73. Across the Midwest, Chicago partly sunny and 66. Des Moines light rain and 69. Madison partly sunny and 66. Milwaukee partly sunny and 59. Minneapolis cloudy and 75. Omaha light rain and 66. St. Louis partly sunny and 77. Springfield, Illinois partly sunny and 75. Waterloo partly sunny and 73. Once again at 10 a.m. at Moline with sunny skies, the temperature was 72. At Davenport with partly sunny skies, the temperature was 72. Here is the hazardous weather outlook. For today and tonight, no hazardous weather is expected at this time. Looking ahead, the probability for widespread hazardous weather is low. Spotter activation will not be needed today or tonight. And now, your National Weather Service forecast for the Guam cities and surrounding areas. Today, mostly cloudy. Highs in the mid-80s. East winds 5 to 10 miles an hour. Tonight, mostly cloudy. A slight chance of showers after midnight. Lows in the lower 60s. East winds 10 to 15 miles an hour with gusts up to 30 miles an hour. Chance of rain 20%. Sunday, partly sunny. A slight chance of showers and thunderstorms in the afternoon. Highs in the lower 80s. Southeast winds 5 to 10 miles an hour. Gusts up to 25 miles an hour in the morning. Chance of rain 20%. Sunday night, partly cloudy. A chance of showers with a slight chance of thunderstorms after midnight. Lows in the lower 60s. Southeast winds 5 to 10 miles an hour. Chance of rain 50%. Monday,
sunny with a slight chance of thunderstorms. A chance of showers, mainly in the morning. Highs in the mid-80s. East wind 5 to 10 miles an hour. Chance of rain 50%. Monday night through Wednesday night, mostly clear. Lows around 60. Highs in the mid-80s. Thursday, mostly sunny. Highs in the upper 80s. Thursday night, a chance of showers and thunderstorms. Lows in the mid-60s. Friday, a chance of showers and thunderstorms. Highs in the upper 80s. Again, the forecast for the Guam cities and surrounding areas for today, mostly cloudy. Highs in the mid-80s. East winds 5 to 10 miles an hour. The Moline, Illinois climate summary for yesterday, May 29, 2026. Yesterday's high temperature was 87 degrees. The normal high is 78. The record high is 99 degrees, which was set in 1934. Yesterday's low temperature was 51 degrees. The normal low is 56. The record low is 34 degrees, which was set in 1965. No precipitation fell yesterday, which leaves the monthly total at 2.21 inches. The total precipitation for the year still stands at 11.96 inches. There were no heating degree days yesterday. This leaves the monthly total at 166. There were 4 cooling degree days yesterday. This brings the monthly total to 64. Yesterday the maximum wind observed was 12 miles an hour from the northeast. The highest wind gust observed was 20 miles per hour from the northeast. The normal high temperature for today is 79 degrees, and the normal low is 56. The record high for today is 98, which occurred in 1934, and the record low is 37, which occurred in 2021. Sunrise today is at 5:32 a.m. and sunset is at 8:28 p.m. You're listening to NOAA Weather Radio Station WXJ73 in the Quad Cities. The current time is 11 a.m. Central Daylight Time. Here is the hazardous weather outlook. For today and tonight, no hazardous weather is expected at this time. Looking ahead, the probability for widespread hazardous weather is low. Spotter activation will not be needed today or tonight. And now, your National Weather Service forecast for the Guam cities and surrounding areas. Today, mostly cloudy. Highs in the mid-80s. East winds 5 to 10 miles an hour. Tonight, mostly cloudy. A slight chance of showers after midnight. Lows in the lower 60s. East winds 10 to 15 miles an hour with gusts up to 30 miles an hour. Chance of rain 20%. Sunday, partly sunny. A slight chance of showers and thunderstorms in the afternoon. Highs in the lower 80s. Southeast winds 5 to 10 miles an hour. Gusts up to 25 miles an hour in the morning. Chance of rain 20%. Sunday night, partly cloudy. A chance of showers with a slight chance of thunderstorms after midnight. Lows in the lower 60s. Southeast winds 5 to 10 miles an hour. Chance of rain 50%. Monday, mostly sunny with a slight chance of thunderstorms. A chance of showers, mainly in the morning. Highs in the mid-80s. East winds 5 to 10 miles an hour. Chance of rain 50%. Monday night through Wednesday night, mostly clear. Lows around 60. Highs in the mid-80s. Thursday, mostly sunny. Highs in the upper 80s. Thursday night, a chance of showers and thunderstorms. Lows in the mid-60s. Friday, a chance of showers and thunderstorms. Highs in the upper 80s. Again, the forecast for the Guam cities and surrounding areas for today, mostly cloudy. Highs in the mid-80s. East winds 5 to 10 miles an hour. 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The current time is 11:03 a.m. Central Daylight Time. At 11 a.m. the report from Moline was not available. At Davenport, skies were partly sunny. The temperature was 79 degrees, dew point 57, relative humidity 46%. The wind was southeast at 12 miles an hour. And the pressure was 30.02 inches and rising. Close to home, Burlington partly sunny and 79. Cedar Rapids partly sunny.

Rockford, partly sunny and 77. Across the Midwest, Chicago, partly sunny and 67. Des Moines, light rain and 70. Madison, partly sunny and 68. Milwaukee, partly sunny and 59. Minneapolis, cloudy and 78. Omaha, cloudy and 69. St. Louis, partly sunny and 81. Springfield, Illinois, partly sunny and 78. Waterloo, partly sunny and 76. Once again at 11 a.m., a report from Moline was not available. At Davenport, with partly sunny skies, the temperature was 79. At 11 a.m., the report from Moline was not available. At Davenport, skies were mostly sunny. The temperature was 79 degrees, dew point 57, relative humidity 46%. The wind was southeast at 12 miles an hour. And the pressure was 30.02 inches and rising. Close to home, Burlington, partly sunny and 79. Cedar Rapids, partly sunny and 74. Dubuque, partly sunny and 75. Iowa City, partly sunny and 78. Peoria, partly sunny and 77. Savannah, 78. Rockford, partly sunny and 77. Across the Midwest, Chicago, partly sunny and 67. Des Moines, light rain and 70. Madison, partly sunny and 68. Milwaukee, partly sunny and 59. Minneapolis, cloudy and 78. Omaha, cloudy and 69. St. Louis, partly sunny and 81. Springfield, Illinois, partly sunny and 78. Waterloo, partly sunny and 76. Once again at 11 a.m., the report from Moline was not available. At Davenport, with mostly sunny skies, the temperature was 79. Here is the hazardous weather outlook. For today and tonight, no hazardous weather is expected at this time. Looking ahead, the probability for widespread hazardous weather is low. Spotter activation will not be needed today or tonight. And now, your National Weather Service forecast for the Quad Cities and surrounding areas. Today, mostly cloudy. Highs in the mid-80s. East winds 5 to 10 miles an hour. Tonight, mostly cloudy. A slight chance of showers after midnight. Lows in the lower 60s. East winds 10 to 15 miles an hour with gusts up to 30 miles an hour. Chance of rain 20%. Sunday, partly sunny. A slight chance of showers and thunderstorms in the afternoon. Highs in the lower 80s. Southeast winds 5 to 10 miles an hour. Gusts up to 25 miles an hour in the morning. Chance of rain 20%. Sunday night, partly cloudy. A chance of showers with a slight chance of thunderstorms after midnight. Lows in the lower 60s. Southeast winds 5 to 10 miles an hour. Chance of rain 50%. Monday, mostly sunny with a slight chance of thunderstorms. A chance of showers, mainly in the morning. Highs in the mid-80s. East winds 5 to 10 miles an hour. Chance of rain 50%. Monday night through Wednesday night, mostly clear. Lows around 60. Highs in the mid-80s. Thursday, mostly sunny. Highs in the upper 80s. Thursday night, a chance of showers and thunderstorms. Lows in the mid-60s. Friday, a chance of showers and thunderstorms. Highs in the upper 80s. Again, the forecast for the Quad Cities and surrounding areas for today, mostly cloudy. Highs in the mid-80s. East winds 5 to 10 miles an hour. 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The current time is 11:18 a.m. Central Daylight Time. At 11 a.m., the report from Moline was not available. At Davenport, skies were mostly sunny. The temperature was 79 degrees, dew point 57, relative humidity 46%. The wind was southeast at 12 miles an hour. And the pressure was 30.02 inches and rising. Close to home, Burlington, partly sunny and 79. Cedar Rapids, partly sunny and 74. Dubuque, partly sunny and 75. Iowa City, partly sunny and 78. Peoria, partly sunny and 77. Savannah, 78. Rockford, partly sunny and 77. Across the Midwest, Chicago, partly

sunny and 67. Des Moines, light rain and 70. Madison, partly sunny and 68. Milwaukee, partly sunny and 59. Minneapolis, cloudy and 78. Omaha, cloudy and 69. St. Louis, partly sunny and 81. Springfield, Illinois, partly sunny and 78. Waterloo, partly sunny and 76. Once again at 11 a.m., the report from Moline was not available. At Davenport, with mostly sunny skies, the temperature was 79. Here is the hazardous weather outlook. For today and tonight, no hazardous weather is expected at this time. Looking ahead, the probability for widespread hazardous weather is low. Spotter activation will not be needed today or tonight. And now, your National Weather Service forecast for the Quad Cities and surrounding areas. Today, mostly cloudy. Highs in the mid-80s. East winds 5 to 10 miles an hour. Tonight, mostly cloudy. A slight chance of showers after midnight. Lows in the lower 60s. East winds 10 to 15 miles an hour with gusts up to 30 miles an hour. Chance of rain 20%. Sunday, partly sunny. A slight chance of showers and thunderstorms in the afternoon. Highs in the lower 80s. Southeast winds 5 to 10 miles an hour. Gusts up to 25 miles an hour in the morning. Chance of rain 20%. Sunday night, partly cloudy. A chance of showers with a slight chance of thunderstorms after midnight. Lows in the lower 60s. Southeast winds 5 to 10 miles an hour. Chance of rain 50%. Monday, mostly sunny with a slight chance of thunderstorms. A chance of showers, mainly in the morning. Highs in the mid-80s. East winds 5 to 10 miles an hour. Chance of rain 50%. Monday night through Wednesday night, mostly clear. Lows around 60. Highs in the mid-80s. Thursday, mostly sunny. Highs in the upper 80s. Thursday night, a chance of showers and thunderstorms. Lows in the mid-60s. Friday, a chance of showers and thunderstorms. Highs in the upper 80s. Again, the forecast for the Quad Cities and surrounding areas for today, mostly cloudy. Highs in the mid-80s. East winds 5 to 10 miles an hour. 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The current time is 11:21 a.m. Central Daylight Time. At 11 a.m. the report from Moline was not available. At Davenport, skies were mostly sunny. The temperature was 79 degrees, dew point 57, relative humidity 46%. The wind was southeast at 12 miles an hour. And the pressure was 30.02 inches and rising. Close to home, Burlington partly sunny and 79. Cedar Rapids partly sunny and 74. Dubuque partly sunny and 75. Iowa City partly sunny and 78. Peoria partly sunny and 77. Savannah 78. Rockford partly sunny and 77. Across the Midwest, Chicago partly sunny and 67. Des Moines light rain and 70. Madison partly sunny and 68. Milwaukee partly sunny and 59. Minneapolis cloudy and 78. Omaha cloudy and 69. St. Louis partly sunny and 81. Springfield, Illinois partly sunny and 78. Waterloo partly sunny and 76. Once again at 11 a.m. the report from Moline was not available. At Davenport with mostly sunny skies, the temperature was 79. Here is the hazardous weather outlook. For today and tonight, no hazardous weather is expected at this time. Looking ahead, the probability for widespread hazardous weather is low. Spotter activation will not be needed today or tonight. And now, your National Weather Service forecast for the Quad Cities and surrounding areas. Today, mostly cloudy. Highs in the mid-80s. East winds 5 to 10 miles an hour. Tonight, mostly cloudy. A slight chance of showers after midnight. Lows in the lower 60s. East winds 10 to 15 miles an hour with gusts up to 30 miles an hour. Chance of rain 20%. Sunday, partly sunny. A slight chance of showers and thunderstorms in the afternoon. Highs in the lower 80s. Southeast winds 5 to 10 miles an hour. Gusts up to 25 miles an hour in the morning.
chance of rain 20%. Sunday night, partly cloudy. A chance of showers with a slight chance of thunderstorms after midnight. Lows in the lower 60s. Southeast winds 5 to 10 miles an hour. Chance of rain 50%. Monday, mostly sunny with a slight chance of thunderstorms. A chance of showers, mainly in the morning. Highs in the mid-80s. East winds 5 to 10 miles an hour. Chance of rain 50%. Monday night through Wednesday night, mostly clear. Lows around 60. Highs in the mid-80s. Thursday, mostly sunny. Highs in the upper 80s. Thursday night, a chance of showers and thunderstorms. Lows in the mid-60s. Friday, a chance of showers and thunderstorms. Highs in the upper 80s. Again, the forecast for the Quad Cities and surrounding areas for today, mostly cloudy. Highs in the mid-80s. East winds 5 to 10 miles an hour. 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The current time is 11:25 a.m. Central Daylight Time. At 11 a.m. the report from Moline was not available. At Davenport, skies were mostly sunny. The temperature was 79 degrees, dew point 57, relative humidity 46%. The wind was southeast at 12 miles an hour. And the pressure was 30.02 inches and rising. Close to home, Burlington partly sunny and 79. Cedar Rapids partly sunny and 74. Dubuque partly sunny and 75. Iowa City partly sunny and 78. Peoria partly sunny and 77. Savannah 78. Rockford partly sunny and 77. Across the Midwest, Chicago partly sunny and 67. Des Moines light rain and 70. Madison partly sunny and 68. Milwaukee partly sunny and 59. Minneapolis cloudy and 78. Omaha cloudy and 69. St. Louis partly sunny and 81. Springfield, Illinois partly sunny and 78. Waterloo partly sunny and 76. Once again at 11 a.m. the report from Moline was not available. At Davenport with mostly sunny skies, the temperature was 79. This broadcast originates from the National Weather Service office in the Quad Cities and is transmitted on a frequency of 162.55 MHz from Rock Island, Illinois. The coverage area includes the following counties: Cedar, Clinton, Louisa, Muscatine, Scott, Henry, Illinois, Mercer, Rock Island, and Whiteside. Here is the hazardous weather outlook. For today and tonight, no hazardous weather is expected at this time. Looking ahead, the probability for widespread hazardous weather is low. Spotter activation will not be needed today or tonight. And now, your National Weather Service forecast for the Quad Cities and surrounding areas. Today, mostly cloudy. Highs in the mid-80s. East winds 5 to 10 miles an hour. Tonight, mostly cloudy. A slight chance of showers after midnight. Lows in the lower 60s. East winds 10 to 15 miles an hour with gusts up to 30 miles an hour. Chance of rain 20%. Sunday, partly sunny. A slight chance of showers and thunderstorms in the afternoon. Highs in the lower 80s. Southeast winds 5 to 10 miles an hour. Gusts up to 25 miles an hour in the morning. Chance of rain 20%. Sunday night, partly cloudy. A chance of showers with a slight chance of thunderstorms after midnight. Lows in the lower 60s. Southeast winds 5 to 10 miles an hour. Chance of rain 50%. Monday, mostly sunny with a slight chance of thunderstorms. A chance of showers, mainly in the morning. Highs in the mid-80s. East winds 5 to 10 miles an hour. Chance of rain 50%. Monday night through Wednesday night, mostly clear. Lows around 60. Highs in the mid-80s. Thursday, mostly sunny. Highs in the upper 80s. Thursday night, a chance of showers and thunderstorms. Lows in the mid-60s. Friday, a chance of showers and thunderstorms. Highs in the upper 80s. Again, the forecast for the Quad Cities and surrounding areas for today, mostly cloudy. Highs in the mid-80s. East winds 5 to 10 miles an hour.
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The current time is 11:29 a.m. Central Daylight Time. At 11 a.m. the report from Moline was not available. At Davenport, skies were mostly sunny. The temperature was 79 degrees, dew point 57, relative humidity 46%. The wind was southeast at 12 miles an hour. And the pressure was 30.02 inches and rising. Close to home, Burlington partly sunny and 79. Cedar Rapids partly sunny and 74. Dubuque partly sunny and 75. Iowa City partly sunny and 78. Peoria partly sunny and 77. Savannah 78. Rockford partly sunny and 77. Across the Midwest, Chicago partly sunny and 67. Des Moines light rain and 70. Madison partly sunny and 68. Milwaukee partly sunny and 59. Minneapolis cloudy and 78. Omaha cloudy and 69. St. Louis partly sunny and 81. Springfield, Illinois partly sunny and 78. Waterloo partly sunny and 76. Once again at 11 a.m. the report from Moline was not available. At Davenport with mostly sunny skies, the temperature was 79. Here is the hazardous weather outlook. For today and tonight, no hazardous weather is expected at this time. Looking ahead, the probability for widespread hazardous weather is low. Spotter activation will not be needed today or tonight. And now, your National Weather Service forecast for the Quad Cities and surrounding areas. Today, mostly cloudy. Highs in the mid-80s. East winds 5 to 10 miles an hour. Tonight, mostly cloudy. A slight chance of showers after midnight. Lows in the lower 60s. East winds 10 to 15 miles an hour with gusts up to 30 miles an hour. Chance of rain 20%. Sunday, partly sunny. A slight chance of showers and thunderstorms in the afternoon. Highs in the lower 80s. Southeast winds 5 to 10 miles an hour. Gusts up to 25 miles an hour in the morning. Chance of rain 20%. Sunday night, partly cloudy. A chance of showers with a slight chance of thunderstorms after midnight. Lows in the lower 60s. Southeast winds 5 to 10 miles an hour. Chance of rain 50%. Monday, mostly sunny with a slight chance of thunderstorms. A chance of showers, mainly in the morning. Highs in the mid-80s. East winds 5 to 10 miles an hour. Chance of rain 50%. Monday night through Wednesday night, mostly clear. Lows around 60. Highs in the mid-80s. Thursday, mostly sunny. Highs in the upper 80s. Thursday night, a chance of showers and thunderstorms. Lows in the mid-60s. Friday, a chance of showers and thunderstorms. Highs in the upper 80s. Again, the forecast for the Quad Cities and surrounding areas for today, mostly cloudy. Highs in the mid-80s. East winds 5 to 10 miles an hour. 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The current time is 11:33 a.m. Central Daylight Time. At 11 a.m. the report from Moline was not available. At Davenport, skies were mostly sunny. The temperature was 79 degrees, dew point 57, relative humidity 46%. The wind was southeast at 12 miles an hour. And the pressure was 30.02 inches and rising. Close to home, Burlington partly sunny and 79. Cedar Rapids partly sunny and 74. Dubuque partly sunny and 75. Iowa City partly sunny and 78. Peoria partly sunny and 77. Savannah 78. Rockford partly sunny and 77. Across the Midwest, Chicago partly sunny and 67. Des Moines light rain and 70. Madison partly sunny and 68. Milwaukee partly sunny and 59. Minneapolis cloudy and 78. Omaha cloudy and 69. St. Louis partly sunny and 81. Springfield, Illinois partly sunny and 78. Waterloo partly sunny and 76. Once again at 11 a.m. the report from Moline.
was not available. At Davenport with mostly sunny skies, the temperature was 79. Here is the hazardous weather outlook. For today and tonight, no hazardous weather is expected at this time. Looking ahead, the probability for widespread hazardous weather is low. Spotter activation will not be needed today or tonight. And now, your National Weather Service forecast for the Quad Cities and surrounding areas. Today, mostly cloudy. Highs in the mid-80s. East winds 5 to 10 miles an hour. Tonight, mostly cloudy. A slight chance of showers after midnight. Lows in the lower 60s. East winds 10 to 15 miles an hour with gusts up to 30 miles an hour. Chance of rain 20%. Sunday, partly sunny. A slight chance of showers and thunderstorms in the afternoon. Highs in the lower 80s. Southeast winds 5 to 10 miles an hour. Gusts up to 25 miles an hour in the morning. Chance of rain 20%. Sunday night, partly cloudy. A chance of showers with a slight chance of thunderstorms after midnight. Lows in the lower 60s. Southeast winds 5 to 10 miles an hour. Chance of rain 50%. Monday, mostly sunny with a slight chance of thunderstorms. A chance of showers, mainly in the morning. Highs in the mid-80s. East winds 5 to 10 miles an hour. Chance of rain 50%. Monday night through Wednesday night, mostly clear. Lows around 60. Highs in the mid-80s. Thursday, mostly sunny. Highs in the upper 80s. Thursday night, a chance of showers and thunderstorms. Lows in the mid-60s. Friday, a chance of showers and thunderstorms. Highs in the upper 80s. Again, the forecast for the Quad Cities and surrounding areas for today, mostly cloudy. Highs in the mid-80s. East winds 5 to 10 miles an hour. 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The current time is 11:36 a.m. Central Daylight Time. At 11 a.m. the report from Moline was not available. At Davenport, skies were mostly sunny. The temperature was 79 degrees, dew point 57, relative humidity 46%. The wind was southeast at 12 miles an hour. And the pressure was 30.02 inches and rising. Close to home, Burlington partly sunny and 79. Cedar Rapids partly sunny and 74. Dubuque partly sunny and 75. Iowa City partly sunny and 78. Peoria partly sunny and 77. Savannah 78. Rockford partly sunny and 77. Across the Midwest, Chicago partly sunny and 67. Des Moines light rain and 70. Madison partly sunny and 68. Milwaukee partly sunny and 59. Minneapolis cloudy and 78. Omaha cloudy and 69. St. Louis partly sunny and 81. Springfield, Illinois partly sunny and 78. Waterloo partly sunny and 76. Once again at 11 a.m. the report from Moline was not available. At Davenport with mostly sunny skies, the temperature was 79. Here is the hazardous weather outlook. For today and tonight, no hazardous weather is expected at this time. Looking ahead, the probability for widespread hazardous weather is low. Spotter activation will not be needed today or tonight. And now, your National Weather Service forecast for the Quad Cities and surrounding areas. Today, mostly cloudy. Highs in the mid-80s. East winds 5 to 10 miles an hour. Tonight, mostly cloudy. A slight chance of showers after midnight. Lows in the lower 60s. East winds 10 to 15 miles an hour with gusts up to 30 miles an hour. Chance of rain 20%. Sunday, partly sunny. A slight chance of showers and thunderstorms in the afternoon. Highs in the lower 80s. Southeast winds 5 to 10 miles an hour. Gusts up to 25 miles an hour in the morning. Chance of rain 20%. Sunday night, partly cloudy. A chance of showers with a slight chance of thunderstorms after midnight. Lows in the lower 60s. Southeast winds 5 to 10 miles an hour. Chance of rain 50%. Monday, mostly sunny with a slight chance of thunderstorms. A chance of showers, mainly in the morning. Highs in the mid-80s. East winds 5 to 10.
miles an hour. Chance of rain 50%. Monday night through Wednesday night, mostly clear. Lows around 60. Highs in the mid-80s. Thursday, mostly sunny. Highs in the upper 80s. Thursday night, a chance of showers and thunderstorms. Lows in the mid-60s. Friday, a chance of showers and thunderstorms. Highs in the upper 80s. Again, the forecast for the Guam cities and surrounding areas for today, mostly cloudy. Highs in the mid-80s. East winds 5 to 10 miles an hour. 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The current time is 11:40 a.m. Central Daylight Time. At 11 a.m. a report from Moline was not available. At Davenport, skies were mostly sunny. The temperature was 79 degrees, dew point 57, relative humidity 46%. The wind was southeast at 12 miles an hour. And the pressure was 30.02 inches and rising. Close to home, Burlington partly sunny and 79. Cedar Rapids partly sunny and 74. Dubuque partly sunny and 75. Iowa City partly sunny and 78. Peoria partly sunny and 77. Savannah 78. Rockford partly sunny and 77. Across the Midwest, Chicago partly sunny and 67. Des Moines light rain and 70. Madison partly sunny and 68. Milwaukee partly sunny and 59. Minneapolis cloudy and 78. Omaha cloudy and 69. St. Louis partly sunny and 81. Springfield, Illinois partly sunny and 78. Waterloo partly sunny and 76. Once again at 11 a.m. the report from Moline was not available. At Davenport with mostly sunny skies, the temperature was 79. Here is the hazardous weather outlook. For today and tonight, no hazardous weather is expected at this time. Looking ahead, the probability for widespread hazardous weather is low. Spotter activation will not be needed today or tonight. And now, your National Weather Service forecast for the Guam cities and surrounding areas. Today, mostly cloudy. Highs in the mid-80s. East winds 5 to 10 miles an hour. Tonight, mostly cloudy. A slight chance of showers after midnight. Lows in the lower 60s. East winds 10 to 15 miles an hour with gusts up to 30 miles an hour. Chance of rain 20%. Sunday, partly sunny. A slight chance of showers and thunderstorms in the afternoon. Highs in the lower 80s. Southeast winds 5 to 10 miles an hour. Gusts up to 25 miles an hour in the morning. Chance of rain 20%. Sunday night, partly cloudy. A chance of showers with a slight chance of thunderstorms after midnight. Lows in the lower 60s. Southeast winds 5 to 10 miles an hour. Chance of rain 50%. Monday, mostly sunny with a slight chance of thunderstorms. A chance of showers, mainly in the morning. Highs in the mid-80s. East winds 5 to 10 miles an hour. Chance of rain 50%. Monday night through Wednesday night, mostly clear. Lows around 60. Highs in the mid-80s. Thursday, mostly sunny. Highs in the upper 80s. Thursday night, a chance of showers and thunderstorms. Lows in the mid-60s. Friday, a chance of showers and thunderstorms. Highs in the upper 80s. Again, the forecast for the Guam cities and surrounding areas for today, mostly cloudy. Highs in the mid-80s. East winds 5 to 10 miles an hour. 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The current time is 11:43 a.m. Central Daylight Time. At 11 a.m. the report from Moline was not available. At Davenport, skies were mostly sunny. The temperature was 79 degrees, dew point 57, relative humidity 46%. The wind was southeast at 12 miles an hour. And the pressure was 30.02 inches and rising. Close to home, Burlington partly sunny and 79. Cedar Rapids partly sunny and 74. Dubuque partly sunny and 75. Iowa City partly sunny and 78. Peoria partly sunny and 77. Savannah 78. Rockford partly sunny and 77. Across the Midwest.
Chicago partly sunny and 67. Des Moines light rain and 70. Madison partly sunny and 68. Milwaukee partly sunny and 59. Minneapolis cloudy and 78. Omaha cloudy and 69. St. Louis partly sunny and 81. Springfield, Illinois partly sunny and 78. Waterloo partly sunny and 76. Once again at 11 a.m. a report from Moline was not available. At Davenport with mostly sunny skies, the temperature was 79. Here is the hazardous weather outlook. For today and tonight, no hazardous weather is expected at this time. Looking ahead, the probability for widespread hazardous weather is low. Spotter activation will not be needed today or tonight. And now, your National Weather Service forecast for the Guam cities and surrounding areas. Today, mostly cloudy. Highs in the mid-80s. East winds 5 to 10 miles an hour. Tonight, mostly cloudy. A slight chance of showers after midnight. Lows in the lower 60s. East winds 10 to 15 miles an hour with gusts up to 30 miles an hour. Chance of rain 20%. Sunday, partly sunny. A slight chance of showers and thunderstorms in the afternoon. Highs in the lower 80s. Southeast winds 5 to 10 miles an hour. Gusts up to 25 miles an hour in the morning. Chance of rain 20%. Sunday night, partly cloudy. A chance of showers with a slight chance of thunderstorms after midnight. Lows in the lower 60s. Southeast winds 5 to 10 miles an hour. Chance of rain 50%. Monday, mostly sunny with a slight chance of thunderstorms. A chance of showers, mainly in the morning. Highs in the mid-80s. East winds 5 to 10 miles an hour. Chance of rain 50%. Monday night through Wednesday night, mostly clear. Lows around 60. Highs in the mid-80s. Thursday, mostly sunny. Highs in the upper 80s. Thursday night, a chance of showers and thunderstorms. Lows in the mid-60s. Friday, a chance of showers and thunderstorms. Highs in the upper 80s. Again, the forecast for the Guam cities and surrounding areas for today, mostly cloudy. Highs in the mid-80s. East winds 5 to 10 miles an hour. 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The current time is 11:46 a.m. Central Daylight Time. At 11 a.m. the report from Moline was not available. At Davenport, skies were mostly sunny. The temperature was 79 degrees, dew point 57, relative humidity 46%. The wind was southeast at 12 miles an hour. And the pressure was 30.02 inches and rising. Close to home, Burlington partly sunny and 79. Cedar Rapids partly sunny and 74. Dubuque partly sunny and 75. Iowa City partly sunny and 78. Peoria partly sunny and 77. Savannah 78. Rockford partly sunny and 77. Across the Midwest, Chicago partly sunny and 67. Des Moines light rain and 70. Madison partly sunny and 68. Milwaukee partly sunny and 59. Minneapolis cloudy and 78. Omaha cloudy and 69. St. Louis partly sunny and 81. Springfield, Illinois partly sunny and 78. Waterloo partly sunny and 76. Once again at 11 a.m. a report from Moline was not available. At Davenport with mostly sunny skies, the temperature was 79. Here is the hazardous weather outlook. For today and tonight, no hazardous weather is expected at this time. Looking ahead, the probability for widespread hazardous weather is low. Spotter activation will not be needed today or tonight. And now, your National Weather Service forecast for the Guam cities and surrounding areas. Today, mostly cloudy. Highs in the mid-80s. East winds 5 to 10 miles an hour. Tonight, mostly cloudy. A slight chance of showers after midnight. Lows in the lower 60s. East winds 10 to 15 miles an hour with gusts up to 30 miles an hour. Chance of rain 20%. Sunday, partly sunny. A slight chance of showers and thunderstorms in the afternoon. Highs in the lower 80s. Southeast winds 5 to 10 miles an hour. Gusts up to 25.
miles an hour in the morning. Chance of rain 20%. Sunday night, partly cloudy. A chance of showers with a slight chance of thunderstorms after midnight. Lows in the lower 60s. Southeast winds 5 to 10 miles an hour. Chance of rain 50%. Monday, mostly sunny with a slight chance of thunderstorms. A chance of showers, mainly in the morning. Highs in the mid-80s. East winds 5 to 10 miles an hour. Chance of rain 50%. Monday night through Wednesday night, mostly clear. Lows around 60. Highs in the mid-80s. Thursday, mostly sunny. Highs in the upper 80s. Thursday night, a chance of showers and thunderstorms. Lows in the mid-60s. Friday, a chance of showers and thunderstorms. Highs in the upper 80s. Again, the forecast for the Quad Cities and surrounding areas for today, mostly cloudy. Highs in the mid-80s. East winds 5 to 10 miles an hour. 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The current time is 11:50 a.m. Central Daylight Time. At 11 a.m. the report from Moline was not available. At Davenport, skies were mostly sunny. The temperature was 79 degrees, dew point 57, relative humidity 46%. The wind was southeast at 12 miles an hour. And the pressure was 30.02 inches and rising. Close to home, Burlington partly sunny and 79. Cedar Rapids partly sunny and 74. Dubuque partly sunny and 75. Iowa City partly sunny and 78. Peoria partly sunny and 77. Savannah 78. Rockford partly sunny and 77. Across the Midwest, Chicago partly sunny and 67. Des Moines light rain and 70. Madison partly sunny and 68. Milwaukee partly sunny and 59. Minneapolis cloudy and 78. Omaha cloudy and 69. St. Louis partly sunny and 81. Springfield, Illinois partly sunny and 78. Waterloo partly sunny and 76. Once again at 11 a.m. the report from Moline was not available. At Davenport with mostly sunny skies, the temperature was 79. Here is the hazardous weather outlook. For today and tonight, no hazardous weather is expected at this time. Looking ahead, the probability for widespread hazardous weather is low. Spotter activation will not be needed today or tonight. And now, your National Weather Service forecast for the Quad Cities and surrounding areas. Today, mostly cloudy. Highs in the mid-80s. East winds 5 to 10 miles an hour. Tonight, mostly cloudy. A slight chance of showers after midnight. Lows in the lower 60s. East winds 10 to 15 miles an hour with gusts up to 30 miles an hour. Chance of rain 20%. Sunday, partly sunny. A slight chance of showers and thunderstorms in the afternoon. Highs in the lower 80s. Southeast winds 5 to 10 miles an hour. Gusts up to 25 miles an hour in the morning. Chance of rain 20%. Sunday night, partly cloudy. A chance of showers with a slight chance of thunderstorms after midnight. Lows in the lower 60s. Southeast winds 5 to 10 miles an hour. Chance of rain 50%. Monday, mostly sunny with a slight chance of thunderstorms. A chance of showers, mainly in the morning. Highs in the mid-80s. East winds 5 to 10 miles an hour. Chance of rain 50%. Monday night through Wednesday night, mostly clear. Lows around 60. Highs in the mid-80s. Thursday, mostly sunny. Highs in the upper 80s. Thursday night, a chance of showers and thunderstorms. Lows in the mid-60s. Friday, a chance of showers and thunderstorms. Highs in the upper 80s. Again, the forecast for the Quad Cities and surrounding areas for today, mostly cloudy. Highs in the mid-80s. East winds 5 to 10 miles an hour. 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The current time is 11:53 a.m. Central Daylight Time. At 11 a.m. the report from Moline was not available. At Davenport, skies were mostly sunny. The temperature was 79 degrees, dew point 57, relative humidity 46%.
was southeast at 12 miles an hour, and the pressure was 30.02 inches and rising. Close to home, Burlington partly sunny and 79. Cedar Rapids partly sunny and 74. Dubuque partly sunny and 75. Iowa City partly sunny and 78. Peoria partly sunny and 77. Savannah 78. Rockford partly sunny and 77. Across the Midwest, Chicago partly sunny and 67. Des Moines light rain and 70. Madison partly sunny and 68. Milwaukee partly sunny and 59. Minneapolis cloudy and 78. Omaha cloudy and 69. St. Louis partly sunny and 81. Springfield, Illinois partly sunny and 78. Waterloo partly sunny and 76. Once again at 11 a.m. a report from Moline was not available. At Davenport with mostly sunny skies, the temperature was 79. Here is the hazardous weather outlook. For today and tonight, no hazardous weather is expected at this time. Looking ahead, the probability for widespread hazardous weather is low. Spotter activation will not be needed today or tonight. And now, your National Weather Service forecast for the Quad Cities and surrounding areas. West of today, partly sunny. Highs in the mid-80s. East winds 10 to 15 miles an hour. Tonight, mostly cloudy. Lows around 60. East winds 10 to 15 miles an hour with gusts up to 25 miles an hour. Sunday, mostly cloudy. A slight chance of showers and thunderstorms in the morning. Highs in the lower 80s. Southeast winds 5 to 10 miles an hour. Chance of rain 20%. Sunday night, partly cloudy. A chance of showers with a slight chance of thunderstorms after midnight. Lows in the lower 60s. Southeast winds 5 to 10 miles an hour. Chance of rain 50%. Monday, mostly sunny with a slight chance of thunderstorms. A chance of showers, mainly in the morning. Highs in the mid-80s. East winds 5 to 10 miles an hour. Chance of rain 50%. Monday night through Wednesday night, mostly clear. Lows around 60. Highs in the mid-80s. Thursday, mostly sunny. Highs in the upper 80s. Thursday night, a chance of showers and thunderstorms. Lows in the mid-60s. Friday, a chance of showers and thunderstorms. Highs in the upper 80s. Again, the forecast for the Quad Cities and surrounding areas for the rest of today, partly sunny. Highs in the mid-80s. East winds 10 to 15 miles an hour. 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The current time is 11:57 a.m. Central Daylight Time. At 11 a.m. the report from Moline was not available. At Davenport, skies were mostly sunny. The temperature was 79 degrees, dew point 57, relative humidity 46%. The wind was southeast at 12 miles an hour. And the pressure was 30.02 inches and rising. Close to home, Burlington partly sunny and 79. Cedar Rapids partly sunny and 74. Dubuque partly sunny and 75. Iowa City partly sunny and 78. Peoria partly sunny and 77. Savannah 78. Rockford partly sunny and 77. Across the Midwest, Chicago partly sunny and 67. Des Moines light rain and 70. Madison partly sunny and 68. Milwaukee partly sunny and 59. Minneapolis cloudy and 78. Omaha cloudy and 69. St. Louis partly sunny and 81. Springfield, Illinois partly sunny and 78. Waterloo partly sunny and 76. Once again at 11 a.m. a report from Moline was not available. At Davenport with mostly sunny skies, the temperature was 79. Here is the hazardous weather outlook. For today and tonight, no hazardous weather is expected at this time. Looking ahead, the probability for widespread hazardous weather is low. Spotter activation will not be needed today or tonight. And now, your National Weather Service forecast for the Quad Cities and surrounding areas. West of today, partly sunny. Highs in the mid-80s. East winds 10 to 15 miles an hour. Tonight, mostly cloudy. Lows around 60. East winds 10 to 15 miles.
an hour with gusts up to 25 miles an hour. Sunday, mostly cloudy. A slight chance of showers and thunderstorms in the morning. Highs in the lower 80s. Southeast winds 5 to 10 miles an hour. Chance of rain 20%. Sunday night, partly cloudy. A chance of showers with a slight chance of thunderstorms after midnight. Lows in the lower 60s. Southeast winds 5 to 10 miles an hour. Chance of rain 50%. Monday, mostly sunny with a slight chance of thunderstorms. A chance of showers, mainly in the morning. Highs in the mid-80s. East winds 5 to 10 miles an hour. Chance of rain 50%. Monday night through Wednesday night, mostly clear. Lows around 60. Highs in the mid-80s. Thursday, mostly sunny. Highs in the upper 80s. Thursday night, a chance of showers and thunderstorms. Lows in the mid-60s. Friday, a chance of showers and thunderstorms. Highs in the upper 80s. Again, the forecast for the Quad Cities and surrounding areas for the rest of today, partly sunny. Highs in the mid-80s. East winds 10 to 15 miles an hour. 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The current time is 12 p.m. Central Daylight Time. Here is the hazardous weather outlook. For today and tonight, no hazardous weather is expected at this time. Looking ahead, the probability for widespread hazardous weather is low. Spotter activation will not be needed today or tonight. And now, your National Weather Service forecast for the Quad Cities and surrounding areas. Rest of today, partly sunny. Highs in the mid-80s. East winds 10 to 15 miles an hour. Tonight, mostly cloudy. Lows around 60. East winds 10 to 15 miles an hour with gusts up to 25 miles an hour. Sunday, mostly cloudy. A slight chance of showers and thunderstorms in the morning. Highs in the lower 80s. Southeast winds 5 to 10 miles an hour. Chance of rain 20%. Sunday night, partly cloudy. A chance of showers with a slight chance of thunderstorms after midnight. Lows in the lower 60s. Southeast winds 5 to 10 miles an hour. Chance of rain 50%. Monday, mostly sunny with a slight chance of thunderstorms. A chance of showers, mainly in the morning. Highs in the mid-80s. East winds 5 to 10 miles an hour. Chance of rain 50%. Monday night through Wednesday night, mostly clear. Lows around 60. Highs in the mid-80s. Thursday, mostly sunny. Highs in the upper 80s. Thursday night, a chance of showers and thunderstorms. Lows in the mid-60s. Friday, a chance of showers and thunderstorms. Highs in the upper 80s. Again, the forecast for the Quad Cities and surrounding areas for the rest of today, partly sunny. Highs in the mid-80s. East winds 10 to 15 miles an hour. 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The current time is 12:02 p.m. Central Daylight Time. At noon, the report from Moline was not available. At Davenport, skies were mostly sunny. The temperature was 83 degrees, dew point 51, relative humidity 33%, producing a heat index of 81. The wind was southeast at 14 miles an hour, gusting to 23. And the pressure was 30.02 inches and steady. Close to home, Burlington cloudy and 78. Cedar Rapids partly sunny and 77. Dubuque partly sunny and 75. Iowa City partly sunny and 80. Peoria partly sunny and 80. Rockford partly sunny and 77. Across the Midwest, Chicago partly sunny and 70. Des Moines cloudy and 72. Madison partly sunny and 71. Milwaukee partly sunny and 57. Minneapolis partly sunny and 80. Omaha cloudy and 72. St. Louis partly sunny and 81. Springfield, Illinois partly sunny and 81. Waterloo partly sunny and 79. Once again at noon, the report from Moline was not available. At Davenport with mostly sunny skies, the temperature was 83. Here is the hazardous weather outlook. For today and tonight, no hazardous weather is expected at this time. Looking ahead, the probability for widespread hazardous
This weather is low. Spotter activation will not be needed today or tonight. And now, your National Weather Service forecast for the Quad Cities and surrounding areas. Rest of today, partly sunny. Highs in the mid-80s. East winds 10 to 15 miles an hour. Tonight, mostly cloudy. Lows around 60. East winds 10 to 15 miles an hour with gusts up to 25 miles an hour. Sunday, mostly cloudy. A slight chance of showers and thunderstorms in the morning. Highs in the lower 80s. Southeast winds 5 to 10 miles an hour. Chance of rain 20%. Sunday night, partly cloudy. A chance of showers with a slight chance of thunderstorms after midnight. Lows in the lower 60s. Southeast winds 5 to 10 miles an hour. Chance of rain 50%. Monday, mostly sunny with a slight chance of thunderstorms. A chance of showers, mainly in the morning. Highs in the mid-80s. East winds 5 to 10 miles an hour. Chance of rain 50%. Monday night through Wednesday night, mostly clear. Lows around 60. Highs in the mid-80s. Thursday, mostly sunny. Highs in the upper 80s. Thursday night, a chance of showers and thunderstorms. Lows in the mid-60s. Friday, a chance of showers and thunderstorms. Highs in the upper 80s. Again, the forecast for the Quad Cities and surrounding areas for the rest of today, partly sunny. Highs in the mid-80s. East winds 10 to 15 miles an hour. 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The current time is 12:06 p.m. Central Daylight Time. At noon, the report from Moline was not available. At Davenport, skies were mostly sunny. The temperature was 83 degrees, dew point 51, relative humidity 33%, producing a heat index of 81. The wind was southeast at 14 miles an hour, gusting to 23. And the pressure was 30.02 inches and steady. Close to home, Burlington cloudy and 78. Cedar Rapids partly sunny and 77. Dubuque partly sunny and 75. Iowa City partly sunny and 80. Peoria partly sunny and 80. Rockford partly sunny and 77. Across the Midwest, Chicago partly sunny and 70. Des Moines cloudy and 72. Madison partly sunny and 71. Milwaukee partly sunny and 57. Minneapolis partly sunny and 80. Omaha cloudy and 72. St. Louis partly sunny and 81. Springfield, Illinois partly sunny and 81. Waterloo partly sunny and 79. Once again at noon, the report from Moline was not available. At Davenport with mostly sunny skies, the temperature was 83. Here is the hazardous weather outlook. For today and tonight, no hazardous weather is expected at this time. Looking ahead, the probability for widespread hazardous weather is low. Spotter activation will not be needed today or tonight. And now, your National Weather Service forecast for the Quad Cities and surrounding areas. Rest of today, partly sunny. Highs in the mid-80s. East winds 10 to 15 miles an hour. Tonight, mostly cloudy. Lows around 60. East winds 10 to 15 miles an hour with gusts up to 25 miles an hour. Sunday, mostly cloudy. A slight chance of showers and thunderstorms in the morning. Highs in the lower 80s. Southeast winds 5 to 10 miles an hour. Chance of rain 20%. Sunday night, partly cloudy. A chance of showers with a slight chance of thunderstorms after midnight. Lows in the lower 60s. Southeast winds 5 to 10 miles an hour. Chance of rain 50%. Monday, mostly sunny with a slight chance of thunderstorms. A chance of showers, mainly in the morning. Highs in the mid-80s. East winds 5 to 10 miles an hour. Chance of rain 50%. Monday night through Wednesday night, mostly clear. Lows around 60. Highs in the mid-80s. Thursday, mostly sunny. Highs in the upper 80s. Thursday night, a chance of showers and thunderstorms. Lows in the mid-60s. Friday, a chance of showers and thunderstorms. Highs in the upper 80s. Again, the forecast for the Quad Cities and surrounding areas for the rest of today, partly sunny.
highs in the mid-80s. East winds 10 to 15 miles an hour. 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The current time is 12:09 p.m. Central Daylight Time. At noon, the report from Moline was not available. At Davenport, skies were mostly sunny. The temperature was 83 degrees, dew point 51, relative humidity 33%, producing a heat index of 81. The wind was southeast at 14 miles an hour, gusting to 23. And the pressure was 30.02 inches and steady. Close to home, Burlington cloudy and 78. Cedar Rapids partly sunny and 77. Dubuque partly sunny and 75. Iowa City partly sunny and 80. Peoria partly sunny and 80. Rockford partly sunny and 77. Across the Midwest, Chicago partly sunny and 70. Des Moines cloudy and 72. Madison partly sunny and 71. Milwaukee partly sunny and 57. Minneapolis partly sunny and 80. Omaha cloudy and 72. St. Louis partly sunny and 81. Springfield, Illinois partly sunny and 81. Waterloo partly sunny and 79. Once again at noon, the report from Moline was not available. At Davenport with mostly sunny skies, the temperature was 83. Here is the hazardous weather outlook. For today and tonight, no hazardous weather is expected at this time. Looking ahead, the probability for widespread hazardous weather is low. Spotter activation will not be needed today or tonight. And now, your National Weather Service forecast for the Quad Cities and surrounding areas. Rest of today, partly sunny. Highs in the mid-80s. East winds 10 to 15 miles an hour. Tonight, mostly cloudy. Lows around 60. East winds 10 to 15 miles an hour with gusts up to 25 miles an hour. Sunday, mostly cloudy. A slight chance of showers and thunderstorms in the morning. Highs in the lower 80s. Southeast winds 5 to 10 miles an hour. Chance of rain 20%. Sunday night, partly cloudy. A chance of showers with a slight chance of thunderstorms after midnight. Lows in the lower 60s. Southeast winds 5 to 10 miles an hour. Chance of rain 50%. Monday, mostly sunny with a slight chance of thunderstorms. A chance of showers, mainly in the morning. Highs in the mid-80s. East winds 5 to 10 miles an hour. Chance of rain 50%. Monday night through Wednesday night, mostly clear. Lows around 60. Highs in the mid-80s. Thursday, mostly sunny. Highs in the upper 80s. Thursday night, a chance of showers and thunderstorms. Lows in the mid-60s. Friday, a chance of showers and thunderstorms. Highs in the upper 80s. Again, the forecast for the Quad Cities and surrounding areas for the rest of today, partly sunny. Highs in the mid-80s. East winds 10 to 15 miles an hour. 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The current time is 12:12 p.m. Central Daylight Time. At noon, the report from Moline was not available. At Davenport, skies were mostly sunny. The temperature was 83 degrees, dew point 51, relative humidity 33%, producing a heat index of 81. The wind was southeast at 14 miles an hour, gusting to 23. And the pressure was 30.02 inches and steady. Close to home, Burlington cloudy and 78. Cedar Rapids partly sunny and 77. Dubuque partly sunny and 75. Iowa City partly sunny and 80. Peoria partly sunny and 80. Rockford partly sunny and 77. Across the Midwest, Chicago partly sunny and 70. Des Moines cloudy and 72. Madison partly sunny and 71. Milwaukee partly sunny and 57. Minneapolis partly sunny and 80. Omaha cloudy and 72. St. Louis partly sunny and 81. Springfield, Illinois partly sunny and 81. Waterloo partly sunny and 79. Once again at noon, the report from Moline was not available. At Davenport with mostly sunny skies, the temperature was 83. Here is the hazardous weather outlook. For today and tonight, no hazardous weather is expected at this time.

lows around 60. East winds 10 to 15 miles an hour with gusts up to 25 miles an hour. Sunday, mostly cloudy. A slight chance of showers and thunderstorms in the morning. Highs in the lower 80s. Southeast winds 5 to 10 miles an hour. Chance of rain 20%. Sunday night, partly cloudy. A chance of showers with a slight chance of thunderstorms after midnight. Lows in the lower 60s. Southeast winds 5 to 10 miles an hour. Chance of rain 50%. Monday, mostly sunny with a slight chance of thunderstorms. A chance of showers, mainly in the morning. Highs in the mid-80s. East winds 5 to 10 miles an hour. Chance of rain 50%. Monday night through Wednesday night, mostly clear. Lows around 60. Highs in the mid-80s. Thursday, mostly sunny. Highs in the upper 80s. Thursday night, a chance of showers and thunderstorms. Lows in the mid-60s. Friday, a chance of showers and thunderstorms. Highs in the upper 80s. Again, the forecast for the Guam cities and surrounding areas for the rest of today, partly sunny. Highs in the mid-80s. East winds 10 to 15 miles an hour. 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The current time is 12:16 p.m. Central Daylight Time. At noon at Moline, the temperature was 84 degrees. At Davenport, skies were partly sunny. The temperature was 83 degrees, dew point 51, relative humidity 33%, producing a heat index of 81. The wind was southeast at 14 miles an hour, gusting to 23. And the pressure was 30.02 inches and steady. Close to home, Burlington cloudy and 78. Cedar Rapids partly sunny and 77. Dubuque partly sunny and 75. Iowa City partly sunny and 80. Muscatine 82. Galesburg partly sunny and 80. Peoria partly sunny and 80. Savannah 82. Rockford partly sunny and 77. Across the Midwest, Chicago partly sunny and 70. Des Moines cloudy and 72. Madison partly sunny and 71. Milwaukee partly sunny and 57. Minneapolis partly sunny and 80. Omaha partly sunny and 72. St. Louis partly sunny and 81. Springfield, Illinois partly sunny and 81. Waterloo partly sunny and 79. Once again at noon at Moline with sunny skies, the temperature was 84. At Davenport with partly sunny skies, the temperature was 83. Here is the hazardous weather outlook. For today and tonight, no hazardous weather is expected at this time. Looking ahead, the probability for widespread hazardous weather is low. Spotter activation will not be needed today or tonight. And now, your National Weather Service forecast for the Guam cities and surrounding areas. West of today, partly sunny. Highs in the mid-80s. East winds 10 to 15 miles an hour. Tonight, mostly cloudy. Lows around 60. East winds 10 to 15 miles an hour with gusts up to 25 miles an hour. Sunday, mostly cloudy. A slight chance of showers and thunderstorms in the morning. Highs in the lower 80s. Southeast winds 5 to 10 miles an hour. Chance of rain 20%. Sunday night, partly cloudy. A chance of showers with a slight chance of thunderstorms after midnight. Lows in the lower 60s. Southeast winds 5 to 10 miles an hour. Chance of rain 50%. Monday, mostly sunny with a slight chance of thunderstorms. A chance of showers, mainly in the morning. Highs in the mid-80s. East winds 5 to 10 miles an hour. Chance of rain 50%. Monday night through Wednesday night, mostly clear. Lows around 60. Highs in the mid-80s. Thursday, mostly sunny. Highs in the upper 80s. Thursday night, a chance of showers and thunderstorms. Lows in the mid-60s. Friday, a chance of showers and thunderstorms. Highs in the upper 80s. Again, the forecast for the Guam cities and surrounding areas for the rest of today, partly sunny. Highs in the mid-80s. East winds 10 to 15 miles an hour. 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The current time

12:19 p.m. Central Daylight Time. At noon at Moline, the temperature was 84 degrees. At Davenport, skies were partly sunny. The temperature was 83 degrees, dew point 51, relative humidity 33%, producing a heat index of 81. The wind was southeast at 14 miles an hour, gusting to 23. And the pressure was 30.02 inches and steady. Close to home, Burlington cloudy and 78. Cedar Rapids partly sunny and 77. Dubuque partly sunny and 75. Iowa City partly sunny and 80. Muscatine 82. Galesburg partly sunny and 80. Peoria partly sunny and 80. Savannah 82. Rockford partly sunny and 77. Across the Midwest, Chicago partly sunny and 70. Des Moines cloudy and 72. Madison partly sunny and 71. Milwaukee partly sunny and 57. Minneapolis partly sunny and 80. Omaha partly sunny and 72. St. Louis partly sunny and 81. Springfield, Illinois partly sunny and 81. Waterloo partly sunny and 79. Once again at noon at Moline with sunny skies, the temperature was 84. At Davenport with partly sunny skies, the temperature was 83. This broadcast originates from the National Weather Service office in the Quad Cities and is transmitted on a frequency of 162.55 MHz from Rock Island, Illinois. The coverage area includes the following counties: Cedar, Clinton, Louisa, Muscatine, Scott, Henry, Illinois, Mercer, Rock Island, and Whiteside. Here is the hazardous weather outlook. For today and tonight, no hazardous weather is expected at this time. Looking ahead, the probability for widespread hazardous weather is low. Spotter activation will not be needed today or tonight. And now, your National Weather Service forecast for the Quad Cities and surrounding areas. West of today, partly sunny. Highs in the mid-80s. East winds 10 to 15 miles an hour. Tonight, mostly cloudy. Lows around 60. East winds 10 to 15 miles an hour with gusts up to 25 miles an hour. Sunday, mostly cloudy. A slight chance of showers and thunderstorms in the morning. Highs in the lower 80s. Southeast winds 5 to 10 miles an hour. Chance of rain 20%. Sunday night, partly cloudy. A chance of showers with a slight chance of thunderstorms after midnight. Lows in the lower 60s. Southeast winds 5 to 10 miles an hour. Chance of rain 50%. Monday, mostly sunny with a slight chance of thunderstorms. A chance of showers, mainly in the morning. Highs in the mid-80s. East winds 5 to 10 miles an hour. Chance of rain 50%. Monday night through Wednesday night, mostly clear. Lows around 60. Highs in the mid-80s. Thursday, mostly sunny. Highs in the upper 80s. Thursday night, a chance of showers and thunderstorms. Lows in the mid-60s. Friday, a chance of showers and thunderstorms. Highs in the upper 80s. Again, the forecast for the Quad Cities and surrounding areas for the rest of today, partly sunny. Highs in the mid-80s. East winds 10 to 15 miles an hour. 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The current time is 12:23 p.m. Central Daylight Time. At noon at Moline, the temperature was 84 degrees. At Davenport, skies were partly sunny. The temperature was 83 degrees, dew point 51, relative humidity 33%, producing a heat index of 81. The wind was southeast at 14 miles an hour, gusting to 23. And the pressure was 30.02 inches and steady. Close to home, Burlington cloudy and 78. Cedar Rapids partly sunny and 77. Dubuque partly sunny and 75. Iowa City partly sunny and 80. Muscatine 82. Galesburg partly sunny and 80. Peoria partly sunny and 80. Savannah 82. Rockford partly sunny and 77. Across the Midwest, Chicago partly sunny and 70. Des Moines cloudy and 72. Madison partly sunny and 71. Milwaukee partly sunny and 57.
Minneapolis, partly sunny and 80. Omaha, partly sunny and 72. St. Louis, partly sunny and 81. Springfield, Illinois, partly sunny and 81. Waterloo, partly sunny and 79. Once again at noon at Moline with sunny skies, the temperature was 84. At Davenport with partly sunny skies, the temperature was 83. Here is the hazardous weather outlook. For today and tonight, no hazardous weather is expected at this time. Looking ahead, the probability for widespread hazardous weather is low. Spotter activation will not be needed today or tonight. And now, your National Weather Service forecast for the Quad Cities and surrounding areas. West of today, partly sunny. Highs in the mid-80s. East winds 10 to 15 miles an hour. Tonight, mostly cloudy. Lows around 60. East winds 10 to 15 miles an hour with gusts up to 25 miles an hour. Sunday, mostly cloudy. A slight chance of showers and thunderstorms in the morning. Highs in the lower 80s. Southeast winds 5 to 10 miles an hour. Chance of rain 20%. Sunday night, partly cloudy. A chance of showers with a slight chance of thunderstorms after midnight. Lows in the lower 60s. Southeast winds 5 to 10 miles an hour. Chance of rain 50%. Monday, mostly sunny with a slight chance of thunderstorms. A chance of showers, mainly in the morning. Highs in the mid-80s. East winds 5 to 10 miles an hour. Chance of rain 50%. Monday night through Wednesday night, mostly clear. Lows around 60. Highs in the mid-80s. Thursday, mostly sunny. Highs in the upper 80s. Thursday night, a chance of showers and thunderstorms. Lows in the mid-60s. Friday, a chance of showers and thunderstorms. Highs in the upper 80s. Again, the forecast for the Quad Cities and surrounding areas for the rest of today, partly sunny. Highs in the mid-80s. East winds 10 to 15 miles an hour. 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The current time is 12:27 p.m. Central Daylight Time. At noon at Moline, the temperature was 84 degrees. At Davenport, skies were partly sunny. The temperature was 83 degrees, dew point 51, relative humidity 33%, producing a heat index of 81. The wind was southeast at 14 miles an hour, gusting to 23. And the pressure was 30.02 inches and steady. Close to home, Burlington cloudy and 78. Cedar Rapids partly sunny and 77. Dubuque partly sunny and 75. Iowa City partly sunny and 80. Muscatine 82. Galesburg partly sunny and 80. Peoria partly sunny and 80. Savannah 82. Rockford partly sunny and 77. Across the Midwest, Chicago partly sunny and 70. Des Moines cloudy and 72. Madison partly sunny and 71. Milwaukee partly sunny and 57. Minneapolis partly sunny and 80. Omaha partly sunny and 72. St. Louis partly sunny and 81. Springfield, Illinois partly sunny and 81. Waterloo partly sunny and 79. Once again at noon at Moline with sunny skies, the temperature was 84. At Davenport with partly sunny skies, the temperature was 83. Here is the hazardous weather outlook. For today and tonight, no hazardous weather is expected at this time. Looking ahead, the probability for widespread hazardous weather is low. Spotter activation will not be needed today or tonight. And now, your National Weather Service forecast for the Quad Cities and surrounding areas. West of today, partly sunny. Highs in the mid-80s. East winds 10 to 15 miles an hour. Tonight, mostly cloudy. Lows around 60. East winds 10 to 15 miles an hour with gusts up to 25 miles an hour. Sunday, mostly cloudy. A slight chance of showers and thunderstorms in the morning. Highs in the lower 80s. Southeast winds 5 to 10 miles an hour. Chance of rain 20%. Sunday night, partly cloudy. A chance of showers with a slight chance of thunderstorms after midnight. Lows in the lower 60s. Southeast winds 5 to 10 miles an hour. Chance of rain 50%.
Monday, mostly sunny with a slight chance of thunderstorms. A chance of showers, mainly in the morning. Highs in the mid-80s. East winds 5 to 10 miles an hour. Chance of rain 50%. Monday night through Wednesday night, mostly clear. Lows around 60. Highs in the mid-80s. Thursday, mostly sunny. Highs in the upper 80s. Thursday night, a chance of showers and thunderstorms. Lows in the mid-60s. Friday, a chance of showers and thunderstorms. Highs in the upper 80s. Again, the forecast for the Quad Cities and surrounding areas for the rest of today, partly sunny. Highs in the mid-80s. East winds 10 to 15 miles an hour. 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The current time is 12:30 p.m. Central Daylight Time. At noon at Moline, the temperature was 84 degrees. At Davenport, skies were partly sunny. The temperature was 83 degrees, dew point 51, relative humidity 33%, producing a heat index of 81. The wind was southeast at 14 miles an hour, gusting to 23. And the pressure was 30.02 inches and steady. Close to home, Burlington cloudy and 78. Cedar Rapids partly sunny and 77. Dubuque partly sunny and 75. Iowa City partly sunny and 80. Muscatine 82. Galesburg partly sunny and 80. Peoria partly sunny and 80. Savannah 82. Rockford partly sunny and 77. Across the Midwest, Chicago partly sunny and 70. Des Moines cloudy and 72. Madison partly sunny and 71. Milwaukee partly sunny and 57. Minneapolis partly sunny and 80. Omaha partly sunny and 72. St. Louis partly sunny and 81. Springfield, Illinois partly sunny and 81. Waterloo partly sunny and 79. Once again at noon at Moline with sunny skies, the temperature was 84. At Davenport with partly sunny skies, the temperature was 83. Here is the hazardous weather outlook. For today and tonight, no hazardous weather is expected at this time. Looking ahead, the probability for widespread hazardous weather is low. Spotter activation will not be needed today or tonight. And now, your National Weather Service forecast for the Quad Cities and surrounding areas. Rest of today, partly sunny. Highs in the mid-80s. East winds 10 to 15 miles an hour. Tonight, mostly cloudy. Lows around 60. East winds 10 to 15 miles an hour with gusts up to 25 miles an hour. Sunday, mostly cloudy. A slight chance of showers and thunderstorms in the morning. Highs in the lower 80s. Southeast winds 5 to 10 miles an hour. Chance of rain 20%. Sunday night, partly cloudy. A chance of showers with a slight chance of thunderstorms after midnight. Lows in the lower 60s. Southeast winds 5 to 10 miles an hour. Chance of rain 50%. Monday, mostly sunny with a slight chance of thunderstorms. A chance of showers, mainly in the morning. Highs in the mid-80s. East winds 5 to 10 miles an hour. Chance of rain 50%. Monday night through Wednesday night, mostly clear. Lows around 60. Highs in the mid-80s. Thursday, mostly sunny. Highs in the upper 80s. Thursday night, a chance of showers and thunderstorms. Lows in the mid-60s. Friday, a chance of showers and thunderstorms. Highs in the upper 80s. Again, the forecast for the Quad Cities and surrounding areas for the rest of today, partly sunny. Highs in the mid-80s. East winds 10 to 15 miles an hour. 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The current time is 12:34 p.m. Central Daylight Time. At noon at Moline, the temperature was 84 degrees. At Davenport, skies were partly sunny. The temperature was 83 degrees, dew point 51, relative humidity 33%, producing a heat index of 81. The wind was southeast at 14 miles an hour, gusting to 23. And the pressure was 30.02 inches and steady. Close to home, Burlington cloudy and 78. Cedar Rapids partly sunny and 77. Dubuque.
partly sunny and 75. Iowa City, partly sunny and 80. Muscatine, 82. Galesburg, partly sunny and 80. Peoria, partly sunny and 80. Savannah, 82. Rockford, partly sunny and 77. Across the Midwest, Chicago, partly sunny and 70. Des Moines, cloudy and 72. Madison, partly sunny and 71. Milwaukee, partly sunny and 57. Minneapolis, partly sunny and 80. Omaha, partly sunny and 72. St. Louis, partly sunny and 81. Springfield, Illinois, partly sunny and 81. Waterloo, partly sunny and 79. Once again at noon at Moline with sunny skies, the temperature was 84. At Davenport with partly sunny skies, the temperature was 83. Here is the hazardous weather outlook. For today and tonight, no hazardous weather is expected at this time. Looking ahead, the probability for widespread hazardous weather is low. Spotter activation will not be needed today or tonight. And now, your National Weather Service forecast for the Quad Cities and surrounding areas. Rest of today, partly sunny. Highs in the mid-80s. East winds 10 to 15 miles an hour. Tonight, mostly cloudy. Lows around 60. East winds 10 to 15 miles an hour with gusts up to 25 miles an hour. Sunday, mostly cloudy. A slight chance of showers and thunderstorms in the morning. Highs in the lower 80s. Southeast winds 5 to 10 miles an hour. Chance of rain 20%. Sunday night, partly cloudy. A chance of showers with a slight chance of thunderstorms after midnight. Lows in the lower 60s. Southeast winds 5 to 10 miles an hour. Chance of rain 50%. Monday, mostly sunny with a slight chance of thunderstorms. A chance of showers, mainly in the morning. Highs in the mid-80s. East winds 5 to 10 miles an hour. Chance of rain 50%. Monday night through Wednesday night, mostly clear. Lows around 60. Highs in the mid-80s. Thursday, mostly sunny. Highs in the upper 80s. Thursday night, a chance of showers and thunderstorms. Lows in the mid-60s. Friday, a chance of showers and thunderstorms. Highs in the upper 80s. Again, the forecast for the Quad Cities and surrounding areas for the rest of today, partly sunny. Highs in the mid-80s. East winds 10 to 15 miles an hour. 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The current time is 12:37 p.m. Central Daylight Time. At noon at Moline, the temperature was 84 degrees. At Davenport, skies were partly sunny. The temperature was 83 degrees, dew point 51, relative humidity 33%, producing a heat index of 81. The wind was southeast at 14 miles an hour, gusting to 23. And the pressure was 30.02 inches and steady. Close to home, Burlington cloudy and 78. Cedar Rapids partly sunny and 77. Dubuque partly sunny and 75. Iowa City partly sunny and 80. Muscatine, 82. Galesburg, partly sunny and 80. Peoria, partly sunny and 80. Savannah, 82. Rockford, partly sunny and 77. Across the Midwest, Chicago, partly sunny and 70. Des Moines, cloudy and 72. Madison, partly sunny and 71. Milwaukee, partly sunny and 57. Minneapolis, partly sunny and 80. Omaha, partly sunny and 72. St. Louis, partly sunny and 81. Springfield, Illinois, partly sunny and 81. Waterloo, partly sunny and 79. Once again at noon at Moline with sunny skies, the temperature was 84. At Davenport with partly sunny skies, the temperature was 83. Here is the hazardous weather outlook. For today and tonight, no hazardous weather is expected at this time. Looking ahead, the probability for widespread hazardous weather is low. Spotter activation will not be needed today or tonight. And now, your National Weather Service forecast for the Quad Cities and surrounding areas. Rest of today, partly sunny. Highs in the mid-80s. East winds 10 to 15 miles an hour. Tonight, mostly cloudy. Lows around 60. East winds 10 to 15 miles an hour with gusts up to 20.
5 miles an hour. Sunday, mostly cloudy. A slight chance of showers and thunderstorms in the morning. Highs in the lower 80s. Southeast winds 5 to 10 miles an hour. Chance of rain 20%. Sunday night, partly cloudy. A chance of showers with a slight chance of thunderstorms after midnight. Lows in the lower 60s. Southeast winds 5 to 10 miles an hour. Chance of rain 50%. Monday, mostly sunny with a slight chance of thunderstorms. A chance of showers, mainly in the morning. Highs in the mid-80s. East winds 5 to 10 miles an hour. Chance of rain 50%. Monday night through Wednesday night, mostly clear. Lows around 60. Highs in the mid-80s. Thursday, mostly sunny. Highs in the upper 80s. Thursday night, a chance of showers and thunderstorms. Lows in the mid-60s. Friday, a chance of showers and thunderstorms. Highs in the upper 80s. Again, the forecast for the Quad Cities and surrounding areas for the rest of today, partly sunny. Highs in the mid-80s. East winds 10 to 15 miles an hour. 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The current time is 12:41 p.m. Central Daylight Time. At noon at Moline, the temperature was 84 degrees. At Davenport, skies were partly sunny. The temperature was 83 degrees, dew point 51, relative humidity 33%, producing a heat index of 81. The wind was southeast at 14 miles an hour, gusting to 23. And the pressure was 30.02 inches and steady. Close to home, Burlington cloudy and 78. Cedar Rapids partly sunny and 77. Dubuque partly sunny and 75. Iowa City partly sunny and 80. Muscatine 82. Galesburg partly sunny and 80. Peoria partly sunny and 80. Savannah 82. Rockford partly sunny and 77. Across the Midwest, Chicago partly sunny and 70. Des Moines cloudy and 72. Madison partly sunny and 71. Milwaukee partly sunny and 57. Minneapolis partly sunny and 80. Omaha partly sunny and 72. St. Louis partly sunny and 81. Springfield, Illinois partly sunny and 81. Waterloo partly sunny and 79. Once again at noon at Moline with sunny skies, the temperature was 84. At Davenport with partly sunny skies, the temperature was 83. Here is the hazardous weather outlook. For today and tonight, no hazardous weather is expected at this time. Looking ahead, the probability for widespread hazardous weather is low. Spotter activation will not be needed today or tonight. And now, your National Weather Service forecast for the Quad Cities and surrounding areas. Rest of today, partly sunny. Highs in the mid-80s. East winds 10 to 15 miles an hour. Tonight, mostly cloudy. Lows around 60. East winds 10 to 15 miles an hour with gusts up to 25 miles an hour. Sunday, mostly cloudy. A slight chance of showers and thunderstorms in the morning. Highs in the lower 80s. Southeast winds 5 to 10 miles an hour. Chance of rain 20%. Sunday night, partly cloudy. A chance of showers with a slight chance of thunderstorms after midnight. Lows in the lower 60s. Southeast winds 5 to 10 miles an hour. Chance of rain 50%. Monday, mostly sunny with a slight chance of thunderstorms. A chance of showers, mainly in the morning. Highs in the mid-80s. East winds 5 to 10 miles an hour. Chance of rain 50%. Monday night through Wednesday night, mostly clear. Lows around 60. Highs in the mid-80s. Thursday, mostly sunny. Highs in the upper 80s. Thursday night, a chance of showers and thunderstorms. Lows in the mid-60s. Friday, a chance of showers and thunderstorms. Highs in the upper 80s. Again, the forecast for the Quad Cities and surrounding areas for the rest of today, partly sunny. Highs in the mid-80s. East winds 10 to 15 miles an hour. 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The current time is 12:44 p.m. Central Daylight Time. At noon at Moline,
the temperature was 84 degrees. At Davenport, skies were partly sunny. The temperature was 83 degrees, dew point 51, relative humidity 33%, producing a heat index of 81. The wind was southeast at 14 miles an hour, gusting to 23. And the pressure was 30.02 inches and steady. Close to home, Burlington cloudy and 78. Cedar Rapids partly sunny and 77. Dubuque partly sunny and 75. Iowa City partly sunny and 80. Muscatine 82. Galesburg partly sunny and 80. Peoria partly sunny and 80. Savannah 82. Rockford partly sunny and 77. Across the Midwest, Chicago partly sunny and 70. Des Moines cloudy and 72. Madison partly sunny and 71. Milwaukee partly sunny and 57. Minneapolis partly sunny and 80. Omaha partly sunny and 72. St. Louis partly sunny and 81. Springfield, Illinois partly sunny and 81. Waterloo partly sunny and 79. Once again at noon at Moline with sunny skies, the temperature was 84. At Davenport with partly sunny skies, the temperature was 83. Here is the hazardous weather outlook. For today and tonight, no hazardous weather is expected at this time. Looking ahead, the probability for widespread hazardous weather is low. Spotter activation will not be needed today or tonight. And now, your National Weather Service forecast for the Quad Cities and surrounding areas. Rest of today, partly sunny. Highs in the mid-80s. East winds 10 to 15 miles an hour. Tonight, mostly cloudy. Lows around 60. East winds 10 to 15 miles an hour with gusts up to 25 miles an hour. Sunday, mostly cloudy. A slight chance of showers and thunderstorms in the morning. Highs in the lower 80s. Southeast winds 5 to 10 miles an hour. Chance of rain 20%. Sunday night, partly cloudy. A chance of showers with a slight chance of thunderstorms after midnight. Lows in the lower 60s. Southeast winds 5 to 10 miles an hour. Chance of rain 50%. Monday, mostly sunny with a slight chance of thunderstorms. A chance of showers, mainly in the morning. Highs in the mid-80s. East winds 5 to 10 miles an hour. Chance of rain 50%. Monday night through Wednesday night, mostly clear. Lows around 60. Highs in the mid-80s. Thursday, mostly sunny. Highs in the upper 80s. Thursday night, a chance of showers and thunderstorms. Lows in the mid-60s. Friday, a chance of showers and thunderstorms. Highs in the upper 80s. Again, the forecast for the Quad Cities and surrounding areas for the rest of today, partly sunny. Highs in the mid-80s. East winds 10 to 15 miles an hour. 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The current time is 12:48 p.m. Central Daylight Time. At noon at Moline, the temperature was 84 degrees. At Davenport, skies were partly sunny. The temperature was 83 degrees, dew point 51, relative humidity 33%, producing a heat index of 81. The wind was southeast at 14 miles an hour, gusting to 23. And the pressure was 30.02 inches and steady. Close to home, Burlington cloudy and 78. Cedar Rapids partly sunny and 77. Dubuque partly sunny and 75. Iowa City partly sunny and 80. Muscatine 82. Galesburg partly sunny and 80. Peoria partly sunny and 80. Savannah 82. Rockford partly sunny and 77. Across the Midwest, Chicago partly sunny and 70. Des Moines cloudy and 72. Madison partly sunny and 71. Milwaukee partly sunny and 57. Minneapolis partly sunny and 80. Omaha partly sunny and 72. St. Louis partly sunny and 81. Springfield, Illinois partly sunny and 81. Waterloo partly sunny and 79. Once again at noon at Moline with sunny skies, the temperature was 84. At Davenport with partly sunny skies, the temperature was 83. Here is the hazardous weather outlook. For today and tonight, no hazardous weather is expected at this time.
Looking ahead, the probability for widespread hazardous weather is low. Spotter activation will not be needed today or tonight. And now, your National Weather Service forecast for the Quad Cities and surrounding areas. Rest of today, partly sunny. Highs in the mid-80s. East winds 10 to 15 miles an hour. Tonight, mostly cloudy. Lows around 60. East winds 10 to 15 miles an hour with gusts up to 25 miles an hour. Sunday, mostly cloudy. A slight chance of showers and thunderstorms in the morning. Highs in the lower 80s. Southeast winds 5 to 10 miles an hour. Chance of rain 20%. Sunday night, partly cloudy. A chance of showers with a slight chance of thunderstorms after midnight. Lows in the lower 60s. Southeast winds 5 to 10 miles an hour. Chance of rain 50%. Monday, mostly sunny with a slight chance of thunderstorms. A chance of showers, mainly in the morning. Highs in the mid-80s. East winds 5 to 10 miles an hour. Chance of rain 50%. Monday night through Wednesday night, mostly clear. Lows around 60. Highs in the mid-80s. Thursday, mostly sunny. Highs in the upper 80s. Thursday night, a chance of showers and thunderstorms. Lows in the mid-60s. Friday, a chance of showers and thunderstorms. Highs in the upper 80s. Again, the forecast for the Quad Cities and surrounding areas for the rest of today, partly sunny. Highs in the mid-80s. East winds 10 to 15 miles an hour. 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The current time is 12:51 p.m. Central Daylight Time. At noon at Moline, the temperature was 84 degrees. At Davenport, skies were partly sunny. The temperature was 83 degrees, dew point 51, relative humidity 33%, producing a heat index of 81. The wind was southeast at 14 miles an hour, gusting to 23. And the pressure was 30.02 inches and steady. Close to home, Burlington cloudy and 78. Cedar Rapids partly sunny and 77. Dubuque partly sunny and 75. Iowa City partly sunny and 80. Muscatine 82. Galesburg partly sunny and 80. Peoria partly sunny and 80. Savannah 82. Rockford partly sunny and 77. Across the Midwest, Chicago partly sunny and 70. Des Moines cloudy and 72. Madison partly sunny and 71. Milwaukee partly sunny and 57. Minneapolis partly sunny and 80. Omaha partly sunny and 72. St. Louis partly sunny and 81. Springfield, Illinois partly sunny and 81. Waterloo partly sunny and 79. Once again at noon at Moline with sunny skies, the temperature was 84. At Davenport with partly sunny skies, the temperature was 83. Here is the hazardous weather outlook. For today and tonight, no hazardous weather is expected at this time. Looking ahead, the probability for widespread hazardous weather is low. Spotter activation will not be needed today or tonight. And now, your National Weather Service forecast for the Quad Cities and surrounding areas. West of today, partly sunny. Highs in the mid-80s. East winds 10 to 15 miles an hour. Tonight, mostly cloudy. Lows around 60. East winds 10 to 15 miles an hour with gusts up to 25 miles an hour. Sunday, mostly cloudy. A slight chance of showers and thunderstorms in the morning. Highs in the lower 80s. Southeast winds 5 to 10 miles an hour. Chance of rain 20%. Sunday night, partly cloudy. A chance of showers with a slight chance of thunderstorms after midnight. Lows in the lower 60s. Southeast winds 5 to 10 miles an hour. Chance of rain 50%. Monday, mostly sunny with a slight chance of thunderstorms. A chance of showers, mainly in the morning. Highs in the mid-80s. East winds 5 to 10 miles an hour. Chance of rain 50%. Monday night through Wednesday night, mostly clear. Lows around 60. Highs in the mid-80s. Thursday, mostly sunny. Highs in the upper 80s. Thursday night, a chance of showers and thunderstorms. Lows in the mid-60s. Friday,
a chance of showers and thunderstorms. Highs in the upper 80s. Again, the forecast for the Guam cities and surrounding areas for the rest of today, partly sunny. Highs in the mid-80s. East winds 10 to 15 miles an hour. 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The current time is 12:55 p.m. Central Daylight Time. At noon at Moline, the temperature was 84 degrees. At Davenport, skies were partly sunny. The temperature was 83 degrees, dew point 51, relative humidity 33%, producing a heat index of 81. The wind was southeast at 14 miles an hour, gusting to 23. And the pressure was 30.02 inches and steady. Close to home, Burlington cloudy and 78. Cedar Rapids partly sunny and 77. Dubuque partly sunny and 75. Iowa City partly sunny and 80. Muscatine 82. Galesburg partly sunny and 80. Peoria partly sunny and 80. Savannah 82. Rockford partly sunny and 77. Across the Midwest, Chicago partly sunny and 70. Des Moines cloudy and 72. Madison partly sunny and 71. Milwaukee partly sunny and 57. Minneapolis partly sunny and 80. Omaha partly sunny and 72. St. Louis partly sunny and 81. Springfield, Illinois partly sunny and 81. Waterloo partly sunny and 79. Once again at noon at Moline with sunny skies, the temperature was 84. At Davenport with partly sunny skies, the temperature was 83. Here is the hazardous weather outlook. For today and tonight, no hazardous weather is expected at this time. Looking ahead, the probability for widespread hazardous weather is low. Spotter activation will not be needed today or tonight. And now, your National Weather Service forecast for the Guam cities and surrounding areas. Rest of today, partly sunny. Highs in the mid-80s. East winds 10 to 15 miles an hour. Tonight, mostly cloudy. Lows around 60. East winds 10 to 15 miles an hour with gusts up to 25 miles an hour. Sunday, mostly cloudy. A slight chance of showers and thunderstorms in the morning. Highs in the lower 80s. Southeast winds 5 to 10 miles an hour. Chance of rain 20%. Sunday night, partly cloudy. A chance of showers with a slight chance of thunderstorms after midnight. Lows in the lower 60s. Southeast winds 5 to 10 miles an hour. Chance of rain 50%. Monday, mostly sunny with a slight chance of thunderstorms. A chance of showers, mainly in the morning. Highs in the mid-80s. East winds 5 to 10 miles an hour. Chance of rain 50%. Monday night through Wednesday night, mostly clear. Lows around 60. Highs in the mid-80s. Thursday, mostly sunny. Highs in the upper 80s. Thursday night, a chance of showers and thunderstorms. Lows in the mid-60s. Friday, a chance of showers and thunderstorms. Highs in the upper 80s. Again, the forecast for the Guam cities and surrounding areas for the rest of today, partly sunny. Highs in the mid-80s. East winds 10 to 15 miles an hour. 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The current time is 12:58 p.m. Central Daylight Time. Here is the hazardous weather outlook. For today and tonight, no hazardous weather is expected at this time. Looking ahead, the probability for widespread hazardous weather is low. Spotter activation will not be needed today or tonight. And now, your National Weather Service forecast for the Guam cities and surrounding areas. Rest of today, partly sunny. Highs in the mid-80s. East winds 10 to 15 miles an hour. Tonight, mostly cloudy. Lows around 60. East winds 10 to 15 miles an hour with gusts up to 25 miles an hour. Sunday, mostly cloudy. A slight chance of showers and thunderstorms in the morning. Highs in the lower 80s. Southeast winds 5 to 10 miles an hour. Chance of rain 20%. Sunday night, partly cloudy. A chance of showers with a slight chance of thunderstorms after midnight. Lows in the lower 60s. Southeast winds 5 to 10 miles an hour.
R. Chance of rain 50%. Monday, mostly sunny with a slight chance of thunderstorms. A chance of showers, mainly in the morning. Highs in the mid-80s. East winds 5 to 10 miles an hour. Chance of rain 50%. Monday night through Wednesday night, mostly clear. Lows around 60. Highs in the mid-80s. Thursday, mostly sunny. Highs in the upper 80s. Thursday night, a chance of showers and thunderstorms. Lows in the mid-60s. Friday, a chance of showers and thunderstorms. Highs in the upper 80s. Again, the forecast for the Quad Cities and surrounding areas for the rest of today, partly sunny. Highs in the mid-80s. East winds 10 to 15 miles an hour. 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The current time is 1 p.m. Central Daylight Time. Here is the hazardous weather outlook. For today and tonight, no hazardous weather is expected at this time. Looking ahead, the probability for widespread hazardous weather is low. Spotter activation will not be needed today or tonight. And now, your National Weather Service forecast for the Quad Cities and surrounding areas. West of today, partly sunny. Highs in the mid-80s. East winds 10 to 15 miles an hour. Tonight, mostly cloudy. Lows around 60. East winds 10 to 15 miles an hour with gusts up to 25 miles an hour. Sunday, mostly cloudy. A slight chance of showers and thunderstorms in the morning. Highs in the lower 80s. Southeast winds 5 to 10 miles an hour. Chance of rain 20%. Sunday night, partly cloudy. A chance of showers with a slight chance of thunderstorms after midnight. Lows in the lower 60s. Southeast winds 5 to 10 miles an hour. Chance of rain 50%. Monday, mostly sunny with a slight chance of thunderstorms. A chance of showers, mainly in the morning. Highs in the mid-80s. East winds 5 to 10 miles an hour. Chance of rain 50%. Monday night through Wednesday night, mostly clear. Lows around 60. Highs in the mid-80s. Thursday, mostly sunny. Highs in the upper 80s. Thursday night, a chance of showers and thunderstorms. Lows in the mid-60s. Friday, a chance of showers and thunderstorms. Highs in the upper 80s. Again, the forecast for the Quad Cities and surrounding areas for the rest of today, partly sunny. Highs in the mid-80s. East winds 10 to 15 miles an hour. 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The current time is 1:02 p.m. Central Daylight Time. Here is the hazardous weather outlook. For today and tonight, no hazardous weather is expected at this time. Looking ahead, the probability for widespread hazardous weather is low. Spotter activation will not be needed today or tonight. And now, your National Weather Service forecast for the Quad Cities and surrounding areas. West of today, partly sunny. Highs in the mid-80s. East winds 10 to 15 miles an hour. Tonight, mostly cloudy. Lows around 60. East winds 10 to 15 miles an hour with gusts up to 25 miles an hour. Sunday, mostly cloudy. A slight chance of showers and thunderstorms in the morning. Highs in the lower 80s. Southeast winds 5 to 10 miles an hour. Chance of rain 20%. Sunday night, partly cloudy. A chance of showers with a slight chance of thunderstorms after midnight. Lows in the lower 60s. Southeast winds 5 to 10 miles an hour. Chance of rain 50%. Monday, mostly sunny with a slight chance of thunderstorms. A chance of showers, mainly in the morning. Highs in the mid-80s. East winds 5 to 10 miles an hour. Chance of rain 50%. Monday night through Wednesday night, mostly clear. Lows around 60. Highs in the mid-80s. Thursday, mostly sunny. Highs in the upper 80s. Thursday night, a chance of showers and thunderstorms. Lows in the mid-60s. Friday, a chance of showers and thunderstorms. Highs in the upper 80s. Again, the forecast for the Quad Cities and surrounding areas for the rest of today, partly sunny. Highs in the mid-80s. East winds 10 to 15 miles an hour.
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The current time is 1:04 p.m. Central Daylight Time. At 1 p.m. the report from Moline was not available. At Davenport, skies were partly sunny. The temperature was 82 degrees, dew point 47, relative humidity 29%, producing a heat index of 80. The wind was southeast at 13 miles an hour. And the pressure was 30.02 inches and steady. Close to home, Burlington partly sunny and 80. Cedar Rapids partly sunny and 81. Dubuque partly sunny and 76. Iowa City partly sunny and 83. Peoria partly sunny and 82. Rockford cloudy and 77. Across the Midwest, Chicago partly sunny and 72. Des Moines partly sunny and 74. Madison partly sunny and 72. Milwaukee partly sunny and 58. Minneapolis partly sunny and 82. Omaha partly sunny and 74. St. Louis partly sunny and 82. Springfield, Illinois partly sunny and 84. Waterloo partly sunny and 83. Once again at 1 p.m. the report from Moline was not available. At Davenport with partly sunny skies, the temperature was 82. Here is the hazardous weather outlook. For today and tonight, no hazardous weather is expected at this time. Looking ahead, the probability for widespread hazardous weather is low. Spotter activation will not be needed today or tonight. And now, your National Weather Service forecast for the Quad Cities and surrounding areas. Rest of today, partly sunny. Highs in the mid-80s. East winds 10 to 15 miles an hour. Tonight, mostly cloudy. Lows around 60. East winds 10 to 15 miles an hour with gusts up to 25 miles an hour. Sunday, mostly cloudy. A slight chance of showers and thunderstorms in the morning. Highs in the lower 80s. Southeast winds 5 to 10 miles an hour. Chance of rain 20%. Sunday night, partly cloudy. A chance of showers with a slight chance of thunderstorms after midnight. Lows in the lower 60s. Southeast winds 5 to 10 miles an hour. Chance of rain 50%. Monday, mostly sunny with a slight chance of thunderstorms. A chance of showers, mainly in the morning. Highs in the mid-80s. East winds 5 to 10 miles an hour. Chance of rain 50%. Monday night through Wednesday night, mostly clear. Lows around 60. Highs in the mid-80s. Thursday, mostly sunny. Highs in the upper 80s. Thursday night, a chance of showers and thunderstorms. Lows in the mid-60s. Friday, a chance of showers and thunderstorms. Highs in the upper 80s. Again, the forecast for the Quad Cities and surrounding areas for the rest of today, partly sunny. Highs in the mid-80s. East winds 10 to 15 miles an hour. 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The current time is 1:08 p.m. Central Daylight Time. At 1 p.m. the report from Moline was not available. At Davenport, skies were partly sunny. The temperature was 82 degrees, dew point 47, relative humidity 29%, producing a heat index of 80. The wind was southeast at 13 miles an hour. And the pressure was 30.02 inches and steady. Close to home, Burlington partly sunny and 80. Cedar Rapids partly sunny and 81. Dubuque partly sunny and 76. Iowa City partly sunny and 83. Peoria partly sunny and 82. Rockford cloudy and 77. Across the Midwest, Chicago partly sunny and 72. Des Moines partly sunny and 74. Madison partly sunny and 72. Milwaukee partly sunny and 58. Minneapolis partly sunny and 82. Omaha partly sunny and 74. St. Louis partly sunny and 82. Springfield, Illinois partly sunny and 84. Waterloo partly sunny and 83. Once again at 1 p.m. the report from Moline was not available. At Davenport with partly sunny skies, the temperature was 82. Here is the hazardous weather outlook. For today and tonight, no hazardous weather is expected at this time. Looking ahead, the probability for widespread hazardous weather is low.
Water activation will not be needed today or tonight. And now, your National Weather Service forecast for the Guam cities and surrounding areas. Rest of today, partly sunny. Highs in the mid-80s. East winds 10 to 15 miles an hour. Tonight, mostly cloudy. Lows around 60. East winds 10 to 15 miles an hour with gusts up to 25 miles an hour. Sunday, mostly cloudy. A slight chance of showers and thunderstorms in the morning. Highs in the lower 80s. Southeast winds 5 to 10 miles an hour. Chance of rain 20%. Sunday night, partly cloudy. A chance of showers with a slight chance of thunderstorms after midnight. Lows in the lower 60s. Southeast winds 5 to 10 miles an hour. Chance of rain 50%. Monday, mostly sunny with a slight chance of thunderstorms. A chance of showers, mainly in the morning. Highs in the mid-80s. East winds 5 to 10 miles an hour. Chance of rain 50%. Monday night through Wednesday night, mostly clear. Lows around 60. Highs in the mid-80s. Thursday, mostly sunny. Highs in the upper 80s. Thursday night, a chance of showers and thunderstorms. Lows in the mid-60s. Friday, a chance of showers and thunderstorms. Highs in the upper 80s. Again, the forecast for the Guam cities and surrounding areas for the rest of today, partly sunny. Highs in the mid-80s. East winds 10 to 15 miles an hour. 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The current time is 1:11 p.m. Central Daylight Time. At 1 p.m. the report from Moline was not available. At Davenport, skies were partly sunny. The temperature was 82 degrees, dew point 47, relative humidity 29%, producing a heat index of 80. The wind was southeast at 13 miles an hour. And the pressure was 30.02 inches and steady. Close to home, Burlington partly sunny and 80. Cedar Rapids partly sunny and 81. Dubuque partly sunny and 76. Iowa City partly sunny and 83. Peoria partly sunny and 82. Rockford cloudy and 77. Across the Midwest, Chicago partly sunny and 72. Des Moines partly sunny and 74. Madison partly sunny and 72. Milwaukee partly sunny and 58. Minneapolis partly sunny and 82. Omaha partly sunny and 74. St. Louis partly sunny and 82. Springfield, Illinois partly sunny and 84. Waterloo partly sunny and 83. Once again at 1 p.m. the report from Moline was not available. At Davenport with partly sunny skies, the temperature was 82. Here is the hazardous weather outlook. For today and tonight, no hazardous weather is expected at this time. Looking ahead, the probability for widespread hazardous weather is low. Spotter activation will not be needed today or tonight. And now, your National Weather Service forecast for the Guam cities and surrounding areas. Rest of today, partly sunny. Highs in the mid-80s. East winds 10 to 15 miles an hour. Tonight, mostly cloudy. Lows around 60. East winds 10 to 15 miles an hour with gusts up to 25 miles an hour. Sunday, mostly cloudy. A slight chance of showers and thunderstorms in the morning. Highs in the lower 80s. Southeast winds 5 to 10 miles an hour. Chance of rain 20%. Sunday night, partly cloudy. A chance of showers with a slight chance of thunderstorms after midnight. Lows in the lower 60s. Southeast winds 5 to 10 miles an hour. Chance of rain 50%. Monday, mostly sunny with a slight chance of thunderstorms. A chance of showers, mainly in the morning. Highs in the mid-80s. East winds 5 to 10 miles an hour. Chance of rain 50%. Monday night through Wednesday night, mostly clear. Lows around 60. Highs in the mid-80s. Thursday, mostly sunny. Highs in the upper 80s. Thursday night, a chance of showers and thunderstorms. Lows in the mid-60s. Friday, a chance of showers and thunderstorms. Highs in the upper 80s. Again, the forecast for the Guam cities and surrounding areas for the rest of today, partly sunny. Highs in the mid-80s.

76. Iowa City, partly sunny and 83. Muscatine, 84. Galesburg, partly sunny and 81. Peoria, partly sunny and 82. Savannah, 83. Rockford, cloudy and 77. Across the Midwest, Chicago, partly sunny and 72. Des Moines, partly sunny and 74. Madison, partly sunny and 72. Milwaukee, partly sunny and 58. Minneapolis, partly sunny and 82. Omaha, partly sunny and 74. St. Louis, partly sunny and 82. Springfield, Illinois, partly sunny and 84. Waterloo, partly sunny and 83. Once again at 1 p.m. in Moline with sunny skies, the temperature was 82. At Davenport with cloudy skies, the temperature was 82. This broadcast originates from the National Weather Service office in the Quad Cities and is transmitted on a frequency of 162.55 MHz from Rock Island, Illinois. The coverage area includes the following counties: Cedar, Clinton, Louisa, Muscatine, Scott, Henry, Illinois, Mercer, Rock Island, and Whiteside. Here is the hazardous weather outlook. For today and tonight, no hazardous weather is expected at this time. Looking ahead, the probability for widespread hazardous weather is low. Spotter activation will not be needed today or tonight. And now, your National Weather Service forecast for the Quad Cities and surrounding areas. Rest of today, partly sunny. Highs in the mid-80s. East winds 10 to 15 miles an hour. Tonight, mostly cloudy. Lows around 60. East winds 10 to 15 miles an hour with gusts up to 25 miles an hour. Sunday, mostly cloudy. A slight chance of showers and thunderstorms in the morning. Highs in the lower 80s. Southeast winds 5 to 10 miles an hour. Chance of rain 20%. Sunday night, partly cloudy. A chance of showers with a slight chance of thunderstorms after midnight. Lows in the lower 60s. Southeast winds 5 to 10 miles an hour. Chance of rain 50%. Monday, mostly sunny with a slight chance of thunderstorms. A chance of showers, mainly in the morning. Highs in the mid-80s. East winds 5 to 10 miles an hour. Chance of rain 50%. Monday night through Wednesday night, mostly clear. Lows around 60. Highs in the mid-80s. Thursday, mostly sunny. Highs in the upper 80s. Thursday night, a chance of showers and thunderstorms. Lows in the mid-60s. Friday, a chance of showers and thunderstorms. Highs in the upper 80s. Again, the forecast for the Quad Cities and surrounding areas for the rest of today, partly sunny. Highs in the mid-80s. East winds 10 to 15 miles an hour. 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The current time is 1:18 p.m. Central Daylight Time. At 1 p.m. in Moline, skies were sunny. The temperature was 82 degrees, dew point 48, relative humidity 30%, producing a heat index of 81. The wind was southeast at 15 miles an hour, gusting to 21. And the pressure was 30.01 inches and rising. At Davenport, skies were cloudy. The temperature was 82 degrees, dew point 47, relative humidity 29%, producing a heat index of 80. The wind was southeast at 13 miles an hour. And the pressure was 30.02 inches and steady. Close to home, Burlington partly sunny and 80. Cedar Rapids partly sunny and 81. Dubuque cloudy and 76. Iowa City partly sunny and 83. Muscatine 84. Galesburg partly sunny and 81. Peoria partly sunny and 82. Savannah 83. Rockford cloudy and 77. Across the Midwest, Chicago partly sunny and 72. Des Moines partly sunny and 74. Madison partly sunny and 72. Milwaukee partly sunny and 58. Minneapolis partly sunny and 82. Omaha partly sunny and 74. St. Louis partly sunny and 82. Springfield, Illinois partly sunny and 84. Waterloo partly sunny and 83. Once again at 1 p.m. in Moline with sunny skies, the temperature was 82. At Davenport.

with cloudy skies. The temperature was 82. Here is the hazardous weather outlook. For today and tonight, no hazardous weather is expected at this time. Looking ahead, the probability for widespread hazardous weather is low. Spotter activation will not be needed today or tonight. And now, your National Weather Service forecast for the Quad Cities and surrounding areas. Rest of today, partly sunny. Highs in the mid-80s. East winds 10 to 15 miles an hour. Tonight, mostly cloudy. Lows around 60. East winds 10 to 15 miles an hour with gusts up to 25 miles an hour. Sunday, mostly cloudy. A slight chance of showers and thunderstorms in the morning. Highs in the lower 80s. Southeast winds 5 to 10 miles an hour. Chance of rain 20%. Sunday night, partly cloudy. A chance of showers with a slight chance of thunderstorms after midnight. Lows in the lower 60s. Southeast winds 5 to 10 miles an hour. Chance of rain 50%. Monday, mostly sunny with a slight chance of thunderstorms. A chance of showers, mainly in the morning. Highs in the mid-80s. East winds 5 to 10 miles an hour. Chance of rain 50%. Monday night through Wednesday night, mostly clear. Lows around 60. Highs in the mid-80s. Thursday, mostly sunny. Highs in the upper 80s. Thursday night, a chance of showers and thunderstorms. Lows in the mid-60s. Friday, a chance of showers and thunderstorms. Highs in the upper 80s. Again, the forecast for the Quad Cities and surrounding areas for the rest of today, partly sunny. Highs in the mid-80s. East winds 10 to 15 miles an hour. 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The current time is 1:22 p.m. Central Daylight Time. At 1 p.m. at Moline, skies were sunny. The temperature was 82 degrees, dew point 48, relative humidity 30%, producing a heat index of 81. The wind was southeast at 15 miles an hour, gusting to 21. And the pressure was 30.01 inches and rising. At Davenport, skies were cloudy. The temperature was 82 degrees, dew point 47, relative humidity 29%, producing a heat index of 80. The wind was southeast at 13 miles an hour. And the pressure was 30.02 inches and steady. Close to home, Burlington partly sunny and 80. Cedar Rapids partly sunny and 81. Dubuque cloudy and 76. Iowa City partly sunny and 83. Muscatine 84. Galesburg partly sunny and 81. Peoria partly sunny and 82. Savannah 83. Rockford cloudy and 77. Across the Midwest, Chicago partly sunny and 72. Des Moines partly sunny and 74. Madison partly sunny and 72. Milwaukee partly sunny and 58. Minneapolis partly sunny and 82. Omaha partly sunny and 74. St. Louis partly sunny and 82. Springfield, Illinois partly sunny and 84. Waterloo partly sunny and 83. Once again at 1 p.m. at Moline with sunny skies, the temperature was 82. At Davenport with cloudy skies, the temperature was 82. Here is the hazardous weather outlook. For today and tonight, no hazardous weather is expected at this time. Looking ahead, the probability for widespread hazardous weather is low. Spotter activation will not be needed today or tonight. And now, your National Weather Service forecast for the Quad Cities and surrounding areas. Rest of today, partly sunny. Highs in the mid-80s. East winds 10 to 15 miles an hour. Tonight, mostly cloudy. Lows around 60. East winds 10 to 15 miles an hour with gusts up to 25 miles an hour. Sunday, mostly cloudy. A slight chance of showers and thunderstorms in the morning. Highs in the lower 80s. Southeast winds 5 to 10 miles an hour. Chance of rain 20%. Sunday night, partly cloudy. A chance of showers with a slight chance of thunderstorms after midnight. Lows in the lower 60s. Southeast winds 5 to 10 miles an hour. Chance of rain 50%. Monday, mostly sunny with a slight chance of thunderstorms. A chance of showers, mainly in the morning.
is in the mid-80s. East winds 5 to 10 miles an hour. Chance of rain 50%. Monday night through Wednesday night, mostly clear. Lows around 60. Highs in the mid-80s. Thursday, mostly sunny. Highs in the upper 80s. Thursday night, a chance of showers and thunderstorms. Lows in the mid-60s. Friday, a chance of showers and thunderstorms. Highs in the upper 80s. Again, the forecast for the Guam cities and surrounding areas for the rest of today, partly sunny. Highs in the mid-80s. East winds 10 to 15 miles an hour. 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The current time is 1:26 p.m. Central Daylight Time. At 1 p.m. in Moline, skies were sunny. The temperature was 82 degrees, dew point 48, relative humidity 30%, producing a heat index of 81. The wind was southeast at 15 miles an hour, gusting to 21. And the pressure was 30.01 inches and rising. At Davenport, skies were cloudy. The temperature was 82 degrees, dew point 47, relative humidity 29%, producing a heat index of 80. The wind was southeast at 13 miles an hour. And the pressure was 30.02 inches and steady. Close to home, Burlington partly sunny and 80. Cedar Rapids partly sunny and 81. Dubuque cloudy and 76. Iowa City partly sunny and 83. Muscatine 84. Galesburg partly sunny and 81. Peoria partly sunny and 82. Savannah 83. Rockford cloudy and 77. Across the Midwest, Chicago partly sunny and 72. Des Moines partly sunny and 74. Madison partly sunny and 72. Milwaukee partly sunny and 58. Minneapolis partly sunny and 82. Omaha partly sunny and 74. St. Louis partly sunny and 82. Springfield, Illinois partly sunny and 84. Waterloo partly sunny and 83. Once again at 1 p.m. in Moline with sunny skies, the temperature was 82. At Davenport with cloudy skies, the temperature was 82. Here is the hazardous weather outlook. For today and tonight, no hazardous weather is expected at this time. Looking ahead, the probability for widespread hazardous weather is low. Spotter activation will not be needed today or tonight. And now, your National Weather Service forecast for the Guam cities and surrounding areas. Rest of today, partly sunny. Highs in the mid-80s. East winds 10 to 15 miles an hour. Tonight, mostly cloudy. Lows around 60. East winds 10 to 15 miles an hour with gusts up to 25 miles an hour. Sunday, mostly cloudy. A slight chance of showers and thunderstorms in the morning. Highs in the lower 80s. Southeast winds 5 to 10 miles an hour. Chance of rain 20%. Sunday night, partly cloudy. A chance of showers with a slight chance of thunderstorms after midnight. Lows in the lower 60s. Southeast winds 5 to 10 miles an hour. Chance of rain 50%. Monday, mostly sunny with a slight chance of thunderstorms. A chance of showers, mainly in the morning. Highs in the mid-80s. East winds 5 to 10 miles an hour. Chance of rain 50%. Monday night through Wednesday night, mostly clear. Lows around 60. Highs in the mid-80s. Thursday, mostly sunny. Highs in the upper 80s. Thursday night, a chance of showers and thunderstorms. Lows in the mid-60s. Friday, a chance of showers and thunderstorms. Highs in the upper 80s. Again, the forecast for the Guam cities and surrounding areas for the rest of today, partly sunny. Highs in the mid-80s. East winds 10 to 15 miles an hour. And now, your National Weather Service forecast for the Guam cities and surrounding areas. Rest of today, partly sunny. Near steady temperature in the lower 80s. East winds 10 to 15 miles an hour. Tonight, mostly cloudy. Lows around 60. East winds 10 to 15 miles an hour with gusts up to 25 miles an hour. Sunday, mostly cloudy. A slight chance of showers and thunderstorms in the morning. Highs in the lower 80s. Southeast winds 5 to 10 miles an hour.
chance of rain 20%. Sunday night, partly cloudy. A chance of showers after midnight. Lows around 60. East winds 5 to 10 miles an hour. Chance of rain 40%. Monday, mostly sunny with a slight chance of showers. A slight chance of thunderstorms in the afternoon. Highs in the lower 80s. East winds 5 to 10 miles an hour. Chance of rain 20%. Monday night, partly cloudy. Lows in the upper 50s. Tuesday, sunny. Highs in the mid-80s. Tuesday night and Wednesday, mostly clear. Lows in the mid-50s. Highs in the mid-80s. Wednesday night and Thursday, partly cloudy. Lows in the upper 50s. Highs in the upper 80s. Thursday night, a chance of showers. Lows in the mid-60s. Friday, a chance of showers and thunderstorms. Highs in the upper 80s. Again, the forecast for the Quad Cities and surrounding areas for the rest of today, partly sunny. Near steady temperature in the lower 80s. East winds 10 to 15 miles an hour. 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The current time is 1:31 p.m. Central Daylight Time. At 1 p.m. in Moline, skies were sunny. The temperature was 82 degrees, dew point 48, relative humidity 30%, producing a heat index of 81. The wind was southeast at 15 miles an hour, gusting to 21. And the pressure was 30.01 inches and rising. At Davenport, skies were cloudy. The temperature was 82 degrees, dew point 47, relative humidity 29%, producing a heat index of 80. The wind was southeast at 13 miles an hour. And the pressure was 30.02 inches and steady. Close to home, Burlington partly sunny and 80. Cedar Rapids partly sunny and 81. Dubuque cloudy and 76. Iowa City partly sunny and 83. Muscatine 84. Galesburg partly sunny and 81. Peoria partly sunny and 82. Savannah 83. Rockford cloudy and 77. Across the Midwest, Chicago partly sunny and 72. Des Moines partly sunny and 74. Madison partly sunny and 72. Milwaukee partly sunny and 58. Minneapolis partly sunny and 82. Omaha partly sunny and 74. St. Louis partly sunny and 82. Springfield, Illinois partly sunny and 84. Waterloo partly sunny and 83. Once again at 1 p.m. in Moline with sunny skies, the temperature was 82. At Davenport with cloudy skies, the temperature was 82. Here is the hazardous weather outlook. For today and tonight, no hazardous weather is expected at this time. Looking ahead, the probability for widespread hazardous weather is low. Spotter activation will not be needed today or tonight. And now, your National Weather Service forecast for the Quad Cities and surrounding areas. Rest of today, partly sunny. Near steady temperature in the lower 80s. East winds 10 to 15 miles an hour. Tonight, mostly cloudy. Lows around 60. East winds 10 to 15 miles an hour with gusts up to 25 miles an hour. Sunday, mostly cloudy. A slight chance of showers and thunderstorms in the morning. Highs in the lower 80s. Southeast winds 5 to 10 miles an hour. Chance of rain 20%. Sunday night, partly cloudy. A chance of showers after midnight. Lows around 60. East winds 5 to 10 miles an hour. Chance of rain 40%. Monday, mostly sunny with a slight chance of showers. A slight chance of thunderstorms in the afternoon. Highs in the lower 80s. East winds 5 to 10 miles an hour. Chance of rain 20%. Monday night, partly cloudy. Lows in the upper 50s. Tuesday, sunny. Highs in the mid-80s. Tuesday night and Wednesday, mostly clear. Lows in the mid-50s. Highs in the mid-80s. Wednesday night and Thursday, partly cloudy. Lows in the upper 50s. Highs in the upper 80s. Thursday night, a chance of showers. Lows in the mid-60s. Friday, a chance of showers and thunderstorms. Highs in the upper 80s.
Again, the forecast for the Guam cities and surrounding areas for the rest of today, partly sunny. Near steady temperature in the lower 80s. East winds 10 to 15 miles an hour. 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The current time is 1:35 p.m. Central Daylight Time. At 1 p.m. at Moline, skies were sunny. The temperature was 82 degrees, dew point 48, relative humidity 30%, producing a heat index of 81. The wind was southeast at 15 miles an hour, gusting to 21. And the pressure was 30.01 inches and rising. At Davenport, skies were cloudy. The temperature was 82 degrees, dew point 47, relative humidity 29%, producing a heat index of 80. The wind was southeast at 13 miles an hour. And the pressure was 30.02 inches and steady. Close to home, Burlington partly sunny and 80. Cedar Rapids partly sunny and 81. Dubuque cloudy and 76. Iowa City partly sunny and 83. Muscatine 84. Galesburg partly sunny and 81. Peoria partly sunny and 82. Savannah 83. Rockford cloudy and 77. Across the Midwest, Chicago partly sunny and 72. Des Moines partly sunny and 74. Madison partly sunny and 72. Milwaukee partly sunny and 58. Minneapolis partly sunny and 82. Omaha partly sunny and 74. St. Louis partly sunny and 82. Springfield, Illinois partly sunny and 84. Waterloo partly sunny and 83. Once again at 1 p.m. at Moline with sunny skies, the temperature was 82. At Davenport with cloudy skies, the temperature was 82. Here is the hazardous weather outlook. For today and tonight, no hazardous weather is expected at this time. Looking ahead, the probability for widespread hazardous weather is low. Spotter activation will not be needed today or tonight. And now, your National Weather Service forecast for the Guam cities and surrounding areas. Rest of today, partly sunny. Near steady temperature in the lower 80s. East winds 10 to 15 miles an hour. Tonight, mostly cloudy. Lows around 60. East winds 10 to 15 miles an hour with gusts up to 25 miles an hour. Sunday, mostly cloudy. A slight chance of showers and thunderstorms in the morning. Highs in the lower 80s. Southeast winds 5 to 10 miles an hour. Chance of rain 20%. Sunday night, partly cloudy. A chance of showers after midnight. Lows around 60. East winds 5 to 10 miles an hour. Chance of rain 40%. Monday, mostly sunny with a slight chance of showers. A slight chance of thunderstorms in the afternoon. Highs in the lower 80s. East winds 5 to 10 miles an hour. Chance of rain 20%. Monday night, partly cloudy. Lows in the upper 50s. Tuesday, sunny. Highs in the mid 80s. Tuesday night and Wednesday, mostly clear. Lows in the mid 50s. Highs in the mid 80s. Wednesday night and Thursday, partly cloudy. Lows in the upper 50s. Highs in the upper 80s. Thursday night, a chance of showers. Lows in the mid 60s. Friday, a chance of showers and thunderstorms. Highs in the upper 80s. Again, the forecast for the Guam cities and surrounding areas for the rest of today, partly sunny. Near steady temperature in the lower 80s. East winds 10 to 15 miles an hour. 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The current time is 1:39 p.m. Central Daylight Time. At 1 p.m. at Moline, skies were sunny. The temperature was 82 degrees, dew point 48, relative humidity 30%, producing a heat index of 81. The wind was southeast at 15 miles an hour, gusting to 21. And the pressure was 30.01 inches and rising. At Davenport, skies were cloudy. The temperature was 82 degrees, dew point 47, relative humidity 29%, producing a heat index of 80. The wind was southeast at 13 miles an hour. And the pressure was 30.02 inches and steady. Close to home, Burlington partly sunny and 80.
Cedar Rapids, partly sunny and 81. Dubuque, cloudy and 76. Iowa City, partly sunny and 83. Muscatine, 84. Galesburg, partly sunny and 81. Peoria, partly sunny and 82. Savannah, 83. Rockford, cloudy and 77. Across the Midwest, Chicago, partly sunny and 72. Des Moines, partly sunny and 74. Madison, partly sunny and 72. Milwaukee, partly sunny and 58. Minneapolis, partly sunny and 82. Omaha, partly sunny and 74. St. Louis, partly sunny and 82. Springfield, Illinois, partly sunny and 84. Waterloo, partly sunny and 83. Once again at 1 p.m. at Moline with sunny skies, the temperature was 82. At Davenport with cloudy skies, the temperature was 82. Here is the hazardous weather outlook. For today and tonight, no hazardous weather is expected at this time. Looking ahead, the probability for widespread hazardous weather is low. Spotter activation will not be needed today or tonight. And now, your National Weather Service forecast for the Guam cities and surrounding areas. Rest of today, partly sunny. Near steady temperature in the lower 80s. East winds 10 to 15 miles an hour. Tonight, mostly cloudy. Lows around 60. East winds 10 to 15 miles an hour with gusts up to 25 miles an hour. Sunday, mostly cloudy. A slight chance of showers and thunderstorms in the morning. Highs in the lower 80s. Southeast winds 5 to 10 miles an hour. Chance of rain 20%. Sunday night, partly cloudy. A chance of showers after midnight. Lows around 60. East winds 5 to 10 miles an hour. Chance of rain 40%. Monday, mostly sunny with a slight chance of showers. A slight chance of thunderstorms in the afternoon. Highs in the lower 80s. East winds 5 to 10 miles an hour. Chance of rain 20%. Monday night, partly cloudy. Lows in the upper 50s. Tuesday, sunny. Highs in the mid-80s. Tuesday night and Wednesday, mostly clear. Lows in the mid-50s. Highs in the mid-80s. Wednesday night and Thursday, partly cloudy. Lows in the upper 50s. Highs in the upper 80s. Thursday night, a chance of showers. Lows in the mid-60s. Friday, a chance of showers and thunderstorms. Highs in the upper 80s. Again, the forecast for the Guam cities and surrounding areas for the rest of today, partly sunny. Near steady temperature in the lower 80s. East winds 10 to 15 miles an hour. 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The current time is 1:43 p.m. Central Daylight Time. At 1 p.m. at Moline, skies were sunny. The temperature was 82 degrees, dew point 48, relative humidity 30%, producing a heat index of 81. The wind was southeast at 15 miles an hour, gusting to 21. And the pressure was 30.01 inches and rising. At Davenport, skies were cloudy. The temperature was 82 degrees, dew point 47, relative humidity 29%, producing a heat index of 80. The wind was southeast at 13 miles an hour. And the pressure was 30.02 inches and steady. Close to home, Burlington partly sunny and 80. Cedar Rapids partly sunny and 81. Dubuque cloudy and 76. Iowa City partly sunny and 83. Muscatine 84. Galesburg partly sunny and 81. Peoria partly sunny and 82. Savannah 83. Rockford cloudy and 77. Across the Midwest, Chicago partly sunny and 72. Des Moines partly sunny and 74. Madison partly sunny and 72. Milwaukee partly sunny and 58. Minneapolis partly sunny and 82. Omaha partly sunny and 74. St. Louis partly sunny and 82. Springfield, Illinois partly sunny and 84. Waterloo partly sunny and 83. Once again at 1 p.m. at Moline with sunny skies, the temperature was 82. At Davenport with cloudy skies, the temperature was 82. Here is the hazardous weather outlook. For today and tonight, no hazardous weather is expected at this time.
Looking ahead, the probability for widespread hazardous weather is low. Spotter activation will not be needed today or tonight. And now, your National Weather Service forecast for the Quad Cities and surrounding areas. Rest of today, partly sunny. Near steady temperature in the lower 80s. East winds 10 to 15 miles an hour. Tonight, mostly cloudy. Lows around 60. East winds 10 to 15 miles an hour with gusts up to 25 miles an hour. Sunday, mostly cloudy. A slight chance of showers and thunderstorms in the morning. Highs in the lower 80s. Southeast winds 5 to 10 miles an hour. Chance of rain 20%. Sunday night, partly cloudy. A chance of showers after midnight. Lows around 60. East winds 5 to 10 miles an hour. Chance of rain 40%. Monday, mostly sunny with a slight chance of showers. A slight chance of thunderstorms in the afternoon. Highs in the lower 80s. East winds 5 to 10 miles an hour. Chance of rain 20%. Monday night, partly cloudy. Lows in the upper 50s. Tuesday, sunny. Highs in the mid 80s. Tuesday night and Wednesday, mostly clear. Lows in the mid 50s. Highs in the mid 80s. Wednesday night and Thursday, partly cloudy. Lows in the upper 50s. Highs in the upper 80s. Thursday night, a chance of showers. Lows in the mid-60s. Friday, a chance of showers and thunderstorms. Highs in the upper 80s. Again, the forecast for the Quad Cities and surrounding areas for the rest of today, partly sunny. Near steady temperature in the lower 80s. East winds 10 to 15 miles an hour. 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The current time is 1:47 p.m. Central Daylight Time. At 1 p.m. at Moline, skies were sunny. The temperature was 82 degrees, dew point 48, relative humidity 30%, producing a heat index of 81. The wind was southeast at 15 miles an hour, gusting to 21. And the pressure was 30.01 inches and rising. At Davenport, skies were cloudy. The temperature was 82 degrees, dew point 47, relative humidity 29%, producing a heat index of 80. The wind was southeast at 13 miles an hour. And the pressure was 30.02 inches and steady. Close to home, Burlington partly sunny and 80. Cedar Rapids partly sunny and 81. Dubuque cloudy and 76. Iowa City partly sunny and 83. Muscatine 84. Galesburg partly sunny and 81. Peoria partly sunny and 82. Savannah 83. Rockford cloudy and 77. Across the Midwest, Chicago partly sunny and 72. Des Moines partly sunny and 74. Madison partly sunny and 72. Milwaukee partly sunny and 58. Minneapolis partly sunny and 82. Omaha partly sunny and 74. St. Louis partly sunny and 82. Springfield, Illinois partly sunny and 84. Waterloo partly sunny and 83. Once again at 1 p.m. at Moline with sunny skies, the temperature was 82. At Davenport with cloudy skies, the temperature was 82. Here is the hazardous weather outlook. For today and tonight, no hazardous weather is expected at this time. Looking ahead, the probability for widespread hazardous weather is low. Spotter activation will not be needed today or tonight. And now, your National Weather Service forecast for the Quad Cities and surrounding areas. Rest of today, partly sunny. Near steady temperature in the lower 80s. East winds 10 to 15 miles an hour. Tonight, mostly cloudy. Lows around 60. East winds 10 to 15 miles an hour with gusts up to 25 miles an hour. Sunday, mostly cloudy. A slight chance of showers and thunderstorms in the morning. Highs in the lower 80s. Southeast winds 5 to 10 miles an hour. Chance of rain 20%. Sunday night, partly cloudy. A chance of showers after midnight. Lows around 60. East winds 5 to 10 miles an hour. Chance of rain 40%. Monday, mostly sunny with a slight chance of showers. A slight chance of thunderstorms in the afternoon. Highs in the lower 80s.
east winds 5 to 10 miles an hour. Chance of rain 20%. Monday night, partly cloudy. Lows in the upper 50s. Tuesday, sunny. Highs in the mid-80s. Tuesday night and Wednesday, mostly clear. Lows in the mid-50s. Highs in the mid-80s. Wednesday night and Thursday, partly cloudy. Lows in the upper 50s. Highs in the upper 80s. Thursday night, a chance of showers. Lows in the mid-60s. Friday, a chance of showers and thunderstorms. Highs in the upper 80s. Again, the forecast for the Quad Cities and surrounding areas for the rest of today, partly sunny. Near steady temperature in the lower 80s. East winds 10 to 15 miles an hour. 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The current time is 1:51 p.m. Central Daylight Time. At 1 p.m. at Moline, skies were sunny. The temperature was 82 degrees, dew point 48, relative humidity 30%, producing a heat index of 81. The wind was southeast at 15 miles an hour, gusting to 21. And the pressure was 30.01 inches and rising. At Davenport, skies were cloudy. The temperature was 82 degrees, dew point 47, relative humidity 29%, producing a heat index of 80. The wind was southeast at 13 miles an hour. And the pressure was 30.02 inches and steady. Close to home, Burlington partly sunny and 80. Cedar Rapids partly sunny and 81. Dubuque cloudy and 76. Iowa City partly sunny and 83. Muscatine 84. Galesburg partly sunny and 81. Peoria partly sunny and 82. Savannah 83. Rockford cloudy and 77. Across the Midwest, Chicago partly sunny and 72. Des Moines partly sunny and 74. Madison partly sunny and 72. Milwaukee partly sunny and 58. Minneapolis partly sunny and 82. Omaha partly sunny and 74. St. Louis partly sunny and 82. Springfield, Illinois partly sunny and 84. Waterloo partly sunny and 83. Once again at 1 p.m. at Moline with sunny skies, the temperature was 82. At Davenport with cloudy skies, the temperature was 82. Here is the hazardous weather outlook. For today and tonight, no hazardous weather is expected at this time. Looking ahead, the probability for widespread hazardous weather is low. Spotter activation will not be needed today or tonight. And now, your National Weather Service forecast for the Quad Cities and surrounding areas. Rest of today, partly sunny. Near steady temperature in the lower 80s. East winds 10 to 15 miles an hour. Tonight, mostly cloudy. Lows around 60. East winds 10 to 15 miles an hour with gusts up to 25 miles an hour. Sunday, mostly cloudy. A slight chance of showers and thunderstorms in the morning. Highs in the lower 80s. Southeast winds 5 to 10 miles an hour. Chance of rain 20%. Sunday night, partly cloudy. A chance of showers after midnight. Lows around 60. East winds 5 to 10 miles an hour. Chance of rain 40%. Monday, mostly sunny with a slight chance of showers. A slight chance of thunderstorms in the afternoon. Highs in the lower 80s. East winds 5 to 10 miles an hour. Chance of rain 20%. Monday night, partly cloudy. Lows in the upper 50s. Tuesday, sunny. Highs in the mid-80s. Tuesday night and Wednesday, mostly clear. Lows in the mid-50s. Highs in the mid-80s. Wednesday night and Thursday, partly cloudy. Lows in the upper 50s. Highs in the upper 80s. Thursday night, a chance of showers. Lows in the mid-60s. Friday, a chance of showers and thunderstorms. Highs in the upper 80s. Again, the forecast for the Quad Cities and surrounding areas for the rest of today, partly sunny. Near steady temperature in the lower 80s. East winds 10 to 15 miles an hour. 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The current time is 1:55 p.m. Central Daylight Time. At 1 p.m. at Moline, skies were sunny.
The temperature was 82 degrees, dew point 48, relative humidity 30%, producing a heat index of 81. The wind was southeast at 15 miles an hour, gusting to 21. And the pressure was 30.01 inches and rising. At Davenport, skies were cloudy. The temperature was 82 degrees, dew point 47, relative humidity 29%, producing a heat index of 80. The wind was southeast at 13 miles an hour. And the pressure was 30.02 inches and steady. Close to home, Burlington partly sunny and 80. Cedar Rapids partly sunny and 81. Dubuque cloudy and 76. Iowa City partly sunny and 83. Muscatine 84. Galesburg partly sunny and 81. Peoria partly sunny and 82. Savannah 83. Rockford cloudy and 77. Across the Midwest, Chicago partly sunny and 72. Des Moines partly sunny and 74. Madison partly sunny and 72. Milwaukee partly sunny and 58. Minneapolis partly sunny and 82. Omaha partly sunny and 74. St. Louis partly sunny and 82. Springfield, Illinois partly sunny and 84. Waterloo partly sunny and 83. Once again at 1 p.m. at Moline with sunny skies, the temperature was 82. At Davenport with cloudy skies, the temperature was 82. Here is the hazardous weather outlook. For today and tonight, no hazardous weather is expected at this time. Looking ahead, the probability for widespread hazardous weather is low. Spotter activation will not be needed today or tonight. And now, your National Weather Service forecast for the Guam cities and surrounding areas. Rest of today, partly sunny. Near steady temperature in the lower 80s. East winds 10 to 15 miles an hour. Tonight, mostly cloudy. Lows around 60. East winds 10 to 15 miles an hour with gusts up to 25 miles an hour. Sunday, mostly cloudy. A slight chance of showers and thunderstorms in the morning. Highs in the lower 80s. Southeast winds 5 to 10 miles an hour. Chance of rain 20%. Sunday night, partly cloudy. A chance of showers after midnight. Lows around 60. East winds 5 to 10 miles an hour. Chance of rain 40%. Monday, mostly sunny with a slight chance of showers. A slight chance of thunderstorms in the afternoon. Highs in the lower 80s. East winds 5 to 10 miles an hour. Chance of rain 20%. Monday night, partly cloudy. Lows in the upper 50s. Tuesday, sunny. Highs in the mid 80s. Tuesday night and Wednesday, mostly clear. Lows in the mid 50s. Highs in the mid 80s. Wednesday night and Thursday, partly cloudy. Lows in the upper 50s. Highs in the upper 80s. Thursday night, a chance of showers. Lows in the mid-60s. Friday, a chance of showers and thunderstorms. Highs in the upper 80s. Again, the forecast for the Guam cities and surrounding areas for the rest of today, partly sunny. Near steady temperature in the lower 80s. East winds 10 to 15 miles an hour. 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The current time is 1:59 p.m. Central Daylight Time. Here is the hazardous weather outlook. For today and tonight, no hazardous weather is expected at this time. Looking ahead, the probability for widespread hazardous weather is low. Spotter activation will not be needed today or tonight. And now, your National Weather Service forecast for the Guam cities and surrounding areas. Rest of today, partly sunny. Near steady temperature in the lower 80s. East winds 10 to 15 miles an hour. Tonight, mostly cloudy. Lows around 60. East winds 10 to 15 miles an hour with gusts up to 25 miles an hour. Sunday, mostly cloudy. A slight chance of showers and thunderstorms in the morning. Highs in the lower 80s. Southeast winds 5 to 10 miles an hour. Chance of rain 20%. Sunday night, partly cloudy. A chance of showers after midnight. Lows around 60. East winds 5 to 10 miles an hour. Chance of rain 40%. Monday, mostly sunny with a slight chance of showers.
a slight chance of thunderstorms in the afternoon. Highs in the lower 80s. East winds 5 to 10 miles an hour. Chance of rain 20%. Monday night, partly cloudy. Lows in the upper 50s. Tuesday, sunny. Highs in the mid-80s. Tuesday night and Wednesday, mostly clear. Lows in the mid-50s. Highs in the mid-80s. Wednesday night and Thursday, partly cloudy. Lows in the upper 50s. Highs in the upper 80s. Thursday night, a chance of showers. Lows in the mid-60s. Friday, a chance of showers and thunderstorms. Highs in the upper 80s. Again, the forecast for the Guam cities and surrounding areas for the rest of today, partly sunny. Near steady temperature in the lower 80s. East winds 10 to 15 miles an hour. 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The current time is 2:01 p.m. Central Daylight Time. Here is the hazardous weather outlook. For today and tonight, no hazardous weather is expected at this time. Looking ahead, the probability for widespread hazardous weather is low. Spotter activation will not be needed today or tonight. And now, your National Weather Service forecast for the Guam cities and surrounding areas. Rest of today, partly sunny. Near steady temperature in the lower 80s. East winds 10 to 15 miles an hour. Tonight, mostly cloudy. Lows around 60. East winds 10 to 15 miles an hour with gusts up to 25 miles an hour. Sunday, mostly cloudy. A slight chance of showers and thunderstorms in the morning. Highs in the lower 80s. Southeast winds 5 to 10 miles an hour. Chance of rain 20%. Sunday night, partly cloudy. A chance of showers after midnight. Lows around 60. East winds 5 to 10 miles an hour. Chance of rain 40%. Monday, mostly sunny with a slight chance of showers. A slight chance of thunderstorms in the afternoon. Highs in the lower 80s. East winds 5 to 10 miles an hour. Chance of rain 20%. Monday night, partly cloudy. Lows in the upper 50s. Tuesday, sunny. Highs in the mid-80s. Tuesday night and Wednesday, mostly clear. Lows in the mid-50s. Highs in the mid-80s. Wednesday night and Thursday, partly cloudy. Lows in the upper 50s. Highs in the upper 80s. Thursday night, a chance of showers. Lows in the mid-60s. Friday, a chance of showers and thunderstorms. Highs in the upper 80s. Again, the forecast for the Guam cities and surrounding areas for the rest of today, partly sunny. Near steady temperature in the lower 80s. East winds 10 to 15 miles an hour. 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The current time is 2:03 p.m. Central Daylight Time. At 2 p.m. the report from Moline was not available. At Davenport, skies were cloudy. The temperature was 83 degrees, dew point 47, relative humidity 28%, producing a heat index of 81. The wind was east at 18 miles an hour, gusting to 25. And the pressure was 30.01 inches and falling. Close to home, Burlington partly sunny and 82. Cedar Rapids partly sunny and 82. Dubuque cloudy and 77. Iowa City partly sunny and 82. Peoria partly sunny and 82. Rockford cloudy and 76. Across the Midwest, Chicago partly sunny and 73. Des Moines partly sunny and 77. Madison partly sunny and 72. Milwaukee partly sunny and 60. Minneapolis partly sunny and 81. Omaha partly sunny and 77. St. Louis partly sunny and 81. Springfield, Illinois cloudy and 82. Waterloo partly sunny and 81. Once again at 2 p.m. the report from Moline was not available. At Davenport with cloudy skies, the temperature was 83. Here is the hazardous weather outlook. For today and tonight, no hazardous weather is expected at this time. Looking ahead, the probability for widespread hazardous weather is low. Spotter activation will not be needed today or tonight. And now, your National Weather Service forecast for the Guam cities and surrounding areas.
West of today, partly sunny. Near steady temperature in the lower 80s. East winds 10 to 15 miles an hour. Tonight, mostly cloudy. Lows around 60. East winds 10 to 15 miles an hour with gusts up to 25 miles an hour. Sunday, mostly cloudy. A slight chance of showers and thunderstorms in the morning. Highs in the lower 80s. Southeast winds 5 to 10 miles an hour. Chance of rain 20%. Sunday night, partly cloudy. A chance of showers after midnight. Lows around 60. East winds 5 to 10 miles an hour. Chance of rain 40%. Monday, mostly sunny with a slight chance of showers. A slight chance of thunderstorms in the afternoon. Highs in the lower 80s. East winds 5 to 10 miles an hour. Chance of rain 20%. Monday night, partly cloudy. Lows in the upper 50s. Tuesday, sunny. Highs in the mid-80s. Tuesday night and Wednesday, mostly clear. Lows in the mid-50s. Highs in the mid-80s. Wednesday night and Thursday, partly cloudy. Lows in the upper 50s. Highs in the upper 80s. Thursday night, a chance of showers. Lows in the mid-60s. Friday, a chance of showers and thunderstorms. Highs in the upper 80s. Again, the forecast for the Quad Cities and surrounding areas for the rest of today, partly sunny. Near steady temperature in the lower 80s. East winds 10 to 15 miles an hour. 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The current time is 2:07 p.m. Central Daylight Time. At 2 p.m. the report from Moline was not available. At Davenport, skies were cloudy. The temperature was 83 degrees, dew point 47, relative humidity 28%, producing a heat index of 81. The wind was east at 18 miles an hour, gusting to 25. And the pressure was 30.01 inches and falling. Close to home, Burlington partly sunny and 82. Cedar Rapids partly sunny and 82. Dubuque cloudy and 77. Iowa City partly sunny and 82. Peoria partly sunny and 82. Rockford cloudy and 76. Across the Midwest, Chicago partly sunny and 73. Des Moines partly sunny and 77. Madison partly sunny and 72. Milwaukee partly sunny and 60. Minneapolis partly sunny and 81. Omaha partly sunny and 77. St. Louis partly sunny and 81. Springfield, Illinois cloudy and 82. Waterloo partly sunny and 81. Once again at 2 p.m. the report from Moline was not available. At Davenport with cloudy skies, the temperature was 83. Here is the hazardous weather outlook. For today and tonight, no hazardous weather is expected at this time. Looking ahead, the probability for widespread hazardous weather is low. Spotter activation will not be needed today or tonight. And now, your National Weather Service forecast for the Quad Cities and surrounding areas. West of today, partly sunny. Near steady temperature in the lower 80s. East winds 10 to 15 miles an hour. Tonight, mostly cloudy. Lows around 60. East winds 10 to 15 miles an hour with gusts up to 25 miles an hour. Sunday, mostly cloudy. A slight chance of showers and thunderstorms in the morning. Highs in the lower 80s. Southeast winds 5 to 10 miles an hour. Chance of rain 20%. Sunday night, partly cloudy. A chance of showers after midnight. Lows around 60. East winds 5 to 10 miles an hour. Chance of rain 40%. Monday, mostly sunny with a slight chance of showers. A slight chance of thunderstorms in the afternoon. Highs in the lower 80s. East winds 5 to 10 miles an hour. Chance of rain 20%. Monday night, partly cloudy. Lows in the upper 50s. Tuesday, sunny. Highs in the mid-80s. Tuesday night and Wednesday, mostly clear. Lows in the mid-50s. Highs in the mid-80s. Wednesday night and Thursday, partly cloudy. Lows in the upper 50s. Highs in the upper 80s. Thursday night, a chance of showers. Lows in the mid-60s. Friday, a chance of showers and thunderstorms.
highs in the upper 80s. Again, the forecast for the Quad Cities and surrounding areas for the rest of today, partly sunny. Near steady temperature in the lower 80s. East wind 10 to 15 miles an hour. And now, your National Weather Service forecast for the Quad Cities and surrounding areas. Rest of today, partly sunny. Near steady temperature in the lower 80s. East winds 10 to 15 miles an hour. Tonight, mostly cloudy. Lows around 60. East winds 10 to 15 miles an hour with gusts up to 25 miles an hour. Sunday, mostly cloudy. A slight chance of showers and thunderstorms in the morning. Highs in the lower 80s. Southeast winds 5 to 10 miles an hour. Chance of rain 20%. Sunday night, partly cloudy. A chance of showers after midnight. Lows around 60. East winds 5 to 10 miles an hour. Chance of rain 40%. Monday, mostly sunny with a slight chance of showers. A slight chance of thunderstorms in the afternoon. Highs in the lower 80s. East winds 5 to 10 miles an hour. Chance of rain 20%. Monday night, partly cloudy. Lows in the upper 50s. Tuesday, sunny. Highs in the mid-80s. Tuesday night and Wednesday, mostly clear. Lows in the mid-50s. Highs in the mid-80s. Wednesday night and Thursday, partly cloudy. Lows in the upper 50s. Highs in the upper 80s. Thursday night, a chance of showers. Lows in the mid-60s. Friday, a chance of showers and thunderstorms. Highs in the upper 80s. Again, the forecast for the Quad Cities and surrounding areas for the rest of today, partly sunny. Near steady temperature in the lower 80s. East winds 10 to 15 miles an hour. This broadcast originates from the National Weather Service office in the Quad Cities and is transmitted on a frequency of 162.55 MHz from Rock Island, Illinois. The coverage area includes the following counties: Cedar, Clinton, Louisa, Muscatine, Scott, Henry, Illinois, Mercer, Rock Island, and Whiteside. 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The current time is 2:13 p.m. Central Daylight Time. At 2 p.m. the report from Moline was not available. At Davenport, skies were cloudy. The temperature was 83 degrees, dew point 47, relative humidity 28%, producing a heat index of 81. The wind was east at 18 miles an hour, gusting to 25, and the pressure was 30.01 inches and falling. Close to home, Burlington partly sunny and 82. Cedar Rapids partly sunny and 82. Dubuque cloudy and 77. Iowa City partly sunny and 82. Peoria partly sunny and 82. Rockford cloudy and 76. Across the Midwest, Chicago partly sunny and 73. Des Moines partly sunny and 77. Madison partly sunny and 72. Milwaukee partly sunny and 60. Minneapolis partly sunny and 81. Omaha partly sunny and 77. St. Louis partly sunny and 81. Springfield, Illinois cloudy and 82. Waterloo partly sunny and 81. Once again at 2 p.m. the report from Moline was not available. At Davenport with cloudy skies, the temperature was 83. At 2 p.m. at Moline, skies were sunny. The temperature was 82 degrees, dew point 48, relative humidity 30%, producing a heat index of 81. The wind was east at 20 miles an hour, gusting to 26. And the pressure was 30.00 inches and falling. At Davenport, skies were partly sunny. The temperature was 83 degrees, dew point 47, relative humidity 28%, producing a heat index of 81. The wind was east at 18 miles an hour, gusting to 25. And the pressure was 30.01 inches and falling. Close to home, Burlington partly sunny and 82. Cedar Rapids partly sunny and 82. Dubuque partly sunny and 77. Iowa City partly sunny and 82. Muscatine 82. Galesburg partly sunny and 82. Peoria partly sunny and 82. Savannah 85. Rockford cloudy and 76.
Across the Midwest, Chicago partly sunny and 73. Des Moines partly sunny and 77. Madison partly sunny and 72. Milwaukee partly sunny and 60.

and 82. Waterloo partly sunny and 81. Once again at 2 p.m. in Moline with sunny skies, the temperature was 82. At Davenport with partly sunny skies, the temperature was 83. Here is the hazardous weather outlook. For today and tonight, no hazardous weather is expected at this time. Looking ahead, the probability for widespread hazardous weather is low. Spotter activation will not be needed today or tonight. And now, your National Weather Service forecast for the Guam cities and surrounding areas. Rest of today, partly sunny. Near steady temperature in the lower 80s. East winds 10 to 15 miles an hour. Tonight, mostly cloudy. Lows around 60. East winds 10 to 15 miles an hour with gusts up to 25 miles an hour. Sunday, mostly cloudy. A slight chance of showers and thunderstorms in the morning. Highs in the lower 80s. Southeast winds 5 to 10 miles an hour. Chance of rain 20%. Sunday night, partly cloudy. A chance of showers after midnight. Lows around 60. East winds 5 to 10 miles an hour. Chance of rain 40%. Monday, mostly sunny with a slight chance of showers. A slight chance of thunderstorms in the afternoon. Highs in the lower 80s. East winds 5 to 10 miles an hour. Chance of rain 20%. Monday night, partly cloudy. Lows in the upper 50s. Tuesday, sunny. Highs in the mid-80s. Tuesday night and Wednesday, mostly clear. Lows in the mid-50s. Highs in the mid-80s. Wednesday night and Thursday, partly cloudy. Lows in the upper 50s. Highs in the upper 80s. Thursday night, a chance of showers. Lows in the mid-60s. Friday, a chance of showers and thunderstorms. Highs in the upper 80s. Again, the forecast for the Guam cities and surrounding areas for the rest of today, partly sunny. Near steady temperature in the lower 80s. East winds 10 to 15 miles an hour. 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The current time is 2:18 p.m. Central Daylight Time. At 2 p.m. in Moline, skies were sunny. The temperature was 82 degrees, dew point 48, relative humidity 30%, producing a heat index of 81. The wind was east at 20 miles an hour, gusting to 26. And the pressure was 30.00 inches and falling. At Davenport, skies were partly sunny. The temperature was 83 degrees, dew point 47, relative humidity 28%, producing a heat index of 81. The wind was east at 18 miles an hour, gusting to 25. And the pressure was 30.01 inches and falling. Close to home, Burlington partly sunny and 82. Cedar Rapids partly sunny and 82. Dubuque partly sunny and 77. Iowa City partly sunny and 82. Muscatine 82. Galesburg partly sunny and 82. Peoria partly sunny and 82. Savannah 85. Rockford cloudy and 76. Across the Midwest, Chicago partly sunny and 73. Des Moines partly sunny and 77. Madison partly sunny and 72. Milwaukee partly sunny and 60. Minneapolis partly sunny and 81. Omaha partly sunny and 77. St. Louis partly sunny and 81. Springfield, Illinois cloudy and 82. Waterloo partly sunny and 81. Once again at 2 p.m. in Moline with sunny skies, the temperature was 82. At Davenport with partly sunny skies, the temperature was 83. Here is the hazardous weather outlook. For today and tonight, no hazardous weather is expected at this time. Looking ahead, the probability for widespread hazardous weather is low. Spotter activation will not be needed today or tonight. And now, your National Weather Service forecast for the Guam cities and surrounding areas. Rest of today, partly sunny. Near steady temperature in the lower 80s. East winds 10 to 15 miles an hour. Tonight, mostly cloudy. Lows around 60. East winds 10 to 15 miles an hour with gusts up to 25 miles an hour. Sunday, mostly cloudy. A slight chance of showers and thunderstorms in the morning. Highs in the lower 80s. Southeast winds 5 to 10 miles an hour. Chance of

20%. Sunday night, partly cloudy. A chance of showers after midnight. Lows around 60. East winds 5 to 10 miles an hour. Chance of rain 40%. Monday, mostly sunny with a slight chance of showers. A slight chance of thunderstorms in the afternoon. Highs in the lower 80s. East winds 5 to 10 miles an hour. Chance of rain 20%. Monday night, partly cloudy. Lows in the upper 50s. Tuesday, sunny. Highs in the mid-80s. Tuesday night and Wednesday, mostly clear. Lows in the mid-50s. Highs in the mid-80s. Wednesday night and Thursday, partly cloudy. Lows in the upper 50s. Highs in the upper 80s. Thursday night, a chance of showers. Lows in the mid-60s. Friday, a chance of showers and thunderstorms. Highs in the upper 80s. Again, the forecast for the Quad Cities and surrounding areas for the rest of today, partly sunny. Near steady temperature in the lower 80s. East winds 10 to 15 miles an hour. 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The current time is 2:22 p.m. Central Daylight Time. At 2 p.m. in Moline, skies were sunny. The temperature was 82 degrees, dew point 48, relative humidity 30%, producing a heat index of 81. The wind was east at 20 miles an hour, gusting to 26. And the pressure was 30.00 inches and falling. At Davenport, skies were partly sunny. The temperature was 83 degrees, dew point 47, relative humidity 28%, producing a heat index of 81. The wind was east at 18 miles an hour, gusting to 25. And the pressure was 30.01 inches and falling. Close to home, Burlington partly sunny and 82. Cedar Rapids partly sunny and 82. Dubuque partly sunny and 77. Iowa City partly sunny and 82. Muscatine 82. Galesburg partly sunny and 82. Peoria partly sunny and 82. Savannah 85. Rockford cloudy and 76. Across the Midwest, Chicago partly sunny and 73. Des Moines partly sunny and 77. Madison partly sunny and 72. Milwaukee partly sunny and 60. Minneapolis partly sunny and 81. Omaha partly sunny and 77. St. Louis partly sunny and 81. Springfield, Illinois cloudy and 82. Waterloo partly sunny and 81. Once again at 2 p.m. in Moline with sunny skies, the temperature was 82. At Davenport with partly sunny skies, the temperature was 83. Here is the hazardous weather outlook. For today and tonight, no hazardous weather is expected at this time. Looking ahead, the probability for widespread hazardous weather is low. Spotter activation will not be needed today or tonight. And now, your National Weather Service forecast for the Quad Cities and surrounding areas. Rest of today, partly sunny. Near steady temperature in the lower 80s. East winds 10 to 15 miles an hour. Tonight, mostly cloudy. Lows around 60. East winds 10 to 15 miles an hour with gusts up to 25 miles an hour. Sunday, mostly cloudy. A slight chance of showers and thunderstorms in the morning. Highs in the lower 80s. Southeast winds 5 to 10 miles an hour. Chance of rain 20%. Sunday night, partly cloudy. A chance of showers after midnight. Lows around 60. East winds 5 to 10 miles an hour. Chance of rain 40%. Monday, mostly sunny with a slight chance of showers. A slight chance of thunderstorms in the afternoon. Highs in the lower 80s. East winds 5 to 10 miles an hour. Chance of rain 20%. Monday night, partly cloudy. Lows in the upper 50s. Tuesday, sunny. Highs in the mid-80s. Tuesday night and Wednesday, mostly clear. Lows in the mid-50s. Highs in the mid-80s. Wednesday night and Thursday, partly cloudy. Lows in the upper 50s. Highs in the upper 80s. Thursday night, a chance of showers. Lows in the mid-60s. Friday, a chance of showers and thunderstorms. Highs in the upper 80s. Again, the forecast for the Quad Cities and surrounding areas.
the rest of today, partly sunny. Near steady temperature in the lower 80s. East winds 10 to 15 miles an hour. 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The current time is 2:26 p.m. Central Daylight Time. At 2 p.m. in Moline, skies were sunny. The temperature was 82 degrees, dew point 48, relative humidity 30%, producing a heat index of 81. The wind was east at 20 miles an hour, gusting to 26. And the pressure was 30.00 inches and falling. At Davenport, skies were partly sunny. The temperature was 83 degrees, dew point 47, relative humidity 28%, producing a heat index of 81. The wind was east at 18 miles an hour, gusting to 25. And the pressure was 30.01 inches and falling. Close to home, Burlington partly sunny and 82. Cedar Rapids partly sunny and 82. Dubuque partly sunny and 77. Iowa City partly sunny and 82. Muscatine 82. Galesburg partly sunny and 82. Peoria partly sunny and 82. Savannah 85. Rockford cloudy and 76. Across the Midwest, Chicago partly sunny and 73. Des Moines partly sunny and 77. Madison partly sunny and 72. Milwaukee partly sunny and 60. Minneapolis partly sunny and 81. Omaha partly sunny and 77. St. Louis partly sunny and 81. Springfield, Illinois cloudy and 82. Waterloo partly sunny and 81. Once again at 2 p.m. in Moline with sunny skies, the temperature was 82. At Davenport with partly sunny skies, the temperature was 83. Here is the hazardous weather outlook. For today and tonight, no hazardous weather is expected at this time. Looking ahead, the probability for widespread hazardous weather is low. Spotter activation will not be needed today or tonight. And now, your National Weather Service forecast for the Quad Cities and surrounding areas. Rest of today, partly sunny. Near steady temperature in the lower 80s. East winds 10 to 15 miles an hour. Tonight, mostly cloudy. Lows around 60. East winds 10 to 15 miles an hour with gusts up to 25 miles an hour. Sunday, mostly cloudy. A slight chance of showers and thunderstorms in the morning. Highs in the lower 80s. Southeast winds 5 to 10 miles an hour. Chance of rain 20%. Sunday night, partly cloudy. A chance of showers after midnight. Lows around 60. East winds 5 to 10 miles an hour. Chance of rain 40%. Monday, mostly sunny with a slight chance of showers. A slight chance of thunderstorms in the afternoon. Highs in the lower 80s. East winds 5 to 10 miles an hour. Chance of rain 20%. Monday night, partly cloudy. Lows in the upper 50s. Tuesday, sunny. Highs in the mid-80s. Tuesday night and Wednesday, mostly clear. Lows in the mid-50s. Highs in the mid-80s. Wednesday night and Thursday, partly cloudy. Lows in the upper 50s. Highs in the upper 80s. Thursday night, a chance of showers. Lows in the mid-60s. Friday, a chance of showers and thunderstorms. Highs in the upper 80s. Again, the forecast for the Quad Cities and surrounding areas for the rest of today, partly sunny. Near steady temperature in the lower 80s. East winds 10 to 15 miles an hour. 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The current time is 2:30 p.m. Central Daylight Time. At 2 p.m. in Moline, skies were sunny. The temperature was 82 degrees, dew point 48, relative humidity 30%, producing a heat index of 81. The wind was east at 20 miles an hour, gusting to 26. And the pressure was 30.00 inches and falling. At Davenport, skies were partly sunny. The temperature was 83 degrees, dew point 47, relative humidity 28%, producing a heat index of 81. The wind was east at 18 miles an hour, gusting to 25. And the pressure was 30.01 inches and falling. Close to home, Burlington partly sunny and 82. Cedar Rapids partly sunny and 82.
Dubuque partly sunny and 77. Iowa City partly sunny and 82. Muscatine 82. Galesburg partly sunny and 82. Peoria partly sunny and 82. Savannah 85. Rockford cloudy and 76. Across the Midwest, Chicago partly sunny and 73. Des Moines partly sunny and 77. Madison partly sunny and 72. Milwaukee partly sunny and 60. Minneapolis partly sunny and 81. Omaha partly sunny and 77. St. Louis partly sunny and 81. Springfield, Illinois cloudy and 82. Waterloo partly sunny and 81. Once again at 2 p.m. in Moline with sunny skies, the temperature was 82. At Davenport with partly sunny skies, the temperature was 83. Here is the hazardous weather outlook. For today and tonight, no hazardous weather is expected at this time. Looking ahead, the probability for widespread hazardous weather is low. Spotter activation will not be needed today or tonight. And now, your National Weather Service forecast for the Quad Cities and surrounding areas. Rest of today, partly sunny. Near steady temperature in the lower 80s. East winds 10 to 15 miles an hour. Tonight, mostly cloudy. Lows around 60. East winds 10 to 15 miles an hour with gusts up to 25 miles an hour. Sunday, mostly cloudy. A slight chance of showers and thunderstorms in the morning. Highs in the lower 80s. Southeast winds 5 to 10 miles an hour. Chance of rain 20%. Sunday night, partly cloudy. A chance of showers after midnight. Lows around 60. East winds 5 to 10 miles an hour. Chance of rain 40%. Monday, mostly sunny with a slight chance of showers. A slight chance of thunderstorms in the afternoon. Highs in the lower 80s. East winds 5 to 10 miles an hour. Chance of rain 20%. Monday night, partly cloudy. Lows in the upper 50s. Tuesday, sunny. Highs in the mid-80s. Tuesday night and Wednesday, mostly clear. Lows in the mid-50s. Highs in the mid-80s. Wednesday night and Thursday, partly cloudy. Lows in the upper 50s. Highs in the upper 80s. Thursday night, a chance of showers. Lows in the mid-60s. Friday, a chance of showers and thunderstorms. Highs in the upper 80s. Again, the forecast for the Quad Cities and surrounding areas for the rest of today, partly sunny. Near steady temperature in the lower 80s. East winds 10 to 15 miles an hour. 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The current time is 2:33 p.m. Central Daylight Time. At 2 p.m. in Moline, skies were sunny. The temperature was 82 degrees, dew point 48, relative humidity 30%, producing a heat index of 81. The wind was east at 20 miles an hour, gusting to 26. And the pressure was 30.00 inches and falling. At Davenport, skies were partly sunny. The temperature was 83 degrees, dew point 47, relative humidity 28%, producing a heat index of 81. The wind was east at 18 miles an hour, gusting to 25. And the pressure was 30.01 inches and falling. Close to home, Burlington partly sunny and 82. Cedar Rapids partly sunny and 82. Dubuque partly sunny and 77. Iowa City partly sunny and 82. Muscatine 82. Galesburg partly sunny and 82. Peoria partly sunny and 82. Savannah 85. Rockford cloudy and 76. Across the Midwest, Chicago partly sunny and 73. Des Moines partly sunny and 77. Madison partly sunny and 72. Milwaukee partly sunny and 60. Minneapolis partly sunny and 81. Omaha partly sunny and 77. St. Louis partly sunny and 81. Springfield, Illinois cloudy and 82. Waterloo partly sunny and 81. Once again at 2 p.m. in Moline with sunny skies, the temperature was 82. At Davenport with partly sunny skies, the temperature was 83. Here is the hazardous weather outlook. For today and tonight, no hazardous weather is expected at this time. Looking ahead, the probability for
widespread hazardous weather is low. Spotter activation will not be needed today or tonight. And now, your National Weather Service forecast for the Guam cities and surrounding areas. Rest of today, partly sunny. Near steady temperature in the lower 80s. East winds 10 to 15 miles an hour. Tonight, mostly cloudy. Lows around 60. East winds 10 to 15 miles an hour with gusts up to 25 miles an hour. Sunday, mostly cloudy. A slight chance of showers and thunderstorms in the morning. Highs in the lower 80s. Southeast winds 5 to 10 miles an hour. Chance of rain 20%. Sunday night, partly cloudy. A chance of showers after midnight. Lows around 60. East winds 5 to 10 miles an hour. Chance of rain 40%. Monday, mostly sunny with a slight chance of showers. A slight chance of thunderstorms in the afternoon. Highs in the lower 80s. East winds 5 to 10 miles an hour. Chance of rain 20%. Monday night, partly cloudy. Lows in the upper 50s. Tuesday, sunny. Highs in the mid-80s. Tuesday night and Wednesday, mostly clear. Lows in the mid-50s. Highs in the mid-80s. Wednesday night and Thursday, partly cloudy. Lows in the upper 50s. Highs in the upper 80s. Thursday night, a chance of showers. Lows in the mid-60s. Friday, a chance of showers and thunderstorms. Highs in the upper 80s. Again, the forecast for the Guam cities and surrounding areas for the rest of today, partly sunny. Near steady temperature in the lower 80s. East winds 10 to 15 miles an hour. 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The current time is 2:37 p.m. Central Daylight Time. At 2 p.m. in Moline, skies were sunny. The temperature was 82 degrees, dew point 48, relative humidity 30%, producing a heat index of 81. The wind was east at 20 miles an hour, gusting to 26. And the pressure was 30.00 inches and falling. At Davenport, skies were partly sunny. The temperature was 83 degrees, dew point 47, relative humidity 28%, producing a heat index of 81. The wind was east at 18 miles an hour, gusting to 25. And the pressure was 30.01 inches and falling. Close to home, Burlington partly sunny and 82. Cedar Rapids partly sunny and 82. Dubuque partly sunny and 77. Iowa City partly sunny and 82. Muscatine 82. Galesburg partly sunny and 82. Peoria partly sunny and 82. Savannah 85. Rockford cloudy and 76. Across the Midwest, Chicago partly sunny and 73. Des Moines partly sunny and 77. Madison partly sunny and 72. Milwaukee partly sunny and 60. Minneapolis partly sunny and 81. Omaha partly sunny and 77. St. Louis partly sunny and 81. Springfield, Illinois cloudy and 82. Waterloo partly sunny and 81. Once again at 2 p.m. in Moline with sunny skies, the temperature was 82. At Davenport with partly sunny skies, the temperature was 83. Here is the hazardous weather outlook. For today and tonight, no hazardous weather is expected at this time. Looking ahead, the probability for widespread hazardous weather is low. Spotter activation will not be needed today or tonight. And now, your National Weather Service forecast for the Guam cities and surrounding areas. Rest of today, partly sunny. Near steady temperature in the lower 80s. East winds 10 to 15 miles an hour. Tonight, mostly cloudy. Lows around 60. East winds 10 to 15 miles an hour with gusts up to 25 miles an hour. Sunday, mostly cloudy. A slight chance of showers and thunderstorms in the morning. Highs in the lower 80s. Southeast winds 5 to 10 miles an hour. Chance of rain 20%. Sunday night, partly cloudy. A chance of showers after midnight. Lows around 60. East winds 5 to 10 miles an hour. Chance of rain 40%. Monday, mostly sunny with a slight chance of showers. A slight chance of thunderstorms in the afternoon. Highs in the lower 80s.
winds 5 to 10 miles an hour. Chance of rain 20%. Monday night, partly cloudy. Lows in the upper 50s. Tuesday, sunny. Highs in the mid-80s. Tuesday night and Wednesday, mostly clear. Lows in the mid-50s. Highs in the mid-80s. Wednesday night and Thursday, partly cloudy. Lows in the upper 50s. Highs in the upper 80s. Thursday night, a chance of showers. Lows in the mid-60s. Friday, a chance of showers and thunderstorms. Highs in the upper 80s. Again, the forecast for the Guam cities and surrounding areas for the rest of today, partly sunny. Near steady temperature in the lower 80s. East winds 10 to 15 miles an hour. 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The current time is 2:41 p.m. Central Daylight Time. At 2 p.m. in Moline, skies were sunny. The temperature was 82 degrees, dew point 48, relative humidity 30%, producing a heat index of 81. The wind was east at 20 miles an hour, gusting to 26. And the pressure was 30.00 inches and falling. At Davenport, skies were partly sunny. The temperature was 83 degrees, dew point 47, relative humidity 28%, producing a heat index of 81. The wind was east at 18 miles an hour, gusting to 25. And the pressure was 30.01 inches and falling. Close to home, Burlington partly sunny and 82. Cedar Rapids partly sunny and 82. Dubuque partly sunny and 77. Iowa City partly sunny and 82. Muscatine 82. Galesburg partly sunny and 82. Peoria partly sunny and 82. Savannah 85. Rockford cloudy and 76. Across the Midwest, Chicago partly sunny and 73. Des Moines partly sunny and 77. Madison partly sunny and 72. Milwaukee partly sunny and 60. Minneapolis partly sunny and 81. Omaha partly sunny and 77. St. Louis partly sunny and 81. Springfield, Illinois cloudy and 82. Waterloo partly sunny and 81. Once again at 2 p.m. in Moline with sunny skies, the temperature was 82. At Davenport with partly sunny skies, the temperature was 83. Here is the hazardous weather outlook. For today and tonight, no hazardous weather is expected at this time. Looking ahead, the probability for widespread hazardous weather is low. Spotter activation will not be needed today or tonight. And now, your National Weather Service forecast for the Guam cities and surrounding areas. Rest of today, partly sunny. Near steady temperature in the lower 80s. East winds 10 to 15 miles an hour. Tonight, mostly cloudy. Lows around 60. East winds 10 to 15 miles an hour with gusts up to 25 miles an hour. Sunday, mostly cloudy. A slight chance of showers and thunderstorms in the morning. Highs in the lower 80s. Southeast winds 5 to 10 miles an hour. Chance of rain 20%. Sunday night, partly cloudy. A chance of showers after midnight. Lows around 60. East winds 5 to 10 miles an hour. Chance of rain 40%. Monday, mostly sunny with a slight chance of showers. A slight chance of thunderstorms in the afternoon. Highs in the lower 80s. East winds 5 to 10 miles an hour. Chance of rain 20%. Monday night, partly cloudy. Lows in the upper 50s. Tuesday, sunny. Highs in the mid-80s. Tuesday night and Wednesday, mostly clear. Lows in the mid-50s. Highs in the mid-80s. Wednesday night and Thursday, partly cloudy. Lows in the upper 50s. Highs in the upper 80s. Thursday night, a chance of showers. Lows in the mid-60s. Friday, a chance of showers and thunderstorms. Highs in the upper 80s. Again, the forecast for the Guam cities and surrounding areas for the rest of today, partly sunny. Near steady temperature in the lower 80s. East winds 10 to 15 miles an hour. 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The current time is 2:45 p.m. Central Daylight Time. At 2 p.m. in Moline, skies
sunny. The temperature was 82 degrees, dew point 48, relative humidity 30%, producing a heat index of 81. The wind was east at 20 miles an hour, gusting to 26. And the pressure was 30.00 inches and falling. At Davenport, skies were partly sunny. The temperature was 83 degrees, dew point 47, relative humidity 28%, producing a heat index of 81. The wind was east at 18 miles an hour, gusting to 25. And the pressure was 30.01 inches and falling. Close to home, Burlington partly sunny and 82. Cedar Rapids partly sunny and 82. Dubuque partly sunny and 77. Iowa City partly sunny and 82. Muscatine 82. Galesburg partly sunny and 82. Peoria partly sunny and 82. Savannah 85. Rockford cloudy and 76. Across the Midwest, Chicago partly sunny and 73. Des Moines partly sunny and 77. Madison partly sunny and 72. Milwaukee partly sunny and 60. Minneapolis partly sunny and 81. Omaha partly sunny and 77. St. Louis partly sunny and 81. Springfield, Illinois cloudy and 82. Waterloo partly sunny and 81. Once again at 2 p.m. in Moline with sunny skies, the temperature was 82. At Davenport with partly sunny skies, the temperature was 83. Here is the hazardous weather outlook. For today and tonight, no hazardous weather is expected at this time. Looking ahead, the probability for widespread hazardous weather is low. Spotter activation will not be needed today or tonight. And now, your National Weather Service forecast for the Quad Cities and surrounding areas. West of today, partly sunny. Near steady temperature in the lower 80s. East winds 10 to 15 miles an hour. Tonight, mostly cloudy. Lows around 60. East winds 10 to 15 miles an hour with gusts up to 25 miles an hour. Sunday, mostly cloudy. A slight chance of showers and thunderstorms in the morning. Highs in the lower 80s. Southeast winds 5 to 10 miles an hour. Chance of rain 20%. Sunday night, partly cloudy. A chance of showers after midnight. Lows around 60. East winds 5 to 10 miles an hour. Chance of rain 40%. Monday, mostly sunny with a slight chance of showers. A slight chance of thunderstorms in the afternoon. Highs in the lower 80s. East winds 5 to 10 miles an hour. Chance of rain 20%. Monday night, partly cloudy. Lows in the upper 50s. Tuesday, sunny. Highs in the mid-80s. Tuesday night and Wednesday, mostly clear. Lows in the mid-50s. Highs in the mid-80s. Wednesday night and Thursday, partly cloudy. Lows in the upper 50s. Highs in the upper 80s. Thursday night, a chance of showers. Lows in the mid-60s. Friday, a chance of showers and thunderstorms. Highs in the upper 80s. Again, the forecast for the Quad Cities and surrounding areas for the rest of today, partly sunny. Near steady temperature in the lower 80s. East winds 10 to 15 miles an hour. 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The current time is 2:49 p.m. Central Daylight Time. At 2 p.m. in Moline, skies were sunny. The temperature was 82 degrees, dew point 48, relative humidity 30%, producing a heat index of 81. The wind was east at 20 miles an hour, gusting to 26. And the pressure was 30.00 inches and falling. At Davenport, skies were partly sunny. The temperature was 83 degrees, dew point 47, relative humidity 28%, producing a heat index of 81. The wind was east at 18 miles an hour, gusting to 25. And the pressure was 30.01 inches and falling. Close to home, Burlington partly sunny and 82. Cedar Rapids partly sunny and 82. Dubuque partly sunny and 77. Iowa City partly sunny and 82. Muscatine 82. Galesburg partly sunny and 82. Peoria partly sunny and 82. Savannah 85. Rockford cloudy and 76. Across the Midwest, Chicago partly sunny and 76.
63. Des Moines, partly sunny and 77. Madison, partly sunny and 72. Milwaukee, partly sunny and 60. Minneapolis, partly sunny and 81. Omaha, partly sunny and 77. St. Louis, partly sunny and 81. Springfield, Illinois, cloudy and 82. Waterloo, partly sunny and 81. Once again at 2 p.m. in Moline with sunny skies, the temperature was 82. At Davenport with partly sunny skies, the temperature was 83. Here is the hazardous weather outlook. For today and tonight, no hazardous weather is expected at this time. Looking ahead, the probability for widespread hazardous weather is low. Spotter activation will not be needed today or tonight. And now, your National Weather Service forecast for the Quad Cities and surrounding areas. Rest of today, partly sunny. Near steady temperature in the lower 80s. East winds 10 to 15 miles an hour. Tonight, mostly cloudy. Lows around 60. East winds 10 to 15 miles an hour with gusts up to 25 miles an hour. Sunday, mostly cloudy. A slight chance of showers and thunderstorms in the morning. Highs in the lower 80s. Southeast winds 5 to 10 miles an hour. Chance of rain 20%. Sunday night, partly cloudy. A chance of showers after midnight. Lows around 60. East winds 5 to 10 miles an hour. Chance of rain 40%. Monday, mostly sunny with a slight chance of showers. A slight chance of thunderstorms in the afternoon. Highs in the lower 80s. East winds 5 to 10 miles an hour. Chance of rain 20%. Monday night, partly cloudy. Lows in the upper 50s. Tuesday, sunny. Highs in the mid 80s. Tuesday night and Wednesday, mostly clear. Lows in the mid 50s. Highs in the mid 80s. Wednesday night and Thursday, partly cloudy. Lows in the upper 50s. Highs in the upper 80s. Thursday night, a chance of showers. Lows in the mid-60s. Friday, a chance of showers and thunderstorms. Highs in the upper 80s. Again, the forecast for the Quad Cities and surrounding areas for the rest of today, partly sunny. Near steady temperature in the lower 80s. East winds 10 to 15 miles an hour. 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The current time is 2:53 p.m. Central Daylight Time. At 2 p.m. in Moline, skies were sunny. The temperature was 82 degrees, dew point 48, relative humidity 30%, producing a heat index of 81. The wind was east at 20 miles an hour, gusting to 26. And the pressure was 30.00 inches and falling. At Davenport, skies were partly sunny. The temperature was 83 degrees, dew point 47, relative humidity 28%, producing a heat index of 81. The wind was east at 18 miles an hour, gusting to 25. And the pressure was 30.01 inches and falling. Close to home, Burlington partly sunny and 82. Cedar Rapids partly sunny and 82. Dubuque partly sunny and 77. Iowa City partly sunny and 82. Muscatine 82. Galesburg partly sunny and 82. Peoria partly sunny and 82. Savannah 85. Rockford cloudy and 76. Across the Midwest, Chicago partly sunny and 73. Des Moines partly sunny and 77. Madison partly sunny and 72. Milwaukee partly sunny and 60. Minneapolis partly sunny and 81. Omaha partly sunny and 77. St. Louis partly sunny and 81. Springfield, Illinois cloudy and 82. Waterloo partly sunny and 81. Once again at 2 p.m. in Moline with sunny skies, the temperature was 82. At Davenport with partly sunny skies, the temperature was 83. Here is the hazardous weather outlook. For today and tonight, no hazardous weather is expected at this time. Looking ahead, the probability for widespread hazardous weather is low. Spotter activation will not be needed today or tonight. And now, your National Weather Service forecast for the Quad Cities and surrounding areas. Rest of today, partly sunny. Near steady temperature in the lower 80s. East winds 10 to 15 miles an hour. Tonight,
mostly cloudy. Lows around 60. East winds 10 to 15 miles an hour with gusts up to 25 miles an hour. Sunday, mostly cloudy. A slight chance of showers and thunderstorms in the morning. Highs in the lower 80s. Southeast winds 5 to 10 miles an hour. Chance of rain 20%. Sunday night, partly cloudy. A chance of showers after midnight. Lows around 60. East winds 5 to 10 miles an hour. Chance of rain 40%. Monday, mostly sunny with a slight chance of showers. A slight chance of thunderstorms in the afternoon. Highs in the lower 80s. East winds 5 to 10 miles an hour. Chance of rain 20%. Monday night, partly cloudy. Lows in the upper 50s. Tuesday, sunny. Highs in the mid 80s. Tuesday night and Wednesday, mostly clear. Lows in the mid 50s. Highs in the mid 80s. Wednesday night and Thursday, partly cloudy. Lows in the upper 50s. Highs in the upper 80s. Thursday night, a chance of showers. Lows in the mid 60s. Friday, a chance of showers and thunderstorms. Highs in the upper 80s. Again, the forecast for the Quad Cities and surrounding areas for the rest of today, partly sunny. Near steady temperature in the lower 80s. East winds 10 to 15 miles an hour. 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The current time is 2:57 p.m. Central Daylight Time. At 2 p.m. in Moline, skies were sunny. The temperature was 82 degrees, dew point 48, relative humidity 30%, producing a heat index of 81. The wind was east at 20 miles an hour, gusting to 26. And the pressure was 30.00 inches and falling. At Davenport, skies were partly sunny. The temperature was 83 degrees, dew point 47, relative humidity 28%, producing a heat index of 81. The wind was east at 18 miles an hour, gusting to 25. And the pressure was 30.01 inches and falling. Close to home, Burlington partly sunny and 82. Cedar Rapids partly sunny and 82. Dubuque partly sunny and 77. Iowa City partly sunny and 82. Muscatine 82. Galesburg partly sunny and 82. Peoria partly sunny and 82. Savannah 85. Rockford cloudy and 76. Across the Midwest, Chicago partly sunny and 73. Des Moines partly sunny and 77. Madison partly sunny and 72. Milwaukee partly sunny and 60. Minneapolis partly sunny and 81. Omaha partly sunny and 77. St. Louis partly sunny and 81. Springfield, Illinois cloudy and 82. Waterloo partly sunny and 81. Once again at 2 p.m. in Moline with sunny skies, the temperature was 82. At Davenport with partly sunny skies, the temperature was 83. Here is the hazardous weather outlook. For today and tonight, no hazardous weather is expected at this time. Looking ahead, the probability for widespread hazardous weather is low. Spotter activation will not be needed today or tonight. And now, your National Weather Service forecast for the Quad Cities and surrounding areas. Rest of today, partly sunny. Near steady temperature in the lower 80s. East winds 10 to 15 miles an hour. Tonight, mostly cloudy. Lows around 60. East winds 10 to 15 miles an hour with gusts up to 25 miles an hour. Sunday, mostly cloudy. A slight chance of showers and thunderstorms in the morning. Highs in the lower 80s. Southeast winds 5 to 10 miles an hour. Chance of rain 20%. Sunday night, partly cloudy. A chance of showers after midnight. Lows around 60. East winds 5 to 10 miles an hour. Chance of rain 40%. Monday, mostly sunny with a slight chance of showers. A slight chance of thunderstorms in the afternoon. Highs in the lower 80s. East winds 5 to 10 miles an hour. Chance of rain 20%. Monday night, partly cloudy. Lows in the upper 50s. Tuesday, sunny. Highs in the mid 80s. Tuesday night and Wednesday, mostly clear. Lows in the mid 50s. Highs in the mid 80s. Wednesday night and Thursday.
partly cloudy. Lows in the upper 50s. Highs in the upper 80s. Thursday night, a chance of showers. Lows in the mid-60s. Friday, a chance of showers and thunderstorms. Highs in the upper 80s. Again, the forecast for the Quad Cities and surrounding areas for the rest of today, partly sunny. Near steady temperature in the lower 80s. East winds 10 to 15 miles an hour. 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The current time is 3:01 p.m. Central Daylight Time. Here is the hazardous weather outlook. For today and tonight, no hazardous weather is expected at this time. Looking ahead, the probability for widespread hazardous weather is low. Spotter activation will not be needed today or tonight. And now, your National Weather Service forecast for the Quad Cities and surrounding areas. Rest of today, partly sunny. Near steady temperature in the lower 80s. East winds 10 to 15 miles an hour. Tonight, mostly cloudy. Lows around 60. East winds 10 to 15 miles an hour with gusts up to 25 miles an hour. Sunday, mostly cloudy. A slight chance of showers and thunderstorms in the morning. Highs in the lower 80s. Southeast winds 5 to 10 miles an hour. Chance of rain 20%. Sunday night, partly cloudy. A chance of showers after midnight. Lows around 60. East winds 5 to 10 miles an hour. Chance of rain 40%. Monday, mostly sunny with a slight chance of showers. A slight chance of thunderstorms in the afternoon. Highs in the lower 80s. East winds 5 to 10 miles an hour. Chance of rain 20%. Monday night, partly cloudy. Lows in the upper 50s. Tuesday, sunny. Highs in the mid-80s. Tuesday night and Wednesday, mostly clear. Lows in the mid-50s. Highs in the mid-80s. Wednesday night and Thursday, partly cloudy. Lows in the upper 50s. Highs in the upper 80s. Thursday night, a chance of showers. Lows in the mid-60s. Friday, a chance of showers and thunderstorms. Highs in the upper 80s. Again, the forecast for the Quad Cities and surrounding areas for the rest of today, partly sunny. Near steady temperature in the lower 80s. East winds 10 to 15 miles an hour. 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The current time is 3:03 p.m. Central Daylight Time. At 3 p.m. in Moline, skies were sunny. The temperature was 84 degrees, dew point 52, relative humidity 33%, producing a heat index of 82. The wind was east at 12 miles an hour, gusting to 22. And the pressure was 29.99 inches and falling. At Davenport, skies were partly sunny. The temperature was 84 degrees, dew point 45, relative humidity 25%, producing a heat index of 82. The wind was southeast at 16 miles an hour. And the pressure was 30.01 inches and steady. Close to home, Burlington partly sunny and 80. Cedar Rapids partly sunny and 83. Dubuque partly sunny and 80. Iowa City partly sunny and 82. Peoria partly sunny and 83. Rockford cloudy and 76. Across the Midwest, Chicago partly sunny and 71. Des Moines partly sunny and 77. Madison partly sunny and 73. Milwaukee partly sunny and 58. Minneapolis partly sunny and 83. Omaha partly sunny and 81. St. Louis cloudy and 81. Springfield, Illinois partly sunny and 86. Waterloo cloudy and 82. Once again at 3 p.m. in Moline with sunny skies, the temperature was 84. At Davenport with partly sunny skies, the temperature was 84. Here is the hazardous weather outlook. For today and tonight, no hazardous weather is expected at this time. Looking ahead, the probability for widespread hazardous weather is low. Spotter activation will not be needed today or tonight. And now, your National Weather Service forecast for the Quad Cities and surrounding areas. Rest of today, partly sunny. Near steady temperature in the lower 80s. East winds 10 to 15 miles an hour. Tonight, mostly cloudy. Low.
around 60. East winds 10 to 15 miles an hour with gusts up to 25 miles an hour. Sunday, mostly cloudy. A slight chance of showers and thunderstorms in the morning. Highs in the lower 80s. Southeast winds 5 to 10 miles an hour. Chance of rain 20%. Sunday night, partly cloudy. A chance of showers after midnight. Lows around 60. East winds 5 to 10 miles an hour. Chance of rain 40%. Monday, mostly sunny with a slight chance of showers. A slight chance of thunderstorms in the afternoon. Highs in the lower 80s. East winds 5 to 10 miles an hour. Chance of rain 20%. Monday night, partly cloudy. Lows in the upper 50s. Tuesday, sunny. Highs in the mid 80s. Tuesday night and Wednesday, mostly clear. Lows in the mid 50s. Highs in the mid 80s. Wednesday night and Thursday, partly cloudy. Lows in the upper 50s. Highs in the upper 80s. Thursday night, a chance of showers. Lows in the mid-60s. Friday, a chance of showers and thunderstorms. Highs in the upper 80s. Again, the forecast for the Quad Cities and surrounding areas for the rest of today, partly sunny. Near steady temperature in the lower 80s. East winds 10 to 15 miles an hour. This broadcast originates from the National Weather Service office in the Quad Cities and is transmitted on a frequency of 162.55 MHz from Rock Island, Illinois. The coverage area includes the following counties: Cedar, Clinton, Louisa, Muscatine, Scott, Henry, Illinois, Mercer, Rock Island, and Whiteside. 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The current time is 3:07 p.m. Central Daylight Time. At 3 p.m. in Moline, skies were sunny. The temperature was 84 degrees, dew point 52, relative humidity 33%, producing a heat index of 82. The wind was east at 12 miles an hour, gusting to 22. And the pressure was 29.99 inches and falling. At Davenport, skies were partly sunny. The temperature was 84 degrees, dew point 45, relative humidity 25%, producing a heat index of 82. The wind was southeast at 16 miles an hour. And the pressure was 30.01 inches and steady. Close to home, Burlington partly sunny and 80. Cedar Rapids partly sunny and 83. Dubuque partly sunny and 80. Iowa City partly sunny and 82. Peoria partly sunny and 83. Rockford cloudy and 76. Across the Midwest, Chicago partly sunny and 71. Des Moines partly sunny and 77. Madison partly sunny and 73. Milwaukee partly sunny and 58. Minneapolis partly sunny and 83. Omaha partly sunny and 81. St. Louis cloudy and 81. Springfield, Illinois partly sunny and 86. Waterloo cloudy and 82. Once again at 3 p.m. in Moline with sunny skies, the temperature was 84. At Davenport with partly sunny skies, the temperature was 84. Here is the hazardous weather outlook. For today and tonight, no hazardous weather is expected at this time. Looking ahead, the probability for widespread hazardous weather is low. Spotter activation will not be needed today or tonight. And now, your National Weather Service forecast for the Quad Cities and surrounding areas. Rest of today, partly sunny. Near steady temperature in the lower 80s. East winds 10 to 15 miles an hour. Tonight, mostly cloudy. Lows around 60. East winds 10 to 15 miles an hour with gusts up to 25 miles an hour. Sunday, mostly cloudy. A slight chance of showers and thunderstorms in the morning. Highs in the lower 80s. Southeast winds 5 to 10 miles an hour. Chance of rain 20%. Sunday night, partly cloudy. A chance of showers after midnight. Lows around 60. East winds 5 to 10 miles an hour. Chance of rain 40%. Monday, mostly sunny with a slight chance of showers. A slight chance of thunderstorms in the afternoon. Highs in the lower 80s. East winds 5 to 10 miles an hour. Chance of rain 20%. Monday night.
partly cloudy. Lows in the upper 50s. Tuesday, sunny. Highs in the mid-80s. Tuesday night and Wednesday, mostly clear. Lows in the mid-50s. Highs in the mid-80s. Wednesday night and Thursday, partly cloudy. Lows in the upper 50s. Highs in the upper 80s. Thursday night, a chance of showers. Lows in the mid-60s. Friday, a chance of showers and thunderstorms. Highs in the upper 80s. Again, the forecast for the Quad Cities and surrounding areas for the rest of today, partly sunny. Near steady temperature in the lower 80s. East winds 10 to 15 miles an hour. 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The current time is 3:11 p.m. Central Daylight Time. At 3 p.m. in Moline, skies were sunny. The temperature was 84 degrees, dew point 52, relative humidity 33%, producing a heat index of 82. The wind was east at 12 miles an hour, gusting to 22. And the pressure was 29.99 inches and falling. At Davenport, skies were partly sunny. The temperature was 84 degrees, dew point 45, relative humidity 25%, producing a heat index of 82. The wind was southeast at 16 miles an hour. And the pressure was 30.01 inches and steady. Close to home, Burlington partly sunny and 80. Cedar Rapids partly sunny and 83. Dubuque partly sunny and 80. Iowa City partly sunny and 82. Peoria partly sunny and 83. Rockford cloudy and 76. Across the Midwest, Chicago partly sunny and 71. Des Moines partly sunny and 77. Madison partly sunny and 73. Milwaukee partly sunny and 58. Minneapolis partly sunny and 83. Omaha partly sunny and 81. St. Louis cloudy and 81. Springfield, Illinois partly sunny and 86. Waterloo cloudy and 82. Once again at 3 p.m. in Moline with sunny skies, the temperature was 84. At Davenport with partly sunny skies, the temperature was 84. Here is the hazardous weather outlook. For today and tonight, no hazardous weather is expected at this time. Looking ahead, the probability for widespread hazardous weather is low. Spotter activation will not be needed today or tonight. And now, your National Weather Service forecast for the Quad Cities and surrounding areas. Rest of today, partly sunny. Near steady temperature in the lower 80s. East winds 10 to 15 miles an hour. Tonight, mostly cloudy. Lows around 60. East winds 10 to 15 miles an hour with gusts up to 25 miles an hour. Sunday, mostly cloudy. A slight chance of showers and thunderstorms in the morning. Highs in the lower 80s. Southeast winds 5 to 10 miles an hour. Chance of rain 20%. Sunday night, partly cloudy. A chance of showers after midnight. Lows around 60. East winds 5 to 10 miles an hour. Chance of rain 40%. Monday, mostly sunny with a slight chance of showers. A slight chance of thunderstorms in the afternoon. Highs in the lower 80s. East winds 5 to 10 miles an hour. Chance of rain 20%. Monday night, partly cloudy. Lows in the upper 50s. Tuesday, sunny. Highs in the mid-80s. Tuesday night and Wednesday, mostly clear. Lows in the mid-50s. Highs in the mid-80s. Wednesday night and Thursday, partly cloudy. Lows in the upper 50s. Highs in the upper 80s. Thursday night, a chance of showers. Lows in the mid-60s. Friday, a chance of showers and thunderstorms. Highs in the upper 80s. Again, the forecast for the Quad Cities and surrounding areas for the rest of today, partly sunny. Near steady temperature in the lower 80s. East winds 10 to 15 miles an hour. 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The current time is 3:15 p.m. Central Daylight Time. At 3 p.m. in Moline, skies were sunny. The temperature was 84 degrees, dew point 52, relative humidity 33%, producing a heat index of 82. The wind was east at 12 miles an hour, gusting to 22. And the pressure

1. St. Louis, cloudy and 81. Springfield, Illinois, partly sunny and 86. Waterloo, cloudy and 82. Once again at 3 p.m. in Moline with sunny skies, the temperature was 84. At Davenport with partly sunny skies, the temperature was 84. Here is the hazardous weather outlook. For today and tonight, no hazardous weather is expected at this time. Looking ahead, the probability for widespread hazardous weather is low. Spotter activation will not be needed today or tonight. And now, your National Weather Service forecast for the Guam cities and surrounding areas. Rest of today, partly sunny. Near steady temperature in the lower 80s. East winds 10 to 15 miles an hour. Tonight, mostly cloudy. Lows around 60. East winds 10 to 15 miles an hour with gusts up to 25 miles an hour. Sunday, mostly cloudy. A slight chance of showers and thunderstorms in the morning. Highs in the lower 80s. Southeast winds 5 to 10 miles an hour. Chance of rain 20%. Sunday night, partly cloudy. A chance of showers after midnight. Lows around 60. East winds 5 to 10 miles an hour. Chance of rain 40%. Monday, mostly sunny with a slight chance of showers. A slight chance of thunderstorms in the afternoon. Highs in the lower 80s. East winds 5 to 10 miles an hour. Chance of rain 20%. Monday night, partly cloudy. Lows in the upper 50s. Tuesday, sunny. Highs in the mid-80s. Tuesday night and Wednesday, mostly clear. Lows in the mid-50s. Highs in the mid-80s. Wednesday night and Thursday, partly cloudy. Lows in the upper 50s. Highs in the upper 80s. Thursday night, a chance of showers. Lows in the mid-60s. Friday, a chance of showers and thunderstorms. Highs in the upper 80s. Again, the forecast for the Guam cities and surrounding areas for the rest of today, partly sunny. Near steady temperature in the lower 80s. East winds 10 to 15 miles an hour. 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The current time is 3:19 p.m. Central Daylight Time. At 3 p.m. in Moline, skies were sunny. The temperature was 84 degrees, dew point 52, relative humidity 33%, producing a heat index of 82. The wind was east at 12 miles an hour, gusting to 22. And the pressure was 29.99 inches and falling. At Davenport, skies were partly sunny. The temperature was 84 degrees, dew point 45, relative humidity 25%, producing a heat index of 82. The wind was southeast at 16 miles an hour. And the pressure was 30.01 inches and steady. Close to home, Burlington partly sunny and 80. Cedar Rapids partly sunny and 83. Dubuque partly sunny and 80. Iowa City partly sunny and 82. Muscatine 82. Galesburg partly sunny and 84. Peoria partly sunny and 83. Savannah 85. Rockford cloudy and 76. Across the Midwest, Chicago partly sunny and 71. Des Moines partly sunny and 77. Madison partly sunny and 73. Milwaukee partly sunny and 58. Minneapolis partly sunny and 83. Omaha partly sunny and 81. St. Louis cloudy and 81. Springfield, Illinois partly sunny and 86. Waterloo cloudy and 82. Once again at 3 p.m. in Moline with sunny skies, the temperature was 84. At Davenport with partly sunny skies, the temperature was 84. Here is the hazardous weather outlook. For today and tonight, no hazardous weather is expected at this time. Looking ahead, the probability for widespread hazardous weather is low. Spotter activation will not be needed today or tonight. And now, your National Weather Service forecast for the Guam cities and surrounding areas. Rest of today, partly sunny. Near steady temperature in the lower 80s. East winds 10 to 15 miles an hour. Tonight, mostly cloudy. Lows around 60. East winds 10 to 15 miles an hour with gusts up to 25 miles an hour. Sunday, mostly cloudy. A slight chance of showers and thunderstorms in the morning. Highs in the lower 80s.

southeast winds 5 to 10 miles an hour. Chance of rain 20%. Sunday night, partly cloudy. A chance of showers after midnight. Lows around 60. East winds 5 to 10 miles an hour. Chance of rain 40%. Monday, mostly sunny with a slight chance of showers. A slight chance of thunderstorms in the afternoon. Highs in the lower 80s. East winds 5 to 10 miles an hour. Chance of rain 20%. Monday night, partly cloudy. Lows in the upper 50s. Tuesday, sunny. Highs in the mid-80s. Tuesday night and Wednesday, mostly clear. Lows in the mid-50s. Highs in the mid-80s. Wednesday night and Thursday, partly cloudy. Lows in the upper 50s. Highs in the upper 80s. Thursday night, a chance of showers. Lows in the mid-60s. Friday, a chance of showers and thunderstorms. Highs in the upper 80s. Again, the forecast for the Guam cities and surrounding areas for the rest of today, partly sunny. Near steady temperature in the lower 80s. East winds 10 to 15 miles an hour. 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The current time is 3:23 p.m. Central Daylight Time. At 3 p.m. in Moline, skies were sunny. The temperature was 84 degrees, dew point 52, relative humidity 33%, producing a heat index of 82. The wind was east at 12 miles an hour, gusting to 22. And the pressure was 29.99 inches and falling. At Davenport, skies were partly sunny. The temperature was 84 degrees, dew point 45, relative humidity 25%, producing a heat index of 82. The wind was southeast at 16 miles an hour. And the pressure was 30.01 inches and steady. Close to home, Burlington partly sunny and 80. Cedar Rapids partly sunny and 83. Dubuque partly sunny and 80. Iowa City partly sunny and 82. Muscatine 82. Galesburg partly sunny and 84. Peoria partly sunny and 83. Savannah 85. Rockford cloudy and 76. Across the Midwest, Chicago partly sunny and 71. Des Moines partly sunny and 77. Madison partly sunny and 73. Milwaukee partly sunny and 58. Minneapolis partly sunny and 83. Omaha partly sunny and 81. St. Louis cloudy and 81. Springfield, Illinois partly sunny and 86. Waterloo cloudy and 82. Once again at 3 p.m. in Moline with sunny skies, the temperature was 84. At Davenport with partly sunny skies, the temperature was 84. Here is the hazardous weather outlook. For today and tonight, no hazardous weather is expected at this time. Looking ahead, the probability for widespread hazardous weather is low. Spotter activation will not be needed today or tonight. And now, your National Weather Service forecast for the Guam cities and surrounding areas. Rest of today, partly sunny. Near steady temperature in the lower 80s. East winds 10 to 15 miles an hour. Tonight, mostly cloudy. Lows around 60. East winds 10 to 15 miles an hour with gusts up to 25 miles an hour. Sunday, mostly cloudy. A slight chance of showers and thunderstorms in the morning. Highs in the lower 80s. Southeast winds 5 to 10 miles an hour. Chance of rain 20%. Sunday night, partly cloudy. A chance of showers after midnight. Lows around 60. East winds 5 to 10 miles an hour. Chance of rain 40%. Monday, mostly sunny with a slight chance of showers. A slight chance of thunderstorms in the afternoon. Highs in the lower 80s. East winds 5 to 10 miles an hour. Chance of rain 20%. Monday night, partly cloudy. Lows in the upper 50s. Tuesday, sunny. Highs in the mid-80s. Tuesday night and Wednesday, mostly clear. Lows in the mid-50s. Highs in the mid-80s. Wednesday night and Thursday, partly cloudy. Lows in the upper 50s. Highs in the upper 80s. Thursday night, a chance of showers. Lows in the mid-60s. Friday, a chance of showers and thunderstorms. Highs in the upper 80s. Again,
The forecast for the Guam cities and surrounding areas for the rest of today, partly sunny. Near steady temperature in the lower 80s. East winds 10 to 15 miles an hour. 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The current time is 3:27 p.m. Central Daylight Time. At 3 p.m. in Moline, skies were sunny. The temperature was 84 degrees, dew point 52, relative humidity 33%, producing a heat index of 82. The wind was east at 12 miles an hour, gusting to 22. And the pressure was 29.99 inches and falling. At Davenport, skies were partly sunny. The temperature was 84 degrees, dew point 45, relative humidity 25%, producing a heat index of 82. The wind was southeast at 16 miles an hour. And the pressure was 30.01 inches and steady. Close to home, Burlington partly sunny and 80. Cedar Rapids partly sunny and 83. Dubuque partly sunny and 80. Iowa City partly sunny and 82. Muscatine 82. Galesburg partly sunny and 84. Peoria partly sunny and 83. Savannah 85. Rockford cloudy and 76. Across the Midwest, Chicago partly sunny and 71. Des Moines partly sunny and 77. Madison partly sunny and 73. Milwaukee partly sunny and 58. Minneapolis partly sunny and 83. Omaha partly sunny and 81. St. Louis cloudy and 81. Springfield, Illinois partly sunny and 86. Waterloo cloudy and 82. Once again at 3 p.m. in Moline with sunny skies, the temperature was 84. At Davenport with partly sunny skies, the temperature was 84. Here is the hazardous weather outlook. For today and tonight, no hazardous weather is expected at this time. Looking ahead, the probability for widespread hazardous weather is low. Spotter activation will not be needed today or tonight. And now, your National Weather Service forecast for the Guam cities and surrounding areas. Rest of today, partly sunny. Near steady temperature in the lower 80s. East winds 10 to 15 miles an hour. Tonight, mostly cloudy. Lows around 60. East winds 10 to 15 miles an hour with gusts up to 25 miles an hour. Sunday, mostly cloudy. A slight chance of showers and thunderstorms in the morning. Highs in the lower 80s. Southeast winds 5 to 10 miles an hour. Chance of rain 20%. Sunday night, partly cloudy. A chance of showers after midnight. Lows around 60. East winds 5 to 10 miles an hour. Chance of rain 40%. Monday, mostly sunny with a slight chance of showers. A slight chance of thunderstorms in the afternoon. Highs in the lower 80s. East winds 5 to 10 miles an hour. Chance of rain 20%. Monday night, partly cloudy. Lows in the upper 50s. Tuesday, sunny. Highs in the mid 80s. Tuesday night and Wednesday, mostly clear. Lows in the mid 50s. Highs in the mid 80s. Wednesday night and Thursday, partly cloudy. Lows in the upper 50s. Highs in the upper 80s. Thursday night, a chance of showers. Lows in the mid-60s. Friday, a chance of showers and thunderstorms. Highs in the upper 80s. Again, the forecast for the Guam cities and surrounding areas for the rest of today, partly sunny. Near steady temperature in the lower 80s. East winds 10 to 15 miles an hour. 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The current time is 3:31 p.m. Central Daylight Time. At 3 p.m. in Moline, skies were sunny. The temperature was 84 degrees, dew point 52, relative humidity 33%, producing a heat index of 82. The wind was east at 12 miles an hour, gusting to 22. And the pressure was 29.99 inches and falling. At Davenport, skies were partly sunny. The temperature was 84 degrees, dew point 45, relative humidity 25%, producing a heat index of 82. The wind was southeast at 16 miles an hour. And the pressure was 30.01 inches and steady. Close to home, Burlington partly sunny and 80.
Cedar Rapids, partly sunny and 83. Dubuque, partly sunny and 80. Iowa City, partly sunny and 82. Muscatine, 82. Galesburg, partly sunny and 84. Peoria, partly sunny and 83. Savannah, 85. Rockford, cloudy and 76. Across the Midwest, Chicago, partly sunny and 71. Des Moines, partly sunny and 77. Madison, partly sunny and 73. Milwaukee, partly sunny and 58. Minneapolis, partly sunny and 83. Omaha, partly sunny and 81. St. Louis, cloudy and 81. Springfield, Illinois, partly sunny and 86. Waterloo, cloudy and 82. Once again at 3 p.m. in Moline with sunny skies, the temperature was 84. At Davenport with partly sunny skies, the temperature was 84. Here is the hazardous weather outlook. For today and tonight, no hazardous weather is expected at this time. Looking ahead, the probability for widespread hazardous weather is low. Spotter activation will not be needed today or tonight. And now, your National Weather Service forecast for the Guam cities and surrounding areas. West of today, partly sunny. Near steady temperature in the lower 80s. East winds 10 to 15 miles an hour. Tonight, mostly cloudy. Lows around 60. East winds 10 to 15 miles an hour with gusts up to 25 miles an hour. Sunday, mostly cloudy. A slight chance of showers and thunderstorms in the morning. Highs in the lower 80s. Southeast winds 5 to 10 miles an hour. Chance of rain 20%. Sunday night, partly cloudy. A chance of showers after midnight. Lows around 60. East winds 5 to 10 miles an hour. Chance of rain 40%. Monday, mostly sunny with a slight chance of showers. A slight chance of thunderstorms in the afternoon. Highs in the lower 80s. East winds 5 to 10 miles an hour. Chance of rain 20%. Monday night, partly cloudy. Lows in the upper 50s. Tuesday, sunny. Highs in the mid-80s. Tuesday night and Wednesday, mostly clear. Lows in the mid-50s. Highs in the mid-80s. Wednesday night and Thursday, partly cloudy. Lows in the upper 50s. Highs in the upper 80s. Thursday night, a chance of showers. Lows in the mid-60s. Friday, a chance of showers and thunderstorms. Highs in the upper 80s. Again, the forecast for the Guam cities and surrounding areas for the rest of today, partly sunny. Near steady temperature in the lower 80s. East winds 10 to 15 miles an hour. 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The current time is 3:35 p.m. Central Daylight Time. At 3 p.m. in Moline, skies were sunny. The temperature was 84 degrees, dew point 52, relative humidity 33%, producing a heat index of 82. The wind was east at 12 miles an hour, gusting to 22. And the pressure was 29.99 inches and falling. At Davenport, skies were partly sunny. The temperature was 84 degrees, dew point 45, relative humidity 25%, producing a heat index of 82. The wind was southeast at 16 miles an hour. And the pressure was 30.01 inches and steady. Close to home, Burlington partly sunny and 80. Cedar Rapids partly sunny and 83. Dubuque partly sunny and 80. Iowa City partly sunny and 82. Muscatine 82. Galesburg partly sunny and 84. Peoria partly sunny and 83. Savannah 85. Rockford cloudy and 76. Across the Midwest, Chicago partly sunny and 71. Des Moines partly sunny and 77. Madison partly sunny and 73. Milwaukee partly sunny and 58. Minneapolis partly sunny and 83. Omaha partly sunny and 81. St. Louis cloudy and 81. Springfield, Illinois partly sunny and 86. Waterloo cloudy and 82. Once again at 3 p.m. in Moline with sunny skies, the temperature was 84. At Davenport with partly sunny skies, the temperature was 84. Here is the hazardous weather outlook. For today and tonight, no hazardous weather is expected at this time.
Looking ahead, the probability for widespread hazardous weather is low. Spotter activation will not be needed today or tonight. And now, your National Weather Service forecast for the Quad Cities and surrounding areas. Rest of today, partly sunny. Near steady temperature in the lower 80s. East winds 10 to 15 miles an hour. Tonight, mostly cloudy. Lows around 60. East winds 10 to 15 miles an hour with gusts up to 25 miles an hour. Sunday, mostly cloudy. A slight chance of showers and thunderstorms in the morning. Highs in the lower 80s. Southeast winds 5 to 10 miles an hour. Chance of rain 20%. Sunday night, partly cloudy. A chance of showers after midnight. Lows around 60. East winds 5 to 10 miles an hour. Chance of rain 40%. Monday, mostly sunny with a slight chance of showers. A slight chance of thunderstorms in the afternoon. Highs in the lower 80s. East winds 5 to 10 miles an hour. Chance of rain 20%. Monday night, partly cloudy. Lows in the upper 50s. Tuesday, sunny. Highs in the mid-80s. Tuesday night and Wednesday, mostly clear. Lows in the mid-50s. Highs in the mid-80s. Wednesday night and Thursday, partly cloudy. Lows in the upper 50s. Highs in the upper 80s. Thursday night, a chance of showers. Lows in the mid-60s. Friday, a chance of showers and thunderstorms. Highs in the upper 80s. Again, the forecast for the Quad Cities and surrounding areas for the rest of today, partly sunny. Near steady temperature in the lower 80s. East winds 10 to 15 miles an hour. 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The current time is 3:38 p.m. Central Daylight Time. At 3 p.m. in Moline, skies were sunny. The temperature was 84 degrees, dew point 52, relative humidity 33%, producing a heat index of 82. The wind was east at 12 miles an hour, gusting to 22. And the pressure was 29.99 inches and falling. At Davenport, skies were partly sunny. The temperature was 84 degrees, dew point 45, relative humidity 25%, producing a heat index of 82. The wind was southeast at 16 miles an hour. And the pressure was 30.01 inches and steady. Close to home, Burlington partly sunny and 80. Cedar Rapids partly sunny and 83. Dubuque partly sunny and 80. Iowa City partly sunny and 82. Muscatine 82. Galesburg partly sunny and 84. Peoria partly sunny and 83. Savannah 85. Rockford cloudy and 76. Across the Midwest, Chicago partly sunny and 71. Des Moines partly sunny and 77. Madison partly sunny and 73. Milwaukee partly sunny and 58. Minneapolis partly sunny and 83. Omaha partly sunny and 81. St. Louis cloudy and 81. Springfield, Illinois partly sunny and 86. Waterloo cloudy and 82. Once again at 3 p.m. in Moline with sunny skies, the temperature was 84. At Davenport with partly sunny skies, the temperature was 84. Here is the hazardous weather outlook. For today and tonight, no hazardous weather is expected at this time. Looking ahead, the probability for widespread hazardous weather is low. Spotter activation will not be needed today or tonight. And now, your National Weather Service forecast for the Quad Cities and surrounding areas. Tonight, mostly cloudy. Lows around 60. East winds 10 to 15 miles an hour with gusts up to 25 miles an hour. Sunday, mostly cloudy. A slight chance of showers in the morning. Highs in the lower 80s. Southeast winds 5 to 10 miles an hour. Chance of rain 20%. Sunday night, partly cloudy. A slight chance of showers and thunderstorms after midnight. Lows around 60. East winds 5 to 10 miles an hour. Chance of rain 20%. Monday, mostly sunny with a slight chance of showers and thunderstorms. Highs in the lower 80s. East winds 5 to 10 miles an hour. Chance of rain 20%. Monday night, partly cloudy until midnight, then clearing.
lows in the upper 50s. East wind 5 to 10 miles an hour. Tuesday, sunny. Highs in the mid-80s. Tuesday night and Wednesday, mostly clear. Lows in the mid-50s. Highs in the mid-80s. Wednesday night and Thursday, partly cloudy. Lows in the upper 50s. Highs in the upper 80s. Thursday night, a chance of showers. Lows in the mid-60s. Friday, a chance of showers and thunderstorms. Highs in the upper 80s. Friday night, a chance of showers and thunderstorms. Lows in the mid-60s. Saturday, a chance of showers. Highs in the upper 80s. Again, the forecast for the Quad Cities and surrounding areas for tonight, mostly cloudy. Lows around 60. East winds 10 to 15 miles an hour with gusts up to 25 miles an hour. 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The current time is 3:42 p.m. Central Daylight Time. At 3 p.m. in Moline, skies were sunny. The temperature was 84 degrees, dew point 52, relative humidity 33%, producing a heat index of 82. The wind was east at 12 miles an hour, gusting to 22. And the pressure was 29.99 inches and falling. At Davenport, skies were partly sunny. The temperature was 84 degrees, dew point 45, relative humidity 25%, producing a heat index of 82. The wind was southeast at 16 miles an hour. And the pressure was 30.01 inches and steady. Close to home, Burlington partly sunny and 80. Cedar Rapids partly sunny and 83. Dubuque partly sunny and 80. Iowa City partly sunny and 82. Muscatine 82. Galesburg partly sunny and 84. Peoria partly sunny and 83. Savannah 85. Rockford cloudy and 76. Across the Midwest, Chicago partly sunny and 71. Des Moines partly sunny and 77. Madison partly sunny and 73. Milwaukee partly sunny and 58. Minneapolis partly sunny and 83. Omaha partly sunny and 81. St. Louis cloudy and 81. Springfield, Illinois partly sunny and 86. Waterloo cloudy and 82. Once again at 3 p.m. in Moline with sunny skies, the temperature was 84. At Davenport with partly sunny skies, the temperature was 84. Here is the hazardous weather outlook. For today and tonight, no hazardous weather is expected at this time. Looking ahead, the probability for widespread hazardous weather is low. Spotter activation will not be needed today or tonight. And now, your National Weather Service forecast for the Quad Cities and surrounding areas. Tonight, mostly cloudy. Lows around 60. East winds 10 to 15 miles an hour with gusts up to 25 miles an hour. Sunday, mostly cloudy. A slight chance of showers in the morning. Highs in the lower 80s. Southeast winds 5 to 10 miles an hour. Chance of rain 20%. Sunday night, partly cloudy. A slight chance of showers and thunderstorms after midnight. Lows around 60. East winds 5 to 10 miles an hour. Chance of rain 20%. Monday, mostly sunny with a slight chance of showers and thunderstorms. Highs in the lower 80s. East winds 5 to 10 miles an hour. Chance of rain 20%. Monday night, partly cloudy until midnight, then clearing. Lows in the upper 50s. East winds 5 to 10 miles an hour. Tuesday, sunny. Highs in the mid-80s. Tuesday night and Wednesday, mostly clear. Lows in the mid-50s. Highs in the mid-80s. Wednesday night and Thursday, partly cloudy. Lows in the upper 50s. Highs in the upper 80s. Thursday night, a chance of showers. Lows in the mid-60s. Friday, a chance of showers and thunderstorms. Highs in the upper 80s. Friday night, a chance of showers and thunderstorms. Lows in the mid-60s. Saturday, a chance of showers. Highs in the upper 80s. Again, the forecast for the Quad Cities and surrounding areas for tonight, mostly cloudy. Lows around 60. East winds 10 to 15 miles an hour with gusts up to 25 miles an hour.
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The current time is 3:46 p.m. Central Daylight Time. At 3 p.m. in Moline, skies were sunny. The temperature was 84 degrees, dew point 52, relative humidity 33%, producing a heat index of 82. The wind was east at 12 miles an hour, gusting to 22. And the pressure was 29.99 inches and falling. At Davenport, skies were partly sunny. The temperature was 84 degrees, dew point 45, relative humidity 25%, producing a heat index of 82. The wind was southeast at 16 miles an hour. And the pressure was 30.01 inches and steady. Close to home, Burlington partly sunny and 80. Cedar Rapids partly sunny and 83. Dubuque partly sunny and 80. Iowa City partly sunny and 82. Muscatine 82. Galesburg partly sunny and 84. Peoria partly sunny and 83. Savannah 85. Rockford cloudy and 76. Across the Midwest, Chicago partly sunny and 71. Des Moines partly sunny and 77. Madison partly sunny and 73. Milwaukee partly sunny and 58. Minneapolis partly sunny and 83. Omaha partly sunny and 81. St. Louis cloudy and 81. Springfield, Illinois partly sunny and 86. Waterloo cloudy and 82. Once again at 3 p.m. in Moline with sunny skies, the temperature was 84. At Davenport with partly sunny skies, the temperature was 84. Here is the hazardous weather outlook. For today and tonight, no hazardous weather is expected at this time. Looking ahead, the probability for widespread hazardous weather is low. Spotter activation will not be needed today or tonight. And now, your National Weather Service forecast for the Quad Cities and surrounding areas. Tonight, mostly cloudy. Lows around 60. East winds 10 to 15 miles an hour with gusts up to 25 miles an hour. Sunday, mostly cloudy. A slight chance of showers in the morning. Highs in the lower 80s. Southeast winds 5 to 10 miles an hour. Chance of rain 20%. Sunday night, partly cloudy. A slight chance of showers and thunderstorms after midnight. Lows around 60. East winds 5 to 10 miles an hour. Chance of rain 20%. Monday, mostly sunny with a slight chance of showers and thunderstorms. Highs in the lower 80s. East winds 5 to 10 miles an hour. Chance of rain 20%. Monday night, partly cloudy until midnight, then clearing. Lows in the upper 50s. East winds 5 to 10 miles an hour. Tuesday, sunny. Highs in the mid-80s. Tuesday night and Wednesday, mostly clear. Lows in the mid-50s. Highs in the mid-80s. Wednesday night and Thursday, partly cloudy. Lows in the upper 50s. Highs in the upper 80s. Thursday night, a chance of showers. Lows in the mid-60s. Friday, a chance of showers and thunderstorms. Highs in the upper 80s. Friday night, a chance of showers and thunderstorms. Lows in the mid-60s. Saturday, a chance of showers. Highs in the upper 80s. Again, the forecast for the Quad Cities and surrounding areas for tonight, mostly cloudy. Lows around 60. East winds 10 to 15 miles an hour with gusts up to 25 miles an hour. 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The current time is 3:50 p.m. Central Daylight Time. At 3 p.m. in Moline, skies were sunny. The temperature was 84 degrees, dew point 52, relative humidity 33%, producing a heat index of 82. The wind was east at 12 miles an hour, gusting to 22. And the pressure was 29.99 inches and falling. At Davenport, skies were partly sunny. The temperature was 84 degrees, dew point 45, relative humidity 25%, producing a heat index of 82. The wind was southeast at 16 miles an hour. And the pressure was 30.01 inches and steady. Close to home, Burlington partly sunny and 80. Cedar Rapids partly sunny and 83. Dubuque partly sunny and 80.
Iowa City, partly sunny and 82. Muscatine, 82. Galesburg, partly sunny and 84. Peoria, partly sunny and 83. Savannah, 85. Rockford, cloudy and 76. Across the Midwest, Chicago, partly sunny and 71. Des Moines, partly sunny and 77. Madison, partly sunny and 73. Milwaukee, partly sunny and 58. Minneapolis, partly sunny and 83. Omaha, partly sunny and 81. St. Louis, cloudy and 81. Springfield, Illinois, partly sunny and 86. Waterloo, cloudy and 82. Once again at 3 p.m. in Moline with sunny skies, the temperature was 84. At Davenport with partly sunny skies, the temperature was 84. Here is the hazardous weather outlook. For today and tonight, no hazardous weather is expected at this time. Looking ahead, the probability for widespread hazardous weather is low. Spotter activation will not be needed today or tonight. And now, your National Weather Service forecast for the Quad Cities and surrounding areas. Tonight, mostly cloudy. Lows around 60. East winds 10 to 15 miles an hour with gusts up to 25 miles an hour. Sunday, mostly cloudy. A slight chance of showers in the morning. Highs in the lower 80s. Southeast winds 5 to 10 miles an hour. Chance of rain 20%. Sunday night, partly cloudy. A slight chance of showers and thunderstorms after midnight. Lows around 60. East winds 5 to 10 miles an hour. Chance of rain 20%. Monday, mostly sunny with a slight chance of showers and thunderstorms. Highs in the lower 80s. East winds 5 to 10 miles an hour. Chance of rain 20%. Monday night, partly cloudy until midnight, then clearing. Lows in the upper 50s. East winds 5 to 10 miles an hour. Tuesday, sunny. Highs in the mid-80s. Tuesday night and Wednesday, mostly clear. Lows in the mid-50s. Highs in the mid-80s. Wednesday night and Thursday, partly cloudy. Lows in the upper 50s. Highs in the upper 80s. Thursday night, a chance of showers. Lows in the mid-60s. Friday, a chance of showers and thunderstorms. Highs in the upper 80s. Friday night, a chance of showers and thunderstorms. Lows in the mid-60s. Saturday, a chance of showers. Highs in the upper 80s. Again, the forecast for the Quad Cities and surrounding areas for tonight, mostly cloudy. Lows around 60. East winds 10 to 15 miles an hour with gusts up to 25 miles an hour. 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The current time is 3:54 p.m. Central Daylight Time. At 3 p.m. in Moline, skies were sunny. The temperature was 84 degrees, dew point 52, relative humidity 33%, producing a heat index of 82. The wind was east at 12 miles an hour, gusting to 22. And the pressure was 29.99 inches and falling. At Davenport, skies were partly sunny. The temperature was 84 degrees, dew point 45, relative humidity 25%, producing a heat index of 82. The wind was southeast at 16 miles an hour. And the pressure was 30.01 inches and steady. Close to home, Burlington partly sunny and 80. Cedar Rapids partly sunny and 83. Dubuque partly sunny and 80. Iowa City partly sunny and 82. Muscatine 82. Galesburg partly sunny and 84. Peoria partly sunny and 83. Savannah 85. Rockford cloudy and 76. Across the Midwest, Chicago partly sunny and 71. Des Moines partly sunny and 77. Madison partly sunny and 73. Milwaukee partly sunny and 58. Minneapolis partly sunny and 83. Omaha partly sunny and 81. St. Louis cloudy and 81. Springfield, Illinois partly sunny and 86. Waterloo cloudy and 82. Once again at 3 p.m. in Moline with sunny skies, the temperature was 84. At Davenport with partly sunny skies, the temperature was 84. Here is the hazardous weather outlook. For today and tonight, no hazardous weather is expected at this time.
Looking ahead, the probability for widespread hazardous weather is low. Spotter activation will not be needed today or tonight. And now, your National Weather Service forecast for the Quad Cities and surrounding areas. Tonight, mostly cloudy. Lows around 60. East winds 10 to 15 miles an hour with gusts up to 25 miles an hour. Sunday, mostly cloudy. A slight chance of showers in the morning. Highs in the lower 80s. Southeast winds 5 to 10 miles an hour. Chance of rain 20%. Sunday night, partly cloudy. A slight chance of showers and thunderstorms after midnight. Lows around 60. East winds 5 to 10 miles an hour. Chance of rain 20%. Monday, mostly sunny with a slight chance of showers and thunderstorms. Highs in the lower 80s. East winds 5 to 10 miles an hour. Chance of rain 20%. Monday night, partly cloudy until midnight, then clearing. Lows in the upper 50s. East winds 5 to 10 miles an hour. Tuesday, sunny. Highs in the mid-80s. Tuesday night and Wednesday, mostly clear. Lows in the mid-50s. Highs in the mid-80s. Wednesday night and Thursday, partly cloudy. Lows in the upper 50s. Highs in the upper 80s. Thursday night, a chance of showers. Lows in the mid-60s. Friday, a chance of showers and thunderstorms. Highs in the upper 80s. Friday night, a chance of showers and thunderstorms. Lows in the mid-60s. Saturday, a chance of showers. Highs in the upper 80s. Again, the forecast for the Quad Cities and surrounding areas for tonight, mostly cloudy. Lows around 60. East winds 10 to 15 miles an hour with gusts up to 25 miles an hour. 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The current time is 3:58 p.m. Central Daylight Time. Here is the hazardous weather outlook. For today and tonight, no hazardous weather is expected at this time. Looking ahead, the probability for widespread hazardous weather is low. Spotter activation will not be needed today or tonight. And now, your National Weather Service forecast for the Quad Cities and surrounding areas. Tonight, mostly cloudy. Lows around 60. East winds 10 to 15 miles an hour with gusts up to 25 miles an hour. Sunday, mostly cloudy. A slight chance of showers in the morning. Highs in the lower 80s. Southeast winds 5 to 10 miles an hour. Chance of rain 20%. Sunday night, partly cloudy. A slight chance of showers and thunderstorms after midnight. Lows around 60. East winds 5 to 10 miles an hour. Chance of rain 20%. Monday, mostly sunny with a slight chance of showers and thunderstorms. Highs in the lower 80s. East winds 5 to 10 miles an hour. Chance of rain 20%. Monday night, partly cloudy until midnight, then clearing. Lows in the upper 50s. East winds 5 to 10 miles an hour. Tuesday, sunny. Highs in the mid-80s. Tuesday night and Wednesday, mostly clear. Lows in the mid-50s. Highs in the mid-80s. Wednesday night and Thursday, partly cloudy. Lows in the upper 50s. Highs in the upper 80s. Thursday night, a chance of showers. Lows in the mid-60s. Friday, a chance of showers and thunderstorms. Highs in the upper 80s. Friday night, a chance of showers and thunderstorms. Lows in the mid-60s. Saturday, a chance of showers. Highs in the upper 80s. Again, the forecast for the Quad Cities and surrounding areas for tonight, mostly cloudy. Lows around 60. East winds 10 to 15 miles an hour with gusts up to 25 miles an hour. 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The coverage area includes the following counties: Cedar, Clinton, Louisa, Muscatine, Scott, Henry, Illinois, Mercer, Rock Island, and Whiteside. 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
The current time is 4:01 p.m. Central Daylight Time. Here is the hazardous weather outlook. For today and tonight, no hazardous weather is expected at this time. Looking ahead, the probability for widespread hazardous weather is low. Spotter activation will not be needed today or tonight. And now, your National Weather Service forecast for the Quad Cities and surrounding areas. Tonight, mostly cloudy. Lows around 60. East winds 10 to 15 miles an hour with gusts up to 25 miles an hour. Sunday, mostly cloudy. A slight chance of showers in the morning. Highs in the lower 80s. Southeast winds 5 to 10 miles an hour. Chance of rain 20%. Sunday night, partly cloudy. A slight chance of showers and thunderstorms after midnight. Lows around 60. East winds 5 to 10 miles an hour. Chance of rain 20%. Monday, mostly sunny with a slight chance of showers and thunderstorms. Highs in the lower 80s. East winds 5 to 10 miles an hour. Chance of rain 20%. Monday night, partly cloudy until midnight, then clearing. Lows in the upper 50s. East winds 5 to 10 miles an hour. Tuesday, sunny. Highs in the mid-80s. Tuesday night and Wednesday, mostly clear. Lows in the mid-50s. Highs in the mid-80s. Wednesday night and Thursday, partly cloudy. Lows in the upper 50s. Highs in the upper 80s. Thursday night, a chance of showers. Lows in the mid-60s. Friday, a chance of showers and thunderstorms. Highs in the upper 80s. Friday night, a chance of showers and thunderstorms. Lows in the mid-60s. Saturday, a chance of showers. Highs in the upper 80s. Again, the forecast for the Quad Cities and surrounding areas for tonight, mostly cloudy. Lows around 60. East winds 10 to 15 miles an hour with gusts up to 25 miles an hour. 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The current time is 4:04 p.m. Central Daylight Time. At 4 p.m. at Moline, skies were sunny. The temperature was 83 degrees, dew point 50, relative humidity 31%, producing a heat index of 81. The wind was east at 16 miles an hour, and the pressure was 29.97 inches and falling. At Davenport, skies were partly sunny. The temperature was 83 degrees, dew point 47, relative humidity 28%, producing a heat index of 81. The wind was southeast at 15 miles an hour, and the pressure was 29.99 inches and falling. Close to home, Burlington partly sunny and 82. Cedar Rapids partly sunny and 82. Dubuque partly sunny and 81. Iowa City cloudy and 81. Peoria partly sunny and 84. Rockford cloudy and 74. Across the Midwest, Chicago partly sunny and 69. Des Moines partly sunny and 78. Madison partly sunny and 72. Milwaukee partly sunny and 55. Minneapolis partly sunny and 83. Omaha partly sunny and 81. St. Louis partly sunny and 80. Springfield, Illinois cloudy and 86. Waterloo cloudy and 82. Once again at 4 p.m. at Moline with sunny skies, the temperature was 83. At Davenport with partly sunny skies, the temperature was 83. Here is the hazardous weather outlook. For today and tonight, no hazardous weather is expected at this time. Looking ahead, the probability for widespread hazardous weather is low. Spotter activation will not be needed today or tonight. And now, your National Weather Service forecast for the Quad Cities and surrounding areas. Tonight, mostly cloudy. Lows around 60. East winds 10 to 15 miles an hour with gusts up to 25 miles an hour. Sunday, mostly cloudy. A slight chance of showers in the morning. Highs in the lower 80s. Southeast winds 5 to 10 miles an hour. Chance of rain 20%. Sunday night, partly cloudy. A slight chance of showers and thunderstorms after midnight. Lows around 60. East winds 5 to 10 miles an hour. Chance of rain 20%. Monday, mostly sunny with a slight chance of showers and thunderstorms. Highs in the lower 80s.
northeast winds 5 to 10 miles an hour. Chance of rain 20%. Monday night, partly cloudy until midnight, then clearing. Lows in the upper 50s. East winds 5 to 10 miles an hour. Tuesday, sunny. Highs in the mid-80s. Tuesday night and Wednesday, mostly clear. Lows in the mid-50s. Highs in the mid-80s. Wednesday night and Thursday, partly cloudy. Lows in the upper 50s. Highs in the upper 80s. Thursday night, a chance of showers. Lows in the mid-60s. Friday, a chance of showers and thunderstorms. Highs in the upper 80s. Friday night, a chance of showers and thunderstorms. Lows in the mid-60s. Saturday, a chance of showers. Highs in the upper 80s. Again, the forecast for the Guam cities and surrounding areas for tonight, mostly cloudy. Lows around 60. East winds 10 to 15 miles an hour with gusts up to 25 miles an hour. 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The current time is 4:07 p.m. Central Daylight Time. At 4 p.m. at Moline, skies were sunny. The temperature was 83 degrees, dew point 50, relative humidity 31%, producing a heat index of 81. The wind was east at 16 miles an hour. And the pressure was 29.97 inches and falling. At Davenport, skies were partly sunny. The temperature was 83 degrees, dew point 47, relative humidity 28%, producing a heat index of 81. The wind was southeast at 15 miles an hour. And the pressure was 29.99 inches and falling. Close to home, Burlington partly sunny and 82. Cedar Rapids partly sunny and 82. Dubuque partly sunny and 81. Iowa City cloudy and 81. Peoria partly sunny and 84. Rockford cloudy and 74. Across the Midwest, Chicago partly sunny and 69. Des Moines partly sunny and 78. Madison partly sunny and 72. Milwaukee partly sunny and 55. Minneapolis partly sunny and 83. Omaha partly sunny and 81. St. Louis partly sunny and 80. Springfield, Illinois cloudy and 86. Waterloo cloudy and 82. Once again at 4 p.m. at Moline with sunny skies, the temperature was 83. At Davenport with partly sunny skies, the temperature was 83. Here is the hazardous weather outlook. For today and tonight, no hazardous weather is expected at this time. Looking ahead, the probability for widespread hazardous weather is low. Spotter activation will not be needed today or tonight. And now, your National Weather Service forecast for the Guam cities and surrounding areas. Tonight, mostly cloudy. Lows around 60. East winds 10 to 15 miles an hour with gusts up to 25 miles an hour. Sunday, mostly cloudy. A slight chance of showers in the morning. Highs in the lower 80s. Southeast winds 5 to 10 miles an hour. Chance of rain 20%. Sunday night, partly cloudy. A slight chance of showers and thunderstorms after midnight. Lows around 60. East winds 5 to 10 miles an hour. Chance of rain 20%. Monday, mostly sunny with a slight chance of showers and thunderstorms. Highs in the lower 80s. East winds 5 to 10 miles an hour. Chance of rain 20%. Monday night, partly cloudy until midnight, then clearing. Lows in the upper 50s. East winds 5 to 10 miles an hour. Tuesday, sunny. Highs in the mid-80s. Tuesday night and Wednesday, mostly clear. Lows in the mid-50s. Highs in the mid-80s. Wednesday night and Thursday, partly cloudy. Lows in the upper 50s. Highs in the upper 80s. Thursday night, a chance of showers. Lows in the mid-60s. Friday, a chance of showers and thunderstorms. Highs in the upper 80s. Friday night, a chance of showers and thunderstorms. Lows in the mid-60s. Saturday, a chance of showers. Highs in the upper 80s. Again, the forecast for the Guam cities and surrounding areas for tonight, mostly cloudy. Lows around 60. East winds 10 to 15 miles an hour with gusts up to 25 miles an hour.
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The current time is 4:11 p.m. Central Daylight Time. At 4 p.m. at Moline, skies were sunny. The temperature was 83 degrees, dew point 50, relative humidity 31%, producing a heat index of 81. The wind was east at 16 miles an hour. And the pressure was 29.97 inches and falling. At Davenport, skies were partly sunny. The temperature was 83 degrees, dew point 47, relative humidity 28%, producing a heat index of 81. The wind was southeast at 15 miles an hour. And the pressure was 29.99 inches and falling. Close to home, Burlington partly sunny and 82. Cedar Rapids partly sunny and 82. Dubuque partly sunny and 81. Iowa City cloudy and 81. Peoria partly sunny and 84. Rockford cloudy and 74. Across the Midwest, Chicago partly sunny and 69. Des Moines partly sunny and 78. Madison partly sunny and 72. Milwaukee partly sunny and 55. Minneapolis partly sunny and 83. Omaha partly sunny and 81. St. Louis partly sunny and 80. Springfield, Illinois cloudy and 86. Waterloo cloudy and 82. Once again at 4 p.m. at Moline with sunny skies, the temperature was 83. At Davenport with partly sunny skies, the temperature was 83. Here is the hazardous weather outlook. For today and tonight, no hazardous weather is expected at this time. Looking ahead, the probability for widespread hazardous weather is low. Spotter activation will not be needed today or tonight. And now, your National Weather Service forecast for the Quad Cities and surrounding areas. Tonight, mostly cloudy. Lows around 60. East winds 10 to 15 miles an hour with gusts up to 25 miles an hour. Sunday, mostly cloudy. A slight chance of showers in the morning. Highs in the lower 80s. Southeast winds 5 to 10 miles an hour. Chance of rain 20%. Sunday night, partly cloudy. A slight chance of showers and thunderstorms after midnight. Lows around 60. East winds 5 to 10 miles an hour. Chance of rain 20%. Monday, mostly sunny with a slight chance of showers and thunderstorms. Highs in the lower 80s. East winds 5 to 10 miles an hour. Chance of rain 20%. Monday night, partly cloudy until midnight, then clearing. Lows in the upper 50s. East winds 5 to 10 miles an hour. Tuesday, sunny. Highs in the mid-80s. Tuesday night and Wednesday, mostly clear. Lows in the mid-50s. Highs in the mid-80s. Wednesday night and Thursday, partly cloudy. Lows in the upper 50s. Highs in the upper 80s. Thursday night, a chance of showers. Lows in the mid-60s. Friday, a chance of showers and thunderstorms. Highs in the upper 80s. Friday night, a chance of showers and thunderstorms. Lows in the mid-60s. Saturday, a chance of showers. Highs in the upper 80s. Again, the forecast for the Quad Cities and surrounding areas for tonight, mostly cloudy. Lows around 60. East winds 10 to 15 miles an hour with gusts up to 25 miles an hour. 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The current time is 4:15 p.m. Central Daylight Time. At 4 p.m. at Moline, skies were sunny. The temperature was 83 degrees, dew point 50, relative humidity 31%, producing a heat index of 81. The wind was east at 16 miles an hour. And the pressure was 29.97 inches and falling. At Davenport, skies were partly sunny. The temperature was 83 degrees, dew point 47, relative humidity 28%, producing a heat index of 81. The wind was southeast at 15 miles an hour. And the pressure was 29.99 inches and falling. Close to home, Burlington partly sunny and 82. Cedar Rapids partly sunny and 82. Dubuque mostly sunny and 81. Iowa City cloudy and 81. Muscatine 81. Galesburg partly sunny and 84. Peoria partly sunny and 84.
Savannah 87, Rockford cloudy and 74. Across the Midwest, Chicago partly sunny and 69, Des Moines partly sunny and 78, Madison partly sunny and 72.

for widespread hazardous weather is low. Spotter activation will not be needed today or tonight. And now, your National Weather Service forecast for the Guam cities and surrounding areas. Tonight, mostly cloudy. Lows around 60. East winds 10 to 15 miles an hour with gusts up to 25 miles an hour. Sunday, mostly cloudy. A slight chance of showers in the morning. Highs in the lower 80s. Southeast winds 5 to 10 miles an hour. Chance of rain 20%. Sunday night, partly cloudy. A slight chance of showers and thunderstorms after midnight. Lows around 60. East winds 5 to 10 miles an hour. Chance of rain 20%. Monday, mostly sunny with a slight chance of showers and thunderstorms. Highs in the lower 80s. East winds 5 to 10 miles an hour. Chance of rain 20%. Monday night, partly cloudy until midnight, then clearing. Lows in the upper 50s. East winds 5 to 10 miles an hour. Tuesday, sunny. Highs in the mid-80s. Tuesday night and Wednesday, mostly clear. Lows in the mid-50s. Highs in the mid-80s. Wednesday night and Thursday, partly cloudy. Lows in the upper 50s. Highs in the upper 80s. Thursday night, a chance of showers. Lows in the mid-60s. Friday, a chance of showers and thunderstorms. Highs in the upper 80s. Friday night, a chance of showers and thunderstorms. Lows in the mid-60s. Saturday, a chance of showers. Highs in the upper 80s. Again, the forecast for the Guam cities and surrounding areas for tonight, mostly cloudy. Lows around 60. East winds 10 to 15 miles an hour with gusts up to 25 miles an hour. 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The current time is 4:19 p.m. Central Daylight Time. At 4 p.m. at Moline, skies were sunny. The temperature was 83 degrees, dew point 50, relative humidity 31%, producing a heat index of 81. The wind was east at 16 miles an hour, and the pressure was 29.97 inches and falling. At Davenport, skies were partly sunny. The temperature was 83 degrees, dew point 47, relative humidity 28%, producing a heat index of 81. The wind was southeast at 15 miles an hour, and the pressure was 29.99 inches and falling. Close to home, Burlington partly sunny and 82. Cedar Rapids partly sunny and 82. Dubuque mostly sunny and 81. Iowa City cloudy and 81. Muscatine 81. Galesburg partly sunny and 84. Peoria partly sunny and 84. Savannah 87. Rockford cloudy and 74. Across the Midwest, Chicago partly sunny and 69. Des Moines partly sunny and 78. Madison partly sunny and 72. Milwaukee partly sunny and 55. Minneapolis partly sunny and 83. Omaha partly sunny and 81. St. Louis partly sunny and 80. Springfield, Illinois cloudy and 86. Waterloo cloudy and 82. Once again at 4 p.m. at Moline with sunny skies, the temperature was 83. At Davenport with partly sunny skies, the temperature was 83. Here is the hazardous weather outlook. For today and tonight, no hazardous weather is expected at this time. Looking ahead, the probability for widespread hazardous weather is low. Spotter activation will not be needed today or tonight. And now, your National Weather Service forecast for the Guam cities and surrounding areas. Tonight, mostly cloudy. Lows around 60. East winds 10 to 15 miles an hour with gusts up to 25 miles an hour. Sunday, mostly cloudy. A slight chance of showers in the morning. Highs in the lower 80s. Southeast winds 5 to 10 miles an hour. Chance of rain 20%. Sunday night, partly cloudy. A slight chance of showers and thunderstorms after midnight. Lows around 60. East winds 5 to 10 miles an hour. Chance of rain 20%. Monday, mostly sunny with a slight chance of showers and thunderstorms. Highs in the lower 80s. East winds 5 to 10 miles an hour. Chance of rain 20%. Monday night, partly cloudy until

midnight, then clearing. Lows in the upper 50s. East winds 5 to 10 miles an hour. Tuesday, sunny. Highs in the mid-80s. Tuesday night and Wednesday, mostly clear. Lows in the mid-50s. Highs in the mid-80s. Wednesday night and Thursday, partly cloudy. Lows in the upper 50s. Highs in the upper 80s. Thursday night, a chance of showers. Lows in the mid-60s. Friday, a chance of showers and thunderstorms. Highs in the upper 80s. Friday night, a chance of showers and thunderstorms. Lows in the mid-60s. Saturday, a chance of showers. Highs in the upper 80s. Again, the forecast for the Quad Cities and surrounding areas for tonight, mostly cloudy. Lows around 60. East winds 10 to 15 miles an hour with gusts up to 25 miles an hour. 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The current time is 4:23 p.m. Central Daylight Time. At 4 p.m. at Moline, skies were sunny. The temperature was 83 degrees, dew point 50, relative humidity 31%, producing a heat index of 81. The wind was east at 16 miles an hour, and the pressure was 29.97 inches and falling. At Davenport, skies were partly sunny. The temperature was 83 degrees, dew point 47, relative humidity 28%, producing a heat index of 81. The wind was southeast at 15 miles an hour, and the pressure was 29.99 inches and falling. Close to home, Burlington partly sunny and 82. Cedar Rapids partly sunny and 82. Dubuque mostly sunny and 81. Iowa City cloudy and 81. Muscatine 81. Galesburg partly sunny and 84. Peoria partly sunny and 84. Savannah 87. Rockford cloudy and 74. Across the Midwest, Chicago partly sunny and 69. Des Moines partly sunny and 78. Madison partly sunny and 72. Milwaukee partly sunny and 55. Minneapolis partly sunny and 83. Omaha partly sunny and 81. St. Louis partly sunny and 80. Springfield, Illinois cloudy and 86. Waterloo cloudy and 82. Once again at 4 p.m. at Moline with sunny skies, the temperature was 83. At Davenport with partly sunny skies, the temperature was 83. Here is the hazardous weather outlook. For today and tonight, no hazardous weather is expected at this time. Looking ahead, the probability for widespread hazardous weather is low. Spotter activation will not be needed today or tonight. And now, your National Weather Service forecast for the Quad Cities and surrounding areas. Tonight, mostly cloudy. Lows around 60. East winds 10 to 15 miles an hour with gusts up to 25 miles an hour. Sunday, mostly cloudy. A slight chance of showers in the morning. Highs in the lower 80s. Southeast winds 5 to 10 miles an hour. Chance of rain 20%. Sunday night, partly cloudy. A slight chance of showers and thunderstorms after midnight. Lows around 60. East winds 5 to 10 miles an hour. Chance of rain 20%. Monday, mostly sunny with a slight chance of showers and thunderstorms. Highs in the lower 80s. East winds 5 to 10 miles an hour. Chance of rain 20%. Monday night, partly cloudy until midnight, then clearing. Lows in the upper 50s. East winds 5 to 10 miles an hour. Tuesday, sunny. Highs in the mid-80s. Tuesday night and Wednesday, mostly clear. Lows in the mid-50s. Highs in the mid-80s. Wednesday night and Thursday, partly cloudy. Lows in the upper 50s. Highs in the upper 80s. Thursday night, a chance of showers. Lows in the mid-60s. Friday, a chance of showers and thunderstorms. Highs in the upper 80s. Friday night, a chance of showers and thunderstorms. Lows in the mid-60s. Saturday, a chance of showers. Highs in the upper 80s. Again, the forecast for the Quad Cities and surrounding areas for tonight, mostly cloudy. Lows around 60. East winds 10 to 15 miles an hour with gusts up to 25 miles an hour. 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
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The current time is 4:27 p.m. Central Daylight Time. At 4 p.m. at Moline, skies were sunny. The temperature was 83 degrees, dew point 50, relative humidity 31%, producing a heat index of 81. The wind was east at 16 miles an hour. And the pressure was 29.97 inches and falling. At Davenport, skies were partly sunny. The temperature was 83 degrees, dew point 47, relative humidity 28%, producing a heat index of 81. The wind was southeast at 15 miles an hour. And the pressure was 29.99 inches and falling. Close to home, Burlington partly sunny and 82. Cedar Rapids partly sunny and 82. Dubuque mostly sunny and 81. Iowa City cloudy and 81. Muscatine 81. Galesburg partly sunny and 84. Peoria partly sunny and 84. Savannah 87. Rockford cloudy and 74. Across the Midwest, Chicago partly sunny and 69. Des Moines partly sunny and 78. Madison partly sunny and 72. Milwaukee partly sunny and 55. Minneapolis partly sunny and 83. Omaha partly sunny and 81. St. Louis partly sunny and 80. Springfield, Illinois cloudy and 86. Waterloo cloudy and 82. Once again at 4 p.m. at Moline with sunny skies, the temperature was 83. At Davenport with partly sunny skies, the temperature was 83. Here is the hazardous weather outlook. For today and tonight, no hazardous weather is expected at this time. Looking ahead, the probability for widespread hazardous weather is low. Spotter activation will not be needed today or tonight. And now, your National Weather Service forecast for the Quad Cities and surrounding areas. Tonight, mostly cloudy. Lows around 60. East winds 10 to 15 miles an hour with gusts up to 25 miles an hour. Sunday, mostly cloudy. A slight chance of showers in the morning. Highs in the lower 80s. Southeast winds 5 to 10 miles an hour. Chance of rain 20%. Sunday night, partly cloudy. A slight chance of showers and thunderstorms after midnight. Lows around 60. East winds 5 to 10 miles an hour. Chance of rain 20%. Monday, mostly sunny with a slight chance of showers and thunderstorms. Highs in the lower 80s. East winds 5 to 10 miles an hour. Chance of rain 20%. Monday night, partly cloudy until midnight, then clearing. Lows in the upper 50s. East winds 5 to 10 miles an hour. Tuesday, sunny. Highs in the mid-80s. Tuesday night and Wednesday, mostly clear. Lows in the mid-50s. Highs in the mid-80s. Wednesday night and Thursday, partly cloudy. Lows in the upper 50s. Highs in the upper 80s. Thursday night, a chance of showers. Lows in the mid-60s. Friday, a chance of showers and thunderstorms. Highs in the upper 80s. Friday night, a chance of showers and thunderstorms. Lows in the mid-60s. Saturday, a chance of showers. Highs in the upper 80s. Again, the forecast for the Quad Cities and surrounding areas for tonight, mostly cloudy. Lows around 60. East winds 10 to 15 miles an hour with gusts up to 25 miles an hour. 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The current time is 4:31 p.m. Central Daylight Time. At 4 p.m. at Moline, skies were sunny. The temperature was 83 degrees, dew point 50, relative humidity 31%, producing a heat index of 81. The wind was east at 16 miles an hour. And the pressure was 29.97 inches and falling. At Davenport, skies were partly sunny. The temperature was 83 degrees, dew point 47, relative humidity 28%, producing a heat index of 81. The wind was southeast at 15 miles an hour. And the pressure was 29.99 inches and falling. Close to home, Burlington partly sunny and 82. Cedar Rapids partly sunny and 82. Dubuque mostly sunny and 81. Iowa City cloudy and 81. Muscatine 81. Galesburg partly.
sunny and 84. Peoria, partly sunny and 84. Savannah, 87. Rockford, cloudy and 74. Across the Midwest, Chicago, partly sunny and 69. Des Moines, partly sunny and 78. Madison, partly sunny and 72. Milwaukee, partly sunny and 55. Minneapolis, partly sunny and 83. Omaha, partly sunny and 81. St. Louis, partly sunny and 80. Springfield, Illinois, cloudy and 86. Waterloo, cloudy and 82. Once again at 4 p.m. at Moline with sunny skies, the temperature was 83. At Davenport with partly sunny skies, the temperature was 83. Here is the hazardous weather outlook. For today and tonight, no hazardous weather is expected at this time. Looking ahead, the probability for widespread hazardous weather is low. Spotter activation will not be needed today or tonight. And now, your National Weather Service forecast for the Quad Cities and surrounding areas. Tonight, mostly cloudy. Lows around 60. East winds 10 to 15 miles an hour with gusts up to 25 miles an hour. Sunday, mostly cloudy. A slight chance of showers in the morning. Highs in the lower 80s. Southeast winds 5 to 10 miles an hour. Chance of rain 20%. Sunday night, partly cloudy. A slight chance of showers and thunderstorms after midnight. Lows around 60. East winds 5 to 10 miles an hour. Chance of rain 20%. Monday, mostly sunny with a slight chance of showers and thunderstorms. Highs in the lower 80s. East winds 5 to 10 miles an hour. Chance of rain 20%. Monday night, partly cloudy until midnight, then clearing. Lows in the upper 50s. East winds 5 to 10 miles an hour. Tuesday, sunny. Highs in the mid-80s. Tuesday night and Wednesday, mostly clear. Lows in the mid-50s. Highs in the mid-80s. Wednesday night and Thursday, partly cloudy. Lows in the upper 50s. Highs in the upper 80s. Thursday night, a chance of showers. Lows in the mid-60s. Friday, a chance of showers and thunderstorms. Highs in the upper 80s. Friday night, a chance of showers and thunderstorms. Lows in the mid-60s. Saturday, a chance of showers. Highs in the upper 80s. Again, the forecast for the Quad Cities and surrounding areas for tonight, mostly cloudy. Lows around 60. East winds 10 to 15 miles an hour with gusts up to 25 miles an hour. 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The current time is 4:35 p.m. Central Daylight Time. At 4 p.m. at Moline, skies were sunny. The temperature was 83 degrees, dew point 50, relative humidity 31%, producing a heat index of 81. The wind was east at 16 miles an hour, and the pressure was 29.97 inches and falling. At Davenport, skies were partly sunny. The temperature was 83 degrees, dew point 47, relative humidity 28%, producing a heat index of 81. The wind was southeast at 15 miles an hour, and the pressure was 29.99 inches and falling. Close to home, Burlington, partly sunny and 82. Cedar Rapids, partly sunny and 82. Dubuque, mostly sunny and 81. Iowa City, cloudy and 81. Muscatine, 81. Galesburg, partly sunny and 84. Peoria, partly sunny and 84. Savannah, 87. Rockford, cloudy and 74. Across the Midwest, Chicago, partly sunny and 69. Des Moines, partly sunny and 78. Madison, partly sunny and 72. Milwaukee, partly sunny and 55. Minneapolis, partly sunny and 83. Omaha, partly sunny and 81. St. Louis, partly sunny and 80. Springfield, Illinois, cloudy and 86. Waterloo, cloudy and 82. Once again at 4 p.m. at Moline with sunny skies, the temperature was 83. At Davenport with partly sunny skies, the temperature was 83. Here is the hazardous weather outlook. For today and tonight, no hazardous weather is expected at this time. Looking ahead, the probability for widespread hazardous weather is low. Spotter activation will not be needed today or tonight.
And now, your National Weather Service forecast for the Guam cities and surrounding areas. Tonight, mostly cloudy. Lows around 60. East winds 10 to 15 miles an hour with gusts up to 25 miles an hour. Sunday, mostly cloudy. A slight chance of showers in the morning. Highs in the lower 80s. Southeast winds 5 to 10 miles an hour. Chance of rain 20%. Sunday night, partly cloudy. A slight chance of showers and thunderstorms after midnight. Lows around 60. East winds 5 to 10 miles an hour. Chance of rain 20%. Monday, mostly sunny with a slight chance of showers and thunderstorms. Highs in the lower 80s. East winds 5 to 10 miles an hour. Chance of rain 20%. Monday night, partly cloudy until midnight, then clearing. Lows in the upper 50s. East winds 5 to 10 miles an hour. Tuesday, sunny. Highs in the mid-80s. Tuesday night and Wednesday, mostly clear. Lows in the mid-50s. Highs in the mid-80s. Wednesday night and Thursday, partly cloudy. Lows in the upper 50s. Highs in the upper 80s. Thursday night, a chance of showers. Lows in the mid-60s. Friday, a chance of showers and thunderstorms. Highs in the upper 80s. Friday night, a chance of showers and thunderstorms. Lows in the mid-60s. Saturday, a chance of showers. Highs in the upper 80s. Again, the forecast for the Guam cities and surrounding areas for tonight, mostly cloudy. Lows around 60. East winds 10 to 15 miles an hour with gusts up to 25 miles an hour. The Moline, Illinois climate summary for this evening, as of 4 p.m., May 30, 2026. Today's high temperature was 85 degrees. The normal high is 79. The record high is 98 degrees, which was set in 1934. Today's low temperature was 58 degrees. The normal low is 56. The record low is 37 degrees, which was set in 2021. No precipitation fell today, which leaves the monthly total at 2.21 inches. The total precipitation for the year still stands at 11.96 inches. The normal high temperature for tomorrow is 79 degrees, and the normal low is 56. The record high for tomorrow is 104, which occurred in 1934, and the record low is 40, which occurred in 1889. Sunset tonight is at 8:28 p.m. Sunrise tomorrow is at 5:31 a.m. You're listening to NOAA Weather Radio Station WXJ73 in the Quad Cities. The current time is 4:40 p.m. Central Daylight Time. At 4 p.m. at Moline, skies were sunny. The temperature was 83 degrees, dew point 50, relative humidity 31%, producing a heat index of 81. The wind was east at 16 miles an hour. And the pressure was 29.97 inches and falling. At Davenport, skies were partly sunny. The temperature was 83 degrees, dew point 47, relative humidity 28%, producing a heat index of 81. The wind was southeast at 15 miles an hour. And the pressure was 29.99 inches and falling. Close to home, Burlington partly sunny and 82. Cedar Rapids partly sunny and 82. Dubuque mostly sunny and 81. Iowa City cloudy and 81. Muscatine 81. Galesburg partly sunny and 84. Peoria partly sunny and 84. Savannah 87. Rockford cloudy and 74. Across the Midwest, Chicago partly sunny and 69. Des Moines partly sunny and 78. Madison partly sunny and 72. Milwaukee partly sunny and 55. Minneapolis partly sunny and 83. Omaha partly sunny and 81. St. Louis partly sunny and 80. Springfield, Illinois cloudy and 86. Waterloo cloudy and 82. Once again at 4 p.m. at Moline with sunny skies, the temperature was 83. At Davenport with partly sunny skies, the temperature was 83. Here is the hazardous weather outlook. For today and tonight, no hazardous weather is expected at this time. Looking ahead, the probability for widespread hazardous weather is low. Spotter activation will not be needed today or tonight.
And now, your National Weather Service forecast for the Guam cities and surrounding areas. Tonight, mostly cloudy. Lows around 60. East winds 10 to 15 miles an hour with gusts up to 25 miles an hour. Sunday, mostly cloudy. A slight chance of showers in the morning. Highs in the lower 80s. Southeast winds 5 to 10 miles an hour. Chance of rain 20%. Sunday night, partly cloudy. A slight chance of showers and thunderstorms after midnight. Lows around 60. East winds 5 to 10 miles an hour. Chance of rain 20%. Monday, mostly sunny with a slight chance of showers and thunderstorms. Highs in the lower 80s. East winds 5 to 10 miles an hour. Chance of rain 20%. Monday night, partly cloudy until midnight, then clearing. Lows in the upper 50s. East winds 5 to 10 miles an hour. Tuesday, sunny. Highs in the mid-80s. Tuesday night and Wednesday, mostly clear. Lows in the mid-50s. Highs in the mid-80s. Wednesday night and Thursday, partly cloudy. Lows in the upper 50s. Highs in the upper 80s. Thursday night, a chance of showers. Lows in the mid-60s. Friday, a chance of showers and thunderstorms. Highs in the upper 80s. Friday night, a chance of showers and thunderstorms. Lows in the mid-60s. Saturday, a chance of showers. Highs in the upper 80s. Again, the forecast for the Guam cities and surrounding areas for tonight, mostly cloudy. Lows around 60. East winds 10 to 15 miles an hour with gusts up to 25 miles an hour. The Moline, Illinois climate summary for this evening, as of 4 p.m., May 30, 2026. Today's high temperature was 85 degrees. The normal high is 79. The record high is 98 degrees, which was set in 1934. Today's low temperature was 58 degrees. The normal low is 56. The record low is 37 degrees, which was set in 2021. No precipitation fell today, which leaves the monthly total at 2.21 inches. The total precipitation for the year still stands at 11.96 inches. The normal high temperature for tomorrow is 79 degrees, and the normal low is 56. The record high for tomorrow is 104, which occurred in 1934, and the record low is 40, which occurred in 1889. Sunset tonight is at 8:28 p.m. Sunrise tomorrow is at 5:31 a.m. You are listening to NOAA Weather Radio Station WXJ73 in the Quad Cities. The current time is 4:45 p.m. Central Daylight Time. At 4 p.m. at Moline, skies were sunny. The temperature was 83 degrees, dew point 50, relative humidity 31%, producing a heat index of 81. The wind was east at 16 miles an hour. And the pressure was 29.97 inches and falling. At Davenport, skies were partly sunny. The temperature was 83 degrees, dew point 47, relative humidity 28%, producing a heat index of 81. The wind was southeast at 15 miles an hour. And the pressure was 29.99 inches and falling. Close to home, Burlington partly sunny and 82. Cedar Rapids partly sunny and 82. Dubuque mostly sunny and 81. Iowa City cloudy and 81. Muscatine 81. Galesburg partly sunny and 84. Peoria partly sunny and 84. Savannah 87. Rockford cloudy and 74. Across the Midwest, Chicago partly sunny and 69. Des Moines partly sunny and 78. Madison partly sunny and 72. Milwaukee partly sunny and 55. Minneapolis partly sunny and 83. Omaha partly sunny and 81. St. Louis partly sunny and 80. Springfield, Illinois cloudy and 86. Waterloo cloudy and 82. Once again at 4 p.m. at Moline with sunny skies, the temperature was 83. At Davenport with partly sunny skies, the temperature was 83. Here is the hazardous weather outlook. For today and tonight, no hazardous weather is expected at this time. Looking ahead, the probability for widespread hazardous weather is low. Spotter activation will not be needed today or tonight.
And now, your National Weather Service forecast for the Guam cities and surrounding areas. Tonight, mostly cloudy. Lows around 60. East winds 10 to 15 miles an hour with gusts up to 25 miles an hour. Sunday, mostly cloudy. A slight chance of showers in the morning. Highs in the lower 80s. Southeast winds 5 to 10 miles an hour. Chance of rain 20%. Sunday night, partly cloudy. A slight chance of showers and thunderstorms after midnight. Lows around 60. East winds 5 to 10 miles an hour. Chance of rain 20%. Monday, mostly sunny with a slight chance of showers and thunderstorms. Highs in the lower 80s. East winds 5 to 10 miles an hour. Chance of rain 20%. Monday night, partly cloudy until midnight, then clearing. Lows in the upper 50s. East winds 5 to 10 miles an hour. Tuesday, sunny. Highs in the mid-80s. Tuesday night and Wednesday, mostly clear. Lows in the mid-50s. Highs in the mid-80s. Wednesday night and Thursday, partly cloudy. Lows in the upper 50s. Highs in the upper 80s. Thursday night, a chance of showers. Lows in the mid-60s. Friday, a chance of showers and thunderstorms. Highs in the upper 80s. Friday night, a chance of showers and thunderstorms. Lows in the mid-60s. Saturday, a chance of showers. Highs in the upper 80s. Again, the forecast for the Guam cities and surrounding areas for tonight, mostly cloudy. Lows around 60. East winds 10 to 15 miles an hour with gusts up to 25 miles an hour. The Moline, Illinois climate summary for this evening, as of 4 p.m., May 30, 2026. Today's high temperature was 85 degrees. The normal high is 79. The record high is 98 degrees, which was set in 1934. Today's low temperature was 58 degrees. The normal low is 56. The record low is 37 degrees, which was set in 2021. No precipitation fell today, which leaves the monthly total at 2.21 inches. The total precipitation for the year still stands at 11.96 inches. The normal high temperature for tomorrow is 79 degrees, and the normal low is 56. The record high for tomorrow is 104, which occurred in 1934, and the record low is 40, which occurred in 1889. Sunset tonight is at 8:28 p.m. Sunrise tomorrow is at 5:31 a.m. You are listening to NOAA Weather Radio Station WXJ73 in the Quad Cities. The current time is 4:50 p.m. Central Daylight Time. At 4 p.m. at Moline, skies were sunny. The temperature was 83 degrees, dew point 50, relative humidity 31%, producing a heat index of 81. The wind was east at 16 miles an hour. And the pressure was 29.97 inches and falling. At Davenport, skies were partly sunny. The temperature was 83 degrees, dew point 47, relative humidity 28%, producing a heat index of 81. The wind was southeast at 15 miles an hour. And the pressure was 29.99 inches and falling. Close to home, Burlington partly sunny and 82. Cedar Rapids partly sunny and 82. Dubuque mostly sunny and 81. Iowa City cloudy and 81. Muscatine 81. Galesburg partly sunny and 84. Peoria partly sunny and 84. Savannah 87. Rockford cloudy and 74. Across the Midwest, Chicago partly sunny and 69. Des Moines partly sunny and 78. Madison partly sunny and 72. Milwaukee partly sunny and 55. Minneapolis partly sunny and 83. Omaha partly sunny and 81. St. Louis partly sunny and 80. Springfield, Illinois cloudy and 86. Waterloo cloudy and 82. Once again at 4 p.m. at Moline with sunny skies, the temperature was 83. At Davenport with partly sunny skies, the temperature was 83. Here is the hazardous weather outlook. For today and tonight, no hazardous weather is expected at this time. Looking ahead, the probability for widespread hazardous weather is low. Spotter activation will not be needed today or tonight.
And now, your National Weather Service forecast for the Quad Cities and surrounding areas. Tonight, mostly cloudy. Lows around 60. East winds 10 to 15 miles an hour with gusts up to 25 miles an hour. Sunday, mostly cloudy. A slight chance of showers in the morning. Highs in the lower 80s. Southeast winds 5 to 10 miles an hour. Chance of rain 20%. Sunday night, partly cloudy. A slight chance of showers and thunderstorms after midnight. Lows around 60. East winds 5 to 10 miles an hour. Chance of rain 20%. Monday, mostly sunny with a slight chance of showers and thunderstorms. Highs in the lower 80s. East winds 5 to 10 miles an hour. Chance of rain 20%. Monday night, partly cloudy until midnight, then clearing. Lows in the upper 50s. East winds 5 to 10 miles an hour. Tuesday, sunny. Highs in the mid-80s. Tuesday night and Wednesday, mostly clear. Lows in the mid-50s. Highs in the mid-80s. Wednesday night and Thursday, partly cloudy. Lows in the upper 50s. Highs in the upper 80s. Thursday night, a chance of showers. Lows in the mid-60s. Friday, a chance of showers and thunderstorms. Highs in the upper 80s. Friday night, a chance of showers and thunderstorms. Lows in the mid-60s. Saturday, a chance of showers. Highs in the upper 80s. Again, the forecast for the Quad Cities and surrounding areas for tonight, mostly cloudy. Lows around 60. East winds 10 to 15 miles an hour with gusts up to 25 miles an hour. The Moline, Illinois climate summary for this evening, as of 4 p.m., May 30, 2026. Today's high temperature was 85 degrees. The normal high is 79. The record high is 98 degrees, which was set in 1934. Today's low temperature was 58 degrees. The normal low is 56. The record low is 37 degrees, which was set in 2021. No precipitation fell today, which leaves the monthly total at 2.21 inches. The total precipitation for the year still stands at 11.96 inches. The normal high temperature for tomorrow is 79 degrees, and the normal low is 56. The record high for tomorrow is 104, which occurred in 1934, and the record low is 40, which occurred in 1889. Sunset tonight is at 8:28 p.m. Sunrise tomorrow is at 5:31 a.m. You're listening to NOAA Weather Radio Station WXJ73 in the Quad Cities. The current time is 4:55 p.m. Central Daylight Time. At 4 p.m. at Moline, skies were sunny. The temperature was 83 degrees, dew point 50, relative humidity 31%, producing a heat index of 81. The wind was east at 16 miles an hour. And the pressure was 29.97 inches and falling. At Davenport, skies were partly sunny. The temperature was 83 degrees, dew point 47, relative humidity 28%, producing a heat index of 81. The wind was southeast at 15 miles an hour. And the pressure was 29.99 inches and falling. Close to home, Burlington partly sunny and 82. Cedar Rapids partly sunny and 82. Dubuque mostly sunny and 81. Iowa City cloudy and 81. Muscatine 81. Galesburg partly sunny and 84. Peoria partly sunny and 84. Savannah 87. Rockford cloudy and 74. Across the Midwest, Chicago partly sunny and 69. Des Moines partly sunny and 78. Madison partly sunny and 72. Milwaukee partly sunny and 55. Minneapolis partly sunny and 83. Omaha partly sunny and 81. St. Louis partly sunny and 80. Springfield, Illinois cloudy and 86. Waterloo cloudy and 82. Once again at 4 p.m. at Moline with sunny skies, the temperature was 83. At Davenport with partly sunny skies, the temperature was 83. This broadcast originates from the National Weather Service office in the Quad Cities and is transmitted on a frequency of 162.55 MHz from Rock Island, Illinois. The coverage area includes the following counties: Cedar, Clinton, Louisa, Muscatine,
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Here is the hazardous weather outlook. For today and tonight, no hazardous weather is expected at this time. Looking ahead, the probability for widespread hazardous weather is low. Spotter activation will not be needed today or tonight. And now, your National Weather Service forecast for the Quad Cities and surrounding areas. Tonight, mostly cloudy. Lows around 60. East winds 10 to 15 miles an hour with gusts up to 25 miles an hour. Sunday, mostly cloudy. A slight chance of showers in the morning. Highs in the lower 80s. Southeast winds 5 to 10 miles an hour. Chance of rain 20%. Sunday night, partly cloudy. A slight chance of showers and thunderstorms after midnight. Lows around 60. East winds 5 to 10 miles an hour. Chance of rain 20%. Monday, mostly sunny with a slight chance of showers and thunderstorms. Highs in the lower 80s. East winds 5 to 10 miles an hour. Chance of rain 20%. Monday night, partly cloudy until midnight, then clearing. Lows in the upper 50s. East winds 5 to 10 miles an hour. Tuesday, sunny. Highs in the mid-80s. Tuesday night and Wednesday, mostly clear. Lows in the mid-50s. Highs in the mid-80s. Wednesday night and Thursday, partly cloudy. Lows in the upper 50s. Highs in the upper 80s. Thursday night, a chance of showers. Lows in the mid-60s. Friday, a chance of showers and thunderstorms. Highs in the upper 80s. Friday night, a chance of showers and thunderstorms. Lows in the mid-60s. Saturday, a chance of showers. Highs in the upper 80s. Again, the forecast for the Quad Cities and surrounding areas for tonight, mostly cloudy. Lows around 60. East winds 10 to 15 miles an hour with gusts up to 25 miles an hour. The Moline, Illinois climate summary for this evening, as of 4 p.m., May 30, 2026. Today's high temperature was 85 degrees. The normal high is 79. The record high is 98 degrees, which was set in 1934. Today's low temperature was 58 degrees. The normal low is 56. The record low is 37 degrees, which was set in 2021. No precipitation fell today, which leaves the monthly total at 2.21 inches. The total precipitation for the year still stands at 11.96 inches. The normal high temperature for tomorrow is 79 degrees, and the normal low is 56. The record high for tomorrow is 104, which occurred in 1934, and the record low is 40, which occurred in 1889. Sunset tonight is at 8:28 p.m. Sunrise tomorrow is at 5:31 a.m. You are listening to NOAA Weather Radio Station WXJ73 in the Quad Cities. The current time is 5 p.m. Central Daylight Time. Here is the hazardous weather outlook. For tonight, no hazardous weather is expected at this time. Looking ahead Sunday through Monday night, scattered thunderstorms are possible in far southeast Iowa, northeast Missouri, and west central Illinois. A few of these storms could be strong. And now, your National Weather Service forecast for the Quad Cities and surrounding areas. Tonight, mostly cloudy. Lows around 60. East winds 10 to 15 miles an hour with gusts up to 25 miles an hour. Sunday, mostly cloudy. A slight chance of showers in the morning. Highs in the lower 80s. Southeast winds 5 to 10 miles an hour. Chance of rain 20%. Sunday night, partly cloudy. A slight chance of showers and thunderstorms after midnight. Lows around 60. East winds 5 to 10 miles an hour. Chance of rain 20%. Monday, mostly sunny with a slight chance of showers and thunderstorms. Highs in the lower 80s. East winds 5 to 10 miles an hour. Chance of rain 20%. Monday night, partly cloudy until midnight, then clearing. Lows in the upper 50s. East winds 5 to 10 miles an hour. Tuesday, sunny. Highs in the mid-80s. Tuesday night and Wednesday, mostly clear. Lows in the mid-50s. Highs in the mid-80s. Wednesday night and Thursday, partly cloudy. Lows in the upper 50s.
Highs in the upper 80s. Thursday night, a chance of showers. Lows in the mid-60s. Friday, a chance of showers and thunderstorms. Highs in the upper 80s. Friday night, a chance of showers and thunderstorms. Lows in the mid-60s. Saturday, a chance of showers. Highs in the upper 80s. Again, the forecast for the Quad Cities and surrounding areas for tonight, mostly cloudy. Lows around 60. East winds 10 to 15 miles an hour with gusts up to 25 miles an hour. The Moline, Illinois climate summary for this evening, as of 4 p.m., May 30, 2026. Today's high temperature was 85 degrees. The normal high is 79. The record high is 98 degrees, which was set in 1934. Today's low temperature was 58 degrees. The normal low is 56. The record low is 37 degrees, which was set in 2021. No precipitation fell today, which leaves the monthly total at 2.21 inches. The total precipitation for the year still stands at 11.96 inches. The normal high temperature for tomorrow is 79 degrees, and the normal low is 56. The record high for tomorrow is 104, which occurred in 1934, and the record low is 40, which occurred in 1889. Sunset tonight is at 8:28 p.m. Sunrise tomorrow is at 5:31 a.m. You're listening to NOAA Weather Radio Station WXJ73 in the Quad Cities. The current time is 5:03 p.m. Central Daylight Time. At 5 p.m. the report from Moline was not available. At Davenport, skies were partly sunny. The temperature was 83 degrees, dew point 48, relative humidity 29%, producing a heat index of 81. The wind was southeast at 12 miles an hour. And the pressure was 29.98 inches and falling. Close to home, Burlington partly sunny and 82. Cedar Rapids partly sunny and 81. Dubuque mostly sunny and 80. Iowa City partly sunny and 82. Peoria partly sunny and 85. Rockford partly sunny and 74. Across the Midwest, Chicago partly sunny and 67. Des Moines partly sunny and 77. Madison partly sunny and 70. Milwaukee partly sunny and 53. Minneapolis partly sunny and 82. Omaha partly sunny and 82. St. Louis light rain and 76. Springfield, Illinois cloudy and 86. Waterloo cloudy and 82. Once again at 5 p.m. the report from Moline was not available. At Davenport with partly sunny skies, the temperature was 83. Here is the hazardous weather outlook. For tonight, no hazardous weather is expected at this time. Looking ahead Sunday through Monday night, scattered thunderstorms are possible in far southeast Iowa, northeast Missouri, and west central Illinois. A few of these storms could be strong. And now, your National Weather Service forecast for the Quad Cities and surrounding areas. Tonight, mostly cloudy. Lows around 60. East winds 10 to 15 miles an hour with gusts up to 25 miles an hour. Sunday, mostly cloudy. A slight chance of showers in the morning. Highs in the lower 80s. Southeast winds 5 to 10 miles an hour. Chance of rain 20%. Sunday night, partly cloudy. A slight chance of showers and thunderstorms after midnight. Lows around 60. East winds 5 to 10 miles an hour. Chance of rain 20%. Monday, mostly sunny with a slight chance of showers and thunderstorms. Highs in the lower 80s. East winds 5 to 10 miles an hour. Chance of rain 20%. Monday night, partly cloudy until midnight, then clearing. Lows in the upper 50s. East winds 5 to 10 miles an hour. Tuesday, sunny. Highs in the mid-80s. Tuesday night and Wednesday, mostly clear. Lows in the mid-50s. Highs in the mid-80s. Wednesday night and Thursday, partly cloudy. Lows in the upper 50s. Highs in the upper 80s. Thursday night, a chance of showers. Lows in the mid-60s. Friday, a chance of showers and thunderstorms. Highs in the upper 80s. Friday night, a chance of showers and thunderstorms. Lows in the mid-60s. Saturday, a chance of showers. Highs in the upper 80s.
Again, the forecast for the Quad Cities and surrounding areas for tonight, mostly cloudy. Lows around 60. East winds 10 to 15 miles an hour with gusts up to 25 miles an hour. The Moline, Illinois climate summary for this evening, as of 4 p.m., May 30, 2026. Today's high temperature was 85 degrees. The normal high is 79. The record high is 98 degrees, which was set in 1934. Today's low temperature was 58 degrees. The normal low is 56. The record low is 37 degrees, which was set in 2021. No precipitation fell today, which leaves the monthly total at 2.21 inches. The total precipitation for the year still stands at 11.96 inches. The normal high temperature for tomorrow is 79 degrees, and the normal low is 56. The record high for tomorrow is 104, which occurred in 1934, and the record low is 40, which occurred in 1889. Sunset tonight is at 8:28 p.m. Sunrise tomorrow is at 5:31 a.m. You are listening to NOAA Weather Radio Station WXJ73 in the Quad Cities. The current time is 5:08 p.m. Central Daylight Time. At 5 p.m. the report from Moline was not available. At Davenport, skies were partly sunny. The temperature was 83 degrees, dew point 48, relative humidity 29%, producing a heat index of 81. The wind was southeast at 12 miles an hour. And the pressure was 29.98 inches and falling. Close to home, Burlington partly sunny and 82. Cedar Rapids partly sunny and 81. Dubuque mostly sunny and 80. Iowa City partly sunny and 82. Peoria partly sunny and 85. Rockford partly sunny and 74. Across the Midwest, Chicago partly sunny and 67. Des Moines partly sunny and 77. Madison partly sunny and 70. Milwaukee partly sunny and 53. Minneapolis partly sunny and 82. Omaha partly sunny and 82. St. Louis light rain and 76. Springfield, Illinois cloudy and 86. Waterloo cloudy and 82. Once again at 5 p.m. the report from Moline was not available. At Davenport with partly sunny skies, the temperature was 83. Here is the hazardous weather outlook. For tonight, no hazardous weather is expected at this time. Looking ahead Sunday through Monday night, scattered thunderstorms are possible in far southeast Iowa, northeast Missouri, and west central Illinois. A few of these storms could be strong. And now, your National Weather Service forecast for the Quad Cities and surrounding areas. Tonight, mostly cloudy. Lows around 60. East winds 10 to 15 miles an hour with gusts up to 25 miles an hour. Sunday, mostly cloudy. A slight chance of showers in the morning. Highs in the lower 80s. Southeast winds 5 to 10 miles an hour. Chance of rain 20%. Sunday night, partly cloudy. A slight chance of showers and thunderstorms after midnight. Lows around 60. East winds 5 to 10 miles an hour. Chance of rain 20%. Monday, mostly sunny with a slight chance of showers and thunderstorms. Highs in the lower 80s. East winds 5 to 10 miles an hour. Chance of rain 20%. Monday night, partly cloudy until midnight, then clearing. Lows in the upper 50s. East winds 5 to 10 miles an hour. Tuesday, sunny. Highs in the mid-80s. Tuesday night and Wednesday, mostly clear. Lows in the mid-50s. Highs in the mid-80s. Wednesday night and Thursday, partly cloudy. Lows in the upper 50s. Highs in the upper 80s. Thursday night, a chance of showers. Lows in the mid-60s. Friday, a chance of showers and thunderstorms. Highs in the upper 80s. Friday night, a chance of showers and thunderstorms. Lows in the mid-60s. Saturday, a chance of showers. Highs in the upper 80s. Again, the forecast for the Quad Cities and surrounding areas for tonight, mostly cloudy. Lows around 60. East winds 10 to 15 miles an hour with gusts up to 25 miles an hour. The Moline, Illinois climate summary for this evening, as of 4 p.m., May 30th, 2026. Today's high temperature was 85 degrees.
The normal high is 79. The record high is 98 degrees, which was set in 1934. Today's low temperature was 58 degrees. The normal low is 56. The record low is 37 degrees, which was set in 2021. No precipitation fell today, which leaves the monthly total at 2.21 inches. The total precipitation for the year still stands at 11.96 inches. The normal high temperature for tomorrow is 79 degrees, and the normal low is 56. The record high for tomorrow is 104, which occurred in 1934, and the record low is 40, which occurred in 1889. Sunset tonight is at 8:28 p.m. Sunrise tomorrow is at 5:31 a.m. You are listening to NOAA Weather Radio Station WXJ73 in the Quad Cities. The current time is 5:13 p.m. Central Daylight Time. At 5 p.m. the report from Moline was not available. At Davenport, skies were partly sunny. The temperature was 83 degrees, dew point 48, relative humidity 29%, producing a heat index of 81. The wind was southeast at 12 miles an hour. And the pressure was 29.98 inches and falling. Close to home, Burlington partly sunny and 82. Cedar Rapids partly sunny and 81. Dubuque mostly sunny and 80. Iowa City partly sunny and 82. Peoria partly sunny and 85. Rockford partly sunny and 74. Across the Midwest, Chicago partly sunny and 67. Des Moines partly sunny and 77. Madison partly sunny and 70. Milwaukee partly sunny and 53. Minneapolis partly sunny and 82. Omaha partly sunny and 82. St. Louis light rain and 76. Springfield, Illinois cloudy and 86. Waterloo cloudy and 82. Once again at 5 p.m. the report from Moline was not available. At Davenport with partly sunny skies, the temperature was 83. At 5 p.m. the report from Moline was not available. At Davenport skies were partly sunny. The temperature was 83 degrees, dew point 48, relative humidity 29%, producing a heat index of 81. The wind was southeast at 12 miles an hour. And the pressure was 29.98 inches and falling. Close to home, Burlington partly sunny and 82. Cedar Rapids partly sunny and 81. Dubuque mostly sunny and 80. Iowa City partly sunny and 82. Muscatine 82. Galesburg cloudy and 82. Peoria partly sunny and 85. Savannah 84. Rockford partly sunny and 74. Across the Midwest, Chicago partly sunny and 67. Des Moines partly sunny and 77. Madison partly sunny and 70. Milwaukee cloudy and 53. Minneapolis partly sunny and 82. Omaha partly sunny and 82. St. Louis light rain and 76. Springfield, Illinois cloudy and 86. Waterloo cloudy and 82. Once again at 5 p.m. the report from Moline was not available. At Davenport with partly sunny skies, the temperature was 83. Here is the hazardous weather outlook. For tonight, no hazardous weather is expected at this time. Looking ahead Sunday through Monday night, scattered thunderstorms are possible in far southeast Iowa, northeast Missouri, and west central Illinois. A few of these storms could be strong. And now, your National Weather Service forecast for the Quad Cities and surrounding areas. Tonight, mostly cloudy. Lows around 60. East winds 10 to 15 miles an hour with gusts up to 25 miles an hour. Sunday, mostly cloudy. A slight chance of showers in the morning. Highs in the lower 80s. Southeast winds 5 to 10 miles an hour. Chance of rain 20%. Sunday night, partly cloudy. A slight chance of showers and thunderstorms after midnight. Lows around 60. East winds 5 to 10 miles an hour. Chance of rain 20%. Monday, mostly sunny with a slight chance of showers and thunderstorms. Highs in the lower 80s. East winds 5 to 10 miles an hour. Chance of rain 20%. Monday night, partly cloudy until midnight, then clearing. Lows in the upper 50s. East winds 5 to 10 miles an hour. Tuesday, sunny. Highs in the mid-80s.
Tuesday night and Wednesday, mostly clear. Lows in the mid-50s. Highs in the mid-80s. Wednesday night and Thursday, partly cloudy. Lows in the upper 50s. Highs in the upper 80s.

May 30th, 2026. Today's high temperature was 85 degrees. The normal high is 79. The record high is 98 degrees, which was set in 1934. Today's low temperature was 58 degrees. The normal low is 56. The record low is 37 degrees, which was set in 2021. No precipitation fell today, which leaves the monthly total at 2.21 inches. The total precipitation for the year still stands at 11.96 inches. The normal high temperature for tomorrow is 79 degrees, and the normal low is 56. The record high for tomorrow is 104, which occurred in 1934, and the record low is 40, which occurred in 1889. Sunset tonight is at 8:28 p.m. Sunrise tomorrow is at 5:31 a.m. You are listening to NOAA Weather Radio Station WXJ73 in the Quad Cities. The current time is 5:19 p.m. Central Daylight Time. At 5 p.m. the report from Moline was not available. At Davenport, skies were partly sunny. The temperature was 83 degrees, dew point 48, relative humidity 29%, producing a heat index of 81. The wind was southeast at 12 miles an hour. And the pressure was 29.98 inches and falling. Close to home, Burlington partly sunny and 82. Cedar Rapids partly sunny and 81. Dubuque mostly sunny and 80. Iowa City partly sunny and 82. Muscatine 82. Galesburg cloudy and 82. Peoria partly sunny and 85. Savannah 84. Rockford partly sunny and 74. Across the Midwest, Chicago partly sunny and 67. Des Moines partly sunny and 77. Madison partly sunny and 70. Milwaukee cloudy and 53. Minneapolis partly sunny and 82. Omaha partly sunny and 82. St. Louis light rain and 76. Springfield, Illinois cloudy and 86. Waterloo cloudy and 82. Once again at 5 p.m. the report from Moline was not available. At Davenport with partly sunny skies, the temperature was 83. Here is the hazardous weather outlook. For tonight, no hazardous weather is expected at this time. Looking ahead Sunday through Monday night, scattered thunderstorms are possible in far southeast Iowa, northeast Missouri, and west central Illinois. A few of these storms could be strong. And now, your National Weather Service forecast for the Quad Cities and surrounding areas. Tonight, mostly cloudy. Lows around 60. East winds 10 to 15 miles an hour with gusts up to 25 miles an hour. Sunday, mostly cloudy. A slight chance of showers in the morning. Highs in the lower 80s. Southeast winds 5 to 10 miles an hour. Chance of rain 20%. Sunday night, partly cloudy. A slight chance of showers and thunderstorms after midnight. Lows around 60. East winds 5 to 10 miles an hour. Chance of rain 20%. Monday, mostly sunny with a slight chance of showers and thunderstorms. Highs in the lower 80s. East winds 5 to 10 miles an hour. Chance of rain 20%. Monday night, partly cloudy until midnight, then clearing. Lows in the upper 50s. East winds 5 to 10 miles an hour. Tuesday, sunny. Highs in the mid-80s. Tuesday night and Wednesday, mostly clear. Lows in the mid-50s. Highs in the mid-80s. Wednesday night and Thursday, partly cloudy. Lows in the upper 50s. Highs in the upper 80s. Thursday night, a chance of showers. Lows in the mid-60s. Friday, a chance of showers and thunderstorms. Highs in the upper 80s. Friday night, a chance of showers and thunderstorms. Lows in the mid-60s. Saturday, a chance of showers. Highs in the upper 80s. Again, the forecast for the Quad Cities and surrounding areas for tonight, mostly cloudy. Lows around 60. East winds 10 to 15 miles an hour with gusts up to 25 miles an hour. The Moline, Illinois climate summary for this evening, as of 4 p.m., May 30, 2026. Today's high temperature was 85 degrees. The normal high is 79. The record high is 98 degrees, which was set in 1934. Today's low temperature was 58 degrees. The normal low is 56.

The record low is 37 degrees, which was set in 2021. No precipitation fell today, which leaves the monthly total at 2.21 inches. The total precipitation for the year still stands at 11.96 inches. The normal high temperature for tomorrow is 79 degrees, and the normal low is 56. The record high for tomorrow is 104, which occurred in 1934, and the record low is 40, which occurred in 1889. Sunset tonight is at 8:28 p.m. Sunrise tomorrow is at 5:31 a.m. You are listening to NOAA Weather Radio Station WXJ73 in the Quad Cities. The current time is 5:23 p.m. Central Daylight Time. At 5 p.m. the report from Moline was not available. At Davenport, skies were partly sunny. The temperature was 83 degrees, dew point 48, relative humidity 29%, producing a heat index of 81. The wind was southeast at 12 miles an hour. And the pressure was 29.98 inches and falling. Close to home, Burlington partly sunny and 82. Cedar Rapids partly sunny and 81. Dubuque mostly sunny and 80. Iowa City partly sunny and 82. Muscatine 82. Galesburg cloudy and 82. Peoria partly sunny and 85. Savannah 84. Rockford partly sunny and 74. Across the Midwest, Chicago partly sunny and 67. Des Moines partly sunny and 77. Madison partly sunny and 70. Milwaukee cloudy and 53. Minneapolis partly sunny and 82. Omaha partly sunny and 82. St. Louis light rain and 76. Springfield, Illinois cloudy and 86. Waterloo cloudy and 82. Once again at 5 p.m. the report from Moline was not available. At Davenport with partly sunny skies, the temperature was 83. Here is the hazardous weather outlook. For tonight, no hazardous weather is expected at this time. Looking ahead Sunday through Monday night, scattered thunderstorms are possible in far southeast Iowa, northeast Missouri, and west central Illinois. A few of these storms could be strong. And now, your National Weather Service forecast for the Quad Cities and surrounding areas. Tonight, mostly cloudy. Lows around 60. East winds 10 to 15 miles an hour with gusts up to 25 miles an hour. Sunday, mostly cloudy. A slight chance of showers in the morning. Highs in the lower 80s. Southeast winds 5 to 10 miles an hour. Chance of rain 20%. Sunday night, partly cloudy. A slight chance of showers and thunderstorms after midnight. Lows around 60. East winds 5 to 10 miles an hour. Chance of rain 20%. Monday, mostly sunny with a slight chance of showers and thunderstorms. Highs in the lower 80s. East winds 5 to 10 miles an hour. Chance of rain 20%. Monday night, partly cloudy until midnight, then clearing. Lows in the upper 50s. East winds 5 to 10 miles an hour. Tuesday, sunny. Highs in the mid-80s. Tuesday night and Wednesday, mostly clear. Lows in the mid-50s. Highs in the mid-80s. Wednesday night and Thursday, partly cloudy. Lows in the upper 50s. Highs in the upper 80s. Thursday night, a chance of showers. Lows in the mid-60s. Friday, a chance of showers and thunderstorms. Highs in the upper 80s. Friday night, a chance of showers and thunderstorms. Lows in the mid-60s. Saturday, a chance of showers. Highs in the upper 80s. Again, the forecast for the Quad Cities and surrounding areas for tonight, mostly cloudy. Lows around 60. East winds 10 to 15 miles an hour with gusts up to 25 miles an hour. The Moline, Illinois climate summary for this evening, as of 4 p.m., May 30, 2026. Today's high temperature was 85 degrees. The normal high is 79. The record high is 98 degrees, which was set in 1934. Today's low temperature was 58 degrees. The normal low is 56. The record low is 37 degrees, which was set in 2021. No precipitation fell today, which leaves the monthly total at 2.21 inches. The total precipitation for the year still stands at 11.96 inches.
The normal high temperature for tomorrow is 79 degrees, and the normal low is 56. The record high for tomorrow is 104, which occurred in 1934, and the record low is 40, which occurred in 1889. Sunset tonight is at 8:28 p.m. Sunrise tomorrow is at 5:31 a.m. You are listening to NOAA Weather Radio Station WXJ73 in the Quad Cities. The current time is 5:48 p.m. Central Daylight Time. At 5 p.m. the report from Moline was not available. At Davenport, skies were partly sunny. The temperature was 83 degrees, dew point 48, relative humidity 29%, producing a heat index of 81. The wind was southeast at 12 miles an hour. And the pressure was 29.98 inches and falling. Close to home, Burlington partly sunny and 82. Cedar Rapids partly sunny and 81. Dubuque mostly sunny and 80. Iowa City partly sunny and 82. Muscatine 82. Galesburg cloudy and 82. Peoria partly sunny and 85. Savannah 84. Rockford partly sunny and 74. Across the Midwest, Chicago partly sunny and 67. Des Moines partly sunny and 77. Madison partly sunny and 70. Milwaukee cloudy and 53. Minneapolis partly sunny and 82. Omaha partly sunny and 82. St. Louis light rain and 76. Springfield, Illinois cloudy and 86. Waterloo cloudy and 82. Once again at 5 p.m. the report from Moline was not available. At Davenport with partly sunny skies, the temperature was 83. Here is the hazardous weather outlook. For tonight, no hazardous weather is expected at this time. Looking ahead Sunday through Monday night, scattered thunderstorms are possible in far southeast Iowa, northeast Missouri, and west central Illinois. A few of these storms could be strong. And now, your National Weather Service forecast for the Quad Cities and surrounding areas. Tonight, mostly cloudy. Lows around 60. East winds 10 to 15 miles an hour with gusts up to 25 miles an hour. Sunday, mostly cloudy. A slight chance of showers in the morning. Highs in the lower 80s. Southeast winds 5 to 10 miles an hour. Chance of rain 20%. Sunday night, partly cloudy. A slight chance of showers and thunderstorms after midnight. Lows around 60. East winds 5 to 10 miles an hour. Chance of rain 20%. Monday, mostly sunny with a slight chance of showers and thunderstorms. Highs in the lower 80s. East winds 5 to 10 miles an hour. Chance of rain 20%. Monday night, partly cloudy until midnight, then clearing. Lows in the upper 50s. East winds 5 to 10 miles an hour. Tuesday, sunny. Highs in the mid-80s. Tuesday night and Wednesday, mostly clear. Lows in the mid-50s. Highs in the mid-80s. Wednesday night and Thursday, partly cloudy. Lows in the upper 50s. Highs in the upper 80s. Thursday night, a chance of showers. Lows in the mid-60s. Friday, a chance of showers and thunderstorms. Highs in the upper 80s. Friday night, a chance of showers and thunderstorms. Lows in the mid-60s. Saturday, a chance of showers. Highs in the upper 80s. Again, the forecast for the Quad Cities and surrounding areas for tonight, mostly cloudy. Lows around 60. East winds 10 to 15 miles an hour with gusts up to 25 miles an hour. The Moline, Illinois climate summary for this evening, as of 4 p.m., May 30, 2026. Today's high temperature was 85 degrees. The normal high is 79. The record high is 98 degrees, which was set in 1934. Today's low temperature was 58 degrees. The normal low is 56. The record low is 37 degrees, which was set in 2021. No precipitation fell today, which leaves the monthly total at 2.21 inches. The total precipitation for the year still stands at 11.96 inches. The normal high temperature for tomorrow is 79 degrees, and the normal low is 56. The record high for tomorrow is 104, which occurred in 1934, and the record low is 40, which occurred in 1889. Sunset tonight is at 8:28 p.m.
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The current time is 5:33 p.m. Central Daylight Time. At 5 p.m. the report from Moline was not available. At Davenport, skies were partly sunny. The temperature was 83 degrees, dew point 48, relative humidity 29%, producing a heat index of 81. The wind was southeast at 12 miles an hour. And the pressure was 29.98 inches and falling. Close to home, Burlington partly sunny and 82. Cedar Rapids partly sunny and 81. Dubuque mostly sunny and 80. Iowa City partly sunny and 82. Muscatine 82. Galesburg cloudy and 82. Peoria partly sunny and 85. Savannah 84. Rockford partly sunny and 74. Across the Midwest, Chicago partly sunny and 67. Des Moines partly sunny and 77. Madison partly sunny and 70. Milwaukee cloudy and 53. Minneapolis partly sunny and 82. Omaha partly sunny and 82. St. Louis light rain and 76. Springfield, Illinois cloudy and 86. Waterloo cloudy and 82. Once again at 5 p.m. the report from Moline was not available. At Davenport with partly sunny skies, the temperature was 83. Here is the hazardous weather outlook. For tonight, no hazardous weather is expected at this time. Looking ahead Sunday through Monday night, scattered thunderstorms are possible in far southeast Iowa, northeast Missouri, and west central Illinois. A few of these storms could be strong. And now, your National Weather Service forecast for the Quad Cities and surrounding areas. Tonight, mostly cloudy. Lows around 60. East winds 10 to 15 miles an hour with gusts up to 25 miles an hour. Sunday, mostly cloudy. A slight chance of showers in the morning. Highs in the lower 80s. Southeast winds 5 to 10 miles an hour. Chance of rain 20%. Sunday night, partly cloudy. A slight chance of showers and thunderstorms after midnight. Lows around 60. East winds 5 to 10 miles an hour. Chance of rain 20%. Monday, mostly sunny with a slight chance of showers and thunderstorms. Highs in the lower 80s. East winds 5 to 10 miles an hour. Chance of rain 20%. Monday night, partly cloudy until midnight, then clearing. Lows in the upper 50s. East winds 5 to 10 miles an hour. Tuesday, sunny. Highs in the mid-80s. Tuesday night and Wednesday, mostly clear. Lows in the mid-50s. Highs in the mid-80s. Wednesday night and Thursday, partly cloudy. Lows in the upper 50s. Highs in the upper 80s. Thursday night, a chance of showers. Lows in the mid-60s. Friday, a chance of showers and thunderstorms. Highs in the upper 80s. Friday night, a chance of showers and thunderstorms. Lows in the mid-60s. Saturday, a chance of showers. Highs in the upper 80s. Again, the forecast for the Quad Cities and surrounding areas for tonight, mostly cloudy. Lows around 60. East winds 10 to 15 miles an hour with gusts up to 25 miles an hour. The Moline, Illinois climate summary for this evening, as of 4 p.m., May 30, 2026. Today's high temperature was 85 degrees. The normal high is 79. The record high is 98 degrees, which was set in 1934. Today's low temperature was 58 degrees. The normal low is 56. The record low is 37 degrees, which was set in 2021. No precipitation fell today, which leaves the monthly total at 2.21 inches. The total precipitation for the year still stands at 11.96 inches. The normal high temperature for tomorrow is 79 degrees, and the normal low is 56. The record high for tomorrow is 104, which occurred in 1934, and the record low is 40, which occurred in 1889. Sunset tonight is at 8:28 p.m. Sunrise tomorrow is at 5:31 a.m. You are listening to NOAA Weather Radio Station WXJ73 in the Quad Cities. The current time is 5:37 p.m. Central Daylight Time.
At 5 p.m., the report from Moline was not available. At Davenport, skies were partly sunny. The temperature was 83 degrees, dew point 48, relative humidity 29%, producing a heat index of 81. The wind was southeast at 12 miles an hour. And the pressure was 29.98 inches and falling. Close to home, Burlington partly sunny and 82. Cedar Rapids partly sunny and 81. Dubuque mostly sunny and 80. Iowa City partly sunny and 82. Muscatine 82. Galesburg cloudy and 82. Peoria partly sunny and 85. Savannah 84. Rockford partly sunny and 74. Across the Midwest, Chicago partly sunny and 67. Des Moines partly sunny and 77. Madison partly sunny and 70. Milwaukee cloudy and 53. Minneapolis partly sunny and 82. Omaha partly sunny and 82. St. Louis light rain and 76. Springfield, Illinois cloudy and 86. Waterloo cloudy and 82. Once again at 5 p.m. the report from Moline was not available. At Davenport with partly sunny skies, the temperature was 83. Here is the hazardous weather outlook. For tonight, no hazardous weather is expected at this time. Looking ahead Sunday through Monday night, scattered thunderstorms are possible in far southeast Iowa, northeast Missouri, and west central Illinois. A few of these storms could be strong. And now, your National Weather Service forecast for the Quad Cities and surrounding areas. Tonight, mostly cloudy. Lows around 60. East winds 10 to 15 miles an hour with gusts up to 25 miles an hour. Sunday, mostly cloudy. A slight chance of showers in the morning. Highs in the lower 80s. Southeast winds 5 to 10 miles an hour. Chance of rain 20%. Sunday night, partly cloudy. A slight chance of showers and thunderstorms after midnight. Lows around 60. East winds 5 to 10 miles an hour. Chance of rain 20%. Monday, mostly sunny with a slight chance of showers and thunderstorms. Highs in the lower 80s. East winds 5 to 10 miles an hour. Chance of rain 20%. Monday night, partly cloudy until midnight, then clearing. Lows in the upper 50s. East winds 5 to 10 miles an hour. Tuesday, sunny. Highs in the mid-80s. Tuesday night and Wednesday, mostly clear. Lows in the mid-50s. Highs in the mid-80s. Wednesday night and Thursday, partly cloudy. Lows in the upper 50s. Highs in the upper 80s. Thursday night, a chance of showers. Lows in the mid-60s. Friday, a chance of showers and thunderstorms. Highs in the upper 80s. Friday night, a chance of showers and thunderstorms. Lows in the mid-60s. Saturday, a chance of showers. Highs in the upper 80s. Again, the forecast for the Quad Cities and surrounding areas for tonight, mostly cloudy. Lows around 60. East winds 10 to 15 miles an hour with gusts up to 25 miles an hour. The Moline, Illinois climate summary for this evening, as of 4 p.m., May 30, 2026. Today's high temperature was 85 degrees. The normal high is 79. The record high is 98 degrees, which was set in 1934. Today's low temperature was 58 degrees. The normal low is 56. The record low is 37 degrees, which was set in 2021. No precipitation fell today, which leaves the monthly total at 2.21 inches. The total precipitation for the year still stands at 11.96 inches. The normal high temperature for tomorrow is 79 degrees, and the normal low is 56. The record high for tomorrow is 104, which occurred in 1934, and the record low is 40, which occurred in 1889. Sunset tonight is at 8:28 p.m. Sunrise tomorrow is at 5:31 a.m. You're listening to NOAA Weather Radio Station WXJ73 in the Quad Cities. The current time is 5:42 p.m. Central Daylight Time. At 5 p.m. the report from Moline was not available. At Davenport, skies were partly sunny. The temperature was 83 degrees, dew point 48, relative humidity 29%, producing a heat index of 81. The wind was southeast at 12 miles an hour.
and the pressure was 29.98 inches and falling. Close to home, Burlington partly sunny and 82. Cedar Rapids partly sunny and 81. Dubuque mostly sunny and 80. Iowa City partly sunny and 82. Muscatine 82. Galesburg cloudy and 82. Peoria partly sunny and 85. Savannah 84. Rockford partly sunny and 74. Across the Midwest, Chicago partly sunny and 67. Des Moines partly sunny and 77. Madison partly sunny and 70. Milwaukee cloudy and 53. Minneapolis partly sunny and 82. Omaha partly sunny and 82. St. Louis light rain and 76. Springfield, Illinois cloudy and 86. Waterloo cloudy and 82. Once again at 5 p.m. the report from Moline was not available. At Davenport with partly sunny skies, the temperature was 83. Here is the hazardous weather outlook. For tonight, no hazardous weather is expected at this time. Looking ahead Sunday through Monday night, scattered thunderstorms are possible in far southeast Iowa, northeast Missouri, and west central Illinois. A few of these storms could be strong. And now, your National Weather Service forecast for the Quad Cities and surrounding areas. Tonight, mostly cloudy. Lows around 60. East winds 10 to 15 miles an hour with gusts up to 25 miles an hour. Sunday, mostly cloudy. A slight chance of showers in the morning. Highs in the lower 80s. Southeast winds 5 to 10 miles an hour. Chance of rain 20%. Sunday night, partly cloudy. A slight chance of showers and thunderstorms after midnight. Lows around 60. East winds 5 to 10 miles an hour. Chance of rain 20%. Monday, mostly sunny with a slight chance of showers and thunderstorms. Highs in the lower 80s. East winds 5 to 10 miles an hour. Chance of rain 20%. Monday night, partly cloudy until midnight, then clearing. Lows in the upper 50s. East winds 5 to 10 miles an hour. Tuesday, sunny. Highs in the mid-80s. Tuesday night and Wednesday, mostly clear. Lows in the mid-50s. Highs in the mid-80s. Wednesday night and Thursday, partly cloudy. Lows in the upper 50s. Highs in the upper 80s. Thursday night, a chance of showers. Lows in the mid-60s. Friday, a chance of showers and thunderstorms. Highs in the upper 80s. Friday night, a chance of showers and thunderstorms. Lows in the mid-60s. Saturday, a chance of showers. Highs in the upper 80s. Again, the forecast for the Quad Cities and surrounding areas for tonight, mostly cloudy. Lows around 60. East winds 10 to 15 miles an hour with gusts up to 25 miles an hour. The Moline, Illinois climate summary for this evening, as of 4 p.m., May 30, 2026. Today's high temperature was 85 degrees. The normal high is 79. The record high is 98 degrees, which was set in 1934. Today's low temperature was 58 degrees. The normal low is 56. The record low is 37 degrees, which was set in 2021. No precipitation fell today, which leaves the monthly total at 2.21 inches. The total precipitation for the year still stands at 11.96 inches. The normal high temperature for tomorrow is 79 degrees, and the normal low is 56. The record high for tomorrow is 104, which occurred in 1934, and the record low is 40, which occurred in 1889. Sunset tonight is at 8:28 p.m. Sunrise tomorrow is at 5:31 a.m. You're listening to NOAA Weather Radio Station WXJ73 in the Quad Cities. The current time is 5:47 p.m. Central Daylight Time. At 5 p.m. the report from Moline was not available. At Davenport, skies were partly sunny. The temperature was 83 degrees, dew point 48, relative humidity 29%, producing a heat index of 81. The wind was southeast at 12 miles an hour. And the pressure was 29.98 inches and falling. Close to home, Burlington partly sunny and 82. Cedar Rapids partly sunny and 81. Dubuque mostly sunny and 80. Iowa City partly sunny and 82.
Muscatine 82. Galesburg cloudy and 82. Peoria partly sunny and 85. Savannah 84. Rockford partly sunny and 74. Across the Midwest, Chicago partly sunny and 67. Des Moines partly sunny and 77. Madison partly sunny and 70. Milwaukee cloudy and 53. Minneapolis partly sunny and 82. Omaha partly sunny and 82. St. Louis light rain and 76. Springfield, Illinois cloudy and 86. Waterloo cloudy and 82. Once again at 5 p.m. the report from Moline was not available. At Davenport with partly sunny skies, the temperature was 83. Here is the hazardous weather outlook. For tonight, no hazardous weather is expected at this time. Looking ahead Sunday through Monday night, scattered thunderstorms are possible in far southeast Iowa, northeast Missouri, and west central Illinois. A few of these storms could be strong. And now, your National Weather Service forecast for the Quad Cities and surrounding areas. Tonight, mostly cloudy. Lows around 60. East winds 10 to 15 miles an hour with gusts up to 25 miles an hour. Sunday, mostly cloudy. A slight chance of showers in the morning. Highs in the lower 80s. Southeast winds 5 to 10 miles an hour. Chance of rain 20%. Sunday night, partly cloudy. A slight chance of showers and thunderstorms after midnight. Lows around 60. East winds 5 to 10 miles an hour. Chance of rain 20%. Monday, mostly sunny with a slight chance of showers and thunderstorms. Highs in the lower 80s. East winds 5 to 10 miles an hour. Chance of rain 20%. Monday night, partly cloudy until midnight, then clearing. Lows in the upper 50s. East winds 5 to 10 miles an hour. Tuesday, sunny. Highs in the mid-80s. Tuesday night and Wednesday, mostly clear. Lows in the mid-50s. Highs in the mid-80s. Wednesday night and Thursday, partly cloudy. Lows in the upper 50s. Highs in the upper 80s. Thursday night, a chance of showers. Lows in the mid-60s. Friday, a chance of showers and thunderstorms. Highs in the upper 80s. Friday night, a chance of showers and thunderstorms. Lows in the mid-60s. Saturday, a chance of showers. Highs in the upper 80s. Again, the forecast for the Quad Cities and surrounding areas for tonight, mostly cloudy. Lows around 60. East winds 10 to 15 miles an hour with gusts up to 25 miles an hour. This broadcast originates from the National Weather Service office in the Quad Cities and is transmitted on a frequency of 162.55 MHz from Rock Island, Illinois. The coverage area includes the following counties: Cedar, Clinton, Louisa, Muscatine, Scott, Henry, Illinois, Mercer, Rock Island, and Whiteside. The Moline, Illinois climate summary for this evening, as of 4 p.m., May 30, 2026. Today's high temperature was 85 degrees. The normal high is 79. The record high is 98 degrees, which was set in 1934. Today's low temperature was 58 degrees. The normal low is 56. The record low is 37 degrees, which was set in 2021. No precipitation fell today, which leaves the monthly total at 2.21 inches. The total precipitation for the year still stands at 11.96 inches. The normal high temperature for tomorrow is 79 degrees, and the normal low is 56. The record high for tomorrow is 104, which occurred in 1934, and the record low is 40, which occurred in 1889. Sunset tonight is at 8:28 p.m. Sunrise tomorrow is at 5:31 a.m. You are listening to NOAA Weather Radio Station WXJ73 in the Quad Cities. The current time is 5:52 p.m. Central Daylight Time. At 5 p.m. the report from Moline was not available. At Davenport, skies were partly sunny. The temperature was 83 degrees, dew point 48, relative humidity 29%, producing a heat index of 81. The wind was southeast at 12 miles an hour. And the pressure was 29.98 inches and falling. Close to home, Burlington partly sunny and 82.
Cedar Rapids, partly sunny and 81. Dubuque, mostly sunny and 80. Iowa City, partly sunny and 82. Muscatine, 82. Galesburg, cloudy and 82. Peoria, partly sunny and 85. Savannah, 84. Rockford, partly sunny and 74. Across the Midwest, Chicago, partly sunny and 67. Des Moines, partly sunny and 77. Madison, partly sunny and 70. Milwaukee, cloudy and 53. Minneapolis, partly sunny and 82. Omaha, partly sunny and 82. St. Louis, light rain and 76. Springfield, Illinois, cloudy and 86. Waterloo, cloudy and 82. Once again at 5 p.m., the report from Moline was not available. At Davenport, with partly sunny skies, the temperature was 83. Here is the hazardous weather outlook. For tonight, no hazardous weather is expected at this time. Looking ahead Sunday through Monday night, scattered thunderstorms are possible in far southeast Iowa, northeast Missouri, and west central Illinois. A few of these storms could be strong. And now, your National Weather Service forecast for the Quad Cities and surrounding areas. Tonight, mostly cloudy. Lows around 60. East winds 10 to 15 miles an hour with gusts up to 25 miles an hour. Sunday, mostly cloudy. A slight chance of showers in the morning. Highs in the lower 80s. Southeast winds 5 to 10 miles an hour. Chance of rain 20%. Sunday night, partly cloudy. A slight chance of showers and thunderstorms after midnight. Lows around 60. East winds 5 to 10 miles an hour. Chance of rain 20%. Monday, mostly sunny with a slight chance of showers and thunderstorms. Highs in the lower 80s. East winds 5 to 10 miles an hour. Chance of rain 20%. Monday night, partly cloudy until midnight, then clearing. Lows in the upper 50s. East winds 5 to 10 miles an hour. Tuesday, sunny. Highs in the mid-80s. Tuesday night and Wednesday, mostly clear. Lows in the mid-50s. Highs in the mid-80s. Wednesday night and Thursday, partly cloudy. Lows in the upper 50s. Highs in the upper 80s. Thursday night, a chance of showers. Lows in the mid-60s. Friday, a chance of showers and thunderstorms. Highs in the upper 80s. Friday night, a chance of showers and thunderstorms. Lows in the mid-60s. Saturday, a chance of showers. Highs in the upper 80s. Again, the forecast for the Quad Cities and surrounding areas for tonight, mostly cloudy. Lows around 60. East winds 10 to 15 miles an hour with gusts up to 25 miles an hour. The Moline, Illinois climate summary for this evening, as of 4 p.m., May 30, 2026. Today's high temperature was 85 degrees. The normal high is 79. The record high is 98 degrees, which was set in 1934. Today's low temperature was 58 degrees. The normal low is 56. The record low is 37 degrees, which was set in 2021. No precipitation fell today, which leaves the monthly total at 2.21 inches. The total precipitation for the year still stands at 11.96 inches. The normal high temperature for tomorrow is 79 degrees, and the normal low is 56. The record high for tomorrow is 104, which occurred in 1934, and the record low is 40, which occurred in 1889. Sunset tonight is at 8:28 p.m. Sunrise tomorrow is at 5:31 a.m. You are listening to NOAA Weather Radio Station WXJ73 in the Quad Cities. The current time is 5:57 p.m. Central Daylight Time. At 5 p.m. the report from Moline was not available. At Davenport, skies were partly sunny. The temperature was 83 degrees, dew point 48, relative humidity 29%, producing a heat index of 81. The wind was southeast at 12 miles an hour, and the pressure was 29.98 inches and falling. Close to home, Burlington partly sunny and 82. Cedar Rapids partly sunny and 81. Dubuque mostly sunny and 80. Iowa City partly sunny and 82. Muscatine 82. Galesburg cloudy and 82. Peoria partly sunny and 85.
Savannah 84. Rockford partly sunny and 74. Across the Midwest, Chicago partly sunny and 67. Des Moines partly sunny and 77. Madison partly sunny and 70. Milwaukee cloudy and 53. Minneapolis partly sunny and 82. Omaha partly sunny and 82. St. Louis light rain and 76. Springfield, Illinois cloudy and 86. Waterloo cloudy and 82. Once again at 5 p.m. the report from Moline was not available. At Davenport with partly sunny skies, the temperature was 83. Here is the hazardous weather outlook. For tonight, no hazardous weather is expected at this time. Looking ahead Sunday through Monday night, scattered thunderstorms are possible in far southeast Iowa, northeast Missouri, and west central Illinois. A few of these storms could be strong. And now, your National Weather Service forecast for the Quad Cities and surrounding areas. Tonight, mostly cloudy. Lows around 60. East winds 10 to 15 miles an hour with gusts up to 25 miles an hour. Sunday, mostly cloudy. A slight chance of showers in the morning. Highs in the lower 80s. Southeast winds 5 to 10 miles an hour. Chance of rain 20%. Sunday night, partly cloudy. A slight chance of showers and thunderstorms after midnight. Lows around 60. East winds 5 to 10 miles an hour. Chance of rain 20%. Monday, mostly sunny with a slight chance of showers and thunderstorms. Highs in the lower 80s. East winds 5 to 10 miles an hour. Chance of rain 20%. Monday night, partly cloudy until midnight, then clearing. Lows in the upper 50s. East winds 5 to 10 miles an hour. Tuesday, sunny. Highs in the mid-80s. Tuesday night and Wednesday, mostly clear. Lows in the mid-50s. Highs in the mid-80s. Wednesday night and Thursday, partly cloudy. Lows in the upper 50s. Highs in the upper 80s. Thursday night, a chance of showers. Lows in the mid-60s. Friday, a chance of showers and thunderstorms. Highs in the upper 80s. Friday night, a chance of showers and thunderstorms. Lows in the mid-60s. Saturday, a chance of showers. Highs in the upper 80s. Again, the forecast for the Quad Cities and surrounding areas for tonight, mostly cloudy. Lows around 60. East winds 10 to 15 miles an hour with gusts up to 25 miles an hour. The Moline, Illinois climate summary for this evening, as of 4 p.m., May 30, 2026. Today's high temperature was 85 degrees. The normal high is 79. The record high is 98 degrees, which was set in 1934. Today's low temperature was 58 degrees. The normal low is 56. The record low is 37 degrees, which was set in 2021. No precipitation fell today, which leaves the monthly total at 2.21 inches. The total precipitation for the year still stands at 11.96 inches. The normal high temperature for tomorrow is 79 degrees, and the normal low is 56. The record high for tomorrow is 104, which occurred in 1934, and the record low is 40, which occurred in 1889. Sunset tonight is at 8:28 p.m. Sunrise tomorrow is at 5:31 a.m. You are listening to NOAA Weather Radio Station WXJ73 in the Quad Cities. The current time is 6:01 p.m. Central Daylight Time. Here is the hazardous weather outlook. For tonight, no hazardous weather is expected at this time. Looking ahead Sunday through Monday night, scattered thunderstorms are possible in far southeast Iowa, northeast Missouri, and west central Illinois. A few of these storms could be strong. And now, your National Weather Service forecast for the Quad Cities and surrounding areas. Tonight, mostly cloudy. Lows around 60. East winds 10 to 15 miles an hour with gusts up to 25 miles an hour. Sunday, mostly cloudy. A slight chance of showers in the morning. Highs in the lower 80s. Southeast winds 5 to 10 miles an hour. Chance of rain 20%. Sunday night, partly cloudy. A slight chance of showers and thunderstorms after midnight. Lows around 60. East winds 5 to 10 miles an hour. Chance of rain 20%.
Monday, mostly sunny with a slight chance of showers and thunderstorms. Highs in the lower 80s. East winds 5 to 10 miles an hour. Chance of rain 20%. Monday night, partly cloudy until midnight, then clearing. Lows in the upper 50s. East winds 5 to 10 miles an hour. Tuesday, sunny. Highs in the mid-80s. Tuesday night and Wednesday, mostly clear. Lows in the mid-50s. Highs in the mid-80s. Wednesday night and Thursday, partly cloudy. Lows in the upper 50s. Highs in the upper 80s. Thursday night, a chance of showers. Lows in the mid-60s. Friday, a chance of showers and thunderstorms. Highs in the upper 80s. Friday night, a chance of showers and thunderstorms. Lows in the mid-60s. Saturday, a chance of showers. Highs in the upper 80s. Again, the forecast for the Quad Cities and surrounding areas for tonight, mostly cloudy. Lows around 60. East winds 10 to 15 miles an hour with gusts up to 25 miles an hour. The Moline, Illinois climate summary for this evening, as of 4 p.m., May 30, 2026. Today's high temperature was 85 degrees. The normal high is 79. The record high is 98 degrees, which was set in 1934. Today's low temperature was 58 degrees. The normal low is 56. The record low is 37 degrees, which was set in 2021. No precipitation fell today, which leaves the monthly total at 2.21 inches. The total precipitation for the year still stands at 11.96 inches. The normal high temperature for tomorrow is 79 degrees, and the normal low is 56. The record high for tomorrow is 104, which occurred in 1934, and the record low is 40, which occurred in 1889. Sunset tonight is at 8:28 p.m. Sunrise tomorrow is at 5:31 a.m. You are listening to NOAA Weather Radio Station WXJ73 in the Quad Cities. The current time is 6:05 p.m. Central Daylight Time. At 6 p.m. the report from Moline was not available. At Davenport, skies were partly sunny. The temperature was 82 degrees, dew point 48, relative humidity 30%, producing a heat index of 81. The wind was east at 12 miles an hour. And the pressure was 29.97 inches and falling. Close to home, Burlington cloudy and 81. Cedar Rapids cloudy and 82. Dubuque mostly sunny and 80. Iowa City cloudy and 81. Peoria partly sunny and 83. Rockford cloudy and 72. Across the Midwest, Chicago partly sunny and 65. Des Moines partly sunny and 77. Madison partly sunny and 68. Milwaukee cloudy and 53. Minneapolis partly sunny and 81. Omaha partly sunny and 81. St. Louis partly sunny and 78. Springfield, Illinois partly sunny and 83. Waterloo partly sunny and 82. Once again at 6 p.m. the report from Moline was not available. At Davenport with partly sunny skies, the temperature was 82. Here is the hazardous weather outlook. For tonight, no hazardous weather is expected at this time. Looking ahead Sunday through Monday night, scattered thunderstorms are possible in far southeast Iowa, northeast Missouri, and west central Illinois. A few of these storms could be strong. And now, your National Weather Service forecast for the Quad Cities and surrounding areas. Tonight, mostly cloudy. Lows around 60. East winds 10 to 15 miles an hour with gusts up to 25 miles an hour. Sunday, mostly cloudy. A slight chance of showers in the morning. Highs in the lower 80s. Southeast winds 5 to 10 miles an hour. Chance of rain 20%. Sunday night, partly cloudy. A slight chance of showers and thunderstorms after midnight. Lows around 60. East winds 5 to 10 miles an hour. Chance of rain 20%. Monday, mostly sunny with a slight chance of showers and thunderstorms. Highs in the lower 80s. East winds 5 to 10 miles an hour. Chance of rain 20%. Monday night, partly cloudy until midnight, then clearing. Lows in the upper 50s. East winds 5 to 10 miles an hour. Tuesday, sunny. Highs in the mid-80s.
Tuesday night and Wednesday, mostly clear. Lows in the mid-50s. Highs in the mid-80s. Wednesday night and Thursday, partly cloudy. Lows in the upper 50s. Highs in the upper 80s. Thursday night, a chance of showers. Lows in the mid-60s. Friday, a chance of showers and thunderstorms. Highs in the upper 80s. Friday night, a chance of showers and thunderstorms. Lows in the mid-60s. Saturday, a chance of showers. Highs in the upper 80s. Again, the forecast for the Quad Cities and surrounding areas for tonight, mostly cloudy. Lows around 60. East winds 10 to 15 miles an hour with gusts up to 25 miles an hour. The Moline, Illinois climate summary for this evening, as of 4 p.m., May 30, 2026. Today's high temperature was 85 degrees. The normal high is 79. The record high is 98 degrees, which was set in 1934. Today's low temperature was 58 degrees. The normal low is 56. The record low is 37 degrees, which was set in 2021. No precipitation fell today, which leaves the monthly total at 2.21 inches. The total precipitation for the year still stands at 11.96 inches. The normal high temperature for tomorrow is 79 degrees, and the normal low is 56. The record high for tomorrow is 104, which occurred in 1934, and the record low is 40, which occurred in 1889. Sunset tonight is at 8:28 p.m. Sunrise tomorrow is at 5:31 a.m. You are listening to NOAA Weather Radio Station WXJ73 in the Quad Cities. The current time is 6:09 p.m. Central Daylight Time. At 6 p.m. the report from Moline was not available. At Davenport, skies were partly sunny. The temperature was 82 degrees, dew point 48, relative humidity 30%, producing a heat index of 81. The wind was east at 12 miles an hour. And the pressure was 29.97 inches and falling. Close to home, Burlington cloudy and 81. Cedar Rapids cloudy and 82. Dubuque mostly sunny and 80. Iowa City cloudy and 81. Peoria partly sunny and 83. Rockford cloudy and 72. Across the Midwest, Chicago partly sunny and 65. Des Moines partly sunny and 77. Madison partly sunny and 68. Milwaukee cloudy and 53. Minneapolis partly sunny and 81. Omaha partly sunny and 81. St. Louis partly sunny and 78. Springfield, Illinois partly sunny and 83. Waterloo partly sunny and 82. Once again at 6 p.m. the report from Moline was not available. At Davenport with partly sunny skies, the temperature was 82. Here is the hazardous weather outlook. For tonight, no hazardous weather is expected at this time. Looking ahead Sunday through Monday night, scattered thunderstorms are possible in far southeast Iowa, northeast Missouri, and west central Illinois. A few of these storms could be strong. And now, your National Weather Service forecast for the Quad Cities and surrounding areas. Tonight, mostly cloudy. Lows around 60. East winds 10 to 15 miles an hour with gusts up to 25 miles an hour. Sunday, mostly cloudy. A slight chance of showers in the morning. Highs in the lower 80s. Southeast winds 5 to 10 miles an hour. Chance of rain 20%. Sunday night, partly cloudy. A slight chance of showers and thunderstorms after midnight. Lows around 60. East winds 5 to 10 miles an hour. Chance of rain 20%. Monday, mostly sunny with a slight chance of showers and thunderstorms. Highs in the lower 80s. East winds 5 to 10 miles an hour. Chance of rain 20%. Monday night, partly cloudy until midnight, then clearing. Lows in the upper 50s. East winds 5 to 10 miles an hour. Tuesday, sunny. Highs in the mid-80s. Tuesday night and Wednesday, mostly clear. Lows in the mid-50s. Highs in the mid-80s. Wednesday night and Thursday, partly cloudy. Lows in the upper 50s. Highs in the upper 80s. Thursday night, a chance of showers. Lows in the mid-60s. Friday, a chance of showers and thunderstorms. Highs in the upper 80s.
Friday night, a chance of showers and thunderstorms. Lows in the mid-60s. Saturday, a chance of showers. Highs in the upper 80s. Again, the forecast for the Guam cities and surrounding areas for tonight, mostly cloudy. Lows around 60. East winds 10 to 15 miles an hour with gusts up to 25 miles an hour. The Moline, Illinois climate summary for this evening, as of 4 p.m., May 30, 2026. Today's high temperature was 85 degrees. The normal high is 79. The record high is 98 degrees, which was set in 1934. Today's low temperature was 58 degrees. The normal low is 56. The record low is 37 degrees, which was set in 2021. No precipitation fell today, which leaves the monthly total at 2.21 inches. The total precipitation for the year still stands at 11.96 inches. The normal high temperature for tomorrow is 79 degrees, and the normal low is 56. The record high for tomorrow is 104, which occurred in 1934, and the record low is 40, which occurred in 1889. Sunset tonight is at 8:28 p.m. Sunrise tomorrow is at 5:31 a.m. You are listening to NOAA Weather Radio Station WXJ73 in the Quad Cities. The current time is 6:14 p.m. Central Daylight Time. At 6 p.m. at Moline, the temperature was 82 degrees. At Davenport, skies were partly sunny. The temperature was 82 degrees, dew point 48, relative humidity 30%, producing a heat index of 81. The wind was east at 12 miles an hour. And the pressure was 29.97 inches and falling. Close to home, Burlington cloudy and 81. Cedar Rapids cloudy and 82. Dubuque mostly sunny and 80. Iowa City cloudy and 81. Peoria partly sunny and 83. Savannah 80. Rockford cloudy and 72. Across the Midwest, Chicago partly sunny and 65. Des Moines partly sunny and 77. Madison partly sunny and 68. Milwaukee partly sunny and 53. Minneapolis partly sunny and 81. Omaha partly sunny and 81. St. Louis partly sunny and 78. Springfield, Illinois partly sunny and 83. Waterloo partly sunny and 82. Once again at 6 p.m. at Moline with sunny skies, the temperature was 82. At Davenport with partly sunny skies, the temperature was 82. Here is the hazardous weather outlook. For tonight, no hazardous weather is expected at this time. Looking ahead Sunday through Monday night, scattered thunderstorms are possible in far southeast Iowa, northeast Missouri, and west central Illinois. A few of these storms could be strong. And now, your National Weather Service forecast for the Guam cities and surrounding areas. Tonight, mostly cloudy. Lows around 60. East winds 10 to 15 miles an hour with gusts up to 25 miles an hour. Sunday, mostly cloudy. A slight chance of showers in the morning. Highs in the lower 80s. Southeast winds 5 to 10 miles an hour. Chance of rain 20%. Sunday night, partly cloudy. A slight chance of showers and thunderstorms after midnight. Lows around 60. East winds 5 to 10 miles an hour. Chance of rain 20%. Monday, mostly sunny with a slight chance of showers and thunderstorms. Highs in the lower 80s. East winds 5 to 10 miles an hour. Chance of rain 20%. Monday night, partly cloudy until midnight, then clearing. Lows in the upper 50s. East winds 5 to 10 miles an hour. Tuesday, sunny. Highs in the mid 80s. Tuesday night and Wednesday, mostly clear. Lows in the mid-50s. Highs in the mid-80s. Wednesday night and Thursday, partly cloudy. Lows in the upper 50s. Highs in the upper 80s. Thursday night, a chance of showers. Lows in the mid-60s. Friday, a chance of showers and thunderstorms. Highs in the upper 80s. Friday night, a chance of showers and thunderstorms. Lows in the mid-60s. Saturday, a chance of showers. Highs in the upper 80s. Again, the forecast for the Guam cities and surrounding areas for tonight, mostly cloudy. Lows around 60.
east winds 10 to 15 miles an hour with gusts up to 25 miles an hour. The Moline, Illinois climate summary for this evening, as of 4 p.m., May 30th,

Here is the hazardous weather outlook. For tonight, no hazardous weather is expected at this time. Looking ahead Sunday through Monday night, scattered thunderstorms are possible in far southeast Iowa, northeast Missouri, and west central Illinois. A few of these storms could be strong. And now, your National Weather Service forecast for the Quad Cities and surrounding areas. Tonight, mostly cloudy. Lows around 60. East winds 10 to 15 miles an hour with gusts up to 25 miles an hour. Sunday, mostly cloudy. A slight chance of showers in the morning. Highs in the lower 80s. Southeast winds 5 to 10 miles an hour. Chance of rain 20%. Sunday night, partly cloudy. A slight chance of showers and thunderstorms after midnight. Lows around 60. East winds 5 to 10 miles an hour. Chance of rain 20%. Monday, mostly sunny with a slight chance of showers and thunderstorms. Highs in the lower 80s. East winds 5 to 10 miles an hour. Chance of rain 20%. Monday night, partly cloudy until midnight, then clearing. Lows in the upper 50s. East winds 5 to 10 miles an hour. Tuesday, sunny. Highs in the mid-80s. Tuesday night and Wednesday, mostly clear. Lows in the mid-50s. Highs in the mid-80s. Wednesday night and Thursday, partly cloudy. Lows in the upper 50s. Highs in the upper 80s. Thursday night, a chance of showers. Lows in the mid-60s. Friday, a chance of showers and thunderstorms. Highs in the upper 80s. Friday night, a chance of showers and thunderstorms. Lows in the mid-60s. Saturday, a chance of showers. Highs in the upper 80s. Again, the forecast for the Quad Cities and surrounding areas for tonight, mostly cloudy. Lows around 60. East winds 10 to 15 miles an hour with gusts up to 25 miles an hour. The Moline, Illinois climate summary for this evening, as of 4 p.m., May 30, 2026. Today's high temperature was 85 degrees. The normal high is 79. The record high is 98 degrees, which was set in 1934. Today's low temperature was 58 degrees. The normal low is 56. The record low is 37 degrees, which was set in 2021. No precipitation fell today, which leaves the monthly total at 2.21 inches. The total precipitation for the year still stands at 11.96 inches. The normal high temperature for tomorrow is 79 degrees, and the normal low is 56. The record high for tomorrow is 104, which occurred in 1934, and the record low is 40, which occurred in 1889. Sunset tonight is at 8:28 p.m. Sunrise tomorrow is at 5:31 a.m. You are listening to NOAA Weather Radio Station WXJ73 in the Quad Cities. The current time is 6:48 p.m. Central Daylight Time. At 6 p.m. at Moline, the temperature was 82 degrees. At Davenport, skies were partly sunny. The temperature was 82 degrees, dew point 48, relative humidity 30%, producing a heat index of 81. The wind was east at 12 miles an hour. And the pressure was 29.97 inches and falling. Close to home, Burlington cloudy and 81. Cedar Rapids cloudy and 82. Dubuque mostly sunny and 80. Iowa City cloudy and 81. Peoria partly sunny and 83. Savannah 80. Rockford cloudy and 72. Across the Midwest, Chicago partly sunny and 65. Des Moines partly sunny and 77. Madison partly sunny and 68. Milwaukee partly sunny and 53. Minneapolis partly sunny and 81. Omaha partly sunny and 81. St. Louis partly sunny and 78. Springfield, Illinois partly sunny and 83. Waterloo partly sunny and 82. Once again at 6 p.m. at Moline with sunny skies, the temperature was 82. At Davenport with partly sunny skies, the temperature was 82. Here is the hazardous weather outlook. For tonight, no hazardous weather is expected at this time. Looking ahead Sunday through Monday night, scattered thunderstorms are possible in far southeast Iowa, northeast Missouri, and west central Illinois. A few of these storms could be strong. And now, your national weather.